precipitation 50%. And now the extended forecast for the radio listening area. Saturday and Saturday night, mostly cloudy. A 50% chance of thunderstorms. Highs in the mid-80s. Lows in the mid-60s. Sunday and Sunday night, partly cloudy. A 20% chance of thunderstorms. Highs in the upper 80s. Lows in the mid-60s. Monday and Monday night, mostly clear. Highs in the upper 80s. Lows in the upper 60s. Tuesday and Tuesday night, mostly clear. Chance of showers and slight chance of thunderstorms. Highs around 90. Lows in the upper 60s. Chance of precipitation 30%. Wednesday and Wednesday night, partly cloudy. A 30% chance of showers. Highs in the upper 80s. Lows in the upper 60s. The current time is 8:02 p.m. Eastern Daylight Time. 7 p.m. Eastern Daylight Time weather conditions across north central Kentucky. At Frankfort. And the pressure was 30.03 inches and falling. At Lexington, it was mostly sunny. The temperature was 87 degrees, the dew point 70, and the relative humidity 56%. The wind was south at 7 miles an hour. The pressure was 30.06 inches and falling. At Louisville, it was partly sunny. The temperature was 87 degrees, the dew point 74, and the relative humidity 64%, producing a heat index of 95. The wind was south at 7 miles an hour. The pressure was 30.01 inches and falling. At Frankfort, and the pressure was 30.03 inches and falling. Elsewhere around the region, it was sunny, with a temperature of 89 at London and 92 at Bowling Green. It was mostly sunny, with a temperature of 87 at Covington, 84 at Wilmington, Ohio, and 84 at Jackson. It was partly sunny, with a temperature of 86 at Indianapolis and 85 at Jasper, Indiana. And now here is the 8 to 14 day outlook for the region. This forecast is valid for the period from September 17th to 23, 2026. For Kentucky, temperatures and precipitation are forecast to be above normal. For Indiana, temperatures and precipitation are forecast to be above normal. For Tennessee, temperatures and precipitation are forecast to be above normal. This long-term outlook is updated on NOAA Weather Radio around 5 p.m. Eastern Time each day. Now for the official National Weather Service forecast for Frankfort and surrounding communities. Tonight, mostly cloudy. Chance of showers and slight chance of thunderstorms until midnight, then showers and chance of thunderstorms after midnight. Lows in the lower 70s. Southwest winds 5 to 10 miles an hour. Chance of precipitation 90%. Thursday, showers likely and chance of thunderstorms in the morning, then showers and chance of thunderstorms in the afternoon. Highs in the upper 70s. Southwest winds 5 to 10 miles an hour. Chance of precipitation near 100%. Thursday night, mostly cloudy with a 50% chance of thunderstorms. Lows in the mid-60s. Northwest winds up to 5 miles an hour, shifting to the northeast after midnight. Friday, mostly cloudy. Chance of showers in the morning, then chance of showers and slight chance of thunderstorms in the afternoon. Highs in the lower 80s. East winds up to 5 miles an hour. Chance of precipitation 50%. Friday night, mostly cloudy. Chance of showers and slight chance of thunderstorms until midnight, then chance of showers after midnight. Lows in the mid-60s. East winds up to 5 miles an hour, shifting to the south after midnight. Chance of precipitation 50%. And now the extended forecast for the radio listening area. Saturday and Saturday night, mostly cloudy. A 50% chance of thunderstorms. Highs in the mid-80s. Lows in the mid-60s. Sunday and Sunday night, partly cloudy. A 20% chance

thunderstorms. Highs in the upper 80s. Lows in the mid-60s. Monday and Monday night, mostly clear. Highs in the upper 80s. Lows in the upper 60s. Tuesday and Tuesday night, mostly clear. Chance of showers and slight chance of thunderstorms. Highs around 90. Lows in the upper 60s. Chance of precipitation 30%. Wednesday and Wednesday night, partly cloudy. A 30% chance of showers. Highs in the upper 80s. Lows in the upper 60s. 8 p.m. Eastern Daylight Time weather conditions across north central Kentucky. At Frankfort. And the pressure was 30.03 inches and steady. At Lexington, it was partly cloudy. The temperature was 84 degrees, the dew point 70, and the relative humidity 62%. The wind was south at 8 miles an hour. The pressure was 30.05 inches and falling. At Louisville, it was cloudy. The temperature was 84 degrees, the dew point 74, and the relative humidity 71%. The wind was west at 8 miles an hour. The pressure was 30.01 inches and steady. At Frankfort, and the pressure was 30.03 inches and steady. Elsewhere around the region, at London, it was clear, with a temperature of 84. It was partly cloudy, with a temperature of 84 at Covington, 79 at Wilmington, Ohio, 81 at Jackson, and 91 at Bowling Green. At Indianapolis, it was mostly cloudy, with a temperature of 84. At Jasper, Indiana, it was cloudy, with a temperature of 82. The current time is 8:08 p.m. Eastern Daylight Time. And now here is the 8 to 14 day outlook for the region. This forecast is valid for the period from September 17th to 23, 2026. For Kentucky, temperatures and precipitation are forecast to be above normal. For Indiana, temperatures and precipitation are forecast to be above normal. For Tennessee, temperatures and precipitation are forecast to be above normal. This long-term outlook is updated on NOAA Weather Radio around 5 p.m. Eastern Time each day. Now for the official National Weather Service forecast for Frankfort and surrounding communities. Tonight, mostly cloudy. Chance of showers and slight chance of thunderstorms until midnight, then showers and chance of thunderstorms after midnight. Lows in the lower 70s. Southwest winds 5 to 10 miles an hour. Chance of precipitation 90%. Thursday, showers likely and chance of thunderstorms in the morning, then showers and chance of thunderstorms in the afternoon. Highs in the upper 70s. Southwest winds 5 to 10 miles an hour. Chance of precipitation near 100%. Thursday night, mostly cloudy with a 50% chance of thunderstorms. Lows in the mid-60s. Northwest winds up to 5 miles an hour, shifting to the northeast after midnight. Friday, mostly cloudy. Chance of showers in the morning, then chance of showers and slight chance of thunderstorms in the afternoon. Highs in the lower 80s. East winds up to 5 miles an hour. Chance of precipitation 50%. Friday night, mostly cloudy. Chance of showers and slight chance of thunderstorms until midnight, then chance of showers after midnight. Lows in the mid-60s. East winds up to 5 miles an hour, shifting to the south after midnight. Chance of precipitation 50%. And now the extended forecast for the radio listening area. Saturday and Saturday night, mostly cloudy. A 50% chance of thunderstorms. Highs in the mid-80s. Lows in the mid-60s. Sunday and Sunday night, partly cloudy. A 20% chance of thunderstorms. Highs in the upper 80s. Lows in the mid-60s. Monday and Monday night, mostly clear. Highs in the upper 80s. Lows in the upper 60s. Tuesday and Tuesday night, mostly clear. Chance of showers and slight chance of thunderstorms.

highs around 90, lows in the upper 60s. Chance of precipitation 30%. Wednesday and Wednesday night, partly cloudy. A 30% chance of showers. Highs in the upper 80s. Lows in the upper 60s. 8 p.m. Eastern Daylight Time weather conditions across north central Kentucky. At Frankfort. And the pressure was 30.03 inches and steady. At Lexington, it was partly cloudy. The temperature was 84 degrees, the dew point 70, and the relative humidity 62%. The wind was south at 8 miles an hour. The pressure was 30.05 inches and falling. At Louisville, it was cloudy. The temperature was 84 degrees, the dew point 74, and the relative humidity 71%. The wind was west at 8 miles an hour. The pressure was 30.01 inches and steady. At Frankfort, and the pressure was 30.03 inches and steady. Elsewhere around the region, at London, it was clear, with a temperature of 84. It was partly cloudy, with a temperature of 84 at Covington, 79 at Wilmington, Ohio, 81 at Jackson, and 91 at Bowling Green. At Indianapolis, it was mostly cloudy, with a temperature of 84. At Jasper, Indiana, it was cloudy, with a temperature of 82. 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The current time is 8:13 p.m. Eastern Daylight Time. 8 p.m. Eastern Daylight Time weather conditions across north central Kentucky. At Frankfort, and the pressure was 30.03 inches and steady. At Lexington, it was partly cloudy. The temperature was 84 degrees, the dew point 70, and the relative humidity 62%. The wind was south at 8 miles an hour. The pressure was 30.05 inches and falling. At Louisville, it was cloudy. The temperature was 84 degrees, the dew point 74, and the relative humidity 71%. The wind was west at 8 miles an hour. The pressure was 30.01 inches and steady. At Frankfort, and the pressure was 30.03 inches and steady. Elsewhere around the region, at London, it was clear, with a temperature of 84. It was partly cloudy, with a temperature of 84 at Covington, 79 at Wilmington, Ohio, 81 at Jackson, and 91 at Bowling Green. At Indianapolis, it was mostly cloudy, with a temperature of 84. At Jasper, Indiana, it was cloudy, with a temperature of 82. And now here is the 8 to 14 day outlook for the region. This forecast is valid for the period from September 17th to 23, 2026. For Kentucky, temperatures and precipitation are forecast to be above normal. For Indiana, temperatures and precipitation are forecast to be above normal. For Tennessee, temperatures and precipitation are forecast to be above normal. This long-term outlook is updated on NOAA Weather Radio around 5 p.m. Eastern Time each day. Now for the official National Weather Service forecast for Frankfort and surrounding communities. Tonight, mostly cloudy. Chance of showers and slight chance of thunderstorms until midnight, then showers and chance of thunderstorms after midnight. Lows in the lower 70s. Southwest winds 5 to 10 miles an hour. Chance of precipitation 90%. Thursday, showers likely and chance of thunderstorms in the morning, then showers and chance of thunderstorms in the afternoon. Highs in the upper 70s. Southwest winds 5 to 10 miles an hour. Chance of precipitation near 100%. Thursday night, mostly cloudy with a 50% chance of thunderstorms. Lows in the mid-60s. Northwest winds up to 5 miles an hour shifting to the northeast after midnight. Friday, mostly cloudy. Chance of showers in the morning.

then chance of showers and slight chance of thunderstorms in the afternoon. Highs in the lower 80s. East winds up to 5 miles an hour. Chance of precipitation 50%. Friday night, mostly cloudy. Chance of showers and slight chance of thunderstorms until midnight, then chance of showers after midnight. Lows in the mid-60s. East winds up to 5 miles an hour, shifting to the south after midnight. Chance of precipitation 50%. And now the extended forecast for the radio listening area. Saturday and Saturday night, mostly cloudy. A 50% chance of thunderstorms. Highs in the mid-80s. Lows in the mid-60s. Sunday and Sunday night, partly cloudy. A 20% chance of thunderstorms. Highs in the upper 80s. Lows in the mid-60s. Monday and Monday night, mostly clear. Highs in the upper 80s. Lows in the upper 60s. Tuesday and Tuesday night, mostly clear. Chance of showers and slight chance of thunderstorms. Highs around 90. Lows in the upper 60s. Chance of precipitation 30%. Wednesday and Wednesday night, partly cloudy. A 30% chance of showers. Highs in the upper 80s. Lows in the upper 60s. The current time is 8:17 p.m. Eastern Daylight Time. 8 p.m. Eastern Daylight Time weather conditions across north central Kentucky. At Frankfort. And the pressure was 30.03 inches and steady. At Lexington, it was partly cloudy. The temperature was 84 degrees, the dew point 70, and the relative humidity 62%. The wind was south at 8 miles an hour. The pressure was 30.05 inches and falling. At Louisville, it was cloudy. The temperature was 84 degrees, the dew point 74, and the relative humidity 71%. The wind was west at 8 miles an hour. The pressure was 30.01 inches and steady. At Frankfort, and the pressure was 30.03 inches and steady. Elsewhere around the region, at London, it was clear, with a temperature of 84. It was partly cloudy, with a temperature of 84 at Covington, 79 at Wilmington, Ohio, 81 at Jackson, and 91 at Bowling Green. At Indianapolis, it was mostly cloudy, with a temperature of 84. At Jasper, Indiana, it was cloudy, with a temperature of 82. And now here is the 8 to 14 day outlook for the region. This forecast is valid for the period from September 17th to 23, 2026. For Kentucky, temperatures and precipitation are forecast to be above normal. For Indiana, temperatures and precipitation are forecast to be above normal. For Tennessee, temperatures and precipitation are forecast to be above normal. This long-term outlook is updated on NOAA Weather Radio around 5 p.m. Eastern Time each day. Now for the official National Weather Service forecast for Frankfort and surrounding communities. Tonight, mostly cloudy. Chance of showers and slight chance of thunderstorms until midnight, then showers and chance of thunderstorms after midnight. Lows in the lower 70s. Southwest winds 5 to 10 miles an hour. Chance of precipitation 90%. Thursday, showers likely and chance of thunderstorms in the morning, then showers and chance of thunderstorms in the afternoon. Highs in the upper 70s. Southwest winds 5 to 10 miles an hour. Chance of precipitation near 100%. Thursday night, mostly cloudy with a 50% chance of thunderstorms. Lows in the mid-60s. Northwest winds up to 5 miles an hour, shifting to the northeast after midnight. Friday, mostly cloudy. Chance of showers in the morning, then chance of showers and slight chance of thunderstorms in the afternoon. Highs in the lower 80s. East winds up to 5 miles an hour. Chance of precipitation 50%. Friday night, mostly cloudy. Chance of showers and slight chance of thunderstorms until midnight, then chance of showers after midnight.

lows in the mid-60s. East winds up to 5 miles an hour, shifting to the south after midnight. Chance of precipitation 50%. And now the extended forecast for the radio listening area. Saturday and Saturday night, mostly cloudy. A 50% chance of thunderstorms. Highs in the mid-80s. Lows in the mid-60s. Sunday and Sunday night, partly cloudy. A 20% chance of thunderstorms. Highs in the upper 80s. Lows in the mid-60s. Monday and Monday night, mostly clear. Highs in the upper 80s. Lows in the upper 60s. Tuesday and Tuesday night, mostly clear. Chance of showers and slight chance of thunderstorms. Highs around 90. Lows in the upper 60s. Chance of precipitation 30%. Wednesday and Wednesday night, partly cloudy. A 30% chance of showers. Highs in the upper 80s. Lows in the upper 60s. The current time is 8:22 p.m. Eastern Daylight Time. 8 p.m. Eastern Daylight Time weather conditions across north central Kentucky. At Frankfort. And the pressure was 30.03 inches and steady. At Lexington, it was partly cloudy. The temperature was 84 degrees, the dew point 70, and the relative humidity 62%. The wind was south at 8 miles an hour. The pressure was 30.05 inches and falling. At Louisville, it was cloudy. The temperature was 84 degrees, the dew point 74, and the relative humidity 71%. The wind was west at 8 miles an hour. The pressure was 30.01 inches and steady. At Frankfort, and the pressure was 30.03 inches and steady. Elsewhere around the region, at London, it was clear, with a temperature of 84. It was partly cloudy, with a temperature of 84 at Covington, 79 at Wilmington, Ohio, 81 at Jackson, and 91 at Bowling Green. At Indianapolis, it was mostly cloudy, with a temperature of 84. At Jasper, Indiana, it was cloudy, with a temperature of 82. And now here is the 8 to 14 day outlook for the region. This forecast is valid for the period from September 17th to 23, 2026. For Kentucky, temperatures and precipitation are forecast to be above normal. For Indiana, temperatures and precipitation are forecast to be above normal. For Tennessee, temperatures and precipitation are forecast to be above normal. This long-term outlook is updated on NOAA Weather Radio around 5 p.m. Eastern Time each day. Now for the official National Weather Service forecast for Frankfort and surrounding communities. Tonight, mostly cloudy. Chance of showers and slight chance of thunderstorms until midnight. Then showers and chance of thunderstorms after midnight. Lows in the lower 70s. Southwest winds 5 to 10 miles an hour. Chance of precipitation 90%. Thursday, showers likely and chance of thunderstorms in the morning, then showers and chance of thunderstorms in the afternoon. Highs in the upper 70s. Southwest winds 5 to 10 miles an hour. Chance of precipitation near 100%. Thursday night, mostly cloudy with a 50% chance of thunderstorms. Lows in the mid-60s. Northwest winds up to 5 miles an hour, shifting to the northeast after midnight. Friday, mostly cloudy. Chance of showers in the morning, then chance of showers and slight chance of thunderstorms in the afternoon. Highs in the lower 80s. East winds up to 5 miles an hour. Chance of precipitation 50%. Friday night, mostly cloudy. Chance of showers and slight chance of thunderstorms until midnight, then chance of showers after midnight. Lows in the mid-60s. East winds up to 5 miles an hour, shifting to the south after midnight. Chance of precipitation 50%. And now the extended forecast for the radio listening area. Saturday and Saturday night, mostly cloudy. A 50% chance of thunderstorms.

highs in the mid-80s, lows in the mid-60s. Sunday and Sunday night, partly cloudy. A 20% chance of thunderstorms. Highs in the upper 80s. Lows in the mid-60s. Monday and Monday night, mostly clear. Highs in the upper 80s. Lows in the upper 60s. Tuesday and Tuesday night, mostly clear. Chance of showers and slight chance of thunderstorms. Highs around 90. Lows in the upper 60s. Chance of precipitation 30%. Wednesday and Wednesday night, partly cloudy. A 30% chance of showers. Highs in the upper 80s. Lows in the upper 60s. 8 p.m. Eastern Daylight Time weather conditions across north central Kentucky. At Frankfort. And the pressure was 30.03 inches and steady. At Lexington, it was partly cloudy. The temperature was 84 degrees, the dew point 70, and the relative humidity 62%. The wind was south at 8 miles an hour. The pressure was 30.05 inches and falling. At Louisville, it was cloudy. The temperature was 84 degrees, the dew point 74, and the relative humidity 71%. The wind was west at 8 miles an hour. The pressure was 30.01 inches and steady. At Frankfort, and the pressure was 30.03 inches and steady. Elsewhere around the region, at London, it was clear, with a temperature of 84. It was partly cloudy, with a temperature of 84 at Covington, 79 at Wilmington, Ohio, 81 at Jackson, and 91 at Bowling Green. At Indianapolis, it was mostly cloudy, with a temperature of 84. At Jasper, Indiana, it was cloudy, with a temperature of 82. The current time is 8:28 p.m. Eastern Daylight Time. And now here is the 8 to 14 day outlook for the region. This forecast is valid for the period from September 17th to 23, 2026. For Kentucky, temperatures and precipitation are forecast to be above normal. For Indiana, temperatures and precipitation are forecast to be above normal. For Tennessee, temperatures and precipitation are forecast to be above normal. This long-term outlook is updated on NOAA Weather Radio around 5 p.m. Eastern Time each day. Now for the official National Weather Service forecast for Frankfort and surrounding communities. Tonight, mostly cloudy. Chance of showers and slight chance of thunderstorms until midnight, then showers and chance of thunderstorms after midnight. Lows in the lower 70s. Southwest winds 5 to 10 miles an hour. Chance of precipitation 90%. Thursday, showers likely and chance of thunderstorms in the morning, then showers and chance of thunderstorms in the afternoon. Highs in the upper 70s. Southwest winds 5 to 10 miles an hour. Chance of precipitation near 100%. Thursday night, mostly cloudy with a 50% chance of thunderstorms. Lows in the mid-60s. Northwest winds up to 5 miles an hour, shifting to the northeast after midnight. Friday, mostly cloudy. Chance of showers in the morning, then chance of showers and slight chance of thunderstorms in the afternoon. Highs in the lower 80s. East winds up to 5 miles an hour. Chance of precipitation 50%. Friday night, mostly cloudy. Chance of showers and slight chance of thunderstorms until midnight, then chance of showers after midnight. Lows in the mid-60s. East winds up to 5 miles an hour, shifting to the south after midnight. Chance of precipitation 50%. And now the extended forecast for the radio listening area. Saturday and Saturday night, mostly cloudy. A 50% chance of thunderstorms. Highs in the mid-80s. Lows in the mid-60s. Sunday and Sunday night, partly cloudy. A 20% chance of thunderstorms. Highs in the upper 80s. Lows in the mid-60s. Monday and Monday night, mostly clear. Highs in the upper 80s.

lows in the upper 60s. Tuesday and Tuesday night, mostly clear. Chance of showers and slight chance of thunderstorms. Highs around 90. Lows in the upper 60s. Chance of precipitation 30%. Wednesday and Wednesday night, partly cloudy. A 30% chance of showers. Highs in the upper 80s. Lows in the upper 60s. 8 p.m. Eastern Daylight Time weather conditions across north central Kentucky. At Frankfort. And the pressure was 30.03 inches and steady. At Lexington, it was partly cloudy. The temperature was 84 degrees, the dew point 70, and the relative humidity 62%. The wind was south at 8 miles an hour. The pressure was 30.05 inches and falling. At Louisville, it was cloudy. The temperature was 84 degrees, the dew point 74, and the relative humidity 71%. The wind was west at 8 miles an hour. The pressure was 30.01 inches and steady. At Frankfort, and the pressure was 30.03 inches and steady. Elsewhere around the region, at London, it was clear with a temperature of 84. It was partly cloudy with a temperature of 84 at Covington, 79 at Wilmington, Ohio, 81 at Jackson, and 91 at Bowling Green. At Indianapolis, it was mostly cloudy with a temperature of 84. At Jasper, Indiana, it was cloudy with a temperature of 82. The current time is 8:32 p.m. Eastern Daylight Time. And now here is the 8 to 14 day outlook for the region. This forecast is valid for the period from September 17th to 23, 2026. For Kentucky, temperatures and precipitation are forecast to be above normal. For Indiana, temperature is from September 17th to 23, 2026. For Kentucky, temperatures and precipitation are forecast to be above normal. For Indiana, temperatures and precipitation are forecast to be above normal. For Tennessee, temperatures and precipitation are forecast to be above normal. This long-term outlook is updated on NOAA Weather Radio around 5 p.m. Eastern Time each day. Now for the official National Weather Service forecast for Frankfort and surrounding communities. Tonight, mostly cloudy. Chance of showers and slight chance of thunderstorms until midnight, then showers and chance of thunderstorms after midnight. Lows in the lower 70s. Southwest winds 5 to 10 miles an hour. Chance of precipitation 90%. Thursday, showers likely and chance of thunderstorms in the morning, then showers and chance of thunderstorms in the afternoon. Highs in the upper 70s. Southwest winds 5 to 10 miles an hour. Chance of precipitation near 100%. Thursday night, mostly cloudy with a 50% chance of thunderstorms. Lows in the mid-60s. Northwest winds up to 5 miles an hour, shifting to the northeast after midnight. Friday, mostly cloudy. Chance of showers in the morning, then chance of showers and slight chance of thunderstorms in the afternoon. Highs in the lower 80s. East winds up to 5 miles an hour. Chance of precipitation 50%. Friday night, mostly cloudy. Chance of showers and slight chance of thunderstorms until midnight, then chance of showers after midnight. Lows in the mid-60s. East winds up to 5 miles an hour, shifting to the south after midnight. Chance of precipitation 50%. And now the extended forecast for the radio listening area. Saturday and Saturday night, mostly cloudy. A 50% chance of thunderstorms. Highs in the mid-80s. Lows in the mid-60s. Sunday and Sunday night, partly cloudy. A 20% chance of thunderstorms. Highs in the upper 80s. Lows in the mid-60s. Monday and Monday night, mostly clear. Highs in the upper 80s. Lows in the upper 60s. Tuesday and Tuesday night, mostly clear. Chance of showers and slight chance of thunderstorms. Highs

around 90. Lows in the upper 60s. Chance of precipitation 30%. Wednesday and Wednesday night, partly cloudy. A 30% chance of showers. Highs in the upper 80s. Lows in the upper 60s. 8 p.m. Eastern Daylight Time weather conditions across north central Kentucky. At Frankfort. And the pressure was 30.03 inches and steady. At Lexington, it was partly cloudy. The temperature was 84 degrees, the dew point 70, and the relative humidity 62%. The wind was south at 8 miles an hour. The pressure was 30.05 inches and falling. At Louisville, it was cloudy. The temperature was 84 degrees, the dew point 74, and the relative humidity 71%. The wind was west at 8 miles an hour. The pressure was 30.01 inches and steady. At Frankfort, and the pressure was 30.03 inches and steady. Elsewhere around the region, at London, it was clear with a temperature of 84. It was partly cloudy with a temperature of 84 at Covington, 79 at Wilmington, Ohio, 81 at Jackson, and 91 at Bowling Green. At Indianapolis, it was mostly cloudy with a temperature of 84. At Jasper, Indiana, it was cloudy with a temperature of 82. The current time is 8:37 p.m. Eastern Daylight Time. And now here is the 8 to 14 day outlook for the region. This forecast is valid for the period from September 17th to 23, 2026. For Kentucky, temperatures and precipitation are forecast to be above normal. For Indiana, temperatures and precipitation are forecast to be above normal. For Tennessee, temperatures and precipitation are forecast to be above normal. This long-term outlook is updated on NOAA Weather Radio around 5 p.m. Eastern Time each day. Now for the official National Weather Service forecast for Frankfort and surrounding communities. Tonight, mostly cloudy. Chance of showers and slight chance of thunderstorms until midnight. Then showers and chance of thunderstorms after midnight. Lows in the lower 70s. Southwest winds 5 to 10 miles an hour. Chance of precipitation 90%. Thursday, showers likely and chance of thunderstorms in the morning. Then showers and chance of thunderstorms in the afternoon. Highs in the upper 70s. Southwest winds 5 to 10 miles an hour. Chance of precipitation near 100%. Thursday night, mostly cloudy with a 50% chance of thunderstorms. Lows in the mid-60s. Northwest winds up to 5 miles an hour, shifting to the northeast after midnight. Friday, mostly cloudy. Chance of showers in the morning, then chance of showers and slight chance of thunderstorms in the afternoon. Highs in the lower 80s. East winds up to 5 miles an hour. Chance of precipitation 50%. Friday night, mostly cloudy. Chance of showers and slight chance of thunderstorms until midnight, then chance of showers after midnight. Lows in the mid-60s. East winds up to 5 miles an hour, shifting to the south after midnight. Chance of precipitation 50%. And now the extended forecast for the radio listening area. Saturday and Saturday night, mostly cloudy. A 50% chance of thunderstorms. Highs in the mid-80s. Lows in the mid-60s. Sunday and Sunday night, partly cloudy. A 20% chance of thunderstorms. Highs in the upper 80s. Lows in the mid-60s. Monday and Monday night, mostly clear. Highs in the upper 80s. Lows in the upper 60s. Tuesday and Tuesday night, mostly clear. Chance of showers and slight chance of thunderstorms. Highs around 90. Lows in the upper 60s. Chance of precipitation 30%. Wednesday and Wednesday night, partly cloudy. A 30% chance of showers. Highs in the upper 80s. Lows in the upper 60s. 8 p.m. Eastern Daylight Time weather conditions across

across north central Kentucky at Frankfort, and the pressure was 30.03 inches and steady. At Lexington, it was partly cloudy. The temperature was 84 degrees, the dew point 70, and the relative humidity 62%. The wind was south at 8 miles an hour. The pressure was 30.05 inches and falling. At Louisville, it was cloudy. The temperature was 84 degrees, the dew point 74, and the relative humidity 71%. The wind was west at 8 miles an hour. The pressure was 30.01 inches and steady. At Frankfort, and the pressure was 30.03 inches and steady. Elsewhere around the region, at London, it was clear, with a temperature of 84. It was partly cloudy, with a temperature of 84 at Covington, 79 at Wilmington, Ohio, 81 at Jackson, and 91 at Bowling Green. At Indianapolis, it was mostly cloudy, with a temperature of 84. At Jasper, Indiana, it was cloudy, with a temperature of 82. 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The current time is 8:42 p.m. Eastern Daylight Time. And now here is the 8 to 14 day outlook for the region. This forecast is valid for the period from September 17th to 23, 2026. For Kentucky, temperatures and precipitation are forecast to be above normal. For Indiana, temperatures and precipitation are forecast to be above normal. For Tennessee, temperatures and precipitation are forecast to be above normal. This long-term outlook is updated on NOAA Weather Radio around 5 p.m. Eastern Time each day. Now for the official National Weather Service forecast for Frankfort and surrounding communities. Tonight, mostly cloudy. Chance of showers and slight chance of thunderstorms until midnight, then showers and chance of thunderstorms after midnight. Lows in the lower 70s. Southwest winds 5 to 10 miles an hour. Chance of precipitation 90%. Thursday, showers likely and chance of thunderstorms in the morning, then showers and chance of thunderstorms in the afternoon. Highs in the upper 70s. Southwest winds 5 to 10 miles an hour. Chance of precipitation near 100%. Thursday night, mostly cloudy with a 50% chance of thunderstorms. Lows in the mid-60s. Northwest winds up to 5 miles an hour, shifting to the northeast after midnight. Friday, mostly cloudy. Chance of showers in the morning, then chance of showers and slight chance of thunderstorms in the afternoon. Highs in the lower 80s. East winds up to 5 miles an hour. Chance of precipitation 50%. Friday night, mostly cloudy. Chance of showers and slight chance of thunderstorms until midnight, then chance of showers after midnight. Lows in the mid-60s. East winds up to 5 miles an hour, shifting to the south after midnight. Chance of precipitation 50%. And now the extended forecast for the radio listening area. Saturday and Saturday night, mostly cloudy. A 50% chance of thunderstorms. Highs in the mid-80s. Lows in the mid-60s. Sunday and Sunday night, partly cloudy. A 20% chance of thunderstorms. Highs in the upper 80s. Lows in the mid-60s. Monday and Monday night, mostly clear. Highs in the upper 80s. Lows in the upper 60s. Tuesday and Tuesday night, mostly clear. Chance of showers and slight chance of thunderstorms. Highs around 90. Lows in the upper 60s. Chance of precipitation 30%. Wednesday and Wednesday night, partly cloudy. A 30% chance of showers. Highs in the upper 80s. Lows in the upper 60s. 8 p.m. Eastern Daylight Time weather conditions across north central Kentucky.

84. It was partly cloudy, with a temperature of 84 at Covington, 79 at Wilmington, Ohio, 81 at Jackson, and 91 at Bowling Green. At Indianapolis, it was mostly cloudy, with a temperature of 84. At Jasper, Indiana, it was cloudy, with a temperature of 82. The current time is 8:47 p.m. Eastern Daylight Time. And now here is the 8 to 14 day outlook for the region. This forecast is valid for the period from September 17th to 23, 2026. For Kentucky, temperatures and precipitation are forecast to be above normal. For Indiana, temperatures and precipitation are forecast to be above normal. For Tennessee, temperatures and precipitation are forecast to be above normal. This long-term outlook is updated on NOAA Weather Radio around 5 p.m. Eastern Time each day. Now for the official National Weather Service forecast for Frankfort and surrounding communities. Tonight, mostly cloudy. Chance of showers and slight chance of thunderstorms until midnight, then showers and chance of thunderstorms after midnight. Lows in the lower 70s. Southwest winds 5 to 10 miles an hour. Chance of precipitation 90%. Thursday, showers likely and chance of thunderstorms in the morning, then showers and chance of thunderstorms in the afternoon. Highs in the upper 70s. Southwest winds 5 to 10 miles an hour. Chance of precipitation near 100%. Thursday night, mostly cloudy with a 50% chance of thunderstorms. Lows in the mid-60s. Northwest winds up to 5 miles an hour, shifting to the northeast after midnight. Friday, mostly cloudy. Chance of showers in the morning, then chance of showers and slight chance of thunderstorms in the afternoon. Highs in the lower 80s. East winds up to 5 miles an hour. Chance of precipitation 50%. Friday night, mostly cloudy. Chance of showers and slight chance of thunderstorms until midnight, then chance of showers after midnight. Lows in the mid-60s. East winds up to 5 miles an hour, shifting to the south after midnight. Chance of precipitation 50%. And now the extended forecast for the radio listening area. Saturday and Saturday night, mostly cloudy. A 50% chance of thunderstorms. Highs in the mid-80s. Lows in the mid-60s. Sunday and Sunday night, partly cloudy. A 20% chance of thunderstorms. Highs in the upper 80s. Lows in the mid-60s. Monday and Monday night, mostly clear. Highs in the upper 80s. Lows in the upper 60s. Tuesday and Tuesday night, mostly clear. Chance of showers and slight chance of thunderstorms. Highs around 90. Lows in the upper 60s. Chance of precipitation 30%. Wednesday and Wednesday night, partly cloudy. A 30% chance of showers. Highs in the upper 80s. Lows in the upper 60s. 8 p.m. Eastern Daylight Time weather conditions across north central Kentucky. At Frankfort, and the pressure was 30.03 inches and steady. At Lexington, it was partly cloudy. The temperature was 84 degrees, the dew point 70, and the relative humidity 62%. The wind was south at 8 miles an hour. The pressure was 30.05 inches and falling. At Louisville, it was cloudy. The temperature was 84 degrees, the dew point 74, and the relative humidity 71%. The wind was west at 8 miles an hour. The pressure was 30.01 inches and steady. At Frankfort, and the pressure was 30.03 inches and steady. Elsewhere around the region, at London, it was clear, with a temperature of 84. It was partly cloudy, with a temperature of 84 at Covington, 79 at Wilmington, Ohio, 81 at Jackson, and 91 at Bowling Green. At Indianapolis, it was mostly cloudy, with a temperature of 84. At Jasper, Indiana, it was cloudy, with a temperature of 82.

And now here is the 8 to 14 day outlook for the region. This forecast is valid for the period from September 17th to 23, 2026. For Kentucky, temperatures and precipitation are forecast to be above normal. For Indiana, temperatures and precipitation are forecast to be above normal. For Tennessee, temperatures and precipitation are forecast to be above normal. This long-term outlook is updated on NOAA Weather Radio around 5 p.m. Eastern Time each day. The current time is 8:52 p.m. Eastern Daylight Time. Now for the official National Weather Service forecast for Frankfort and surrounding communities. Tonight, mostly cloudy. Chance of showers and slight chance of thunderstorms until midnight, then showers and chance of thunderstorms after midnight. Lows in the lower 70s. Southwest winds 5 to 10 miles an hour. Chance of precipitation 90%. Thursday, showers likely and chance of thunderstorms in the morning, then showers and chance of thunderstorms in the afternoon. Highs in the upper 70s. Southwest winds 5 to 10 miles an hour. Chance of precipitation near 100%. Thursday night, mostly cloudy with a 50% chance of thunderstorms. Lows in the mid-60s. Northwest winds up to 5 miles an hour, shifting to the northeast after midnight. Friday, mostly cloudy. Chance of showers in the morning, then chance of showers and slight chance of thunderstorms in the afternoon. Highs in the lower 80s. East winds up to 5 miles an hour. Chance of precipitation 50%. Friday night, mostly cloudy. Chance of showers and slight chance of thunderstorms until midnight, then chance of showers after midnight. Lows in the mid-60s. East winds up to 5 miles an hour, shifting to the south after midnight. Chance of precipitation 50%. And now the extended forecast for the radio listening area. Saturday and Saturday night, mostly cloudy. A 50% chance of thunderstorms. Highs in the mid-80s. Lows in the mid-60s. Sunday and Sunday night, partly cloudy. A 20% chance of thunderstorms. Highs in the upper 80s. Lows in the mid-60s. Monday and Monday night, mostly clear. Highs in the upper 80s. Lows in the upper 60s. Tuesday and Tuesday night, mostly clear. Chance of showers and slight chance of thunderstorms. Highs around 90. Lows in the upper 60s. Chance of precipitation 30%. Wednesday and Wednesday night, partly cloudy. A 30% chance of showers. Highs in the upper 80s. Lows in the upper 60s. 8 p.m. Eastern Daylight Time weather conditions across north central Kentucky. At Frankfort, and the pressure was 30.03 inches and steady. At Lexington, it was partly cloudy. The temperature was 84 degrees, the dew point 70, and the relative humidity 62%. The wind was south at 8 miles an hour. The pressure was 30.05 inches and falling. At Louisville, it was cloudy. The temperature was 84 degrees, the dew point 74, and the relative humidity 71%. The wind was west at 8 miles an hour. The pressure was 30.01 inches and steady. At Frankfort, and the pressure was 30.03 inches and steady. Elsewhere around the region, at London, it was clear, with a temperature of 84. It was partly cloudy, with a temperature of 84 at Covington, 79 at Wilmington, Ohio, 81 at Jackson, and 91 at Bowling Green. At Indianapolis, it was mostly cloudy, with a temperature of 84. At Jasper, Indiana, it was cloudy, with a temperature of 82. And now here is the 8 to 14 day outlook for the region. This forecast is valid for the period from September 17th to 23, 2026. For Kentucky, temperatures and precipitation are forecast to be above normal. For Indiana, temperatures and precipitation are forecast to be above normal.

for Tennessee. Temperatures and precipitation are forecast to be above normal. This long-term outlook is updated on NOAA Weather Radio around 5 p.m. Eastern Time each day. The current time is 8:57 p.m. Eastern Daylight Time. Now for the official National Weather Service forecast for Frankfort and surrounding communities. Tonight, mostly cloudy. Chance of showers and slight chance of thunderstorms until midnight, then showers and chance of thunderstorms after midnight. Lows in the lower 70s. Southwest winds 5 to 10 miles an hour. Chance of precipitation 90%. Thursday, showers likely and chance of thunderstorms in the morning, then showers and chance of thunderstorms in the afternoon. Highs in the upper 70s. Southwest winds 5 to 10 miles an hour. Chance of precipitation near 100%. Thursday night, mostly cloudy with a 50% chance of thunderstorms. Lows in the mid-60s. Northwest winds up to 5 miles an hour, shifting to the northeast after midnight. Friday, mostly cloudy. Chance of showers in the morning, then chance of showers and slight chance of thunderstorms in the afternoon. Highs in the lower 80s. East winds up to 5 miles an hour. Chance of precipitation 50%. Friday night, mostly cloudy. Chance of showers and slight chance of thunderstorms until midnight, then chance of showers after midnight. Lows in the mid-60s. East winds up to 5 miles an hour, shifting to the south after midnight. Chance of precipitation 50%. And now the extended forecast for the radio listening area. Saturday and Saturday night, mostly cloudy. A 50% chance of thunderstorms. Highs in the mid-80s. Lows in the mid-60s. Sunday and Sunday night, partly cloudy. A 20% chance of thunderstorms. Highs in the upper 80s. Lows in the mid-60s. Monday and Monday night, mostly clear. Highs in the upper 80s. Lows in the upper 60s. Tuesday and Tuesday night, mostly clear. Chance of showers and slight chance of thunderstorms. Highs around 90. Lows in the upper 60s. Chance of precipitation 30%. Wednesday and Wednesday night, partly cloudy. A 30% chance of showers. Highs in the upper 80s. Lows in the upper 60s. 8 p.m. Eastern Daylight Time weather conditions across north central Kentucky. At Frankfort. And the pressure was 30.03 inches and steady. At Lexington, it was partly cloudy. The temperature was 84 degrees, the dew point 70, and the relative humidity 62%. The wind was south at 8 miles an hour. The pressure was 30.05 inches and falling. At Louisville, it was cloudy. The temperature was 84 degrees, the dew point 74, and the relative humidity 71%. The wind was west at 8 miles an hour. The pressure was 30.01 inches and steady. At Frankfort, and the pressure was 30.03 inches and steady. Elsewhere around the region, at London, it was clear, with a temperature of 84. It was partly cloudy, with a temperature of 84 at Covington, 79 at Wilmington, Ohio, 81 at Jackson, and 91 at Bowling Green. At Indianapolis, it was mostly cloudy, with a temperature of 84. At Jasper, Indiana, it was cloudy, with a temperature of 82. Now for the official National Weather Service forecast for Frankfort and surrounding communities. Tonight, mostly cloudy. Chance of showers and slight chance of thunderstorms until midnight, then showers and chance of thunderstorms after midnight. Lows in the lower 70s. Southwest winds 5 to 10 miles an hour. Chance of precipitation 90%. Thursday, showers likely and chance of thunderstorms in the morning, then showers and chance of thunderstorms in the afternoon. Highs in the upper 70s. Southwest winds 5 to 10 miles an hour. Chance of precipitation near 100%.

tonight, mostly cloudy with a 50% chance of thunderstorms. Lows in the mid-60s. Northwest winds up to 5 miles an hour, shifting to the northeast after midnight. Friday, mostly cloudy. Chance of showers in the morning, then chance of showers and slight chance of thunderstorms in the afternoon. Highs in the lower 80s. East winds up to 5 miles an hour. Chance of precipitation 50%. Friday night, mostly cloudy. Chance of showers and slight chance of thunderstorms until midnight, then chance of showers after midnight. Lows in the mid-60s. East winds up to 5 miles an hour, shifting to the south after midnight. Chance of precipitation 50%. And now the extended forecast for the radio listening area. Saturday and Saturday night, mostly cloudy. A 50% chance of thunderstorms. Highs in the mid-80s. Lows in the mid-60s. Sunday and Sunday night, partly cloudy. A 20% chance of thunderstorms. Highs in the upper 80s. Lows in the mid-60s. Monday and Monday night, mostly clear. Highs in the upper 80s. Lows in the upper 60s. Tuesday and Tuesday night, mostly clear. Chance of showers and slight chance of thunderstorms. Highs around 90. Lows in the upper 60s. Chance of precipitation 30%. Wednesday and Wednesday night, partly cloudy. A 30% chance of showers. Highs in the upper 80s. Lows in the upper 60s. The current time is 9:03 p.m. Eastern Daylight Time. 8 p.m. Eastern Daylight Time weather conditions across north central Kentucky. At Frankfort. And the pressure was 30.03 inches and steady. At Lexington, it was partly cloudy. The temperature was 84 degrees, the dew point 70, and the relative humidity 62%. The wind was south at 8 miles an hour. The pressure was 30.05 inches and falling. At Louisville, it was cloudy. The temperature was 84 degrees, the dew point 74, and the relative humidity 71%. The wind was west at 8 miles an hour. The pressure was 30.01 inches and steady. At Frankfort, and the pressure was 30.03 inches and steady. Elsewhere around the region, at London, it was clear, with a temperature of 84. It was partly cloudy, with a temperature of 84 at Covington, 79 at Wilmington, Ohio, 81 at Jackson, and 91 at Bowling Green. At Indianapolis, it was mostly cloudy, with a temperature of 84. At Jasper, Indiana, it was cloudy, with a temperature of 82. 9 p.m. Eastern Daylight Time weather conditions across north central Kentucky. At Frankfort, and the pressure was 30.01 inches and falling. At Lexington, it was partly cloudy. The temperature was 83 degrees, the dew point 69, and the relative humidity 62%. The wind was south at 9 miles an hour. The pressure was 30.03 inches and falling. At Louisville, it was mostly cloudy. The temperature was 83 degrees, the dew point 73, and the relative humidity 72%. The wind was southwest at 12 miles an hour. The pressure was 30.01 inches and steady. At Frankfort, and the pressure was 30.01 inches and falling. Elsewhere around the region, it was clear, with a temperature of 79 at Wilmington, Ohio, 79 at Jackson, and 81 at London. At Covington, it was partly cloudy, with a temperature of 83. It was mostly cloudy, with a temperature of 80 at Indianapolis, and 80 at Jasper, Indiana. At Bowling Green, it was cloudy, with a temperature of 85. Now for the official National Weather Service forecast for Frankfort and surrounding communities. Tonight, mostly cloudy. Chance of showers and slight chance of thunderstorms until midnight, then showers and chance of thunderstorms after midnight. Lows in the lower 70s.
southwest winds 5 to 10 miles an hour. Chance of precipitation 90%. Thursday, showers likely and chance of thunderstorms in the morning, then showers and chance of thunderstorms in the afternoon. Highs in the upper 70s. Southwest winds 5 to 10 miles an hour. Chance of precipitation near 100%. Thursday night, mostly cloudy with a 50% chance of thunderstorms. Lows in the mid-60s. Northwest winds up to 5 miles an hour, shifting to the northeast after midnight. Friday, mostly cloudy. Chance of showers in the morning, then chance of showers and slight chance of thunderstorms in the afternoon. Highs in the lower 80s. East winds up to 5 miles an hour. Chance of precipitation 50%. Friday night, mostly cloudy. Chance of showers and slight chance of thunderstorms until midnight, then chance of showers after midnight. Lows in the mid-60s. East winds up to 5 miles an hour, shifting to the south after midnight. Chance of precipitation 50%. And now the extended forecast for the radio listening area. Saturday and Saturday night, mostly cloudy. A 50% chance of thunderstorms. Highs in the mid-80s. Lows in the mid-60s. Sunday and Sunday night, partly cloudy. A 20% chance of thunderstorms. Highs in the upper 80s. Lows in the mid-60s. Monday and Monday night, mostly clear. Highs in the upper 80s. Lows in the upper 60s. Tuesday and Tuesday night, mostly clear. Chance of showers and slight chance of thunderstorms. Highs around 90. Lows in the upper 60s. Chance of precipitation 30%. Wednesday and Wednesday night, partly cloudy. A 30% chance of showers. Highs in the upper 80s. Lows in the upper 60s. The current time is 9:09 p.m. Eastern Daylight Time. 9 p.m. Eastern Daylight Time weather conditions across north central Kentucky. At Frankfort. And the pressure was 30.01 inches and falling. At Lexington, it was partly cloudy. The temperature was 83 degrees, the dew point 69, and the relative humidity 62%. The wind was south at 9 miles an hour. The pressure was 30.03 inches and falling. At Louisville, it was mostly cloudy. The temperature was 83 degrees, the dew point 73, and the relative humidity 72%. The wind was southwest at 12 miles an hour. The pressure was 30.01 inches and steady. At Frankfort, and the pressure was 30.01 inches and falling. Elsewhere around the region, it was clear, with a temperature of 79 at Wilmington, Ohio, 79 at Jackson, and 81 at London. At Covington, it was partly cloudy, with a temperature of 83. It was mostly cloudy, with a temperature of 80 at Indianapolis and 80 at Jasper, Indiana. At Bowling Green, it was cloudy, with a temperature of 85. Now for the official National Weather Service forecast for Frankfort and surrounding communities. Tonight, mostly cloudy. Chance of showers and slight chance of thunderstorms until midnight, then showers and chance of thunderstorms after midnight. Lows in the lower 70s. Southwest winds 5 to 10 miles an hour. Chance of precipitation 90%. Thursday, showers likely and chance of thunderstorms in the morning, then showers and chance of thunderstorms in the afternoon. Highs in the upper 70s. Southwest winds 5 to 10 miles an hour. Chance of precipitation near 100%. Thursday night, mostly cloudy with a 50% chance of thunderstorms. Lows in the mid-60s. Northwest winds up to 5 miles an hour, shifting to the northeast after midnight. Friday, mostly cloudy. Chance of showers in the morning, then chance of showers and slight chance of thunderstorms in the afternoon. Highs in the lower 80s. East winds up to 5 miles an hour. Chance of precipitation 50%.
Friday night, mostly cloudy.

showers and slight chance of thunderstorms until midnight, then chance of showers after midnight. Lows in the mid-60s. East winds up to 5 miles an hour, shifting to the south after midnight. Chance of precipitation 50%. And now the extended forecast for the radio listening area. Saturday and Saturday night, mostly cloudy. A 50% chance of thunderstorms. Highs in the mid-80s. Lows in the mid-60s. Sunday and Sunday night, partly cloudy. A 20% chance of thunderstorms. Highs in the upper 80s. Lows in the mid-60s. Monday and Monday night, mostly clear. Highs in the upper 80s. Lows in the upper 60s. Tuesday and Tuesday night, mostly clear. Chance of showers and slight chance of thunderstorms. Highs around 90. Lows in the upper 60s. Chance of precipitation 30%. Wednesday and Wednesday night, partly cloudy. A 30% chance of showers. Highs in the upper 80s. Lows in the upper 60s. 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The current time is 9:13 p.m. Eastern Daylight Time. 9 p.m. Eastern Daylight Time weather conditions across north-central Kentucky. At Frankfort, and the pressure was 30.01 inches and falling. At Lexington, it was partly cloudy. The temperature was 83 degrees, the dew point 69, and the relative humidity 62%. The wind was south at 9 miles an hour. The pressure was 30.03 inches and falling. At Louisville, it was mostly cloudy. The temperature was 83 degrees, the dew point 73, and the relative humidity 72%. The wind was southwest at 12 miles an hour. The pressure was 30.01 inches and steady. At Frankfort, and the pressure was 30.01 inches and falling. Elsewhere around the region, it was clear, with a temperature of 79 at Wilmington, Ohio, 79 at Jackson, and 81 at London. At Covington, it was partly cloudy, with a temperature of 83. It was mostly cloudy, with a temperature of 80 at Indianapolis and 80 at Jasper, Indiana. At Bowling Green, it was cloudy, with a temperature of 85. Now for the official National Weather Service forecast for Frankfort and surrounding communities. Tonight, mostly cloudy. Chance of showers and slight chance of thunderstorms until midnight, then showers and chance of thunderstorms after midnight. Lows in the lower 70s. Southwest winds 5 to 10 miles an hour. Chance of precipitation 90%. Thursday, showers likely and chance of thunderstorms in the morning, then showers and chance of thunderstorms in the afternoon. Highs in the upper 70s. Southwest winds 5 to 10 miles an hour. Chance of precipitation near 100%. Thursday night, mostly cloudy with a 50% chance of thunderstorms. Lows in the mid-60s. Northwest winds up to 5 miles an hour, shifting to the northeast after midnight. Friday, mostly cloudy. Chance of showers in the morning, then chance of showers and slight chance of thunderstorms in the afternoon. Highs in the lower 80s. East winds up to 5 miles an hour. Chance of precipitation 50%. Friday night, mostly cloudy. Chance of showers and slight chance of thunderstorms until midnight, then chance of showers after midnight. Lows in the mid-60s. East winds up to 5 miles an hour, shifting to the south after midnight. Chance of precipitation 50%. And now the extended forecast for the radio listening area. Saturday and Saturday night, mostly cloudy. A 50% chance of thunderstorms. Highs in the mid-80s. Lows in the mid-60s. Sunday and Sunday night, partly cloudy.

a 20% chance of thunderstorms. Highs in the upper 80s. Lows in the mid 60s. Monday and Monday night, mostly clear. Highs in the upper 80s. Lows in the upper 60s. Tuesday and Tuesday night, mostly clear. Chance of showers and slight chance of thunderstorms. Highs around 90. Lows in the upper 60s. Chance of precipitation 30%. Wednesday and Wednesday night, partly cloudy. A 30% chance of showers. Highs in the upper 80s. Lows in the upper 60s. The current time is 9:17 p.m. Eastern Daylight Time. 9 p.m. Eastern Daylight Time weather conditions across north central Kentucky. At Frankfort. And the pressure was 30.01 inches and falling. At Lexington, it was partly cloudy. The temperature was 83 degrees, the dew point 69, and the relative humidity 62%. The wind was south at 9 miles an hour. The pressure was 30.03 inches and falling. At Louisville, it was mostly cloudy. The temperature was 83 degrees, the dew point 73, and the relative humidity 72%. The wind was southwest at 12 miles an hour. The pressure was 30.01 inches and steady. At Frankfort, and the pressure was 30.01 inches and falling. Elsewhere around the region, it was clear, with a temperature of 79 at Wilmington, Ohio, 79 at Jackson, and 81 at London. At Covington, it was partly cloudy, with a temperature of 83. It was mostly cloudy, with a temperature of 80 at Indianapolis, and 80 at Jasper, Indiana. At Bowling Green, it was cloudy, with a temperature of 85. Now for the official National Weather Service forecast for Frankfort and surrounding communities. Tonight, mostly cloudy. Chance of showers and slight chance of thunderstorms until midnight, then showers and chance of thunderstorms after midnight. Lows in the lower 70s. Southwest winds 5 to 10 miles an hour. Chance of precipitation 90%. Thursday, showers likely and chance of thunderstorms in the morning, then showers and chance of thunderstorms in the afternoon. Highs in the upper 70s. Southwest winds 5 to 10 miles an hour. Chance of precipitation near 100%. Thursday night, mostly cloudy with a 50% chance of thunderstorms. Lows in the mid-60s. Northwest winds up to 5 miles an hour, shifting to the northeast after midnight. Friday, mostly cloudy. Chance of showers in the morning, then chance of showers and slight chance of thunderstorms in the afternoon. Highs in the lower 80s. East winds up to 5 miles an hour. Chance of precipitation 50%. Friday night, mostly cloudy. Chance of showers and slight chance of thunderstorms until midnight, then chance of showers after midnight. Lows in the mid-60s. East winds up to 5 miles an hour, shifting to the south after midnight. Chance of precipitation 50%. And now the extended forecast for the radio listening area. Saturday and Saturday night, mostly cloudy. A 50% chance of thunderstorms. Highs in the mid-80s. Lows in the mid-60s. Sunday and Sunday night, partly cloudy. A 20% chance of thunderstorms. Highs in the upper 80s. Lows in the mid-60s. Monday and Monday night, mostly clear. Highs in the upper 80s. Lows in the upper 60s. Tuesday and Tuesday night, mostly clear. Chance of showers and slight chance of thunderstorms. Highs around 90. Lows in the upper 60s. Chance of precipitation 30%. Wednesday and Wednesday night, partly cloudy. A 30% chance of showers. Highs in the upper 80s. Lows in the upper 60s. 9 p.m. Eastern Daylight Time weather conditions across north central Kentucky. At Frankfort. And the pressure was 30.01 inches and falling. At Lexington, it was partly

Cloudy. The temperature was 83 degrees, the dew point 69, and the relative humidity 62%. The wind was south at 9 miles an hour. The pressure was 30.03 inches and falling. At Louisville, it was mostly cloudy. The temperature was 83 degrees, the dew point 73, and the relative humidity 72%. The wind was southwest at 12 miles an hour. The pressure was 30.01 inches and steady. At Frankfort, and the pressure was 30.01 inches and falling. Elsewhere around the region, it was clear, with a temperature of 79 at Wilmington, Ohio, 79 at Jackson, and 81 at London. At Covington, it was partly cloudy, with a temperature of 83. It was mostly cloudy, with a temperature of 80 at Indianapolis and 80 at Jasper, Indiana. At Bowling Green, it was cloudy, with a temperature of 85. The current time is 9:22 p.m. Eastern Daylight Time. Now for the official National Weather Service forecast for Frankfort and surrounding communities. Tonight, mostly cloudy. Chance of showers and slight chance of thunderstorms until midnight, then showers and chance of thunderstorms after midnight. Lows in the lower 70s. Southwest winds 5 to 10 miles an hour. Chance of precipitation 90%. Thursday, showers likely and chance of thunderstorms in the morning, then showers and chance of thunderstorms in the afternoon. Highs in the upper 70s. Southwest winds 5 to 10 miles an hour. Chance of precipitation near 100%. Thursday night, mostly cloudy with a 50% chance of thunderstorms. Lows in the mid-60s. Northwest winds up to 5 miles an hour, shifting to the northeast after midnight. Friday, mostly cloudy. Chance of showers in the morning, then chance of showers and slight chance of thunderstorms in the afternoon. Highs in the lower 80s. East winds up to 5 miles an hour. Chance of precipitation 50%. Friday night, mostly cloudy. Chance of showers and slight chance of thunderstorms until midnight, then chance of showers after midnight. Lows in the mid-60s. East winds up to 5 miles an hour, shifting to the south after midnight. Chance of precipitation 50%. And now the extended forecast for the radio listening area. Saturday and Saturday night, mostly cloudy. A 50% chance of thunderstorms. Highs in the mid-80s. Lows in the mid-60s. Sunday and Sunday night, partly cloudy. A 20% chance of thunderstorms. Highs in the upper 80s. Lows in the mid-60s. Monday and Monday night, mostly clear. Highs in the upper 80s. Lows in the upper 60s. Tuesday and Tuesday night, mostly clear. Chance of showers and slight chance of thunderstorms. Highs around 90. Lows in the upper 60s. Chance of precipitation 30%. Wednesday and Wednesday night, partly cloudy. A 30% chance of showers. Highs in the upper 80s. Lows in the upper 60s. 9 p.m. Eastern Daylight Time weather conditions across north central Kentucky. At Frankfort, and the pressure was 30.01 inches and falling. At Lexington, it was partly cloudy. The temperature was 83 degrees, the dew point 69, and the relative humidity 62%. The wind was south at 9 miles an hour. The pressure was 30.03 inches and falling. At Louisville, it was mostly cloudy. The temperature was 83 degrees, the dew point 73, and the relative humidity 72%. The wind was southwest at 12 miles an hour. The pressure was 30.01 inches and steady. At Frankfort, and the pressure was 30.01 inches and falling. Elsewhere around the region, it was clear, with a temperature of 79 at Wilmington, Ohio, 79 at Jackson, and 81 at London. At Covington, it was partly cloudy, with a temperature of 83. It was mostly cloudy, with a temperature of 88.

Indianapolis, and 80 at Jasper, Indiana. At Bowling Green, it was cloudy with a temperature of 85. Now for the official National Weather Service forecast for Frankfort and surrounding communities. Tonight, mostly cloudy. Chance of showers and slight chance of thunderstorms until midnight, then showers and chance of thunderstorms after midnight. Lows in the lower 70s. Southwest winds 5 to 10 miles an hour. Chance of precipitation 90%. Thursday, showers likely and chance of thunderstorms in the morning, then showers and chance of thunderstorms in the afternoon. Highs in the upper 70s. Southwest winds 5 to 10 miles an hour. Chance of precipitation near 100%. Thursday night, mostly cloudy with a 50% chance of thunderstorms. Lows in the mid-60s. Northwest winds up to 5 miles an hour, shifting to the northeast after midnight. Friday, mostly cloudy. Chance of showers in the morning, then chance of showers and slight chance of thunderstorms in the afternoon. Highs in the lower 80s. East winds up to 5 miles an hour. Chance of precipitation 50%. Friday night, mostly cloudy. Chance of showers and slight chance of thunderstorms until midnight, then chance of showers after midnight. Lows in the mid-60s. East winds up to 5 miles an hour, shifting to the south after midnight. Chance of precipitation 50%. And now the extended forecast for the radio listening area. Saturday and Saturday night, mostly cloudy. A 50% chance of thunderstorms. Highs in the mid-80s. Lows in the mid-60s. Sunday and Sunday night, partly cloudy. A 20% chance of thunderstorms. Highs in the upper 80s. Lows in the mid-60s. Monday and Monday night, mostly clear. Highs in the upper 80s. Lows in the upper 60s. Tuesday and Tuesday night, mostly clear. Chance of showers and slight chance of thunderstorms. Highs around 90. Lows in the upper 60s. Chance of precipitation 30%. Wednesday and Wednesday night, partly cloudy. A 30% chance of showers. Highs in the upper 80s. Lows in the upper 60s. The current time is 9:29 p.m. Eastern Daylight Time. 9 p.m. Eastern Daylight Time weather conditions across north central Kentucky. At Frankfort. And the pressure was 30.01 inches and falling. At Lexington, it was partly cloudy. The temperature was 83 degrees, the dew point 69, and the relative humidity 62%. The wind was south at 9 miles an hour. The pressure was 30.03 inches and falling. At Louisville, it was mostly cloudy. The temperature was 83 degrees, the dew point 73, and the relative humidity 72%. The wind was southwest at 12 miles an hour. The pressure was 30.01 inches and steady. At Frankfort, and the pressure was 30.01 inches and falling. Elsewhere around the region, it was clear, with a temperature of 79 at Wilmington, Ohio, 79 at Jackson, and 81 at London. At Covington, it was partly cloudy, with a temperature of 83. It was mostly cloudy, with a temperature of 80 at Indianapolis, and 80 at Jasper, Indiana. At Bowling Green, it was cloudy, with a temperature of 85. Now for the official National Weather Service forecast for Frankfort and surrounding communities. Tonight, mostly cloudy. Chance of showers and slight chance of thunderstorms until midnight, then showers and chance of thunderstorms after midnight. Lows in the lower 70s. Southwest winds 5 to 10 miles an hour. Chance of precipitation 90%. Thursday, showers likely and chance of thunderstorms in the morning, then showers and chance of thunderstorms in the afternoon. Highs in the upper 70s. Southwest winds 5 to 10 miles an hour. Chance of precipitation near 100%.
Thursday night, mostly cloudy with a 50% chance of thunderstorms. Lows in the mid-60s. Northwest winds up to 5 miles an hour, shifting to the northeast after midnight. Friday, mostly cloudy. Chance of showers in the morning, then chance of showers and slight chance of thunderstorms in the afternoon. Highs in the lower 80s. East winds up to 5 miles an hour. Chance of precipitation 50%. Friday night, mostly cloudy. Chance of showers and slight chance of thunderstorms until midnight, then chance of showers after midnight. Lows in the mid-60s. East winds up to 5 miles an hour, shifting to the south after midnight. Chance of precipitation 50%. And now the extended forecast for the radio listening area. Saturday and Saturday night, mostly cloudy. A 50% chance of thunderstorms. Highs in the mid-80s. Lows in the mid-60s. Sunday and Sunday night, partly cloudy. A 20% chance of thunderstorms. Highs in the upper 80s. Lows in the mid-60s. Monday and Monday night, mostly clear. Highs in the upper 80s. Lows in the upper 60s. Tuesday and Tuesday night, mostly clear. Chance of showers and slight chance of thunderstorms. Highs around Tuesday and Tuesday night, mostly clear. Chance of showers and slight chance of thunderstorms. Highs around 90. Lows in the upper 60s. Chance of precipitation 30%. Wednesday and Wednesday night, partly cloudy. A 30% chance of showers. Highs in the upper 80s. Lows in the upper 60s. The current time is 9:33 p.m. Eastern Daylight Time. 9 p.m. Eastern Daylight Time weather conditions across north central Kentucky. At Frankfort. And the pressure was 30.01 inches and falling. At Lexington, it was partly cloudy. The temperature was 83 degrees, the dew point 69, and the relative humidity 62%. The wind was south at 9 miles an hour. The pressure was 30.03 inches and falling. At Louisville, it was mostly cloudy. The temperature was 83 degrees, the dew point 73, and the relative humidity 72%. The wind was southwest at 12 miles an hour. The pressure was 30.01 inches and steady. At Frankfort, and the pressure was 30.01 inches and falling. Elsewhere around the region, it was clear, with a temperature of 79 at Wilmington, Ohio, 79 at Jackson, and 81 at London. At Covington, it was partly cloudy, with a temperature of 83. It was mostly cloudy, with a temperature of 80 at Indianapolis and 80 at Jasper, Indiana. At Bowling Green, it was cloudy, with a temperature of 85. Now for the official National Weather Service forecast for Frankfort and surrounding communities. Tonight, mostly cloudy. Chance of showers and slight chance of thunderstorms until midnight, then showers and chance of thunderstorms after midnight. Lows in the lower 70s. Southwest winds 5 to 10 miles an hour. Chance of precipitation 90%. Thursday, showers likely and chance of thunderstorms in the morning, then showers and chance of thunderstorms in the afternoon. Highs in the upper 70s. Southwest winds 5 to 10 miles an hour. Chance of precipitation near 100%. Thursday night, mostly cloudy with a 50% chance of thunderstorms. Lows in the mid-60s. Northwest winds up to 5 miles an hour, shifting to the northeast after midnight. Friday, mostly cloudy. Chance of showers in the morning, then chance of showers and slight chance of thunderstorms in the afternoon. Highs in the lower 80s. East winds up to 5 miles an hour. Chance of precipitation 50%. Friday night, mostly cloudy. Chance of showers and slight chance of thunderstorms until midnight, then chance of showers after midnight. Lows in the mid-60s.
East winds up to 5 miles an hour, shifting to the south after midnight. Chance of precipitation 50%.

And now the extended forecast for the radio listening area. Saturday and Saturday night, mostly cloudy. A 50% chance of thunderstorms. Highs in the mid-80s. Lows in the mid-60s. Sunday and Sunday night, partly cloudy. A 20% chance of thunderstorms. Highs in the upper 80s. Lows in the mid-60s. Monday and Monday night, mostly clear. Highs in the upper 80s. Lows in the upper 60s. Tuesday and Tuesday night, mostly clear. Chance of showers and slight chance of thunderstorms. Highs around 90. Lows in the upper 60s. Chance of precipitation 30%. Wednesday and Wednesday night, partly cloudy. A 30% chance of showers. Highs in the upper 80s. Lows in the upper 60s. The current time is 9:37 p.m. Eastern Daylight Time. 9 p.m. Eastern Daylight Time weather conditions across north central Kentucky. At Frankfort. And the pressure was 30.01 inches and falling. At Lexington, it was partly cloudy. The temperature was 83 degrees, the dew point 69, and the relative humidity 62%. The wind was south at 9 miles an hour. The pressure was 30.03 inches and falling. At Louisville, it was mostly cloudy. The temperature was 83 degrees, the dew point 73, and the relative humidity 72%. The wind was southwest at 12 miles an hour. The pressure was 30.01 inches and steady. At Frankfort, and the pressure was 30.01 inches and falling. Elsewhere around the region, it was clear, with a temperature of 79 at Wilmington, Ohio, 79 at Jackson, and 81 at London. At Covington, it was partly cloudy, with a temperature of 83. It was mostly cloudy, with a temperature of 80 at Indianapolis and 80 at Jasper, Indiana. At Bowling Green, it was cloudy, with a temperature of 85. Now for the official National Weather Service forecast for Frankfort and surrounding communities. Tonight, mostly cloudy. Chance of showers and slight chance of thunderstorms until midnight, then showers and chance of thunderstorms after midnight. Lows in the lower 70s. Southwest winds 5 to 10 miles an hour. Chance of precipitation 90%. Thursday, showers likely and chance of thunderstorms in the morning, then showers and chance of thunderstorms in the afternoon. Highs in the upper 70s. Southwest winds 5 to 10 miles an hour. Chance of precipitation near 100%. Thursday night, mostly cloudy with a 50% chance of thunderstorms. Lows in the mid-60s. Northwest winds up to 5 miles an hour, shifting to the northeast after midnight. Friday, mostly cloudy. Chance of showers in the morning, then chance of showers and slight chance of thunderstorms in the afternoon. Highs in the lower 80s. East winds up to 5 miles an hour. Chance of precipitation 50%. Friday night, mostly cloudy. Chance of showers and slight chance of thunderstorms until midnight, then chance of showers after midnight. Lows in the mid-60s. East winds up to 5 miles an hour, shifting to the south after midnight. Chance of precipitation 50%. And now the extended forecast for the radio listening area. Saturday and Saturday night, mostly cloudy. A 50% chance of thunderstorms. Highs in the mid-80s. Lows in the mid-60s. Sunday and Sunday night, partly cloudy. A 20% chance of thunderstorms. Highs in the upper 80s. Lows in the mid-60s. Monday and Monday night, mostly clear. Highs in the upper 80s. Lows in the upper 60s. Tuesday and Tuesday night, mostly clear. Chance of showers and slight chance of thunderstorms. Highs around 90. Lows in the upper 60s. Chance of precipitation 30%. Wednesday and Wednesday night, partly cloudy. A 30% chance of showers.

highs in the upper 80s, lows in the upper 60s. 9 p.m. Eastern Daylight Time weather conditions across north central Kentucky at Frankfort, and the pressure was 30.01 inches and falling. At Lexington, it was partly cloudy. The temperature was 83 degrees, the dew point 69, and the relative humidity 62%. The wind was south at 9 miles an hour. The pressure was 30.03 inches and falling. At Louisville, it was mostly cloudy. The temperature was 83 degrees, the dew point 73, and the relative humidity 72%. The wind was southwest at 12 miles an hour. The pressure was 30.01 inches and steady at Frankfort, and the pressure was 30.01 inches and falling. Elsewhere around the region, it was clear, with a temperature of 79 at Wilmington, Ohio, 79 at Jackson, and 81 at London. At Covington, it was partly cloudy, with a temperature of 83. It was mostly cloudy, with a temperature of 80 at Indianapolis, and 80 at Jasper, Indiana. At Bowling Green, it was cloudy, with a temperature of 85. 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The current time is 9:43 p.m. Eastern Daylight Time. Now for the official National Weather Service forecast for Frankfort and surrounding communities. Tonight, mostly cloudy. Chance of showers and slight chance of thunderstorms until midnight, then showers and chance of thunderstorms after midnight. Lows in the lower 70s. Southwest winds 5 to 10 miles an hour. Chance of precipitation 90%. Thursday, showers likely and chance of thunderstorms in the morning, then showers and chance of thunderstorms in the afternoon. Highs in the upper 70s. Southwest winds 5 to 10 miles an hour. Chance of precipitation near 100%. Thursday night, mostly cloudy with a 50% chance of thunderstorms. Lows in the mid-60s. Northwest winds up to 5 miles an hour, shifting to the northeast after midnight. Friday, mostly cloudy. Chance of showers in the morning, then chance of showers and slight chance of thunderstorms in the afternoon. Highs in the lower 80s. East winds up to 5 miles an hour. Chance of precipitation 50%. Friday night, mostly cloudy. Chance of showers and slight chance of thunderstorms until midnight, then chance of showers after midnight. Lows in the mid-60s. East winds up to 5 miles an hour, shifting to the south after midnight. Chance of precipitation 50%. And now the extended forecast for the radio listening area. Saturday and Saturday night, mostly cloudy. A 50% chance of thunderstorms. Highs in the mid-80s. Lows in the mid-60s. Sunday and Sunday night, partly cloudy. A 20% chance of thunderstorms. Highs in the upper 80s. Lows in the mid-60s. Monday and Monday night, mostly clear. Highs in the upper 80s. Lows in the upper 60s. Tuesday and Tuesday night, mostly clear. Chance of showers and slight chance of thunderstorms. Highs around 90. Lows in the upper 60s. Chance of precipitation 30%. Wednesday and Wednesday night, partly cloudy. A 30% chance of showers. Highs in the upper 80s. Lows in the upper 60s. 9 p.m. Eastern Daylight Time weather conditions across north central Kentucky. At Frankfort. And the pressure was 30.01 inches and falling. At Lexington, it was partly cloudy. The temperature was 83 degrees, the dew point 69, and the relative humidity 62%. The wind was south at 9 miles an hour. The pressure was 30.03 inches and falling. At Louisville, it was

85. The current time is 9:47 p.m. Eastern Daylight Time. Now for the official National Weather Service forecast for Frankfurt and surrounding communities. Tonight, mostly cloudy. Chance of showers and slight chance of thunderstorms until midnight, then showers and chance of thunderstorms after midnight. Lows in the lower 70s. Southwest winds 5 to 10 miles an hour. Chance of precipitation 90%. Thursday, showers likely and chance of thunderstorms in the morning, then showers and chance of thunderstorms in the afternoon. Highs in the upper 70s. Southwest winds 5 to 10 miles an hour. Chance of precipitation near 100%. Thursday night, mostly cloudy with a 50% chance of thunderstorms. Lows in the mid-60s. Northwest winds up to 5 miles an hour, shifting to the northeast after midnight. Friday, mostly cloudy. Chance of showers in the morning, then chance of showers and slight chance of thunderstorms in the afternoon. Highs in the lower 80s. East winds up to 5 miles an hour. Chance of precipitation 50%. Friday night, mostly cloudy. Chance of showers and slight chance of thunderstorms until midnight, then chance of showers after midnight. Lows in the mid-60s. East winds up to 5 miles an hour, shifting to the south after midnight. Chance of precipitation 50%. And now the extended forecast for the radio listening area. Saturday and Saturday night, mostly cloudy. A 50% chance of thunderstorms. Highs in the mid-80s. Lows in the mid-60s. Sunday and Sunday night, partly cloudy. A 20% chance of thunderstorms. Highs in the upper 80s. Lows in the mid-60s. Monday and Monday night, mostly clear. Highs in the upper 80s. Lows in the upper 60s. Tuesday and Tuesday night, mostly clear. Chance of showers and slight chance of thunderstorms. Highs around 90. Lows in the upper 60s. Chance of precipitation 30%. Wednesday and Wednesday night, partly cloudy. A 30% chance of showers. Highs in the upper 80s. Lows in the upper 60s. 9 p.m. Eastern Daylight Time weather conditions across north central Kentucky. At Frankfurt. And the pressure was 30.01 inches and falling. At Lexington, it was partly cloudy. The temperature was 83 degrees, the dew point 69, and the relative humidity 62%. The wind was south at 9 miles an hour. The pressure was 30.03 inches and falling. At Louisville, it was mostly cloudy. The temperature was 83 degrees, the dew point 73, and the relative humidity 72%. The wind was southwest at 12 miles an hour. The pressure was 30.01 inches and steady. At Frankfurt, and the pressure was 30.01 inches and falling. Elsewhere around the region, it was clear, with a temperature of 79 at Wilmington, Ohio, 79 at Jackson, and 81 at London. At Covington, it was partly cloudy, with a temperature of 83. It was mostly cloudy, with a temperature of 80 at Indianapolis and 80 at Jasper, Indiana. At Bowling Green, it was cloudy, with a temperature of 85. Now for the official National Weather Service forecast for Frankfurt and surrounding communities. Tonight, mostly cloudy. Chance of showers and slight chance of thunderstorms until midnight, then showers and chance of thunderstorms after midnight. Lows in the lower 70s. Southwest winds 5 to 10 miles an hour. Chance of precipitation 90%. Thursday, showers likely and chance of thunderstorms in the morning, then showers and chance of thunderstorms in the afternoon. Highs in the upper 70s. Southwest winds 5 to 10 miles an hour. Chance of precipitation near 100%. Thursday night, mostly cloudy with a 50% chance of thunderstorms. Lows in the mid-60s. Northwest winds up to 5 miles an hour, shifting to

northeast after midnight. Friday, mostly cloudy. Chance of showers in the morning, then chance of showers and slight chance of thunderstorms in the afternoon. Highs in the lower 80s. East winds up to 5 miles an hour. Chance of precipitation 50%. Friday night, mostly cloudy. Chance of showers and slight chance of thunderstorms until midnight, then chance of showers after midnight. Lows in the mid-60s. East winds up to 5 miles an hour, shifting to the south after midnight. Chance of precipitation 50%. And now the extended forecast for the radio listening area. Saturday and Saturday night, mostly cloudy. A 50% chance of thunderstorms. Highs in the mid-80s. Lows in the mid-60s. Sunday and Sunday night, partly cloudy. A 20% chance of thunderstorms. Highs in the upper 80s. Lows in the mid-60s. Monday and Monday night, mostly clear. Highs in the upper 80s. Lows in the upper 60s. Tuesday and Tuesday night, mostly clear. Chance of showers and slight chance of thunderstorms. Highs around 90. Lows in the upper 60s. Chance of precipitation 30%. Wednesday and Wednesday night, partly cloudy. A 30% chance of showers. Highs in the upper 80s. Lows in the upper 60s. The current time is 9:54 p.m. Eastern Daylight Time. 9 p.m. Eastern Daylight Time weather conditions across north central Kentucky. At Frankfort. And the pressure was 30.01 inches and falling. At Lexington, it was partly cloudy. The temperature was 83 degrees, the dew point 69, and the relative humidity 62%. The wind was south at 9 miles an hour. The pressure was 30.03 inches and falling. At Louisville, it was mostly cloudy. The temperature was 83 degrees, the dew point 73, and the relative humidity 72%. The wind was southwest at 12 miles an hour. The pressure was 30.01 inches and steady. At Frankfort, and the pressure was 30.01 inches and falling. Elsewhere around the region, it was clear, with a temperature of 79 at Wilmington, Ohio, 79 at Jackson, and 81 at London. At Covington, it was partly cloudy, with a temperature of 83. It was mostly cloudy, with a temperature of 80 at Indianapolis and 80 at Jasper, Indiana. At Bowling Green, it was cloudy, with a temperature of 85. Now for the official National Weather Service forecast for Frankfort and surrounding communities. Tonight, mostly cloudy. Chance of showers and slight chance of thunderstorms until midnight, then showers and chance of thunderstorms after midnight. Lows in the lower 70s. Southwest winds 5 to 10 miles an hour. Chance of precipitation 90%. Thursday, showers likely and chance of thunderstorms in the morning, then showers and chance of thunderstorms in the afternoon. Highs in the upper 70s. Southwest winds 5 to 10 miles an hour. Chance of precipitation near 100%. Thursday night, mostly cloudy with a 50% chance of thunderstorms. Lows in the mid-60s. Northwest winds up to 5 miles an hour, shifting to the northeast after midnight. Friday, mostly cloudy. Chance of showers in the morning, then chance of showers and slight chance of thunderstorms in the afternoon. Highs in the lower 80s. East winds up to 5 miles an hour. Chance of precipitation 50%. Friday night, mostly cloudy. Chance of showers and slight chance of thunderstorms until midnight, then chance of showers after midnight. Lows in the mid-60s. East winds up to 5 miles an hour, shifting to the south after midnight. Chance of precipitation 50%. And now the extended forecast for the radio listening area. Saturday and Saturday night, mostly cloudy. A 50% chance of thunderstorms. Highs in the mid-80s. Lows in the mid-60s.

Sunday and Sunday night, partly cloudy. A 20% chance of thunderstorms. Highs in the upper 80s. Lows in the mid-60s. Monday and Monday night, mostly clear. Highs in the upper 80s. Lows in the upper 60s. Tuesday and Tuesday night, mostly clear. Chance of showers and slight chance of thunderstorms. Highs around 90. Lows in the upper 60s. Chance of precipitation 30%. Wednesday and Wednesday night, partly cloudy. A 30% chance of showers. Highs in the upper 80s. Lows in the upper 60s. The current time is 9:58 p.m. Eastern Daylight Time. 9 p.m. Eastern Daylight Time weather conditions across north central Kentucky. At Frankfort. And the pressure was 30.01 inches and falling. At Lexington, it was partly cloudy. The temperature was 83 degrees, the dew point 69, and the relative humidity 62%. The wind was south at 9 miles an hour. The pressure was 30.03 inches and falling. At Louisville, it was mostly cloudy. The temperature was 83 degrees, the dew point 73, and the relative humidity 72%. The wind was southwest at 12 miles an hour. The pressure was 30.01 inches and steady. At Frankfort, and the pressure was 30.01 inches and falling. Elsewhere around the region, it was clear, with a temperature of 79 at Wilmington, Ohio, 79 at Jackson, and 81 at London. At Covington, it was partly cloudy, with a temperature of 83. It was mostly cloudy, with a temperature of 80 at Indianapolis and 80 at Jasper, Indiana. At Bowling Green, it was cloudy, with a temperature of 85. Now for the official National Weather Service forecast for Frankfort and surrounding communities. Tonight, mostly cloudy. Chance of showers and slight chance of thunderstorms until midnight, then showers and chance of thunderstorms after midnight. Lows in the lower 70s. Southwest winds 5 to 10 miles an hour. Chance of precipitation 90%. Thursday, showers likely and chance of thunderstorms in the morning, then showers and chance of thunderstorms in the afternoon. Highs in the upper 70s. Southwest winds 5 to 10 miles an hour. Chance of precipitation near 100%. Thursday night, mostly cloudy with a 50% chance of thunderstorms. Lows in the mid-60s. Northwest winds up to 5 miles an hour, shifting to the northeast after midnight. Friday, mostly cloudy. Chance of showers in the morning, then chance of showers and slight chance of thunderstorms in the afternoon. Highs in the lower 80s. East winds up to 5 miles an hour. Chance of precipitation 50%. Friday night, mostly cloudy. Chance of showers and slight chance of thunderstorms until midnight, then chance of showers after midnight. Lows in the mid-60s. East winds up to 5 miles an hour, shifting to the south after midnight. Chance of precipitation 50%. And now the extended forecast for the radio listening area. Saturday and Saturday night, mostly cloudy. A 50% chance of thunderstorms. Highs in the mid-80s. Lows in the mid-60s. Sunday and Sunday night, partly cloudy. A 20% chance of thunderstorms. Highs in the upper 80s. Lows in the mid-60s. Monday and Monday night, mostly clear. Highs in the upper 80s. Lows in the upper 60s. Tuesday and Tuesday night, mostly clear. Chance of showers and slight chance of thunderstorms. Highs around 90. Lows in the upper 60s. Chance of precipitation 30%. Wednesday and Wednesday night, partly cloudy. A 30% chance of showers. Highs in the upper 80s. Lows in the upper 60s. The current time is 10:02 p.m. Eastern Daylight Time. 9 p.m. Eastern Daylight Time weather conditions across north central Kentucky.

chance of precipitation near 100%. Thursday night, mostly cloudy with a 50% chance of thunderstorms. Lows in the mid-60s. Northwest winds up to 5 miles an hour, shifting to the northeast after midnight. Friday, mostly cloudy. Chance of showers in the morning, then chance of showers and slight chance of thunderstorms in the afternoon. Highs in the lower 80s. East winds up to 5 miles an hour. Chance of precipitation 50%. Friday night, mostly cloudy. Chance of showers and slight chance of thunderstorms until midnight, then chance of showers after midnight. Lows in the mid-60s. East winds up to 5 miles an hour, shifting to the south after midnight. Chance of precipitation 50%. And now the extended forecast for the radio listening area. Saturday and Saturday night, mostly cloudy. A 50% chance of thunderstorms. Highs in the mid-80s. Lows in the mid-60s. Sunday and Sunday night, partly cloudy. A 20% chance of thunderstorms. Highs in the upper 80s. Lows in the mid-60s. Monday and Monday night, mostly clear. Highs in the upper 80s. Lows in the upper 60s. Tuesday and Tuesday night, mostly clear. Chance of showers and slight chance of thunderstorms. Highs around 90. Lows in the upper 60s. Chance of precipitation 30%. Wednesday and Wednesday night, partly cloudy. A 30% chance of showers. Highs in the upper 80s. Lows in the upper 60s. 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The current time is 10:14 p.m. Eastern Daylight Time. 10 p.m. Eastern Daylight Time weather conditions across north central Kentucky. At Frankfurt, and the pressure was 30.02 inches and rising. At Lexington, it was partly cloudy. The temperature was 81 degrees, the dew point 69, and the relative humidity 67%. The wind was south at 10 miles an hour. The pressure was 30.04 inches and rising. At Louisville, it was mostly cloudy. The temperature was 81 degrees, the dew point 72, and the relative humidity 74%. The wind was south at 8 miles an hour. The pressure was 30.01 inches and steady. At Frankfurt, and the pressure was 30.02 inches and rising. Elsewhere around the region, at Wilmington, Ohio, a thunderstorm was reported with a temperature of 75. It was clear with a temperature of 78 at Jackson and 79 at London. At Bowling Green, it was partly cloudy with a temperature of 83. It was mostly cloudy with a temperature of 82 at Covington, 79 at Indianapolis, and 78 at Jasper, Indiana. Now for the official National Weather Service forecast for Frankfurt and surrounding communities. Tonight, mostly cloudy. Chance of showers and slight chance of thunderstorms until midnight, then showers and chance of thunderstorms after midnight. Lows in the lower 70s. Southwest winds 5 to 10 miles an hour. Chance of precipitation 90%. Thursday, showers likely and chance of thunderstorms in the morning, then showers and chance of thunderstorms in the afternoon. Highs in the upper 70s. Southwest winds 5 to 10 miles an hour. Chance of precipitation near 100%. Thursday night, mostly cloudy with a 50% chance of thunderstorms. Lows in the mid-60s. Northwest winds up to 5 miles an hour, shifting to the northeast after midnight. Friday, mostly cloudy. Chance of showers in the morning, then chance of showers and slight chance of thunderstorms in the afternoon. Highs in the lower 80s. East winds up to 5 miles an hour. Chance of precipitation 50%.

Friday night, mostly cloudy. Chance of showers and slight chance of thunderstorms until midnight, then chance of showers after midnight. Lows in the mid-60s. East winds up to 5 miles an hour, shifting to the south after midnight. Chance of precipitation 50%. And now the extended forecast for the radio listening area. Saturday and Saturday night, mostly cloudy. A 50% chance of thunderstorms. Highs in the mid-80s. Lows in the mid-60s. Sunday and Sunday night, partly cloudy. A 20% chance of thunderstorms. Highs in the upper 80s. Lows in the mid-60s. Monday and Monday night, mostly clear. Highs in the upper 80s. Lows in the upper 60s. Tuesday and Tuesday night, mostly clear. Chance of showers and slight chance of thunderstorms. Highs around 90. Lows in the upper 60s. Chance of precipitation 30%. Wednesday and Wednesday night, partly cloudy. A 30% chance of showers. Highs in the upper 80s. Lows in the upper 60s. The current time is 10:18 p.m. Eastern Daylight Time. 10 p.m. Eastern Daylight Time weather conditions across north central Kentucky. At Frankfort. And the pressure was 30.02 inches and rising. At Lexington, it was partly cloudy. The temperature was 81 degrees, the dew point 69, and the relative humidity 67%. The wind was south at 10 miles an hour. The pressure was 30.04 inches and rising. At Louisville, it was mostly cloudy. The temperature was 81 degrees, the dew point 72, and the relative humidity 74%. The wind was south at 8 miles an hour. The pressure was 30.01 inches and steady. At Frankfort, and the pressure was 30.02 inches and rising. Elsewhere around the region, at Wilmington, Ohio, a thunderstorm was reported with a temperature of 75. It was clear with a temperature of 78 at Jackson and 79 at London. At Bowling Green, it was partly cloudy with a temperature of 83. It was mostly cloudy with a temperature of 82 at Covington, 79 at Indianapolis, and 78 at Jasper, Indiana. Now for the official National Weather Service forecast for Frankfort and surrounding communities. Tonight, mostly cloudy. Chance of showers and slight chance of thunderstorms until midnight, then showers and chance of thunderstorms after midnight. Lows in the lower 70s. Southwest winds 5 to 10 miles an hour. Chance of precipitation 90%. Thursday, showers likely and chance of thunderstorms in the morning, then showers and chance of thunderstorms in the afternoon. Highs in the upper 70s. Southwest winds 5 to 10 miles an hour. Chance of precipitation near 100%. Thursday night, mostly cloudy with a 50% chance of thunderstorms. Lows in the mid-60s. Northwest winds up to 5 miles an hour, shifting to the northeast after midnight. Friday, mostly cloudy. Chance of showers in the morning, then chance of showers and slight chance of thunderstorms in the afternoon. Highs in the lower 80s. East winds up to 5 miles an hour. Chance of precipitation 50%. Friday night, mostly cloudy. Chance of showers and slight chance of thunderstorms until midnight, then chance of showers after midnight. Lows in the mid-60s. East winds up to 5 miles an hour, shifting to the south after midnight. Chance of precipitation 50%. And now the extended forecast for the radio listening area. Saturday and Saturday night, mostly cloudy. A 50% chance of thunderstorms. Highs in the mid-80s. Lows in the mid-60s. Sunday and Sunday night, partly cloudy. A 20% chance of thunderstorms. Highs in the upper 80s. Lows in the mid-60s. Monday and Monday night, mostly clear. Highs in the upper 80s. Lows in the upper 60s.

Tuesday and Tuesday night, mostly clear. Chance of showers and slight chance of thunderstorms. Highs around 90. Lows in the upper 60s. Chance of precipitation 30%. Wednesday and Wednesday night, partly cloudy. A 30% chance of showers. Highs in the upper 80s. Lows in the upper 60s. The current time is 10:22 p.m. Eastern Daylight Time. 10 p.m. Eastern Daylight Time weather conditions across north central Kentucky. At Frankfort. And the pressure was 30.02 inches in rising. At Lexington, it was partly cloudy. The temperature was 81 degrees, the dew point 69, and the relative humidity 67%. The wind was south at 10 miles an hour. The pressure was 30.04 inches and rising. At Louisville, it was mostly cloudy. The temperature was 81 degrees, the dew point 72, and the relative humidity 74%. The wind was south at 8 miles an hour. The pressure was 30.01 inches and steady. At Frankfort, and the pressure was 30.02 inches and rising. Elsewhere around the region, at Wilmington, Ohio, a thunderstorm was reported with a temperature of 75. It was clear with a temperature of 78 at Jackson and 79 at London. At Bowling Green, it was partly cloudy with a temperature of 83. It was mostly cloudy with a temperature of 82 at Covington, 79 at Indianapolis, and 78 at Jasper, Indiana. Now for the official National Weather Service forecast for Frankfort and surrounding communities. Tonight, mostly cloudy. Chance of showers and slight chance of thunderstorms until midnight. Then showers and chance of thunderstorms after midnight. Lows in the lower 70s. Southwest winds 5 to 10 miles an hour. Chance of precipitation 90%. Thursday, showers likely and chance of thunderstorms in the morning, then showers and chance of thunderstorms in the afternoon. Highs in the upper 70s. Southwest winds 5 to 10 miles an hour. Chance of precipitation near 100%. Thursday night, mostly cloudy with a 50% chance of thunderstorms. Lows in the mid-60s. Northwest winds up to 5 miles an hour, shifting to the northeast after midnight. Friday, mostly cloudy. Chance of showers in the morning, then chance of showers and slight chance of thunderstorms in the afternoon. Highs in the lower 80s. East winds up to 5 miles an hour. Chance of precipitation 50%. Friday night, mostly cloudy. Chance of showers and slight chance of thunderstorms until midnight, then chance of showers after midnight. Lows in the mid-60s. East winds up to 5 miles an hour, shifting to the south after midnight. Chance of precipitation 50%. And now the extended forecast for the radio listening area. Saturday and Saturday night, mostly cloudy. A 50% chance of thunderstorms. Highs in the mid-80s. Lows in the mid-60s. Sunday and Sunday night, partly cloudy. A 20% chance of thunderstorms. Highs in the upper 80s. Lows in the mid-60s. Monday and Monday night, mostly clear. Highs in the upper 80s. Lows in the upper 60s. Tuesday and Tuesday night, mostly clear. Chance of showers and slight chance of thunderstorms. Highs around 90. Lows in the upper 60s. Chance of precipitation 30%. Wednesday and Wednesday night, partly cloudy. A 30% chance of showers. Highs in the upper 80s. Lows in the upper 60s. 10 p.m. Eastern Daylight Time weather conditions across north central Kentucky. At Frankfort. And the pressure was 30.02 inches and rising. At Lexington, it was partly cloudy. The temperature was 81 degrees, the dew point 69, and the relative humidity 67%. The wind was south at 10 miles an hour. The pressure was 30.

4 inches and rising. At Louisville, it was mostly cloudy. The temperature was 81 degrees, the dew point 72, and the relative humidity 74%. The wind was south at 8 miles an hour. The pressure was 30.01 inches and steady. At Frankfurt, and the pressure was 30.02 inches and rising. Elsewhere around the region, at Wilmington, Ohio, a thunderstorm was reported with a temperature of 75. It was clear with a temperature of 78 at Jackson and 79 at London. At Bowling Green, it was partly cloudy with a temperature of 83. It was mostly cloudy with a temperature of 82 at Covington, 79 at Indianapolis, and 78 at Jasper, Indiana. The current time is 10:28 p.m. Eastern Daylight Time. Now for the official National Weather Service forecast for Frankfurt and surrounding communities. Tonight, mostly cloudy. Chance of showers and slight chance of thunderstorms until midnight, then showers and chance of thunderstorms after midnight. Lows in the lower 70s. Southwest winds 5 to 10 miles an hour. Chance of precipitation 90%. Thursday, showers likely and chance of thunderstorms in the morning, then showers and chance of thunderstorms in the afternoon. Highs in the upper 70s. Southwest winds 5 to 10 miles an hour. Chance of precipitation near 100%. Thursday night, mostly cloudy with a 50% chance of thunderstorms. Lows in the mid-60s. Northwest winds up to 5 miles an hour, shifting to the northeast after midnight. Friday, mostly cloudy. Chance of showers in the morning, then chance of showers and slight chance of thunderstorms in the afternoon. Highs in the lower 80s. East winds up to 5 miles an hour. Chance of precipitation 50%. Friday night, mostly cloudy. Chance of showers and slight chance of thunderstorms until midnight, then chance of showers after midnight. Lows in the mid-60s. East winds up to 5 miles an hour, shifting to the south after midnight. Chance of precipitation 50%. And now the extended forecast for the radio listening area. Saturday and Saturday night, mostly cloudy. A 50% chance of thunderstorms. Highs in the mid-80s. Lows in the mid-60s. Sunday and Sunday night, partly cloudy. A 20% chance of thunderstorms. Highs in the upper 80s. Lows in the mid-60s. Monday and Monday night, mostly clear. Highs in the upper 80s. Lows in the upper 60s. Tuesday and Tuesday night, mostly clear. Chance of showers and slight chance of thunderstorms. Highs around 90. Lows in the upper 60s. Chance of precipitation 30%. Wednesday and Wednesday night, partly cloudy. A 30% chance of showers. Highs in the upper 80s. Lows in the upper 60s. 10 p.m. Eastern Daylight Time weather conditions across north central Kentucky. At Frankfurt, and the pressure was 30.02 inches and rising. At Lexington, it was partly cloudy. The temperature was 81 degrees, the dew point 69, and the relative humidity 67%. The wind was south at 10 miles an hour. The pressure was 30.04 inches and rising. At Louisville, it was mostly cloudy. The temperature was 81 degrees, the dew point 72, and the relative humidity 74%. The wind was south at 8 miles an hour. The pressure was 30.01 inches and steady. At Frankfurt, and the pressure was 30.02 inches and rising. Elsewhere around the region, at Wilmington, Ohio, a thunderstorm was reported with a temperature of 75. It was clear, with a temperature of 78 at Jackson and 79 at London. At Bowling Green, it was partly cloudy, with a temperature of 83. It was mostly cloudy, with a temperature of 82 at Covington, 79 at Indianapolis, and 78 at Jasper, Indiana.

Current time is 10:32 p.m. Eastern Daylight Time. Now for the official National Weather Service forecast for Frankfurt and surrounding communities. Tonight, mostly cloudy. Chance of showers and slight chance of thunderstorms until midnight, then showers and chance of thunderstorms after midnight. Lows in the lower 70s. Southwest winds 5 to 10 miles an hour. Chance of precipitation 90%. Thursday, showers likely and chance of thunderstorms in the morning, then showers and chance of thunderstorms in the afternoon. Highs in the upper 70s. Southwest winds 5 to 10 miles an hour. Chance of precipitation near 100%. Thursday night, mostly 70s. Southwest winds 5 to 10 miles an hour. Chance of precipitation near 100%. Thursday night, mostly cloudy with a 50% chance of thunderstorms. Lows in the mid-60s. Northwest winds up to 5 miles an hour, shifting to the northeast after midnight. Friday, mostly cloudy. Chance of showers in the morning, then chance of showers and slight chance of thunderstorms in the afternoon. Highs in the lower 80s. East winds up to 5 miles an hour. Chance of precipitation 50%. Friday night, mostly cloudy. Chance of showers and slight chance of thunderstorms until midnight, then chance of showers after midnight. Lows in the mid-60s. East winds up to 5 miles an hour, shifting to the south after midnight. Chance of precipitation 50%. And now the extended forecast for the radio listening area. Saturday and Saturday night, mostly cloudy. A 50% chance of thunderstorms. Highs in the mid-80s. Lows in the mid-60s. Sunday and Sunday night, partly cloudy. A 20% chance of thunderstorms. Highs in the upper 80s. Lows in the mid-60s. Monday and Monday night, mostly clear. Highs in the upper 80s. Lows in the upper 60s. Tuesday and Tuesday night, mostly clear. Chance of showers and slight chance of thunderstorms. Highs around 90. Lows in the upper 60s. Chance of precipitation 30%. Wednesday and Wednesday night, partly cloudy. A 30% chance of showers. Highs in the upper 80s. Lows in the upper 60s. 10 p.m. Eastern Daylight Time weather conditions across north central Kentucky. At Frankfurt. And the pressure was 30.02 inches and rising. At Lexington, it was partly cloudy. The temperature was 81 degrees, the dew point 69, and the relative humidity 67%. The wind was south at 10 miles an hour. The pressure was 30.04 inches and rising. At Louisville, it was mostly cloudy. The temperature was 81 degrees, the dew point 72, and the relative humidity 74%. The wind was south at 8 miles an hour. The pressure was 30.01 inches and steady. At Frankfurt, and the pressure was 30.02 inches and rising. Elsewhere around the region, at Wilmington, Ohio, a thunderstorm was reported with a temperature of 75. It was clear with a temperature of 78 at Jackson and 79 at London. At Bowling Green, it was partly cloudy with a temperature of 83. It was mostly cloudy with a temperature of 82 at Covington, 79 at Indianapolis, and 78 at Jasper, Indiana. Now for the official National Weather Service forecast for Frankfurt and surrounding communities. Tonight, mostly cloudy. Chance of showers and slight chance of thunderstorms until midnight, then showers and chance of thunderstorms after midnight. Lows in the lower 70s. Southwest winds 5 to 10 miles an hour. Chance of precipitation 90%. Thursday, showers likely and chance of thunderstorms in the morning, then showers and chance of thunderstorms in the afternoon. Highs in the upper 70s. Southwest winds 5 to 10 miles an hour. Chance of precipitation near 100%. Thursday night.

mostly cloudy with a 50% chance of thunderstorms. Lows in the mid-60s. Northwest winds up to 5 miles an hour, shifting to the northeast after midnight. Friday, mostly cloudy. Chance of showers in the morning, then chance of showers and slight chance of thunderstorms in the afternoon. Highs in the lower 80s. East winds up to 5 miles an hour. Chance of precipitation 50%. Friday night, mostly cloudy. Chance of showers and slight chance of thunderstorms until midnight, then chance of showers after midnight. Lows in the mid-60s. East winds up to 5 miles an hour, shifting to the south after midnight. Chance of precipitation 50%. And now the extended forecast for the radio listening area. Saturday and Saturday night, mostly cloudy. A 50% chance of thunderstorms. Highs in the mid-80s. Lows in the mid-60s. Sunday and Sunday night, partly cloudy. A 20% chance of thunderstorms. Highs in the upper 80s. Lows in the mid-60s. Monday and Monday night, mostly clear. Highs in the upper 80s. Lows in the upper 60s. Tuesday and Tuesday night, mostly clear. Chance of showers and slight chance of thunderstorms. Highs around 90. Lows in the upper 60s. Chance of precipitation 30%. Wednesday and Wednesday night, partly cloudy. A 30% chance of showers. Highs in the upper 80s. Lows in the upper 60s. The current time is 10:39 p.m. Eastern Daylight Time. 10 p.m. Eastern Daylight Time weather conditions across north central Kentucky. At Frankfort. And the pressure was 30.02 inches and rising. At Lexington, it was partly cloudy. The temperature was 81 degrees, the dew point 69, and the relative humidity 67%. The wind was south at 10 miles an hour. The pressure was 30.04 inches and rising. At Louisville, it was mostly cloudy. The temperature was 81 degrees, the dew point 72, and the relative humidity 74%. The wind was south at 8 miles an hour. The pressure was 30.01 inches and steady. At Frankfort, and the pressure was 30.02 inches and rising. Elsewhere around the region, at Wilmington, Ohio, a thunderstorm was reported with a temperature of 75. It was clear with a temperature of 78 at Jackson and 79 at London. At Bowling Green, it was partly cloudy with a temperature of 83. It was mostly cloudy with a temperature of 82 at Covington, 79 at Indianapolis, and 78 at Jasper, Indiana. Now for the official National Weather Service forecast for Frankfort and surrounding communities. Tonight, mostly cloudy. Chance of showers and slight chance of thunderstorms until midnight, then showers and chance of thunderstorms after midnight. Lows in the lower 70s. Southwest winds 5 to 10 miles an hour. Chance of precipitation 90%. Thursday, showers likely and chance of thunderstorms in the morning, then showers and chance of thunderstorms in the afternoon. Highs in the upper 70s. Southwest winds 5 to 10 miles an hour. Chance of precipitation near 100%. Thursday night, mostly cloudy with a 50% chance of thunderstorms. Lows in the mid-60s. Northwest winds up to 5 miles an hour, shifting to the northeast after midnight. Friday, mostly cloudy. Chance of showers in the morning, then chance of showers and slight chance of thunderstorms in the afternoon. Highs in the lower 80s. East winds up to 5 miles an hour. Chance of precipitation 50%. Friday night, mostly cloudy. Chance of showers and slight chance of thunderstorms until midnight, then chance of showers after midnight. Lows in the mid-60s. East winds up to 5 miles an hour, shifting to the south after midnight. Chance of precipitation 50%. And now the extended forecast for the radio listening area.

Saturday and Saturday night, mostly cloudy. A 50% chance of thunderstorms. Highs in the mid-80s. Lows in the mid-60s. Sunday and Sunday night, partly cloudy. A 20% chance of thunderstorms. Highs in the upper 80s. Lows in the mid-60s. Monday and Monday night, mostly clear. Highs in the upper 80s. Lows in the upper 60s. Tuesday and Tuesday night, mostly clear. Chance of showers and slight chance of thunderstorms. Highs around 90. Lows in the upper 60s. Chance of precipitation 30%. Wednesday and Wednesday night, partly cloudy. A 30% chance of showers. Highs in the upper 80s. Lows in the upper 60s. 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The current time is 10:43 p.m. Eastern Daylight Time. 10 p.m. Eastern Daylight Time weather conditions across north-central Kentucky. At Frankfort. And the pressure was 30.02 inches and rising. At Lexington, it was partly cloudy. The temperature was 81 degrees, the dew point 69, and the relative humidity 67%. The wind was south at 10 miles an hour. The pressure was 30.04 inches and rising. At Louisville, it was mostly cloudy. The temperature was 81 degrees, the dew point 72, and the relative humidity 74%. The wind was south at 8 miles an hour. The pressure was 30.01 inches and steady. At Frankfort, and the pressure was 30.02 inches and rising. Elsewhere around the region, at Wilmington, Ohio, a thunderstorm was reported with a temperature of 75. It was clear with a temperature of 78 at Jackson and 79 at London. At Bowling Green, it was partly cloudy with a temperature of 83. It was mostly cloudy with a temperature of 82 at Covington, 79 at Indianapolis, and 78 at Jasper, Indiana. Now for the official National Weather Service forecast for Frankfort and surrounding communities. Tonight, mostly cloudy. Chance of showers and slight chance of thunderstorms until midnight, then showers and chance of thunderstorms after midnight. Lows in the lower 70s. Southwest winds 5 to 10 miles an hour. Chance of precipitation 90%. Thursday, showers likely and chance of thunderstorms in the morning, then showers and chance of thunderstorms in the afternoon. Highs in the upper 70s. Southwest winds 5 to 10 miles an hour. Chance of precipitation near 100%. Thursday night, mostly cloudy with a 50% chance of thunderstorms. Lows in the mid-60s. Northwest winds up to 5 miles an hour, shifting to the northeast after midnight. Friday, mostly cloudy. Chance of showers in the morning, then chance of showers and slight chance of thunderstorms in the afternoon. Highs in the lower 80s. East winds up to 5 miles an hour. Chance of precipitation 50%. Friday night, mostly cloudy. Chance of showers and slight chance of thunderstorms until midnight, then chance of showers after midnight. Lows in the mid-60s. East winds up to 5 miles an hour, shifting to the south after midnight. Chance of precipitation 50%. And now the extended forecast for the radio listening area. Saturday and Saturday night, mostly cloudy. A 50% chance of thunderstorms. Highs in the mid-80s. Lows in the mid-60s. Sunday and Sunday night, partly cloudy. A 20% chance of thunderstorms. Highs in the upper 80s. Lows in the mid-60s. Monday and Monday night, mostly clear. Highs in the upper 80s. Lows in the upper 60s. Tuesday and Tuesday night, mostly clear.

and the relative humidity 67%. The wind was south at 10 miles an hour. The pressure was 30.04 inches and rising. At Louisville, it was mostly cloudy. The temperature was 81 degrees, the dew point 72, and the relative humidity 74%. The wind was south at 8 miles an hour. The pressure was 30.01 inches and steady. At Frankfort, and the pressure was 30.02 inches and rising. Elsewhere around the region, at Wilmington, Ohio, a thunderstorm was reported with a temperature of 75. It was clear with a temperature of 78 at Jackson and 79 at London. At Bowling Green, it was partly cloudy with a temperature of 83. It was mostly cloudy with a temperature of 82 at Covington, 79 at Indianapolis, and 78 at Jasper, Indiana. Now for the official National Weather Service forecast for Frankfort and surrounding communities. Tonight, mostly cloudy. Chance of showers and slight chance of thunderstorms until midnight, then showers and chance of thunderstorms after midnight. Lows in the lower 70s. Southwest winds 5 to 10 miles an hour. Chance of precipitation 90%. Thursday, showers likely and chance of thunderstorms in the morning, then showers and chance of thunderstorms in the afternoon. Highs in the upper 70s. Southwest winds 5 to 10 miles an hour. Chance of precipitation near 100%. Thursday night, mostly cloudy with a 50% chance of thunderstorms. Lows in the mid-60s. Northwest winds up to 5 miles an hour, shifting to the northeast after midnight. Friday, mostly cloudy. Chance of showers in the morning, then chance of showers and slight chance of thunderstorms in the afternoon. Highs in the lower 80s. East winds up to 5 miles an hour. Chance of precipitation 50%. Friday night, mostly cloudy. Chance of showers and slight chance of thunderstorms until midnight, then chance of showers after midnight. Lows in the mid-60s. East winds up to 5 miles an hour, shifting to the south after midnight. Chance of precipitation 50%. And now the extended forecast for the radio listening area. Saturday and Saturday night, mostly cloudy. A 50% chance of thunderstorms. Highs in the mid-80s. Lows in the mid-60s. Sunday and Sunday night, partly cloudy. A 20% chance of thunderstorms. Highs in the upper 80s. Lows in the mid-60s. Monday and Monday night, mostly clear. Highs in the upper 80s. Lows in the upper 60s. Tuesday and Tuesday night, mostly clear. Chance of showers and slight chance of thunderstorms. Highs around 90. Lows in the upper 60s. Chance of precipitation 30%. Wednesday and Wednesday night, partly cloudy. A 30% chance of showers. Highs in the upper 80s. Lows in the upper 60s. 10 p.m. Eastern Daylight Time weather conditions across north central Kentucky. At Frankfort, and the pressure was 30.02 inches and rising. At Lexington, it was partly cloudy. The temperature was 81 degrees, the dew point 69, and the relative humidity 67%. The wind was south at 10 miles an hour. The pressure was 30.04 inches and rising. At Louisville, it was mostly cloudy. The temperature was 81 degrees, the dew point 72, and the relative humidity 74%. The wind was south at 8 miles an hour. The pressure was 30.01 inches and steady. At Frankfort, and the pressure was 30.02 inches and rising. Elsewhere around the region, at Wilmington, Ohio, a thunderstorm was reported with a temperature of 75. It was clear with a temperature of 78 at Jackson and 79 at London. At Bowling Green, it was partly cloudy with a temperature of 83. It was mostly cloudy with a temperature of 82 at Covington, 79 at Indianapolis, and 78 at

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The current time is 10:53 p.m. Eastern Daylight Time. Now for the official National Weather Service forecast for Frankfurt and surrounding communities. Tonight, mostly cloudy. Chance of showers and slight chance of thunderstorms until midnight, then showers and chance of thunderstorms after midnight. Lows in the lower 70s. Southwest winds 5 to 10 miles an hour. Chance of precipitation 90%. Thursday, showers likely and chance of thunderstorms in the morning, then showers and chance of thunderstorms in the afternoon. Highs in the upper 70s. Southwest winds 5 to 10 miles an hour. Chance of precipitation near 100%. Thursday night, mostly cloudy with a 50% chance of thunderstorms. Lows in the mid-60s. Northwest winds up to 5 miles an hour, shifting to the northeast after midnight. Friday, mostly cloudy. Chance of showers in the morning, then chance of showers and slight chance of thunderstorms in the afternoon. Highs in the lower 80s. East winds up to 5 miles an hour. Chance of precipitation 50%. Friday night, mostly cloudy. Chance of showers and slight chance of thunderstorms until midnight, then chance of showers after midnight. Lows in the mid-60s. East winds up to 5 miles an hour, shifting to the south after midnight. Chance of precipitation 50%. And now the extended forecast for the radio listening area. Saturday and Saturday night, mostly cloudy. A 50% chance of thunderstorms. Highs in the mid-80s. Lows in the mid-60s. Sunday and Sunday night, partly cloudy. A 20% chance of thunderstorms. Highs in the upper 80s. Lows in the mid-60s. Monday and Monday night, mostly clear. Highs in the upper 80s. Lows in the upper 60s. Tuesday and Tuesday night, mostly clear. Chance of showers and slight chance of thunderstorms. Highs around 90. Lows in the upper 60s. Chance of precipitation 30%. Wednesday and Wednesday night, partly cloudy. A 30% chance of showers. Highs in the upper 80s. Lows in the upper 60s. 10 p.m. Eastern Daylight Time weather conditions across north central Kentucky. At Frankfurt. And the pressure was 30.02 inches and rising. At Lexington, it was partly cloudy. The temperature was 81 degrees, the dew point 69, and the relative humidity 67%. The wind was south at 10 miles an hour. The pressure was 30.04 inches and rising. At Louisville, it was mostly cloudy. The temperature was 81 degrees, the dew point 72, and the relative humidity 74%. The wind was south at 8 miles an hour. The pressure was 30.01 inches and steady. At Frankfurt, and the pressure was 30.02 inches and rising. Elsewhere around the region, at Wilmington, Ohio, a thunderstorm was reported with a temperature of 75. It was clear with a temperature of 78 at Jackson and 79 at London. At Bowling Green, it was partly cloudy with a temperature of 83. It was mostly cloudy with a temperature of 82 at Covington, 79 at Indianapolis, and 78 at Jasper, Indiana. The current time is 10:57 p.m. Eastern Daylight Time. Now for the official National Weather Service forecast for Frankfurt and surrounding communities. Tonight, mostly cloudy. Chance of showers and slight chance of thunderstorms until midnight, then showers and chance of thunderstorms after midnight. Lows in the lower 70s. Southwest winds 5 to 10 miles an hour. Chance of precipitation 90%. Thursday, showers likely and chance of thunderstorms in the morning, then showers and chance of thunderstorms in the afternoon. Highs in the upper 70s. Southwest winds 5 to 10 miles an hour. Chance of precipitation near 100%. Thursday night, mostly cloudy with a 50% chance.

thunderstorms, lows in the mid-60s. Northwest winds up to 5 miles an hour, shifting to the northeast after midnight. Friday, mostly cloudy. Chance of showers in the morning, then chance of showers and slight chance of thunderstorms in the afternoon. Highs in the lower 80s. East winds up to 5 miles an hour. Chance of precipitation 50%. Friday night, mostly cloudy. Chance of showers and slight chance of thunderstorms until midnight, then chance of showers after midnight. Lows in the mid-60s. East winds up to 5 miles an hour, shifting to the south after midnight. Chance of precipitation 50%. And now the extended forecast for the radio listening area. Saturday and Saturday night, mostly cloudy. A 50% chance of thunderstorms. Highs in the mid-80s. Lows in the mid-60s. Sunday and Sunday night, partly cloudy. A 20% chance of thunderstorms. Highs in the upper 80s. Lows in the mid-60s. Monday and Monday night, mostly clear. Highs in the upper 80s. Lows in the upper 60s. Tuesday and Tuesday night, mostly clear. Chance of showers and slight chance of thunderstorms. Highs around 90. Lows in the upper 60s. Chance of precipitation 30%. Wednesday and Wednesday night, partly cloudy. A 30% chance of showers. Highs in the upper 80s. Lows in the upper 60s. 10 p.m. Eastern Daylight Time weather conditions across north central Kentucky. At Frankfort. And the pressure was 30.02 inches and rising. At Lexington, it was partly cloudy. The temperature was 81 degrees. The dew point 69, and the relative humidity 67%. The wind was south at 10 miles an hour. The pressure was 30.04 inches and rising. At Louisville, it was mostly cloudy. The temperature was 81 degrees, the dew point 72, and the relative humidity 74%. The wind was south at 8 miles an hour. The pressure was 30.01 inches and steady. At Frankfort, and the pressure was 30.02 inches and rising. Elsewhere around the region, at Wilmington, Ohio, a thunderstorm was reported with a temperature of 75. It was clear with a temperature of 78 at Jackson and 79 at London. At Bowling Green, it was partly cloudy with a temperature of 83. It was mostly cloudy, with a temperature of 82 at Covington, 79 at Indianapolis, and 78 at Jasper, Indiana. Now for the official National Weather Service forecast for Frankfort and surrounding communities. Tonight, mostly cloudy. Chance of showers and slight chance of thunderstorms until midnight, then showers and chance of thunderstorms after midnight. Lows in the lower 70s. Southwest winds 5 to 10 miles an hour. Chance of precipitation 90%. Thursday, showers likely and chance of thunderstorms in the morning, then showers and chance of thunderstorms in the afternoon. Highs in the upper 70s. Southwest winds 5 to 10 miles an hour. Chance of precipitation near 100%. Thursday night, mostly cloudy with a 50% chance of thunderstorms. Lows in the mid-60s. Northwest winds up to 5 miles an hour, shifting to the northeast after midnight. Friday, mostly cloudy. Chance of showers in the morning, then chance of showers and slight chance of thunderstorms in the afternoon. Highs in the lower 80s. East winds up to 5 miles an hour. Chance of precipitation 50%. Friday night, mostly cloudy. Chance of showers and slight chance of thunderstorms until midnight, then chance of showers after midnight. Lows in the mid-60s. East winds up to 5 miles an hour, shifting to the south after midnight. Chance of precipitation 50%. And now the extended forecast for the radio listening area. Saturday and Saturday night, mostly cloudy. A 50% chance of thunderstorms. Highs

the mid-80s, lows in the mid-60s, Sunday and Sunday night, partly cloudy, a 20% chance of thunderstorms, highs in the upper 80s, lows in the mid-60s, Monday and Monday night, mostly clear, highs in the upper 80s, lows in the upper 60s, Tuesday and Tuesday night, mostly clear, chance of showers and slight chance of thunderstorms, highs around 90, lows in the upper 60s, chance of precipitation 30%, Wednesday and Wednesday night, partly cloudy, a 30% chance of showers, highs in the upper 80s, lows in the upper 60s. The current time is 11:03 p.m. Eastern Daylight Time. 10 p.m. Eastern Daylight Time weather conditions across north central Kentucky. At Frankfort, and the pressure was 30.02 inches and rising. At Lexington, it was partly cloudy. The temperature was 81 degrees, the dew point 69, and the relative humidity 67%. The wind was south at 10 miles an hour. The pressure was 30.04 inches and rising. At Louisville, it was mostly cloudy. The temperature was 81 degrees, the dew point 72, and the relative humidity 74%. The wind was south at 8 miles an hour. The pressure was 30.01 inches and steady. At Frankfort, and the pressure was 30.02 inches and rising. Elsewhere around the region, at Wilmington, Ohio, a thunderstorm was reported with a temperature of 75. It was clear with a temperature of 78 at Jackson and 79 at London. At Bowling Green, it was partly cloudy with a temperature of 83. It was mostly cloudy with a temperature of 82 at Covington, 79 at Indianapolis, and 78 at Jasper, Indiana. 11 p.m. Eastern Daylight Time weather conditions across north central Kentucky. At Frankfort, and the pressure was 30.01 inches and falling. At Lexington, it was partly cloudy. The temperature was 79 degrees, the dew point 69, and the relative humidity 71%. The wind was southwest at 8 miles an hour. The pressure was 30.04 inches and steady. At Louisville, it was mostly cloudy. The temperature was 79 degrees, the dew point 72, and the relative humidity 79%. The wind was west at 5 miles an hour. The pressure was 30.03 inches and rising. At Frankfort, and the pressure was 30.01 inches and falling. Elsewhere around the region, at Wilmington, Ohio, rain was falling with a temperature of 76. It was clear with a temperature of 77 at Jackson and 78 at London. It was partly cloudy with a temperature of 78 at Indianapolis and 77 at Jasper, Indiana. At Bowling Green, it was mostly cloudy with a temperature of 83. At Covington, it was cloudy with a temperature of 82. Now for the official National Weather Service forecast for Frankfort and surrounding communities. Tonight, mostly cloudy. Chance of showers and slight chance of thunderstorms until midnight, then showers and chance of thunderstorms after midnight. Lows in the lower 70s. Southwest winds 5 to 10 miles an hour. Chance of precipitation 90%. Thursday, showers likely and chance of thunderstorms in the morning, then showers and chance of thunderstorms in the afternoon. Highs in the upper 70s. Southwest winds 5 to 10 miles an hour. Chance of precipitation near 100%. Thursday night, mostly cloudy with a 50% chance of thunderstorms. Lows in the mid-60s. Northwest winds up to 5 miles an hour, shifting to the northeast after midnight. Friday, mostly cloudy. Chance of showers in the morning, then chance of showers and slight chance of thunderstorms in the afternoon. Highs in the lower 80s. East winds up to 5 miles an hour. Chance of precipitation 50%. Friday night, mostly cloudy.
chance of showers and slight chance of thunderstorms until midnight, then chance of showers after midnight. Lows in the mid-60s. East winds up to 5 miles an hour, shifting to the south after midnight. Chance of precipitation 50%. And now the extended forecast for the radio listening area. Saturday and Saturday night, mostly cloudy. A 50% chance of thunderstorms. Highs in the mid-80s. Lows in the mid-60s. Sunday and Sunday night, partly cloudy. A 20% chance of thunderstorms. Highs in the upper 80s. Lows in the mid-60s. Monday and Monday night, mostly clear. Highs in the upper 80s. Lows in the upper 60s. Tuesday and Tuesday night, mostly clear. Chance of showers and slight chance of thunderstorms. Highs around 90. Lows in the upper 60s. Chance of precipitation 30%. Wednesday and Wednesday night, partly cloudy. A 30% chance of showers. Highs in the upper 80s. Lows in the upper 60s. The current time is 11:09 p.m. Eastern Daylight Time. 11 p.m. Eastern Daylight Time weather conditions across north central Kentucky. At Frankfort. And the pressure was 30.01 inches and falling. At Lexington, it was partly cloudy. The temperature was 79 degrees, the dew point 69, and the relative humidity 71%. The wind was southwest at 8 miles an hour. The pressure was 30.04 inches and steady. At Louisville, it was mostly cloudy. The temperature was 79 degrees, the dew point 72, and the relative humidity 79%. The wind was west at 5 miles an hour. The pressure was 30.03 inches and rising. At Frankfort, and the pressure was 30.01 inches and falling. Elsewhere around the region, at Wilmington, Ohio, rain was falling with a temperature of 76. It was clear with a temperature of 77 at Jackson and 78 at London. It was partly cloudy with a temperature of 78 at Indianapolis and 77 at Jasper, Indiana. At Bowling Green, it was mostly cloudy with a temperature of 83. At Covington, it was cloudy with a temperature of 82. Now for the official National Weather Service forecast for Frankfort and surrounding communities. Tonight, mostly cloudy. Chance of showers and slight chance of thunderstorms until midnight, then showers and chance of thunderstorms after midnight. Lows in the lower 70s. Southwest winds 5 to 10 miles an hour. Chance of precipitation 90%. Thursday, showers likely and chance of thunderstorms in the morning, then showers and chance of thunderstorms in the afternoon. Highs in the upper 70s. Southwest winds 5 to 10 miles an hour. Chance of precipitation near 100%. Thursday night, mostly cloudy with a 50% chance of thunderstorms. Lows in the mid-60s. Northwest winds up to 5 miles an hour, shifting to the northeast after midnight. Friday, mostly cloudy. Chance of showers in the morning, then chance of showers and slight chance of thunderstorms in the afternoon. Highs in the lower 80s. East winds up to 5 miles an hour. Chance of precipitation 50%. Friday night, mostly cloudy. Chance of showers and slight chance of thunderstorms until midnight, then chance of showers after midnight. Lows in the mid-60s. East winds up to 5 miles an hour, shifting to the south after midnight. Chance of precipitation 50%. And now the extended forecast for the radio listening area. Saturday and Saturday night, mostly cloudy. A 50% chance of thunderstorms. Highs in the mid-80s. Lows in the mid-60s. Sunday and Sunday night, partly cloudy. A 20% chance of thunderstorms. Highs in the upper 80s. Lows in the mid-60s. Monday and Monday night, mostly clear. Highs in the upper 80s. Lows in the upper

60s. Tuesday and Tuesday night, mostly clear. Chance of showers and slight chance of thunderstorms. Highs around 90. Lows in the upper 60s. Chance of precipitation 30%. Wednesday and Wednesday night, partly cloudy. A 30% chance of showers. Highs in the upper 80s. Lows in the upper 60s. 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The current time is 11:13 p.m. Eastern Daylight Time. 11 p.m. Eastern Daylight Time weather conditions across north-central Kentucky. At Frankfurt, and the pressure was 30.01 inches and falling. At Lexington, it was partly cloudy. The temperature was 79 degrees, the dew point 69, and the relative humidity 71%. The wind was southwest at 8 miles an hour. The pressure was 30.04 inches and steady. At Louisville, it was mostly cloudy. The temperature was 79 degrees, the dew point 72, and the relative humidity 79%. The wind was west at 5 miles an hour. The pressure was 30.03 inches and rising. At Frankfurt, and the pressure was 30.01 inches and falling. Elsewhere around the region, at Wilmington, Ohio, rain was falling with a temperature of 76. It was clear with a temperature of 77 at Jackson and 78 at London. It was partly cloudy with a temperature of 78 at Indianapolis and 77 at Jasper, Indiana. At Bowling Green, it was mostly cloudy with a temperature of 83. At Covington, it was cloudy with a temperature of 82. Now for the official National Weather Service forecast for Frankfurt and surrounding communities. Tonight, mostly cloudy. Chance of showers and slight chance of thunderstorms until midnight, then showers and chance of thunderstorms after midnight. Lows in the lower 70s. Southwest winds 5 to 10 miles an hour. Chance of precipitation 90%. Thursday, showers likely and chance of thunderstorms in the morning, then showers and chance of thunderstorms in the afternoon. Highs in the upper 70s. Southwest winds 5 to 10 miles an hour. Chance of precipitation near 100%. Thursday night, mostly cloudy with a 50% chance of thunderstorms. Lows in the mid-60s. Northwest winds up to 5 miles an hour, shifting to the northeast after midnight. Friday, mostly cloudy. Chance of showers in the morning, then chance of showers and slight chance of thunderstorms in the afternoon. Highs in the lower 80s. East winds up to 5 miles an hour. Chance of precipitation 50%. Friday night, mostly cloudy. Chance of showers and slight chance of thunderstorms until midnight, then chance of showers after midnight. Lows in the mid-60s. East winds up to 5 miles an hour, shifting to the south after midnight. Chance of precipitation 50%. And now the extended forecast for the radio listening area. Saturday and Saturday night, mostly cloudy. A 50% chance of thunderstorms. Highs in the mid-80s. Lows in the mid-60s. Sunday and Sunday night, partly cloudy. A 20% chance of thunderstorms. Highs in the upper 80s. Lows in the mid-60s. Monday and Monday night, mostly clear. Highs in the upper 80s. Lows in the upper 60s. Tuesday and Tuesday night, mostly clear. Chance of showers and slight chance of thunderstorms. Highs around 90. Lows in the upper 60s. Chance of precipitation 30%. Wednesday and Wednesday night, partly cloudy. A 30% chance of showers. Highs in the upper 80s. Lows in the upper 60s. The current time is 11:18 p.m.

Eastern Daylight Time. 11 p.m. Eastern Daylight Time weather conditions across north central Kentucky. At Frankfort. And the pressure was 30.01 inches and falling. At Lexington, it was partly cloudy. The temperature was 79 degrees, the dew point 69, and the relative humidity 71%. The wind was southwest at 8 miles an hour. The pressure was 30.04 inches and steady. At Louisville, it was mostly cloudy. The temperature was 79 degrees, the dew point 72, and the relative humidity 79%. The wind was west at 5 miles an hour. The pressure was 30.03 inches and rising. At Frankfort, and the pressure was 30.01 inches and falling. Elsewhere around the region, at Wilmington, Ohio, rain was falling with a temperature of 76. It was clear with a temperature of 77 at Jackson and 78 at London. It was partly cloudy with a temperature of 78 at Indianapolis and 77 at Jasper, Indiana. At Bowling Green, it was mostly cloudy with a temperature of 83. At Covington, it was cloudy with a temperature of 82. Now for the official National Weather Service forecast for Frankfort and surrounding communities. Tonight, mostly cloudy. Chance of showers and slight chance of thunderstorms until midnight, then showers and chance of thunderstorms after midnight. Lows in the lower 70s. Southwest winds 5 to 10 miles an hour. Chance of precipitation 90%. Thursday, showers likely and chance of thunderstorms in the morning, then showers and chance of thunderstorms in the afternoon. Highs in the upper 70s. Southwest winds 5 to 10 miles an hour. Chance of precipitation near 100%. Thursday night, mostly cloudy with a 50% chance of thunderstorms. Lows in the mid-60s. Northwest winds up to 5 miles an hour, shifting to the northeast after midnight. Friday, mostly cloudy. Chance of showers in the morning, then chance of showers and slight chance of thunderstorms in the afternoon. Highs in the lower 80s. East winds up to 5 miles an hour. Chance of precipitation 50%. Friday night, mostly cloudy. Chance of showers and slight chance of thunderstorms until midnight, then chance of showers after midnight. Lows in the mid-60s. East winds up to 5 miles an hour, shifting to the south after midnight. Chance of precipitation 50%. And now the extended forecast for the radio listening area. Saturday and Saturday night, mostly cloudy. A 50% chance of thunderstorms. Highs in the mid-80s. Lows in the mid-60s. Sunday and Sunday night, partly cloudy. A 20% chance of thunderstorms. Highs in the upper 80s. Lows in the mid-60s. Monday and Monday night, mostly clear. Highs in the upper 80s. Lows in the upper 60s. Tuesday and Tuesday night, mostly clear. Chance of showers and slight chance of thunderstorms. Highs around 90. Lows in the upper 60s. Chance of precipitation 30%. Wednesday and Wednesday night, partly cloudy. A 30% chance of showers. Highs in the upper 80s. Lows in the upper 60s. The current time is 11:22 p.m. Eastern Daylight Time. 11 p.m. Eastern Daylight Time weather conditions across north central Kentucky. At Frankfort. And the pressure was 30.01 inches and falling. At Lexington, it was partly cloudy. The temperature was 79 degrees, the dew point 69, and the relative humidity 71%. The wind was southwest at 8 miles an hour. The pressure was 30.04 inches and steady. At Louisville, it was mostly cloudy. The temperature was 79 degrees, the dew point 72, and the relative humidity 79%. The wind was west at 5 miles an hour. The pressure was 30.03 inches and rising. At Frankfort,

pressure was 30.01 inches and falling. Elsewhere around the region, at Wilmington, Ohio, rain was falling with a temperature of 76. It was clear with a temperature of 77 at Jackson and 78 at London. It was partly cloudy with a temperature of 78 at Indianapolis and 77 at Jasper, Indiana. At Bowling Green, it was mostly cloudy with a temperature of 83. At Covington, it was cloudy with a temperature of 82. Now for the official National Weather Service forecast for Frankfort and surrounding communities. Tonight, mostly cloudy. Chance of showers and slight chance of thunderstorms until midnight, then showers and chance of thunderstorms after midnight. Lows in the lower 70s. Southwest winds 5 to 10 miles an hour. Chance of precipitation 90%. Thursday, showers likely and chance of thunderstorms in the morning, then showers and chance of thunderstorms in the afternoon. Highs in the upper 70s. Southwest winds 5 to 10 miles an hour. Chance of precipitation near 100%. Thursday night, mostly cloudy with a 50% chance of thunderstorms. Lows in the mid-60s. Northwest winds up to 5 miles an hour, shifting to the northeast after midnight. Friday, mostly cloudy. Chance of showers in the morning, then chance of showers and slight chance of thunderstorms in the afternoon. Highs in the lower 80s. East winds up to 5 miles an hour. Chance of precipitation 50%. Friday night, mostly cloudy. Chance of showers and slight chance of thunderstorms until midnight, then chance of showers after midnight. Lows in the mid-60s. East winds up to 5 miles an hour, shifting to the south after midnight. Chance of precipitation 50%. And now the extended forecast for the radio listening area. Saturday and Saturday night, mostly cloudy. A 50% chance of thunderstorms. Highs in the mid-80s. Lows in the mid-60s. Sunday and Sunday night, partly cloudy. A 20% chance of thunderstorms. Highs in the upper 80s. Lows in the mid-60s. Monday and Monday night, mostly clear. Highs in the upper 80s. Lows in the upper 60s. Tuesday and Tuesday night, mostly clear. Chance of showers and slight chance of thunderstorms. Highs around 90. Lows in the upper 60s. Chance of precipitation 30%. Wednesday and Wednesday night, partly cloudy. A 30% chance of showers. Highs in the upper 80s. Lows in the upper 60s. 11 p.m. Eastern Daylight Time weather conditions across north central Kentucky. At Frankfort. And the pressure was 30.01 inches and falling. At Lexington, it was partly cloudy. The temperature was 79 degrees, the dew point 69, and the relative humidity 71%. The wind was southwest at 8 miles an hour. The pressure was 30.04 inches and steady. At Louisville, it was mostly cloudy. The temperature was 79 degrees, the dew point 72, and the relative humidity 79%. The wind was west at 5 miles an hour. The pressure was 30.03 inches and rising. At Frankfort, and the pressure was 30.01 inches and falling. Elsewhere around the region, at Wilmington, Ohio, rain was falling with a temperature of 76. It was clear with a temperature of 77 at Jackson and 78 at London. It was partly cloudy with a temperature of 78 at Indianapolis and 77 at Jasper, Indiana. At Bowling Green, it was mostly cloudy with a temperature of 83. At Covington, it was cloudy with a temperature of 82. The current time is 11:27 p.m. Eastern Daylight Time. Now for the official National Weather Service forecast for Frankfort and surrounding communities. Tonight, mostly cloudy. Chance of showers and slight chance of thunderstorms until midnight, then showers and chance of thunderstorms after midnight.

lows in the lower 70s. Southwest winds 5 to 10 miles an hour. Chance of precipitation 90%. Thursday, showers likely and chance of thunderstorms in the morning, then showers and chance of thunderstorms in the afternoon. Highs in the upper 70s. Southwest winds 5 to 10 miles an hour. Chance of precipitation near 100%. Thursday night, mostly cloudy with a 50% chance of thunderstorms. Lows in the mid-60s. Northwest winds up to 5 miles an hour, shifting to the northeast after midnight. Friday, mostly cloudy. Chance of showers in the morning, then chance of showers and slight chance of thunderstorms in the afternoon. Highs in the lower 80s. East winds up to 5 miles an hour. Chance of precipitation 50%. Friday night, mostly cloudy. Chance of showers and slight chance of thunderstorms until midnight, then chance of showers after midnight. Lows in the mid-60s. East winds up to 5 miles an hour, shifting to the south after midnight. Chance of precipitation 50%. And now the extended forecast for the radio listening area. Saturday and Saturday night, mostly cloudy. A 50% chance of thunderstorms. Highs in the mid-80s. Lows in the mid-60s. Sunday and Sunday night, partly cloudy. A 20% chance of thunderstorms. Highs in the upper 80s. Lows in the mid-60s. Monday and Monday night, mostly clear. Highs in the upper 80s. Lows in the upper 60s. Tuesday and Tuesday night, mostly clear. Chance of showers and slight chance of thunderstorms. Highs around 90. Lows in the upper 60s. Chance of precipitation 30%. Wednesday and Wednesday night, partly cloudy. A 30% chance of showers. Highs in the upper 80s. Lows in the upper 60s. 11 p.m. Eastern Daylight Time weather conditions across north central Kentucky. At Frankfort. And the pressure was 30.01 inches and falling. At Lexington, it was partly cloudy. The temperature was 79 degrees, the dew point 69, and the relative humidity 71%. The wind was southwest at 8 miles an hour. The pressure was 30.04 inches and steady. At Louisville, it was mostly cloudy. The temperature was 79 degrees, the dew point 72, and the relative humidity 79%. The wind was west at 5 miles an hour. The pressure was 30.03 inches and rising. At Frankfort, and the pressure was 30.01 inches and falling. Elsewhere around the region, at Wilmington, Ohio, rain was falling with a temperature of 76. It was clear with a temperature of 77 at Jackson and 78 at London. It was partly cloudy with a temperature of 78 at Indianapolis and 77 at Jasper, Indiana. At Bowling Green, it was mostly cloudy with a temperature of 83. At Covington, it was cloudy with a temperature of 82. Now for the official National Weather Service forecast for Frankfort and surrounding communities. Tonight, mostly cloudy. Chance of showers and slight chance of thunderstorms until midnight, then showers and chance of thunderstorms after midnight. Lows in the lower 70s. Southwest winds 5 to 10 miles an hour. Chance of precipitation 90%. Thursday, showers likely and chance of thunderstorms in the morning, then showers and chance of thunderstorms in the afternoon. Highs in the upper 70s. Southwest winds 5 to 10 miles an hour. Chance of precipitation near 100%. Thursday night, mostly cloudy with a 50% chance of thunderstorms. Lows in the mid-60s. Northwest winds up to 5 miles an hour, shifting to the northeast after midnight. Friday, mostly cloudy. Chance of showers in the morning, then chance of showers and slight chance of thunderstorms in the afternoon. Highs in the lower 80s. East winds up to 5 miles an hour. Chance of precipitation 50%.

Friday night, mostly cloudy. Chance of showers and slight chance of thunderstorms until midnight, then chance of showers after midnight. Lows in the mid-60s. East winds, uply cloudy. Chance of showers and slight chance of thunderstorms until midnight, then chance of showers after midnight. Lows in the mid-60s. East winds, up to 5 miles an hour, shifting to the south after midnight. Chance of precipitation 50%. And now the extended forecast for the radio listening area. Saturday and Saturday night, mostly cloudy. A 50% chance of thunderstorms. Highs in the mid-80s. Lows in the mid-60s. Sunday and Sunday night, partly cloudy. A 20% chance of thunderstorms. Highs in the upper 80s. Lows in the mid-60s. Monday and Monday night, mostly clear. Highs in the upper 80s. Lows in the upper 60s. Tuesday and Tuesday night, mostly clear. Chance of showers and slight chance of thunderstorms. Highs around 90. Lows in the upper 60s. Chance of precipitation 30%. Wednesday and Wednesday night, partly cloudy. A 30% chance of showers. Highs in the upper 80s. Lows in the upper 60s. The current time is 11:34 p.m. Eastern Daylight Time. 11 p.m. Eastern Daylight Time weather conditions across north central Kentucky. At Frankfort. And the pressure was 30.01 inches and falling. At Lexington, it was partly cloudy. The temperature was 79 degrees, the dew point 69, and the relative humidity 71%. The wind was southwest at 8 miles an hour. The pressure was 30.04 inches and steady. At Louisville, it was mostly cloudy. The temperature was 79 degrees, the dew point 72, and the relative humidity 79%. The wind was west at 5 miles an hour. The pressure was 30.03 inches and rising. At Frankfort, and the pressure was 30.01 inches and falling. Elsewhere around the region, at Wilmington, Ohio, rain was falling with a temperature of 76. It was clear with a temperature of 77 at Jackson and 78 at London. It was partly cloudy with a temperature of 78 at Indianapolis and 77 at Jasper, Indiana. At Bowling Green, it was mostly cloudy with a temperature of 83. At Covington, it was cloudy with a temperature of 82. Now for the official National Weather Service forecast for Frankfort and surrounding communities. Tonight, mostly cloudy. Chance of showers and slight chance of thunderstorms until midnight, then showers and chance of thunderstorms after midnight. Lows in the lower 70s. Southwest winds 5 to 10 miles an hour. Chance of precipitation 90%. Thursday, showers likely and chance of thunderstorms in the morning, then showers and chance of thunderstorms in the afternoon. Highs in the upper 70s. Southwest winds 5 to 10 miles an hour. Chance of precipitation near 100%. Thursday night, mostly cloudy with a 50% chance of thunderstorms. Lows in the mid-60s. Northwest winds up to 5 miles an hour, shifting to the northeast after midnight. Friday, mostly cloudy. Chance of showers in the morning, then chance of showers and slight chance of thunderstorms in the afternoon. Highs in the lower 80s. East winds up to 5 miles an hour. Chance of precipitation 50%. Friday night, mostly cloudy. Chance of showers and slight chance of thunderstorms until midnight, then chance of showers after midnight. Lows in the mid-60s. East winds up to 5 miles an hour, shifting to the south after midnight. Chance of precipitation 50%. And now the extended forecast for the radio listening area. Saturday and Saturday night, mostly cloudy. A 50% chance of thunderstorms. Highs in the mid-80s. Lows in the mid-60s. Sunday and Sunday night, partly cloudy.

a 20% chance of thunderstorms. Highs in the upper 80s. Lows in the mid 60s. Monday and Monday night, mostly clear. Highs in the upper 80s. Lows in the upper 60s. Tuesday and Tuesday night, mostly clear. Chance of showers and slight chance of thunderstorms. Highs around 90. Lows in the upper 60s. Chance of precipitation 30%. Wednesday and Wednesday night, partly cloudy. A 30% chance of showers. Highs in the upper 80s. Lows in the upper 60s. The current time is 11:38 p.m. Eastern Daylight Time. 11 p.m. Eastern Daylight Time weather conditions across north central Kentucky. At Frankfort. And the pressure was 30.01 inches and falling. At Lexington, it was partly cloudy. The temperature was 79 degrees, the dew point 69, and the relative humidity 71%. The wind was southwest at 8 miles an hour. The pressure was 30.04 inches and steady. At Louisville, it was mostly cloudy. The temperature was 79 degrees, the dew point 72, and the relative humidity 79%. The wind was west at 5 miles an hour. The pressure was 30.03 inches and rising. At Frankfort, and the pressure was 30.01 inches and falling. Elsewhere around the region, at Wilmington, Ohio, rain was falling with a temperature of 76. It was clear with a temperature of 77 at Jackson and 78 at London. It was partly cloudy with a temperature of 78 at Indianapolis and 77 at Jasper, Indiana. At Bowling Green, it was mostly cloudy with a temperature of 83. At Covington, it was cloudy with a temperature of 82. Now for the official National Weather Service forecast for Frankfort and surrounding communities. Tonight, mostly cloudy. Chance of showers and slight chance of thunderstorms until midnight, then showers and chance of thunderstorms after midnight. Lows in the lower 70s. Southwest winds 5 to 10 miles an hour. Chance of precipitation 90%. Thursday, showers likely and chance of thunderstorms in the morning, then showers and chance of thunderstorms in the afternoon. Highs in the upper 70s. Southwest winds 5 to 10 miles an hour. Chance of precipitation near 100%. Thursday night, mostly cloudy with a 50% chance of thunderstorms. Lows in the mid-60s. Northwest winds up to 5 miles an hour, shifting to the northeast after midnight. Friday, mostly cloudy. Chance of showers in the morning, then chance of showers and slight chance of thunderstorms in the afternoon. Highs in the lower 80s. East winds up to 5 miles an hour. Chance of precipitation 50%. Friday night, mostly cloudy. Chance of showers and slight chance of thunderstorms until midnight, then chance of showers after midnight. Lows in the mid-60s. East winds up to 5 miles an hour, shifting to the south after midnight. Chance of precipitation 50%. And now the extended forecast for the radio listening area. Saturday and Saturday night, mostly cloudy. A 50% chance of thunderstorms. Highs in the mid-80s. Lows in the mid-60s. Sunday and Sunday night, partly cloudy. A 20% chance of thunderstorms. Highs in the upper 80s. Lows in the mid-60s. Monday and Monday night, mostly clear. Highs in the upper 80s. Lows in the upper 60s. Tuesday and Tuesday night, mostly clear. Chance of showers and slight chance of thunderstorms. Highs around 90. Lows in the upper 60s. Chance of precipitation 30%. Wednesday and Wednesday night, partly cloudy. A 30% chance of showers. Highs in the upper 80s. Lows in the upper 60s. 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

25-23. Broadcast from the National Weather Service Forecast Office in Louisville on a transmitter located in Frankfurt on a frequency of 162.5 MHz. The current time is 11:43 p.m. Eastern Daylight Time. 11 p.m. Eastern Daylight Time weather conditions across north central Kentucky. At Frankfurt. And the pressure was 30.01 inches and falling. At Lexington, it was partly cloudy. The temperature was 79 degrees, the dew point 69, and the relative humidity 71%. The wind was southwest at 8 miles an hour. The pressure was 30.04 inches and steady. At Louisville, it was mostly cloudy. The temperature was 79 degrees, the dew point 72, and the relative humidity 79%. The wind was west at 5 miles an hour. The pressure was 30.03 inches and rising. At Frankfurt. And the pressure was 30.01 inches and falling. Elsewhere around the region, at Wilmington, Ohio, rain was falling with a temperature of 76. It was clear with a temperature of 77 at Jackson and 78 at London. It was partly cloudy with a temperature of 78 at Indianapolis and 77 at Jasper, Indiana. At Bowling Green, it was mostly cloudy with a temperature of 83. At Covington, it was cloudy with a temperature of 82. Now for the official National Weather Service forecast for Frankfurt and surrounding communities. Tonight, mostly cloudy. Chance of showers and slight chance of thunderstorms until midnight, then showers and chance of thunderstorms after midnight. Lows in the lower 70s. Southwest winds 5 to 10 miles an hour. Chance of precipitation 90%. Thursday, showers likely and chance of thunderstorms in the morning, then showers and chance of thunderstorms in the afternoon. Highs in the upper 70s. Southwest winds 5 to 10 miles an hour. Chance of precipitation near 100%. Thursday night, mostly cloudy with a 50% chance of thunderstorms. Lows in the mid-60s. Northwest winds up to 5 miles an hour shifting to the northeast after midnight. Friday, mostly cloudy. Chance of showers in the morning, then chance of showers and slight chance of thunderstorms in the afternoon. Highs in the lower 80s. East winds up to 5 miles an hour. Chance of precipitation 50%. Friday night, mostly cloudy. Chance of showers and slight chance of thunderstorms until midnight, then chance of showers after midnight. Lows in the mid-60s. East winds up to 5 miles an hour shifting to the south after midnight. Chance of precipitation 50%. And now the extended forecast for the radio listening area. Saturday and Saturday night, mostly cloudy. A 50% chance of thunderstorms. Highs in the mid-80s. Lows in the mid-60s. Sunday and Sunday night, partly cloudy. A 20% chance of thunderstorms. Highs in the upper 80s. Lows in the mid-60s. Monday and Monday night, mostly clear. Highs in the upper 80s. Lows in the upper 60s. Tuesday and Tuesday night, mostly clear. Chance of showers and slight chance of thunderstorms. Highs around 90. Lows in the upper 60s. Chance of precipitation 30%. Wednesday and Wednesday night, partly cloudy. A 30% chance of showers. Highs in the upper 80s. Lows in the upper 60s. The current time is 11:47 p.m. Eastern Daylight Time. 11 p.m. Eastern Daylight Time weather conditions across north central Kentucky. At Frankfurt. And the pressure was 30.01 inches and falling. At Lexington, it was partly cloudy. The temperature was 79 degrees, the dew point 69, and the relative humidity 71%. The wind was southwest at 8 miles an hour. The pressure was 30.04 inches and steady. At Louisville, it was mostly cloudy.

a temperature of 82. Now for the official National Weather Service forecast for Frankfurt and surrounding communities. Tonight, mostly cloudy. Chance of showers and slight chance of thunderstorms until midnight. Then showers and chance of thunderstorms after midnight. Lows in the lower 70s. Southwest winds 5 to 10 miles an hour. Chance of precipitation 90%. Thursday, showers likely and chance of thunderstorms in the morning. Then showers and chance of thunderstorms in the afternoon. Highs in the upper 70s. Southwest winds 5 to 10 miles an hour. Chance of precipitation near 100%. Thursday night, mostly cloudy with a 50% chance of thunderstorms. Lows in the mid-60s. Northwest winds up to 5 miles an hour, shifting to the northeast after midnight. Friday, mostly cloudy. Chance of showers in the morning, then chance of showers and slight chance of thunderstorms in the afternoon. Highs in the lower 80s. East winds up to 5 miles an hour. Chance of precipitation 50%. Friday night, mostly cloudy. Chance of showers and slight chance of thunderstorms until midnight, then chance of showers after midnight. Lows in the mid-60s. East winds up to 5 miles an hour, shifting to the south after midnight. Chance of precipitation 50%. And now the extended forecast for the radio listening area. Saturday and Saturday night, mostly cloudy. A 50% chance of thunderstorms. Highs in the mid-80s. Lows in the mid-60s. Sunday and Sunday night, partly cloudy. A 20% chance of thunderstorms. Highs in the upper 80s. Lows in the mid-60s. Monday and Monday night, mostly clear. Highs in the upper 80s. Lows in the upper 60s. Tuesday and Tuesday night, mostly clear. Chance of showers and slight chance of thunderstorms. Highs around 90. Lows in the upper 60s. Chance of precipitation 30%. Wednesday and Wednesday night, partly cloudy. A 30% chance of showers. Highs in the upper 80s. Lows in the upper 60s. 11 p.m. Eastern Daylight Time weather conditions across north central Kentucky. At Frankfurt. And the pressure was 30.01 inches and falling. At Lexington, it was partly cloudy. The temperature was 79 degrees, the dew point 69, and the relative humidity 71%. The wind was southwest at 8 miles an hour. The pressure was 30.04 inches and steady. At Louisville, it was mostly cloudy. The temperature was 79 degrees, the dew point 72, and the relative humidity 79%. The wind was west at 5 miles an hour. The pressure was 30.03 inches and rising. At Frankfurt, and the pressure was 30.01 inches and falling. Elsewhere around the region, at Wilmington, Ohio, rain was falling with a temperature of 76. It was clear with a temperature of 77 at Jackson and 78 at London. It was partly cloudy with a temperature of 78 at Indianapolis and 77 at Jasper, Indiana. At Bowling Green, it was mostly cloudy with a temperature of 83. At Covington, it was cloudy with a temperature of 82. The current time is 11:52 p.m. Eastern Daylight Time. Now for the official National Weather Service forecast for Frankfurt and surrounding communities. Tonight, mostly cloudy. Chance of showers and slight chance of thunderstorms until midnight. Then showers and chance of thunderstorms after midnight. Lows in the lower 70s. Southwest winds 5 to 10 miles an hour. Chance of precipitation 90%. Thursday, showers likely and chance of thunderstorms in the morning, then showers and chance of thunderstorms in the afternoon. Highs in the upper 70s. Southwest winds 5 to 10 miles an hour. Chance of precipitation near 100%. Thursday night, mostly cloudy with a 50% chance of thunderstorms.

lows in the mid-60s. Northwest winds up to 5 miles an hour, shifting to the northeast after midnight. Friday, mostly cloudy. Chance of showers in the morning, then chance of showers and slight chance of thunderstorms in the afternoon. Highs in the lower 80s. East winds up to 5 miles an hour. Chance of precipitation 50%. Friday night, mostly cloudy. Chance of showers and slight chance of thunderstorms until midnight, then chance of showers after midnight. Lows in the mid-60s. East winds up to 5 miles an hour, shifting to the south after midnight. Chance of precipitation 50%. And now the extended forecast for the radio listening area. Saturday and Saturday night, mostly cloudy. A 50% chance of thunderstorms. Highs in the mid-80s. Lows in the mid-60s. Sunday and Sunday night, partly cloudy. A 20% chance of thunderstorms. Highs in the upper 80s. Lows in the mid-60s. Monday and Monday night, mostly clear. Highs in the upper 80s. Lows in the upper 60s. Tuesday and Tuesday night, mostly clear. Chance of showers and slight chance of thunderstorms. Highs around 90. Lows in the upper 60s. Chance of precipitation 30%. Wednesday and Wednesday night, partly cloudy. A 30% chance of showers. Highs in the upper 80s. Lows in the upper 60s. 11 p.m. Eastern Daylight Time weather conditions across north central Kentucky. At Frankfort. And the pressure was 30.01 inches and falling. At Lexington, it was partly cloudy. The temperature was 79 degrees, the dew point 69, and the relative humidity 71%. The wind was southwest at 8 miles an hour. The pressure was 30.04 inches and steady. At Louisville, it was mostly cloudy. The temperature was 79 degrees, the dew point 72, and the relative humidity 79%. The wind was west at 5 miles an hour. The pressure was 30.03 inches and rising. At Frankfort, and the pressure was 30.01 inches and falling. Elsewhere around the region, at Wilmington, Ohio, rain was falling with a temperature of 76. It was clear with a temperature of 77 at Jackson and 78 at London. It was partly cloudy with a temperature of 78 at Indianapolis and 77 at Jasper, Indiana. At Bowling Green, it was mostly cloudy with a temperature of 83. At Covington, it was cloudy with a temperature of 82. Now for the official National Weather Service forecast for Frankfort and surrounding communities. Tonight, mostly cloudy. Chance of showers and slight chance of thunderstorms until midnight, then showers and chance of thunderstorms after midnight. Lows in the lower 70s. Southwest winds 5 to 10 miles an hour. Chance of precipitation 90%. Thursday, showers likely and chance of thunderstorms in the morning, then showers and chance of thunderstorms in the afternoon. Highs in the upper 70s. Southwest winds 5 to 10 miles an hour. Chance of precipitation near 100%. Thursday night, mostly cloudy with a 50% chance of thunderstorms. Lows in the mid-60s. Northwest winds up to 5 miles an hour, shifting to the northeast after midnight. Friday, mostly cloudy. Chance of showers in the morning, then chance of showers and slight chance of thunderstorms in the afternoon. Highs in the lower 80s. East winds up to 5 miles an hour. Chance of precipitation 50%. Friday night, mostly cloudy. Chance of showers and slight chance of thunderstorms until midnight, then chance of showers after midnight. Lows in the mid-60s. East winds up to 5 miles an hour, shifting to the south after midnight. Chance of precipitation 50%. And now the extended forecast for the radio listening area. Saturday and Saturday night, mostly cloudy. A 50% chance of thunderstorms.

highs in the mid-80s, lows in the mid-60s. Sunday and Sunday night, partly cloudy. A 20% chance of thunderstorms. Highs in the upper 80s, lows in the mid-60s. Monday and Monday night, mostly clear. Highs in the upper 80s, lows in the upper 60s. Tuesday and Tuesday night, mostly clear. Chance of showers and slight chance of thunderstorms. Highs around 90. Lows in the upper 60s. Chance of precipitation 30%. Wednesday and Wednesday night, partly cloudy. A 30% chance of showers. Highs in the upper 80s. Lows in the upper 60s. The current time is 11:59 p.m. Eastern Daylight Time. 11 p.m. Eastern Daylight Time weather conditions across north central Kentucky. At Frankfort. And the pressure was 30.01 inches and falling. At Lexington, it was partly cloudy. The temperature was 79 degrees, the dew point 69, and the relative humidity 71%. The wind was southwest at 8 miles an hour. The pressure was 30.04 inches and steady. At Louisville, it was mostly cloudy. The temperature was 79 degrees, the dew point 72, and the relative humidity 79%. The wind was west at 5 miles an hour. The pressure was 30.03 inches and rising. At Frankfort, and the pressure was 30.01 inches and falling. Elsewhere around the region, at Wilmington, Ohio, rain was falling with a temperature of 76. It was clear with a temperature of 77 at Jackson and 78 at London. It was partly cloudy with a temperature of 78 at Indianapolis and 77 at Jasper, Indiana. At Bowling Green, it was mostly cloudy with a temperature of 83. At Covington, it was cloudy with a temperature of 82. Now for the official National Weather Service forecast for Frankfort and surrounding communities. Tonight, mostly cloudy. Chance of showers and slight chance of thunderstorms until midnight, then showers and chance of thunderstorms after midnight. Lows in the lower 70s. Southwest winds 5 to 10 miles an hour. Chance of precipitation 90%. Thursday, showers likely and chance of thunderstorms in the morning, then showers and chance of thunderstorms in the afternoon. Highs in the upper 70s. Southwest winds 5 to 10 miles an hour. Chance of precipitation near 100%. Thursday night, mostly cloudy with a 50% chance of thunderstorms. Lows in the mid-60s. Northwest winds up to 5 miles an hour, shifting to the northeast after midnight. Friday, mostly cloudy. Chance of showers in the morning, then chance of showers and slight chance of thunderstorms in the afternoon. Highs in the lower 80s. East winds up to 5 miles an hour. Chance of precipitation 50%. Friday night, mostly cloudy. Chance of showers and slight chance of thunderstorms until midnight, then chance of showers after midnight. Lows in the mid-60s. East winds up to 5 miles an hour, shifting to the south after midnight. Chance of precipitation 50%. And now the extended forecast for the radio listening area. Saturday and Saturday night, mostly cloudy. A 50% chance of thunderstorms. Highs in the mid-80s. Lows in the mid-60s. Sunday and Sunday night, partly cloudy. A 20% chance of thunderstorms. Highs in the upper 80s. Lows in the mid-60s. Monday and Monday night, mostly clear. Highs in the upper 80s. Lows in the upper 60s. Tuesday and Tuesday night, mostly clear. Chance of showers and slight chance of thunderstorms. Highs around 90. Lows in the upper 60s. Chance of precipitation 30%. Wednesday and Wednesday night, partly cloudy. A 30% chance of showers. Highs in the upper 80s. Lows in the upper 60s.

The current time is 12:03 a.m. Eastern Daylight Time. 11 p.m. Eastern Daylight Time weather conditions across north central Kentucky. At Frankfort. And the pressure was 30.01 inches and falling. At Lexington, it was partly cloudy. The temperature was 79 degrees, the dew point 69, and the relative humidity 71%. The wind was southwest at 8 miles an hour. The pressure was 30.04 inches and steady. At Louisville, it was mostly cloudy. The temperature was 79 degrees, the dew point 72, and the relative humidity 79%. The wind was west at 5 miles an hour. The pressure was 30.03 inches and rising. At Frankfort, and the pressure was 30.01 inches and falling. Elsewhere around the region, at Wilmington, Ohio, rain was falling with a temperature of 76. It was clear with a temperature of 77 at Jackson and 78 at London. It was partly cloudy with a temperature of 78 at Indianapolis and 77 at Jasper, Indiana. At Bowling Green, it was mostly cloudy with a temperature of 83. At Covington, it was cloudy with a temperature of 82. Midnight Eastern Daylight Time weather conditions across north central Kentucky. At Frankfort, and the pressure was 30.04 inches and rising. At Lexington, it was partly cloudy. The temperature was 78 degrees, the dew point 70, and the relative humidity 76%. The wind was southwest at 7 miles an hour. The pressure was 30.05 inches and rising. At Louisville, it was mostly cloudy. The temperature was 80 degrees, the dew point 71, and the relative humidity 74%. The wind was west at 7 miles an hour. The pressure was 30.03 inches and steady. At Frankfort, and the pressure was 30.04 inches and rising. Elsewhere around the region, it was clear, with a temperature of 75 at Jackson and 77 at London. It was partly cloudy, with a temperature of 75 at Indianapolis and 76 at Jasper, Indiana. It was mostly cloudy, with a temperature of 79 at Covington and 82 at Bowling Green. At Wilmington, Ohio, it was cloudy, with a temperature of 76. Now for the official National Weather Service forecast for Frankfort and surrounding communities. Tonight, mostly cloudy. Chance of showers and slight chance of thunderstorms until midnight, then showers and chance of thunderstorms after midnight. Lows in the lower 70s. Southwest winds 5 to 10 miles an hour. Chance of precipitation 90%. Thursday, showers likely and chance of thunderstorms in the morning, then showers and chance of thunderstorms in the afternoon. Highs in the upper 70s. Southwest winds 5 to 10 miles an hour. Chance of precipitation near 100%. Thursday night, mostly cloudy with a 50% chance of thunderstorms. Lows in the mid-60s. Northwest winds up to 5 miles an hour shifting to the northeast after midnight. Friday, mostly cloudy. Chance of showers in the morning, then chance of showers and slight chance of thunderstorms in the afternoon. Highs in the lower 80s. East winds up to 5 miles an hour. Chance of precipitation 50%. Friday night, mostly cloudy. Chance of showers and slight chance of thunderstorms until midnight, then chance of showers after midnight. Lows in the mid-60s. East winds up to 5 miles an hour shifting to the south after midnight. Chance of precipitation 50%. And now the extended forecast for the radio listening area. Saturday and Saturday night, mostly cloudy. A 50% chance of thunderstorms. Highs in the mid-80s. Lows in the mid-60s. Sunday and Sunday night, partly cloudy. A 20% chance of thunderstorms. Highs in the upper 80s. Lows in the mid-60s. Monday and Monday night, mostly clear. Highs in the upper 80s.

in the upper 60s. Tuesday and Tuesday night, mostly clear. Chance of showers and slight chance of thunderstorms. Highs around 90. Lows in the upper 60s. Chance of precipitation 30%. Wednesday and Wednesday night, partly cloudy. A 30% chance of showers. Highs in the upper 80s. Lows in the upper 60s. The current time is 12:09 a.m. Eastern Daylight Time. Midnight Eastern Daylight Time weather conditions across north central Kentucky. At Frankfort. And the pressure was 30.04 inches and rising. At Lexington, it was partly cloudy. The temperature was 78 degrees, the dew point 70, and the relative humidity 76%. The wind was southwest at 7 miles an hour. The pressure was 30.05 inches and rising. At Louisville, it was mostly cloudy. The temperature was 80 degrees, the dew point 71, and the relative humidity 74%. The wind was west at 7 miles an hour. The pressure was 30.03 inches and steady. At Frankfort, and the pressure was 30.04 inches. In rising. Elsewhere around the region, it was clear, with a temperature of 75 at Jackson and 77 at London. It was partly cloudy, with a temperature of 75 at Indianapolis and 76 at Jasper, Indiana. It was mostly cloudy, with a temperature of 79 at Covington and 82 at Bowling Green. At Wilmington, Ohio, it was cloudy, with a temperature of 76. Now for the official National Weather Service forecast for Frankfort and surrounding communities. Tonight, mostly cloudy. Chance of showers and slight chance of thunderstorms until midnight, then showers and chance of thunderstorms after midnight. Lows in the lower 70s. Southwest winds 5 to 10 miles an hour. Chance of precipitation 90%. Thursday, showers likely and chance of thunderstorms in the morning, then showers and chance of thunderstorms in the afternoon. Highs in the upper 70s. Southwest winds 5 to 10 miles an hour. Chance of precipitation near 100%. Thursday night, mostly cloudy with a 50% chance of thunderstorms. Lows in the mid-60s. Northwest winds up to 5 miles an hour, shifting to the northeast after midnight. Friday, mostly cloudy. Chance of showers in the morning, then chance of showers and slight chance of thunderstorms in the afternoon. Highs in the lower 80s. East winds up to 5 miles an hour. Chance of precipitation 50%. Friday night, mostly cloudy. Chance of showers and slight chance of thunderstorms until midnight, then chance of showers after midnight. Lows in the mid-60s. East winds up to 5 miles an hour, shifting to the south after midnight. Chance of precipitation 50%. And now the extended forecast for the radio listening area. Saturday and Saturday night, mostly cloudy. A 50% chance of thunderstorms. Highs in the mid-80s. Lows in the mid-60s. Sunday and Sunday night, partly cloudy. A 20% chance of thunderstorms. Highs in the upper 80s. Lows in the mid-60s. Monday and Monday night, mostly clear. Highs in the upper 80s. Lows in the upper 60s. Tuesday and Tuesday night, mostly clear. Chance of showers and slight chance of thunderstorms. Highs around 90. Lows in the upper 60s. Chance of precipitation 30%. Wednesday and Wednesday night, partly cloudy. A 30% chance of showers. Highs in the upper 80s. Lows in the upper 60s. 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The current time is 12:13 a.m. Eastern Daylight Time.

midnight Eastern Daylight Time weather conditions across north-central Kentucky at Frankfort, and the pressure was 30.04 inches and rising. At Lexington, it was partly cloudy. The temperature was 78 degrees, the dew point 70, and the relative humidity 76%. The wind was southwest at 7 miles an hour. The pressure was 30.05 inches and rising. At Louisville, it was mostly cloudy. The temperature was 80 degrees, the dew point 71, and the relative humidity 74%. The wind was west at 7 miles an hour. The pressure was 30.03 inches and steady. At Frankfort, and the pressure was 30.04 inches and rising. Elsewhere around the region, it was clear, with a temperature of 75 at Jackson and 77 at London. It was partly cloudy, with a temperature of 75 at Indianapolis and 76 at Jasper, Indiana. It was mostly cloudy, with a temperature of 79 at Covington and 82 at Bowling Green. At Wilmington, Ohio, it was cloudy, with a temperature of 76. Now for the official National Weather Service forecast for Frankfort and surrounding communities. Tonight, mostly cloudy. Chance of showers and slight chance of thunderstorms until midnight, then showers and chance of thunderstorms after midnight. Lows in the lower 70s. Southwest winds 5 to 10 miles an hour. Chance of precipitation 90%. Thursday, showers likely and chance of thunderstorms in the morning, then showers and chance of thunderstorms in the afternoon. Highs in the upper 70s. Southwest winds 5 to 10 miles an hour. Chance of precipitation near 100%. Thursday night, mostly cloudy with a 50% chance of thunderstorms. Lows in the mid-60s. Northwest winds up to 5 miles an hour, shifting to the northeast after midnight. Friday, mostly cloudy. Chance of showers in the morning, then chance of showers and slight chance of thunderstorms in the afternoon. Highs in the lower 80s. East winds up to 5 miles an hour. Chance of precipitation 50%. Friday night, mostly cloudy. Chance of showers and slight chance of thunderstorms until midnight, then chance of showers after midnight. Lows in the mid-60s. East winds up to 5 miles an hour, shifting to the south after midnight. Chance of precipitation 50%. And now the extended forecast for the radio listening area. Saturday and Saturday night, mostly cloudy. A 50% chance of thunderstorms. Highs in the mid-80s. Lows in the mid-60s. Sunday and Sunday night, partly cloudy. A 20% chance of thunderstorms. Highs in the upper 80s. Lows in the mid-60s. Monday and Monday night, mostly clear. Highs in the upper 80s. Lows in the upper 60s. Tuesday and Tuesday night, mostly clear. Chance of showers and slight chance of thunderstorms. Highs around 90. Lows in the upper 60s. Chance of precipitation 30%. Wednesday and Wednesday night, partly cloudy. A 30% chance of showers. Highs in the upper 80s. Lows in the upper 60s. The current time is 12:17 a.m. Eastern Daylight Time. Midnight Eastern Daylight Time weather conditions across north-central Kentucky. At Frankfort, and the pressure was 30.04 inches and rising. At Lexington, it was partly cloudy. The temperature was 78 degrees, the dew point 70, and the relative humidity 76%. The wind was southwest at 7 miles an hour. The pressure was 30.05 inches and rising. At Louisville, it was mostly cloudy. The temperature was 80 degrees, the dew point 71, and the relative humidity 74%. The wind was west at 7 miles an hour. The pressure was 30.03 inches and steady. At Frankfort, and the pressure was 30.04 inches and rising. Elsewhere around the region,

clear with a temperature of 75 in Jackson and 77 at London. It was partly cloudy with a temperature of 75 at Indianapolis and 76 at Jasper, Indiana. It was mostly cloudy with a temperature of 79 at Covington and 82 at Bowling Green. At Wilmington, Ohio, it was cloudy with a temperature of 76. Now for the official National Weather Service forecast for Frankfort and surrounding communities. Tonight, mostly cloudy. Chance of showers and slight chance of thunderstorms until midnight, then showers and chance of thunderstorms after midnight. Lows in the lower 70s. Southwest winds 5 to 10 miles an hour. Chance of precipitation 90%. Thursday, showers likely and chance of thunderstorms in the morning, then showers and chance of thunderstorms in the afternoon. Highs in the upper 70s. Southwest winds 5 to 10 miles an hour. Chance of precipitation near 100%. Thursday night, mostly cloudy with a 50% chance of thunderstorms. Lows in the mid-60s. Northwest winds up to 5 miles an hour, shifting to the northeast after midnight. Friday, mostly cloudy. Chance of showers in the morning, then chance of showers and slight chance of thunderstorms in the afternoon. Highs in the lower 80s. East winds up to 5 miles an hour. Chance of precipitation 50%. Friday night, mostly cloudy. Chance of showers and slight chance of thunderstorms until midnight, then chance of showers after midnight. Lows in the mid-60s. East winds up to 5 miles an hour, shifting to the south after midnight. Chance of precipitation 50%. And now the extended forecast for the radio listening area. Saturday and Saturday night, mostly cloudy. A 50% chance of thunderstorms. Highs in the mid-80s. Lows in the mid-60s. Sunday and Sunday night, partly cloudy. A 20% chance of thunderstorms. Highs in the upper 80s. Lows in the mid-60s. Monday and Monday night, mostly clear. Highs in the upper 80s. Lows in the upper 60s. Tuesday and Tuesday night, mostly clear. Chance of showers and slight chance of thunderstorms. Highs around 90. Lows in the upper 60s. Chance of precipitation 30%. Wednesday and Wednesday night, partly cloudy. A 30% chance of showers. Highs in the upper 80s. Lows in the upper 60s. Midnight Eastern Daylight Time weather conditions across north central Kentucky. At Frankfort. And the pressure was 30.04 inches and rising. At Lexington, it was partly cloudy. The temperature was 78 degrees, the dew point 70, and the relative humidity 76%. The wind was southwest at 7 miles an hour. The pressure was 30.05 inches and rising. At Louisville, it was mostly cloudy. The temperature was 80 degrees, the dew point 71, and the relative humidity 74%. The wind was west at 7 miles an hour. The pressure was 30.03 inches and steady. At Frankfort, and the pressure was 30.04 inches and rising. Elsewhere around the region, it was clear, with a temperature of 75 in Jackson and 77 at London. It was partly cloudy, with a temperature of 75 at Indianapolis and 76 at Jasper, Indiana. It was mostly cloudy, with a temperature of 79 at Covington and 82 at Bowling Green. At Wilmington, Ohio, it was cloudy, with a temperature of 76. The current time is 12:23 a.m. Eastern Daylight Time. Now for the official National Weather Service forecast for Frankfort and surrounding communities. Tonight, mostly cloudy. Chance of showers and slight chance of thunderstorms until midnight, then showers and chance of thunderstorms after midnight. Lows in the lower 70s. Southwest winds 5 to 10 miles an hour. Chance of precipitation 90%. Thursday, showers likely and chance of thunderstorms.

Thunderstorms in the morning, then showers and chance of thunderstorms in the afternoon. Highs in the upper 70s. Southwest winds 5 to 10 miles an hour. Chance of precipitation near 100%. Thursday night, mostly cloudy with a 50% chance of thunderstorms. Lows in the mid-60s. Northwest winds up to 5 miles an hour, shifting to the northeast after midnight. Friday, mostly cloudy. Chance of showers in the morning, then chance of showers and slight chance of thunderstorms in the afternoon. Highs in the lower 80s. East winds up to 5 miles an hour. Chance of precipitation 50%. Friday night, mostly cloudy. Chance of showers and slight chance of thunderstorms until midnight, then chance of showers after midnight. Lows in the mid-60s. East winds up to 5 miles an hour, shifting to the south after midnight. Chance of precipitation 50%. And now the extended forecast for the radio listening area. Saturday and Saturday night, mostly cloudy. A 50% chance of thunderstorms. Highs in the mid-80s. Lows in the mid-60s. Sunday and Sunday night, partly cloudy. A 20% chance of thunderstorms. Highs in the upper 80s. Lows in the mid-60s. Monday and Monday night, mostly clear. Highs in the upper 80s. Lows in the upper 60s. Tuesday and Tuesday night, mostly clear. Chance of showers and slight chance of thunderstorms. Highs around 90. Lows in the upper 60s. Chance of precipitation 30%. Wednesday and Wednesday night, partly cloudy. A 30% chance of showers. Highs in the upper 80s. Lows in the upper 60s. Midnight Eastern Daylight Time weather conditions across north central Kentucky. At Frankfort. And the pressure was 30.04 inches and rising. At Lexington, it was partly cloudy. The temperature was 78 degrees, the dew point 70, and the relative humidity 76%. The wind was southwest at 7 miles an hour. The pressure was 30.05 inches and rising. At Louisville, it was mostly cloudy. The temperature was 80 degrees, the dew point 71, and the relative humidity 74%. The wind was west at 7 miles an hour. The pressure was 30.03 inches and steady. At Frankfort, and the pressure was 30.04 inches and rising. Elsewhere around the region, it was clear, with a temperature of 75 in Jackson and 77 at London. It was partly cloudy, with a temperature of 75 at Indianapolis and 76 at Jasper, Indiana. It was mostly cloudy, with a temperature of 79 at Covington and 82 at Bowling Green. At Wilmington, Ohio, it was cloudy, with a temperature of 76. The current time is 12:27 a.m. Eastern Daylight Time. Now for the official National Weather Service forecast for Frankfort and surrounding communities. Tonight, mostly cloudy. Chance of showers and slight chance of thunderstorms until midnight, then showers and chance of thunderstorms after midnight. Lows in the lower 70s. Southwest winds 5 to 10 miles an hour. Chance of precipitation 90%. Thursday, showers likely and chance of thunderstorms in the morning, then showers and chance of thunderstorms in the afternoon. Highs in the upper 70s. Southwest winds 5 to 10 miles an hour. Chance of precipitation near 100%. Thursday night, mostly cloudy with a 50% chance of thunderstorms. Lows in the mid-60s. Northwest winds up to 5 miles an hour, shifting to the northeast after midnight. Friday, mostly cloudy. Chance of showers in the morning, then chance of showers and slight chance of thunderstorms in the afternoon. Highs in the lower 80s. East winds up to 5 miles an hour. Chance of precipitation 50%. Friday night, mostly cloudy. Chance of showers and slight chance of thunderstorms until midnight, then chance of showers after midnight.

night. Lows in the mid-60s. East winds up to 5 miles an hour, shifting to the south after midnight. Chance of precipitation 50%. And now the extended forecast for the radio listening area. Saturday and Saturday night, mostly cloudy. A 50% chance of thunderstorms. Highs in the mid-80s. Lows in the mid-60s. Sunday and Sunday night, partly cloudy. A 20% chance of thunderstorms. Highs in the upper 80s. Lows in the mid-60s. Monday and Monday night, mostly clear. Highs in the upper 80s. Lows in the upper 60s. Tuesday and Tuesday night, mostly clear. Chance of showers and slight chance of thunderstorms. Highs around 90. Lows in the upper 60s. Chance of precipitation 30%. Wednesday and Wednesday night, partly cloudy. A 30% chance of showers. Highs in the upper 80s. Lows in the upper 60s. Midnight Eastern Daylight Time weather conditions across north central Kentucky. At Frankfort. And the pressure was 30.04 inches and rising. At Lexington, it was partly cloudy. The temperature was 78 degrees, the dew point 70, and the relative humidity 76%. The wind was southwest at 7 miles an hour. The pressure was 30.05 inches and rising. At Louisville, it was mostly cloudy. The temperature was 80 degrees, the dew point 71, and the relative humidity 74%. The wind was west at 7 miles an hour. The pressure was 30.03 inches and steady. At Frankfort, and the pressure was 30.04 inches and rising. Elsewhere around the region, it was clear, with a temperature of 75 in Jackson and 77 at London. It was partly cloudy, with a temperature of 75 at Indianapolis and 76 at Jasper, Indiana. It was mostly cloudy, with a temperature of 79 at Covington and 82 at Bowling Green. At Wilmington, Ohio, it was cloudy, with a temperature of 76. Now for the official National Weather Service forecast for Frankfort and surrounding communities. Tonight, mostly cloudy. Chance of showers and slight chance of thunderstorms until midnight, then showers and chance of thunderstorms after midnight. Lows in the lower 70s. Southwest winds 5 to 10 miles an hour. Chance of precipitation 90%. Thursday, showers likely and chance of thunderstorms in the morning, then showers and chance of thunderstorms in the afternoon. Highs in the upper 70s. Southwest winds 5 to 10 miles an hour. Chance of precipitation near 100%. Thursday night, mostly cloudy with a 50% chance of thunderstorms. Lows in the mid-60s. Northwest winds up to 5 miles an hour, shifting to the northeast after midnight. Friday, mostly cloudy. Chance of showers in the morning, then chance of showers and slight chance of thunderstorms in the afternoon. Highs in the lower 80s. East winds up to 5 miles an hour. Chance of precipitation 50%. Friday night, mostly cloudy. Chance of showers and slight chance of thunderstorms until midnight, then chance of showers after midnight. Lows in the mid-60s. East winds up to 5 miles an hour, shifting to the south after midnight. Chance of precipitation 50%. And now the extended forecast for the radio listening area. Saturday and Saturday night, mostly cloudy. A 50% chance of thunderstorms. Highs in the mid-80s. Lows in the mid-60s. Sunday and Sunday night, partly cloudy. A 20% chance of thunderstorms. Highs in the upper 80s. Lows in the mid-60s. Lows in the mid-60s. Sunday and Sunday night, partly cloudy. A 20% chance of thunderstorms. Highs in the upper 80s. Lows in the mid-60s. Monday and Monday night, mostly clear. Highs in the upper 80s. Lows in the upper 60s. Tuesday.

Jackson and 77 at London. It was partly cloudy, with a temperature of 75 at Indianapolis and 76 at Jasper, Indiana. It was mostly cloudy, with a temperature of 79 at Covington and 82 at Bowling Green. At Wilmington, Ohio, it was cloudy, with a temperature of 76. Now for the official National Weather Service forecast for Frankfort and surrounding communities. Tonight, mostly cloudy. Chance of showers and slight chance of thunderstorms until midnight, then showers and chance of thunderstorms after midnight. Lows in the lower 70s. Southwest winds 5 to 10 miles an hour. Chance of precipitation 90%. Thursday, showers likely and chance of thunderstorms in the morning, then showers and chance of thunderstorms in the afternoon. Highs in the upper 70s. Southwest winds 5 to 10 miles an hour. Chance of precipitation near 100%. Thursday night, mostly cloudy with a 50% chance of thunderstorms. Lows in the mid-60s. Northwest winds up to 5 miles an hour, shifting to the northeast after midnight. Friday, mostly cloudy. Chance of showers in the morning, then chance of showers and slight chance of thunderstorms in the afternoon. Highs in the lower 80s. East winds up to 5 miles an hour. Chance of precipitation 50%. Friday night, mostly cloudy. Chance of showers and slight chance of thunderstorms until midnight, then chance of showers after midnight. Lows in the mid-60s. East winds up to 5 miles an hour, shifting to the south after midnight. Chance of precipitation 50%. And now the extended forecast for the radio listening area. Saturday and Saturday night, mostly cloudy. A 50% chance of thunderstorms. Highs in the mid-80s. Lows in the mid-60s. Sunday and Sunday night, partly cloudy. A 20% chance of thunderstorms. Highs in the upper 80s. Lows in the mid-60s. Monday and Monday night, mostly clear. Highs in the upper 80s. Lows in the upper 60s. Tuesday and Tuesday night, mostly clear. Chance of showers and slight chance of thunderstorms. Highs around 90. Lows in the upper 60s. Chance of precipitation 30%. Wednesday and Wednesday night, partly cloudy. A 30% chance of showers. Highs in the upper 80s. Lows in the upper 60s. Midnight Eastern Daylight Time weather conditions across north central Kentucky. At Frankfort. And the pressure was 30.04 inches in rising. At Lexington, it was partly cloudy. The temperature was 78 degrees, the dew point 70, and the relative humidity 76%. The wind was southwest at 7 miles an hour. The pressure was 30.05 inches and rising. At Louisville, it was mostly cloudy. The temperature was 80 degrees, the dew point 71, and the relative humidity 74%. The wind was west at 7 miles an hour. The pressure was 30.03 inches and steady. At Frankfort, and the pressure was 30.04 inches and rising. Elsewhere around the region, it was clear, with a temperature of 75 at Jackson and 77 at London. It was partly cloudy, with a temperature of 75 at Indianapolis and 76 at Jasper, Indiana. It was mostly cloudy, with a temperature of 79 at Covington and 82 at Bowling Green. At Wilmington, Ohio, it was cloudy, with a temperature of 76. The current time is 12:47 a.m. Eastern Daylight Time. Now for the official National Weather Service forecast for Frankfort and surrounding communities. Tonight, mostly cloudy. Chance of showers and slight chance of thunderstorms until midnight, then showers and chance of thunderstorms after midnight. Lows in the lower 70s. Southwest winds 5 to 10 miles an hour. Chance of precipitation 90%. Thursday, showers likely and chance of thunderstorms in the morning, then showers and chance

Thunderstorms until midnight, then chance of showers after midnight. Lows in the mid-60s. East winds up to 5 miles an hour, shifting to the south after midnight. Chance of precipitation 50%. And now the extended forecast for the radio listening area. Saturday and Saturday night, mostly cloudy. A 50% chance of thunderstorms. Highs in the mid-80s. Lows in the mid-60s. Sunday and Sunday night, partly cloudy. A 20% chance of thunderstorms. Highs in the upper 80s. Lows in the mid-60s. Monday and Monday night, mostly clear. Highs in the upper 80s. Lows in the upper 60s. Tuesday and Tuesday night, mostly clear. Chance of showers and slight chance of thunderstorms. Highs around 90. Lows in the upper 60s. Chance of precipitation 30%. Wednesday and Wednesday night, partly cloudy. A 30% chance of showers. Highs in the upper 80s. Lows in the upper 60s. Midnight Eastern Daylight Time weather conditions across New

wind was southwest at 7 miles an hour. The pressure was 30.05 inches and rising. At Louisville, it was mostly cloudy. The temperature was 80 degrees, the dew point 71, and the relative humidity 74%. The wind was west at 7 miles an hour. The pressure was 30.03 inches and steady. At Frankfort, and the pressure was 30.04 inches and rising. Elsewhere around the region, it was clear, with a temperature of 75 in Jackson and 77 at London. It was partly cloudy, with a temperature of 75 at Indianapolis and 76 at Jasper, Indiana. It was mostly cloudy, with a temperature of 79 at Covington and 82 at Bowling Green. At Wilmington, Ohio, it was cloudy, with a temperature of 76. Now for the official National Weather Service forecast for Frankfort and surrounding communities. Tonight, mostly cloudy. Chance of showers and slight chance of thunderstorms until midnight, then showers and chance of thunderstorms after midnight. Lows in the lower 70s. Southwest winds 5 to 10 miles an hour. Chance of precipitation 90%. Thursday, showers likely and chance of thunderstorms in the morning, then showers and chance of thunderstorms in the afternoon. Highs in the upper 70s. Southwest winds 5 to 10 miles an hour. Chance of precipitation near 100%. Thursday night, mostly cloudy with a 50% chance of thunderstorms. Lows in the mid-60s. Northwest winds up to 5 miles an hour, shifting to the northeast after midnight. Friday, mostly cloudy. Chance of showers in the morning, then chance of showers and slight chance of thunderstorms in the afternoon. Highs in the lower 80s. East winds up to 5 miles an hour. Chance of precipitation 50%. Friday night, mostly cloudy. Chance of showers and slight chance of thunderstorms until midnight, then chance of showers after midnight. Lows in the mid-60s. East winds up to 5 miles an hour, shifting to the south after midnight. Chance of precipitation 50%. And now the extended forecast for the radio listening area. Saturday and Saturday night, mostly cloudy. A 50% chance of thunderstorms. Highs in the mid-80s. Lows in the mid-60s. Sunday and Sunday night, partly cloudy. A 20% chance of thunderstorms. Highs in the upper 80s. Lows in the mid-60s. Monday and Monday night, mostly clear. Highs in the upper 80s. Lows in the upper 60s. Tuesday and Tuesday night, mostly clear. Chance of showers and slight chance of thunderstorms. Highs around 90. Lows in the upper 60s. Chance of precipitation 30%. Wednesday and Wednesday night, partly cloudy. A 30% chance of showers. Highs in the upper 80s. Lows in the upper 60s. The current time is 12:54 a.m. Eastern Daylight Time. Midnight Eastern Daylight Time weather conditions across north central Kentucky. At Frankfort, and the pressure was 30.04 inches and rising. At Lexington, it was partly cloudy. The temperature was 78 degrees, the dew point 70, and the relative humidity 76%. The wind was southwest at 7 miles an hour. The pressure was 30.05 inches and rising. At Louisville, it was mostly cloudy. The temperature was 80 degrees, the dew point 71, and the relative humidity 74%. The wind was west at 7 miles an hour. The pressure was 30.03 inches and steady. At Frankfort, and the pressure was 30.04 inches and rising. Elsewhere around the region, it was clear, with a temperature of 75 in Jackson and 77 at London. It was partly cloudy, with a temperature of 75 at Indianapolis and 76 at Jasper, Indiana. It was mostly cloudy, with a temperature of 79 at Covington and 82 at Bowling Green. At Wilmington, Ohio.

It was cloudy with a temperature of 76. Now for the official National Weather Service forecast for Frankfurt and surrounding communities. Tonight, mostly cloudy. Chance of showers and slight chance of thunderstorms until midnight, then showers and chance of thunderstorms after midnight. Lows in the lower 70s. Southwest winds 5 to 10 miles an hour. Chance of precipitation 90%. Thursday, showers likely and chance of thunderstorms in the morning, then showers and chance of thunderstorms in the afternoon. Highs in the upper 70s. Southwest winds 5 to 10 miles an hour. Chance of precipitation near 100%. Thursday night, mostly cloudy with a 50% chance of thunderstorms. Lows in the mid-60s. Northwest winds up to 5 miles an hour, shifting to the northeast after midnight. Friday, mostly cloudy. Chance of showers in the morning, then chance of showers and slight chance of thunderstorms in the afternoon. Highs in the lower 80s. East winds up to 5 miles an hour. Chance of precipitation 50%. Friday night, mostly cloudy. Chance of showers and slight chance of thunderstorms until midnight, then chance of showers after midnight. Lows in the mid-60s. East winds up to 5 miles an hour, shifting to the south after midnight. Chance of precipitation 50%. And now the extended forecast for the radio listening area. Saturday and Saturday night, mostly cloudy. A 50% chance of thunderstorms. Highs in the mid-80s. Lows in the mid-60s. Sunday and Sunday night, partly cloudy. A 20% chance of thunderstorms. Highs in the upper 80s. Lows in the mid-60s. Monday and Monday night, mostly clear. Highs in the upper 80s. Lows in the upper 60s. Tuesday and Tuesday night, mostly clear. Chance of showers and slight chance of thunderstorms. Highs around 90. Lows in the upper 60s. Chance of precipitation 30%. Wednesday and Wednesday night, partly cloudy. A 30% chance of showers. Highs in the upper 80s. Lows in the upper 60s. The current time is 12:58 a.m. Eastern Daylight Time. Midnight Eastern Daylight Time weather conditions across north central Kentucky. At Frankfort. And the pressure was 30.04 inches and rising. At Lexington, it was partly cloudy. The temperature was 78 degrees, the dew point 70, and the relative humidity 76%. The wind was southwest at 7 miles an hour. The pressure was 30.05 inches and rising. At Louisville, it was mostly cloudy. The temperature was 80 degrees, the dew point 71, and the relative humidity 74%. The wind was west at 7 miles an hour. The pressure was 30.03 inches and steady. At Frankfort, and the pressure was 30.04 inches. In rising. Elsewhere around the region, it was clear, with a temperature of 75 at Jackson and 77 at London. It was partly cloudy, with a temperature of 75 at Indianapolis and 76 at Jasper, Indiana. It was mostly cloudy, with a temperature of 79 at Covington and 82 at Bowling Green. At Wilmington, Ohio, it was cloudy, with a temperature of 76. Now for the official National Weather Service forecast for Frankfort and surrounding communities. Tonight, mostly cloudy. Chance of showers and slight chance of thunderstorms until midnight, then showers and chance of thunderstorms after midnight. Lows in the lower 70s. Southwest winds 5 to 10 miles an hour. Chance of precipitation 90%. Thursday, showers likely and chance of thunderstorms in the morning, then showers and chance of thunderstorms in the afternoon. Highs in the upper 70s. Southwest winds 5 to 10 miles an hour. Chance of precipitation near 100%. Thursday night, mostly cloudy with a 50% chance of thunderstorms. Lows in the mid-60s.

northwest winds up to 5 miles an hour, shifting to the northeast after midnight. Friday, mostly cloudy. Chance of showers in the morning, then chance of showers and slight chance of thunderstorms in the afternoon. Highs in the lower 80s. East winds up to 5 miles an hour. Chance of precipitation 50%. Friday night, mostly cloudy. Chance of showers and slight chance of thunderstorms until midnight, then chance of showers after midnight. Lows in the mid-60s. East winds up to 5 miles an hour, shifting to the south after midnight. Chance of precipitation 50%. And now the extended forecast for the radio listening area. Saturday and Saturday night, mostly cloudy. A 50% chance of thunderstorms. Highs in the mid-80s. Lows in the mid-60s. Sunday and Sunday night, partly cloudy. A 20% chance of thunderstorms. Highs in the upper 80s. Lows in the mid-60s. Monday and Monday night, mostly clear. Highs in the upper 80s. Lows in the upper 60s. Tuesday and Tuesday night, mostly clear. Chance of showers and slight chance of thunderstorms. Highs around 90. Lows in the upper 60s. Chance of precipitation 30%. Wednesday and Wednesday night, partly cloudy. A 30% chance of showers. Highs in the upper 80s. Lows in the upper 60s. The current time is 1:02 a.m. Eastern Daylight Time. Midnight Eastern Daylight Time weather conditions across north central Kentucky. At Frankfort. And the pressure was 30.04 inches and rising. At Lexington, it was partly cloudy. The temperature was 78 degrees, the dew point 70, and the relative humidity 76%. The wind was southwest at 7 miles an hour. The pressure was 30.05 inches and rising. At Louisville, it was mostly cloudy. The temperature was 80 degrees, the dew point 71, and the relative humidity 74%. The wind was west at 7 miles an hour. The pressure was 30.03 inches and steady. At Frankfort, and the pressure was 30.04 inches and rising. Elsewhere around the region, it was clear, with a temperature of 75 at Jackson and 77 at London. It was partly cloudy, with a temperature of 75 at Indianapolis and 76 at Jasper, Indiana. It was mostly cloudy, with a temperature of 79 at Covington and 82 at Bowling Green. At Wilmington, Ohio, it was cloudy, with a temperature of 76. Now for the official National Weather Service forecast for Frankfort and surrounding communities. Tonight, mostly cloudy. Chance of showers and slight chance of thunderstorms until midnight, then showers and chance of thunderstorms after midnight. Lows in the lower 70s. Southwest winds 5 to 10 miles an hour. Chance of precipitation 90%. Thursday, showers likely and chance of thunderstorms in the morning, then showers and chance of thunderstorms in the afternoon. Highs in the upper 70s. Southwest winds 5 to 10 miles an hour. Chance of precipitation near 100%. Thursday night, mostly cloudy with a 50% chance of thunderstorms. Lows in the mid-60s. Northwest winds up to 5 miles an hour, shifting to the northeast after midnight. Friday, mostly cloudy. Chance of showers in the morning, then chance of showers and slight chance of thunderstorms in the afternoon. Highs in the lower 80s. East winds up to 5 miles an hour. Chance of precipitation 50%. Friday night, mostly cloudy. Chance of showers and slight chance of thunderstorms until midnight, then chance of showers after midnight. Lows in the mid-60s. East winds up to 5 miles an hour, shifting to the south after midnight. Chance of precipitation 50%. And now the extended forecast for the radio listening area. Saturday and Saturday night, mostly cloudy. A 50% chance of thunderstorms.

highs in the mid-80s, lows in the mid-60s. Sunday and Sunday night, partly cloudy. A 20% chance of thunderstorms. Highs in the upper 80s. Lows in the mid-60s. Monday and Monday night, mostly clear. Highs in the upper 80s. Lows in the upper 60s. Tuesday and Tuesday night, mostly clear. Chance of showers and slight chance of thunderstorms. Highs around 90. Lows in the upper 60s. Chance of precipitation 30%. Wednesday and Wednesday night, partly cloudy. A 30% chance of showers. Highs in the upper 80s. Lows in the upper 60s. 1 a.m. Eastern Daylight Time weather conditions across north central Kentucky. At Frankfort. And the pressure was 30.05 inches and rising. At Lexington, it was mostly cloudy. The temperature was 78 degrees, the dew point 70, and the relative humidity 76%. The wind was southwest at 8 miles an hour. The pressure was 30.07 inches and rising. At Louisville, it was partly cloudy. The temperature was 79 degrees, the dew point 71, and the relative humidity 76%. The wind was southwest at 8 miles an hour. The pressure was 30.04 inches and rising. At Frankfort. And the pressure was 30.05 inches and rising. Elsewhere around the region, it was clear, with a temperature of 75 at Indianapolis, 75 at Jackson, and 76 at London. At Jasper, Indiana, it was partly cloudy, with a temperature of 75. It was mostly cloudy, with a temperature of 79 at Covington and 82 at Bowling Green. At Wilmington, Ohio, it was cloudy, with a temperature of 75. The current time is 1:08 a.m. Eastern Daylight Time. Now for the official National Weather Service forecast for Frankfort and surrounding communities. Tonight, mostly cloudy. Chance of showers and slight chance of thunderstorms until midnight, then showers and chance of thunderstorms after midnight. Lows in the lower 70s. Southwest winds 5 to 10 miles an hour. Chance of precipitation 90%. Thursday, showers likely and chance of thunderstorms in the morning, then showers and chance of thunderstorms in the afternoon. Highs in the upper 70s. Southwest winds 5 to 10 miles an hour. Chance of precipitation near 100%. Thursday night, mostly cloudy with a 50% chance of thunderstorms. Lows in the mid-60s. Northwest winds up to 5 miles an hour, shifting to the northeast after midnight. Friday, mostly cloudy. Chance of showers in the morning, then chance of showers and slight chance of thunderstorms in the afternoon. Highs in the lower 80s. East winds up to 5 miles an hour. Chance of precipitation 50%. Friday night, mostly cloudy. Chance of showers and slight chance of thunderstorms until midnight, then chance of showers after midnight. Lows in the mid-60s. East winds up to 5 miles an hour, shifting to the south after midnight. Chance of precipitation 50%. And now the extended forecast for the radio listening area. Saturday and Saturday night, mostly cloudy. A 50% chance of thunderstorms. Highs in the mid-80s. Lows in the mid-60s. Sunday and Sunday night, partly cloudy. A 20% chance of thunderstorms. Highs in the upper 80s. Lows in the mid-60s. Monday and Monday night, mostly clear. Highs in the upper 80s. Lows in the upper 60s. Tuesday and Tuesday night, mostly clear. Chance of showers and slight chance of thunderstorms. Highs around 90. Lows in the upper 60s. Chance of precipitation 30%. Wednesday and Wednesday night, partly cloudy. A 30% chance of showers. Highs in the upper 80s. Lows in the upper 60s.
1 a.m. Eastern Daylight Time weather conditions across north-central Kentucky at Frankfort, and the pressure was 30.05 inches and rising. At Lexington, it was mostly cloudy. The temperature was 78 degrees, the dew point 70, and the relative humidity 76%. The wind was southwest at 8 miles an hour. The pressure was 30.07 inches and rising. At Louisville, it was partly cloudy. The temperature was 79 degrees, the dew point 71, and the relative humidity 76%. The wind was southwest at 8 miles an hour. The pressure was 30.04 inches and rising. At Frankfort, and the pressure was 30.05 inches and rising. Elsewhere around the region, it was clear, with a temperature of 75 at Indianapolis, 75 at Jackson, and 76 at London. At Jasper, Indiana, it was partly cloudy, with a temperature of 75. It was mostly cloudy, with a temperature of 79 at Covington and 82 at Bowling Green. At Wilmington, Ohio, it was cloudy, with a temperature of 75. 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The current time is 1:12 a.m. Eastern Daylight Time. Now for the official National Weather Service forecast for Frankfort and surrounding communities. Tonight, mostly cloudy. Chance of showers and slight chance of thunderstorms until midnight, then showers and chance of thunderstorms after midnight. Lows in the lower 70s. Southwest winds 5 to 10 miles an hour. Chance of precipitation 90%. Thursday, showers likely and chance of thunderstorms in the morning, then showers and chance of thunderstorms in the afternoon. Highs in the upper 70s. Southwest winds 5 to 10 miles an hour. Chance of precipitation near 100%. Thursday night, mostly cloudy with a 50% chance of thunderstorms. Lows in the mid-60s. Northwest winds up to 5 miles an hour, shifting to the northeast after midnight. Friday, mostly cloudy. Chance of showers in the morning, then chance of showers and slight chance of thunderstorms in the afternoon. Highs in the lower 80s. East winds up to 5 miles an hour. Chance of precipitation 50%. Friday night, mostly cloudy. Chance of showers and slight chance of thunderstorms until midnight, then chance of showers after midnight. Lows in the mid-60s. East winds up to 5 miles an hour, shifting to the south after midnight. Chance of precipitation 50%. And now the extended forecast for the radio listening area. Saturday and Saturday night, mostly cloudy. A 50% chance of thunderstorms. Highs in the mid-80s. Lows in the mid-60s. Sunday and Sunday night, partly cloudy. A 20% chance of thunderstorms. Highs in the upper 80s. Lows in the mid-60s. Monday and Monday night, mostly clear. Highs in the upper 80s. Lows in the upper 60s. Tuesday and Tuesday night, mostly clear. Chance of showers and slight chance of thunderstorms. Highs around 90. Lows in the upper 60s. Chance of precipitation 30%. Wednesday and Wednesday night, partly cloudy. A 30% chance of showers. Highs in the upper 80s. Lows in the upper 60s. 1 a.m. Eastern Daylight Time weather conditions across north-central Kentucky. At Frankfort. And the pressure was 30.05 inches and rising. At Lexington, it was mostly cloudy. The temperature was 78 degrees, the dew point 70, and the relative humidity 76%. The wind was southwest at 8 miles an hour. The pressure was 30.07 inches and rising. At Louisville, it was partly cloudy.
The temperature was

79 degrees, the dew point 71, and the relative humidity 76%. The wind was southwest at 8 miles an hour. The pressure was 30.04 inches and rising at Frankfurt. And the pressure was 30.05 inches and rising. Elsewhere around the region, it was clear, with a temperature of 75 at Indianapolis, 75 in Jackson, and 76 at London. At Jasper, Indiana, it was partly cloudy, with a temperature of 75. It was mostly cloudy, with a temperature of 79 at Covington and 82 at Bowling Green. At Wilmington, Ohio, it was cloudy, with a temperature of 74. Now for the official National Weather Service forecast for Frankfurt and surrounding communities. Tonight, mostly cloudy. Chance of showers and slight chance of thunderstorms until midnight, then showers and chance of thunderstorms after midnight. Lows in the lower 70s. Southwest winds 5 to 10 miles an hour. Chance of precipitation 90%. Thursday, showers likely and chance of thunderstorms in the morning, then showers and chance of thunderstorms in the afternoon. Highs in the upper 70s. Southwest winds 5 to 10 miles an hour. Chance of precipitation near 100%. Thursday night, mostly cloudy with a 50% chance of thunderstorms. Lows in the mid-60s. Northwest winds up to 5 miles an hour, shifting to the northeast after midnight. Friday, mostly cloudy. Chance of showers in the morning, then chance of showers and slight chance of thunderstorms in the afternoon. Highs in the lower 80s. East winds up to 5 miles an hour. Chance of precipitation 50%. Friday night, mostly cloudy. Chance of showers and slight chance of thunderstorms until midnight, then chance of showers after midnight. Lows in the mid-60s. East winds up to 5 miles an hour, shifting to the south after midnight. Chance of precipitation 50%. And now the extended forecast for the radio listening area. Saturday and Saturday night, mostly cloudy. A 50% chance of thunderstorms. Highs in the mid-80s. Lows in the mid-60s. Sunday and Sunday night, partly cloudy. A 20% chance of thunderstorms. Highs in the upper 80s. Lows in the mid-60s. Monday and Monday night, mostly clear. Highs in the upper 80s. Lows in the upper 60s. Tuesday and Tuesday night, mostly clear. Chance of showers and slight chance of thunderstorms. Highs around 90. Lows in the upper 60s. Chance of precipitation 30%. Wednesday and Wednesday night, partly cloudy. A 30% chance of showers. Highs in the upper 80s. Lows in the upper 60s. The current time is 1:19 a.m. Eastern Daylight Time. 1 a.m. Eastern Daylight Time weather conditions across north central Kentucky. At Frankfurt. And the pressure was 30.05 inches and rising. At Lexington, it was mostly cloudy. The temperature was 78 degrees, the dew point 70, and the relative humidity 76%. The wind was southwest at 8 miles an hour. The pressure was 30.07 inches and rising. At Louisville, it was partly cloudy. The temperature was 79 degrees, the dew point 71, and the relative humidity 76%. The wind was southwest at 8 miles an hour. The pressure was 30.04 inches and rising. At Frankfurt. And the pressure was 30.05 inches and rising. Elsewhere around the region, it was clear, with a temperature of 75 at Indianapolis, 75 at Jackson, and 76 at London. At Jasper, Indiana, it was partly cloudy, with a temperature of 75. It was mostly cloudy, with a temperature of 79 at Covington and 82 at Bowling Green. At Wilmington, Ohio, it was cloudy, with a temperature of 74. Now for the official National Weather Service forecast for Frankfurt and surrounding communities.

tonight, mostly cloudy. Chance of showers and slight chance of thunderstorms until midnight, then showers and chance of thunderstorms after midnight. Lows in the lower 70s. Southwest winds 5 to 10 miles an hour. Chance of precipitation 90%. Thursday, showers likely and chance of thunderstorms in the morning, then showers and chance of thunderstorms in the afternoon. Highs in the upper 70s. Southwest winds 5 to 10 miles an hour. Chance of precipitation near 100%. Thursday night, mostly cloudy with a 50% chance of thunderstorms. Lows in the mid-60s. Northwest winds up to 5 miles an hour, shifting to the northeast after midnight. Friday, mostly cloudy. Chance of showers in the morning, then chance of showers and slight chance of thunderstorms in the afternoon. Highs in the lower 80s. East winds up to 5 miles an hour. Chance of precipitation 50%. Friday night, mostly cloudy. Chance of showers and slight chance of thunderstorms until midnight, then chance of showers after midnight. Lows in the mid-60s. East winds up to 5 miles an hour, shifting to the south after midnight. Chance of precipitation 50%. And now the extended forecast for the radio listening area. Saturday and Saturday night, mostly cloudy. A 50% chance of thunderstorms. Highs in the mid-80s. Lows in the mid-60s. Sunday and Sunday night, partly cloudy. A 20% chance of thunderstorms. Highs in the upper 80s. Lows in the mid-60s. Monday and Monday night, mostly clear. Highs in the upper 80s. Lows in the upper 60s. Tuesday and Tuesday night, mostly clear. Chance of showers and slight chance of thunderstorms. Highs around 90. Lows in the upper 60s. Chance of precipitation 30%. Wednesday and Wednesday night, partly cloudy. A 30% chance of showers. Highs in the upper 80s. Lows in the upper 60s. The current time is 1:23 a.m. Eastern Daylight Time. 1 a.m. Eastern Daylight Time weather conditions across north central Kentucky. At Frankfort. And the pressure was 30.05 inches and rising. At Lexington, it was mostly cloudy. The temperature was 78 degrees. The dew point 70, and the relative humidity 76%. The wind was southwest at 8 miles an hour. The pressure was 30.07 inches and rising. At Louisville, it was partly cloudy. The temperature was 79 degrees, the dew point 71, and the relative humidity 76%. The wind was southwest at 8 miles an hour. The pressure was 30.04 inches and rising. At Frankfort, and the pressure was 30.05 inches and rising. Elsewhere around the region, it was clear, with a temperature of 75 at Indianapolis, 75 at Jackson, and 76 at London. At Jasper, Indiana, it was partly cloudy, with a temperature of 75. It was mostly cloudy, with a temperature of 79 at Covington, and 82 at Bowling Green. At Wilmington, Ohio, it was cloudy, with a temperature of 74. Now for the official National Weather Service forecast for Frankfort and surrounding communities. Tonight, mostly cloudy. Chance of showers and slight chance of thunderstorms until midnight, then showers and chance of thunderstorms after midnight. Lows in the lower 70s. Southwest winds 5 to 10 miles an hour. Chance of precipitation 90%. Thursday, showers likely and chance of thunderstorms in the morning, then showers and chance of thunderstorms in the afternoon. Highs in the upper 70s. Southwest winds 5 to 10 miles an hour. Chance of precipitation near 100%. Thursday night, mostly cloudy with a 50% chance of thunderstorms. Lows in the mid-60s. Northwest winds up to 5 miles an hour, shifting to the northeast after midnight. Friday, mostly cloudy.

chance of showers in the morning, then chance of showers and slight chance of thunderstorms in the afternoon. Highs in the lower 80s. East winds up to 5 miles an hour. Chance of precipitation 50%. Friday night, mostly cloudy. Chance of showers and slight chance of thunderstorms until midnight, then chance of showers after midnight. Lows in the mid-60s. East winds up to 5 miles an hour, shifting to the south after midnight. Chance of precipitation 50%. And now the extended forecast for the radio listening area. Saturday and Saturday night, mostly cloudy. A 50% chance of thunderstorms. Highs in the mid-80s. Lows in the mid-60s. Sunday and Sunday night, partly cloudy. A 20% chance of thunderstorms. Highs in the upper 80s. Lows in the mid-60s. Monday and Monday night, mostly clear. Highs in the upper 80s. Lows in the upper 60s. Tuesday and Tuesday night, mostly clear. Chance of showers and slight chance of thunderstorms. Highs around 90. Lows in the upper 60s. Chance of precipitation 30%. Wednesday and Wednesday night, partly cloudy. A 30% chance of showers. Highs in the upper 80s. Lows in the upper 60s. The current time is 1:27 a.m. Eastern Daylight Time. 1 a.m. Eastern Daylight Time weather conditions across north central Kentucky. At Frankfort. And the pressure was 30.05 inches and rising. At Lexington, it was mostly cloudy. The temperature was 78 degrees, the dew point 70, and the relative humidity 76%. The wind was southwest at 8 miles an hour. The pressure was 30.07 inches and rising. At Louisville, it was partly cloudy. The temperature was 79 degrees, the dew point 71, and the relative humidity 76%. The wind was southwest at 8 miles an hour. The pressure was 30.04 inches and rising. At Frankfort. And the pressure was 30.05 inches and rising. Elsewhere around the region, it was clear, with a temperature of 75 at Indianapolis, 75 at Jackson, and 76 at London. At Jasper, Indiana, it was partly cloudy, with a temperature of 75. It was mostly cloudy, with a temperature of 79 at Covington and 82 at Bowling Green. At Wilmington, Ohio, it was cloudy, with a temperature of 74. Now for the official National Weather Service forecast for Frankfort and surrounding communities. Tonight, mostly cloudy. Chance of showers and slight chance of thunderstorms until midnight, then showers and chance of thunderstorms after midnight. Lows in the lower 70s. Southwest winds 5 to 10 miles an hour. Chance of precipitation 90%. Thursday, showers likely and chance of thunderstorms in the morning, then showers and chance of thunderstorms in the afternoon. Highs in the upper 70s. Southwest winds 5 to 10 miles an hour. Chance of precipitation near 100%. Thursday night, mostly cloudy with a 50% chance of thunderstorms. Lows in the mid-60s. Northwest winds up to 5 miles an hour, shifting to the northeast after midnight. Friday, mostly cloudy. Chance of showers in the morning, then chance of showers and slight chance of thunderstorms in the afternoon. Highs in the lower 80s. East winds up to 5 miles an hour. Chance of precipitation 50%. Friday night, mostly cloudy. Chance of showers and slight chance of thunderstorms until midnight, then chance of showers after midnight. Lows in the mid-60s. East winds up to 5 miles an hour, shifting to the south after midnight. Chance of precipitation 50%. And now the extended forecast for the radio listening area. Saturday and Saturday night, mostly cloudy. A 50% chance of thunderstorms. Highs in the mid-80s. Lows in the mid-60s. Sunday and

Sunday night, partly cloudy. A 20% chance of thunderstorms. Highs in the upper 80s. Lows in the mid-60s. Monday and Monday night, mostly clear. Highs in the upper 80s. Lows in the upper 60s. Tuesday and Tuesday night, mostly clear. Chance of showers and slight chance of thunderstorms. Highs around 90. Lows in the upper 60s. Chance of precipitation 30%. Wednesday and Wednesday night, partly cloudy. A 30% chance of showers. Highs in the upper 80s. Lows in the upper 60s. 1 a.m. Eastern Daylight Time weather conditions across north central Kentucky. At Frankfort. And the pressure was 30.05 inches and rising. At Lexington, it was mostly cloudy. The temperature was 78 degrees, the dew point 70, and the relative humidity 76%. The wind was southwest at 8 miles an hour. The pressure was 30.07 inches and rising. At Louisville, it was partly cloudy. The temperature was 79 degrees, the dew point 71, and the relative humidity 76%. The wind was southwest at 8 miles an hour. The pressure was 30.04 inches and rising. At Frankfort, and the pressure was 30.05 inches and rising. Elsewhere around the region, it was clear, with a temperature of 75 at Indianapolis, 75 at Jackson, and 76 at London. At Jasper, Indiana, it was partly cloudy, with a temperature of 75. It was mostly cloudy, with a temperature of 79 at Covington and 82 at Bowling Green. At Wilmington, Ohio, it was cloudy, with a temperature of 74. The current time is 1:33 a.m. Eastern Daylight Time. Now for the official National Weather Service forecast for Frankfort and surrounding communities. Tonight, mostly cloudy, is 1:33 a.m. Eastern Daylight Time. Now for the official National Weather Service forecast for Frankfort and surrounding communities. Tonight, mostly cloudy. Chance of showers and slight chance of thunderstorms until midnight, then showers and chance of thunderstorms after midnight. Lows in the lower 70s. Southwest winds 5 to 10 miles an hour. Chance of precipitation 90%. Thursday, showers likely and chance of thunderstorms in the morning, then showers and chance of thunderstorms in the afternoon. Highs in the upper 70s. Southwest winds 5 to 10 miles an hour. Chance of precipitation near 100%. Thursday night, mostly cloudy with a 50% chance of thunderstorms. Lows in the mid-60s. Northwest winds up to 5 miles an hour shifting to the northeast after midnight. Friday, mostly cloudy. Chance of showers in the morning, then chance of showers and slight chance of thunderstorms in the afternoon. Highs in the lower 80s. East winds up to 5 miles an hour. Chance of precipitation 50%. Friday night, mostly cloudy. Chance of showers and slight chance of thunderstorms until midnight, then chance of showers after midnight. Lows in the mid-60s. East winds up to 5 miles an hour shifting to the south after midnight. Chance of precipitation 50%. And now the extended forecast for the radio listening area. Saturday and Saturday night, mostly cloudy. A 50% chance of thunderstorms. Highs in the mid-80s. Lows in the mid-60s. Sunday and Sunday night, partly cloudy. A 20% chance of thunderstorms. Highs in the upper 80s. Lows in the mid-60s. Monday and Monday night, mostly clear. Highs in the upper 80s. Lows in the upper 60s. Tuesday and Tuesday night, mostly clear. Chance of showers and slight chance of thunderstorms. Highs around 90. Lows in the upper 60s. Chance of precipitation 30%. Wednesday and Wednesday night, partly cloudy. A 30% chance of showers.

Highs in the upper 80s, lows in the upper 60s. 1 a.m. Eastern Daylight Time weather conditions across north-central Kentucky at Frankfort, and the pressure was 30.05 inches and rising. At Lexington, it was mostly cloudy. The temperature was 78 degrees, the dew point 70, and the relative humidity 76%. The wind was southwest at 8 miles an hour. The pressure was 30.07 inches and rising. At Louisville, it was partly cloudy. The temperature was 79 degrees, the dew point 71, and the relative humidity 76%. The wind was southwest at 8 miles an hour. The pressure was 30.04 inches and rising. At Frankfort, and the pressure was 30.05 inches and rising. Elsewhere around the region, it was clear, with a temperature of 75 at Indianapolis, 75 at Jackson, and 76 at London. At Jasper, Indiana, it was partly cloudy, with a temperature of 75. It was mostly cloudy, with a temperature of 79 at Covington and 82 at Bowling Green. At Wilmington, Ohio, it was cloudy, with a temperature of 74. The current time is 1:37 a.m. Eastern Daylight Time. Now for the official National Weather Service forecast for Frankfort and surrounding communities. Tonight, mostly cloudy. Chance of showers and slight chance of thunderstorms until midnight, then showers and chance of thunderstorms after midnight. Lows in the lower 70s. Southwest winds 5 to 10 miles an hour. Chance of precipitation 90%. Thursday, showers likely and chance of thunderstorms in the morning, then showers and chance of thunderstorms in the afternoon. Highs in the upper 70s. Southwest winds 5 to 10 miles an hour. Chance of precipitation near 100%. Thursday night, mostly cloudy with a 50% chance of thunderstorms. Lows in the mid-60s. Northwest winds up to 5 miles an hour, shifting to the northeast after midnight. Friday, mostly cloudy. Chance of showers in the morning, then chance of showers and slight chance of thunderstorms in the afternoon. Highs in the lower 80s. East winds up to 5 miles an hour. Chance of precipitation 50%. Friday night, mostly cloudy. Chance of showers and slight chance of thunderstorms until midnight, then chance of showers after midnight. Lows in the mid-60s. East winds up to 5 miles an hour, shifting to the south after midnight. Chance of precipitation 50%. And now the extended forecast for the radio listening area. Saturday and Saturday night, mostly cloudy. A 50% chance of thunderstorms. Highs in the mid-80s. Lows in the mid-60s. Sunday and Sunday night, partly cloudy. A 20% chance of thunderstorms. Highs in the upper 80s. Lows in the mid-60s. Monday and Monday night, mostly clear. Highs in the upper 80s. Lows in the upper 60s. Tuesday and Tuesday night, mostly clear. Chance of showers and slight chance of thunderstorms. Highs around 90. Lows in the upper 60s. Chance of precipitation 30%. Wednesday and Wednesday night, partly cloudy. A 30% chance of showers. Highs in the upper 80s. Lows in the upper 60s. 1 a.m. Eastern Daylight Time weather conditions across north-central Kentucky. At Frankfort, and the pressure was 30.05 inches and rising. At Lexington, it was mostly cloudy. The temperature was 78 degrees, the dew point 70, and the relative humidity 76%. The wind was southwest at 8 miles an hour. The pressure was 30.07 inches and rising. At Louisville, it was partly cloudy. The temperature was 79 degrees, the dew point 71, and the relative humidity 76%. The wind was southwest at 8 miles an hour. The pressure was 30.04 inches and rising.
Frankfurt, and the pressure was 30.05 inches and rising. Elsewhere around the region, it was clear, with a temperature of 75 at Indianapolis, 75 at Jackson, and 76 at London. At Jasper, Indiana, it was partly cloudy, with a temperature of 75. It was mostly cloudy, with a temperature of 79 at Covington and 82 at Bowling Green. At Wilmington, Ohio, it was cloudy, with a temperature of 74. Now for the official National Weather Service forecast for Frankfurt and surrounding communities. Tonight, mostly cloudy. Chance of showers and slight chance of thunderstorms until midnight, then showers and chance of thunderstorms after midnight. Lows in the lower 70s. Southwest winds 5 to 10 miles an hour. Chance of precipitation 90%. Thursday, showers likely and chance of thunderstorms in the morning, then showers and chance of thunderstorms in the afternoon. Highs in the upper 70s. Southwest winds 5 to 10 miles an hour. Chance of precipitation near 100%. Thursday night, mostly cloudy with a 50% chance of thunderstorms. Lows in the mid-60s. Northwest winds up to 5 miles an hour, shifting to the northeast after midnight. Friday, mostly cloudy. Chance of showers in the morning, then chance of showers and slight chance of thunderstorms in the afternoon. Highs in the lower 80s. East winds up to 5 miles an hour. Chance of precipitation 50%. Friday night, mostly cloudy. Chance of showers and slight chance of thunderstorms until midnight, then chance of showers after midnight. Lows in the mid-60s. East winds up to 5 miles an hour, shifting to the south after midnight. Chance of precipitation 50%. And now the extended forecast for the radio listening area. Saturday and Saturday night, mostly cloudy. A 50% chance of thunderstorms. Highs in the mid-80s. Lows in the mid-60s. Sunday and Sunday night, partly cloudy. A 20% chance of thunderstorms. Highs in the upper 80s. Lows in the mid-60s. Monday and Monday night, mostly clear. Highs in the upper 80s. Lows in the upper 60s. Tuesday and Tuesday night, mostly clear. Chance of showers and slight chance of thunderstorms. Highs around 90. Lows in the upper 60s. Chance of precipitation 30%. Wednesday and Wednesday night, partly cloudy. A 30% chance of showers. Highs in the upper 80s. Lows in the upper 60s. 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The current time is 1:44 a.m. Eastern Daylight Time. 1 a.m. Eastern Daylight Time weather conditions across north-central Kentucky. At Frankfurt, and the pressure was 30.05 inches and rising. At Lexington, it was mostly cloudy. The temperature was 78 degrees, the dew point 70, and the relative humidity 76%. The wind was southwest at 8 miles an hour. The pressure was 30.07 inches and rising. At Louisville, it was partly cloudy. The temperature was 79 degrees, the dew point 71, and the relative humidity 76%. The wind was southwest at 8 miles an hour. The pressure was 30.04 inches and rising. At Frankfurt, and the pressure was 30.05 inches and rising. Elsewhere around the region, it was clear, with a temperature of 75 at Indianapolis, 75 at Jackson, and 76 at London. At Jasper, Indiana, it was partly cloudy, with a temperature of 75. It was mostly cloudy, with a temperature of 79 at Covington and 82 at Bowling Green. At Wilmington, Ohio, it was cloudy, with a temperature of 74.

Now for the official National Weather Service forecast for Frankfurt and surrounding communities. Tonight, mostly cloudy. Chance of showers and slight chance of thunderstorms until midnight, then showers and chance of thunderstorms after midnight. Lows in the lower 70s. Southwest winds 5 to 10 miles an hour. Chance of precipitation 90%. Thursday, showers likely and chance of thunderstorms in the morning, then showers and chance of thunderstorms in the afternoon. Highs in the upper 70s. Southwest winds 5 to 10 miles an hour. Chance of precipitation near 100%. Thursday night, mostly cloudy with a 50% chance of thunderstorms. Lows in the mid-60s. Northwest winds up to 5 miles an hour, shifting to the northeast after midnight. Friday, mostly cloudy. Chance of showers in the morning, then chance of showers and slight chance of thunderstorms in the afternoon. Highs in the lower 80s. East winds up to 5 miles an hour. Chance of precipitation 50%. Friday night, mostly cloudy. Chance of showers and slight chance of thunderstorms until midnight, then chance of showers after midnight. Lows in the mid-60s. East winds up to 5 miles an hour, shifting to the south after midnight. Chance of precipitation 50%. And now the extended forecast for the radio listening area. Saturday and Saturday night, mostly cloudy. A 50% chance of thunderstorms. Highs in the mid-80s. Lows in the mid-60s. Sunday and Sunday night, partly cloudy. A 20% chance of thunderstorms. Highs in the upper 80s. Lows in the mid-60s. Monday and Monday night, mostly clear. Highs in the upper 80s. Lows in the upper 60s. Tuesday and Tuesday night, mostly clear. Chance of showers and slight chance of thunderstorms. Highs around 90. Lows in the upper 60s. Chance of precipitation 30%. Wednesday and Wednesday night, partly cloudy. A 30% chance of showers. Highs in the upper 80s. Lows in the upper 60s. The current time is 1:48 a.m. Eastern Daylight Time. 1 a.m. Eastern Daylight Time weather conditions across north central Kentucky. At Frankfurt. And the pressure was 30.05 inches and rising. At Lexington, it was mostly cloudy. The temperature was 78 degrees. The dew point 70, and the relative humidity 76%. The wind was southwest at 8 miles an hour. The pressure was 30.07 inches and rising. At Louisville, it

National Weather Service forecast for Frankfurt and surrounding communities. Tonight, mostly cloudy. Chance of showers and slight chance of thunderstorms until midnight, then showers and chance of thunderstorms after midnight. Lows in the lower 70s. Southwest winds 5 to 10 miles an hour. Chance of precipitation 90%. Thursday, showers likely and chance of thunderstorms in the morning, then showers and chance of thunderstorms in the afternoon. Highs in the upper 70s. Southwest winds 5 to 10 miles an hour. Chance of precipitation near 100%. Thursday night, mostly cloudy with a 50% chance of thunderstorms. Lows in the mid-60s. Northwest winds up to 5 miles an hour, shifting to the northeast after midnight. Friday, mostly cloudy. Chance of showers in the morning, then chance of showers and slight chance of thunderstorms in the afternoon. Highs in the lower 80s. East winds up to 5 miles an hour. Chance of precipitation 50%. Friday night, mostly cloudy. Chance of showers and slight chance of thunderstorms until midnight, then chance of showers after midnight. Lows in the mid-60s. East winds up to 5 miles an hour, shifting to the south after midnight. Chance of precipitation 50%. And now the extended forecast for the radio listening area. Saturday and Saturday night, mostly cloudy. A 50% chance of thunderstorms. Highs in the mid-80s. Lows in the mid-60s. Sunday and Sunday night, partly cloudy. A 20% chance of thunderstorms. Highs in the upper 80s. Lows in the mid-60s. Monday and Monday night, mostly clear. Highs in the upper 80s. Lows in the upper 60s. Tuesday and Tuesday night, mostly clear. Chance of showers and slight chance of thunderstorms. Highs around 90. Lows in the upper 60s. Chance of precipitation 30%. Wednesday and Wednesday night, partly cloudy. A 30% chance of showers. Highs in the upper 80s. Lows in the upper 60s. The current time is 1:52 a.m. Eastern Daylight Time. 1 a.m. Eastern Daylight Time weather conditions across north central Kentucky. At Frankfort. And the pressure was 30.05 inches and rising. At Lexington, it was mostly cloudy. The temperature was 78 degrees, the dew point 70, and the relative humidity 76%. The wind was southwest at 8 miles an hour. The pressure was 30.07 inches and rising. At Louisville, it was partly cloudy. The temperature was 79 degrees, the dew point 71, and the relative humidity 76%. The wind was southwest at 8 miles an hour. The pressure was 30.04 inches and rising. At Frankfort, and the pressure was 30.05 inches and rising. Elsewhere around the region, it was clear, with a temperature of 75 at Indianapolis, 75 at Jackson, and 76 at London. At Jasper, Indiana, it was partly cloudy, with a temperature of 75. It was mostly cloudy, with a temperature of 79 at Covington, and 82 at Bowling Green. At Wilmington, Ohio, it was cloudy, with a temperature of 74. Now for the official National Weather Service forecast for Frankfort and surrounding communities. Tonight, mostly cloudy. Chance of showers and slight chance of thunderstorms until midnight, then showers and chance of thunderstorms after midnight. Lows in the lower 70s. Southwest winds 5 to 10 miles an hour. Chance of precipitation 90%. Thursday, showers likely and chance of thunderstorms in the morning, then showers and chance of thunderstorms in the afternoon. Highs in the upper 70s. Southwest winds 5 to 10 miles an hour. Chance of precipitation near 100%. Thursday night, mostly cloudy with a 50% chance of thunderstorms. Lows in the mid-60s. Northwest winds up to 5 miles an hour, shifting to

northeast after midnight. Friday, mostly cloudy. Chance of showers in the morning, then chance of showers and slight chance of thunderstorms in the afternoon. Highs in the lower 80s. East winds up to 5 miles an hour. Chance of precipitation 50%. Friday night, mostly cloudy. Chance of showers and slight chance of thunderstorms until midnight, then chance of showers after midnight. Lows in the mid-60s. East winds up to 5 miles an hour, shifting to the south after midnight. Chance of precipitation 50%. And now the extended forecast for the radio listening area. Saturday and Saturday night, mostly cloudy. A 50% chance of thunderstorms. Highs in the mid-80s. Lows in the mid-60s. Sunday and Sunday night, partly cloudy. A 20% chance of thunderstorms. Highs in the upper 80s. Lows in the mid-60s. Monday and Monday night, mostly clear. Highs in the upper 80s. Lows in the upper 60s. Tuesday and Tuesday night, mostly clear. Chance of showers and slight chance of thunderstorms. Highs around 90. Lows in the upper 60s. Chance of precipitation 30%. Wednesday and Wednesday night, partly cloudy. A 30% chance of showers. Highs in the upper 80s. Lows in the upper 60s. 1 a.m. Eastern Daylight Time weather conditions across north central Kentucky. At Frankfort. And the pressure was 30.05 inches and rising. At Lexington, it was mostly cloudy. The temperature was 78 degrees, the dew point 70, and the relative humidity 76%. The wind was southwest at 8 miles an hour. The pressure was 30.07 inches and rising. At Louisville, it was partly cloudy. The temperature was 79 degrees, the dew point 71, and the relative humidity 76%. The wind was southwest at 8 miles an hour. The pressure was 30.04 inches and rising. At Frankfort, and the pressure was 30.05 inches and rising. Elsewhere around the region, it was clear, with a temperature of 75 at Indianapolis, 75 at Jackson, and 76 at London. At Jasper, Indiana, it was partly cloudy, with a temperature of 75. It was mostly cloudy, with a temperature of 79 at Covington and 82 at Bowling Green. At Wilmington, Ohio, it was cloudy, with a temperature of 74. The current time is 1:57 a.m. Eastern Daylight Time. Now for the official National Weather Service forecast for Frankfort and surrounding communities. Tonight, mostly cloudy. Chance of showers and slight chance of thunderstorms until midnight, then showers and chance of thunderstorms after midnight. Lows in the lower 70s. Southwest winds 5 to 10 miles an hour. Chance of precipitation 90%. Thursday, showers likely and chance of thunderstorms in the morning, then showers and chance of thunderstorms in the afternoon. Highs in the upper 70s. Southwest winds 5 to 10 miles an hour. Chance of precipitation near 100%. Thursday night, mostly cloudy with a 50% chance of thunderstorms. Lows in the mid-60s. Northwest winds up to 5 miles an hour, shifting to the northeast after midnight. Friday, mostly cloudy. Chance of showers in the morning, then chance of showers and slight chance of thunderstorms in the afternoon. Highs in the lower 80s. East winds up to 5 miles an hour. Chance of precipitation 50%. Friday night, mostly cloudy. Chance of showers and slight chance of thunderstorms until midnight, then chance of showers after midnight. Lows in the mid-60s. East winds up to 5 miles an hour, shifting to the south after midnight. Chance of precipitation 50%. And now the extended forecast for the radio listening area. Saturday and Saturday night, mostly cloudy. A 50% chance of thunderstorms. Highs in the mid-80s.

Lows in the mid-60s. Sunday and Sunday night, partly cloudy. A 20% chance of thunderstorms. Highs in the upper 80s. Lows in the mid-60s. Monday and Monday night, mostly clear. Highs in the upper 80s. Lows in the upper 60s. Tuesday and Tuesday night, mostly clear. Chance of showers and slight chance of thunderstorms. Highs around 90. Lows in the upper 60s. Chance of precipitation 30%. Wednesday and Wednesday night, partly cloudy. A 30% chance of showers. Highs in the upper 80s. Lows in the upper 60s. 1 a.m. Eastern Daylight Time weather conditions across north-central Kentucky. At Frankfort. And the pressure was 30.05 inches and rising. At Lexington, it was mostly cloudy. The temperature was 78 degrees, the dew point 70, and the relative humidity 76%. The wind was southwest at 8 miles an hour. The pressure was 30.07 inches and rising. At Louisville, it was partly cloudy. The temperature was 79 degrees, the dew point 71, and the relative humidity 76%. The wind was southwest at 8 miles an hour. The pressure was 30.04 inches and rising. At Frankfort, and the pressure was 30.05 inches and rising. Elsewhere around the region, it was clear, with a temperature of 75 at Indianapolis, 75 in Jackson, and 76 at London. At Jasper, Indiana, it was partly cloudy, with a temperature of 75. It was mostly cloudy, with a temperature of 79 at Covington and 82 at Bowling Green. At Wilmington, Ohio, it was cloudy, with a temperature of 74. The current time is 2:02 a.m. Eastern Daylight Time. Now for the official National Weather Service forecast for Frankfort and surrounding communities. Tonight, mostly cloudy. Chance of showers and slight chance of thunderstorms until midnight, then showers and chance of thunderstorms after midnight. Lows in the lower 70s. Southwest winds 5 to 10 miles an hour. Chance of precipitation 90%. Thursday, showers likely and chance of thunderstorms in the morning, then showers and chance of thunderstorms in the afternoon. Highs in the upper 70s. Southwest winds 5 to 10 miles an hour. Chance of precipitation near 100%. Thursday night, mostly cloudy with a 50% chance of thunderstorms. Lows in the mid-60s. Northwest winds up to 5 miles an hour, shifting to the northeast after midnight. Friday, mostly cloudy. Chance of showers in the morning, then chance of showers and slight chance of thunderstorms in the afternoon. Highs in the lower 80s. East winds up to 5 miles an hour. Chance of precipitation 50%. Friday night, mostly cloudy. Chance of showers and slight chance of thunderstorms until midnight, then chance of showers after midnight. Lows in the mid-60s. East winds up to 5 miles an hour, shifting to the south after midnight. Chance of precipitation 50%. And now the extended forecast for the radio listening area. Saturday and Saturday night, mostly cloudy. A 50% chance of thunderstorms. Highs in the mid-80s. Lows in the mid-60s. Sunday and Sunday night, partly cloudy. A 20% chance of thunderstorms. Highs in the upper 80s. Lows in the mid-60s. Monday and Monday night, mostly clear. Highs in the upper 80s. Lows in the upper 60s. Tuesday and Tuesday night, mostly clear. Chance of showers and slight chance of thunderstorms. Highs around 90. Lows in the upper 60s. Chance of precipitation 30%. Wednesday and Wednesday night, partly cloudy. A 30% chance of showers. Highs in the upper 80s. Lows in the upper 60s. 2 a.m. Eastern Daylight Time weather conditions across north.

Central Kentucky at Frankfort, and the pressure was 30.05 inches and steady. At Lexington, it was cloudy. The temperature was 77 degrees, the dew point 71, and the relative humidity 82%. The wind was southwest at 6 miles an hour. The pressure was 30.07 inches and steady. At Louisville, it was cloudy. The temperature was 80 degrees, the dew point 71, and the relative humidity 74%. The wind was west at 9 miles an hour. The pressure was 30.03 inches and falling at Frankfort, and the pressure was 30.05 inches and steady. Elsewhere around the region, at Wilmington, Ohio, rain was falling with a temperature of 74. At Indianapolis, it was partly cloudy with a temperature of 73. At Bowling Green, it was mostly cloudy with a temperature of 82. It was cloudy with a temperature of 78 at Covington, 75 at Jasper, Indiana, 76 at Jackson, and 77 at London. Now for the official National Weather Service forecast for Frankfort and surrounding communities. Tonight, mostly cloudy. Chance of showers and slight chance of thunderstorms until midnight, then showers and chance of thunderstorms after midnight. Lows in the lower 70s. Southwest winds 5 to 10 miles an hour. Chance of precipitation 90%. Thursday, showers likely and chance of thunderstorms in the morning, then showers and chance of thunderstorms in the afternoon. Highs in the upper 70s. Southwest winds 5 to 10 miles an hour. Chance of precipitation near 100%. Thursday night, mostly cloudy with a 50% chance of thunderstorms. Lows in the mid-60s. Northwest winds up to 5 miles an hour, shifting to the northeast after midnight. Friday, mostly cloudy. Chance of showers in the morning, then chance of showers and slight chance of thunderstorms in the afternoon. Highs in the lower 80s. East winds up to 5 miles an hour. Chance of precipitation 50%. Friday night, mostly cloudy. Chance of showers and slight chance of thunderstorms until midnight, then chance of showers after midnight. Lows in the mid-60s. East winds up to 5 miles an hour, shifting to the south after midnight. Chance of precipitation 50%. And now the extended forecast for the radio listening area. Saturday and Saturday night, mostly cloudy. A 50% chance of thunderstorms. Highs in the mid-80s. Lows in the mid-60s. Sunday and Sunday night, partly cloudy. A 20% chance of thunderstorms. Highs in the upper 80s. Lows in the mid-60s. Monday and Monday night, mostly clear. Highs in the upper 80s. Lows in the upper 60s. Tuesday and Tuesday night, mostly clear. Chance of showers and slight chance of thunderstorms. Highs around 90. Lows in the upper 60s. Chance of precipitation 30%. Wednesday and Wednesday night, partly cloudy. A 30% chance of showers. Highs in the upper 80s. Lows in the upper 60s. The current time is 2:08 a.m. Eastern Daylight Time. 2 a.m. Eastern Daylight Time weather conditions across north central Kentucky. At Frankfort, and the pressure was 30.05 inches and steady. At Lexington, it was cloudy. The temperature was 77 degrees, the dew point 71, and the relative humidity 82%. The wind was southwest at 6 miles an hour. The pressure was 30.07 inches and steady. At Louisville, it was cloudy. The temperature was 80 degrees, the dew point 71, and the relative humidity 74%. The wind was west at 9 miles an hour. The pressure was 30.03 inches and falling. At Frankfort, and the pressure was 30.05 inches and steady. Elsewhere around the region, at Wilmington, Ohio, rain was falling with a temperature of 74.

At Indianapolis, it was partly cloudy with a temperature of 73. At Bowling Green, it was mostly cloudy with a temperature of 82. It was cloudy with a temperature of 78 at Covington, 75 at Jasper, Indiana, 76 at Jackson, and 77 at London. Now for the official National Weather Service forecast for Frankfurt and surrounding communities. Tonight, mostly cloudy. Chance of showers and slight chance of thunderstorms until midnight, then showers and chance of thunderstorms after midnight. Lows in the lower 70s. Southwest winds 5 to 10 miles an hour. Chance of precipitation 90%. Thursday, showers likely and chance of thunderstorms in the morning, then showers and chance of thunderstorms in the afternoon. Highs in the upper 70s. Southwest winds 5 to 10 miles an hour. Chance of precipitation near 100%. Thursday night, mostly cloudy with a 50% chance of thunderstorms. Lows in the mid-60s. Northwest winds up to 5 miles an hour, shifting to the northeast after midnight. Friday, mostly cloudy. Chance of showers in the morning, then chance of showers and slight chance of thunderstorms in the afternoon. Highs in the lower 80s. East winds up to 5 miles an hour. Chance of precipitation 50%. Friday night, mostly cloudy. Chance of showers and slight chance of thunderstorms until midnight, then chance of showers after midnight. Lows in the mid-60s. East winds up to 5 miles an hour, shifting to the south after midnight. Chance of precipitation 50%. And now the extended forecast for the radio listening area. Saturday and Saturday night, mostly cloudy. A 50% chance of thunderstorms. Highs in the mid-80s. Lows in the mid-60s. Sunday and Sunday night, partly cloudy. A 20% chance of thunderstorms. Highs in the upper 80s. Lows in the mid-60s. Monday and Monday night, mostly clear. Highs in the upper 80s. Lows in the upper 60s. Tuesday and Tuesday night, mostly clear. Chance of showers and slight chance of thunderstorms. Highs around 90. Lows in the upper 60s. Chance of precipitation 30%. Wednesday and Wednesday night, partly cloudy. A 30% chance of showers. Highs in the upper 80s. Lows in the upper 60s. 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The current time is 2:13 a.m. Eastern Daylight Time. 2 a.m. Eastern Daylight Time weather conditions across north-central Kentucky. At Frankfurt, and the pressure was 30.05 inches and steady. At Lexington, it was cloudy. The temperature was 77 degrees, the dew point 71, and the relative humidity 82%. The wind was southwest at 6 miles an hour. The pressure was 30.07 inches and steady. At Louisville, it was cloudy. The temperature was 80 degrees, the dew point 71, and the relative humidity 74%. The wind was west at 9 miles an hour. The pressure was 30.03 inches and falling. At Frankfurt, and the pressure was 30.05 inches and steady. Elsewhere around the region, at Wilmington, Ohio, rain was falling with a temperature of 74. At Indianapolis, it was partly cloudy, with a temperature of 73. At Bowling Green, it was mostly cloudy, with a temperature of 82. It was cloudy, with a temperature of 78 at Covington, 75 at Jasper, Indiana, 76 at Jackson, and 77 at London. Now for the official National Weather Service forecast for Frankfurt and surrounding communities. Tonight, mostly cloudy. Chance of showers and slight chance of thunderstorms until midnight, then showers.

and chance of thunderstorms after midnight. Lows in the lower 70s. Southwest winds 5 to 10 miles an hour. Chance of precipitation 90%. Thursday, showers likely and chance of thunderstorms in the morning, then showers and chance of thunderstorms in the afternoon. Highs in the upper 70s. Southwest winds 5 to 10 miles an hour. Chance of precipitation near 100%. Thursday night, mostly cloudy with a 50% chance of thunderstorms. Lows in the mid-60s. Northwest winds up to 5 miles an hour, shifting to the northeast after midnight. Friday, mostly cloudy. Chance of showers in the morning, then chance of showers and slight chance of thunderstorms in the afternoon. Highs in the lower 80s. East winds up to 5 miles an hour. Chance of precipitation 50%. Friday night, mostly cloudy. Chance of showers and slight chance of thunderstorms until midnight, then chance of showers after midnight. Lows in the mid-60s. East winds up to 5 miles an hour, shifting to the south after midnight. Chance of precipitation 50%. And now the extended forecast for the radio listening area. Saturday and Saturday night, mostly cloudy. A 50% chance of thunderstorms. Highs in the mid-80s. Lows in the mid-60s. Sunday and Sunday night, partly cloudy. A 20% chance of thunderstorms. Highs in the upper 80s. Lows in the mid-60s. Monday and Monday night, mostly clear. Highs in the upper 80s. Lows in the upper 60s. Tuesday and Tuesday night, mostly clear. Chance of showers and slight chance of thunderstorms. Highs around 90. Lows in the upper 60s. Chance of precipitation 30%. Wednesday and Wednesday night, partly cloudy. A 30% chance of showers. Highs in the upper 80s. Lows in the upper 60s. The current time is 2:17 a.m. Eastern Daylight Time. 2 a.m. Eastern Daylight Time weather conditions across north central Kentucky. At Frankfort. And the pressure was 30.05 inches and steady. At Lexington, it was cloudy. The temperature was 77 degrees, the dew point 71, and the relative humidity 82%. The wind was southwest at 6 miles an hour. The pressure was 30.07 inches and steady. At Louisville, it was cloudy. The temperature was 80 degrees, the dew point 71, and the relative humidity 74%. The wind was west at 9 miles an hour. The pressure was 30.03 inches and falling. At Frankfort, and the pressure was 30.05 inches and steady. Elsewhere around the region, at Wilmington, Ohio, rain was falling with a temperature of 74. At Indianapolis, it was partly cloudy with a temperature of 73. At Bowling Green, it was mostly cloudy with a temperature of 82. It was cloudy with a temperature of 78 at Covington, 75 at Jasper, Indiana, 76 at Jackson, and 77 at London. Now for the official National Weather Service forecast for Frankfort and surrounding communities. Tonight, mostly cloudy. Chance of showers and slight chance of thunderstorms until midnight, then showers and chance of thunderstorms after midnight. Lows in the lower 70s. Southwest winds 5 to 10 miles an hour. Chance of precipitation 90%. Thursday, showers likely and chance of thunderstorms in the morning, then showers and chance of thunderstorms in the afternoon. Highs in the upper 70s. Southwest winds 5 to 10 miles an hour. Chance of precipitation near 100%. Thursday night, mostly cloudy with a 50% chance of thunderstorms. Lows in the mid-60s. Northwest winds up to 5 miles an hour, shifting to the northeast after midnight. Friday, mostly cloudy. Chance of showers in the morning, then chance of showers and slight chance of thunderstorms in the afternoon. Highs in the lower 80s.

winds up to 5 miles an hour. Chance of precipitation 50%. Friday night, mostly cloudy. Chance of showers and slight chance of thunderstorms until midnight, then chance of showers after midnight. Lows in the mid-60s. East winds up to 5 miles an hour, shifting to the south after midnight. Chance of precipitation 50%. And now the extended forecast for the radio listening area. Saturday and Saturday night, mostly cloudy. A 50% chance of thunderstorms. Highs in the mid-80s. Lows in the mid-60s. Sunday and Sunday night, partly cloudy. A 20% chance of thunderstorms. Highs in the upper 80s. Lows in the mid-60s. Monday and Monday night, mostly clear. Highs in the upper 80s. Lows in the upper 60s. Tuesday and Tuesday night, mostly clear. Chance of showers and slight chance of thunderstorms. Highs around 90. Lows in the upper 60s. Chance of precipitation 30%. Wednesday and Wednesday night, partly cloudy. A 30% chance of showers. Highs in the upper 80s. Lows in the upper 60s. 2 a.m. Eastern Daylight Time weather conditions across north central Kentucky. At Frankfort. And the pressure was 30.05 inches and steady. At Lexington, it was cloudy. The temperature was 77 degrees, the dew point 71, and the relative humidity 82%. The wind was southwest at 6 miles an hour. The pressure was 30.07 inches and steady. At Louisville, it was cloudy. The temperature was 80 degrees, the dew point 71, and the relative humidity 74%. The wind was west at 9 miles an hour. The pressure was 30.03 inches and falling. At Frankfort, and the pressure was 30.05 inches and steady. Elsewhere around the region, at Wilmington, Ohio, rain was falling with a temperature of 74. At Indianapolis, it was partly cloudy with a temperature of 73. At Bowling Green, it was mostly cloudy with a temperature of 82. It was cloudy with a temperature of 78 at Covington, 75 at Jasper, Indiana, 76 at Jackson, and 77 at London. The current time is 2:22 a.m. Eastern Daylight Time. Now for the official National Weather Service forecast for Frankfort and surrounding communities. Tonight, mostly cloudy. Chance of showers and slight chance of thunderstorms until midnight, then showers and chance of thunderstorms after midnight. Lows in the lower 70s. Southwest winds 5 to 10 miles an hour. Chance of precipitation 90%. Thursday, showers likely and chance of thunderstorms in the morning, then showers and chance of thunderstorms in the afternoon. Highs in the upper 70s. Southwest winds 5 to 10 miles an hour. Chance of precipitation near 100%. Thursday night, mostly cloudy with a 50% chance of thunderstorms. Lows in the mid-60s. Northwest winds up to 5 miles an hour, shifting to the northeast after midnight. Friday, mostly cloudy. Chance of showers in the morning, then chance of showers and slight chance of thunderstorms in the afternoon. Highs in the lower 80s. East winds up to 5 miles an hour. Chance of precipitation 50%. Friday night, mostly cloudy. Chance of showers and slight chance of thunderstorms until midnight, then chance of showers after midnight. Lows in the mid-60s. East winds up to 5 miles an hour, shifting to the south after midnight. Chance of precipitation 50%. And now the extended forecast for the radio listening area. Saturday and Saturday night, mostly cloudy. A 50% chance of thunderstorms. Highs in the mid-80s. Lows in the mid-60s. Sunday and Sunday night, partly cloudy. A 20% chance of thunderstorms. Highs in the upper 80s. Lows in the mid-60s. Monday and Monday night,

mostly clear. Highs in the upper 80s. Lows in the upper 60s. Tuesday and Tuesday night, mostly clear. Chance of showers and slight chance of thunderstorms. Highs around 90. Lows in the upper 60s. Chance of precipitation 30%. Wednesday and Wednesday night, partly cloudy. A 30% chance of showers. Highs in the upper 80s. Lows in the upper 60s. 2 a.m. Eastern Daylight Time weather conditions across north-central Kentucky. At Frankfort. And the pressure was 30.05 inches and steady. At Lexington, it was cloudy. The temperature was 77 degrees, the dew point 71, and the relative humidity 82%. The wind was southwest at 6 miles an hour. The pressure was 30.07 inches and steady. At Louisville, it was cloudy. The temperature was 80 degrees, the dew point 71, and the relative humidity 74%. The wind was west at 9 miles an hour. The pressure was 30.03 inches and falling. At Frankfort, and the pressure was 30.05 inches and steady. Elsewhere around the region, at Wilmington, Ohio, rain was falling with a temperature of 74. At Indianapolis, it was partly cloudy with a temperature of 73. At Bowling Green, it was mostly cloudy with a temperature of 82. It was cloudy with a temperature of 78 at Covington, 75 at Jasper, Indiana, 76 at Jackson, and 77 at London. Now for the official National Weather Service forecast for Frankfort and surrounding communities. Tonight, mostly cloudy. Chance of showers and slight chance of thunderstorms until midnight. Then showers and chance of thunderstorms after midnight. Lows in the lower 70s. Southwest winds 5 to 10 miles an hour. Chance of precipitation 90%. Thursday, showers likely and chance of thunderstorms in the morning. Then showers and chance of thunderstorms in the afternoon. Highs in the upper 70s. Southwest winds 5 to 10 miles an hour. Chance of precipitation near 100%. Thursday night, mostly cloudy with a 50% chance of thunderstorms. Lows in the mid-60s. Northwest winds up to 5 miles an hour, shifting to the northeast after midnight. Friday, mostly cloudy. Chance of showers in the morning, then chance of showers and slight chance of thunderstorms in the afternoon. Highs in the lower 80s. East winds up to 5 miles an hour. Chance of precipitation 50%. Friday night, mostly cloudy. Chance of showers and slight chance of thunderstorms until midnight, then chance of showers after midnight. Lows in the mid-60s. East winds up to 5 miles an hour, shifting to the south after midnight. Chance of precipitation 50%. And now the extended forecast for the radio listening area. Saturday and Saturday night, mostly cloudy. A 50% chance of thunderstorms. Highs in the mid-80s. Lows in the mid-60s. Sunday and Sunday night, partly cloudy. A 20% chance of thunderstorms. Highs in the upper 80s. Lows in the mid-60s. Monday and Monday night, mostly clear. Highs in the upper 80s. Lows in the upper 60s. Tuesday and Tuesday night, mostly clear. Chance of showers and slight chance of thunderstorms. Highs around 90. Lows in the upper 60s. Chance of precipitation 30%. Wednesday and Wednesday night, partly cloudy. A 30% chance of showers. Highs in the upper 80s. Lows in the upper 60s. The current time is 2:29 a.m. Eastern Daylight Time. 2 a.m. Eastern Daylight Time weather conditions across north-central Kentucky. At Frankfort. And the pressure was 30.05 inches and steady. At Lexington, it was cloudy. The temperature was 77 degrees, the dew point 71, and the relative humidity 82%.

The wind was southwest at 6 miles an hour. The pressure was 30.07 inches and steady. At Louisville, it was cloudy. The temperature was 80 degrees, the dew point 71, and the relative humidity 74%. The wind was west at 9 miles an hour. The pressure was 30.03 inches and falling. At Frankfurt, and the pressure was 30.05 inches and steady. Elsewhere around the region, at Wilmington, Ohio, rain was falling with a temperature of 74. At Indianapolis, it was partly cloudy with a temperature of 73. At Bowling Green, it was mostly cloudy with a temperature of 82. It was cloudy with a temperature of 78 at Covington, 75 at Jasper, Indiana, 76 at Jackson, and 77 at London. Now for the official National Weather Service forecast for Frankfurt and surrounding communities. Tonight, mostly cloudy. Chance of showers and slight chance of thunderstorms until midnight, then showers and chance of thunderstorms after midnight. Lows in the lower 70s. Southwest winds 5 to 10 miles an hour. Chance of precipitation 90%. Thursday, showers likely and chance of thunderstorms in the morning, then showers and chance of thunderstorms in the afternoon. Highs in the upper 70s. Southwest winds 5 to 10 miles an hour. Chance of precipitation near 100%. Thursday night, mostly cloudy with a 50% chance of thunderstorms. Lows in the mid-60s. Northwest winds up to 5 miles an hour, shifting to the northeast after midnight. Friday, mostly cloudy. Chance of showers in the morning, then chance of showers and slight chance of thunderstorms in the afternoon. Highs in the lower 80s. East winds up to 5 miles an hour. Chance of precipitation 50%. Friday night, mostly cloudy. Chance of showers and slight chance of thunderstorms until midnight, then chance of showers after midnight. Lows in the mid-60s. East winds up to 5 miles an hour, shifting to the south after midnight. Chance of precipitation 50%. And now the extended forecast for the radio listening area. Saturday and Saturday night, mostly cloudy. A 50% chance of thunderstorms. Highs in the mid-80s. Lows in the mid-60s. Sunday and Sunday night, partly cloudy. A 20% chance of thunderstorms. Highs in the upper 80s. Lows in the mid-60s. Monday and Monday night, mostly clear. Highs in the upper 80s. Lows in the upper 60s. Tuesday and Tuesday night, mostly clear. Chance of showers and slight chance of thunderstorms. Highs around 90. Lows in the upper 60s. Chance of precipitation mostly clear. Chance of showers and slight chance of thunderstorms. Highs around 90. Lows in the upper 60s. Chance of precipitation 30%. Wednesday and Wednesday night, partly cloudy. A 30% chance of showers. Highs in the upper 80s. Lows in the upper 60s. The current time is 2:33 a.m. Eastern Daylight Time. 2 a.m. Eastern Daylight Time weather conditions across north central Kentucky. At Frankfort. And the pressure was 30.05 inches and steady. At Lexington, it was cloudy. The temperature was 77 degrees. The dew point 71, and the relative humidity 82%. The wind was southwest at 6 miles an hour. The pressure was 30.07 inches and steady. At Louisville, it was cloudy. The temperature was 80 degrees, the dew point 71, and the relative humidity 74%. The wind was west at 9 miles an hour. The pressure was 30.03 inches and falling. At Frankfort, and the pressure was 30.05 inches and steady. Elsewhere around the region, at Wilmington, Ohio, rain was falling with a temperature of 74. At Indianapolis, it was partly cloudy with a temperature of 73. At Bowling

was mostly cloudy with a temperature of 82. It was cloudy with a temperature of 78 at Covington, 75 at Jasper, Indiana, 76 at Jackson, and 77 at London. Now for the official National Weather Service forecast for Frankfurt and surrounding communities. Tonight, mostly cloudy. Chance of showers and slight chance of thunderstorms until midnight, then showers and chance of thunderstorms after midnight. Lows in the lower 70s. Southwest winds 5 to 10 miles an hour. Chance of precipitation 90%. Thursday, showers likely and chance of thunderstorms in the morning, then showers and chance of thunderstorms in the afternoon. Highs in the upper 70s. Southwest winds 5 to 10 miles an hour. Chance of precipitation near 100%. Thursday night, mostly cloudy with a 50% chance of thunderstorms. Lows in the mid-60s. Northwest winds up to 5 miles an hour, shifting to the northeast after midnight. Friday, mostly cloudy. Chance of showers in the morning, then chance of showers and slight chance of thunderstorms in the afternoon. Highs in the lower 80s. East winds up to 5 miles an hour. Chance of precipitation 50%. Friday night, mostly cloudy. Chance of showers and slight chance of thunderstorms until midnight, then chance of showers after midnight. Lows in the mid-60s. East winds up to 5 miles an hour, shifting to the south after midnight. Chance of precipitation 50%. And now the extended forecast for the radio listening area. Saturday and Saturday night, mostly cloudy. A 50% chance of thunderstorms. Highs in the mid-80s. Lows in the mid-60s. Sunday and Sunday night, partly cloudy. A 20% chance of thunderstorms. Highs in the upper 80s. Lows in the mid-60s. Monday and Monday night, mostly clear. Highs in the upper 80s. Lows in the upper 60s. Tuesday and Tuesday night, mostly clear. Chance of showers and slight chance of thunderstorms. Highs around 90. Lows in the upper 60s. Chance of precipitation 30%. Wednesday and Wednesday night, partly cloudy. A 30% chance of showers. Highs in the upper 80s. Lows in the upper 60s. The current time is 2:37 a.m. Eastern Daylight Time. 2 a.m. Eastern Daylight Time weather conditions across north central Kentucky. At Frankfort. And the pressure was 30.05 inches and steady. At Lexington, it was cloudy. The temperature was 77 degrees, the dew point 71, and the relative humidity 82%. The wind was southwest at 6 miles an hour. The pressure was 30.07 inches and steady. At Louisville, it was cloudy. The temperature was 80 degrees, the dew point 71, and the relative humidity 74%. The wind was west at 9 miles an hour. The pressure was 30.03 inches and falling. At Frankfort, and the pressure was 30.05 inches and steady. Elsewhere around the region, at Wilmington, Ohio, rain was falling with a temperature of 74. At Indianapolis, it was partly cloudy with a temperature of 73. At Bowling Green, it was mostly cloudy with a temperature of 82. It was cloudy with a temperature of 78 at Covington, 75 at Jasper, Indiana, 76 at Jackson, and 77 at London. Now for the official National Weather Service forecast for Frankfurt and surrounding communities. Tonight, mostly cloudy. Chance of showers and slight chance of thunderstorms until midnight, then showers and chance of thunderstorms after midnight. Lows in the lower 70s. Southwest winds 5 to 10 miles an hour. Chance of precipitation 90%. Thursday, showers likely and chance of thunderstorms in the morning, then showers and chance of thunderstorms in the afternoon. Highs in the upper 70s. Southwest winds 5 to 10 miles an hour.
chance of precipitation near 100%. Thursday night, mostly cloudy with a 50% chance of thunderstorms. Lows in the mid-60s. Northwest winds up to 5 miles an hour, shifting to the northeast after midnight. Friday, mostly cloudy. Chance of showers in the morning, then chance of showers and slight chance of thunderstorms in the afternoon. Highs in the lower 80s. East winds up to 5 miles an hour. Chance of precipitation 50%. Friday night, mostly cloudy. Chance of showers and slight chance of thunderstorms until midnight, then chance of showers after midnight. Lows in the mid-60s. East winds up to 5 miles an hour, shifting to the south after midnight. Chance of precipitation 50%. And now the extended forecast for the radio listening area. Saturday and Saturday night, mostly cloudy. A 50% chance of thunderstorms. Highs in the mid-80s. Lows in the mid-60s. Sunday and Sunday night, partly cloudy. A 20% chance of thunderstorms. Highs in the upper 80s. Lows in the mid-60s. Monday and Monday night, mostly clear. Highs in the upper 80s. Lows in the upper 60s. Tuesday and Tuesday night, mostly clear. Chance of showers and slight chance of thunderstorms. Highs around 90. Lows in the upper 60s. Chance of precipitation 30%. Wednesday and Wednesday night, partly cloudy. A 30% chance of showers. Highs in the upper 80s. Lows in the upper 60s. 2 a.m. Eastern Daylight Time weather conditions across north central Kentucky. At Frankfort. And the pressure was 30.05 inches and steady. At Lexington, it was cloudy. The temperature was 77 degrees, the dew point 71, and the relative humidity 82%. The wind was southwest at 6 miles an hour. The pressure was 30.07 inches and steady. At Louisville, it was cloudy. The temperature was 80 degrees. The dew point 71, and the relative humidity 74%. The wind was west at 9 miles an hour. The pressure was 30.03 inches and falling. At Frankfort, and the pressure was 30.05 inches and steady. Elsewhere around the region, at Wilmington, Ohio, rain was falling with a temperature of 74. At Indianapolis, it was partly cloudy with a temperature of 73. At Bowling Green, it was mostly cloudy with a temperature of 82. It was cloudy with a temperature of 78 at Covington, 75 at Jasper, Indiana, 76 at Jackson, and 77 at London. 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Now for the official National Weather Service Forecast for Frankfort and surrounding communities. Tonight, mostly cloudy. Chance of showers and slight chance of thunderstorms until midnight, then showers and chance of thunderstorms after midnight. Lows in the lower 70s. Southwest winds 5 to 10 miles an hour. Chance of precipitation 90%. Thursday, showers likely and chance of thunderstorms in the morning, then showers and chance of thunderstorms in the afternoon. Highs in the upper 70s. Southwest winds 5 to 10 miles an hour. Chance of precipitation near 100%. Thursday night, mostly cloudy with a 50% chance of thunderstorms. Lows in the mid-60s. Northwest winds up to 5 miles an hour, shifting to the northeast after midnight. Friday, mostly cloudy. Chance of showers in the morning, then chance of showers and slight chance of thunderstorms in the afternoon. Highs in the lower 80s. East winds up to 5 miles an hour. Chance of precipitation 50%.

Friday night, mostly cloudy. Chance of showers and slight chance of thunderstorms until midnight, then chance of showers after midnight. Lows in the mid-60s. East winds up to 5 miles an hour, shifting to the south after midnight. Chance of precipitation 50%. And now the extended forecast for the radio listening area. Saturday and Saturday night, mostly cloudy. A 50% chance of thunderstorms. Highs in the mid-80s. Lows in the mid-60s. Sunday and Sunday night, partly cloudy. A 20% chance of thunderstorms. Highs in the upper 80s. Lows in the mid-60s. Monday and Monday night, mostly clear. Highs in the upper 80s. Lows in the upper 60s. Tuesday and Tuesday night, mostly clear. Chance of showers and slight chance of thunderstorms. Highs around 90. Lows in the upper 60s. Chance of precipitation 30%. Wednesday and Wednesday night, partly cloudy. A 30% chance of showers. Highs in the upper 80s. Lows in the upper 60s. 2 a.m. Eastern Daylight Time weather conditions across north central Kentucky. At Frankfort. And the pressure was 30.05 inches and steady. At Lexington, it was cloudy. The temperature was 77 degrees, the dew point 71, and the relative humidity 82%. The wind was southwest at 6 miles an hour. The pressure was 30.07 inches and steady. At Louisville, it was cloudy. The temperature was 80 degrees, the dew point 71, and the relative humidity 74%. The wind was west at 9 miles an hour. The pressure was 30.03 inches and falling. At Frankfort, and the pressure was 30.05 inches and steady. Elsewhere around the region, at Wilmington, Ohio, rain was falling with a temperature of 74. At Indianapolis, it was partly cloudy with a temperature of 73. At Bowling Green, it was mostly cloudy with a temperature of 82. It was cloudy with a temperature of 78 at Covington, 75 at Jasper, Indiana, 76 at Jackson, and 77 at London. The current time is 2:47 a.m. Eastern Daylight Time. Now for the official National Weather Service forecast for Frankfort and surrounding communities. Tonight, mostly cloudy. Chance of showers and slight chance of thunderstorms until midnight, then showers and chance of thunderstorms after midnight. Lows in the lower 70s. Southwest winds 5 to 10 miles an hour. Chance of precipitation 90%. Thursday, showers likely and chance of thunderstorms in the morning, then showers and chance of thunderstorms in the afternoon. Highs in the upper 70s. Southwest winds 5 to 10 miles an hour. Chance of precipitation near 100%. Thursday night, mostly cloudy with a 50% chance of thunderstorms. Lows in the mid-60s. Northwest winds up to 5 miles an hour, shifting to the northeast after midnight. Friday, mostly cloudy. Chance of showers in the morning, then chance of showers and slight chance of thunderstorms in the afternoon. Highs in the lower 80s. East winds up to 5 miles an hour. Chance of precipitation 50%. Friday night, mostly cloudy. Chance of showers and slight chance of thunderstorms until midnight, then chance of showers after midnight. Lows in the mid-60s. East winds up to 5 miles an hour, shifting to the south after midnight. Chance of precipitation 50%. And now the extended forecast for the radio listening area. Saturday and Saturday night, mostly cloudy. A 50% chance of thunderstorms. Highs in the mid-80s. Lows in the mid-60s. Sunday and Sunday night, partly cloudy. A 20% chance of thunderstorms. Highs in the upper 80s. Lows in the mid-60s. Monday and Monday night, mostly clear. Highs in the upper 80s. Lows in the

The wind was southwest at 6 miles an hour. The pressure was 30.07 inches and steady. At Louisville, it was cloudy. The temperature was 80 degrees, the dew point 71, and the relative humidity 74%. The wind was west at 9 miles an hour. The pressure was 30.03 inches and falling. At Frankfort, and the pressure was 30.05 inches and steady. Elsewhere around the region, at Wilmington, Ohio, rain was falling with a temperature of 74. At Indianapolis, it was partly cloudy with a temperature of 73. At Bowling Green, it was mostly cloudy with a temperature of 82. It was cloudy with a temperature of 78 at Covington, 75 at Jasper, Indiana, 76 at Jackson, and 77 at London. Now for the official National Weather Service forecast for Frankfort and surrounding communities. Tonight, mostly cloudy. Chance of showers and slight chance of thunderstorms until midnight, then showers and chance of thunderstorms after midnight. Lows in the lower 70s. Southwest winds 5 to 10 miles an hour. Chance of precipitation 90%. Thursday, showers likely and chance of thunderstorms in the morning, then showers and chance of thunderstorms in the afternoon. Highs in the upper 70s. Southwest winds 5 to 10 miles an hour. Chance of precipitation near 100%. Thursday night, mostly cloudy with a 50% chance of thunderstorms. Lows in the mid-60s. Northwest winds up to 5 miles an hour, shifting to the northeast after midnight. Friday, mostly cloudy. Chance of showers in the morning, then chance of showers and slight chance of thunderstorms in the afternoon. Highs in the lower 80s. East winds up to 5 miles an hour. Chance of precipitation 50%. Friday night, mostly cloudy. Chance of showers and slight chance of thunderstorms until midnight, then chance of showers after midnight. Lows in the mid-60s. East winds up to 5 miles an hour, shifting to the south after midnight. Chance of precipitation 50%. And now the extended forecast for the radio listening area. Saturday and Saturday night, mostly cloudy. A 50% chance of thunderstorms. Highs in the mid-80s. Lows in the mid-60s. Sunday and Sunday night, partly cloudy. A 20% chance of thunderstorms. Highs in the upper 80s. Lows in the mid-60s. Monday and Monday night, mostly clear. Highs in the upper 80s. Lows in the upper 60s. Tuesday and Tuesday night, mostly clear. Chance of showers and slight chance of thunderstorms. Highs around 90. Lows in the upper 60s. Chance of precipitation 30%. Wednesday and Wednesday night, partly cloudy. A 30% chance of showers. Highs in the upper 80s. Lows in the upper 60s. The current time is 2:54 a.m. Eastern Daylight Time. 2 a.m. Eastern Daylight Time weather conditions across north central Kentucky. At Frankfort. And the pressure was 30.05 inches and steady. At Lexington, it was cloudy. The temperature was 77 degrees, the dew point 71, and the relative humidity 82%. The wind was southwest at 6 miles an hour. The pressure was 30.07 inches and steady. At Louisville, it was cloudy. The temperature was 80 degrees, the dew point 71, and the relative humidity 74%. The wind was west at 9 miles an hour. The pressure was 30.03 inches and falling. At Frankfort, and the pressure was 30.05 inches and steady. Elsewhere around the region, at Wilmington, Ohio, rain was falling with a temperature of 74. At Indianapolis, it was partly cloudy with a temperature of 73. At Bowling Green, it was mostly cloudy with a temperature of 82. It was cloudy with a temperature of 78 at Covington, 75 at Jasper, Indiana,

Ben Jackson in 77 Ed London. Now for the official National Weather Service forecast for Frankfurt and surrounding communities. Tonight, mostly cloudy. Chance of showers and slight chance of thunderstorms until midnight, then showers and chance of thunderstorms after midnight. Lows in the lower 70s. Southwest winds 5 to 10 miles an hour. Chance of precipitation 90%. Thursday, showers likely and chance of thunderstorms in the morning, then showers and chance of thunderstorms in the afternoon. Highs in the upper 70s. Southwest winds 5 to 10 miles an hour. Chance of precipitation near 100%. Thursday night, mostly cloudy with a 50% chance of thunderstorms. Lows in the mid-60s. Northwest winds up to 5 miles an hour, shifting to the northeast after midnight. Friday, mostly cloudy. Chance of showers in the morning, then chance of showers and slight chance of thunderstorms in the afternoon. Highs in the lower 80s. East winds up to 5 miles an hour. Chance of precipitation 50%. Friday night, mostly cloudy. Chance of showers and slight chance of thunderstorms until midnight, then chance of showers after midnight. Lows in the mid-60s. East winds up to 5 miles an hour, shifting to the south after midnight. Chance of precipitation 50%. And now the extended forecast for the radio listening area. Saturday and Saturday night, mostly cloudy. A 50% chance of thunderstorms. Highs in the mid-80s. Lows in the mid-60s. Sunday and Sunday night, partly cloudy. A 20% chance of thunderstorms. Highs in the upper 80s. Lows in the mid-60s. Monday and Monday night, mostly clear. Highs in the upper 80s. Lows in the upper 60s. Tuesday and Tuesday night, mostly clear. Chance of showers and slight chance of thunderstorms. Highs around 90. Lows in the upper 60s. Chance of precipitation 30%. Wednesday and Wednesday night, partly cloudy. A 30% chance of showers. Highs in the upper 80s. Lows in the upper 60s. The current time is 2:58 a.m. Eastern Daylight Time. 2 a.m. Eastern Daylight Time weather conditions across north central Kentucky. At Frankfort. And the pressure was 30.05 inches and steady. At Lexington, it was cloudy. The temperature was 77 degrees, the dew point 71, and the relative humidity 82%. The wind was southwest at 6 miles an hour. The pressure was 30.07 inches and steady. At Louisville, it was cloudy. The temperature was 80 degrees, the dew point 71, and the relative humidity 74%. The wind was west at 9 miles an hour. The pressure was 30.03 inches and falling. At Frankfort, and the pressure was 30.05 inches and steady. Elsewhere around the region, at Wilmington, Ohio, rain was falling with a temperature of 74. At Indianapolis, it was partly cloudy with a temperature of 73. At Bowling Green, it was mostly cloudy with a temperature of 82. It was cloudy with a temperature of 78 at Covington, 75 at Jasper, Indiana, 76 at Jackson, and 77 at London. Now for the official National Weather Service forecast for Frankfort and surrounding communities. Tonight, mostly cloudy. Chance of showers and slight chance of thunderstorms until midnight, then showers and chance of thunderstorms after midnight. Lows in the lower 70s. Southwest winds 5 to 10 miles an hour. Chance of precipitation 90%. Thursday, showers likely and chance of thunderstorms in the morning, then showers and chance of thunderstorms in the afternoon. Highs in the upper 70s. Southwest winds 5 to 10 miles an hour. Chance of precipitation near 100%. Thursday night, mostly cloudy with a 50% chance of thunderstorms. Lows in the mid-60s.

northwest winds up to 5 miles an hour, shifting to the northeast after midnight. Friday, mostly cloudy. Chance of showers in the morning, then chance of showers and slight chance of thunderstorms in the afternoon. Highs in the lower 80s. East winds up to 5 miles an hour. Chance of precipitation 50%. Friday night, mostly cloudy. Chance of showers and slight chance of thunderstorms until midnight, then chance of showers after midnight. Lows in the mid-60s. East winds up to 5 miles an hour, shifting to the south after midnight. Chance of precipitation 50%. And now the extended forecast for the radio listening area. Saturday and Saturday night, mostly cloudy. A 50% chance of thunderstorms. Highs in the mid-80s. Lows in the mid-60s. Sunday and Sunday night, partly cloudy. A 20% chance of thunderstorms. Highs in the upper 80s. Lows in the mid-60s. Monday and Monday night, mostly clear. Highs in the upper 80s. Lows in the upper 60s. Tuesday and Tuesday night, mostly clear. Chance of showers and slight chance of thunderstorms. Highs around 90. Lows in the upper 60s. Chance of precipitation 30%. Wednesday and Wednesday night, partly cloudy. A 30% chance of showers. Highs in the upper 80s. Lows in the upper 60s. The current time is 3:02 a.m. Eastern Daylight Time. 2 a.m. Eastern Daylight Time weather conditions across north central Kentucky. At Frankfort. And the pressure was 30.05 inches and steady. At Lexington, it was cloudy. The temperature was 77 degrees, the dew point 71, and the relative humidity 82%. The wind was southwest at 6 miles an hour. The pressure was 30.07 inches and steady. At Louisville, it was cloudy. The temperature was 80 degrees, the dew point 71, and the relative humidity 74%. The wind was west at 9 miles an hour. The pressure was 30.03 inches and falling. At Frankfort, and the pressure was 30.05 inches and steady. Elsewhere around the region, at Wilmington, Ohio, rain was falling with a temperature of 74. At Indianapolis, it was partly cloudy with a temperature of 73. At Bowling Green, it was mostly cloudy with a temperature of 82. It was cloudy with a temperature of 78 at Covington, 75 at Jasper, Indiana, 76 at Jackson, and 77 at London. Now for the official National Weather Service forecast for Frankfort and surrounding communities. Tonight, mostly cloudy. Chance of showers and slight chance of thunderstorms until midnight, then showers and chance of thunderstorms after midnight. Lows in the lower 70s. Southwest winds 5 to 10 miles an hour. Chance of precipitation 90%. Thursday, showers likely and chance of thunderstorms in the morning, then showers and chance of thunderstorms in the afternoon. Highs in the upper 70s. Southwest winds 5 to 10 miles an hour. Chance of precipitation near 100%. Thursday night, mostly cloudy with a 50% chance of thunderstorms. Lows in the mid-60s. Northwest winds up to 5 miles an hour, shifting to the northeast after midnight. Friday, mostly cloudy. Chance of showers in the morning, then chance of showers and slight chance of thunderstorms in the afternoon. Highs in the lower 80s. East winds up to 5 miles an hour. Chance of precipitation 50%. Friday night, mostly cloudy. Chance of showers and slight chance of thunderstorms until midnight, then chance of showers after midnight. Lows in the mid-60s. East winds up to 5 miles an hour, shifting to the south after midnight. Chance of precipitation 50%. And now the extended forecast for the radio listening area. Saturday and Saturday night, mostly cloudy. A 50% chance of thunderstorms.

Highs in the mid-80s. Lows in the mid-60s. Sunday and Sunday night, partly cloudy. A 20% chance of thunderstorms. Highs in the upper 80s. Lows in the mid-60s. Monday and Monday night, mostly clear. Highs in the upper 80s. Lows in the upper 60s. Tuesday and Tuesday night, mostly clear. Chance of showers and slight chance of thunderstorms. Highs around 90. Lows in the upper 60s. Chance of precipitation 30%. Wednesday and Wednesday night, partly cloudy. A 30% chance of showers. Highs in the upper 80s. Lows in the upper 60s. 3 a.m. Eastern Daylight Time weather conditions across north-central Kentucky. At Frankfort. And the pressure was 30.04 inches and falling. At Lexington, light rain was falling. The temperature was 76 degrees, the dew point 71, and the relative humidity 85%. The wind was southwest at 12 miles an hour. The pressure was 30.06 inches and falling. At Louisville, it was cloudy. The temperature was 79 degrees, the dew point 71, and the relative humidity 76%. The wind was variable at 5 miles an hour. The pressure was 30.03 inches and steady. At Frankfort, and the pressure was 30.04 inches and falling. Elsewhere around the region, at Jasper, Indiana, it was partly cloudy with a temperature of 75. It was mostly cloudy with a temperature of 77 at Covington, 73 at Indianapolis, and 82 at Bowling Green. It was cloudy with a temperature of 72 at Wilmington, Ohio, 76 at Jackson, and 77 at London. The current time is 3:07 a.m. Eastern Daylight Time. Now for the official National Weather Service forecast for Frankfort and surrounding communities. Tonight, mostly cloudy. Chance of showers and slight chance of thunderstorms until midnight, then showers and chance of thunderstorms after midnight. Lows in the lower 70s. Southwest winds 5 to 10 miles an hour. Chance of precipitation 90%. Thursday, showers likely and chance of thunderstorms in the morning, then showers and chance of thunderstorms in the afternoon. Highs in the upper 70s. Southwest winds 5 to 10 miles an hour. Chance of precipitation near 100%. Thursday night, mostly cloudy with a 50% chance of thunderstorms. Lows in the mid-60s. Northwest winds up to 5 miles an hour, shifting to the northeast after midnight. Friday, mostly cloudy. Chance of showers in the morning, then chance of showers and slight chance of thunderstorms in the afternoon. Highs in the lower 80s. East winds up to 5 miles an hour. Chance of precipitation 50%. Friday night, mostly cloudy. Chance of showers and slight chance of thunderstorms until midnight, then chance of showers after midnight. Lows in the mid-60s. East winds up to 5 miles an hour, shifting to the south after midnight. Chance of precipitation 50%. And now the extended forecast for the radio listening area. Saturday and Saturday night, mostly cloudy. A 50% chance of thunderstorms. Highs in the mid-80s. Lows in the mid-60s. Sunday and Sunday night, partly cloudy. A 20% chance of thunderstorms. Highs in the upper 80s. Lows in the mid-60s. Monday and Monday night, mostly clear. Highs in the upper 80s. Lows in the upper 60s. Tuesday and Tuesday night, mostly clear. Chance of showers and slight chance of thunderstorms. Highs around 90. Lows in the upper 60s. Chance of precipitation 30%. Wednesday and Wednesday night, partly cloudy. A 30% chance of showers. Highs in the upper 80s. Lows in the upper 60s. 3 a.m. Eastern Daylight Time weather conditions across north-central Kentucky.

Frankfurt, and the pressure was 30.04 inches and falling. At Lexington, light rain was falling. The temperature was 76 degrees, the dew point 71, and the relative humidity 85%. The wind was southwest at 12 miles an hour. The pressure was 30.06 inches and falling. At Louisville, it was cloudy. The temperature was 79 degrees, the dew point 71, and the relative humidity 76%. The wind was variable at 5 miles an hour. The pressure was 30.03 inches and steady. At Frankfurt, and the pressure was 30.04 inches and falling. Elsewhere around the region, at Jasper, Indiana, it was partly cloudy with a temperature of 75. It was mostly cloudy with a temperature of 77 at Covington, 73 at Indianapolis, and 82 at Bowling Green. It was cloudy with a temperature of 72 at Wilmington, Ohio, 76 at Jackson, and 77 at London. Now for the official National Weather Service forecast for Frankfurt and surrounding communities. Tonight, mostly cloudy. Chance of showers and slight chance of thunderstorms until midnight, then showers and chance of thunderstorms after midnight. Lows in the lower 70s. Southwest winds 5 to 10 miles an hour. Chance of precipitation 90%. Thursday, showers likely and chance of thunderstorms in the morning, then showers and chance of thunderstorms in the afternoon. Highs in the upper 70s. Southwest winds 5 to 10 miles an hour. Chance of precipitation near 100%. Thursday night, mostly cloudy with a 50% chance of thunderstorms. Lows in the mid-60s. Northwest winds up to 5 miles an hour, shifting to the northeast after midnight. Friday, mostly cloudy. Chance of showers in the morning, then chance of showers and slight chance of thunderstorms in the afternoon. Highs in the lower 80s. East winds up to 5 miles an hour. Chance of precipitation 50%. Friday night, mostly cloudy. Chance of showers and slight chance of thunderstorms until midnight, then chance of showers after midnight. Lows in the mid-60s. East winds up to 5 miles an hour, shifting to the south after midnight. Chance of precipitation 50%. And now the extended forecast for the radio listening area. Saturday and Saturday night, mostly cloudy. A 50% chance of thunderstorms. Highs in the mid-80s. Lows in the mid-60s. Sunday and Sunday night, partly cloudy. A 20% chance of thunderstorms. Highs in the upper 80s. Lows in the mid-60s. Monday and Monday night, mostly clear. Highs in the upper 80s. Lows in the upper 60s. Tuesday and Tuesday night, mostly clear. Chance of showers and slight chance of thunderstorms. Highs around 90. Lows in the upper 60s. Chance of precipitation 30%. Wednesday and Wednesday night, partly cloudy. A 30% chance of showers. Highs in the upper 80s. Lows in the upper 60s. 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The current time is 3:14 a.m. Eastern Daylight Time. 3 a.m. Eastern Daylight Time weather conditions across north-central Kentucky. At Frankfurt, and the pressure was 30.04 inches. And falling. At Lexington, light rain was falling. The temperature was 76 degrees, the dew point 71, and the relative humidity 85%. The wind was southwest at 12 miles an hour. The pressure was 30.06 inches and falling. At Louisville, it was cloudy. The temperature was 79 degrees, the dew point 71, and the relative humidity 76%. The wind was variable at 5 miles an hour.

the pressure was 30.03 inches and steady at Frankfurt. And the pressure was 30.04 inches and falling. Elsewhere around the region, at Jasper, Indiana, it was partly cloudy with a temperature of 75. It was mostly cloudy with a temperature of 77 at Covington, 73 at Indianapolis, and 82 at Bowling Green. It was cloudy with a temperature of 72 at Wilmington, Ohio, 76 at Jackson, and 77 at London. Now for the official National Weather Service forecast for Frankfurt and surrounding communities. Tonight, mostly cloudy. Chance of showers and slight chance of thunderstorms until midnight, then showers and chance of thunderstorms after midnight. Lows in the lower 70s. Southwest winds 5 to 10 miles an hour. Chance of precipitation 90%. Thursday, showers likely and chance of thunderstorms in the morning, then showers and chance of thunderstorms in the afternoon. Highs in the upper 70s. Southwest winds 5 to 10 miles an hour. Chance of precipitation near 100%. Thursday night, mostly cloudy with a 50% chance of thunderstorms. Lows in the mid-60s. Northwest winds up to 5 miles an hour, shifting to the northeast after midnight. Friday, mostly cloudy. Chance of showers in the morning, then chance of showers and slight chance of thunderstorms in the afternoon. Highs in the lower 80s. East winds up to 5 miles an hour. Chance of precipitation 50%. Friday night, mostly cloudy. Chance of showers and slight chance of thunderstorms until midnight, then chance of showers after midnight. Lows in the mid-60s. East winds up to 5 miles an hour, shifting to the south after midnight. Chance of precipitation 50%. And now the extended forecast for the radio listening area. Saturday and Saturday night, mostly cloudy. A 50% chance of thunderstorms. Highs in the mid-80s. Lows in the mid-60s. Sunday and Sunday night, partly cloudy. A 20% chance of thunderstorms. Highs in the upper 80s. Lows in the mid-60s. Monday and Monday night, mostly clear. Highs in the upper 80s. Lows in the upper 60s. Tuesday and Tuesday night, mostly clear. Chance of showers and slight chance of thunderstorms. Highs around 90. Lows in the upper 60s. Chance of precipitation 30%. Wednesday and Wednesday night, partly cloudy. A 30% chance of showers. Highs in the upper 80s. Lows in the upper 60s. The current time is 3:18 a.m. Eastern Daylight Time. 3 a.m. Eastern Daylight Time weather conditions across north central Kentucky. At Frankfort. And the pressure was 30.04 inches and falling. At Lexington, light rain was falling. The temperature was 76 degrees, the dew point 71, and the relative humidity 85%. The wind was southwest at 12 miles an hour. The pressure was 30.06 inches and falling. At Louisville, it was cloudy. The temperature was 79 degrees, the dew point 71, and the relative humidity 76%. The wind was variable at 5 miles an hour. The pressure was 30.03 inches and steady. At Frankfort, and the pressure was 30.04 inches and falling. Elsewhere around the region, at Jasper, Indiana, it was partly cloudy with a temperature of 75. It was mostly cloudy with a temperature of 77 at Covington, 73 at Indianapolis, and 82 at Bowling Green. It was cloudy with a temperature of 72 at Wilmington, Ohio, 76 at Jackson, and 77 at London. Now for the official National Weather Service forecast for Frankfurt and surrounding communities. Tonight, mostly cloudy. Chance of showers and slight chance of thunderstorms until midnight, then showers and chance of thunderstorms after midnight. Lows in the lower 70s. Southwest winds 5 to 10 miles an hour.

chance of precipitation 90%. Thursday, showers likely and chance of thunderstorms in the morning, then showers and chance of thunderstorms in the afternoon. Highs in the upper 70s. Southwest winds 5 to 10 miles an hour. Chance of precipitation near 100%. Thursday night, mostly cloudy with a 50% chance of thunderstorms. Lows in the mid-60s. Northwest winds up to 5 miles an hour, shifting to the northeast after midnight. Friday, mostly cloudy. Chance of showers in the morning, then chance of showers and slight chance of thunderstorms in the afternoon. Highs in the lower 80s. East winds up to 5 miles an hour. Chance of precipitation 50%. Friday night, mostly cloudy. Chance of showers and slight chance of thunderstorms until midnight, then chance of showers after midnight. Lows in the mid-60s. East winds up to 5 miles an hour, shifting to the south after midnight. Chance of precipitation 50%. And now the extended forecast for the radio listening area. Saturday and Saturday night, mostly cloudy. A 50% chance of thunderstorms. Highs in the mid-80s. Lows in the mid-60s. Sunday and Sunday night, partly cloudy. A 20% chance of thunderstorms. Highs in the upper 80s. Lows in the mid-60s. Monday and Monday night, mostly clear. Highs in the upper 80s. Lows in the upper 60s. Tuesday and Tuesday night, mostly clear. Chance of showers and slight chance of thunderstorms. Highs around 90. Lows in the upper 60s. Chance of precipitation 30%. Wednesday and Wednesday night, partly cloudy. A 30% chance of showers. Highs in the upper 80s. Lows in the upper 60s. The current time is 3:22 a.m. Eastern Daylight Time. 3 a.m. Eastern Daylight Time weather conditions across north central Kentucky. At Frankfort. And the pressure was 30.04 inches and falling. At Lexington, light rain was falling. The temperature was 76 degrees, the dew point 71, and the relative humidity 85%. The wind was southwest at 12 miles an hour. The pressure was 30.06 inches and falling. At Louisville, it was cloudy. The temperature was 79 degrees, the dew point 71, and the relative humidity 76%. The wind was variable at 5 miles an hour. The pressure was 30.03 inches and steady. At Frankfort, and the pressure was 30.04 inches and falling. Elsewhere around the region, at Jasper, Indiana, it was partly cloudy with a temperature of 75. It was mostly cloudy with a temperature of 77 at Covington, 73 at Indianapolis, and 82 at Bowling Green. It was cloudy with a temperature of 72 at Wilmington, Ohio, 76 at Jackson, and 77 at London. Now for the official National Weather Service forecast for Frankfort and surrounding communities. Tonight, mostly cloudy. Chance of showers and slight chance of thunderstorms until midnight, then showers and chance of thunderstorms after midnight. Lows in the lower 70s. Southwest winds 5 to 10 miles an hour. Chance of precipitation 90%. Thursday, showers likely and chance of thunderstorms in the morning, then showers and chance of thunderstorms in the afternoon. Highs in the upper 70s. Southwest winds 5 to 10 miles an hour. Chance of precipitation near 100%. Thursday night, mostly cloudy with a 50% chance of thunderstorms. Lows in the mid-60s. Northwest winds up to 5 miles an hour, shifting to the northeast after midnight. Friday, mostly cloudy. Chance of showers in the morning, then chance of showers and slight chance of thunderstorms in the afternoon. Highs in the lower 80s. East winds up to 5 miles an hour. Chance of precipitation 50%. Friday night, mostly cloudy. Chance of showers and

Light chance of thunderstorms until midnight, then chance of showers after midnight. Lows in the mid-60s. East winds up to 5 miles an hour, shifting to the south after midnight. Chance of precipitation 50%. And now the extended forecast for the radio listening area. Saturday and Saturday night, mostly cloudy. A 50% chance of thunderstorms. Highs in the mid-80s. Lows in the mid-60s. Sunday and Sunday night, partly cloudy. A 20% chance of thunderstorms. Highs in the upper 80s. Lows in the mid-60s. Monday and Monday night, mostly clear. Highs in the upper 80s. Lows in the upper 60s. Tuesday and Tuesday night, mostly clear. Chance of showers and slight chance of thunderstorms. Highs around 90. Lows in the upper 60s. Chance of precipitation 30%. Wednesday and Wednesday night, partly cloudy. A 30% chance of showers. Highs in the upper 80s. Lows in the upper 60s. 3 a.m. Eastern Daylight Time weather conditions across north central Kentucky. At Frankfort. And the pressure was 30.04 inches and falling. At Lexington, light rain was falling. The temperature was 76 degrees, the dew point 71, and the relative humidity 85%. The wind was southwest at 12 miles an hour. The pressure was 30.06 inches and falling. At Louisville, it was cloudy. The temperature was 79 degrees, the dew point 71, and the relative humidity 76%. The wind was variable at 5 miles an hour. The pressure was 30.03 inches and steady. At Frankfort, and the pressure was 30.04 inches and falling. Elsewhere around the region, at Jasper, Indiana, it was partly cloudy with a temperature of 75. It was mostly cloudy with a temperature of 77 at Covington, 73 at Indianapolis, and 82 at Bowling Green. It was cloudy with a temperature of 72 at Wilmington, Ohio, 76 at Jackson, and 77 at London. The current time is 3:28 a.m. Eastern Daylight Time. Now for the official National Weather Service forecast for Frankfort and surrounding communities. Tonight, mostly cloudy. Chance of showers and slight chance of thunderstorms until midnight, then showers and chance of thunderstorms after midnight. Lows in the lower 70s. Southwest winds 5 to 10 miles an hour. Chance of precipitation 90%. Thursday, showers likely and chance of thunderstorms in the morning, then showers and chance of thunderstorms in the afternoon. Highs in the upper 70s. Southwest winds 5 to 10 miles an hour. Chance of precipitation near 100%. Thursday night, mostly cloudy with a 50% chance of thunderstorms. Lows in the mid-60s. Northwest winds up to 5 miles an hour, shifting to the northeast after midnight. Friday, mostly cloudy. Chance of showers in the morning, then chance of showers and slight chance of thunderstorms in the afternoon. Highs in the lower 80s. East winds up to 5 miles an hour. Chance of precipitation 50%. Friday night, mostly cloudy. Chance of showers and slight chance of thunderstorms until midnight, then chance of showers after midnight. Lows in the mid-60s. East winds up to 5 miles an hour, shifting to the south after midnight. Chance of precipitation 50%. And now the extended forecast for the radio listening area. Saturday and Saturday night, mostly cloudy. A 50% chance of thunderstorms. Highs in the mid-80s. Lows in the mid-60s. Sunday and Sunday night, partly cloudy. A 20% chance of thunderstorms. Highs in the upper 80s. Lows in the mid-60s. Monday and Monday night, mostly clear. Highs in the upper 80s. Lows in the upper 60s. Tuesday and Tuesday night, mostly clear. Chance of showers and slight chance of

Thunderstorms. Highs around 90. Lows in the upper 60s. Chance of precipitation 30%. Wednesday and Wednesday night, partly cloudy. A 30% chance of showers. Highs in the upper 80s. Lows in the upper 60s. 3 a.m. Eastern Daylight Time weather conditions across north central Kentucky. At Frankfort. And the pressure was 30.04 inches and falling. At Lexington, light rain was falling. The temperature was 76 degrees, the dew point 71, and the relative humidity 85%. The wind was southwest at 12 miles an hour. The pressure was 30.06 inches and falling. At Louisville, it was cloudy. The temperature was 79 degrees, the dew point 71, and the relative humidity 76%. The wind was variable at 5 miles an hour. The pressure was 30.03 inches and steady. At Frankfort, and the pressure was 30.04 inches and falling. Elsewhere around the region, at Jasper, Indiana, it was partly cloudy with a temperature of 75. It was mostly cloudy with a temperature of 77 at Covington, 73 at Indianapolis, and 82 at Bowling Green. It was cloudy with a temperature of 72 at Wilmington, Ohio, 76 at Jackson, and 77 at London. The current time is 3:32 a.m. Eastern Daylight Time. Now for the official National Weather Service forecast for Frankfort and surrounding communities. Tonight, mostly cloudy. Chance of showers and slight chance of thunderstorms until midnight, then showers and chance of thunderstorms after midnight. Lows in the lower 70s. Southwest winds 5 to 10 miles an hour. Chance of precipitation 90%. Thursday, showers likely and chance of thunderstorms in the morning, then showers and chance of thunderstorms in the afternoon. Highs in the upper 70s. Southwest winds 5 to 10 miles an hour. Chance of precipitation near 100%. Thursday night, mostly cloudy with a 50% chance of thunderstorms. Lows in the mid-60s. Northwest winds up to 5 miles an hour, shifting to the northeast after midnight. Friday, mostly cloudy. Chance of showers in the morning in the mid-60s. Northwest winds up to 5 miles an hour, shifting to the northeast after midnight. Friday, mostly cloudy. Chance of showers in the morning, then chance of showers and slight chance of thunderstorms in the afternoon. Highs in the lower 80s. East winds up to 5 miles an hour. Chance of precipitation 50%. Friday night, mostly cloudy. Chance of showers and slight chance of thunderstorms until midnight, then chance of showers after midnight. Lows in the mid-60s. East winds up to 5 miles an hour, shifting to the south after midnight. Chance of precipitation 50%. And now the extended forecast for the radio listening area. Saturday and Saturday night, mostly cloudy. A 50% chance of thunderstorms. Highs in the mid-80s. Lows in the mid-60s. Sunday and Sunday night, partly cloudy. A 20% chance of thunderstorms. Highs in the upper 80s. Lows in the mid-60s. Monday and Monday night, mostly clear. Highs in the upper 80s. Lows in the upper 60s. Tuesday and Tuesday night, mostly clear. Chance of showers and slight chance of thunderstorms. Highs around 90. Lows in the upper 60s. Chance of precipitation 30%. Wednesday and Wednesday night, partly cloudy. A 30% chance of showers. Highs in the upper 80s. Lows in the upper 60s. 3 a.m. Eastern Daylight Time weather conditions across north central Kentucky. At Frankfort. And the pressure was 30.04 inches and falling. At Lexington, light rain was falling. The temperature was 76 degrees, the dew point 71, and the relative humidity 85%. The wind was southwest at 12 miles.

miles an hour. The pressure was 30.06 inches and falling. At Lewisville, it was cloudy. The temperature was 79 degrees, the dew point 71, and the relative humidity 76%. The wind was variable at 5 miles an hour. The pressure was 30.03 inches and steady. At Frankfurt, and the pressure was 30.04 inches and falling. Elsewhere around the region, at Jasper, Indiana, it was partly cloudy with a temperature of 75. It was mostly cloudy with a temperature of 77 at Covington, 73 at Indianapolis, and 82 at Bowling Green. It was cloudy with a temperature of 72 at Wilmington, Ohio, 76 at Jackson, and 77 at London. Now for the official National Weather Service forecast for Frankfurt and surrounding communities. Tonight, mostly cloudy. Chance of showers and slight chance of thunderstorms until midnight, then showers and chance of thunderstorms after midnight. Lows in the lower 70s. Southwest winds 5 to 10 miles an hour. Chance of precipitation 90%. Thursday, showers likely and chance of thunderstorms in the morning, then showers and chance of thunderstorms in the afternoon. Highs in the upper 70s. Southwest winds 5 to 10 miles an hour. Chance of precipitation near 100%. Thursday night, mostly cloudy with a 50% chance of thunderstorms. Lows in the mid-60s. Northwest winds up to 5 miles an hour, shifting to the northeast after midnight. Friday, mostly cloudy. Chance of showers in the morning, then chance of showers and slight chance of thunderstorms in the afternoon. Highs in the lower 80s. East winds up to 5 miles an hour. Chance of precipitation 50%. Friday night, mostly cloudy. Chance of showers and slight chance of thunderstorms until midnight, then chance of showers after midnight. Lows in the mid-60s. East winds up to 5 miles an hour, shifting to the south after midnight. Chance of precipitation 50%. And now the extended forecast for the radio listening area. Saturday and Saturday night, mostly cloudy. A 50% chance of thunderstorms. Highs in the mid-80s. Lows in the mid-60s. Sunday and Sunday night, partly cloudy. A 20% chance of thunderstorms. Highs in the upper 80s. Lows in the mid-60s. Monday and Monday night, mostly clear. Highs in the upper 80s. Lows in the upper 60s. Tuesday and Tuesday night, mostly clear. Chance of showers and slight chance of thunderstorms. Highs around 90. Lows in the upper 60s. Chance of precipitation 30%. Wednesday and Wednesday night, partly cloudy. A 30% chance of showers. Highs in the upper 80s. Lows in the upper 60s. The current time is 3:38 a.m. Eastern Daylight Time. 3 a.m. Eastern Daylight Time weather conditions across north central Kentucky. At Frankfurt, and the pressure was 30.04 inches and falling. At Lexington, light rain was falling. The temperature was 76 degrees, the dew point 71, and the relative humidity 85%. The wind was southwest at 12 miles an hour. The pressure was 30.06 inches and falling. At Lewisville, it was cloudy. The temperature was 79 degrees, the dew point 71, and the relative humidity 76%. The wind was variable at 5 miles an hour. The pressure was 30.03 inches and steady. At Frankfurt, and the pressure was 30.04 inches and falling. Elsewhere around the region, at Jasper, Indiana, it was partly cloudy with a temperature of 75. It was mostly cloudy with a temperature of 77 at Covington, 73 at Indianapolis, and 82 at Bowling Green. It was cloudy with a temperature of 72 at Wilmington, Ohio, 76 at Jackson, and 77 at London. Now for the official National Weather Service forecast.

or Frankfurt and surrounding communities. Tonight, mostly cloudy. Chance of showers and slight chance of thunderstorms until midnight. Then showers and chance of thunderstorms after midnight. Lows in the lower 70s. Southwest winds 5 to 10 miles an hour. Chance of precipitation 90%. Thursday, showers likely and chance of thunderstorms in the morning. Then showers and chance of thunderstorms in the afternoon. Highs in the upper 70s. Southwest winds 5 to 10 miles an hour. Chance of precipitation near 100%. Thursday night, mostly cloudy with a 50% chance of thunderstorms. Lows in the mid-60s. Northwest winds up to 5 miles an hour, shifting to the northeast after midnight. Friday, mostly cloudy. Chance of showers in the morning, then chance of showers and slight chance of thunderstorms in the afternoon. Highs in the lower 80s. East winds up to 5 miles an hour. Chance of precipitation 50%. Friday night, mostly cloudy. Chance of showers and slight chance of thunderstorms until midnight, then chance of showers after midnight. Lows in the mid-60s. East winds up to 5 miles an hour, shifting to the south after midnight. Chance of precipitation 50%. And now the extended forecast for the radio listening area. Saturday and Saturday night, mostly cloudy. A 50% chance of thunderstorms. Highs in the mid-80s. Lows in the mid-60s. Sunday and Sunday night, partly cloudy. A 20% chance of thunderstorms. Highs in the upper 80s. Lows in the mid-60s. Monday and Monday night, mostly clear. Highs in the upper 80s. Lows in the upper 60s. Tuesday and Tuesday night, mostly clear. Chance of showers and slight chance of thunderstorms. Highs around 90. Lows in the upper 60s. Chance of precipitation 30%. Wednesday and Wednesday night, partly cloudy. A 30% chance of showers. Highs in the upper 80s. Lows in the upper 60s. 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The current time is 3:43 a.m. Eastern Daylight Time. 3 a.m. Eastern Daylight Time weather conditions across north-central Kentucky. At Frankfurt, and the pressure was 30.04 inches and falling. At Lexington, light rain was falling. The temperature was 76 degrees, the dew point 71, and the relative humidity 85%. The wind was southwest at 12 miles an hour. The pressure was 30.06 inches and falling. At Louisville, it was cloudy. The temperature was 79 degrees, the dew point 71, and the relative humidity 76%. The wind was variable at 5 miles an hour. The pressure was 30.03 inches and steady. At Frankfurt, and the pressure was 30.04 inches and falling. Elsewhere around the region, at Jasper, Indiana, it was partly cloudy, with a temperature of 75. It was mostly cloudy, with a temperature of 77 at Covington, 73 at Indianapolis, and 82 at Bowling Green. It was cloudy, with a temperature of 72 at Wilmington, Ohio, 76 at Jackson, and 77 at London. Now for the official National Weather Service forecast for Frankfurt and surrounding communities. Tonight, mostly cloudy. Chance of showers and slight chance of thunderstorms until midnight, then showers and chance of thunderstorms after midnight. Lows in the lower 70s. Southwest winds 5 to 10 miles an hour. Chance of precipitation 90%. Thursday, showers likely and chance of thunderstorms in the morning, then showers and chance of thunderstorms in the afternoon. Highs in the upper 70s. Southwest winds 5 to 10 miles an hour.
chance of precipitation near 100%. Thursday night, mostly cloudy with a 50% chance of thunderstorms. Lows in the mid-60s. Northwest winds up to 5 miles an hour, shifting to the northeast after midnight. Friday, mostly cloudy. Chance of showers in the morning, then chance of showers and slight chance of thunderstorms in the afternoon. Highs in the lower 80s. East winds up to 5 miles an hour. Chance of precipitation 50%. Friday night, mostly cloudy. Chance of showers and slight chance of thunderstorms until midnight, then chance of showers after midnight. Lows in the mid-60s. East winds up to 5 miles an hour, shifting to the south after midnight. Chance of precipitation 50%. And now the extended forecast for the radio listening area. Saturday and Saturday night, mostly cloudy. A 50% chance of thunderstorms. Highs in the mid-80s. Lows in the mid-60s. Sunday and Sunday night, partly cloudy. A 20% chance of thunderstorms. Highs in the upper 80s. Lows in the mid-60s. Monday and Monday night, mostly clear. Highs in the upper 80s. Lows in the upper 60s. Tuesday and Tuesday night, mostly clear. Chance of showers and slight chance of thunderstorms. Highs around 90. Lows in the upper 60s. Chance of precipitation 30%. Wednesday and Wednesday night, partly cloudy. A 30% chance of showers. Highs in the upper 80s. Lows in the upper 60s. The current time is 3:47 a.m. Eastern Daylight Time. 3 a.m. Eastern Daylight Time weather conditions across north central Kentucky. At Frankfort. And the pressure was 30.04 inches and falling. At Lexington, light rain was falling. The temperature was 76 degrees, the dew point 71, and the relative humidity 85%. The wind was southwest at 12 miles an hour. The pressure was 30.06 inches and falling. At Louisville, it was cloudy. The temperature was 79 degrees, the dew point 71, and the relative humidity 76%. The wind was variable at 5 miles an hour. The pressure was 30.03 inches and steady. At Frankfort, and the pressure was 30.04 inches and falling. Elsewhere around the region, at Jasper, Indiana, it was partly cloudy with a temperature of 75. It was mostly cloudy with a temperature of 77 at Covington, 73 at Indianapolis, and 82 at Bowling Green. It was cloudy, with a temperature of 72 at Wilmington, Ohio, 76 at Jackson, and 77 at London. Now for the official National Weather Service forecast for Frankfort and surrounding communities. Tonight, mostly cloudy. Chance of showers and slight chance of thunderstorms until midnight, then showers and chance of thunderstorms after midnight. Lows in the lower 70s. Southwest winds 5 to 10 miles an hour. Chance of precipitation 90%. Thursday, showers likely and chance of thunderstorms in the morning, then showers and chance of thunderstorms in the afternoon. Highs in the upper 70s. Southwest winds 5 to 10 miles an hour. Chance of precipitation near 100%. Thursday night, mostly cloudy with a 50% chance of thunderstorms. Lows in the mid-60s. Northwest winds up to 5 miles an hour, shifting to the northeast after midnight. Friday, mostly cloudy. Chance of showers in the morning, then chance of showers and slight chance of thunderstorms in the afternoon. Highs in the lower 80s. East winds up to 5 miles an hour. Chance of precipitation 50%. Friday night, mostly cloudy. Chance of showers and slight chance of thunderstorms until midnight, then chance of showers after midnight. Lows in the mid-60s. East winds up to 5 miles an hour, shifting to the south after midnight. Chance of precipitation 50%. And now the extended forecast for

Wednesday and Wednesday night, partly cloudy. A 30% chance of showers. Highs in the upper 80s. Lows in the upper 60s. 3 a.m. Eastern Daylight Time weather conditions across north-central Kentucky. At Frankfort. And the pressure was 30.04 inches and falling. At Lexington, light rain was falling. The temperature was 76 degrees, the dew point 71, and the relative humidity 85%. The wind was southwest at 12 miles an hour. The pressure was 30.06 inches and falling. At Louisville, it was cloudy. The temperature was 79 degrees, the dew point 71, and the relative humidity 76%. The wind was variable at 5 miles an hour. The pressure was 30.03 inches and steady. At Frankfort, and the pressure was 30.04 inches and falling. Elsewhere around the region, at Jasper, Indiana, it was partly cloudy with a temperature of 75. It was mostly cloudy with a temperature of 77 at Covington, 73 at Indianapolis, and 82 at Bowling Green. It was cloudy with a temperature of 72 at Wilmington, Ohio, 76 at Jackson, and 77 at London. The current time is 3:52 a.m. Eastern Daylight Time. Now for the official National Weather Service forecast for Frankfort and surrounding communities. Tonight, mostly cloudy. Chance of showers and slight chance of thunderstorms until midnight, then showers and chance of thunderstorms after midnight. Lows in the lower 70s. Southwest winds 5 to 10 miles an hour. Chance of precipitation 90%. Thursday, showers likely and chance of thunderstorms in the morning, then showers and chance of thunderstorms in the afternoon. Highs in the upper 70s. Southwest winds 5 to 10 miles an hour. Chance of precipitation near 100%. Thursday night, mostly cloudy with a 50% chance of thunderstorms. Lows in the mid-60s. Northwest winds up to 5 miles an hour, shifting to the northeast after midnight. Friday, mostly cloudy. Chance of showers in the morning, then chance of showers and slight chance of thunderstorms in the afternoon. Highs in the lower 80s. East winds up to 5 miles an hour. Chance of precipitation 50%. Friday night, mostly cloudy. Chance of showers and slight chance of thunderstorms until midnight, then chance of showers after midnight. Lows in the mid-60s. East winds up to 5 miles an hour, shifting to the south after midnight. Chance of precipitation 50%. And now the extended forecast for the radio listening area. Saturday and Saturday night, mostly cloudy. A 50% chance of thunderstorms. Highs in the mid-80s. Lows in the mid-60s. Sunday and Sunday night, partly cloudy. A 20% chance of thunderstorms. Highs in the upper 80s. Lows in the mid-60s. Monday and Monday night, mostly clear. Highs in the upper 80s. Lows in the upper 60s. Tuesday and Tuesday night, mostly clear. Chance of showers and slight chance of thunderstorms. Highs around 90. Lows in the upper 60s. Chance of precipitation 30%. Wednesday and Wednesday night, partly cloudy. A 30% chance of showers. Highs in the upper 80s. Lows in the upper 60s. 3 a.m. Eastern Daylight Time weather conditions across north-central Kentucky. At Frankfort. And the pressure was 30.04 inches and falling. At Lexington, light rain was falling. The temperature was 76 degrees, the dew point 71, and the relative humidity 85%. The wind was southwest at 12 miles an hour. The pressure was 30.06 inches and falling. At Louisville, it was cloudy. The temperature was 79 degrees, the dew point 71, and the relative humidity 76%. The wind was variable at 5 miles an hour. The pressure was 30.03.

inches and steady at Frankfurt, and the pressure was 30.04 inches and falling. Elsewhere around the region, at Jasper, Indiana, it was partly cloudy with a temperature of 75. It was mostly cloudy with a temperature of 77 at Covington, 73 at Indianapolis, and 82 at Bowling Green. It was cloudy with a temperature of 72 at Wilmington, Ohio, 76 at Jackson, and 77 at London. Now for the official National Weather Service forecast for Frankfurt and surrounding communities. Tonight, mostly cloudy. Chance of showers and slight chance of thunderstorms until midnight, then showers and chance of thunderstorms after midnight. Lows in the lower 70s. Southwest winds 5 to 10 miles an hour. Chance of precipitation 90%. Thursday, showers likely and chance of thunderstorms in the morning, then showers and chance of thunderstorms in the afternoon. Highs in the upper 70s. Southwest winds 5 to 10 miles an hour. Chance of precipitation near 100%. Thursday night, mostly cloudy with a 50% chance of thunderstorms. Lows in the mid-60s. Northwest winds up to 5 miles an hour, shifting to the northeast after midnight. Friday, mostly cloudy. Chance of showers in the morning, then chance of showers and slight chance of thunderstorms in the afternoon. Highs in the lower 80s. East winds up to 5 miles an hour. Chance of precipitation 50%. Friday night, mostly cloudy. Chance of showers and slight chance of thunderstorms until midnight, then chance of showers after midnight. Lows in the mid-60s. East winds up to 5 miles an hour, shifting to the south after midnight. Chance of precipitation 50%. And now the extended forecast for the radio listening area. Saturday and Saturday night, mostly cloudy. A 50% chance of thunderstorms. Highs in the mid-80s. Lows in the mid-60s. Sunday and Sunday night, partly cloudy. A 20% chance of thunderstorms. Highs in the upper 80s. Lows in the mid-60s. Monday and Monday night, mostly clear. Highs in the upper 80s. Lows in the upper 60s. Tuesday and Tuesday night, mostly clear. Chance of showers and slight chance of thunderstorms. Highs around 90. Lows in the upper 60s. Chance of precipitation 30%. Wednesday and Wednesday night, partly cloudy. A 30% chance of showers. Highs in the upper 80s. Lows in the upper 60s. The current time is 3:59 a.m. Eastern Daylight Time. 3 a.m. Eastern Daylight Time weather conditions across north central Kentucky. At Frankfurt. And the pressure was 30.04 inches and falling. At Lexington, light rain was falling. The temperature was 76 degrees, the dew point 71, and the relative humidity 85%. The wind was southwest at 12 miles an hour. The pressure was 30.06 inches and falling. At Louisville, it was cloudy. The temperature was 79 degrees, the dew point 71, and the relative humidity 76%. The wind was variable at 5 miles an hour. The pressure was 30.03 inches and steady. At Frankfurt, and the pressure was 30.04 inches and falling. Elsewhere around the region, at Jasper, Indiana, it was partly cloudy with a temperature of 75. It was mostly cloudy with a temperature of 77 at Covington, 73 at Indianapolis, and 82 at Bowling Green. It was cloudy with a temperature of 72 at Wilmington, Ohio, 76 at Jackson, and 77 at London. Now for the official National Weather Service forecast for Frankfurt and surrounding communities. Tonight, mostly cloudy. Chance of showers and slight chance of thunderstorms until midnight, then showers and chance of thunderstorms after midnight. Lows in the lower 70s. Southwest winds 5 to 10 miles an hour. Chance of precipitation.

90%. Thursday, showers likely and chance of thunderstorms in the morning, then showers and chance of thunderstorms in the afternoon. Highs in the upper 70s. Southwest winds 5 to 10 miles an hour. Chance of precipitation near 100%. Thursday night, mostly cloudy with a 50% chance of thunderstorms. Lows in the mid-60s. Northwest winds up to 5 miles an hour, shifting to the northeast after midnight. Friday, mostly cloudy. Chance of showers in the morning, then chance of showers and slight chance of thunderstorms in the afternoon. Highs in the lower 80s. East winds up to 5 miles an hour. Chance of precipitation 50%. Friday night, mostly cloudy. Chance of showers and slight chance of thunderstorms until midnight, then chance of showers after midnight. Lows in the mid-60s. East winds up to 5 miles an hour, shifting to the south after midnight. Chance of precipitation 50%. And now the extended forecast for the radio listening area. Saturday and Saturday night, mostly cloudy. A 50% chance of thunderstorms. Highs in the mid-80s. Lows in the mid-60s. Sunday and Sunday night, partly cloudy. A 20% chance of thunderstorms. Highs in the upper 80s. Lows in the mid-60s. Monday and Monday night, mostly clear. Highs in the upper 80s. Lows in the upper 60s. Tuesday and Tuesday night, mostly clear. Chance of showers and slight chance of thunderstorms. Highs around 90. Lows in the upper 60s. Chance of precipitation 30%. Wednesday and Wednesday night, partly cloudy. A 30% chance of showers. Highs in the upper 80s. Lows in the upper 60s. The current time is 4:03 a.m. Eastern Daylight Time. 3 a.m. Eastern Daylight Time weather conditions across north central Kentucky. At Frankfort. And the pressure was 30.04 inches and falling. At Lexington, light rain was falling. The temperature was 76 degrees, the dew point 71, and the relative humidity 85%. The wind was southwest at 12 miles an hour. The pressure was 30.06 inches and falling. At Louisville, it was cloudy. The temperature was 79 degrees, the dew point 71, and the relative humidity 76%. The wind was variable at 5 miles an hour. The pressure was 30.03 inches and steady. At Frankfort, and the pressure was 30.04 inches. And falling. Elsewhere around the region, at Jasper, Indiana, it was partly cloudy, with a temperature of 75. It was mostly cloudy, with a temperature of 77 at Covington, 73 at Indianapolis, and 82 at Bowling Green. It was cloudy, with a temperature of 72 at Wilmington, Ohio, 76 at Jackson, and 77 at London. 4 a.m. Eastern Daylight Time weather conditions across north central Kentucky. At Frankfort. And the pressure was 30.03 inches and falling. At Lexington, it was cloudy. The temperature was 76 degrees, the dew point 72, and the relative humidity 87%. The wind was southwest at 7 miles an hour. The pressure was 30.05 inches and falling. At Louisville, it was cloudy. The temperature was 79 degrees, the dew point 71, and the relative humidity 76%. The wind was southwest at 7 miles an hour. The pressure was 30.01 inches and falling. At Frankfort, and the pressure was 30.03 inches and falling. Elsewhere around the region, at London, it was partly cloudy, with a temperature of 78. It was mostly cloudy, with a temperature of 76 at Covington, 74 at Jasper, Indiana, 70 at Wilmington, Ohio, 76 at Jackson, and 81 at Bowling Green. At Indianapolis, it was cloudy, with a temperature of 73. Now for the official National Weather Service forecast for Frankfort.

surrounding communities. Tonight, mostly cloudy. Chance of showers and slight chance of thunderstorms until midnight, then showers and chance of thunderstorms after midnight. Lows in the lower 70s. Southwest winds 5 to 10 miles an hour. Chance of precipitation 90%. Thursday, showers likely and chance of thunderstorms in the morning, then showers and chance of thunderstorms in the afternoon. Highs in the upper 70s. Southwest winds 5 to 10 miles an hour. Chance of precipitation near 100%. Thursday night, mostly cloudy with a 50% chance of thunderstorms. Lows in the mid-60s. Northwest winds up to 5 miles an hour, shifting to the northeast after midnight. Friday, mostly cloudy. Chance of showers in the morning, then chance of showers and slight chance of thunderstorms in the afternoon. Highs in the lower 80s. East winds up to 5 miles an hour. Chance of precipitation 50%. Friday night, mostly cloudy. Chance of showers and slight chance of thunderstorms until midnight, then chance of showers after midnight. Lows in the mid-60s. East winds up to 5 miles an hour, shifting to the south after midnight. Chance of precipitation 50%. And now the extended forecast for the radio listening area. Saturday and Saturday night, mostly cloudy. A 50% chance of thunderstorms. Highs in the mid-80s. Lows in the mid-60s. Sunday and Sunday night, partly cloudy. A 20% chance of thunderstorms. Highs in the upper 80s. Lows in the mid-60s. Monday and Monday night, mostly clear. Highs in the upper 80s. Lows in the upper 60s. Tuesday and Tuesday night, mostly clear. Chance of showers and slight chance of thunderstorms. Highs around 90. Lows in the upper 60s. Chance of precipitation 30%. Wednesday and Wednesday night, partly cloudy. A 30% chance of showers. Highs in the upper 80s. Lows in the upper 60s. Now for the official National Weather Service forecast for Frankfurt and surrounding communities. Today, showers and chance of thunderstorms. Highs in the lower 80s. Southwest winds 5 to 10 miles an hour. Chance of precipitation near 100%. Tonight, mostly cloudy. Chance of thunderstorms until midnight, then chance of showers and slight chance of thunderstorms after midnight. Lows in the mid-60s. Northwest winds up to 5 miles an hour, shifting to the northeast after midnight. Chance of precipitation 50%. Friday, mostly cloudy. Slight chance of showers in the morning, then chance of showers and slight chance of thunderstorms in the afternoon. Highs in the lower 80s. East winds up to 5 miles an hour. Chance of precipitation 50%. Friday night, mostly cloudy. Chance of showers and slight chance of thunderstorms until midnight, then chance of showers after midnight. Lows in the upper 60s. Southeast winds up to 5 miles an hour. Chance of precipitation 50%. And now the extended forecast for the radio listening area. Saturday and Saturday night, showers likely and chance of thunderstorms. Highs in the lower 80s. Lows in the mid-60s. Chance of precipitation 70%. Sunday and Sunday night, partly cloudy. Highs in the mid-80s. Lows in the mid-60s. Monday and Monday night, mostly clear. Highs in the mid-80s. Lows in the mid-60s. Tuesday and Tuesday night, mostly clear. A 20% chance of thunderstorms. Highs in the upper 80s. Lows in the mid-60s. Wednesday and Wednesday night, partly cloudy. Chance of showers and slight chance of thunderstorms. Highs in the mid-80s. Lows in the mid-60s. Chance of precipitation 50%. The current time is 4:11 a.m. Eastern Daylight Time.
4 a.m. Eastern Daylight Time weather conditions across north-central Kentucky at Frankfort, and the pressure was 30.03 inches and falling. At Lexington, it was cloudy. The temperature was 76 degrees, the dew point 72, and the relative humidity 87%. The wind was southwest at 7 miles an hour. The pressure was 30.05 inches and falling. At Louisville, it was cloudy. The temperature was 79 degrees, the dew point 71, and the relative humidity 76%. The wind was southwest at 7 miles an hour. The pressure was 30.01 inches and falling. At Frankfort, and the pressure was 30.03 inches and falling. Elsewhere around the region, at London, it was partly cloudy with a temperature of 78. It was mostly cloudy with a temperature of 76 at Covington, 74 at Jasper, Indiana, 70 at Wilmington, Ohio, 76 at Jackson, and 81 at Bowling Green. At Indianapolis, it was cloudy with a temperature of 73. 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At Frankfort, and the pressure was 30.03 inches and falling. At Lexington, it was cloudy. The temperature was 76 degrees, the dew point 72, and the relative humidity 87%. The wind was southwest at 7 miles an hour. The pressure was 30.05 inches and falling. At Louisville, it was cloudy. The temperature was 79 degrees, the dew point 71, and the relative humidity 76%. The wind was southwest at 7 miles an hour. The pressure was 30.01 inches and falling. At Frankfort, and the pressure was 30.03 inches and falling. Elsewhere around the region, at London, it was partly cloudy with a temperature of 78. It was mostly cloudy with a temperature of 76 at Covington, 74 at Jasper, Indiana, 70 at Wilmington, Ohio, 76 at Jackson, and 81 at Bowling Green. At Indianapolis, it was cloudy with a temperature of 73. Now for the official National Weather Service forecast for Frankfort and surrounding communities. Today, showers and chance of thunderstorms. Highs in the lower 80s. Southwest winds 5 to 10 miles an hour. Chance of precipitation near 100%. Tonight, mostly cloudy. Chance of thunderstorms until midnight, then chance of showers and slight chance of thunderstorms after midnight. Lows in the mid-60s. Northwest winds up to 5 miles an hour shifting to the northeast after midnight. Chance of precipitation 50%. Friday, mostly cloudy. Slight chance of showers in the morning, then chance of showers and slight chance of thunderstorms in the afternoon. Highs in the lower 80s. East winds up to 5 miles an hour. Chance of precipitation 50%. Friday night, mostly cloudy. Chance of showers and slight chance of thunderstorms until midnight, then chance of showers after midnight. Lows in the upper 60s. Southeast winds up to 5 miles an hour. Chance of precipitation 50%. And now the extended forecast for the radio listening area. Saturday and Saturday night, showers likely and chance of thunderstorms. Highs in the lower 80s. Lows in the mid-60s. Chance of precipitation 70%. Sunday and Sunday night, partly cloudy. Highs in the mid-80s. Lows in the mid-60s. Monday and Monday night, mostly clear. Highs in the mid-80s. Lows in the mid-60s. Tuesday and Tuesday night, mostly clear. A 20% chance of thunderstorms. Highs in the upper 80s. Lows in the mid-60s.
Wednesday and Wednesday night, partly cloudy.

chance of showers and slight chance of thunderstorms. Highs in the mid-80s. Lows in the mid-60s. Chance of precipitation 50%. The current time is 4:16 a.m. Eastern Daylight Time. 4 a.m. Eastern Daylight Time weather conditions across north-central Kentucky. At Frankfort. And the pressure was 30.03 inches and falling. At Lexington, it was cloudy. The temperature was 76 degrees, the dew point 72, and the relative humidity 87%. The wind was southwest at 7 miles an hour. The pressure was 30.05 inches and falling. At Louisville, it was cloudy. The temperature was 79 degrees, the dew point 71, and the relative humidity 76%. The wind was southwest at 7 miles an hour. The pressure was 30.01 inches and falling. At Frankfort, and the pressure was 30.03 inches and falling. Elsewhere around the region, at London, it was partly cloudy with a temperature of 78. It was mostly cloudy with a temperature of 76 at Covington, 74 at Jasper, Indiana, 70 at Wilmington, Ohio, 76 at Jackson, and 81 at Bowling Green. At Indianapolis, it was cloudy with a temperature of 73. Now for the official National Weather Service forecast for Frankfort and surrounding communities. Today, showers and chance of thunderstorms. Highs in the lower 80s. Southwest winds 5 to 10 miles an hour. Chance of precipitation near 100%. Tonight, mostly cloudy. Chance of thunderstorms until midnight, then chance of showers and slight chance of thunderstorms after midnight. Lows in the mid-60s. Northwest winds up to 5 miles an hour shifting to the northeast after midnight. Chance of precipitation 50%. Friday, mostly cloudy. Slight chance of showers in the morning, then chance of showers and slight chance of thunderstorms in the afternoon. Highs in the lower 80s. East winds up to 5 miles an hour. Chance of precipitation 50%. Friday night, mostly cloudy. Chance of showers and slight chance of thunderstorms until midnight, then chance of showers after midnight. Lows in the upper 60s. Southeast winds up to 5 miles an hour. Chance of precipitation 50%. And now the extended forecast for the radio listening area. Saturday and Saturday night, showers likely and chance of thunderstorms. Highs in the lower 80s. Lows in the mid-60s. Chance of precipitation 70%. Sunday and Sunday night, partly cloudy. Highs in the mid-80s. Lows in the mid-60s. Monday and Monday night, mostly clear. Highs in the mid-80s. Lows in the mid-60s. Tuesday and Tuesday night, mostly clear. A 20% chance of thunderstorms. Highs in the upper 80s. Lows in the mid-60s. Wednesday and Wednesday night, partly cloudy. Chance of showers and slight chance of thunderstorms. Highs in the mid-80s. Lows in the mid-60s. Chance of precipitation 50%. The current time is 4:20 a.m. Eastern Daylight Time. 4 a.m. Eastern Daylight Time weather conditions across north-central Kentucky. At Frankfort. And the pressure was 30.03 inches and falling. At Lexington, it was cloudy. The temperature was 76 degrees, the dew point 72, and the relative humidity 87%. The wind was southwest at 7 miles an hour. The pressure was 30.05 inches and falling. At Louisville, it was cloudy. The temperature was 79 degrees, the dew point 71, and the relative humidity 76%. The wind was southwest at 7 miles an hour. The pressure was 30.01 inches and falling. At Frankfort, and the pressure was 30.03 inches and falling. Elsewhere around the region, at London, it was partly cloudy with a temperature of 78.

was mostly cloudy, with a temperature of 76 at Covington, 74 at Jasper, Indiana, 70 at Wilmington, Ohio, 76 at Jackson, and 81 at Bowling Green. At Indianapolis, it was cloudy, with a temperature of 73. Now for the official National Weather Service forecast for Frankfort and surrounding communities. Today, showers and chance of thunderstorms. Highs in the lower 80s. Southwest winds 5 to 10 miles an hour. Chance of precipitation near 100%. Tonight, mostly cloudy. Chance of thunderstorms until midnight, then chance of showers and slight chance of thunderstorms after midnight. Lows in the mid-60s. Northwest winds up to 5 miles an hour, shifting to the northeast after midnight. Chance of precipitation 50%. Friday, mostly cloudy. Slight chance of showers in the morning, then chance of showers and slight chance of thunderstorms in the afternoon. Highs in the lower 80s. East winds up to 5 miles an hour. Chance of precipitation 50%. Friday night, mostly cloudy. Chance of showers and slight chance of thunderstorms until midnight, then chance of showers after midnight. Lows in the upper 60s. Southeast winds up to 5 miles an hour. Chance of precipitation 50%. And now the extended forecast for the radio listening area. Saturday and Saturday night, showers likely and chance of thunderstorms. Highs in the lower 80s. Lows in the mid-60s. Chance of precipitation 70%. Sunday and Sunday night, partly cloudy. Highs in the mid-80s. Lows in the mid-60s. Monday and Monday night, mostly clear. Highs in the mid-80s. Lows in the mid-60s. Tuesday and Tuesday night, mostly clear. A 20% chance of thunderstorms. Highs in the upper 80s. Lows in the mid-60s. Wednesday and Wednesday night, partly cloudy. Chance of showers and slight chance of thunderstorms. Highs in the mid-80s. Lows in the mid-60s. Chance of precipitation 50%. The current time is 4:23 a.m. Eastern Daylight Time. 4 a.m. Eastern Daylight Time weather conditions across north central Kentucky. At Frankfort. And the pressure was 30.03 inches and falling. At Lexington, it was cloudy. The temperature was 76 degrees, the dew point 72, and the relative humidity 87%. The wind was southwest at 7 miles an hour. The pressure was 30.05 inches and falling. At Louisville, it was cloudy. The temperature was 79 degrees, the dew point 71, and the relative humidity 76%. The wind was southwest at 7 miles an hour. The pressure was 30.01 inches and falling. At Frankfort, and the pressure was 30.03 inches and falling. Elsewhere around the region, at London, it was partly cloudy, with a temperature of 78. It was mostly cloudy, with a temperature of 76 at Covington, 74 at Jasper, Indiana, 70 at Wilmington, Ohio, 76 at Jackson, and 81 at Bowling Green. At Indianapolis, it was cloudy, with a temperature of 73. Now for the official National Weather Service forecast for Frankfort and surrounding communities. Today, showers and chance of thunderstorms. Highs in the lower 80s. Southwest winds 5 to 10 miles an hour. Chance of precipitation near 100%. Tonight, mostly cloudy. Chance of thunderstorms until midnight, then chance of showers and slight chance of thunderstorms after midnight. Lows in the mid-60s. Northwest winds up to 5 miles an hour, shifting to the northeast after midnight. Chance of precipitation 50%. Friday, mostly cloudy. Slight chance of showers in the morning, then chance of showers and slight chance of thunderstorms in the afternoon. Highs in the lower 80s. East winds up to 5 miles an hour. Chance of precipitation 50%. Friday night.

mostly cloudy. Chance of showers and slight chance of thunderstorms until midnight, then chance of showers after midnight. Lows in the upper 60s. Southeast winds up to 5 miles an hour. Chance of precipitation 50%. And now the extended forecast for the radio listening area. Saturday and Saturday night, showers likely and chance of thunderstorms. Highs in the lower 80s. Lows in the mid 60s. Chance of precipitation 70%. Sunday and Sunday night, partly cloudy. Highs in the mid 80s. Lows in the mid 60s. Monday and Monday night, mostly clear. Highs in the mid 80s. Lows in the mid 60s. Tuesday and Tuesday night, mostly clear. A 20% chance of thunderstorms. Highs in the upper 80s. Lows in the mid 60s. Wednesday and Wednesday night, partly cloudy. Chance of showers and slight chance of thunderstorms. Highs in the mid 80s. Lows in the mid 60s. Chance of precipitation 50%. The current time is 4:27 a.m. Eastern Daylight Time. 4 a.m. Eastern Daylight Time weather conditions across north central Kentucky. At Frankfort. And the pressure was 30.03 inches and falling. At Lexington, it was cloudy. The temperature was 76 degrees. The dew point 72, and the relative humidity 87%. The wind was southwest at 7 miles an hour. The pressure was 30.05 inches and falling. At Louisville, it was cloudy. The temperature was 79 degrees, the dew point 71, and the relative humidity 76%. The wind was southwest at 7 miles an hour. The pressure was 30.01 inches and falling. At Frankfort, and the pressure was 30.03 inches and falling. Elsewhere around the region, at London, it was partly cloudy with a temperature of 78. It was mostly cloudy with a temperature of 76 at Covington, 74 at Jasper, Indiana, 70 at Wilmington, Ohio, 76 at Jackson, and 81 at Bowling Green. At Indianapolis, it was cloudy with a temperature of 73. Now for the official National Weather Service forecast for Frankfort and surrounding communities. Today, showers and chance of thunderstorms. Highs in the lower 80s. Southwest winds 5 to 10 miles an hour. Chance of precipitation near 100%. Tonight, mostly cloudy. Chance of thunderstorms until midnight, then chance of showers and slight chance of thunderstorms after midnight. Lows in the mid-60s. Northwest winds up to 5 miles an hour shifting to the northeast after midnight. Chance of precipitation 50%. Friday, mostly cloudy. Slight chance of showers in the morning, then chance of showers and slight chance of thunderstorms in the afternoon. Highs in the lower 80s. East winds up to 5 miles an hour. Chance of precipitation 50%. Friday night, mostly cloudy. Chance of showers and slight chance of thunderstorms until midnight, then chance of showers after midnight. Lows in the upper 60s. Southeast winds up to 5 miles an hour. Chance of precipitation 50%. And now the extended forecast for the radio listening area. Saturday and Saturday night, showers likely and chance of thunderstorms. Highs in the lower 80s. Lows in the mid 60s. Chance of precipitation 70%. Sunday and Sunday night, partly cloudy. Highs in the mid 80s. Lows in the mid 60s. Monday and Monday night, mostly clear. Highs in the mid 80s. Lows in the mid 60s. Tuesday and Tuesday night, mostly clear. A 20% chance of thunderstorms. Highs in the upper 80s. Lows in the mid 60s. Wednesday and Wednesday night, partly cloudy. Chance of showers and slight chance of thunderstorms. Highs in the mid 80s. Lows in the mid 60s. Chance of precipitation 50%.

4 a.m. Eastern Daylight Time weather conditions across north-central Kentucky at Frankfort, and the pressure was 30.03 inches and falling. At Lexington, it was cloudy. The temperature was 76 degrees, the dew point 72, and the relative humidity 87%. The wind was southwest at 7 miles an hour. The pressure was 30.05 inches and falling. At Louisville, it was cloudy. The temperature was 79 degrees, the dew point 71, and the relative humidity 76%. The wind was southwest at 7 miles an hour. The pressure was 30.01 inches and falling. At Frankfort, and the pressure was 30.03 inches and falling. Elsewhere around the region, at London, it was partly cloudy with a temperature of 78. It was mostly cloudy with a temperature of 76 at Covington, 74 at Jasper, Indiana, 70 at Wilmington, Ohio, 76 at Jackson, and 81 at Bowling Green. At Indianapolis, it was cloudy with a temperature of 73. The current time is 4:32 a.m. Eastern Daylight Time. Now for the official National Weather Service forecast for Frankfort and surrounding communities. Today, showers and chance of thunderstorms. Highs in the lower 80s. Southwest winds 5 to 10 miles an hour. Chance of precipitation near 100%. Tonight, mostly cloudy. Chance of thunderstorms until midnight, then chance of showers and slight chance of thunderstorms after midnight. Lows in the mid-60s. Northwest winds up to 5 miles an hour, shifting to the northeast after midnight. Chance of precipitation 50%. Friday, most winds up to 5 miles an hour, shifting to the northeast after midnight. Chance of precipitation 50%. Friday, mostly cloudy. Slight chance of showers in the morning, then chance of showers and slight chance of thunderstorms in the afternoon. Highs in the lower 80s. East winds up to 5 miles an hour. Chance of precipitation 50%. Friday night, mostly cloudy. Chance of showers and slight chance of thunderstorms until midnight, then chance of showers after midnight. Lows in the upper 60s. Southeast winds up to 5 miles an hour. Chance of precipitation 50%. And now the extended forecast for the radio listening area. Saturday and Saturday night, showers likely and chance of thunderstorms. Highs in the lower 80s. Lows in the mid-60s. Chance of precipitation 70%. Sunday and Sunday night, partly cloudy. Highs in the mid-80s. Lows in the mid-60s. Monday and Monday night, mostly clear. Highs in the mid-80s. Lows in the mid-60s. Tuesday and Tuesday night, mostly clear. A 20% chance of thunderstorms. Highs in the upper 80s. Lows in the mid-60s. Wednesday and Wednesday night, partly cloudy. Chance of showers and slight chance of thunderstorms. Highs in the mid-80s. Lows in the mid-60s. Chance of precipitation 50%. 4 a.m. Eastern Daylight Time weather conditions across north-central Kentucky at Frankfort, and the pressure was 30.03 inches and falling. At Lexington, it was cloudy. The temperature was 76 degrees, the dew point 72, and the relative humidity 87%. The wind was southwest at 7 miles an hour. The pressure was 30.05 inches and falling. At Louisville, it was cloudy. The temperature was 79 degrees, the dew point 71, and the relative humidity 76%. The wind was southwest at 7 miles an hour. The pressure was 30.01 inches and falling. At Frankfort, and the pressure was 30.03 inches and falling. Elsewhere around the region, at London, it was partly cloudy with a temperature of 78. It was mostly cloudy with a temperature of 76 at Covington, 74 at Jasper, Indiana, 70 at Wilmington, Ohio.

76 at Jackson, and 81 at Bowling Green. At Indianapolis, it was cloudy, with a temperature of 73. Now for the official National Weather Service forecast for Frankfort and surrounding communities. Today, showers and chance of thunderstorms. Highs in the lower 80s. Southwest winds 5 to 10 miles an hour. Chance of precipitation near 100%. Tonight, mostly cloudy. Chance of thunderstorms until midnight, then chance of showers and slight chance of thunderstorms after midnight. Lows in the mid-60s. Northwest winds up to 5 miles an hour, shifting to the northeast after midnight. Chance of precipitation 50%. Friday, mostly cloudy. Slight chance of showers in the morning, then chance of showers and slight chance of thunderstorms in the afternoon. Highs in the lower 80s. East winds up to 5 miles an hour. Chance of precipitation 50%. Friday night, mostly cloudy. Chance of showers and slight chance of thunderstorms until midnight, then chance of showers after midnight. Lows in the upper 60s. Southeast winds up to 5 miles an hour. Chance of precipitation 50%. And now the extended forecast for the radio listening area. Saturday and Saturday night, showers likely and chance of thunderstorms. Highs in the lower 80s. Lows in the mid-60s. Chance of precipitation 70%. Sunday and Sunday night, partly cloudy. Highs in the mid-80s. Lows in the mid-60s. Monday and Monday night, mostly clear. Highs in the mid-80s. Lows in the mid-60s. Tuesday and Tuesday night, mostly clear. A 20% chance of thunderstorms. Highs in the upper 80s. Lows in the mid-60s. Wednesday and Wednesday night, partly cloudy. Chance of showers and slight chance of thunderstorms. Highs in the mid-80s. Lows in the mid-60s. Chance of precipitation 50%. The current time is 4:38 a.m. Eastern Daylight Time. 4 a.m. Eastern Daylight Time weather conditions across north-central Kentucky. At Frankfort. And the pressure was 30.03 inches and falling. At Lexington, it was cloudy. The temperature was 76 degrees, the dew point 72, and the relative humidity 87%. The wind was southwest at 7 miles an hour. The pressure was 30.05 inches and falling. At Louisville, it was cloudy. The temperature was 79 degrees, the dew point 71, and the relative humidity 76%. The wind was southwest at 7 miles an hour. The pressure was 30.01 inches and falling. At Frankfort, and the pressure was 30.03 inches and falling. Elsewhere around the region, at London, it was partly cloudy, with a temperature of 78. It was mostly cloudy, with a temperature of 76 at Covington, 74 at Jasper, Indiana, 70 at Wilmington, Ohio, 76 at Jackson, and 81 at Bowling Green. At Indianapolis, it was cloudy, with a temperature of 73. Now for the official National Weather Service forecast for Frankfort and surrounding communities. Today, showers and chance of thunderstorms. Highs in the lower 80s. Southwest winds 5 to 10 miles an hour. Chance of precipitation near 100%. Tonight, mostly cloudy. Chance of thunderstorms until midnight, then chance of showers and slight chance of thunderstorms after midnight. Lows in the mid-60s. Northwest winds up to 5 miles an hour, shifting to the northeast after midnight. Chance of precipitation 50%. Friday, mostly cloudy. Slight chance of showers in the morning, then chance of showers and slight chance of thunderstorms in the afternoon. Highs in the lower 80s. East winds up to 5 miles an hour. Chance of precipitation 50%. Friday night, mostly cloudy. Chance of showers and slight chance of thunderstorms until midnight, then chance of showers after midnight.
lows in the upper 60s. Southeast winds up to 5 miles an hour. Chance of precipitation 50%. And now the extended forecast for the radio listening area. Saturday and Saturday night, showers likely and chance of thunderstorms. Highs in the lower 80s. Lows in the mid-60s. Chance of precipitation 70%. Sunday and Sunday night, partly cloudy. Highs in the mid-80s. Lows in the mid-60s. Monday and Monday night, mostly clear. Highs in the mid-80s. Lows in the mid-60s. Tuesday and Tuesday night, mostly clear. A 20% chance of thunderstorms. Highs in the upper 80s. Lows in the mid-60s. Wednesday and Wednesday night, partly cloudy. Chance of showers and slight chance of thunderstorms. Highs in the mid-80s. Lows in the mid-60s. Chance of precipitation 50%. 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Broadcast from the National Weather Service Forecast Office in Louisville on a transmitter located in Frankfort on a frequency of 162.5 MHz. The current time is 4:42 a.m. Eastern Daylight Time. 4 a.m. Eastern Daylight Time weather conditions across north central Kentucky at Frankfort, and the pressure was 30.03 inches and falling. At Lexington, it was cloudy. The temperature was 76 degrees, the dew point 72, and the relative humidity 87%. The wind was southwest at 7 miles an hour. The pressure was 30.05 inches and falling. At Louisville, it was cloudy. The temperature was 79 degrees, the dew point 71, and the relative humidity 76%. The wind was southwest at 7 miles an hour. The pressure was 30.01 inches and falling. At Frankfort, and the pressure was 30.03 inches and falling. Elsewhere around the region, at London, it was partly cloudy with a temperature of 78. It was mostly cloudy with a temperature of 76 at Covington, 74 at Jasper, Indiana, 70 at Wilmington, Ohio, 76 at Jackson, and 81 at Bowling Green. At Indianapolis, it was cloudy with a temperature of 73. Now for the official National Weather Service forecast for Frankfort and surrounding communities. Today, showers and chance of thunderstorms. Highs in the lower 80s. Southwest winds 5 to 10 miles an hour. Chance of precipitation near 100%. Tonight, mostly cloudy. Chance of thunderstorms until midnight, then chance of showers and slight chance of thunderstorms after midnight. Lows in the mid-60s. Northwest winds up to 5 miles an hour, shifting to the northeast after midnight. Chance of precipitation 50%. Friday, mostly cloudy. Slight chance of showers in the morning, then chance of showers and slight chance of thunderstorms in the afternoon. Highs in the lower 80s. East winds up to 5 miles an hour. Chance of precipitation 50%. Friday night, mostly cloudy. Chance of showers and slight chance of thunderstorms until midnight, then chance of showers after midnight. Lows in the upper 60s. Southeast winds up to 5 miles an hour. Chance of precipitation 50%. And now the extended forecast for the radio listening area. Saturday and Saturday night, showers likely and chance of thunderstorms. Highs in the lower 80s. Lows in the mid-60s. Chance of precipitation 70%. Sunday and Sunday night, partly cloudy. Highs in the mid-80s. Lows in the mid-60s. Monday and Monday night, mostly clear. Highs in the mid-80s. Lows in the mid-60s. Tuesday and Tuesday night, mostly clear. A 20% chance of thunderstorms. Highs in the upper 80s. Lows in the mid-60s. Wednesday and Wednesday night, partly cloudy.

chance of showers and slight chance of thunderstorms. Highs in the mid-80s. Lows in the mid-60s. Chance of precipitation 50%. 4 a.m. Eastern Daylight Time weather conditions across north-central Kentucky. At Frankfort. And the pressure was 30.03 inches and falling. At Lexington, it was cloudy. The temperature was 76 degrees, the dew point 72, and the relative humidity 87%. The wind was southwest at 7 miles an hour. The pressure was 30.05 inches and falling. At Louisville, it was cloudy. The temperature was 79 degrees, the dew point 71, and the relative humidity 76%. The wind was southwest at 7 miles an hour. The pressure was 30.01 inches and falling. At Frankfort, and the pressure was 30.03 inches and falling. Elsewhere around the region, at London, it was partly cloudy with a temperature of 78. It was mostly cloudy with a temperature of 76 at Covington, 74 at Jasper, Indiana, 70 at Wilmington, Ohio, 76 at Jackson, and 81 at Bowling Green. At Indianapolis, it was cloudy with a temperature of 73. The current time is 4:47 a.m. Eastern Daylight Time. Now for the official National Weather Service forecast for Frankfort and surrounding communities. Today, showers and chance of thunderstorms. Highs in the lower 80s. Southwest winds 5 to 10 miles an hour. Chance of precipitation near 100%. Tonight, mostly cloudy. Chance of thunderstorms until midnight, then chance of showers and slight chance of thunderstorms after midnight. Lows in the mid-60s. Northwest winds up to 5 miles an hour shifting to the northeast after midnight. Chance of precipitation 50%. Friday, mostly cloudy. Slight chance of showers in the morning, then chance of showers and slight chance of thunderstorms in the afternoon. Highs in the lower 80s. East winds up to 5 miles an hour. Chance of precipitation 50%. Friday night, mostly cloudy. Chance of showers and slight chance of thunderstorms until midnight, then chance of showers after midnight. Lows in the upper 60s. Southeast winds up to 5 miles an hour. Chance of precipitation 50%. And now the extended forecast for the radio listening area. Saturday and Saturday night, showers likely and chance of thunderstorms. Highs in the lower 80s. Lows in the mid-60s. Chance of precipitation 70%. Sunday and Sunday night, partly cloudy. Highs in the mid-80s. Lows in the mid-60s. Monday and Monday night, mostly clear. Highs in the mid-80s. Lows in the mid-60s. Tuesday and Tuesday night, mostly clear. A 20% chance of thunderstorms. Highs in the upper 80s. Lows in the mid-60s. Wednesday and Wednesday night, partly cloudy. Chance of showers and slight chance of thunderstorms. Highs in the mid-80s. Lows in the mid-60s. Chance of precipitation 50%. 4 a.m. Eastern Daylight Time weather conditions across north-central Kentucky. At Frankfort. And the pressure was 30.03 inches and falling. At Lexington, it was cloudy. The temperature was 76 degrees, the dew point 72, and the relative humidity 87%. The wind was southwest at 7 miles an hour. The pressure was 30.05 inches and falling. At Louisville, it was cloudy. The temperature was 79 degrees, the dew point 71, and the relative humidity 76%. The wind was southwest at 7 miles an hour. The pressure was 30.01 inches and falling. At Frankfort, and the pressure was 30.03 inches and falling. Elsewhere around the region, at London, it was partly cloudy, with a temperature of 78. It was mostly cloudy, with a temperature of 76 at Covington, 74 at Jasper.

Warms in the afternoon. Highs in the lower 80s. East winds up to 5 miles an hour. Chance of precipitation 50%. Friday night, mostly cloudy. Chance of showers and slight chance of thunderstorms until midnight, then chance of showers after midnight. Lows in the upper 60s. Southeast winds up to 5 miles an hour. Chance of precipitation 50%. And now the extended forecast for the radio listening area. Saturday and Saturday night, showers likely and chance of thunderstorms. Highs in the lower 80s. Lows in the mid 60s. Chance of precipitation 70%. Sunday and Sunday night, partly cloudy. Highs in the mid 80s. Lows in the mid 60s. Monday and Monday night, mostly clear. Highs in the mid 80s. Lows in the mid 60s. Tuesday and Tuesday night, mostly clear. A 20% chance of thunderstorms. Highs in the upper 80s. Lows in the mid 60s. Wednesday and Wednesday night, partly cloudy. Chance of showers and slight chance of thunderstorms. Highs in the mid 80s. Lows in the mid 60s. Chance of precipitation 50%. The current time is 4:53 a.m. Eastern Daylight Time. 4 a.m. Eastern Daylight Time weather conditions across north central Kentucky. At Frankfort. And the pressure was 30.03 inches and falling. At Lexington, it was cloudy. The temperature was 76 degrees, the dew point 72, and the relative humidity 87%. The wind was southwest at 7 miles an hour. The pressure was 30.05 inches and falling. At Louisville, it was cloudy. The temperature was 79 degrees, the dew point 71, and the relative humidity 76%. The wind was southwest at 7 miles an hour. The pressure was 30.01 inches and falling. At Frankfort, and the pressure was 30.03 inches and falling. Elsewhere around the region, at London, it was partly cloudy with a temperature of 78. It was mostly cloudy with a temperature of 76 at Covington, 74 at Jasper, Indiana, 70 at Wilmington, Ohio, 76 at Jackson, and 81 at Bowling Green. At Indianapolis, it was cloudy with a temperature of 73. Now for the official National Weather Service forecast for Frankfort and surrounding communities. Today, showers and chance of thunderstorms. Highs in the lower 80s. Southwest winds 5 to 10 miles an hour. Chance of precipitation near 100%. Tonight, mostly cloudy. Chance of thunderstorms until midnight, then chance of showers and slight chance of thunderstorms after midnight. Lows in the mid-60s. Northwest winds up to 5 miles an hour shifting to the northeast after midnight. Chance of precipitation 50%. Friday, mostly cloudy. Slight chance of showers in the morning, then chance of showers and slight chance of thunderstorms in the afternoon. Highs in the lower 80s. East winds up to 5 miles an hour. Chance of precipitation 50%. Friday night, mostly cloudy. Chance of showers and slight chance of thunderstorms until midnight, then chance of showers after midnight. Lows in the upper 60s. Southeast winds up to 5 miles an hour. Chance of precipitation 50%. And now the extended forecast for the radio listening area. Saturday and Saturday night, showers likely and chance of thunderstorms. Highs in the lower 80s. Lows in the mid 60s. Chance of precipitation 70%. Sunday and Sunday night, partly cloudy. Highs in the mid 80s. Lows in the mid 60s. Monday and Monday night, mostly clear. Highs in the mid 80s. Lows in the mid 60s. Tuesday and Tuesday night, mostly clear. A 20% chance of thunderstorms. Highs in the upper 80s. Lows in the mid 60s. Wednesday and Wednesday night, partly cloudy.

chance of showers and slight chance of thunderstorms. Highs in the mid-80s. Lows in the mid-60s. Chance of precipitation 50%. The current time is 4:57 a.m. Eastern Daylight Time. 4 a.m. Eastern Daylight Time weather conditions across north-central Kentucky. At Frankfort. And the pressure was 30.03 inches and falling. At Lexington, it was cloudy. The temperature was 76 degrees, the dew point 72, and the relative humidity 87%. The wind was southwest at 7 miles an hour. The pressure was 30.05 inches and falling. At Louisville, it was cloudy. The temperature was 79 degrees, the dew point 71, and the relative humidity 76%. The wind was southwest at 7 miles an hour. The pressure was 30.01 inches and falling. At Frankfort, and the pressure was 30.03 inches and falling. Elsewhere around the region, at London, it was partly cloudy with a temperature of 78. It was mostly cloudy with a temperature of 76 at Covington, 74 at Jasper, Indiana, 70 at Wilmington, Ohio, 76 at Jackson, and 81 at Bowling Green. At Indianapolis, it was cloudy with a temperature of 73. Now for the official National Weather Service forecast for Frankfort and surrounding communities. Today, showers and chance of thunderstorms. Highs in the lower 80s. Southwest winds 5 to 10 miles an hour. Chance of precipitation near 100%. Tonight, mostly cloudy. Chance of thunderstorms until midnight, then chance of showers and slight chance of thunderstorms after midnight. Lows in the mid-60s. Northwest winds up to 5 miles an hour shifting to the northeast after midnight. Chance of precipitation 50%. Friday, mostly cloudy. Slight chance of showers in the morning, then chance of showers and slight chance of thunderstorms in the afternoon. Highs in the lower 80s. East winds up to 5 miles an hour. Chance of precipitation 50%. Friday night, mostly cloudy. Chance of showers and slight chance of thunderstorms until midnight, then chance of showers after midnight. Lows in the upper 60s. Southeast winds up to 5 miles an hour. Chance of precipitation 50%. And now the extended forecast for the radio listening area. Saturday and Saturday night, showers likely and chance of thunderstorms. Highs in the lower 80s. Lows in the mid-60s. Chance of precipitation 70%. Sunday and Sunday night, partly cloudy. Highs in the mid-80s. Lows in the mid-60s. Monday and Monday night, mostly clear. Highs in the mid-80s. Lows in the mid-60s. Tuesday and Tuesday night, mostly clear. A 20% chance of thunderstorms. Highs in the upper 80s. Lows in the mid-60s. Wednesday and Wednesday night, partly cloudy. Chance of showers and slight chance of thunderstorms. Highs in the mid-80s. Lows in the mid-60s. Chance of precipitation 50%. 4 a.m. Eastern Daylight Time weather conditions across north-central Kentucky. At Frankfort. And the pressure was 30.03 inches and falling. At Lexington, it was cloudy. The temperature was 76 degrees, the dew point 72, and the relative humidity 87%. The wind was southwest at 7 miles an hour. The pressure was 30.05 inches and falling. At Louisville, it was cloudy. The temperature was 79 degrees, the dew point 71, and the relative humidity 76%. The wind was southwest at 7 miles an hour. The pressure was 30.01 inches and falling. At Frankfort, and the pressure was 30.03 inches and falling. Elsewhere around the region, at London, it was partly cloudy with a temperature of 78. It was mostly cloudy with a temperature of 76 at Covington, 74 at Jasper, Indiana.

70 at Wilmington, Ohio, 76 at Jackson, and 81 at Bowling Green. At Indianapolis, it was cloudy with a temperature of 73. The current time is 5:02 a.m. Eastern Daylight Time. Now for the official National Weather Service forecast for Frankfort and surrounding communities. Today, showers and chance of thunderstorms. Highs in the lower 80s. Southwest winds 5 to 10 miles an hour. Chance of precipitation near 100%. Tonight, mostly cloudy. Chance of thunderstorms until midnight, then chance of showers and slight chance of thunderstorms after midnight. Lows in the mid-60s. Northwest winds up to 5 miles an hour, shifting to the northeast after midnight. Chance of precipitation 50%. Friday, mostly cloudy. Slight chance of showers in the morning, then chance of showers and slight chance of thunderstorms in the afternoon. Highs in the lower 80s. East winds up to 5 miles an hour. Chance of precipitation 50%. Friday night, mostly cloudy. Chance of showers and slight chance of thunderstorms until midnight, then chance of showers after midnight. Lows in the upper 60s. Southeast winds up to 5 miles an hour. Chance of precipitation 50%. And now the extended forecast for the radio listening area. Saturday and Saturday night, showers likely and chance of thunderstorms. Highs in the lower 80s. Lows in the mid-60s. Chance of precipitation 70%. Sunday and Sunday night, partly cloudy. Highs in the mid-80s. Lows in the mid-60s. Monday and Monday night, mostly clear. Highs in the mid-80s. Lows in the mid-60s. Tuesday and Tuesday night, mostly clear. A 20% chance of thunderstorms. Highs in the upper 80s. Lows in the mid-60s. Wednesday and Wednesday night, partly cloudy. Chance of showers and slight chance of thunderstorms. Highs in the mid-80s. Lows in the mid-60s. Chance of precipitation 50%. 5 a.m. Eastern Daylight Time weather conditions across north-central Kentucky. At Frankfort. And the pressure was 30.01 inches and falling. At Lexington, light rain was falling. The temperature was 74 degrees, the dew point 72, and the relative humidity 93%. The wind was southwest at 7 miles an hour. The pressure was 30.04 inches and falling. At Louisville, it was cloudy. The temperature was 79 degrees, the dew point 71, and the relative humidity 76%. The wind was south at 6 miles an hour. The pressure was 30.00 inches and falling. At Frankfort, and the pressure was 30.01 inches and falling. Elsewhere around the region, at Jasper, Indiana, rain was falling with a temperature of 74. At Covington, it was partly cloudy with a temperature of 74. It was mostly cloudy with a temperature of 70 at Wilmington, Ohio, and 75 at Jackson. It was cloudy with a temperature of 72 at Indianapolis, 78 at London, and 78 at Bowling Green. Now for the official National Weather Service forecast for Frankfort and surrounding communities. Today, showers and chance of thunderstorms. Highs in the lower 80s. Southwest winds 5 to 10 miles an hour. Chance of precipitation near 100%. Tonight, mostly cloudy. Chance of thunderstorms until midnight, then chance of showers and slight chance of thunderstorms after midnight. Lows in the mid-60s. Northwest winds up to 5 miles an hour, shifting to the northeast after midnight. Chance of precipitation 50%. Friday, mostly cloudy. Slight chance of showers in the morning, then chance of showers and slight chance of thunderstorms in the afternoon. Highs in the lower 80s. East winds up to 5 miles an hour. Chance of precipitation 50%. Friday night, mostly cloudy. Chance of shower.

clouds and slight chance of thunderstorms until midnight, then chance of showers after midnight. Lows in the upper 60s. Southeast winds up to 5 miles an hour. Chance of precipitation 50%. And now the extended forecast for the radio listening area. Saturday and Saturday night, showers likely and chance of thunderstorms. Highs in the lower 80s. Lows in the mid-60s. Chance of precipitation 70%. Sunday and Sunday night, partly cloudy. Highs in the mid-80s. Lows in the mid-60s. Monday and Monday night, mostly clear. Highs in the mid-80s. Lows in the mid-60s. Tuesday and Tuesday night, mostly clear. A 20% chance of thunderstorms. Highs in the upper 80s. Lows in the mid-60s. Wednesday and Wednesday night, partly cloudy. Chance of showers and slight chance of thunderstorms. Highs in the mid-80s. Lows in the mid-60s. Chance of precipitation 50%. The current time is 5:08 a.m. Eastern Daylight Time. 5 a.m. Eastern Daylight Time weather conditions across north central Kentucky. At Frankfort. And the pressure was 30.01 inches and falling. At Lexington, light rain was falling. The temperature was 74 degrees, the dew point 72, and the relative humidity 93%. The wind was southwest at 7 miles an hour. The pressure was 30.04 inches and falling. At Louisville, it was cloudy. The temperature was 79 degrees, the dew point 71, and the relative humidity 76%. The wind was south at 6 miles an hour. The pressure was 30.00 inches and falling. At Frankfort, and the pressure was 30.01 inches and falling. Elsewhere around the region, at Jasper, Indiana, rain was falling with a temperature of 74. At Covington, it was partly cloudy with a temperature of 74. It was mostly cloudy with a temperature of 70 at Wilmington, Ohio, and 75 at Jackson. It was cloudy with a temperature of 72 at Indianapolis, 78 at London, and 78 at Bowling Green. Now for the official National Weather Service forecast for Frankfort and surrounding communities. Today, showers and chance of thunderstorms. Highs in the lower 80s. Southwest winds 5 to 10 miles an hour. Chance of precipitation near 100%. Tonight, mostly cloudy. Chance of thunderstorms until midnight, then chance of showers and slight chance of thunderstorms after midnight. Lows in the mid-60s. Northwest winds up to 5 miles an hour shifting to the northeast after midnight. Chance of precipitation 50%. Friday, mostly cloudy. Slight chance of showers in the morning, then chance of showers and slight chance of thunderstorms in the afternoon. Highs in the lower 80s. East winds up to 5 miles an hour. Chance of precipitation 50%. Friday night, mostly cloudy. Chance of showers and slight chance of thunderstorms until midnight, then chance of showers after midnight. Lows in the upper 60s. Southeast winds up to 5 miles an hour. Chance of precipitation 50%. And now the extended forecast for the radio listening area. Saturday and Saturday night, showers likely and chance of thunderstorms. Highs in the lower 80s. Lows in the mid-60s. Chance of precipitation 70%. Sunday and Sunday night, partly cloudy. Highs in the mid-80s. Lows in the mid-60s. Monday and Monday night, mostly clear. Highs in the mid-80s. Lows in the mid-60s. Tuesday and Tuesday night, mostly clear. A 20% chance of thunderstorms. Highs in the upper 80s. Lows in the mid-60s. Wednesday and Wednesday night, partly cloudy. Chance of showers and slight chance of thunderstorms. Highs in the mid-80s. Lows in the mid-60s. Chance of precipitation 50%.

5 a.m. Eastern Daylight Time weather conditions across north-central Kentucky at Frankfort, and the pressure was 30.01 inches and falling. At Lexington, light rain was falling. The temperature was 74 degrees, the dew point 72, and the relative humidity 93%. The wind was southwest at 7 miles an hour. The pressure was 30.04 inches and falling. At Louisville, it was cloudy. The temperature was 79 degrees, the dew point 71, and the relative humidity 76%. The wind was south at 6 miles an hour. The pressure was 30.00 inches and falling. At Frankfort, and the pressure was 30.01 inches and falling. Elsewhere around the region, at Jasper, Indiana, rain was falling with a temperature of 74. At Covington, it was partly cloudy with a temperature of 74. It was mostly cloudy with a temperature of 70 at Wilmington, Ohio, and 75 at Jackson. It was cloudy with a temperature of 72 at Indianapolis, 78 at London, and 78 at Bowling Green. 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The current time is 5:13 a.m. Eastern Daylight Time. 5 a.m. Eastern Daylight Time weather conditions across north-central Kentucky. At Frankfort, and the pressure was 30.01 inches and falling. At Lexington, light rain was falling. The temperature was 74 degrees, the dew point 72, and the relative humidity 93%. The wind was southwest at 7 miles an hour. The pressure was 30.04 inches and falling. At Louisville, it was cloudy. The temperature was 79 degrees, the dew point 71, and the relative humidity 76%. The wind was south at 6 miles an hour. The pressure was 30.00 inches and falling. At Frankfort, and the pressure was 30.01 inches and falling. Elsewhere around the region, at Jasper, Indiana, rain was falling with a temperature of 73. At Wilmington, Ohio, fog was reported with a temperature of 69. At Covington, it was partly cloudy with a temperature of 74. At Jackson, it was mostly cloudy with a temperature of 75. It was cloudy with a temperature of 72 at Indianapolis, 78 at London, and 78 at Bowling Green. Now for the official National Weather Service forecast for Frankfort and surrounding communities. Today, showers and chance of thunderstorms. Highs in the lower 80s. Southwest winds 5 to 10 miles an hour. Chance of precipitation near 100%. Tonight, mostly cloudy. Chance of thunderstorms until midnight, then chance of showers and slight chance of thunderstorms after midnight. Lows in the mid-60s. Northwest winds up to 5 miles an hour shifting to the northeast after midnight. Chance of precipitation 50%. Friday, mostly cloudy. Slight chance of showers in the morning, then chance of showers and slight chance of thunderstorms in the afternoon. Highs in the lower 80s. East winds up to 5 miles an hour. Chance of precipitation 50%. Friday night, mostly cloudy. Chance of showers and slight chance of thunderstorms until midnight, then chance of showers after midnight. Lows in the upper 60s. Southeast winds up to 5 miles an hour. Chance of precipitation 50%. And now the extended forecast for the radio listening area. Saturday and Saturday night, showers likely and chance of thunderstorms. Highs in the lower 80s. Lows in the mid-60s. Chance of precipitation 70%. Sunday and Sunday night, partly cloudy. Highs in the mid-80s. Lows in the mid-60s. Monday and Monday night, mostly clear. Highs in the mid-80s.

80s. Lows in the mid-60s. Tuesday and Tuesday night, mostly clear. A 20% chance of thunderstorms. Highs in the upper 80s. Lows in the mid-60s. Wednesday and Wednesday night, partly cloudy. Chance of showers and slight chance of thunderstorms. Highs in the mid-80s. Lows in the mid-60s. Chance of precipitation 50%. The current time is 5:17 a.m. Eastern Daylight Time. 5 a.m. Eastern Daylight Time weather conditions across north-central Kentucky. At Frankfort. And the pressure was 30.01 inches and falling. At Lexington, light rain was falling. The temperature was 74 degrees, the dew point 72, and the relative humidity 93%. The wind was southwest at 7 miles an hour. The pressure was 30.04 inches and falling. At Louisville, it was cloudy. The temperature was 79 degrees, the dew point 71, and the relative humidity 76%. The wind was south at 6 miles an hour. The pressure was 30.00 inches and falling. At Frankfort, and the pressure was 30.01 inches and falling. Elsewhere around the region, at Jasper, Indiana, rain was falling with a temperature of 73. At Wilmington, Ohio, fog was reported with a temperature of 69. At Covington, it was partly cloudy with a temperature of 74. At Jackson, it was mostly cloudy with a temperature of 75. It was cloudy with a temperature of 72 at Indianapolis, 78 at London, and 78 at Bowling Green. Now for the official National Weather Service forecast for Frankfort and surrounding communities. Today, showers and chance of thunderstorms. Highs in the lower 80s. Southwest winds 5 to 10 miles an hour. Chance of precipitation near 100%. Tonight, mostly cloudy. Chance of thunderstorms until midnight, then chance of showers and slight chance of thunderstorms after midnight. Lows in the mid-60s. Northwest winds up to 5 miles an hour shifting to the northeast after midnight. Chance of precipitation 50%. Friday, mostly cloudy. Slight chance of showers in the morning, then chance of showers and slight chance of thunderstorms in the afternoon. Highs in the lower 80s. East winds up to 5 miles an hour. Chance of precipitation 50%. Friday night, mostly cloudy. Chance of showers and slight chance of thunderstorms until midnight, then chance of showers after midnight. Lows in the upper 60s. Southeast winds up to 5 miles an hour. Chance of precipitation 50%. And now the extended forecast for the radio listening area. Saturday and Saturday night, showers likely and chance of thunderstorms. Highs in the lower 80s. Lows in the mid-60s. Chance of precipitation 70%. Sunday and Sunday night, partly cloudy. Highs in the mid-80s. Lows in the mid-60s. Monday and Monday night, mostly clear. Highs in the mid-80s. Lows in the mid-60s. Tuesday and Tuesday night, mostly clear. A 20% chance of thunderstorms. Highs in the upper 80s. Lows in the mid-60s. Wednesday and Wednesday night, partly cloudy. Chance of showers and slight chance of thunderstorms. Highs in the mid-80s. Lows in the mid-60s. Chance of precipitation 50%. 5 a.m. Eastern Daylight Time weather conditions across north-central Kentucky. At Frankfort. And the pressure was 30.01 inches and falling. At Lexington, light rain was falling. The temperature was 74 degrees, the dew point 72, and the relative humidity 93%. The wind was southwest at 7 miles an hour. The pressure was 30.04 inches and falling. At Louisville, it was cloudy. The temperature was 79 degrees, the dew point 71, and the relative humidity 76%. The wind was

off at 6 miles an hour. The pressure was 30.00 inches and falling at Frankfurt. And the pressure was 30.01 inches and falling. Elsewhere around the region, at Jasper, Indiana, rain was falling with a temperature of 73. At Wilmington, Ohio, fog was reported with a temperature of 69. At Covington, it was partly cloudy with a temperature of 74. At Jackson, it was mostly cloudy with a temperature of 75. It was cloudy with a temperature of 72 at Indianapolis, 78 at London, and 78 at Bowling Green. The current time is 5:22 a.m. Eastern Daylight Time. Now for the official National Weather Service forecast for Frankfurt and surrounding communities. Today, showers and chance of thunderstorms. Highs in the lower 80s. Southwest winds 5 to 10 miles an hour. Chance of precipitation near 100%. Tonight, mostly cloudy. Chance of thunderstorms until midnight, then chance of showers and slight chance of thunderstorms after midnight. Lows in the mid-60s. Northwest winds up to 5 miles an hour shifting to the northeast after midnight. Chance of precipitation 50%. Friday, mostly cloudy. Slight chance of showers in the morning, then chance of showers and slight chance of thunderstorms in the afternoon. Highs in the lower 80s. East winds up to 5 miles an hour. Chance of precipitation 50%. Friday night, mostly cloudy. Chance of showers and slight chance of thunderstorms until midnight, then chance of showers after midnight. Lows in the upper 60s. Southeast winds up to 5 miles an hour. Chance of precipitation 50%. And now the extended forecast for the radio listening area. Saturday and Saturday night, showers likely and chance of thunderstorms. Highs in the lower 80s. Lows in the mid-60s. Chance of precipitation 70%. Sunday and Sunday night, partly cloudy. Highs in the mid-80s. Lows in the mid-60s. Monday and Monday night, mostly clear. Highs in the mid-80s. Lows in the mid-60s. Tuesday and Tuesday night, mostly clear. A 20% chance of thunderstorms. Highs in the upper 80s. Lows in the mid-60s. Wednesday and Wednesday night, partly cloudy. Chance of showers and slight chance of thunderstorms. Highs in the mid-80s. Lows in the mid-60s. Chance of precipitation 50%. 5 a.m. Eastern Daylight Time weather conditions across north-central Kentucky. At Frankfurt. And the pressure was 30.01 inches and falling. At Lexington, light rain was falling. The temperature was 74 degrees, the dew point 72, and the relative humidity 93%. The wind was southwest at 7 miles an hour. The pressure was 30.04 inches and falling. At Louisville, it was cloudy. The temperature was 79 degrees, the dew point 71, and the relative humidity 76%. The wind was south at 6 miles an hour. The pressure was 30.00 inches and falling. At Frankfurt, and the pressure was 30.01 inches and falling. Elsewhere around the region, at Jasper, Indiana, rain was falling with a temperature of 73. At Wilmington, Ohio, fog was reported with a temperature of 69. At Covington, it was partly cloudy with a temperature of 74. At Jackson, it was mostly cloudy with a temperature of 75. It was cloudy, with a temperature of 72 at Indianapolis, 78 at London, and 78 at Bowling Green. Now for the official National Weather Service forecast for Frankfurt and surrounding communities. Today, showers and chance of thunderstorms. Highs in the lower 80s. Southwest winds 5 to 10 miles an hour. Chance of precipitation near 100%. Tonight, mostly cloudy. Chance of thunderstorms until midnight, then chance of showers and slight chance of

Thunderstorms after midnight. Lows in the mid-60s. Northwest winds up to 5 miles an hour, shifting to the northeast after midnight. Chance of precipitation 50%. Friday, mostly cloudy. Slight chance of showers in the morning, then chance of showers and slight chance of thunderstorms in the afternoon. Highs in the lower 80s. East winds up to 5 miles an hour. Chance of precipitation 50%. Friday night, mostly cloudy. Chance of showers and slight chance of thunderstorms until midnight, then chance of showers after midnight. Lows in the upper 60s. Southeast winds up to 5 miles an hour. Chance of precipitation 50%. And now the extended forecast for the radio listening area. Saturday and Saturday night, showers likely and chance of thunderstorms. Highs in the lower 80s. Lows in the mid-60s. Chance of precipitation 70%. Sunday and Sunday night, partly cloudy. Highs in the mid-80s. Lows in the mid-60s. Monday and Monday night, mostly clear. Highs in the mid-80s. Lows in the mid-60s. Tuesday and Tuesday night, mostly clear. A 20% chance of thunderstorms. Highs in the upper 80s. Lows in the mid-60s. Wednesday and Wednesday night, partly cloudy. Chance of showers and slight chance of thunderstorms. Highs in the mid-80s. Lows in the mid-60s. Chance of precipitation 50%. The current time is 5:28 a.m. Eastern Daylight Time. 5 a.m. Eastern Daylight Time weather conditions across north-central Kentucky. At Frankfort. And the pressure was 30.01 inches and falling. At Lexington, light rain was falling. The temperature was 74 degrees, the dew point 72, and the relative humidity 93%. The wind was southwest at 7 miles an hour. The pressure was 30.04 inches and falling. At Louisville, it was cloudy. The temperature was 79 degrees, the dew point 71, and the relative humidity 76%. The wind was south at 6 miles an hour. The pressure was 30.00 inches and falling. At Frankfort, and the pressure was 30.01 inches and falling. Elsewhere around the region, at Jasper, Indiana, rain was falling with a temperature of 73. At Wilmington, Ohio, fog was reported with a temperature of 69. At Covington, it was partly cloudy with a temperature of 74. At Jackson, it was mostly cloudy with a temperature of 75. It was cloudy with a temperature of 72 at Indianapolis, 78 at London, and 78 at Bowling Green. Now for the official National Weather Service forecast for Frankfort and surrounding communities. Today, showers and chance of thunderstorms. Highs in the lower 80s. Southwest winds 5 to 10 miles an hour. Chance of precipitation near 100%. Tonight, mostly cloudy. Chance of thunderstorms until midnight, then chance of showers and slight chance of thunderstorms after midnight. Lows in the mid-60s. Northwest winds up to 5 miles an hour, shifting to the northeast after midnight. Chance of precipitation 50%. Friday, mostly cloudy. Slight chance of showers in the morning, then chance of showers and slight chance of thunderstorms in the afternoon. Highs in the lower 80s. East winds up to 5 miles an hour. Chance of precipitation 50%. Friday night, mostly cloudy. Chance of showers and slight chance of thunderstorms until midnight, then chance of showers after midnight. Lows in the upper 60s. Southeast winds up to 5 miles an hour. Chance of precipitation 50%. And now the extended forecast for the radio listening area. Saturday and Saturday night, showers likely and chance of thunderstorms. Highs in the lower 80s. Lows in the mid-60s. Chance of precipitation 70%. Sunday and Sunday night, partly cloudy.

highs in the mid-80s, lows in the mid-60s. Monday and Monday night, mostly clear. Highs in the mid-80s, lows in the mid-60s. Tuesday and Tuesday night, mostly clear. A 20% chance of thunderstorms. Highs in the upper 80s, lows in the mid-60s. Wednesday and Wednesday night, partly cloudy. Chance of showers and slight chance of thunderstorms. Highs in the mid-80s, lows in the mid-60s. Chance of precipitation 50%. The current time is 5:32 a.m. Eastern Daylight Time. 5 a.m. Eastern Daylight Time weather conditions across north central Kentucky. At Frankfort, and the pressure was 30.01 inches and falling. At Lexington, light rain was falling. The temperature was 74 degrees, the dew point 72, and the relative humidity 93%. The wind was southwest at 7 miles an hour. The pressure was 30.04 inches and falling. At Louisville, humidity 93%. The wind was southwest at 7 miles an hour. The pressure was 30.04 inches and falling. At Louisville, it was cloudy. The temperature was 79 degrees, the dew point 71, and the relative humidity 76%. The wind was south at 6 miles an hour. The pressure was 30.00 inches and falling. At Frankfort, and the pressure was 30.01 inches and falling. Elsewhere around the region, at Jasper, Indiana, rain was falling with a temperature of 73. At Wilmington, Ohio, fog was reported with a temperature of 69. At Covington, it was partly cloudy with a temperature of 74. At Jackson, it was mostly cloudy with a temperature of 75. It was cloudy with a temperature of 72 at Indianapolis, 78 at London, and 78 at Bowling Green. Now for the official National Weather Service forecast for Frankfort and surrounding communities. Today, showers and chance of thunderstorms. Highs in the lower 80s. Southwest winds 5 to 10 miles an hour. Chance of precipitation near 100%. Tonight, mostly cloudy. Chance of thunderstorms until midnight, then chance of showers and slight chance of thunderstorms after midnight. Lows in the mid-60s. Northwest winds up to 5 miles an hour, shifting to the northeast after midnight. Chance of precipitation 50%. Friday, mostly cloudy. Slight chance of showers in the morning, then chance of showers and slight chance of thunderstorms in the afternoon. Highs in the lower 80s. East winds up to 5 miles an hour. Chance of precipitation 50%. Friday night, mostly cloudy. Chance of showers and slight chance of thunderstorms until midnight, then chance of showers after midnight. Lows in the upper 60s. Southeast winds up to 5 miles an hour. Chance of precipitation 50%. And now the extended forecast for the radio listening area. Saturday and Saturday night, showers likely and chance of thunderstorms. Highs in the lower 80s. Lows in the mid-60s. Chance of precipitation 70%. Sunday and Sunday night, partly cloudy. Highs in the mid-80s. Lows in the mid-60s. Monday and Monday night, mostly clear. Highs in the mid-80s. Lows in the mid-60s. Tuesday and Tuesday night, mostly clear. A 20% chance of thunderstorms. Highs in the upper 80s. Lows in the mid-60s. Wednesday and Wednesday night, partly cloudy. Chance of showers and slight chance of thunderstorms. Highs in the mid-80s. Lows in the mid-60s. Chance of precipitation 50%. 5 a.m. Eastern Daylight Time weather conditions across north central Kentucky. At Frankfort, and the pressure was 30.01 inches and falling. At Lexington, light rain was falling. The temperature was 74 degrees, the dew point 72, and the relative

humidity 93%. The wind was southwest at 7 miles an hour. The pressure was 30.04 inches and falling. At Louisville, it was cloudy. The temperature was 79 degrees, the dew point 71, and the relative humidity 76%. The wind was south at 6 miles an hour. The pressure was 30.00 inches and falling. At Frankfurt, and the pressure was 30.01 inches and falling. Elsewhere around the region, at Jasper, Indiana, rain was falling with a temperature of 73. At Wilmington, Ohio, fog was reported with a temperature of 69. At Covington, it was partly cloudy with a temperature of 74. At Jackson, it was mostly cloudy with a temperature of 75. It was cloudy with a temperature of 72 at Indianapolis, 78 at London, and 78 at Bowling Green. The current time is 5:37 a.m. Eastern Daylight Time. Now for the official National Weather Service forecast for Frankfurt and surrounding communities. Today, showers and chance of thunderstorms. Highs in the lower 80s. Southwest winds 5 to 10 miles an hour. Chance of precipitation near 100%. Tonight, mostly cloudy. Chance of thunderstorms until midnight, then chance of showers and slight chance of thunderstorms after midnight. Lows in the mid-60s. Northwest winds up to 5 miles an hour, shifting to the northeast after midnight. Chance of precipitation 50%. Friday, mostly cloudy. Slight chance of showers in the morning, then chance of showers and slight chance of thunderstorms in the afternoon. Highs in the lower 80s. East winds up to 5 miles an hour. Chance of precipitation 50%. Friday night, mostly cloudy. Chance of showers and slight chance of thunderstorms until midnight, then chance of showers after midnight. Lows in the upper 60s. Southeast winds up to 5 miles an hour. Chance of precipitation 50%. And now the extended forecast for the radio listening area. Saturday and Saturday night, showers likely and chance of thunderstorms. Highs in the lower 80s. Lows in the mid-60s. Chance of precipitation 70%. Sunday and Sunday night, partly cloudy. Highs in the mid-80s. Lows in the mid-60s. Monday and Monday night, mostly clear. Highs in the mid-80s. Lows in the mid-60s. Tuesday and Tuesday night, mostly clear. A 20% chance of thunderstorms. Highs in the upper 80s. Lows in the mid-60s. Wednesday and Wednesday night, partly cloudy. Chance of showers and slight chance of thunderstorms. Highs in the mid-80s. Lows in the mid-60s. Chance of precipitation 50%. 5 a.m. Eastern Daylight Time weather conditions across north-central Kentucky. At Frankfurt. And the pressure was 30.01 inches and falling. At Lexington, light rain was falling. The temperature was 74 degrees, the dew point 72, and the relative humidity 93%. The wind was southwest at 7 miles an hour. The pressure was 30.04 inches and falling. At Louisville, it was cloudy. The temperature was 79 degrees, the dew point 71, and the relative humidity 76%. The wind was south at 6 miles an hour. The pressure was 30.00 inches and falling. At Frankfurt, and the pressure was 30.01 inches and falling. Elsewhere around the region, at Jasper, Indiana, rain was falling with a temperature of 73. At Wilmington, Ohio, fog was reported with a temperature of 69. At Covington, it was partly cloudy with a temperature of 74. At Jackson, it was mostly cloudy with a temperature of 75. It was cloudy with a temperature of 72 at Indianapolis, 78 at London, and 78 at Bowling Green. Now for the official National Weather Service forecast for Frankfurt and surrounding communities.

Today, showers and chance of thunderstorms. Highs in the lower 80s. Southwest winds 5 to 10 miles an hour. Chance of precipitation near 100%. Tonight, mostly cloudy. Chance of thunderstorms until midnight, then chance of showers and slight chance of thunderstorms after midnight. Lows in the mid-60s. Northwest winds up to 5 miles an hour, shifting to the northeast after midnight. Chance of precipitation 50%. Friday, mostly cloudy. Slight chance of showers in the morning, then chance of showers and slight chance of thunderstorms in the afternoon. Highs in the lower 80s. East winds up to 5 miles an hour. Chance of precipitation 50%. Friday night, mostly cloudy. Chance of showers and slight chance of thunderstorms until midnight, then chance of showers after midnight. Lows in the upper 60s. Southeast winds up to 5 miles an hour. Chance of precipitation 50%. And now the extended forecast for the radio listening area. Saturday and Saturday night, showers likely and chance of thunderstorms. Highs in the lower 80s. Lows in the mid-60s. Chance of precipitation 70%. Sunday and Sunday night, partly cloudy. Highs in the mid-80s. Lows in the mid-60s. Monday and Monday night, mostly clear. Highs in the mid-80s. Lows in the mid-60s. Tuesday and Tuesday night, mostly clear. A 20% chance of thunderstorms. Highs in the upper 80s. Lows in the mid-60s. Wednesday and Wednesday night, partly cloudy. Chance of showers and slight chance of thunderstorms. Highs in the mid-80s. Lows in the mid-60s. Chance of precipitation 50%. 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The current time is 5:44 a.m. Eastern Daylight Time. 5 a.m. Eastern Daylight Time weather conditions across north-central Kentucky. At Frankfort. And the pressure was 30.01 inches and falling. At Lexington, light rain was falling. The temperature was 74 degrees, the dew point 72, and the relative humidity 93%. The wind was southwest at 7 miles an hour. The pressure was 30.04 inches and falling. At Louisville, it was cloudy. The temperature was 79 degrees, the dew point 71, and the relative humidity 76%. The wind was south at 6 miles an hour. The pressure was 30.00 inches and falling. At Frankfort, and the pressure was 30.01 inches and falling. Elsewhere around the region, at Jasper, Indiana, rain was falling with a temperature of 73. At Wilmington, Ohio, fog was reported with a temperature of 69. At Covington, it was partly cloudy with a temperature of 74. At Jackson, it was mostly cloudy with a temperature of 75. It was cloudy with a temperature of 72 at Indianapolis, 78 at London, and 78 at Bowling Green. Now for the official National Weather Service forecast for Frankfort and surrounding communities. Today, showers and chance of thunderstorms. Highs in the lower 80s. Southwest winds 5 to 10 miles an hour. Chance of precipitation near 100%. Tonight, mostly cloudy. Chance of thunderstorms until midnight, then chance of showers and slight chance of thunderstorms after midnight. Lows in the mid-60s. Northwest winds up to 5 miles an hour, shifting to the northeast after midnight. Chance of precipitation 50%. Friday, mostly cloudy. Slight chance of showers in the morning, then chance of showers and slight chance of thunderstorms in the afternoon. Highs in the lower 80s. East winds up to 5 miles an hour. Chance of

precipitation 50%. Friday night, mostly cloudy. Chance of showers and slight chance of thunderstorms until midnight, then chance of showers after midnight. Lows in the upper 60s. Southeast winds up to 5 miles an hour. Chance of precipitation 50%. And now the extended forecast for the radio listening area. Saturday and Saturday night, showers likely and chance of thunderstorms. Highs in the lower 80s. Lows in the mid 60s. Chance of precipitation 70%. Sunday and Sunday night, partly cloudy. Highs in the mid 80s. Lows in the mid 60s. Monday and Monday night, mostly clear. Highs in the mid 80s. Lows in the mid 60s. Tuesday and Tuesday night, mostly clear. A 20% chance of thunderstorms. Highs in the upper 80s. Lows in the mid 60s. Wednesday and Wednesday night, partly cloudy. Chance of showers and slight chance of thunderstorms. Highs in the mid 80s. Lows in the mid 60s. Chance of precipitation 50%. The current time is 5:48 a.m. Eastern Daylight Time. 5 a.m. Eastern Daylight Time weather conditions across north central Kentucky. At Frankfort. And the pressure was 30.01 inches and falling. At Lexington, light rain was falling. The temperature was 74 degrees, the dew point 72, and the relative humidity 93%. The wind was southwest at 7 miles an hour. The pressure was 30.04 inches and falling. At Louisville, it was cloudy. The temperature was 79 degrees, the dew point 71, and the relative humidity 76%. The wind was south at 6 miles an hour. The pressure was 30.00 inches and falling. At Frankfort, and the pressure was 30.01 inches and falling. Elsewhere around the region, at Jasper, Indiana, rain was falling with a temperature of 73. At Wilmington, Ohio, fog was reported with a temperature of 69. At Covington, it was partly cloudy with a temperature of 74. At Jackson, it was mostly cloudy with a temperature of 75. It was cloudy with a temperature of 72 at Indianapolis, 78 at London, and 78 at Bowling Green. Now for the official National Weather Service forecast for Frankfort and surrounding communities. Today, showers and chance of thunderstorms. Highs in the lower 80s. Southwest winds 5 to 10 miles an hour. Chance of precipitation near 100%. Tonight, mostly cloudy. Chance of thunderstorms until midnight, then chance of showers and slight chance of thunderstorms after midnight. Lows in the mid-60s. Northwest winds up to 5 miles an hour shifting to the northeast after midnight. Chance of precipitation 50%. Friday, mostly cloudy. Slight chance of showers in the morning, then chance of showers and slight chance of thunderstorms in the afternoon. Highs in the lower 80s. East winds up to 5 miles an hour. Chance of precipitation 50%. Friday night, mostly cloudy. Chance of showers and slight chance of thunderstorms until midnight, then chance of showers after midnight. Lows in the upper 60s. Southeast winds up to 5 miles an hour. Chance of precipitation 50%. And now the extended forecast for the radio listening area. Saturday and Saturday night, showers likely and chance of thunderstorms. Highs in the lower 80s. Lows in the mid 60s. Chance of precipitation 70%. Sunday and Sunday night, partly cloudy. Highs in the mid 80s. Lows in the mid 60s. Monday and Monday night, mostly clear. Highs in the mid 80s. Lows in the mid 60s. Tuesday and Tuesday night, mostly clear. A 20% chance of thunderstorms. Highs in the upper 80s. Lows in the mid 60s. Wednesday and Wednesday night, partly cloudy. Chance of showers.

was southwest at 7 miles an hour. The pressure was 30.04 inches and falling. At Louisville, it was cloudy. The temperature was 79 degrees, the dew point 71, and the relative humidity 76%. The wind was south at 6 miles an hour. The pressure was 30.00 inches and falling. At Frankfurt, and the pressure was 30.01 inches and falling. Elsewhere around the region, at Jasper, Indiana, rain was falling with a temperature of 73. At Wilmington, Ohio, fog was reported with a temperature of 69. At Covington, it was partly cloudy with a temperature of 74. At Jackson, it was mostly cloudy with a temperature of 75. It was cloudy with a temperature of 72 at Indianapolis, 78 at London, and 78 at Bowling Green. The current time is 5:53 a.m. Eastern Daylight Time. Now for the official National Weather Service forecast for Frankfurt and surrounding communities. Today, showers and chance of thunderstorms. Highs in the lower 80s. Southwest winds 5 to 10 miles an hour. Chance of precipitation near 100%. Tonight, mostly cloudy. Chance of thunderstorms until midnight, then chance of showers and slight chance of thunderstorms after midnight. Lows in the mid-60s. Northwest winds up to 5 miles an hour, shifting to the northeast after midnight. Chance of precipitation 50%. Friday, mostly cloudy. Slight chance of showers in the morning, then chance of showers and slight chance of thunderstorms in the afternoon. Highs in the lower 80s. East winds up to 5 miles an hour. Chance of precipitation 50%. Friday night, mostly cloudy. Chance of showers and slight chance of thunderstorms until midnight, then chance of showers after midnight. Lows in the upper 60s. Southeast winds up to 5 miles an hour. Chance of precipitation 50%. And now the extended forecast for the radio listening area. Saturday and Saturday night, showers likely and chance of thunderstorms. Highs in the lower 80s. Lows in the mid-60s. Chance of precipitation 70%. Sunday and Sunday night, partly cloudy. Highs in the mid-80s. Lows in the mid-60s. Monday and Monday night, mostly clear. Highs in the mid-80s. Lows in the mid-60s. Tuesday and Tuesday night, mostly clear. A 20% chance of thunderstorms. Highs in the upper 80s. Lows in the mid-60s. Wednesday and Wednesday night, partly cloudy. Chance of showers and slight chance of thunderstorms. Highs in the mid-80s. Lows in the mid-60s. Chance of precipitation 50%. 5 a.m. Eastern Daylight Time weather conditions across north-central Kentucky. At Frankfurt. And the pressure was 30.01 inches and falling. At Lexington, light rain was falling. The temperature was 74 degrees, the dew point 72, and the relative humidity 93%. The wind was southwest at 7 miles an hour. The pressure was 30.04 inches and falling. At Louisville, it was cloudy. The temperature was 79 degrees, the dew point 71, and the relative humidity 76%. The wind was south at 6 miles an hour. The pressure was 30.00 inches and falling. At Frankfurt, and the pressure was 30.01 inches and falling. Elsewhere around the region, at Jasper, Indiana, rain was falling with a temperature of 73. At Wilmington, Ohio, fog was reported with a temperature of 69. At Covington, it was partly cloudy with a temperature of 74. At Jackson, it was mostly cloudy with a temperature of 75. It was cloudy with a temperature of 72 at Indianapolis, 78 at London, and 78 at Bowling Green. The current time is 5:57 a.m. Eastern Daylight Time. Now for the official National Weather Service forecast.

or Frankfurt and surrounding communities. Today, showers and chance of thunderstorms. Highs in the lower 80s. Southwest winds 5 to 10 miles an hour. Chance of precipitation near 100%. Tonight, mostly cloudy. Chance of thunderstorms until midnight, then chance of showers and slight chance of thunderstorms after midnight. Lows in the mid-60s. Northwest winds up to 5 miles an hour, shifting to the northeast after midnight. Chance of precipitation 50%. Friday, mostly cloudy. Slight chance of showers in the morning, then chance of showers and slight chance of thunderstorms in the afternoon. Highs in the lower 80s. East winds up to 5 miles an hour. Chance of precipitation 50%. Friday night, mostly cloudy. Chance of showers and slight chance of thunderstorms until midnight, then chance of showers after midnight. Lows in the upper 60s. Southeast winds up to 5 miles an hour. Chance of precipitation 50%. And now the extended forecast for the radio listening area. Saturday and Saturday night, showers likely and chance of thunderstorms. Highs in the lower 80s. Lows in the mid-60s. Chance of precipitation 70%. Sunday and Sunday night, partly cloudy. Highs in the mid-80s. Lows in the mid-60s. Monday and Monday night, mostly clear. Highs in the mid-80s. Lows in the mid-60s. Tuesday and Tuesday night, mostly clear. A 20% chance of thunderstorms. Highs in the upper 80s. Lows in the mid-60s. Wednesday and Wednesday night, partly cloudy. Chance of showers and slight chance of thunderstorms. Highs in the mid-80s. Lows in the mid-60s. Chance of precipitation 50%. 5 a.m. Eastern Daylight Time weather conditions across north-central Kentucky. At Frankfort. And the pressure was 30.01 inches and falling. At Lexington, light rain was falling. The temperature was 74 degrees, the dew point 72, and the relative humidity 93%. The wind was southwest at 7 miles an hour. The pressure was 30.04 inches and falling. At Louisville, it was cloudy. The temperature was 79 degrees, the dew point 71, and the relative humidity 76%. The wind was south at 6 miles an hour. The pressure was 30.00 inches and falling. At Frankfort, and the pressure was 30.01 inches and falling. Elsewhere around the region, at Jasper, Indiana, rain was falling with a temperature of 73. At Wilmington, Ohio, fog was reported with a temperature of 69. At Covington, it was partly cloudy with a temperature of 74. At Jackson, it was mostly cloudy with a temperature of 75. It was cloudy with a temperature of 72 at Indianapolis, 78 at London, and 78 at Bowling Green. Now for the official National Weather Service forecast for Frankfort and surrounding communities. Today, showers and chance of thunderstorms. Highs in the lower 80s. Southwest winds 5 to 10 miles an hour. Chance of precipitation near 100%. Tonight, mostly cloudy. Chance of thunderstorms until midnight, then chance of showers and slight chance of thunderstorms after midnight. Lows in the mid-60s. Northwest winds up to 5 miles an hour, shifting to the northeast after midnight. Chance of precipitation 50%. Friday, mostly cloudy. Slight chance of showers in the morning, then chance of showers and slight chance of thunderstorms in the afternoon. Highs in the lower 80s. East winds up to 5 miles an hour. Chance of precipitation 50%. Friday night, mostly cloudy. Chance of showers and slight chance of thunderstorms until midnight, then chance of showers after midnight. Lows in the upper 60s. Southeast winds up to 5 miles an hour. Chance of precipitation 50%. And now the extended forecast.

for the radio listening area. Saturday and Saturday night, showers likely and chance of thunderstorms. Highs in the lower 80s. Lows in the mid-60s. Chance of precipitation 70%. Sunday and Sunday night, partly cloudy. Highs in the mid-80s. Lows in the mid-60s. Monday and Monday night, mostly clear. Highs in the mid-80s. Lows in the mid-60s. Tuesday and Tuesday night, mostly clear. A 20% chance of thunderstorms. Highs in the upper 80s. Lows in the mid-60s. Wednesday and Wednesday night, partly cloudy. Chance of showers and slight chance of thunderstorms. Highs in the mid-80s. Lows in the mid-60s. Chance of precipitation 50%. The current time is 6:03 a.m. Eastern Daylight Time. 5 a.m. Eastern Daylight Time weather conditions across north central Kentucky. At Frankfort. And the pressure was 30.01 inches and falling. At Lexington, light rain was falling. The temperature was 74 degrees, the dew point 72, and the relative humidity 93%. The wind was southwest at 7 miles an hour. The pressure was 30.04 inches and falling. At Louisville, it was cloudy. The temperature was 79 degrees, the dew point 71, and the relative humidity 76%. The wind was south at 6 miles an hour. The pressure was 30.00 inches and falling. At Frankfort, and the pressure was 30.01 inches and falling. Elsewhere around the region, at Jasper, Indiana, rain was falling with a temperature of 73. At Wilmington, Ohio, fog was reported with a temperature of 69. At Covington, it was partly cloudy with a temperature of 74. At Jackson, it was mostly cloudy with a temperature of 75. It was cloudy with a temperature of 72 at Indianapolis, 78 at London, and 78 at Bowling Green. 6 a.m. Eastern Daylight Time weather conditions across north central Kentucky. At Frankfort, and the pressure was 30.01 inches and steady. At Lexington, it was partly cloudy. The temperature was 73 degrees, the dew point 72, and the relative humidity 96%. The wind was south at 7 miles an hour. The pressure was 30.03 inches and falling. At Louisville, it was cloudy. The temperature was 78 degrees, the dew point 72, and the relative humidity 81%. The wind was west at 6 miles an hour. The pressure was 30.00 inches and steady. At Frankfort, and the pressure was 30.01 inches and steady. Elsewhere around the region, at Jasper, Indiana, a thunderstorm was reported with a temperature of 71. At Wilmington, Ohio, fog was reported with a temperature of 69. It was mostly cloudy with a temperature of 74 at Covington and 75 at Jackson. It was cloudy with a temperature of 72 at Indianapolis, 78 at London, and 77 at Bowling Green. Now for the official National Weather Service forecast for Frankfort and surrounding communities. Today, showers and chance of thunderstorms. Highs in the lower 80s. Southwest winds 5 to 10 miles an hour. Chance of precipitation near 100%. Tonight, mostly cloudy. Chance of thunderstorms until midnight, then chance of showers and slight chance of thunderstorms after midnight. Lows in the mid-60s. Northwest winds up to 5 miles an hour shifting to the northeast after midnight. Chance of precipitation 50%. Friday, mostly cloudy. Slight chance of showers in the morning, then chance of showers and slight chance of thunderstorms in the afternoon. Highs in the lower 80s. East winds up to 5 miles an hour. Chance of precipitation 50%. Friday night, mostly cloudy. Chance of showers and slight chance of thunderstorms until midnight, then chance of showers after midnight. Lows in the upper

southeast winds up to 5 miles an hour. Chance of precipitation 50%. And now the extended forecast for the radio listening area. Saturday and Saturday night, showers likely and chance of thunderstorms. Highs in the lower 80s. Lows in the mid-60s. Chance of precipitation 70%. Sunday and Sunday night, partly cloudy. Highs in the mid-80s. Lows in the mid-60s. Monday and Monday night, mostly clear. Highs in the mid-80s. Lows in the mid-60s. Tuesday and Tuesday night, mostly clear. A 20% chance of thunderstorms. Highs in the upper 80s. Lows in the mid-60s. Wednesday and Wednesday night, partly cloudy. Chance of showers and slight chance of thunderstorms. Highs in the mid-80s. Lows in the mid-60s. Chance of precipitation 50%. The current time is 6:08 a.m. Eastern Daylight Time. 6 a.m. Eastern Daylight Time weather conditions across north-central Kentucky. At Frankfort. And the pressure was 30.01 inches and steady. At Lexington, it was partly cloudy. The temperature was 73 degrees, the dew point 72, and the relative humidity 96%. The wind was south at 7 miles an hour. The pressure was 30.03 inches and falling. At Louisville, it was cloudy. The temperature was 78 degrees, the dew point 72, and the relative humidity 81%. The wind was west at 6 miles an hour. The pressure was 30.00 inches and steady. At Frankfort, and the pressure was 30.01 inches and steady. Elsewhere around the region, at Jasper, Indiana, a thunderstorm was reported with a temperature of 71. At Wilmington, Ohio, fog was reported with a temperature of 69. It was mostly cloudy, with a temperature of 74 at Covington and 75 at Jackson. It was cloudy, with a temperature of 72 at Indianapolis, 78 at London, and 77 at Bowling Green. Now for the official National Weather Service forecast for Frankfort and surrounding communities. Today, showers and chance of thunderstorms. Highs in the lower 80s. Southwest winds 5 to 10 miles an hour. Chance of precipitation near 100%. Tonight, mostly cloudy. Chance of thunderstorms until midnight, then chance of showers and slight chance of thunderstorms after midnight. Lows in the mid-60s. Northwest winds up to 5 miles an hour shifting to the northeast after midnight. Chance of precipitation 50%. Friday, mostly cloudy. Slight chance of showers in the morning, then chance of showers and slight chance of thunderstorms in the afternoon. Highs in the lower 80s. East winds up to 5 miles an hour. Chance of precipitation 50%. Friday night, mostly cloudy. Chance of showers and slight chance of thunderstorms until midnight, then chance of showers after midnight. Lows in the upper 60s. Southeast winds up to 5 miles an hour. Chance of precipitation 50%. And now the extended forecast for the radio listening area. Saturday and Saturday night, showers likely and chance of thunderstorms. Highs in the lower 80s. Lows in the mid-60s. Chance of precipitation 70%. Sunday and Sunday night, partly cloudy. Highs in the mid-80s. Lows in the mid-60s. Monday and Monday night, mostly clear. Highs in the mid-80s. Lows in the mid-60s. Tuesday and Tuesday night, mostly clear. A 20% chance of thunderstorms. Highs in the upper 80s. Lows in the mid-60s. Wednesday and Wednesday night, partly cloudy. Chance of showers and slight chance of thunderstorms. Highs in the mid-80s. Lows in the mid-60s. Chance of precipitation 50%. 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
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The current time is 6:12 a.m. Eastern Daylight Time. 6 a.m. Eastern Daylight Time weather conditions across north central Kentucky. At Frankfurt, and the pressure was 30.01 inches and steady. At Lexington, it was partly cloudy. The temperature was 73 degrees, the dew point 72, and the relative humidity 96%. The wind was south at 7 miles an hour. The pressure was 30.03 inches and falling. At Louisville, it was cloudy. The temperature was 78 degrees, the dew point 72, and the relative humidity 81%. The wind was west at 6 miles an hour. The pressure was 30.00 inches and steady. At Frankfurt, and the pressure was 30.01 inches and steady. Elsewhere around the region, at Jasper, Indiana, a thunderstorm was reported with a temperature of 71. At Wilmington, Ohio, fog was reported with a temperature of 69. It was mostly cloudy, with a temperature of 74 at Covington and 75 at Jackson. It was cloudy, with a temperature of 72 at Indianapolis, 78 at London, and 77 at Bowling Green. 6 a.m. Eastern Daylight Time weather conditions across north central Kentucky. At Frankfort, and the pressure was 30.01 inches and steady. At Lexington, it was partly cloudy. The temperature was 73 degrees, the dew point 72, and the relative humidity 96%. The wind was south at 7 miles an hour. The pressure was 30.03 inches and falling. At Louisville, it was cloudy. The temperature was 78 degrees, the dew point 72, and the relative humidity 81%. The wind was west at 6 miles an hour. The pressure was 30.00 inches and steady. At Frankfurt, and the pressure was 30.01 inches and steady. Elsewhere around the region, at Jasper, Indiana, a thunderstorm was reported with a temperature of 71. At Wilmington, Ohio, fog was reported with a temperature of 69. It was mostly cloudy, with a temperature of 74 at Covington and 75 at Jackson. It was cloudy, with a temperature of 72 at Indianapolis, 78 at London, and 77 at Bowling Green. Now for the official National Weather Service forecast for Frankfurt and surrounding communities. Today, showers and chance of thunderstorms. Highs in the lower 80s. Southwest winds 5 to 10 miles an hour. Chance of precipitation near 100%. Tonight, mostly cloudy. Chance of thunderstorms until midnight, then chance of showers and slight chance of thunderstorms after midnight. Lows in the mid-60s. Northwest winds up to 5 miles an hour shifting to the northeast after midnight. Chance of precipitation 50%. Friday, mostly cloudy. Slight chance of showers in the morning, then chance of showers and slight chance of thunderstorms in the afternoon. Highs in the lower 80s. East winds up to 5 miles an hour. Chance of precipitation 50%. Friday night, mostly cloudy. Chance of showers and slight chance of thunderstorms until midnight, then chance of showers after midnight. Lows in the upper 60s. Southeast winds up to 5 miles an hour. Chance of precipitation 50%. And now the extended forecast for the radio listening area. Saturday and Saturday night, showers likely and chance of thunderstorms. Highs in the lower 80s. Lows in the mid-60s. Chance of precipitation 70%. Sunday and Sunday night, partly cloudy. Highs in the mid-80s. Lows in the mid-60s. Monday and Monday night, mostly clear. Highs in the mid-80s. Lows in the mid-60s. Tuesday and Tuesday night, mostly clear. A 20% chance of thunderstorms.

highs in the upper 80s, lows in the mid-60s. Wednesday and Wednesday night, partly cloudy. Chance of showers and slight chance of thunderstorms. Highs in the mid-80s, lows in the mid-60s. Chance of precipitation 50%. The current time is 6:17 a.m. Eastern Daylight Time. 6 a.m. Eastern Daylight Time weather conditions across north central Kentucky. At Frankfort. And the pressure was 30.01 inches and steady. At Lexington, it was partly cloudy. The temperature was 73 degrees, the dew point 72, and the relative humidity 96%. The wind was south at 7 miles an hour. The pressure was 30.03 inches and falling. At Louisville, it was cloudy. The temperature was 78 degrees, the dew point 72, and the relative humidity 81%. The wind was west at 6 miles an hour. The pressure was 30.00 inches and steady. At Frankfort, and the pressure was 30.01 inches and steady. Elsewhere around the region, at Jasper, Indiana, a thunderstorm was reported with a temperature of 71. At Wilmington, Ohio, fog was reported with a temperature of 69. It was mostly cloudy, with a temperature of 74 at Covington and 75 at Jackson. It was cloudy, with a temperature of 72 at Indianapolis, 78 at London, and 77 at Bowling Green. Now for the official National Weather Service forecast for Frankfort and surrounding communities. Today, showers and chance of thunderstorms. Highs in the lower 80s. Southwest winds 5 to 10 miles an hour. Chance of precipitation near 100%. Tonight, mostly cloudy. Chance of thunderstorms until midnight, then chance of showers and slight chance of thunderstorms after midnight. Lows in the mid-60s. Northwest winds up to 5 miles an hour, shifting to the northeast after midnight. Chance of precipitation 50%. Friday, mostly cloudy. Slight chance of showers in the morning, then chance of showers and slight chance of thunderstorms in the afternoon. Highs in the lower 80s. East winds up to 5 miles an hour. Chance of precipitation 50%. Friday night, mostly cloudy. Chance of showers and slight chance of thunderstorms until midnight, then chance of showers after midnight. Lows in the upper 60s. Southeast winds up to 5 miles an hour. Chance of precipitation 50%. And now the extended forecast for the radio listening area. Saturday and Saturday night, showers likely and chance of thunderstorms. Highs in the lower 80s. Lows in the mid-60s. Chance of precipitation 70%. Sunday and Sunday night, partly cloudy. Highs in the mid-80s. Lows in the mid-60s. Monday and Monday night, mostly clear. Highs in the mid-80s. Lows in the mid-60s. Tuesday and Tuesday night, mostly clear. A 20% chance of thunderstorms. Highs in the upper 80s. Lows in the mid-60s. Wednesday and Wednesday night, partly cloudy. Chance of showers and slight chance of thunderstorms. Highs in the mid-80s. Lows in the mid-60s. Chance of precipitation 50%. 6 a.m. Eastern Daylight Time weather conditions across north central Kentucky. At Frankfort. And the pressure was 30.01 inches and steady. At Lexington, it was partly cloudy. The temperature was 73 degrees, the dew point 72, and the relative humidity 96%. The wind was south at 7 miles an hour. The pressure was 30.03 inches and falling. At Louisville, it was cloudy. The temperature was 78 degrees, the dew point 72, and the relative humidity 81%. The wind was west at 6 miles an hour. The pressure was 30.00 inches and steady. At Frankfort, and the pressure was 30.01 inches and steady. Elsewhere around the region, at Jasper,

Indiana, a thunderstorm was reported with a temperature of 71. At Wilmington, Ohio, fog was reported with a temperature of 69. It was mostly cloudy with a temperature of 74 at Covington and 75 at Jackson. It was cloudy with a temperature of 72 at Indianapolis, 78 at London, and 77 at Bowling Green. The current time is 6:22 a.m. Eastern Daylight Time. Now for the official National Weather Service forecast for Frankfort and surrounding communities. Today, showers and chance of thunderstorms. Highs in the lower 80s. Southwest winds 5 to 10 miles an hour. Chance of precipitation near 100%. Tonight, mostly cloudy. Chance of thunderstorms until midnight, then chance of showers and slight chance of thunderstorms after midnight. Lows in the mid-60s. Northwest winds up to 5 miles an hour, shifting to the northeast after midnight. Chance of precipitation 50%. Friday, mostly cloudy. Slight chance of showers in the morning, then chance of showers and slight chance of thunderstorms in the afternoon. Highs in the lower 80s. East winds up to 5 miles an hour. Chance of precipitation 50%. Friday night, mostly cloudy. Chance of showers and slight chance of thunderstorms until midnight, then chance of showers after midnight. Lows in the upper 60s. Southeast winds up to 5 miles an hour. Chance of precipitation 50%. And now the extended forecast for the radio listening area. Saturday and Saturday night, showers likely and chance of thunderstorms. Highs in the lower 80s. Lows in the mid-60s. Chance of precipitation 70%. Sunday and Sunday night, partly cloudy. Highs in the mid-80s. Lows in the mid-60s. Monday and Monday night, mostly clear. Highs in the mid-80s. Lows in the mid-60s. Tuesday and Tuesday night, mostly clear. A 20% chance of thunderstorms. Highs in the upper 80s. Lows in the mid-60s. Wednesday and Wednesday night, partly cloudy. Chance of showers and slight chance of thunderstorms. Highs in the mid-80s. Lows in the mid-60s. Chance of precipitation 50%. 6 a.m. Eastern Daylight Time weather conditions across north-central Kentucky. At Frankfort. And the pressure was 30.01 inches and steady. At Lexington, it was partly cloudy. The temperature was 73 degrees, the dew point 72, and the relative humidity 96%. The wind was south at 7 miles an hour. The pressure was 30.03 inches and falling. At Louisville, it was cloudy. The temperature was 78 degrees, the dew point 72, and the relative humidity 81%. The wind was west at 6 miles an hour. The pressure was 30.00 inches and steady. At Frankfort, and the pressure was 30.01 inches and steady. Elsewhere around the region, at Jasper, Indiana, a thunderstorm was reported with a temperature of 71. At Wilmington, Ohio, fog was reported with a temperature of 69. It was mostly cloudy, with a temperature of 74 at Covington and 75 at Jackson. It was cloudy, with a temperature of 72 at Indianapolis, 78 at London, and 77 at Bowling Green. Now for the official National Weather Service forecast for Frankfort and surrounding communities. Today, showers and chance of thunderstorms. Highs in the lower 80s. Southwest winds 5 to 10 miles an hour. Chance of precipitation near 100%. Tonight, mostly cloudy. Chance of thunderstorms until midnight, then chance of showers and slight chance of thunderstorms after midnight. Lows in the mid-60s. Northwest winds up to 5 miles an hour, shifting to the northeast after midnight. Chance of precipitation 50%. Friday, mostly cloudy. Slight chance of showers in the morning, then chance of showers and slight chance of

afternoon. Highs in the lower 80s. East winds up to 5 miles an hour. Chance of precipitation 50%. Friday night, mostly cloudy. Chance of showers and slight chance of thunderstorms until midnight, then chance of showers after midnight. Lows in the upper 60s. Southeast winds up to 5 miles an hour. Chance of precipitation 50%. And now the extended forecast for the radio listening area. Saturday and Saturday night, showers likely and chance of thunderstorms. Highs in the lower 80s. Lows in the mid 60s. Chance of precipitation 70%. Sunday and Sunday night, partly cloudy. Highs in the mid 80s. Lows in the mid 60s. Monday and Monday night, mostly clear. Highs in the mid 80s. Lows in the mid 60s. Tuesday and Tuesday night, mostly clear. A 20% chance of thunderstorms. Highs in the upper 80s. Lows in the mid 60s. Wednesday and Wednesday night, partly cloudy. Chance of showers and slight chance of thunderstorms. Highs in the mid 80s. Lows in the mid 60s. Chance of precipitation 50%. The current time is 6:28 a.m. Eastern Daylight Time. 6 a.m. Eastern Daylight Time weather conditions across north central Kentucky. At Frankfort. And the pressure was 30.01 inches and steady. At Lexington, it was partly cloudy. The temperature was 73 degrees, the dew point 72, and the relative humidity 96%. The wind was south at 7 miles an hour. The pressure was 30.03 inches and falling. At Louisville, it was cloudy. The temperature was 78 degrees, the dew point 72, and the relative humidity 81%. The wind was west at 6 miles an hour. The pressure was 30.00 inches and steady. At Frankfort, and the pressure was 30.01 inches and steady. Elsewhere around the region, at Jasper, Indiana, a thunderstorm was reported with a temperature of 71. At Wilmington, Ohio, fog was reported with a temperature of 69. It was mostly cloudy, with a temperature of 74 at Covington and 75 at Jackson. It was cloudy, with a temperature of 72 at Indianapolis, 78 at London, and 77 at Bowling Green. Now for the official National Weather Service forecast for Frankfort and surrounding communities. Today, showers and chance of thunderstorms. Highs in the lower 80s. Southwest winds 5 to 10 miles an hour. Chance of precipitation near 100%. Tonight, mostly cloudy. Chance of thunderstorms until midnight, then chance of showers and slight chance of thunderstorms after midnight. Lows in the mid-60s. Northwest winds up to 5 miles an hour shifting to the northeast after midnight. Chance of precipitation 50%. Friday, mostly cloudy. Slight chance of showers in the morning, then chance of showers and slight chance of thunderstorms in the afternoon. Highs in the lower 80s. East winds up to 5 miles an hour. Chance of precipitation 50%. Friday night, mostly cloudy. Chance of showers and slight chance of thunderstorms until midnight, then chance of showers after midnight. Lows in the upper 60s. Southeast winds up to 5 miles an hour. Chance of precipitation 50%. And now the extended forecast for the radio listening area. Saturday and Saturday night, showers likely and chance of thunderstorms. Highs in the lower 80s. Lows in the mid 60s. Chance of precipitation 70%. Sunday and Sunday night, partly cloudy. Highs in the mid 80s. Lows in the mid 60s. Monday and Monday night, mostly clear. Highs in the mid 80s. Lows in the mid 60s. Tuesday and Tuesday night, mostly clear. A 20% chance of thunderstorms. Highs in the upper 80s. Lows in the mid 60s.

Wednesday and Wednesday night, partly cloudy. Chance of showers and slight chance of thunderstorms. Highs in the mid-80s. Lows in the mid-60s. Chance of precipitation 50%. The current time is 6:32 a.m. Eastern Daylight Time. 6 a.m. Eastern Daylight Time weather conditions across north central Kentucky. At Frankfort. And the pressure was 30.01 inches and steady. At Lexington, it was partly cloudy. The temperature was 73 degrees, the dew point 72, and the relative humidity 96%. The wind was south at 7 miles an hour. The pressure was 30.03 inches and falling. At Louisville, it was cloudy. The temperature was 78 degrees, the dew point south at 7 miles an hour. The pressure was 30.03 inches and falling. At Louisville, it was cloudy. The temperature was 78 degrees, the dew point 72, and the relative humidity 81%. The wind was west at 6 miles an hour. The pressure was 30.00 inches and steady. At Frankfort, and the pressure was 30.01 inches and steady. Elsewhere around the region, at Jasper, Indiana, a thunderstorm was reported with a temperature of 71. At Wilmington, Ohio, fog was reported with a temperature of 69. It was mostly cloudy with a temperature of 74 at Covington and 75 at Jackson. It was cloudy with a temperature of 72 at Indianapolis, 78 at London, and 77 at Bowling Green. Now for the official National Weather Service forecast for Frankfort and surrounding communities. Today, showers and chance of thunderstorms. Highs in the lower 80s. Southwest winds 5 to 10 miles an hour. Chance of precipitation near 100%. Tonight, mostly cloudy. Chance of thunderstorms until midnight, then chance of showers and slight chance of thunderstorms after midnight. Lows in the mid-60s. Northwest winds up to 5 miles an hour shifting to the northeast after midnight. Chance of precipitation 50%. Friday, mostly cloudy. Slight chance of showers in the morning, then chance of showers and slight chance of thunderstorms in the afternoon. Highs in the lower 80s. East winds up to 5 miles an hour. Chance of precipitation 50%. Friday night, mostly cloudy. Chance of showers and slight chance of thunderstorms until midnight, then chance of showers after midnight. Lows in the upper 60s. Southeast winds up to 5 miles an hour. Chance of precipitation 50%. And now the extended forecast for the radio listening area. Saturday and Saturday night, showers likely and chance of thunderstorms. Highs in the lower 80s. Lows in the mid-60s. Chance of precipitation 70%. Sunday and Sunday night, partly cloudy. Highs in the mid-80s. Lows in the mid-60s. Monday and Monday night, mostly clear. Highs in the mid-80s. Lows in the mid-60s. Tuesday and Tuesday night, mostly clear. A 20% chance of thunderstorms. Highs in the upper 80s. Lows in the mid-60s. Wednesday and Wednesday night, partly cloudy. Chance of showers and slight chance of thunderstorms. Highs in the mid-80s. Lows in the mid-60s. Chance of precipitation 50%. 6 a.m. Eastern Daylight Time weather conditions across north-central Kentucky. At Frankfort. And the pressure was 30.01 inches and steady. At Lexington, it was partly cloudy. The temperature was 73 degrees, the dew point 72, and the relative humidity 96%. The wind was south at 7 miles an hour. The pressure was 30.03 inches and falling. At Louisville, it was cloudy. The temperature was 78 degrees, the dew point 72, and the relative humidity 81%. The wind was west at 6 miles an hour. The pressure was 30.00 inches and steady.

at Frankfurt, and the pressure was 30.01 inches and steady. Elsewhere around the region, at Jasper, Indiana, a thunderstorm was reported with a temperature of 71. At Wilmington, Ohio, fog was reported with a temperature of 69. It was mostly cloudy, with a temperature of 74 at Covington and 75 at Jackson. It was cloudy, with a temperature of 72 at Indianapolis, 78 at London, and 77 at Bowling Green. The current time is 6:37 a.m. Eastern Daylight Time. Now for the official National Weather Service forecast for Frankfurt and surrounding communities. Today, showers and chance of thunderstorms. Highs in the lower 80s. Southwest winds 5 to 10 miles an hour. Chance of precipitation near 100%. Tonight, mostly cloudy. Chance of thunderstorms until midnight, then chance of showers and slight chance of thunderstorms after midnight. Lows in the mid-60s. Northwest winds up to 5 miles an hour, shifting to the northeast after midnight. Chance of precipitation 50%. Friday, mostly cloudy. Slight chance of showers in the morning, then chance of showers and slight chance of thunderstorms in the afternoon. Highs in the lower 80s. East winds up to 5 miles an hour. Chance of precipitation 50%. Friday night, mostly cloudy. Chance of showers and slight chance of thunderstorms until midnight, then chance of showers after midnight. Lows in the upper 60s. Southeast winds up to 5 miles an hour. Chance of precipitation 50%. And now the extended forecast for the radio listening area. Saturday and Saturday night, showers likely and chance of thunderstorms. Highs in the lower 80s. Lows in the mid-60s. Chance of precipitation 70%. Sunday and Sunday night, partly cloudy. Highs in the mid-80s. Lows in the mid-60s. Monday and Monday night, mostly clear. Highs in the mid-80s. Lows in the mid-60s. Tuesday and Tuesday night, mostly clear. A 20% chance of thunderstorms. Highs in the upper 80s. Lows in the mid-60s. Wednesday and Wednesday night, partly cloudy. Chance of showers and slight chance of thunderstorms. Highs in the mid-80s. Lows in the mid-60s. Chance of precipitation 50%. 6 a.m. Eastern Daylight Time weather conditions across north-central Kentucky. At Frankfort. And the pressure was 30.01 inches and steady. At Lexington, it was partly cloudy. The temperature was 73 degrees, the dew point 72, and the relative humidity 96%. The wind was south at 7 miles an hour. The pressure was 30.03 inches and falling. At Louisville, it was cloudy. The temperature was 78 degrees, the dew point 72, and the relative humidity 81%. The wind was west at 6 miles an hour. The pressure was 30.00 inches and steady. At Frankfort, and the pressure was 30.01 inches and steady. Elsewhere around the region, at Jasper, Indiana, a thunderstorm was reported with a temperature of 71. At Wilmington, Ohio, fog was reported with a temperature of 69. It was mostly cloudy, with a temperature of 74 at Covington and 75 at Jackson. It was cloudy, with a temperature of 72 at Indianapolis, 78 at London, and 77 at Bowling Green. Now for the official National Weather Service forecast for Frankfurt and surrounding communities. Today, showers and chance of thunderstorms. Highs in the lower 80s. Southwest winds 5 to 10 miles an hour. Chance of precipitation near 100%. Tonight, mostly cloudy. Chance of thunderstorms until midnight, then chance of showers and slight chance of thunderstorms after midnight. Lows in the mid-60s. Northwest winds up to 5 miles an hour, shifting to the northeast after midnight. Chance of precipitation 50%.

Friday, mostly cloudy. Slight chance of showers in the morning, then chance of showers and slight chance of thunderstorms in the afternoon. Highs in the lower 80s. East winds up to 5 miles an hour. Chance of precipitation 50%. Friday night, mostly cloudy. Chance of showers and slight chance of thunderstorms until midnight, then chance of showers after midnight. Lows in the upper 60s. Southeast winds up to 5 miles an hour. Chance of precipitation 50%. And now the extended forecast for the radio listening area. Saturday and Saturday night, showers likely and chance of thunderstorms. Highs in the lower 80s. Lows in the mid 60s. Chance of precipitation 70%. Sunday and Sunday night, partly cloudy. Highs in the mid 80s. Lows in the mid 60s. Monday and Monday night, mostly clear. Highs in the mid 80s. Lows in the mid 60s. Tuesday and Tuesday night, mostly clear. A 20% chance of thunderstorms. Highs in the upper 80s. Lows in the mid 60s. Wednesday and Wednesday night, partly cloudy. Chance of showers and slight chance of thunderstorms. Highs in the mid 80s. Lows in the mid 60s. Chance of precipitation 50%. 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The current time is 6:44 a.m. Eastern Daylight Time. 6 a.m. Eastern Daylight Time weather conditions across north central Kentucky. At Frankfort, and the pressure was 30.01 inches and steady. At Lexington, it was partly cloudy. The temperature was 73 degrees, the dew point 72, and the relative humidity 96%. The wind was south at 7 miles an hour. The pressure was 30.03 inches and falling. At Louisville, it was cloudy. The temperature was 78 degrees, the dew point 72, and the relative humidity 81%. The wind was west at 6 miles an hour. The pressure was 30.00 inches and steady. At Frankfort, and the pressure was 30.01 inches and steady. Elsewhere around the region, at Jasper, Indiana, a thunderstorm was reported with a temperature of 71. At Wilmington, Ohio, fog was reported with a temperature of 69. It was mostly cloudy, with a temperature of 74 at Covington and 75 at Jackson. It was cloudy, with a temperature of 72 at Indianapolis, 78 at London, and 77 at Bowling Green. Now for the official National Weather Service forecast for Frankfort and surrounding communities. Today, showers and chance of thunderstorms. Highs in the lower 80s. Southwest winds 5 to 10 miles an hour. Chance of precipitation near 100%. Tonight, mostly cloudy. Chance of thunderstorms until midnight, then chance of showers and slight chance of thunderstorms after midnight. Lows in the mid-60s. Northwest winds up to 5 miles an hour shifting to the northeast after midnight. Chance of precipitation 50%. Friday, mostly cloudy. Slight chance of showers in the morning, then chance of showers and slight chance of thunderstorms in the afternoon. Highs in the lower 80s. East winds up to 5 miles an hour. Chance of precipitation 50%. Friday night, mostly cloudy. Chance of showers and slight chance of thunderstorms until midnight, then chance of showers after midnight. Lows in the upper 60s. Southeast winds up to 5 miles an hour. Chance of precipitation 50%. And now the extended forecast for the radio listening area. Saturday and Saturday night, showers likely and chance of thunderstorms. Highs in the lower 80s. Lows in the mid 60s. Chance of precipitation 70%.

sunset. Sunday and Sunday night, partly cloudy. Highs in the mid-80s. Lows in the mid-60s. Monday and Monday night, mostly clear. Highs in the mid-80s. Lows in the mid-60s. Tuesday and Tuesday night, mostly clear. A 20% chance of thunderstorms. Highs in the upper 80s. Lows in the mid-60s. Wednesday and Wednesday night, partly cloudy. Chance of showers and slight chance of thunderstorms. Highs in the mid-80s. Lows in the mid-60s. Chance of precipitation 50%. The current time is 6:47 a.m. Eastern Daylight Time. 6 a.m. Eastern Daylight Time weather conditions across north-central Kentucky. At Frankfort. And the pressure was 30.01 inches and steady. At Lexington, it was partly cloudy. The temperature was 73 degrees, the dew point 72, and the relative humidity 96%. The wind was south at 7 miles an hour. The pressure was 30.03 inches and falling. At Louisville, it was cloudy. The temperature was 78 degrees, the dew point 72, and the relative humidity 81%. The wind was west at 6 miles an hour. The pressure was 30.00 inches and steady. At Frankfort, and the pressure was 30.01 inches and steady. Elsewhere around the region, at Jasper, Indiana, a thunderstorm was reported with a temperature of 71. At Wilmington, Ohio, fog was reported with a temperature of 69. It was mostly cloudy, with a temperature of 74 at Covington and 75 at Jackson. It was cloudy, with a temperature of 72 at Indianapolis, 78 at London, and 77 at Bowling Green. Now for the official National Weather Service forecast for Frankfort and surrounding communities. Today, showers and chance of thunderstorms. Highs in the lower 80s. Southwest winds 5 to 10 miles an hour. Chance of precipitation near 100%. Tonight, mostly cloudy. Chance of thunderstorms until midnight, then chance of showers and slight chance of thunderstorms after midnight. Lows in the mid-60s. Northwest winds up to 5 miles an hour, shifting to the northeast after midnight. Chance of precipitation 50%. Friday, mostly cloudy. Slight chance of showers in the morning, then chance of showers and slight chance of thunderstorms in the afternoon. Highs in the lower 80s. East winds up to 5 miles an hour. Chance of precipitation 50%. Friday night, mostly cloudy. Chance of showers and slight chance of thunderstorms until midnight, then chance of showers after midnight. Lows in the upper 60s. Southeast winds up to 5 miles an hour. Chance of precipitation 50%. And now the extended forecast for the radio listening area. Saturday and Saturday night, showers likely and chance of thunderstorms. Highs in the lower 80s. Lows in the mid-60s. Chance of precipitation 70%. Sunday and Sunday night, partly cloudy. Highs in the mid-80s. Lows in the mid-60s. Monday and Monday night, mostly clear. Highs in the mid-80s. Lows in the mid-60s. Tuesday and Tuesday night, mostly clear. A 20% chance of thunderstorms. Highs in the upper 80s. Lows in the mid-60s. Wednesday and Wednesday night, partly cloudy. Chance of showers and slight chance of thunderstorms. Highs in the mid-80s. Lows in the mid-60s. Chance of precipitation 50%. 6 a.m. Eastern Daylight Time weather conditions across north-central Kentucky. At Frankfort. And the pressure was 30.01 inches and steady. At Lexington, it was partly cloudy. The temperature was 73 degrees, the dew point 72, and the relative humidity 96%. The wind was south at 7 miles an hour. The pressure was 30.03 inches and falling. At Louisville, it was

8:52 a.m. Eastern Daylight Time. Now for the official National Weather Service forecast for Frankfurt and surrounding communities. Today, showers and chance of thunderstorms. Highs in the lower 80s. Southwest winds 5 to 10 miles an hour. Chance of precipitation near 100%. Tonight, mostly cloudy. Chance of thunderstorms until midnight, then chance of showers and slight chance of thunderstorms after midnight. Lows in the mid-60s. Northwest winds up to 5 miles an hour, shifting to the northeast after midnight. Chance of precipitation 50%. Friday, mostly cloudy. Slight chance of showers in the morning, then chance of showers and slight chance of thunderstorms in the afternoon. Highs in the lower 80s. East winds up to 5 miles an hour. Chance of precipitation 50%. Friday night, mostly cloudy. Chance of showers and slight chance of thunderstorms until midnight, then chance of showers after midnight. Lows in the upper 60s. Southeast winds up to 5 miles an hour. Chance of precipitation 50%. And now the extended forecast for the radio listening area. Saturday and Saturday night, showers likely and chance of thunderstorms. Highs in the lower 80s. Lows in the mid-60s. Chance of precipitation 70%. Sunday and Sunday night, partly cloudy. Highs in the mid-80s. Lows in the mid-60s. Monday and Monday night, mostly clear. Highs in the mid-80s. Lows in the mid-60s. Tuesday and Tuesday night, mostly clear. A 20% chance of thunderstorms. Highs in the upper 80s. Lows in the mid-60s. Wednesday and Wednesday night, partly cloudy. Chance of showers and slight chance of thunderstorms. Highs in the mid-80s. Lows in the mid-60s. Chance of precipitation 50%. 6 a.m. Eastern Daylight Time weather conditions across north-central Kentucky. At Frankfurt. And the pressure was 30.01 inches and steady. At Lexington, it was partly cloudy. The temperature was 73 degrees, the dew point 72, and the relative humidity 96%. The wind was south at 7 miles an hour. The pressure was 30.03 inches and falling. At Louisville, it was cloudy. The temperature was 78 degrees, the dew point 72, and the relative humidity 81%. The wind was west at 6 miles an hour. The pressure was 30.00 inches and steady. At Frankfurt, and the pressure was 30.01 inches and steady. Elsewhere around the region, at Jasper, Indiana, a thunderstorm was reported with a temperature of 71. At Wilmington, Ohio, fog was reported with a temperature of 69. It was mostly cloudy with a temperature of 74 at Covington and 75 at Jackson. It was cloudy with a temperature of 72 at Indianapolis, 78 at London, and 77 at Bowling Green. Now for the official National Weather Service forecast for Frankfurt and surrounding communities. Today, showers and chance of thunderstorms. Highs in the lower 80s. Southwest winds 5 to 10 miles an hour. Chance of precipitation near 100%. Tonight, mostly cloudy. Chance of thunderstorms until midnight, then chance of showers and slight chance of thunderstorms after midnight. Lows in the mid-60s. Northwest winds up to 5 miles an hour, shifting to the northeast after midnight. Chance of precipitation 50%. Friday, mostly cloudy. Slight chance of showers in the morning, then chance of showers and slight chance of thunderstorms in the afternoon. Highs in the lower 80s. East winds up to 5 miles an hour. Chance of precipitation 50%. Friday night, mostly cloudy. Chance of showers and slight chance of thunderstorms until midnight, then chance of showers after midnight. Lows in the upper 60s. Southeast winds up to 5 miles an hour. Chance of precipitation 50%.

set. And now the extended forecast for the radio listening area. Saturday and Saturday night, showers likely and chance of thunderstorms. Highs in the lower 80s. Lows in the mid-60s. Chance of precipitation 70%. Sunday and Sunday night, partly cloudy. Highs in the mid-80s. Lows in the mid-60s. Monday and Monday night, mostly clear. Highs in the mid-80s. Lows in the mid-60s. Tuesday and Tuesday night, mostly clear. A 20% chance of thunderstorms. Highs in the upper 80s. Lows in the mid-60s. Wednesday and Wednesday night, partly cloudy. Chance of showers and slight chance of thunderstorms. Highs in the mid-80s. Lows in the mid-60s. Chance of precipitation 50%. The current time is 6:59 a.m. Eastern Daylight Time. 6 a.m. Eastern Daylight Time weather conditions across north-central Kentucky. At Frankfort. And the pressure was 30.01 inches and steady. At Lexington, it was partly cloudy. The temperature was 73 degrees, the dew point 72, and the relative humidity 96%. The wind was south at 7 miles an hour. The pressure was 30.03 inches and falling. At Louisville, it was cloudy. The temperature was 78 degrees, the dew point 72, and the relative humidity 81%. The wind was west at 6 miles an hour. The pressure was 30.00 inches and steady. At Frankfort, and the pressure was 30.01 inches and steady. Elsewhere around the region, at Jasper, Indiana, a thunderstorm was reported with a temperature of 71. At Wilmington, Ohio, fog was reported with a temperature of 69. It was mostly cloudy, with a temperature of 74 at Covington and 75 at Jackson. It was cloudy, with a temperature of 72 at Indianapolis, 78 at London, and 77 at Bowling Green. Now for the official National Weather Service forecast for Frankfort and surrounding communities. Today, showers and chance of thunderstorms. Highs in the lower 80s. Southwest winds 5 to 10 miles an hour. Chance of precipitation near 100%. Tonight, mostly cloudy. Chance of thunderstorms until midnight, then chance of showers and slight chance of thunderstorms after midnight. Lows in the mid-60s. Northwest winds up to 5 miles an hour, shifting to the northeast after midnight. Chance of precipitation 50%. Friday, mostly cloudy. Slight chance of showers in the morning, then chance of showers and slight chance of thunderstorms in the afternoon. Highs in the lower 80s. East winds up to 5 miles an hour. Chance of precipitation 50%. Friday night, mostly cloudy. Chance of showers and slight chance of thunderstorms until midnight, then chance of showers after midnight. Lows in the upper 60s. Southeast winds up to 5 miles an hour. Chance of precipitation 50%. And now the extended forecast for the radio listening area. Saturday and Saturday night, showers likely and chance of thunderstorms. Highs in the lower 80s. Lows in the mid-60s. Chance of precipitation 70%. Sunday and Sunday night, partly cloudy. Highs in the mid-80s. Lows in the mid-60s. Monday and Monday night, mostly clear. Highs in the mid-80s. Lows in the mid-60s. Tuesday and Tuesday night, mostly clear. A 20% chance of thunderstorms. Highs in the upper 80s. Lows in the mid-60s. Wednesday and Wednesday night, partly cloudy. Chance of showers and slight chance of thunderstorms. Highs in the mid-80s. Lows in the mid-60s. Chance of precipitation 50%. The current time is 7:02 a.m. Eastern Daylight Time. 6 a.m. Eastern Daylight Time weather conditions across north-central Kentucky. At Frankfort. And the

Pressure was 30.01 inches and steady. At Lexington, it was partly cloudy. The temperature was 73 degrees, the dew point 72, and the relative humidity 96%. The wind was south at 7 miles an hour. The pressure was 30.03 inches and falling. At Louisville, it was cloudy. The temperature was 78 degrees, the dew point 72, and the relative humidity 81%. The wind was west at 6 miles an hour. The pressure was 30.00 inches and steady. At Frankfurt, and the pressure was 30.01 inches and steady. Elsewhere around the region, at Jasper, Indiana, a thunderstorm was reported with a temperature of 71. At Wilmington, Ohio, fog was reported with a temperature of 69. It was mostly cloudy, with a temperature of 74 at Covington and 75 at Jackson. It was cloudy, with a temperature of 72 at Indianapolis, 78 at London, and 77 at Bowling Green. Now for the official National Weather Service forecast for Frankfurt and surrounding communities. Today, showers and chance of thunderstorms. Highs in the lower 80s. Southwest winds 5 to 10 miles an hour. Chance of precipitation near 100%. Tonight, mostly cloudy. Chance of thunderstorms until midnight, then chance of showers and slight chance of thunderstorms after midnight. Lows in the mid-60s. Northwest winds up to 5 miles an hour, shifting to the northeast after midnight. Chance of precipitation 50%. Friday, mostly cloudy. Slight chance of showers in the morning, then chance of showers and slight chance of thunderstorms in the afternoon. Highs in the lower 80s. East winds up to 5 miles an hour. Chance of precipitation 50%. Friday night, mostly cloudy. Chance of showers and slight chance of thunderstorms until midnight, then chance of showers after midnight. Lows in the upper 60s. Southeast winds up to 5 miles an hour. Chance of precipitation 50%. And now the extended forecast for the radio listening area. Saturday and Saturday night, showers likely and chance of thunderstorms. Highs in the lower 80s. Lows in the mid-60s. Chance of precipitation 70%. Sunday and Sunday night, partly cloudy. Highs in the mid-80s. Lows in the mid-60s. Monday and Monday night, mostly clear. Highs in the mid-80s. Lows in the mid-60s. Tuesday and Tuesday night, mostly clear. A 20% chance of thunderstorms. Highs in the upper 80s. Lows in the mid-60s. Wednesday and Wednesday night, partly cloudy. Chance of showers and slight chance of thunderstorms. Highs in the mid-80s. Lows in the mid-60s. Chance of precipitation 50%. 7 a.m. Eastern Daylight Time weather conditions across north-central Kentucky. At Frankfurt. And the pressure was 30.03 inches and rising. At Lexington, it was partly cloudy. The temperature was 73 degrees, the dew point 70, and the relative humidity 90%. The wind was southwest at 7 miles an hour. The pressure was 30.04 inches and rising. At Louisville, light rain was falling. The temperature was 75 degrees, the dew point 73, and the relative humidity 93%. The wind was northwest at 7 miles an hour. The pressure was 30.03 inches and rising. At Frankfurt, and the pressure was 30.03 inches and rising. Elsewhere around the region, rain was falling with a temperature of 71 at Indianapolis and 71 at Jasper, Indiana. At Wilmington, Ohio, fog was reported with a temperature of 69. At Bowling Green, it was mostly cloudy with a temperature of 78. It was cloudy with a temperature of 73 at Covington, 75 at Jackson, and 78 at London. The current time is 7:07 a.m. Eastern Daylight Time. Now for the official national

another service forecast for Frankfurt and surrounding communities. Today, showers and chance of thunderstorms. Highs in the lower 80s. Southwest winds 5 to 10 miles an hour. Chance of precipitation near 100%. Tonight, mostly cloudy. Chance of thunderstorms until midnight, then chance of showers and slight chance of thunderstorms after midnight. Lows in the mid-60s. Northwest winds up to 5 miles an hour, shifting to the northeast after midnight. Chance of precipitation 50%. Friday, mostly cloudy. Slight chance of showers in the morning, then chance of showers and slight chance of thunderstorms in the afternoon. Highs in the lower 80s. East winds up to 5 miles an hour. Chance of precipitation 50%. Friday night, mostly cloudy. Chance of showers and slight chance of thunderstorms until midnight, then chance of showers after midnight. Lows in the upper 60s. Southeast winds up to 5 miles an hour. Chance of precipitation 50%. And now the extended forecast for the radio listening area. Saturday and Saturday night, showers likely and chance of thunderstorms. Highs in the lower 80s. Lows in the mid-60s. Chance of precipitation 70%. Sunday and Sunday night, partly cloudy. Highs in the mid-80s. Lows in the mid-60s. Monday and Monday night, mostly clear. Highs in the mid-80s. Lows in the mid-60s. Tuesday and Tuesday night, mostly clear. A 20% chance of thunderstorms. Highs in the upper 80s. Lows in the mid-60s. Wednesday and Wednesday night, partly cloudy. Chance of showers and slight chance of thunderstorms. Highs in the mid-80s. Lows in the mid-60s. Chance of precipitation 50%. 7 a.m. Eastern Daylight Time weather conditions across north-central Kentucky. At Frankfort. And the pressure was 30.03 inches in rising. At Lexington, it was partly cloudy. The temperature was 73 degrees, the dew point 70, and the relative humidity 90%. The wind was southwest at 7 miles an hour. The pressure was 30.04 inches and rising. At Louisville, light rain was falling. The temperature was 75 degrees, the dew point 73, and the relative humidity 93%. The wind was northwest at 7 miles an hour. The pressure was 30.03 inches and rising. At Frankfort, and the pressure was 30.03 inches in rising. Elsewhere around the region, rain was falling with a temperature of 71 at Indianapolis and 71 at Jasper, Indiana. At Wilmington, Ohio, fog was reported with a temperature of 69. At Bowling Green, it was mostly cloudy with a temperature of 78. It was cloudy with a temperature of 73 at Covington, 75 at Jackson, and 78 at London. Now for the official National Weather Service forecast for Frankfort and surrounding communities. Today, showers and chance of thunderstorms. Highs in the lower 80s. Southwest winds 5 to 10 miles an hour. Chance of precipitation near 100%. Tonight, mostly cloudy. Chance of thunderstorms until midnight, then chance of showers and slight chance of thunderstorms after midnight. Lows in the mid-60s. Northwest winds up to 5 miles an hour, shifting to the northeast after midnight. Chance of precipitation 50%. Friday, mostly cloudy. Slight chance of showers in the morning, then chance of showers and slight chance of thunderstorms in the afternoon. Highs in the lower 80s. East winds up to 5 miles an hour. Chance of precipitation 50%. Friday night, mostly cloudy. Chance of showers and slight chance of thunderstorms until midnight, then chance of showers after midnight. Lows in the upper 60s. Southeast winds up to 5 miles an hour. Chance of precipitation 50%. And now the extended forecast for the radio listening area.
Saturday and Saturday night, showers likely and chance of thunderstorms. Highs in the lower 80s. Lows in the mid-60s. Chance of precipitation 70%. Sunday and Sunday night, partly cloudy. Highs in the mid-80s. Lows in the mid-60s. Monday and Monday night, mostly clear. Highs in the mid-80s. Lows in the mid-60s. Tuesday and Tuesday night, mostly clear. A 20% chance of thunderstorms. Highs in the upper 80s. Lows in the mid-60s. Wednesday and Wednesday night, partly cloudy. Chance of showers and slight chance of thunderstorms. Highs in the mid-80s. Lows in the mid-60s. Chance of precipitation 50%. 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The current time is 7:14 a.m. Eastern Daylight Time. 7 a.m. Eastern Daylight Time weather conditions across north-central Kentucky. At Frankfort, and the pressure was 30.03 inches and rising. At Lexington, it was partly cloudy. The temperature was 73 degrees, the dew point 70, and the relative humidity 90%. The wind was southwest at 7 miles an hour. The pressure was 30.04 inches and rising. At Louisville, light rain was falling. The temperature was 75 degrees, the dew point 73, and the relative humidity 93%. The wind was northwest at 7 miles an hour. The pressure was 30.03 inches and rising. At Frankfort, and the pressure was 30.03 inches and rising. Elsewhere around the region, rain was falling, with a temperature of 71 at Indianapolis and 71 at Jasper, Indiana. At Wilmington, Ohio, fog was reported with a temperature of 69. At Bowling Green, it was mostly cloudy with a temperature of 78. It was cloudy with a temperature of 73 at Covington, 75 at Jackson, and 78 at London. Now for the official National Weather Service forecast for Frankfort and surrounding communities. Today, showers and chance of thunderstorms. Highs in the lower 80s. Southwest winds 5 to 10 miles an hour. Chance of precipitation near 100%. Tonight, mostly cloudy. Chance of thunderstorms until midnight, then chance of showers and slight chance of thunderstorms after midnight. Lows in the mid-60s. Northwest winds up to 5 miles an hour shifting to the northeast after midnight. Chance of precipitation 50%. Friday, mostly cloudy. Slight chance of showers in the morning, then chance of showers and slight chance of thunderstorms in the afternoon. Highs in the lower 80s. East winds up to 5 miles an hour. Chance of precipitation 50%. Friday night, mostly cloudy. Chance of showers and slight chance of thunderstorms until midnight, then chance of showers after midnight. Lows in the upper 60s. Southeast winds up to 5 miles an hour. Chance of precipitation 50%. And now the extended forecast for the radio listening area. Saturday and Saturday night, showers likely and chance of thunderstorms. Highs in the lower 80s. Lows in the mid-60s. Chance of precipitation 70%. Sunday and Sunday night, partly cloudy. Highs in the mid-80s. Lows in the mid-60s. Monday and Monday night, mostly clear. Highs in the mid-80s. Lows in the mid-60s. Tuesday and Tuesday night, mostly clear. A 20% chance of thunderstorms. Highs in the upper 80s. Lows in the mid-60s. Wednesday and Wednesday night, partly cloudy. Chance of showers and slight chance of thunderstorms. Highs in the mid-80s. Lows in the mid-60s. Chance of precipitation 50%.

The current time is 7:18 a.m. Eastern Daylight Time. 7 a.m. Eastern Daylight Time weather conditions across north central Kentucky. At Frankfort. And the pressure was 30.03 inches in rising. At Lexington, it was partly cloudy. The temperature was 73 degrees, the dew point 70, and the relative humidity 90%. The wind was southwest at 7 miles an hour. The pressure was 30.04 inches and rising. At Louisville, light rain was falling. The temperature was 75 degrees, the dew point 73, and the relative humidity 93%. The wind was northwest at 7 miles an hour. The pressure was 30.03 inches and rising. At Frankfort, and the pressure was 30.03 inches in rising. Elsewhere around the region, rain was falling with a temperature of 71 at Indianapolis and 71 at Jasper, Indiana. At Wilmington, Ohio, fog was reported with a temperature of 69. At Bowling Green, it was mostly cloudy with a temperature of 78. It was cloudy with a temperature of 73 at Covington, 75 at Jackson, and 78 at London. Now for the official National Weather Service forecast for Frankfort and surrounding communities. Today, showers and chance of thunderstorms. Highs in the lower 80s. Southwest winds 5 to 10 miles an hour. Chance of precipitation near 100%. Tonight, mostly cloudy. Chance of thunderstorms until midnight, then chance of showers and slight chance of thunderstorms after midnight. Lows in the mid-60s. Northwest winds up to 5 miles an hour, shifting to the northeast after midnight. Chance of precipitation 50%. Friday, mostly cloudy. Slight chance of showers in the morning, then chance of showers and slight chance of thunderstorms in the afternoon. Highs in the lower 80s. East winds up to 5 miles an hour. Chance of precipitation 50%. Friday night, mostly cloudy. Chance of showers and slight chance of thunderstorms until midnight, then chance of showers after midnight. Lows in the upper 60s. Southeast winds up to 5 miles an hour. Chance of precipitation 50%. And now the extended forecast for the radio listening area. Saturday and Saturday night, showers likely and chance of thunderstorms. Highs in the lower 80s. Lows in the mid-60s. Chance of precipitation 70%. Sunday and Sunday night, partly cloudy. Highs in the mid-80s. Lows in the mid-60s. Monday and Monday night, mostly clear. Highs in the mid-80s. Lows in the mid-60s. Tuesday and Tuesday night, mostly clear. A 20% chance of thunderstorms. Highs in the upper 80s. Lows in the mid-60s. Wednesday and Wednesday night, partly cloudy. Chance of showers and slight chance of thunderstorms. Highs in the mid-80s. Lows in the mid-60s. Chance of precipitation 50%. 7 a.m. Eastern Daylight Time weather conditions across north-central Kentucky. At Frankfort. And the pressure was 30.03 inches in rising. At Lexington, it was partly cloudy. The temperature was 73 degrees, the dew point 70, and the relative humidity 90%. The wind was southwest at 7 miles an hour. The pressure was 30.04 inches and rising. At Louisville, light rain was falling. The temperature was 75 degrees, the dew point 73, and the relative humidity 93%. The wind was northwest at 7 miles an hour. The pressure was 30.03 inches and rising. At Frankfort, and the pressure was 30.03 inches in rising. Elsewhere around the region, rain was falling with a temperature of 71 at Indianapolis and 71 at Jasper, Indiana. At Wilmington, Ohio, fog was reported with a temperature of 69. At Bowling Green, it was mostly cloudy with a temperature of 78. It was cloudy

temperature of 73 at Covington, 75 in Jackson, and 78 at London. The current time is 7:23 a.m. Eastern Daylight Time. Now for the official National Weather Service forecast for Frankfurt and surrounding communities. Today, showers and chance of thunderstorms. Highs in the lower 80s. Southwest winds 5 to 10 miles an hour. Chance of precipitation near 100%. Tonight, mostly cloudy. Chance of thunderstorms until midnight, then chance of showers and slight chance of thunderstorms after midnight. Lows in the mid-60s. Northwest winds up to 5 miles an hour, shifting to the northeast after midnight. Chance of precipitation 50%. Friday, mostly cloudy. Slight chance of showers in the morning, then chance of showers and slight chance of thunderstorms in the afternoon. Highs in the lower 80s. East winds up to 5 miles an hour. Chance of precipitation 50%. Friday night, mostly cloudy. Chance of showers and slight chance of thunderstorms until midnight, then chance of showers after midnight. Lows in the upper 60s. Southeast winds up to 5 miles an hour. Chance of precipitation 50%. And now the extended forecast for the radio listening area. Saturday and Saturday night, showers likely and chance of thunderstorms. Highs in the lower 80s. Lows in the mid-60s. Chance of precipitation 70%. Sunday and Sunday night, partly cloudy. Highs in the mid-80s. Lows in the mid-60s. Monday and Monday night, mostly clear. Highs in the mid-80s. Lows in the mid-60s. Tuesday and Tuesday night, mostly clear. A 20% chance of thunderstorms. Highs in the upper 80s. Lows in the mid-60s. Wednesday and Wednesday night, partly cloudy. Chance of showers and slight chance of thunderstorms. Highs in the mid-80s. Lows in the mid-60s. Chance of precipitation 50%. 7 a.m. Eastern Daylight Time weather conditions across north-central Kentucky. At Frankfort. And the pressure was 30.03 inches and rising. At Lexington, it was partly cloudy. The temperature was 73 degrees, the dew point 70, and the relative humidity 90%. The wind was southwest at 7 miles an hour. The pressure was 30.04 inches and rising. At Louisville, light rain was falling. The temperature was 75 degrees, the dew point 73, and the relative humidity 93%. The wind was northwest at 7 miles an hour. The pressure was 30.03 inches and rising. At Frankfort, and the pressure was 30.03 inches and rising. Elsewhere around the region, rain was falling, with a temperature of 71 at Indianapolis and 71 at Jasper, Indiana. At Wilmington, Ohio, fog was reported, with a temperature of 69. At Bowling Green, it was mostly cloudy, with a temperature of 78. It was cloudy, with a temperature of 73 at Covington, 75 at Jackson, and 78 at London. Now for the official National Weather Service forecast for Frankfurt and surrounding communities. Today, showers and chance of thunderstorms. Highs in the lower 80s. Southwest winds 5 to 10 miles an hour. Chance of precipitation near 100%. Tonight, mostly cloudy. Chance of thunderstorms until midnight, then chance of showers and slight chance of thunderstorms after midnight. Lows in the mid-60s. Northwest winds up to 5 miles an hour, shifting to the northeast after midnight. Chance of precipitation 50%. Friday, mostly cloudy. Slight chance of showers in the morning, then chance of showers and slight chance of thunderstorms in the afternoon. Highs in the lower 80s. East winds up to 5 miles an hour. Chance of precipitation 50%. Friday night, mostly cloudy. Chance of showers and slight chance of thunderstorms until midnight, then chance of showers after midnight.

lows in the upper 60s. Southeast winds up to 5 miles an hour. Chance of precipitation 50%. And now the extended forecast for the radio listening area. Saturday and Saturday night, showers likely and chance of thunderstorms. Highs in the lower 80s. Lows in the mid-60s. Chance of precipitation 70%. Sunday and Sunday night, partly cloudy. Highs in the mid-80s. Lows in the mid-60s. Monday and Monday night, mostly clear. Highs in the mid-80s. Lows in the mid-60s. Tuesday and Tuesday night, mostly clear. A 20% chance of thunderstorms. Highs in the upper 80s. Lows in the mid-60s. Wednesday and Wednesday night, partly cloudy. Chance of showers and slight chance of thunderstorms. Highs in the mid-80s. Lows in the mid-60s. Chance of precipitation 50%. The current time is 7:29 a.m. Eastern Daylight Time. 7 a.m. Eastern Daylight Time weather conditions across north central Kentucky. At Frankfort. And the pressure was 30.03 inches in rising. At Lexington, it was partly cloudy. The temperature was 73 degrees, the dew point 70, and the relative humidity 90%. The wind was southwest at 7 miles an hour. The pressure was 30.04 inches and rising. At Louisville, light rain was falling. The temperature was 75 degrees, the dew point 73, and the relative humidity 93%. The wind was northwest at 7 miles an hour. The pressure was 30.03 inches and rising. At Frankfort, and the pressure was 30.03 inches in rising. Elsewhere around the region, rain was falling with a temperature of 71 at Indianapolis and 71 at Jasper, Indiana. At Wilmington, Ohio, fog was reported with a temperature of 69. At Bowling Green, it was mostly cloudy with a temperature of 78. It was cloudy with a temperature of 73 at Covington, 75 at Jackson, and 78 at London. Now for the official National Weather Service forecast for Frankfort and surrounding communities. Today, showers and chance of thunderstorms. Highs in the lower 80s. Southwest winds 5 to 10 miles an hour. Chance of precipitation near 100%. Tonight, mostly cloudy. Chance of thunderstorms until midnight, then chance of showers and slight chance of thunderstorms after midnight. Lows in the mid-60s. Northwest winds up to 5 miles an hour shifting to the northeast after midnight. Chance of precipitation 50%. Friday, mostly cloudy. Slight chance of showers in the morning, then chance of showers and slight chance of thunderstorms in the afternoon. Highs in the lower 80s. East winds up to 5 miles an hour. Chance of precipitation 50%. Friday night, mostly cloudy. Chance of showers and slight chance of thunderstorms until midnight, then chance of showers after midnight. Lows in the upper 60s. Southeast winds up to 5 miles an hour. Chance of precipitation 50%. And now the extended forecast for the radio listening area. Saturday and Saturday night, showers likely and chance of thunderstorms. Highs in the lower 80s. Lows in the mid-60s. Chance of precipitation 70%. Sunday and Sunday night, partly cloudy. Highs in the mid-80s. Lows in the mid-60s. Monday and Monday night, mostly clear. Highs in the mid-80s. Lows in the mid-60s. Tuesday and Tuesday night, mostly clear. A 20% chance of thunderstorms. Highs in the upper 80s. Lows in the mid-60s. Wednesday and Wednesday night, partly cloudy. Chance of showers and slight chance of thunderstorms. Highs in the mid-80s. Lows in the mid-60s. Chance of precipitation 50%. The current time is 7:32 a.m. Eastern Daylight Time.

7 a.m. Eastern Daylight Time weather conditions across north-central Kentucky at Frankfort, and the pressure was 30.03 inches and rising. At Lexington, it was partly cloudy. Frankfort, and the pressure was 30.03 inches and rising. At Lexington, it was partly cloudy. The temperature was 73 degrees, the dew point 70, and the relative humidity 90%. The wind was southwest at 7 miles an hour. The pressure was 30.04 inches and rising. At Louisville, light rain was falling. The temperature was 75 degrees, the dew point 73, and the relative humidity 93%. The wind was northwest at 7 miles an hour. The pressure was 30.03 inches and rising. At Frankfort, and the pressure was 30.03 inches and rising. Elsewhere around the region, rain was falling with a temperature of 71 at Indianapolis and 71 at Jasper, Indiana. At Wilmington, Ohio, fog was reported with a temperature of 69. At Bowling Green, it was mostly cloudy with a temperature of 78. It was cloudy with a temperature of 73 at Covington, 75 at Jackson, and 78 at London. Now for the official National Weather Service forecast for Frankfort and surrounding communities. Today, showers and chance of thunderstorms. Highs in the lower 80s. Southwest winds 5 to 10 miles an hour. Chance of precipitation near 100%. Tonight, mostly cloudy. Chance of thunderstorms until midnight, then chance of showers and slight chance of thunderstorms after midnight. Lows in the mid-60s. Northwest winds up to 5 miles an hour, shifting to the northeast after midnight. Chance of precipitation 50%. Friday, mostly cloudy. Slight chance of showers in the morning, then chance of showers and slight chance of thunderstorms in the afternoon. Highs in the lower 80s. East winds up to 5 miles an hour. Chance of precipitation 50%. Friday night, mostly cloudy. Chance of showers and slight chance of thunderstorms until midnight, then chance of showers after midnight. Lows in the upper 60s. Southeast winds up to 5 miles an hour. Chance of precipitation 50%. And now the extended forecast for the radio listening area. Saturday and Saturday night, showers likely and chance of thunderstorms. Highs in the lower 80s. Lows in the mid-60s. Chance of precipitation 70%. Sunday and Sunday night, partly cloudy. Highs in the mid-80s. Lows in the mid-60s. Monday and Monday night, mostly clear. Highs in the mid-80s. Lows in the mid-60s. Tuesday and Tuesday night, mostly clear. A 20% chance of thunderstorms. Highs in the upper 80s. Lows in the mid-60s. Wednesday and Wednesday night, partly cloudy. Chance of showers and slight chance of thunderstorms. Highs in the mid-80s. Lows in the mid-60s. Chance of precipitation 50%. 7 a.m. Eastern Daylight Time weather conditions across north-central Kentucky. At Frankfort. And the pressure was 30.03 inches and rising. At Lexington, it was partly cloudy. The temperature was 73 degrees, the dew point 70, and the relative humidity 90%. The wind was southwest at 7 miles an hour. The pressure was 30.04 inches and rising. At Louisville, light rain was falling. The temperature was 75 degrees, the dew point 73, and the relative humidity 93%. The wind was northwest at 7 miles an hour. The pressure was 30.03 inches and rising. At Frankfort, and the pressure was 30.03 inches and rising. Elsewhere around the region, rain was falling with a temperature of 71 at Indianapolis and 71 at Jasper, Indiana. At Wilmington, Ohio, fog was reported with a temperature of 69. At Bowling Green, it was mostly cloudy with a temperature of

it was cloudy, with a temperature of 73 at Covington, 75 in Jackson, and 78 at London. The current time is 7:38 a.m. Eastern Daylight Time. Now for the official National Weather Service forecast for Frankfurt and surrounding communities. Today, showers and chance of thunderstorms. Highs in the lower 80s. Southwest winds 5 to 10 miles an hour. Chance of precipitation near 100%. Tonight, mostly cloudy. Chance of thunderstorms until midnight, then chance of showers and slight chance of thunderstorms after midnight. Lows in the mid-60s. Northwest winds up to 5 miles an hour, shifting to the northeast after midnight. Chance of precipitation 50%. Friday, mostly cloudy. Slight chance of showers in the morning, then chance of showers and slight chance of thunderstorms in the afternoon. Highs in the lower 80s. East winds up to 5 miles an hour. Chance of precipitation 50%. Friday night, mostly cloudy. Chance of showers and slight chance of thunderstorms until midnight, then chance of showers after midnight. Lows in the upper 60s. Southeast winds up to 5 miles an hour. Chance of precipitation 50%. And now the extended forecast for the radio listening area. Saturday and Saturday night, showers likely and chance of thunderstorms. Highs in the lower 80s. Lows in the mid-60s. Chance of precipitation 70%. Sunday and Sunday night, partly cloudy. Highs in the mid-80s. Lows in the mid-60s. Monday and Monday night, mostly clear. Highs in the mid-80s. Lows in the mid-60s. Tuesday and Tuesday night, mostly clear. A 20% chance of thunderstorms. Highs in the upper 80s. Lows in the mid-60s. Wednesday and Wednesday night, partly cloudy. Chance of showers and slight chance of thunderstorms. Highs in the mid-80s. Lows in the mid-60s. Chance of precipitation 50%. 7 a.m. Eastern Daylight Time weather conditions across north-central Kentucky. At Frankfurt. And the pressure was 30.03 inches and rising. At Lexington, it was partly cloudy. The temperature was 73 degrees, the dew point 70, and the relative humidity 90%. The wind was southwest at 7 miles an hour. The pressure was 30.04 inches and rising. At Louisville, light rain was falling. The temperature was 75 degrees, the dew point 73, and the relative humidity 93%. The wind was northwest at 7 miles an hour. The pressure was 30.03 inches and rising. At Frankfurt, and the pressure was 30.03 inches and rising. Elsewhere around the region, rain was falling, with a temperature of 71 at Indianapolis and 71 at Jasper, Indiana. At Wilmington, Ohio, fog was reported, with a temperature of 69. At Bowling Green, it was mostly cloudy, with a temperature of 78. It was cloudy, with a temperature of 73 at Covington, 75 at Jackson, and 78 at London. Now for the official National Weather Service forecast for Frankfurt and surrounding communities. Today, showers and chance of thunderstorms. Highs in the lower 80s. Southwest winds 5 to 10 miles an hour. Chance of precipitation near 100%. Tonight, mostly cloudy. Chance of thunderstorms until midnight, then chance of showers and slight chance of thunderstorms after midnight. Lows in the mid-60s. Northwest winds up to 5 miles an hour, shifting to the northeast after midnight. Chance of precipitation 50%. Friday, mostly cloudy. Slight chance of showers in the morning, then chance of showers and slight chance of thunderstorms in the afternoon. Highs in the lower 80s. East winds up to 5 miles an hour. Chance of precipitation 50%. Friday night, mostly cloudy. Chance of showers and slight chance of thunderstorms until midnight.

then chance of showers after midnight. Lows in the upper 60s. Southeast winds up to 5 miles an hour. Chance of precipitation 50%. And now the extended forecast for the radio listening area. Saturday and Saturday night, showers likely and chance of thunderstorms. Highs in the lower 80s. Lows in the mid-60s. Chance of precipitation 70%. Sunday and Sunday night, partly cloudy. Highs in the mid-80s. Lows in the mid-60s. Monday and Monday night, mostly clear. Highs in the mid-80s. Lows in the mid-60s. Tuesday and Tuesday night, mostly clear. A 20% chance of thunderstorms. Highs in the upper 80s. Lows in the mid-60s. Wednesday and Wednesday night, partly cloudy. Chance of showers and slight chance of thunderstorms. Highs in the mid-80s. Lows in the mid-60s. Chance of precipitation 50%. 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The current time is 7:44 a.m. Eastern Daylight Time. 7 a.m. Eastern Daylight Time weather conditions across north central Kentucky. At Frankfort, and the pressure was 30.03 inches and rising. At Lexington, it was partly cloudy. The temperature was 73 degrees, the dew point 70, and the relative humidity 90%. The wind was southwest at 7 miles an hour. The pressure was 30.04 inches and rising. At Louisville, light rain was falling. The temperature was 75 degrees, the dew point 73, and the relative humidity 93%. The wind was northwest at 7 miles an hour. The pressure was 30.03 inches and rising. At Frankfort, and the pressure was 30.03 inches and rising. Elsewhere around the region, rain was falling with a temperature of 71 at Indianapolis and 71 at Jasper, Indiana. At Wilmington, Ohio, fog was reported with a temperature of 69. At Bowling Green, it was mostly cloudy with a temperature of 78. It was cloudy with a temperature of 73 at Covington, 75 at Jackson, and 78 at London. Now for the official National Weather Service forecast for Frankfort and surrounding communities. Today, showers and chance of thunderstorms. Highs in the lower 80s. Southwest winds 5 to 10 miles an hour. Chance of precipitation near 100%. Tonight, mostly cloudy. Chance of thunderstorms until midnight, then chance of showers and slight chance of thunderstorms after midnight. Lows in the mid-60s. Northwest winds up to 5 miles an hour, shifting to the northeast after midnight. Chance of precipitation 50%. Friday, mostly cloudy. Slight chance of showers in the morning, then chance of showers and slight chance of thunderstorms in the afternoon. Highs in the lower 80s. East winds up to 5 miles an hour. Chance of precipitation 50%. Friday night, mostly cloudy. Chance of showers and slight chance of thunderstorms until midnight, then chance of showers after midnight. Lows in the upper 60s. Southeast winds up to 5 miles an hour. Chance of precipitation 50%. And now the extended forecast for the radio listening area. Saturday and Saturday night, showers likely and chance of thunderstorms. Highs in the lower 80s. Lows in the mid-60s. Chance of precipitation 70%. Sunday and Sunday night, partly cloudy. Highs in the mid-80s. Lows in the mid-60s. Monday and Monday night, mostly clear. Highs in the mid-80s. Lows in the mid-60s. Tuesday and Tuesday night, mostly clear. A 20% chance of thunderstorms. Highs in the upper 80s.

lows in the mid-60s. Wednesday and Wednesday night, partly cloudy. Chance of showers and slight chance of thunderstorms. Highs in the mid-80s. Lows in the mid-60s. Chance of precipitation 50%. The current time is 7:48 a.m. Eastern Daylight Time. 7 a.m. Eastern Daylight Time weather conditions across north central Kentucky. At Frankfort. And the pressure was 30.03 inches and rising. At Lexington, it was partly cloudy. The temperature was 73 degrees, the dew point 70, and the relative humidity 90%. The wind was southwest at 7 miles an hour. The pressure was 30.04 inches and rising. At Louisville, light rain was falling. The temperature was 75 degrees, the dew point 73, and the relative humidity 93%. The wind was northwest at 7 miles an hour. The pressure was 30.03 inches and rising. At Frankfort, and the pressure was 30.03 inches and rising. Elsewhere around the region, rain was falling with a temperature of 71 at Indianapolis and 71 at Jasper, Indiana. At Wilmington, Ohio, fog was reported with a temperature of 69. At Bowling Green, it was mostly cloudy with a temperature of 78. It was cloudy with a temperature of 73 at Covington, 75 at Jackson, and 78 at London. Now for the official National Weather Service forecast for Frankfort and surrounding communities. Today, showers and chance of thunderstorms. Highs in the lower 80s. Southwest winds 5 to 10 miles an hour. Chance of precipitation near 100%. Tonight, mostly cloudy. Chance of thunderstorms until midnight, then chance of showers and slight chance of thunderstorms after midnight. Lows in the mid-60s. Northwest winds up to 5 miles an hour shifting to the northeast after midnight. Chance of precipitation 50%. Friday, mostly cloudy. Slight chance of showers in the morning, then chance of showers and slight chance of thunderstorms in the afternoon. Highs in the lower 80s. East winds up to 5 miles an hour. Chance of precipitation 50%. Friday night, mostly cloudy. Chance of showers and slight chance of thunderstorms until midnight, then chance of showers after midnight. Lows in the upper 60s. Southeast winds up to 5 miles an hour. Chance of precipitation 50%. And now the extended forecast for the radio listening area. Saturday and Saturday night, showers likely and chance of thunderstorms. Highs in the lower 80s. Lows in the mid-60s. Chance of precipitation 70%. Sunday and Sunday night, partly cloudy. Highs in the mid-80s. Lows in the mid-60s. Monday and Monday night, mostly clear. Highs in the mid-80s. Lows in the mid-60s. Tuesday and Tuesday night, mostly clear. A 20% chance of thunderstorms. Highs in the upper 80s. Lows in the mid-60s. Wednesday and Wednesday night, partly cloudy. Chance of showers and slight chance of thunderstorms. Highs in the mid-80s. Lows in the mid-60s. Chance of precipitation 50%. 7 a.m. Eastern Daylight Time weather conditions across north-central Kentucky. At Frankfort. And the pressure was 30.03 inches and rising. At Lexington, it was partly cloudy. The temperature was 73 degrees, the dew point 70, and the relative humidity 90%. The wind was southwest at 7 miles an hour. The pressure was 30.04 inches and rising. At Louisville, light rain was falling. The temperature was 75 degrees, the dew point 73, and the relative humidity 93%. The wind was northwest at 7 miles an hour. The pressure was 30.03 inches and rising. At Frankfort, and the pressure was 30.03 inches and rising. Elsewhere around the region, rain was falling with a temperature of 7.

tonight, mostly cloudy. Chance of thunderstorms until midnight, then chance of showers and slight chance of thunderstorms after midnight. Lows in the mid-60s. Northwest winds up to 5 miles an hour, shifting to the northeast after midnight. Chance of precipitation 50%. Friday, mostly cloudy. Slight chance of showers in the morning, then chance of showers and slight chance of thunderstorms in the afternoon. Highs in the lower 80s. East winds up to 5 miles an hour. Chance of precipitation 50%. Friday night, mostly cloudy. Chance of showers and slight chance of thunderstorms until midnight, then chance of showers after midnight. Lows in the upper 60s. Southeast winds up to 5 miles an hour. Chance of precipitation 50%. And now the extended forecast for the radio listening area. Saturday and Saturday night, showers likely and chance of thunderstorms. Highs in the lower 80s. Lows in the mid-60s. Chance of precipitation 70%. Sunday and Sunday night, partly cloudy. Highs in the mid-80s. Lows in the mid-60s. Monday and Monday night, mostly clear. Highs in the mid-80s. Lows in the mid-60s. Tuesday and Tuesday night, mostly clear. A 20% chance of thunderstorms. Highs in the upper 80s. Lows in the mid-60s. Wednesday and Wednesday night, partly cloudy. Chance of showers and slight chance of thunderstorms. Highs in the mid-80s. Lows in the mid-60s. Chance of precipitation 50%. 7 a.m. Eastern Daylight Time weather conditions across north-central Kentucky. At Frankfort. And the pressure was 30.03 inches and rising. At Lexington, it was partly cloudy. The temperature was 73 degrees, the dew point 70, and the relative humidity 90%. The wind was southwest at 7 miles an hour. The pressure was 30.04 inches and rising. At Louisville, light rain was falling. The temperature was 75 degrees, the dew point 73, and the relative humidity 93%. The wind was northwest at 7 miles an hour. The pressure was 30.03 inches and rising. At Frankfort, and the pressure was 30.03 inches and rising. Elsewhere around the region, rain was falling, with a temperature of 71 at Indianapolis and 71 at Jasper, Indiana. At Wilmington, Ohio, fog was reported with a temperature of 69. At Bowling Green, it was mostly cloudy with a temperature of 78. It was cloudy with a temperature of 73 at Covington, 75 at Jackson, and 78 at London. The current time is 7:57 a.m. Eastern Daylight Time. Now for the official National Weather Service forecast for Frankfort and surrounding communities. Today, showers and chance of thunderstorms. Highs in the lower 80s. Southwest winds 5 to 10 miles an hour. Chance of precipitation near 100%. Tonight, mostly cloudy. Chance of thunderstorms until midnight, then chance of showers and slight chance of thunderstorms after midnight. Lows in the mid-60s. Northwest winds up to 5 miles an hour, shifting to the northeast after midnight. Chance of precipitation 50%. Friday, mostly cloudy. Slight chance of showers in the morning, then chance of showers and slight chance of thunderstorms in the afternoon. Highs in the lower 80s. East winds up to 5 miles an hour. Chance of precipitation 50%. Friday night, mostly cloudy. Chance of showers and slight chance of thunderstorms until midnight, then chance of showers after midnight. Lows in the upper 60s. Southeast winds up to 5 miles an hour. Chance of precipitation 50%. And now the extended forecast for the radio listening area. Saturday and Saturday night, showers likely and chance of thunderstorms. Highs in the lower 80s. Lows in the mid-60s. Chance of precipitation 70%.

Sunday and Sunday night, partly cloudy. Highs in the mid-80s. Lows in the mid-60s. Monday and Monday night, mostly clear. Highs in the mid-80s. Lows in the mid-60s. Tuesday and Tuesday night, mostly clear. A 20% chance of thunderstorms. Highs in the upper 80s. Lows in the mid-60s. Wednesday and Wednesday night, partly cloudy. Chance of showers and slight chance of thunderstorms. Highs in the mid-80s. Lows in the mid-60s. Chance of precipitation 50%. 7 a.m. Eastern Daylight Time weather conditions across north-central Kentucky. At Frankfort. And the pressure was 30.03 inches and rising. At Lexington, it was partly cloudy. The temperature was 73 degrees, the dew point 70, and the relative humidity 90%. The wind was southwest at 7 miles an hour. The pressure was 30.04 inches and rising. At Louisville, light rain was falling. The temperature was 75 degrees, the dew point 73, and the relative humidity 93%. The wind was northwest at 7 miles an hour. The pressure was 30.03 inches and rising. At Frankfort, and the pressure was 30.03 inches and rising. Elsewhere around the region, rain was falling with a temperature of 71 at Indianapolis and 71 at Jasper, Indiana. At Wilmington, Ohio, fog was reported with a temperature of 69. At Bowling Green, it was mostly cloudy with a temperature of 78. It was cloudy with a temperature of 73 at Covington, 75 at Jackson, and 78 at London. Now for the official National Weather Service forecast for Frankfort and surrounding communities. Today, showers and chance of thunderstorms. Highs in the lower 80s. Southwest winds 5 to 10 miles an hour. Chance of precipitation near 100%. Tonight, mostly cloudy. Chance of thunderstorms until midnight, then chance of showers and slight chance of thunderstorms after midnight. Lows in the mid-60s. Northwest winds up to 5 miles an hour shifting to the northeast after midnight. Chance of precipitation 50%. Friday, mostly cloudy. Slight chance of showers in the morning, then chance of showers and slight chance of thunderstorms in the afternoon. Highs in the lower 80s. East winds up to 5 miles an hour. Chance of precipitation 50%. Friday night, mostly cloudy. Chance of showers and slight chance of thunderstorms until midnight, then chance of showers after midnight. Lows in the upper 60s. Southeast winds up to 5 miles an hour. Chance of precipitation 50%. And now the extended forecast for the radio listening area. Saturday and Saturday night, showers likely and chance of thunderstorms. Highs in the lower 80s. Lows in the mid-60s. Chance of precipitation 70%. Sunday and Sunday night, partly cloudy. Highs in the mid-80s. Lows in the mid-60s. Monday and Monday night, mostly clear. Highs in the mid-80s. Lows in the mid-60s. Tuesday and Tuesday night, mostly clear. A 20% chance of thunderstorms. Highs in the upper 80s. Lows in the mid-60s. Wednesday and Wednesday night, partly cloudy. Chance of showers and slight chance of thunderstorms. Highs in the mid-80s. Lows in the mid-60s. Chance of precipitation 50%. The current time is 8:03 a.m. Eastern Daylight Time. 7 a.m. Eastern Daylight Time weather conditions across north-central Kentucky. At Frankfort. And the pressure was 30.03 inches and rising. At Lexington, it was partly cloudy. The temperature was 73 degrees, the dew point 70, and the relative humidity 90%. The wind was southwest at 7 miles an hour. The pressure was 30.04 inches and rising. At Louisville, light rain was falling.

the temperature was 75 degrees, the dew point 73, and the relative humidity 93%. The wind was northwest at 7 miles an hour. The pressure was 30.03 inches and rising at Frankfurt. And the pressure was 30.03 inches and rising. Elsewhere around the region, rain was falling with a temperature of 71 at Indianapolis and 71 at Jasper, Indiana. At Wilmington, Ohio, fog was reported with a temperature of 69. At Bowling Green, it was mostly cloudy with a temperature of 78. It was cloudy with a temperature of 73 at Covington, 75 at Jackson, and 78 at London. 8 a.m. Eastern Daylight Time weather conditions across north central Kentucky. At Frankfort, thunder was reported, and the pressure was 30.05 inches and rising. At Lexington, it was mostly cloudy. The temperature was 74 degrees, the dew point 70, and the relative humidity 87%. The wind was southwest at 8 miles an hour. The pressure was 30.05 inches and rising. At Louisville, light rain was falling. The temperature was 75 degrees, the dew point 72, and the relative humidity 90%. The wind was southeast at 6 miles an hour. The pressure was 30.02 inches and steady. At Frankfort, thunder was reported, and the pressure was 30.05 inches and rising. Elsewhere around the region, rain was falling with a temperature of 71 at Jackson and 77 at Bowling Green. At Wilmington, Ohio, fog was reported with a temperature of 70. It was mostly cloudy with a temperature of 72 at Indianapolis and 72 at Jasper, Indiana. It was cloudy with a temperature of 74 at Covington and 78 at London. Now for the official National Weather Service forecast for Frankfort and surrounding communities. Today, showers and chance of thunderstorms. Highs in the lower 80s. Southwest winds 5 to 10 miles an hour. Chance of precipitation near 100%. Tonight, mostly cloudy. Chance of thunderstorms until midnight, then chance of showers and slight chance of thunderstorms after midnight. Lows in the mid-60s. Northwest winds up to 5 miles an hour, shifting to the northeast after midnight. Chance of precipitation 50%. Friday, mostly cloudy. Slight chance of showers in the morning, then chance of showers and slight chance of thunderstorms in the afternoon. Highs in the lower 80s. East winds up to 5 miles an hour. Chance of precipitation 50%. Friday night, mostly cloudy. Chance of showers and slight chance of thunderstorms until midnight, then chance of showers after midnight. Lows in the upper 60s. Southeast winds up to 5 miles an hour. Chance of precipitation 50%. And now the extended forecast for the radio listening area. Saturday and Saturday night, showers likely and chance of thunderstorms. Highs in the lower 80s. Lows in the mid-60s. Chance of precipitation 70%. Sunday and Sunday night, partly cloudy. Highs in the mid-80s. Lows in the mid-60s. Monday and Monday night, mostly clear. Highs in the mid-80s. Lows in the mid-60s. Tuesday and Tuesday night, mostly clear. A 20% chance of thunderstorms. Highs in the upper 80s. Lows in the mid-60s. Wednesday and Wednesday night, partly cloudy. Chance of showers and slight chance of thunderstorms. Highs in the mid-80s. Lows in the mid-60s. Chance of precipitation 50%. The current time is 8:08 a.m. Eastern Daylight Time. 8 a.m. Eastern Daylight Time weather conditions across north central Kentucky. At Frankfort, thunder was reported, and the pressure was 30.05 inches and rising. At Lexington, it was mostly cloudy. The temperature was 74 degrees, the dew point

70, and the relative humidity 87%. The wind was southwest at 8 miles an hour. The pressure was 30.05 inches and rising. At Louisville, light rain was falling. The temperature was 75 degrees, the dew point 72, and the relative humidity 90%. The wind was southeast at 6 miles an hour.

in the mid-60s. Chance of precipitation 70%. Sunday and Sunday night, partly cloudy. Highs in the mid-80s. Lows in the mid-60s. Monday and Monday night, mostly clear. Highs in the mid-80s. Lows in the mid-60s. Tuesday and Tuesday night, mostly clear. A 20% chance of thunderstorms. Highs in the upper 80s. Lows in the mid-60s. Wednesday and Wednesday night, partly cloudy. Chance of showers and slight chance of thunderstorms. Highs in the mid-80s. Lows in the mid-60s. Chance of precipitation 50%. 8 a.m. Eastern Daylight Time weather conditions across north-central Kentucky. At Frankfort, thunder was reported, and the pressure was 30.05 inches and rising. At Lexington, it was mostly cloudy. The temperature was 74 degrees, the dew point 70, and the relative humidity 87%. The wind was southwest at 8 miles an hour. The pressure was 30.05 inches and rising. At Louisville, light rain was falling. The temperature was 75 degrees, the dew point 72, and the relative humidity 90%. The wind was southeast at 6 miles an hour. The pressure was 30.02 inches and steady. At Frankfort, thunder was reported, and the pressure was 30.05 inches and rising. Elsewhere around the region, rain was falling with a temperature of 69 at Jackson and 77 at Bowling Green. At Wilmington, Ohio, fog was reported with a temperature of 70. It was mostly cloudy with a temperature of 72 at Indianapolis and 72 at Jasper, Indiana. It was cloudy with a temperature of 74 at Covington and 78 at London. The current time is 8:52 a.m. Eastern Daylight Time. Now for the official National Weather Service forecast for Frankfort and surrounding communities. Today, showers and chance of thunderstorms. Highs in the lower 80s. Southwest winds 5 to 10 miles an hour. Chance of precipitation near 100%. Tonight, mostly cloudy. Chance of thunderstorms until midnight, then chance of showers and slight chance of thunderstorms after midnight. Lows in the mid-60s. Northwest winds up to 5 miles an hour shifting to the northeast after midnight. Chance of precipitation 50%. Friday, mostly cloudy. Slight chance of showers in the morning, then chance of showers and slight chance of thunderstorms in the afternoon. Highs in the lower 80s. East winds up to 5 miles an hour. Chance of precipitation.

was in the mid-60s. Tuesday and Tuesday night, mostly clear. A 20% chance of thunderstorms. Highs in the upper 80s. Lows in the mid-60s. Wednesday and Wednesday night, partly cloudy. Chance of showers and slight chance of thunderstorms. Highs in the mid-80s. Lows in the mid-60s. Chance of precipitation 50%. 8 a.m. Eastern Daylight Time weather conditions across north-central Kentucky. At Frankfort, thunder was reported, and the pressure was 30.05 inches and rising. At Lexington, it was mostly cloudy. The temperature was 74 degrees, the dew point 70, and the relative humidity 87%. The wind was southwest at 8 miles an hour. The pressure was 30.05 inches and rising. At Louisville, light rain was falling. The temperature was 75 degrees, the dew point 72, and the relative humidity 90%. The wind was southeast at 6 miles an hour. The pressure was 30.02 inches and steady. At Frankfort, thunder was reported, and the pressure was 30.05 inches and rising. Elsewhere around the region, rain was falling with a temperature of 69 at Jackson and 77 at Bowling Green. At Wilmington, Ohio, fog was reported with a temperature of 70. It was mostly cloudy with a temperature of 72 at Indianapolis and 72 at Jasper, Indiana. It was cloudy with a temperature of 74 at Covington and 78 at London. Now for the official National Weather Service forecast for Frankfort and surrounding communities. Today, showers and chance of thunderstorms. Highs in the lower 80s. Southwest winds 5 to 10 miles an hour. Chance of precipitation near 100%. Tonight, mostly cloudy. Chance of thunderstorms until midnight, then chance of showers and slight chance of thunderstorms after midnight. Lows in the mid-60s. Northwest winds up to 5 miles an hour, shifting to the northeast after midnight. Chance of precipitation 50%. Friday, mostly cloudy. Slight chance of showers in the morning, then chance of showers and slight chance of thunderstorms in the afternoon. Highs in the lower 80s. East winds up to 5 miles an hour. Chance of precipitation 50%. Friday night, mostly cloudy. Chance of showers and slight chance of thunderstorms until midnight, then chance of showers after midnight. Lows in the upper 60s. Southeast winds up to 5 miles an hour. Chance of precipitation 50%. And now the extended forecast for the radio listening area. Saturday and Saturday night, showers likely and chance of thunderstorms. Highs in the lower 80s. Lows in the mid-60s. Chance of precipitation 70%. Sunday and Sunday night, partly cloudy. Highs in the mid-80s. Lows in the mid-60s. Monday and Monday night, mostly clear. Highs in the mid-80s. Lows in the mid-60s. Tuesday and Tuesday night, mostly clear. A 20% chance of thunderstorms. Highs in the upper 80s. Lows in the mid-60s. Wednesday and Wednesday night, partly cloudy. Chance of showers and slight chance of thunderstorms. Highs in the mid-80s. Lows in the mid-60s. Chance of precipitation 50%. The current time is 8:58 a.m. Eastern Daylight Time. 8 a.m. Eastern Daylight Time weather conditions across north-central Kentucky. At Frankfort, thunder was reported, and the pressure was 30.05 inches and rising. At Lexington, it was mostly cloudy. The temperature was 74 degrees, the dew point 70, and the relative humidity 87%. The wind was southwest at 8 miles an hour. The pressure was 30.05 inches and rising. At Louisville, light rain was falling. The temperature was 75 degrees, the dew point 72, and the relative humidity

90%. The wind was southeast at 6 miles an hour. The pressure was 30.02 inches and steady. At Frankfurt, thunder was reported, and the pressure was 30.05 inches and rising. Elsewhere around the region, rain was falling with a temperature of 69 at Jackson and 77 at Bowling Green. At Wilmington, Ohio, fog was reported with a temperature of 70. It was mostly cloudy with a temperature of 72 at Indianapolis and 72 at Jasper, Indiana. It was cloudy with a temperature of 74 at Covington and 78 at London. Now for the official National Weather Service forecast for Frankfurt and surrounding communities. Today, showers and chance of thunderstorms. Highs in the lower 80s. Southwest winds 5 to 10 miles an hour. Chance of precipitation near 100%. Tonight, mostly cloudy. Chance of thunderstorms until midnight, then chance of showers and slight chance of thunderstorms after midnight. Lows in the mid-60s. Northwest winds up to 5 miles an hour, shifting to the northeast after midnight. Chance of precipitation 50%. Friday, mostly cloudy. Slight chance of showers in the morning, then chance of showers and slight chance of thunderstorms in the afternoon. Highs in the lower 80s. East winds up to 5 miles an hour. Chance of precipitation 50%. Friday night, mostly cloudy. Chance of showers and slight chance of thunderstorms until midnight, then chance of showers after midnight. Lows in the upper 60s. Southeast winds up to 5 miles an hour. Chance of precipitation 50%. And now the extended forecast for the radio listening area. Saturday and Saturday night, showers likely and chance of thunderstorms. Highs in the lower 80s. Lows in the mid-60s. Chance of precipitation 70%. Sunday and Sunday night, partly cloudy. Highs in the mid-80s. Lows in the mid-60s. Monday and Monday night, mostly clear. Highs in the mid-80s. Lows in the mid-60s. Tuesday and Tuesday night, mostly clear. A 20% chance of thunderstorms. Highs in the upper 80s. Lows in the mid-60s. Wednesday and Wednesday night, partly cloudy. Chance of showers and slight chance of thunderstorms. Highs in the mid-80s. Lows in the mid-60s. Chance of precipitation 50%. The current time is 9:02 a.m. Eastern Daylight Time. 8 a.m. Eastern Daylight Time weather conditions across north central Kentucky. At Frankfort, thunder was reported, and the pressure was 30.05 inches and rising. At Lexington, it was mostly cloudy. The temperature was 74 degrees, the dew point 70, and the relative humidity 87%. The wind was southwest at 8 miles an hour. The pressure was 30.05 inches and rising. At Louisville, light rain was falling. The temperature was 75 degrees, the dew point 72, and the relative humidity 90%. The wind was southeast at 6 miles an hour. The pressure was 30.02 inches and steady. At Frankfort, thunder was reported, and the pressure was 30.05 inches and rising. Elsewhere around the region, rain was falling with a temperature of 69 at Jackson and 77 at Bowling Green. At Wilmington, Ohio, fog was reported with a temperature of 70. It was mostly cloudy with a temperature of 72 at Indianapolis and 72 at Jasper, Indiana. It was cloudy with a temperature of 74 at Covington and 78 at London. Now for the official National Weather Service forecast for Frankfurt and surrounding communities. Today, showers and chance of thunderstorms. Highs in the lower 80s. Southwest winds 5 to 10 miles an hour. Chance of precipitation near 100%. Tonight, mostly cloudy. Chance of thunderstorms until midnight.

then chance of showers and slight chance of thunderstorms after midnight. Lows in the mid-60s. Northwest winds up to 5 miles an hour, shifting to the northeast after midnight. Chance of precipitation 50%. Friday, mostly cloudy. Slight chance of showers in the morning, then chance of showers and slight chance of thunderstorms in the afternoon. Highs in the lower 80s. East winds up to 5 miles an hour. Chance of precipitation 50%. Friday night, mostly cloudy. Chance of showers and slight chance of thunderstorms until midnight, then chance of showers after midnight. Lows in the upper 60s. Southeast winds up to 5 miles an hour. Chance of precipitation 50%. And now the extended forecast for the radio listening area. Saturday and Saturday night, showers likely and chance of thunderstorms. Highs in the lower 80s. Lows in the mid-60s. Chance of precipitation 70%. Sunday and Sunday night, partly cloudy. Highs in the mid-80s. Lows in the mid-60s. Monday and Monday night, mostly clear. Highs in the mid-80s. Lows in the mid-60s. Tuesday and Tuesday night, mostly clear. A 20% chance of thunderstorms. Highs in the upper 80s. Lows in the mid-60s. Wednesday and Wednesday night, partly cloudy. Chance of showers and slight chance of thunderstorms. Highs in the mid-80s. Lows in the mid-60s. Chance of precipitation 50%. 9 a.m. Eastern Daylight Time weather conditions across north-central Kentucky. At Frankfort. And the pressure was 30.05 inches and steady. At Lexington, rain was falling, reducing the visibility to 2 miles. The temperature was 73 degrees, the dew point 71, and the relative humidity 93%. The wind was southwest at 9 miles an hour. The pressure was 30.08 inches and rising. At Louisville, it was partly sunny. The temperature was 74 degrees, the dew point 73, and the relative humidity 97%. The wind was west at 9 miles an hour. The pressure was 30.05 inches and rising. At Frankfort. And the pressure was 30.05 inches and steady. Elsewhere around the region, rain was falling with a temperature of 73 at Covington, 73 at Jasper, Indiana, and 68 at Jackson. At Wilmington, Ohio, fog was reported with a temperature of 70. At London, it was mostly sunny with a temperature of 78. It was cloudy with a temperature of 73 at Indianapolis and 77 at Bowling Green. The current time is 9:07 a.m. Eastern Daylight Time. Now for the official National Weather Service forecast for Frankfort and surrounding communities. Today, showers and chance of thunderstorms. Highs in the lower 80s. Southwest winds 5 to 10 miles an hour. Chance of precipitation near 100%. Tonight, mostly cloudy. Chance of thunderstorms until midnight, then chance of showers and slight chance of thunderstorms after midnight. Lows in the mid-60s. Northwest winds up to 5 miles an hour, shifting to the northeast after midnight. Chance of precipitation 50%. Friday, mostly cloudy. Slight chance of showers in the morning, then chance of showers and slight chance of thunderstorms in the afternoon. Highs in the lower 80s. East winds up to 5 miles an hour. Chance of precipitation 50%. Friday night, mostly cloudy. Chance of showers and slight chance of thunderstorms until midnight, then chance of showers after midnight. Lows in the upper 60s. Southeast winds up to 5 miles an hour. Chance of precipitation 50%. And now the extended forecast for the radio listening area. Saturday and Saturday night, showers likely and chance of thunderstorms. Highs in the lower 80s. Lows in the mid-60s. Chance of precipitation 70%. Sunday and Sunday.

night, partly cloudy. Highs in the mid-80s. Lows in the mid-60s. Monday and Monday night, mostly clear. Highs in the mid-80s. Lows in the mid-60s. Tuesday and Tuesday night, mostly clear. A 20% chance of thunderstorms. Highs in the upper 80s. Lows in the mid-60s. Wednesday and Wednesday night, partly cloudy. Chance of showers and slight chance of thunderstorms. Highs in the mid-80s. Lows in the mid-60s. Chance of precipitation 50%. 9 a.m. Eastern Daylight Time weather conditions across north-central Kentucky. At Frankfort. And the pressure was 30.05 inches and steady. At Lexington, rain was falling, reducing the visibility to 2 miles. The temperature was 73 degrees, the dew point 71, and the relative humidity 93%. The wind was southwest at 9 miles an hour. The pressure was 30.08 inches and rising. At Louisville, it was partly sunny. The temperature was 74 degrees, the dew point 73, and the relative humidity 97%. The wind was west at 9 miles an hour. The pressure was 30.05 inches and rising. At Frankfort, and the pressure was 30.05 inches and steady. Elsewhere around the region, rain was falling with a temperature of 73 at Covington, 73 at Jasper, Indiana, and 68 at Jackson. At Wilmington, Ohio, fog was reported with a temperature of 70. At London, it was mostly sunny with a temperature of 78. It was cloudy with a temperature of 73 at Indianapolis and 77 at Bowling Green. Now for the official National Weather Service forecast for Frankfort and surrounding communities. Today, showers and chance of thunderstorms. Highs in the lower 80s. Southwest winds 5 to 10 miles an hour. Chance of precipitation near 100%. Tonight, mostly cloudy. Chance of thunderstorms until midnight, then chance of showers and slight chance of thunderstorms after midnight. Lows in the mid-60s. Northwest winds up to 5 miles an hour shifting to the northeast after midnight. Chance of precipitation 50%. Friday, mostly cloudy. Slight chance of showers in the morning, then chance of showers and slight chance of thunderstorms in the afternoon. Highs in the lower 80s. East winds up to 5 miles an hour. Chance of precipitation 50%. Friday night, mostly cloudy. Chance of showers and slight chance of thunderstorms until midnight, then chance of showers after midnight. Lows in the upper 60s. Southeast winds up to 5 miles an hour. Chance of precipitation 50%. And now the extended forecast for the radio listening area. Saturday and Saturday night, showers likely and chance of thunderstorms. Highs in the lower 80s. Lows in the mid-60s. Chance of precipitation 70%. Sunday and Sunday night, partly cloudy. Highs in the mid-80s. Lows in the mid-60s. Monday and Monday night, mostly clear. Highs in the mid-80s. Lows in the mid-60s. Tuesday and Tuesday night, mostly clear. A 20% chance of thunderstorms. Highs in the upper 80s. Lows in the mid-60s. Wednesday and Wednesday night, partly cloudy. Chance of showers and slight chance of thunderstorms. Highs in the mid-80s. Lows in the mid-60s. Chance of precipitation 50%. 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The current time is 9:14 a.m. Eastern Daylight Time. 9 a.m. Eastern Daylight Time weather conditions across north-central Kentucky. At Frankfort. And the pressure was 30.05 inches

steady. At Lexington, rain was falling, reducing the visibility to 2 miles. The temperature was 73 degrees, the dew point 71, and the relative humidity 93%. The wind was southwest at 9 miles an hour. The pressure was 30.08 inches and rising. At Louisville, it was partly sunny. The temperature was 74 degrees, the dew point 73, and the relative humidity 97%. The wind was west at 9 miles an hour. The pressure was 30.05 inches and rising. At Frankfort, and the pressure was 30.05 inches and steady. Elsewhere around the region, rain was falling with a temperature of 73 at Covington, 73 at Jasper, Indiana, 70 at Wilmington, Ohio, and 68 at Jackson. At London, it was mostly sunny with a temperature of 78. It was cloudy with a temperature of 73 at Indianapolis and 77 at Bowling Green. Now for the official National Weather Service forecast for Frankfort and surrounding communities. Today, showers and chance of thunderstorms. Highs in the lower 80s. Southwest winds 5 to 10 miles an hour. Chance of precipitation near 100%. Tonight, mostly cloudy. Chance of thunderstorms until midnight, then chance of showers and slight chance of thunderstorms after midnight. Lows in the mid-60s. Northwest winds up to 5 miles an hour, shifting to the northeast after midnight. Chance of precipitation 50%. Friday, mostly cloudy. Slight chance of showers in the morning, then chance of showers and slight chance of thunderstorms in the afternoon. Highs in the lower 80s. East winds up to 5 miles an hour. Chance of precipitation 50%. Friday night, mostly cloudy. Chance of showers and slight chance of thunderstorms until midnight, then chance of showers after midnight. Lows in the upper 60s. Southeast winds up to 5 miles an hour. Chance of precipitation 50%. And now the extended forecast for the radio listening area. Saturday and Saturday night, showers likely and chance of thunderstorms. Highs in the lower 80s. Lows in the mid-60s. Chance of precipitation 70%. Sunday and Sunday night, partly cloudy. Highs in the mid-80s. Lows in the mid-60s. Monday and Monday night, mostly clear. Highs in the mid-80s. Lows in the mid-60s. Tuesday and Tuesday night, mostly clear. A 20% chance of thunderstorms. Highs in the upper 80s. Lows in the mid-60s. Wednesday and Wednesday night, partly cloudy. Chance of showers and slight chance of thunderstorms. Highs in the mid-80s. Lows in the mid-60s. Chance of precipitation 50%. The current time is 9:17 a.m. Eastern Daylight Time. 9 a.m. Eastern Daylight Time weather conditions across north central Kentucky. At Frankfort, and the pressure was 30.05 inches and steady. At Lexington, rain was falling, reducing the visibility to 2 miles. The temperature was 73 degrees, the dew point 71, and the relative humidity 93%. The wind was southwest at 9 miles an hour. The pressure was 30.08 inches and rising. At Louisville, it was partly sunny. The temperature was 74 degrees, the dew point 73, and the relative humidity 97%. The wind was west at 9 miles an hour. The pressure was 30.05 inches and rising. At Frankfort, and the pressure was 30.05 inches and steady. Elsewhere around the region, rain was falling with a temperature of 73 at Covington, 73 at Jasper, Indiana, 70 at Wilmington, Ohio, and 68 at Jackson. At London, it was mostly sunny with a temperature of 78. It was cloudy with a temperature of 73 at Indianapolis and 77 at Bowling Green. Now for the official National Weather Service forecast for Frankfort and surrounding communities.

today, showers and chance of thunderstorms. Highs in the lower 80s. Southwest winds 5 to 10 miles an hour. Chance of precipitation near 100%. Tonight, mostly cloudy. Chance of thunderstorms until midnight, then chance of showers and slight chance of thunderstorms after midnight. Lows in the mid-60s. Northwest winds up to 5 miles an hour, shifting to the northeast after midnight. Chance of precipitation 50%. Friday, mostly cloudy. Slight chance of showers in the morning, then chance of showers and slight chance of thunderstorms in the afternoon. Highs in the lower 80s. East winds up to 5 miles an hour. Chance of precipitation 50%. Friday night, mostly cloudy. Chance of showers and slight chance of thunderstorms until midnight, then chance of showers after midnight. Lows in the upper 60s. Southeast winds up to 5 miles an hour. Chance of precipitation 50%. And now the extended forecast for the radio listening area. Saturday and Saturday night, showers likely and chance of thunderstorms. Highs in the lower 80s. Lows in the mid-60s. Chance of precipitation 70%. Sunday and Sunday night, partly cloudy. Highs in the mid-80s. Lows in the mid-60s. Monday and Monday night, mostly clear. Highs in the mid-80s. Lows in the mid-60s. Tuesday and Tuesday night, mostly clear. A 20% chance of thunderstorms. Highs in the upper 80s. Lows in the mid-60s. Wednesday and Wednesday night, partly cloudy. Chance of showers and slight chance of thunderstorms. Highs in the mid-80s. Lows in the mid-60s. Chance of precipitation 50%. 9 a.m. Eastern Daylight Time weather conditions across north-central Kentucky. At Frankfort. And the pressure was 30.05 inches and steady. At Lexington, rain was falling, reducing the visibility to 2 miles. The temperature was 73 degrees, the dew point 71, and the relative humidity 93%. The wind was southwest at 9 miles an hour. The pressure was 30.08 inches and rising. At Louisville, it was partly sunny. The temperature was 74 degrees, the dew point 73, and the relative humidity 97%. The wind was west at 9 miles an hour. The pressure was 30.05 inches and rising. At Frankfort, and the pressure was 30.05 inches and steady. Elsewhere around the region, rain was falling, with a temperature of 73 at Covington, 73 at Jasper, Indiana, 70 at Wilmington, Ohio, and 68 at Jackson. At London, it was mostly sunny, with a temperature of 78. It was cloudy, with a temperature of 73 at Indianapolis and 77 at Bowling Green. The current time is 9:22 a.m. Eastern Daylight Time. Now for the official National Weather Service forecast for Frankfort and surrounding communities. Today, showers and chance of thunderstorms. Highs in the lower 80s. Southwest winds 5 to 10 miles an hour. Chance of precipitation near 100%. Tonight, mostly cloudy. Chance of thunderstorms until midnight, then chance of showers and slight chance of thunderstorms after midnight. Lows in the mid-60s. Northwest winds up to 5 miles an hour, shifting to the northeast after midnight. Chance of precipitation 50%. Friday, mostly cloudy. Slight chance of showers in the morning, then chance of showers and slight chance of thunderstorms in the afternoon. Highs in the lower 80s. East winds up to 5 miles an hour. Chance of precipitation 50%. Friday night, mostly cloudy. Chance of showers and slight chance of thunderstorms until midnight, then chance of showers after midnight. Lows in the upper 60s. Southeast winds up to 5 miles an hour. Chance of precipitation 50%. And now the extended forecast for the radio listening area.

Saturday and Saturday night, showers likely and chance of thunderstorms. Highs in the lower 80s. Lows in the mid-60s. Chance of precipitation 70%. Sunday and Sunday night, partly cloudy. Highs in the mid-80s. Lows in the mid-60s. Monday and Monday night, mostly clear. Highs in the mid-80s. Lows in the mid-60s. Tuesday and Tuesday night, mostly clear. A 20% chance of thunderstorms. Highs in the upper 80s. Lows in the mid-60s. Wednesday and Wednesday night, partly cloudy. Chance of showers and slight chance of thunderstorms. Highs in the mid-80s. Lows in the mid-60s. Chance of precipitation 50%. 9 a.m. Eastern Daylight Time weather conditions across north-central Kentucky. At Frankfort. And the pressure was 30.05 inches and steady. At Lexington, rain was falling, reducing the visibility to 2 miles. The temperature was 73 degrees, the dew point 71, and the relative humidity 93%. The wind was southwest at 9 miles an hour. The pressure was 30.08 inches and rising. At Louisville, it was partly sunny. The temperature was 74 degrees, the dew point 73, and the relative humidity 97%. The wind was west at 9 miles an hour. The pressure was 30.05 inches and rising. At Frankfort, and the pressure was 30.05 inches and steady. Elsewhere around the region, rain was falling with a temperature of 73 at Covington, 73 at Jasper, Indiana, 70 at Wilmington, Ohio, and 68 at Jackson. At London, it was mostly sunny with a temperature of 78. It was cloudy with a temperature of 73 at Indianapolis and 77 at Bowling Green. Now for the official National Weather Service forecast for Frankfort and surrounding communities. Today, showers and chance of thunderstorms. Highs in the lower 80s. Southwest winds 5 to 10 miles an hour. Chance of precipitation near 100%. Tonight, mostly cloudy. Chance of thunderstorms until midnight, then chance of showers and slight chance of thunderstorms after midnight. Lows in the mid-60s. Northwest winds up to 5 miles an hour, shifting to the northeast after midnight. Chance of precipitation 50%. Friday, mostly cloudy. Slight chance of showers in the morning, then chance of showers and slight chance of thunderstorms in the afternoon. Highs in the lower 80s. East winds up to 5 miles an hour. Chance of precipitation 50%. Friday night, mostly cloudy. Chance of showers and slight chance of thunderstorms until midnight, then chance of showers after midnight. Lows in the upper 60s. Southeast winds up to 5 miles an hour. Chance of precipitation 50%. And now the extended forecast for the radio listening area. Saturday and Saturday night, showers likely and chance of thunderstorms. Highs in the lower 80s. Lows in the mid-60s. Chance of precipitation 70%. Sunday and Sunday night, partly cloudy. Highs in the mid-80s. Lows in the mid-60s. Monday and Monday night, mostly clear. Highs in the mid-80s. Lows in the mid-60s. Tuesday and Tuesday night, mostly clear. A 20% chance of thunderstorms. Highs in the upper 80s. Lows in the mid-60s. Wednesday and Wednesday night, partly cloudy. Chance of showers and slight chance of thunderstorms. Highs in the mid-80s. Lows in the mid-60s. Chance of precipitation 50%. The current time is 9:28 a.m. Eastern Daylight Time. 9 a.m. Eastern Daylight Time weather conditions across north-central Kentucky. At Frankfort. And the pressure was 30.05 inches and steady. At Lexington, rain was falling, reducing the visibility to 2 miles. The temperature was 73 degrees.

the dew point 71, and the relative humidity 93%. The wind was southwest at 9 miles an hour. The pressure was 30.08 inches and rising. At Louisville, it was partly sunny. The temperature was 74 degrees, the dew point 73, and the relative humidity 97%. The wind was west at 9 miles an hour. The pressure was 30.05 inches and rising. At Frankfort, and the pressure was 30.05 inches and steady. Elsewhere around the region, rain was falling with a temperature of 73 at Covington, 73 at Jasper, Indiana, 70 at Wilmington, Ohio, and 68 at Jackson. At London, it was mostly sunny with a temperature of 78. It was cloudy with a temperature of 73 at Indianapolis and 77 at Bowling Green. Now for the official National Weather Service forecast for Frankfort and surrounding communities. Today, showers and chance of thunderstorms. Highs in the lower 80s. Southwest winds 5 to 10 miles an hour. Chance of precipitation near 100%. Tonight, mostly cloudy. Chance of thunderstorms until midnight, then chance of showers and slight chance of thunderstorms after midnight. Lows in the mid-60s. Northwest winds up to 5 miles an hour, shifting to the northeast after midnight. Chance of precipitation 50%. Friday, mostly cloudy. Slight chance of showers in the morning, then chance of showers and slight chance of thunderstorms in the afternoon. Highs in the lower 80s. East winds up to 5 miles an hour. Chance of precipitation 50%. Friday night, mostly cloudy. Chance of showers and slight chance of thunderstorms until midnight, then chance of showers after midnight. Lows in the upper 60s. Southeast winds up to 5 miles an hour. Chance of precipitation 50%. And now the extended forecast for the radio listening area. Saturday and Saturday night, showers likely and chance of thunderstorms. Highs in the lower 80s. Lows in the mid-60s. Chance of precipitation 70%. Sunday and Sunday night, partly cloudy. Highs in the mid-80s. Lows in the mid-60s. Monday and Monday night, mostly clear. Highs in the mid-80s. Lows in the mid-60s. Tuesday and Tuesday night, mostly clear. A 20% chance of thunderstorms. Highs in the upper 80s. Lows in the mid-60s. Wednesday and Wednesday night, partly cloudy. Chance of showers and slight chance of thunderstorms. Highs in the mid-80s. Lows in the mid-60s. Chance of precipitation 50%. The current time is 9:32 a.m. Eastern Daylight Time. 9 a.m. Eastern Daylight Time weather conditions across north central Kentucky. At Frankfort, and the pressure was 30.05 inches and steady. At Lexington, rain was falling, reducing the visibility to 2 miles. The temperature was 73 degrees, the dew point 71, and the relative humidity 93%. The wind was southwest at 9 miles an hour. The pressure was 30.08 inches and rising. At Louisville, it was sent. The wind was southwest at 9 miles an hour. The pressure was 30.08 inches and rising. At Louisville, it was partly sunny. The temperature was 74 degrees, the dew point 73, and the relative humidity 97%. The wind was west at 9 miles an hour. The pressure was 30.05 inches and rising. At Frankfort, and the pressure was 30.05 inches and steady. Elsewhere around the region, rain was falling with a temperature of 73 at Covington, 73 at Jasper, Indiana, 70 at Wilmington, Ohio, and 68 at Jackson. At London, it was mostly sunny with a temperature of 78. It was cloudy with a temperature of 73 at Indianapolis and 77 at Bowling Green. Now for the official National Weather Service forecast for Frankfort and surrounding

showers and chance of thunderstorms. Highs in the lower 80s. Southwest winds 5 to 10 miles an hour. Chance of precipitation near 100%. Tonight, mostly cloudy. Chance of thunderstorms until midnight, then chance of showers and slight chance of thunderstorms after midnight. Lows in the mid-60s. Northwest winds up to 5 miles an hour, shifting to the northeast after midnight. Chance of precipitation 50%. Friday, mostly cloudy. Slight chance of showers in the morning, then chance of showers and slight chance of thunderstorms in the afternoon. Highs in the lower 80s. East winds up to 5 miles an hour. Chance of precipitation 50%. Friday night, mostly cloudy. Chance of showers and slight chance of thunderstorms until midnight, then chance of showers after midnight. Lows in the upper 60s. Southeast winds up to 5 miles an hour. Chance of precipitation 50%. And now the extended forecast for the radio listening area. Saturday and Saturday night, showers likely and chance of thunderstorms. Highs in the lower 80s. Lows in the mid-60s. Chance of precipitation 70%. Sunday and Sunday night, partly cloudy. Highs in the mid-80s. Lows in the mid-60s. Monday and Monday night, mostly clear. Highs in the mid-80s. Lows in the mid-60s. Tuesday and Tuesday night, mostly clear. A 20% chance of thunderstorms. Highs in the upper 80s. Lows in the mid-60s. Wednesday and Wednesday night, partly cloudy. Chance of showers and slight chance of thunderstorms. Highs in the mid-80s. Lows in the mid-60s. Chance of precipitation 50%. Here are some river levels reported this morning. On the Kentucky River, Highbridge Lock 9.4, Frankfort Lock 7.0, Lockport Lock 8.5, on North Elkhorn Creek, Georgetown 3.8. Here are some nearby reservoir levels: Harrington Lake 738.5, Taylorsville Lake 546.7. 9 a.m. Eastern Daylight Time weather conditions across north central Kentucky. At Frankfort, and the pressure was 30.05 inches and steady. At Lexington, rain was falling, reducing the visibility to 2 miles. The temperature was 73 degrees, the dew point 71, and the relative humidity 93%. The wind was southwest at 9 miles an hour. The pressure was 30.08 inches and rising. At Louisville, it was partly sunny. The temperature was 74 degrees, the dew point 73, and the relative humidity 97%. The wind was west at 9 miles an hour. The pressure was 30.05 inches and rising. At Frankfort, and the pressure was 30.05 inches and steady. Elsewhere around the region, rain was falling, with a temperature of 73 at Covington, 73 at Jasper, Indiana, 70 at Wilmington, Ohio, and 68 at Jackson. At London, it was mostly sunny, with a temperature of 78. It was cloudy, with a temperature of 73 at Indianapolis and 77 at Bowling Green. The current time is 9:38 a.m. Eastern Daylight Time. Now for the official National Weather Service forecast for Frankfort and surrounding communities. Today, showers and chance of thunderstorms. Highs in the lower 80s. Southwest winds 5 to 10 miles an hour. Chance of precipitation near 100%. Tonight, mostly cloudy. Chance of thunderstorms until midnight, then chance of showers and slight chance of thunderstorms after midnight. Lows in the mid-60s. Northwest winds up to 5 miles an hour, shifting to the northeast after midnight. Chance of precipitation 50%. Friday, mostly cloudy. Slight chance of showers in the morning, then chance of showers and slight chance of thunderstorms in the afternoon. Highs in the lower 80s. East winds up to 5 miles an hour. Chance of precipitation 50%.
Friday night, mostly cloudy. Chance of showers and slight chance of thunderstorms until midnight, then chance of showers after midnight. Lows in the upper 60s. Southeast winds up to 5 miles an hour. Chance of precipitation 50%. And now the extended forecast for the radio listening area. Saturday and Saturday night, showers likely and chance of thunderstorms. Highs in the lower 80s. Lows in the mid 60s. Chance of precipitation 70%. Sunday and Sunday night, partly cloudy. Highs in the mid 80s. Lows in the mid 60s. Monday and Monday night, mostly clear. Highs in the mid 80s. Lows in the mid 60s. Tuesday and Tuesday night, mostly clear. A 20% chance of thunderstorms. Highs in the upper 80s. Lows in the mid 60s. Wednesday and Wednesday night, partly cloudy. Chance of showers and slight chance of thunderstorms. Highs in the mid 80s. Lows in the mid 60s. Chance of precipitation 50%. Here are some river levels reported this morning. On the Kentucky River, Highbridge Lock 9.4, Frankfort Lock 7.0, Lockport Lock 8.5, on North Elkhorn Creek, Georgetown 3.8. Here are some nearby reservoir levels. Harrington Lake 738.5, Taylorsville Lake 546.7. 9 a.m. Eastern Daylight Time weather conditions across north central Kentucky. At Frankfort, and the pressure was 30.05 inches and steady. At Lexington, rain was falling, reducing the visibility to 2 miles. The temperature was 73 degrees, the dew point 71, and the relative humidity 93%. The wind was southwest at 9 miles an hour. The pressure was 30.08 inches and rising. At Louisville, it was partly sunny. The temperature was 74 degrees, the dew point 73, and the relative humidity 97%. The wind was west at 9 miles an hour. The pressure was 30.05 inches and rising. At Frankfort, and the pressure was 30.05 inches and steady. Elsewhere around the region, rain was falling, with a temperature of 73 at Covington, 73 at Jasper, Indiana, 70 at Wilmington, Ohio, and 68 at Jackson. At London, it was mostly sunny, with a temperature of 78. It was cloudy, with a temperature of 73 at Indianapolis and 77 at Bowling Green. 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The current time is 9:42 a.m. Eastern Daylight Time. Now for the official National Weather Service forecast for Frankfort and surrounding communities. Today, showers and chance of thunderstorms. Highs in the lower 80s. Southwest winds 5 to 10 miles an hour. Chance of precipitation near 100%. Tonight, mostly cloudy. Chance of thunderstorms until midnight, then chance of showers and slight chance of thunderstorms after midnight. Lows in the mid-60s. Northwest winds up to 5 miles an hour, shifting to the northeast after midnight. Chance of precipitation 50%. Friday, mostly cloudy. Slight chance of showers in the morning, then chance of showers and slight chance of thunderstorms in the afternoon. Highs in the lower 80s. East winds up to 5 miles an hour. Chance of precipitation 50%. Friday night, mostly cloudy. Chance of showers and slight chance of thunderstorms until midnight, then chance of showers after midnight. Lows in the upper 60s. Southeast winds up to 5 miles an hour. Chance of precipitation 50%. And now the extended forecast for the radio listening area. Saturday and Saturday night, showers likely and chance of thunderstorms. Highs in the

or 80s. Lows in the mid-60s. Chance of precipitation 70%. Sunday and Sunday night, partly cloudy. Highs in the mid-80s. Lows in the mid-60s. Monday and Monday night, mostly clear. Highs in the mid-80s. Lows in the mid-60s. Tuesday and Tuesday night, mostly clear. A 20% chance of thunderstorms. Highs in the upper 80s. Lows in the mid-60s. Wednesday and Wednesday night, partly cloudy. Chance of showers and slight chance of thunderstorms. Highs in the mid-80s. Lows in the mid-60s. Chance of precipitation 50%. Here are some river levels reported this morning. On the Kentucky River, Highbridge Lock 9.4, Frankfort Lock 7.0, Lockport Lock 8.5, on North Elkhorn Creek, Georgetown 3.8. Here are some nearby reservoir levels. Harrington Lake 738.5, Taylorsville Lake 546.7. 9 a.m. Eastern Daylight Time weather conditions across north central Kentucky. At Frankfort, and the pressure was 30.05 inches and steady. At Lexington, rain was falling, reducing the visibility to 2 miles. The temperature was 73 degrees, the dew point 71, and the relative humidity 93%. The wind was southwest at 9 miles an hour. The pressure was 30.08 inches and rising. At Louisville, it was partly sunny. The temperature was 74 degrees, the dew point 73, and the relative humidity 97%. The wind was west at 9 miles an hour. The pressure was 30.05 inches and rising. At Frankfort, and the pressure was 30.05 inches and steady. Elsewhere around the region, rain was falling, with a temperature of 73 at Covington, 73 at Jasper, Indiana, 70 at Wilmington, Ohio, and 68 at Jackson. At London, it was mostly sunny, with a temperature of 78. It was cloudy, with a temperature of 73 at Indianapolis and 77 at Bowling Green. Now for the official National Weather Service forecast for Frankfort and surrounding communities. Today, showers and chance of thunderstorms. Highs in the lower 80s. Southwest winds 5 to 10 miles an hour. Chance of precipitation near 100%. Tonight, mostly cloudy. Chance of thunderstorms until midnight, then chance of showers and slight chance of thunderstorms after midnight. Lows in the mid-60s. Northwest winds up to 5 miles an hour, shifting to the northeast after midnight. Chance of precipitation 50%. Friday, mostly cloudy. Slight chance of showers in the morning, then chance of showers and slight chance of thunderstorms in the afternoon. Highs in the lower 80s. East winds up to 5 miles an hour. Chance of precipitation 50%. Friday night, mostly cloudy. Chance of showers and slight chance of thunderstorms until midnight, then chance of showers after midnight. Lows in the upper 60s. Southeast winds up to 5 miles an hour. Chance of precipitation 50%. And now the extended forecast for the radio listening area. Saturday and Saturday night, showers likely and chance of thunderstorms. Highs in the lower 80s. Lows in the mid-60s. Chance of precipitation 70%. Sunday and Sunday night, partly cloudy. Highs in the mid-80s. Lows in the mid-60s. Monday and Monday night, mostly clear. Highs in the mid-80s. Lows in the mid-60s. Tuesday and Tuesday night, mostly clear. A 20% chance of thunderstorms. Highs in the upper 80s. Lows in the mid-60s. Wednesday and Wednesday night, partly cloudy. Chance of showers and slight chance of thunderstorms. Highs in the mid-80s. Lows in the mid-60s. Chance of precipitation 50%. The current time is 9:49 a.m. Eastern Daylight Time. Here are some river levels reported.

This morning, on the Kentucky River, Highbridge Lock 9.4, Frankfort Lock 7.0, Lockport Lock 8.5, on North Elkhorn Creek, Georgetown 3.8, here are some nearby reservoir levels. Harrington Lake 738.5, Taylorsville Lake 546.7. 9 a.m. Eastern Daylight Time weather conditions across north central Kentucky. At Frankfort, and the pressure was 30.05 inches and steady. At Lexington, rain was falling, reducing the visibility to 2 miles. The temperature was 73 degrees, the dew point 71, and the relative humidity 93%. The wind was southwest at 9 miles an hour. The pressure was 30.08 inches and rising. At Louisville, it was partly sunny. The temperature was 74 degrees, the dew point 73, and the relative humidity 97%. The wind was west at 9 miles an hour. The pressure was 30.05 inches and rising. At Frankfort, and the pressure was 30.05 inches and steady. Elsewhere around the region, rain was falling, with a temperature of 73 at Covington, 73 at Jasper, Indiana, 70 at Wilmington, Ohio, and 68 at Jackson. At London, it was mostly sunny, with a temperature of 78. It was cloudy, with a temperature of 73 at Indianapolis and 77 at Bowling Green. Now for the official National Weather Service forecast for Frankfort and surrounding communities. Today, showers and chance of thunderstorms. Highs in the lower 80s. Southwest winds 5 to 10 miles an hour. Chance of precipitation near 100%. Tonight, mostly cloudy. Chance of thunderstorms until midnight, then chance of showers and slight chance of thunderstorms after midnight. Lows in the mid-60s. Northwest winds up to 5 miles an hour, shifting to the northeast after midnight. Chance of precipitation 50%. Friday, mostly cloudy. Slight chance of showers in the morning, then chance of showers and slight chance of thunderstorms in the afternoon. Highs in the lower 80s. East winds up to 5 miles an hour. Chance of precipitation 50%. Friday night, mostly cloudy. Chance of showers and slight chance of thunderstorms until midnight, then chance of showers after midnight. Lows in the upper 60s. Southeast winds up to 5 miles an hour. Chance of precipitation 50%. And now the extended forecast for the radio listening area. Saturday and Saturday night, showers likely and chance of thunderstorms. Highs in the lower 80s. Lows in the mid-60s. Chance of precipitation 70%. Sunday and Sunday night, partly cloudy. Highs in the mid-80s. Lows in the mid-60s. Monday and Monday night, mostly clear. Highs in the mid-80s. Lows in the mid-60s. Tuesday and Tuesday night, mostly clear. A 20% chance of thunderstorms. Highs in the upper 80s. Lows in the mid-60s. Wednesday and Wednesday night, partly cloudy. Chance of showers and slight chance of thunderstorms. Highs in the mid-80s. Lows in the mid-60s. Chance of precipitation 50%. The current time is 9:53 a.m. Eastern Daylight Time. Here are some river levels reported this morning. On the Kentucky River, Highbridge Lock 9.4, Frankfort Lock 7.0, Lockport Lock 8.5, on North Elkhorn Creek, Georgetown 3.8, here are some nearby reservoir levels, Harrington Lake 738.5, Taylorsville Lake 546.7. 9 a.m. Eastern Daylight Time weather conditions across north central Kentucky. At Frankfort, and the pressure was 30.05 inches and steady. At Lexington, rain was falling, reducing the visibility to 2 miles. The temperature was 73 degrees, the dew point 71, and the relative humidity 93%. The wind was southwest at 9 miles an hour. The pressure was 30.08.

now for the official National Weather Service forecast for Frankfurt and surrounding communities. Today, showers and chance of thunderstorms. Highs in the lower 80s. Southwest winds 5 to 10 miles an hour. Chance of precipitation near 100%. Tonight, mostly cloudy. Chance of thunderstorms until midnight, then chance of showers and slight chance of thunderstorms after midnight. Lows in the mid-60s. Northwest winds up to 5 miles an hour, shifting to the northeast after midnight. Chance of precipitation 50%. Friday, mostly cloudy. Slight chance of showers in the morning, then chance of showers and slight chance of thunderstorms in the afternoon. Highs in the lower 80s. East winds up to 5 miles an hour. Chance of precipitation 50%. Friday night, mostly cloudy. Chance of showers and slight chance of thunderstorms until midnight, then chance of showers after midnight. Lows in the upper 60s. Southeast winds up to 5 miles an hour. Chance of precipitation 50%. And now the extended forecast for the radio listening area. Saturday and Saturday night, showers likely and chance of thunderstorms. Highs in the lower 80s. Lows in the mid-60s. Chance of precipitation 70%. Sunday and Sunday night, partly cloudy. Highs in the mid-80s. Lows in the mid-60s. Monday and Monday night, mostly clear. Highs in the mid-80s. Lows in the mid-60s. Tuesday and Tuesday night, mostly clear. A 20% chance of thunderstorms. Highs in the upper 80s. Lows in the mid-60s. Wednesday and Wednesday night, partly cloudy. Chance of showers and slight chance of thunderstorms. Highs in the mid-80s. Lows in the mid-60s. Chance of precipitation 50%. The current time is 9:57 a.m. Eastern Daylight Time. Here are some river levels reported this morning. On the Kentucky River, Highbridge Lock 9.4, Frankfurt Lock 7.0, Lockport Lock 8.5, on North Elkhorn Creek, Georgetown 3.8. Here are some nearby reservoir levels. Harrington Lake 738.5, Taylorsville Lake 546.7. 9 a.m. Eastern Daylight Time weather conditions across north central Kentucky. At Frankfort, and the pressure was 30.05 inches and steady. At Lexington, rain was falling, reducing the visibility to 2 miles. The temperature was 73 degrees, the dew point 71, and the relative humidity 93%. The wind was southwest at 9 miles an hour. The pressure was 30.08 inches and rising. At Louisville, it was partly sunny. The temperature was 74 degrees, the dew point 73, and the relative humidity 97%. The wind was west at 9 miles an hour. The pressure was 30.05 inches and rising. At Frankfort, and the pressure was 30.05 inches and steady. Elsewhere around the region, rain was falling, with a temperature of 73 at Covington, 73 at Jasper, Indiana, 70 at Wilmington, Ohio, and 68 at Jackson. At London, it was mostly sunny, with a temperature of 78. It was cloudy, with a temperature of 73 at Indianapolis and 77 at Bowling Green. Now for the official National Weather Service forecast for Frankfurt and surrounding communities. Today, showers and chance of thunderstorms. Highs in the lower 80s. Southwest winds 5 to 10 miles an hour. Chance of precipitation near 100%. Tonight, mostly cloudy. Chance of thunderstorms until midnight, then chance of showers and slight chance of thunderstorms after midnight. Lows in the mid-60s. Northwest winds up to 5 miles an hour, shifting to the northeast after midnight. Chance of precipitation 50%. Friday, mostly cloudy. Slight chance of showers in the morning, then chance of showers and slight chance of thunderstorms in the afternoon. Highs in the lower

northeast winds up to 5 miles an hour. Chance of precipitation 50%. Friday night, mostly cloudy. Chance of showers and slight chance of thunderstorms until midnight, then chance of showers after midnight. Lows in the upper 60s. Southeast winds up to 5 miles an hour. Chance of precipitation 50%. And now the extended forecast for the radio listening area. Saturday and Saturday night, showers likely and chance of thunderstorms. Highs in the lower 80s. Lows in the mid 60s. Chance of precipitation 70%. Sunday and Sunday night, partly cloudy. Highs in the mid 80s. Lows in the mid 60s. Monday and Monday night, mostly clear. Highs in the mid 80s. Lows in the mid 60s. Tuesday and Tuesday night, mostly clear. A 20% chance of thunderstorms. Highs in the upper 80s. Lows in the mid 60s. Wednesday and Wednesday night, partly cloudy. Chance of showers and slight chance of thunderstorms. Highs in the mid 80s. Lows in the mid 60s. Chance of precipitation 50%. Here are some river levels reported this morning. On the Kentucky River, Highbridge Lock 9.4, Frankfort Lock 7.0, Lockport Lock 8.5, on North Elkhorn Creek, Georgetown 3.8. Here are some nearby reservoir levels. Harrington Lake 738.5, Taylorsville Lake 546.7. 9 a.m. Eastern Daylight Time weather conditions across north central Kentucky. At Frankfort, and the pressure was 30.05 inches and steady. At Lexington, rain was falling, reducing the visibility to 2 miles. The temperature was 73 degrees, the dew point 71, and the relative humidity 93%. The wind was southwest at 9 miles an hour. The pressure was 30.08 inches and rising. At Louisville, it was partly sunny. The temperature was 74 degrees, the dew point 73, and the relative humidity 97%. The wind was west at 9 miles an hour. The pressure was 30.05 inches and rising. At Frankfort, and the pressure was 30.05 inches and steady. Elsewhere around the region, rain was falling, with a temperature of 73 at Covington, 73 at Jasper, Indiana, 70 at Wilmington, Ohio, and 68 at Jackson. At London, it was mostly sunny, with a temperature of 78. It was cloudy, with a temperature of 73 at Indianapolis and 77 at Bowling Green. The current time is 10:03 a.m. Eastern Daylight Time. Now for the official National Weather Service forecast for Frankfort and surrounding communities. Today, showers and chance of thunderstorms. Highs in the lower 80s. Southwest winds 5 to 10 miles an hour. Chance of precipitation near 100%. Tonight, mostly cloudy. Chance of thunderstorms until midnight, then chance of showers and slight chance of thunderstorms after midnight. Lows in the mid-60s. Northwest winds up to 5 miles an hour, shifting to the northeast after midnight. Chance of precipitation 50%. Friday, mostly cloudy. Slight chance of showers in the morning, then chance of showers and slight chance of thunderstorms in the afternoon. Highs in the lower 80s. East winds up to 5 miles an hour. Chance of precipitation 50%. Friday night, mostly cloudy. Chance of showers and slight chance of thunderstorms until midnight, then chance of showers after midnight. Lows in the upper 60s. Southeast winds up to 5 miles an hour. Chance of precipitation 50%. And now the extended forecast for the radio listening area. Saturday and Saturday night, showers likely and chance of thunderstorms. Highs in the lower 80s. Lows in the mid 60s. Chance of precipitation 70%. Sunday and Sunday night, partly cloudy. Highs in the mid 80s. Lows in the mid 60s.

Monday and Monday night, mostly clear. Highs in the mid-80s. Lows in the mid-60s. Tuesday and Tuesday night, mostly clear. A 20% chance of thunderstorms. Highs in the upper 80s. Lows in the mid-60s. Wednesday and Wednesday night, partly cloudy. Chance of showers and slight chance of thunderstorms. Highs in the mid-80s. Lows in the mid-60s. Chance of precipitation 50%. Here are some river levels reported this morning. On the Kentucky River, Highbridge Lock 9.4, Frankfort Lock 7.0, Lockport Lock 8.5, on North Elkhorn Creek, Georgetown 3.8. Here are some nearby reservoir levels. Harrington Lake 738.5, Taylorsville Lake 546.7. 10 a.m. Eastern Daylight Time weather conditions across north central Kentucky. At Frankfort, and the pressure was 30.05 inches and steady. At Lexington, light rain was falling. The temperature was 72 degrees, the dew point 71, and the relative humidity 97%. The wind was south at 7 miles an hour. The pressure was 30.05 inches and falling. At Louisville, it was partly sunny. The temperature was 76 degrees, the dew point 73, and the relative humidity 91%. The wind was southwest at 5 miles an hour. The pressure was 30.03 inches and falling. At Frankfort, and the pressure was 30.05 inches and steady. Elsewhere around the region, rain was falling with a temperature of 73 at Jasper, Indiana, and 71 at Wilmington, Ohio. At Indianapolis, it was partly sunny with a temperature of 76. It was cloudy with a temperature of 75 at Covington, 72 at Jackson, 78 at London, and 78 at Bowling Green. The current time is 10:07 a.m. Eastern Daylight Time. Now for the official National Weather Service forecast for Frankfort and surrounding communities. Today, showers and chance of thunderstorms. Highs in the lower 80s. Southwest winds 5 to 10 miles an hour. Chance of precipitation near 100%. Tonight, mostly cloudy. Chance of thunderstorms until midnight, then chance of showers and slight chance of thunderstorms after midnight. Lows in the mid-60s. Northwest winds up to 5 miles an hour, shifting to the northeast after midnight. Chance of precipitation 50%. Friday, mostly cloudy. Slight chance of showers in the morning, then chance of showers and slight chance of thunderstorms in the afternoon. Highs in the lower 80s. East winds up to 5 miles an hour. Chance of precipitation 50%. Friday night, mostly cloudy. Chance of showers and slight chance of thunderstorms until midnight, then chance of showers after midnight. Lows in the upper 60s. Southeast winds up to 5 miles an hour. Chance of precipitation 50%. And now the extended forecast for the radio listening area. Saturday and Saturday night, showers likely and chance of thunderstorms. Highs in the lower 80s. Lows in the mid-60s. Chance of precipitation 70%. Sunday and Sunday night, partly cloudy. Highs in the mid-80s. Lows in the mid-60s. Monday and Monday night, mostly clear. Highs in the mid-80s. Lows in the mid-60s. Tuesday and Tuesday night, mostly clear. A 20% chance of thunderstorms. Highs in the upper 80s. Lows in the mid-60s. Wednesday and Wednesday night, partly cloudy. Chance of showers and slight chance of thunderstorms. Highs in the mid-80s. Lows in the mid-60s. Chance of precipitation 50%. Now for the official National Weather Service forecast for Frankfort and surrounding communities. Today, showers and chance of thunderstorms in the morning, then showers likely and chance of thunderstorms in the afternoon. Highs in the lower 80s. West winds 5 to 10 miles an hour.

gusts up to 25 miles an hour in the morning. Chance of precipitation near 100%. Tonight, mostly cloudy. Chance of thunderstorms until midnight, then chance of showers and slight chance of thunderstorms after midnight. Lows in the upper 60s. Northwest winds up to 5 miles an hour, shifting to the northeast after midnight. Chance of precipitation 50%. Friday, mostly cloudy. Slight chance of showers in the morning, then chance of showers and slight chance of thunderstorms in the afternoon. Highs in the lower 80s. East winds up to 5 miles an hour. Chance of precipitation 50%. Friday night, mostly cloudy. Chance of showers and slight chance of thunderstorms until midnight, then chance of showers after midnight. Lows in the upper 60s. East winds up to 5 miles an hour, shifting to the south after midnight. Chance of precipitation 50%. And now the extended forecast for the radio listening area. Saturday and Saturday night, showers likely and chance of thunderstorms. Highs in the lower 80s. Lows in the mid 60s. Chance of precipitation 70%. Sunday and Sunday night, partly cloudy. Highs in the mid-80s. Lows in the mid-60s. Monday and Monday night, mostly clear. Highs in the mid-80s. Lows in the mid-60s. Tuesday and Tuesday night, mostly clear. A 20% chance of thunderstorms. Highs in the upper 80s. Lows in the mid-60s. Wednesday and Wednesday night, partly cloudy. Chance of showers and slight chance of thunderstorms. Highs in the mid-80s. Lows in the mid-60s. Chance of precipitation 50%. 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The current time is 10:12 a.m. Eastern Daylight Time. 10 a.m. Eastern Daylight Time weather conditions across north-central Kentucky. At Frankfurt. And the pressure was 30.05 inches and steady. At Lexington, light rain was falling. The temperature was 72 degrees. The dew point 71, and the relative humidity 97%. The wind was south at 7 miles an hour. The pressure was 30.05 inches and falling. At Louisville, it was partly sunny. The temperature was 76 degrees, the dew point 73, and the relative humidity 91%. The wind was southwest at 5 miles an hour. The pressure was 30.03 inches and falling. At Frankfurt, and the pressure was 30.05 inches and steady. Elsewhere around the region, rain was falling with a temperature of 73 at Jasper, Indiana, and 71 at Wilmington, Ohio. At Indianapolis, it was partly sunny with a temperature of 76. It was cloudy with a temperature of 75 at Covington, 72 at Jackson, 78 at London, and 78 at Bowling Green. Now for the official National Weather Service forecast for Frankfurt and surrounding communities. Today, showers and chance of thunderstorms in the morning, then showers likely and chance of thunderstorms in the afternoon. Highs in the lower 80s. West winds 5 to 10 miles an hour. Gusts up to 25 miles an hour in the morning. Chance of precipitation near 100%. Tonight, mostly cloudy. Chance of thunderstorms until midnight, then chance of showers and slight chance of thunderstorms after midnight. Lows in the upper 60s. Northwest winds up to 5 miles an hour, shifting to the northeast after midnight. Chance of precipitation 50%. Friday, mostly cloudy. Slight chance of showers in the morning, then chance of showers and slight chance of thunderstorms in the afternoon. Highs in the lower 80s. East winds up to 5 miles an hour. Chance of precipitation 50%. Friday night.

mostly cloudy. Chance of showers and slight chance of thunderstorms until midnight, then chance of showers after midnight. Lows in the upper 60s. East winds up to 5 miles an hour, shifting to the south after midnight. Chance of precipitation 50%. And now the extended forecast for the radio listening area. Saturday and Saturday night, showers likely and chance of thunderstorms. Highs in the lower 80s. Lows in the mid-60s. Chance of precipitation 70%. Sunday and Sunday night, partly cloudy. Highs in the mid-80s. Lows in the mid-60s. Monday and Monday night, mostly clear. Highs in the mid-80s. Lows in the mid-60s. Tuesday and Tuesday night, mostly clear. A 20% chance of thunderstorms. Highs in the upper 80s. Lows in the mid-60s. Wednesday and Wednesday night, partly cloudy. Chance of showers and slight chance of thunderstorms. Highs in the mid-80s. Lows in the mid-60s. Chance of precipitation 50%. Here are some river levels reported this morning. On the Kentucky River, Highbridge Lock 9.4, Frankfort Lock 7.0, Lockport Lock 8.5, on North Elkhorn Creek, Georgetown 3.8. Here are some nearby reservoir levels. Harrington Lake 738.5, Taylorsville Lake 546.7. 10 a.m. Eastern Daylight Time weather conditions across north central Kentucky. At Frankfort, and the pressure was 30.05 inches and steady. At Lexington, light rain was falling. The temperature was 72 degrees, the dew point 71, and the relative humidity 97%. The wind was south at 7 miles an hour. The pressure was 30.05 inches and falling. At Louisville, it was partly sunny. The temperature was 76 degrees, the dew point 73, and the relative humidity 91%. The wind was southwest at 5 miles an hour. The pressure was 30.03 inches and falling. At Frankfort, and the pressure was 30.05 inches and steady. Elsewhere around the region, rain was falling, with a temperature of 73 at Jasper, Indiana, and 71 at Wilmington, Ohio. At Indianapolis, it was partly sunny, with a temperature of 76. It was cloudy, with a temperature of 75 at Covington, 72 at Jackson, 78 at London, and 78 at Bowling Green. The current time is 10:18 a.m. Eastern Daylight Time. Now for the official National Weather Service forecast for Frankfort and surrounding communities. Today, showers and chance of thunderstorms in the morning, then showers likely and chance of thunderstorms in the afternoon. Highs in the lower 80s. West winds 5 to 10 miles an hour. Gusts up to 25 miles an hour in the morning. Chance of precipitation near 100%. Tonight, mostly cloudy. Chance of thunderstorms until midnight, then chance of showers and slight chance of thunderstorms after midnight. Lows in the upper 60s. Northwest winds up to 5 miles an hour, shifting to the northeast after midnight. Chance of precipitation 50%. Friday, mostly cloudy. Slight chance of showers in the morning, then chance of showers and slight chance of thunderstorms in the afternoon. Highs in the lower 80s. East winds up to 5 miles an hour. Chance of precipitation 50%. Friday night, mostly cloudy. Chance of showers and slight chance of thunderstorms until midnight, then chance of showers after midnight. Lows in the upper 60s. East winds up to 5 miles an hour, shifting to the south after midnight. Chance of precipitation 50%. And now the extended forecast for the radio listening area. Saturday and Saturday night, showers likely and chance of thunderstorms. Highs in the lower 80s. Lows in the mid-60s. Chance of precipitation 70%. Sunday and Sunday night, partly cloudy. Highs in the mid-80s. Lows in the mid-60s.

Monday and Monday night, mostly clear. Highs in the mid-80s. Lows in the mid-60s. Tuesday and Tuesday night, mostly clear. A 20% chance of thunderstorms. Highs in the upper 80s. Lows in the mid-60s. Wednesday and Wednesday night, partly cloudy. Chance of showers and slight chance of thunderstorms. Highs in the mid-80s. Lows in the mid-60s. Chance of precipitation 50%. Here are some river levels reported this morning. On the Kentucky River, Highbridge Lock 9.4, Frankfort Lock 7.0, Lockport Lock 8.5, on North Elkhorn Creek, Georgetown 3.8. Here are some nearby reservoir levels. Harrington Lake 738.5, Taylorsville Lake 546.7. 10 a.m. Eastern Daylight Time weather conditions across north central Kentucky. At Frankfort, and the pressure was 30.05 inches and steady. At Lexington, light rain was falling. The temperature was 72 degrees, the dew point 71, and the relative humidity 97%. The wind was south at 7 miles an hour. The pressure was 30.05 inches and falling. At Louisville, it was partly sunny. The temperature was 76 degrees, the dew point 73, and the relative humidity 91%. The wind was southwest at 5 miles an hour. The pressure was 30.03 inches and falling. At Frankfort, and the pressure was 30.05 inches and steady. Elsewhere around the region, rain was falling with a temperature of 73 at Jasper, Indiana, and 71 at Wilmington, Ohio. At Indianapolis, it was partly sunny with a temperature of 76. It was cloudy with a temperature of 75 at Covington, 72 at Jackson, 78 at London, and 78 at Bowling Green. The current time is 10:22 a.m. Eastern Daylight Time. Now for the official National Weather Service forecast for Frankfort and surrounding communities. Today, showers and chance of thunderstorms in the morning, then showers likely and chance of thunderstorms in the afternoon. Highs in the lower 80s. West winds 5 to 10 miles an hour. Gusts up to 25 miles an hour in the morning. Chance of precipitation near 100%. Tonight, mostly cloudy. Chance of thunderstorms until midnight, then chance of showers and slight chance of thunderstorms after midnight. Lows in the upper 60s. Northwest winds up to 5 miles an hour shifting to the northeast after midnight. Chance of precipitation 50%. Friday, mostly cloudy. Slight chance of showers in the morning, then chance of showers and slight chance of thunderstorms in the afternoon. Highs in the lower 80s. East winds up to 5 miles an hour. Chance of precipitation 50%. Friday night, mostly cloudy. Chance of showers and slight chance of thunderstorms until midnight, then chance of showers after midnight. Lows in the upper 60s. East winds up to 5 miles an hour shifting to the south after midnight. Chance of precipitation 50%. And now the extended forecast for the radio listening area. Saturday and Saturday night, showers likely and chance of thunderstorms. Highs in the lower 80s. Lows in the mid-60s. Chance of precipitation 70%. Sunday and Sunday night, partly cloudy. Highs in the mid-80s. Lows in the mid-60s. Monday and Monday night, mostly clear. Highs in the mid-80s. Lows in the mid-60s. Tuesday and Tuesday night, mostly clear. A 20% chance of thunderstorms. Highs in the upper 80s. Lows in the mid-60s. Wednesday and Wednesday night, partly cloudy. Chance of showers and slight chance of thunderstorms. Highs in the mid-80s. Lows in the mid-60s. Chance of precipitation 50%. Here are some river levels reported this morning. On the Kentucky River, Highbridge Lock 9.4, Frankfort Lock 7.0, Lockport Lock

8.5 on North Elkhorn Creek. Georgetown 3.8. Here are some nearby reservoir levels. Harrington Lake 738.5. Taylorsville Lake 546.7. 10 a.m. Eastern Daylight Time weather conditions across north central Kentucky. At Frankfort. And the pressure was 30.05 inches and steady. At Lexington, light rain was falling. The temperature was 72 degrees, the dew point 71, and the relative humidity 97%. The wind was south at 7 miles an hour. The pressure was 30.05 inches and falling. At Louisville, it was partly sunny. The temperature was 76 degrees, the dew point 73, and the relative humidity 91%. The wind was southwest at 5 miles an hour. The pressure was 30.03 inches and falling. At Frankfort, and the pressure was 30.05 inches and steady. Elsewhere around the region, rain was falling with a temperature of 73 at Jasper, Indiana, and 71 at Wilmington, Ohio. At Indianapolis, it was partly sunny with a temperature of 76. It was cloudy with a temperature of 75 at Covington, 72 at Jackson, 78 at London, and 78 at Bowling Green. Now for the official National Weather Service forecast for Frankfort and surrounding communities. Today, showers and chance of thunderstorms in the morning, then showers likely and chance of thunderstorms in the afternoon. Highs in the lower 80s. West winds 5 to 10 miles an hour. Gusts up to 25 miles an hour in the morning. Chance of precipitation near 100%. Tonight, mostly cloudy. Chance of thunderstorms until midnight, then chance of showers and slight chance of thunderstorms after midnight. Lows in the upper 60s. Northwest winds up to 5 miles an hour, shifting to the northeast after midnight. Chance of precipitation 50%. Friday, mostly cloudy. Slight chance of showers in the morning, then chance of showers and slight chance of thunderstorms in the afternoon. Highs in the lower 80s. East winds up to 5 miles an hour. Chance of precipitation 50%. Friday night, mostly cloudy. Chance of showers and slight chance of thunderstorms until midnight, then chance of showers after midnight. Lows in the upper 60s. East winds up to 5 miles an hour, shifting to the south after midnight. Chance of precipitation 50%. And now the extended forecast for the radio listening area. Saturday and Saturday night, showers likely and chance of thunderstorms. Highs in the lower 80s. Lows in the mid-60s. Chance of precipitation 70%. Sunday and Sunday night, partly cloudy. Highs in the mid-80s. Lows in the mid-60s. Monday and Monday night, mostly clear. Highs in the mid-80s. Lows in the mid-60s. Tuesday and Tuesday night, mostly clear. A 20% chance of thunderstorms. Highs in the upper 80s. Lows in the mid-60s. Wednesday and Wednesday night, partly cloudy. Chance of showers and slight chance of thunderstorms. Highs in the mid-80s. Lows in the mid-60s. Chance of precipitation 50%. The current time is 10:28 a.m. Eastern Daylight Time. Here are some river levels reported this morning. On the Kentucky River, Highbridge Lock 9.4, Frankfort Lock 7.0, Lockport Lock 8.5, on North Elkhorn Creek, Georgetown 3.8. Here are some nearby reservoir levels. Harrington Lake 738.5, Taylorsville Lake 546.7. 10 a.m. Eastern Daylight Time weather conditions across north central Kentucky. At Frankfort, and the pressure was 30.05 inches and steady. At Lexington, light rain was falling. The temperature was 72 degrees, the dew point 71, and the relative humidity 97%. The wind was south at 7 miles an hour. The pressure was 30.05 inches and falling. At Louisville, it

was partly sunny. The temperature was 76 degrees, the dew point 73, and the relative humidity 91%. The wind was southwest at 5 miles an hour. The pressure was 30.03 inches and falling at Frankfurt. And the pressure was 30.05 inches and steady. Elsewhere around the region, rain was falling with a temperature of 73 at Jasper, Indiana, and 71 at Wilmington, Ohio. At Indianapolis, it was partly sunny with a temperature of 76. It was cloudy with a temperature of 75 at Covington, 72 at Jackson, 78 at London, and 78 at Bowling Green. Now for the official National Weather Service forecast for Frankfurt and surrounding communities. Today, showers and chance of thunderstorms in the morning, then showers likely and chance of thunderstorms in the afternoon. Highs in the lower 80s. West winds 5 to 10 miles an hour. Gusts up to 25 miles an hour in the morning. Chance of precipitation near 100%. Tonight, mostly cloudy. Chance of thunderstorms until midnight, then chance of showers and slight chance of thunderstorms after midnight. Lows in the upper 60s. Northwest winds up to 5 miles an hour, shifting to the northeast after midnight. Chance of precipitation 50%. Friday, mostly cloudy. Slight chance of showers in the morning, then chance of showers and slight chance of thunderstorms in the afternoon. Highs in the lower 80s. East winds up to 5 miles an hour. Chance of precipitation 50%. Friday night, mostly cloudy. Chance of showers and slight chance of thunderstorms until midnight, then chance of showers after midnight. Lows in the upper 60s. East winds up to 5 miles an hour, shifting to the south after midnight. Chance of precipitation 50%. And now the extended forecast for the radio listening area. Saturday and Saturday night, showers likely and chance of thunderstorms. Highs in the lower 80s. Lows in the mid-60s. Chance of precipitation 70%. Sunday and Sunday night, partly cloudy. Highs in the mid-80s. Lows in the mid-60s. Monday and Monday night, mostly clear. Highs in the mid-80s. Lows in the mid-60s. Tuesday and Tuesday night, mostly clear. A 20% chance of thunderstorms. Highs in the upper 80s. Lows in the mid-60s. Wednesday and Wednesday night, partly cloudy. Chance of showers and slight chance of thunderstorms. Highs in the mid-80s. Lows in the mid-60s. Chance of precipitation 50%. The current time is 10:33 a.m. Eastern Daylight Time. Here are some cities. Lows in the mid-60s. Chance of precipitation 50%. The current time is 10:33 a.m. Eastern Daylight Time. Here are some river levels reported this morning. On the Kentucky River, Highbridge Lock 9.4, Frankfurt Lock 7.0, Lockport Lock 8.5, on North Elkhorn Creek, Georgetown 3.8. Here are some nearby reservoir levels. Harrington Lake 738.5, Taylorsville Lake 546.7. 10 a.m. Eastern Daylight Time weather conditions across north central Kentucky. At Frankfort, and the pressure was 30.05 inches and steady. At Lexington, light rain was falling. The temperature was 72 degrees, the dew point 71, and the relative humidity 97%. The wind was south at 7 miles an hour. The pressure was 30.05 inches and falling. At Louisville, it was partly sunny. The temperature was 76 degrees, the dew point 73, and the relative humidity 91%. The wind was southwest at 5 miles an hour. The pressure was 30.03 inches and falling. At Frankfort, and the pressure was 30.05 inches and steady. Elsewhere around the region, rain was falling with a temperature of 73 at Jasper, Indiana, and 71 at Wilmington, Ohio.

At Indianapolis, it was partly sunny with a temperature of 76. It was cloudy with a temperature of 75 at Covington, 72 at Jackson, 78 at London, and 78 at Bowling Green. Now for the official National Weather Service forecast for Frankfort and surrounding communities. Today, showers and chance of thunderstorms in the morning, then showers likely and chance of thunderstorms in the afternoon. Highs in the lower 80s. West winds 5 to 10 miles an hour. Gusts up to 25 miles an hour in the morning. Chance of precipitation near 100%. Tonight, mostly cloudy. Chance of thunderstorms until midnight, then chance of showers and slight chance of thunderstorms after midnight. Lows in the upper 60s. Northwest winds up to 5 miles an hour, shifting to the northeast after midnight. Chance of precipitation 50%. Friday, mostly cloudy. Slight chance of showers in the morning, then chance of showers and slight chance of thunderstorms in the afternoon. Highs in the lower 80s. East winds up to 5 miles an hour. Chance of precipitation 50%. Friday night, mostly cloudy. Chance of showers and slight chance of thunderstorms until midnight, then chance of showers after midnight. Lows in the upper 60s. East winds up to 5 miles an hour, shifting to the south after midnight. Chance of precipitation 50%. And now the extended forecast for the radio listening area. Saturday and Saturday night, showers likely and chance of thunderstorms. Highs in the lower 80s. Lows in the mid-60s. Chance of precipitation 70%. Sunday and Sunday night, partly cloudy. Highs in the mid-80s. Lows in the mid-60s. Monday and Monday night, mostly clear. Highs in the mid-80s. Lows in the mid-60s. Tuesday and Tuesday night, mostly clear. A 20% chance of thunderstorms. Highs in the upper 80s. Lows in the mid-60s. Wednesday and Wednesday night, partly cloudy. Chance of showers and slight chance of thunderstorms. Highs in the mid-80s. Lows in the mid-60s. Chance of precipitation 50%. The current time is 10:37 a.m. Eastern Daylight Time. Here are some river levels reported this morning. On the Kentucky River, Highbridge Lock 9.4, Frankfort Lock 7.0, Lockport Lock 8.5, on North Elkhorn Creek, Georgetown 3.8. Here are some nearby reservoir levels. Harrington Lake 738.5, Taylorsville Lake 546.7. 10 a.m. Eastern Daylight Time weather conditions across north central Kentucky. At Frankfort, and the pressure was 30.05 inches and steady. At Lexington, light rain was falling. The temperature was 72 degrees, the dew point 71, and the relative humidity 97%. The wind was south at 7 miles an hour. The pressure was 30.05 inches and falling. At Louisville, it was partly sunny. The temperature was 76 degrees, the dew point 73, and the relative humidity 91%. The wind was southwest at 5 miles an hour. The pressure was 30.03 inches and falling. At Frankfort, and the pressure was 30.05 inches and steady. Elsewhere around the region, rain was falling with a temperature of 73 at Jasper, Indiana, and 71 at Wilmington, Ohio. At Indianapolis, it was partly sunny with a temperature of 76. It was cloudy with a temperature of 75 at Covington, 72 at Jackson, 78 at London, and 78 at Bowling Green. Now for the official National Weather Service forecast for Frankfort and surrounding communities. Today, showers and chance of thunderstorms in the morning, then showers likely and chance of thunderstorms in the afternoon. Highs in the lower 80s. West winds 5 to 10 miles an hour. Gusts up to 25 miles an hour in the morning. Chance of precipitation near 100%. Tonight, mostly cloudy.
chance of thunderstorms until midnight, then chance of showers and slight chance of thunderstorms after midnight. Lows in the upper 60s. Northwest winds up to 5 miles an hour, shifting to the northeast after midnight. Chance of precipitation 50%. Friday, mostly cloudy. Slight chance of showers in the morning, then chance of showers and slight chance of thunderstorms in the afternoon. Highs in the lower 80s. East winds up to 5 miles an hour. Chance of precipitation 50%. Friday night, mostly cloudy. Chance of showers and slight chance of thunderstorms until midnight, then chance of showers after midnight. Lows in the upper 60s. East winds up to 5 miles an hour, shifting to the south after midnight. Chance of precipitation 50%. And now the extended forecast for the radio listening area. Saturday and Saturday night, showers likely and chance of thunderstorms. Highs in the lower 80s. Lows in the mid 60s. Chance of precipitation 70%. Sunday and Sunday night, partly cloudy. Highs in the mid-80s. Lows in the mid-60s. Monday and Monday night, mostly clear. Highs in the mid-80s. Lows in the mid-60s. Tuesday and Tuesday night, mostly clear. A 20% chance of thunderstorms. Highs in the upper 80s. Lows in the mid-60s. Wednesday and Wednesday night, partly cloudy. Chance of showers and slight chance of thunderstorms. Highs in the mid-80s. Lows in the mid-60s. Chance of precipitation 50%. Here are some river levels reported this morning. On the Kentucky River, Highbridge Lock 9.4, Frankfort Lock 7.0, Lockport Lock 8.5, on North Elkhorn Creek, Georgetown 3.8. Here are some nearby reservoir levels. Harrington Lake 738.5, Taylorsville Lake 546.7. 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The current time is 10:42 a.m. Eastern Daylight Time. 10 a.m. Eastern Daylight Time weather conditions across north-central Kentucky. At Frankfort. And the pressure was 30.05 inches and steady. At Lexington, light rain was falling. The temperature was 72 degrees, the dew point 71, and the relative humidity 97%. The wind was south at 7 miles an hour. The pressure was 30.05 inches and falling. At Louisville, it was partly sunny. The temperature was 76 degrees, the dew point 73, and the relative humidity 91%. The wind was southwest at 5 miles an hour. The pressure was 30.03 inches and falling. At Frankfort, and the pressure was 30.05 inches and steady. Elsewhere around the region, rain was falling, with a temperature of 73 at Jasper, Indiana, and 71 at Wilmington, Ohio. At Indianapolis, it was partly sunny, with a temperature of 76. It was cloudy, with a temperature of 75 at Covington, 72 at Jackson, 78 at London, and 78 at Bowling Green. Now for the official National Weather Service forecast for Frankfort and surrounding communities. Today, showers and chance of thunderstorms in the morning, then showers likely and chance of thunderstorms in the afternoon. Highs in the lower 80s. West winds 5 to 10 miles an hour. Gusts up to 25 miles an hour in the morning. Chance of precipitation near 100%. Tonight, mostly cloudy. Chance of thunderstorms until midnight, then chance of showers and slight chance of thunderstorms after midnight. Lows in the upper 60s. Northwest winds up to 5 miles an hour, shifting to the northeast after midnight. Chance of precipitation 50%. Friday, mostly cloudy. Slight chance of showers in the morning, then

chance of showers and slight chance of thunderstorms in the afternoon. Highs in the lower 80s. East winds up to 5 miles an hour. Chance of precipitation 50%. Friday night, mostly cloudy. Chance of showers and slight chance of thunderstorms until midnight, then chance of showers after midnight. Lows in the upper 60s. East winds up to 5 miles an hour, shifting to the south after midnight. Chance of precipitation 50%. And now the extended forecast for the radio listening area. Saturday and Saturday night, showers likely and chance of thunderstorms. Highs in the lower 80s. Lows in the mid-60s. Chance of precipitation 70%. Sunday and Sunday night, partly cloudy. Highs in the mid-80s. Lows in the mid-60s. Monday and Monday night, mostly clear. Highs in the mid-80s. Lows in the mid-60s. Tuesday and Tuesday night, mostly clear. A 20% chance of thunderstorms. Highs in the upper 80s. Lows in the mid-60s. Wednesday and Wednesday night, partly cloudy. Chance of showers and slight chance of thunderstorms. Highs in the mid-80s. Lows in the mid-60s. Chance of precipitation 50%. Here are some river levels reported this morning. On the Kentucky River, Highbridge Lock 9.4, Frankfort Lock 7.0, Lockport Lock 8.5, on North Elkhorn Creek, Georgetown 3.8, here are some nearby reservoir levels, Harrington Lake 738.5, Taylorsville Lake 546.7. 10 a.m. Eastern Daylight Time weather conditions across north central Kentucky. At Frankfort, and the pressure was 30.05 inches and steady. At Lexington, light rain was falling. The temperature was 72 degrees, the dew point 71, and the relative humidity 97%. The wind was south at 7 miles an hour. The pressure was 30.05 inches and falling. At Louisville, it was partly sunny. The temperature was 76 degrees, the dew point 73, and the relative humidity 91%. The wind was southwest at 5 miles an hour. The pressure was 30.03 inches and falling. At Frankfort, and the pressure was 30.05 inches and steady. Elsewhere around the region, rain was falling with a temperature of 73 at Jasper, Indiana, and 71 at Wilmington, Ohio. At Indianapolis, it was partly sunny with a temperature of 76. It was cloudy with a temperature of 75 at Covington, 72 at Jackson, 78 at London, and 78 at Bowling Green. The current time is 10:48 a.m. Eastern Daylight Time. Now for the official National Weather Service forecast for Frankfort and surrounding communities. Today, showers and chance of thunderstorms in the morning, then showers likely and chance of thunderstorms in the afternoon. Highs in the lower 80s. West winds 5 to 10 miles an hour. Gusts up to 25 miles an hour in the morning. Chance of precipitation near 100%. Tonight, mostly cloudy. Chance of thunderstorms until midnight, then chance of showers and slight chance of thunderstorms after midnight. Lows in the upper 60s. Northwest winds up to 5 miles an hour, shifting to the northeast after midnight. Chance of precipitation 50%. Friday, mostly cloudy. Slight chance of showers in the morning, then chance of showers and slight chance of thunderstorms in the afternoon. Highs in the lower 80s. East winds up to 5 miles an hour. Chance of precipitation 50%. Friday night, mostly cloudy. Chance of showers and slight chance of thunderstorms until midnight, then chance of showers after midnight. Lows in the upper 60s. East winds up to 5 miles an hour, shifting to the south after midnight. Chance of precipitation 50%. And now the extended forecast for the radio listening area. Showers likely and chance of thunderstorms. Highs in the lower

80s. Lows in the mid-60s. Chance of precipitation 70%. Sunday and Sunday night, partly cloudy. Highs in the mid-80s. Lows in the mid-60s. Monday and Monday night, mostly clear. Highs in the mid-80s. Lows in the mid-60s. Tuesday and Tuesday night, mostly clear. A 20% chance of thunderstorms. Highs in the upper 80s. Lows in the mid-60s. Wednesday and Wednesday night, partly cloudy. Chance of showers and slight chance of thunderstorms. Highs in the mid-80s. Lows in the mid-60s. Chance of precipitation 50%. Here are some river levels reported this morning. On the Kentucky River, Highbridge Lock 9.4, Frankfort Lock 7.0, Lockport Lock 8.5, on North Elkhorn Creek, Georgetown 3.8. Here are some nearby reservoir levels. Harrington Lake 738.5, Taylorsville Lake 546.7. 10 a.m. Eastern Daylight Time weather conditions across north central Kentucky. At Frankfort, and the pressure was 30.05 inches and steady. At Lexington, light rain was falling. The temperature was 72 degrees, the dew point 71, and the relative humidity 97%. The wind was south at 7 miles an hour. The pressure was 30.05 inches and falling. At Louisville, it was partly sunny. The temperature was 76 degrees, the dew point 73, and the relative humidity 91%. The wind was southwest at 5 miles an hour. The pressure was 30.03 inches and falling. At Frankfort, and the pressure was 30.05 inches and steady. Elsewhere around the region, rain was falling with a temperature of 73 at Jasper, Indiana, and 71 at Wilmington, Ohio. At Indianapolis, it was partly sunny with a temperature of 76. It was cloudy with a temperature of 75 at Covington, 72 at Jackson, 78 at London, and 78 at Bowling Green. The current time is 10:52 a.m. Eastern Daylight Time. Now for the official National Weather Service forecast for Frankfort and surrounding communities. Today, showers and chance of thunderstorms in the morning, then showers likely and chance of thunderstorms in the afternoon. Highs in the lower 80s. West winds 5 to 10 miles an hour. Gusts up to 25 miles an hour in the morning. Chance of precipitation near 100%. Tonight, mostly cloudy. Chance of thunderstorms until midnight, then chance of showers and slight chance of thunderstorms after midnight. Lows in the upper 60s. Northwest winds up to 5 miles an hour, shifting to the northeast after midnight. Chance of precipitation 50%. Friday, mostly cloudy. Slight chance of showers in the morning, then chance of showers and slight chance of thunderstorms in the afternoon. Highs in the lower 80s. East winds up to 5 miles an hour. Chance of precipitation 50%. Friday night, mostly cloudy. Chance of showers and slight chance of thunderstorms until midnight, then chance of showers after midnight. Lows in the upper 60s. East winds up to 5 miles an hour, shifting to the south after midnight. Chance of precipitation 50%. And now the extended forecast for the radio listening area. Saturday and Saturday night, showers likely and chance of thunderstorms. Highs in the lower 80s. Lows in the mid-60s. Chance of precipitation 70%. Sunday and Sunday night, partly cloudy. Highs in the mid-80s. Lows in the mid-60s. Monday and Monday night, mostly clear. Highs in the mid-80s. Lows in the mid-60s. Tuesday and Tuesday night, mostly clear. A 20% chance of thunderstorms. Highs in the upper 80s. Lows in the mid-60s. Wednesday and Wednesday night, partly cloudy. Chance of showers and slight chance of thunderstorms. Highs in the mid-80s. Lows in the mid-60s.

percent. The wind was south at 7 miles an hour. The pressure was 30.05 inches and falling. At Louisville, it was partly sunny. The temperature was 76 degrees, the dew point 73, and the relative humidity 91%. The wind was southwest at 5 miles an hour. The pressure was 30.03 inches and falling. At Frankfort, and the pressure was 30.05 inches and steady. Elsewhere around the region, rain was falling with a temperature of 73 at Jasper, Indiana, and 71 at Wilmington, Ohio. At Indianapolis, it was partly sunny with a temperature of 76. It was cloudy with a temperature of 75 at Covington, 72 at Jackson, 78 at London, and 78 at Bowling Green. Now for the official National Weather Service forecast for Frankfort and surrounding communities. Today, showers and chance of thunderstorms in the morning, then showers likely and chance of thunderstorms in the afternoon. Highs in the lower 80s. West winds 5 to 10 miles an hour. Gusts up to 25 miles an hour in the morning. Chance of precipitation near 100%. Tonight, mostly cloudy. Chance of thunderstorms until midnight, then chance of showers and slight chance of thunderstorms after midnight. Lows in the upper 60s. Northwest winds up to 5 miles an hour, shifting to the northeast after midnight. Chance of precipitation 50%. Friday, mostly cloudy. Slight chance of showers in the morning, then chance of showers and slight chance of thunderstorms in the afternoon. Highs in the lower 80s. East winds up to 5 miles an hour. Chance of precipitation 50%. Friday night, mostly cloudy. Chance of showers and slight chance of thunderstorms until midnight, then chance of showers after midnight. Lows in the upper 60s. East winds up to 5 miles an hour, shifting to the south after midnight. Chance of precipitation 50%. And now the extended forecast for the radio listening area. Saturday and Saturday night, showers likely and chance of thunderstorms. Highs in the lower 80s. Lows in the mid-60s. Chance of precipitation 70%. Sunday and Sunday night, partly cloudy. Highs in the mid-80s. Lows in the mid-60s. Monday and Monday night, mostly clear. Highs in the mid-80s. Lows in the mid-60s. Tuesday and Tuesday night, mostly clear. A 20% chance of thunderstorms. Highs in the upper 80s. Lows in the mid-60s. Wednesday and Wednesday night, partly cloudy. Chance of showers and slight chance of thunderstorms. Highs in the mid-80s. Lows in the mid-60s. Chance of precipitation 50%. The current time is 10:58 a.m. Eastern Daylight Time. Here are some river levels reported this morning. On the Kentucky River, Highbridge Lock 9.4, Frankfort Lock 7.0, Lockport Lock 8.5, on North Elkhorn Creek, Georgetown 3.8. Here are some nearby reservoir levels. Harrington Lake 738.5, Taylorsville Lake 546.7. 10 a.m. Eastern Daylight Time weather conditions across north central Kentucky. At Frankfort, and the pressure was 30.05 inches and steady. At Lexington, light rain was falling. The temperature was 72 degrees, the dew point 71, and the relative humidity 97%. The wind was south at 7 miles an hour. The pressure was 30.05 inches and falling. At Louisville, it was partly sunny. The temperature was 76 degrees, the dew point 73, and the relative humidity 91%. The wind was southwest at 5 miles an hour. The pressure was 30.03 inches and falling. At Frankfort, and the pressure was 30.05 inches and steady. Elsewhere around the region, rain was falling with a temperature of 73 at Jasper, Indiana, and 71 at Wilmington, Ohio. At Indianapolis, it was partly sunny with a temperature

of 76. It was cloudy, with a temperature of 75 at Covington, 72 at Jackson, 78 at London, and 78 at Bowling Green. Now for the official National Weather Service forecast for Frankfort and surrounding communities. Today, showers and chance of thunderstorms in the morning, then showers likely and chance of thunderstorms in the afternoon. Highs in the lower 80s. West winds 5 to 10 miles an hour. Gusts up to 25 miles an hour in the morning. Chance of precipitation near 100%. Tonight, mostly cloudy. Chance of thunderstorms until midnight, then chance of showers and slight chance of thunderstorms after midnight. Lows in the upper 60s. Northwest winds up to 5 miles an hour shifting to the northeast after midnight. Chance of precipitation 50%. Friday, mostly cloudy. Slight chance of showers in the morning, then chance of showers and slight chance of thunderstorms in the afternoon. Highs in the lower 80s. East winds up to 5 miles an hour. Chance of precipitation 50%. Friday night, mostly cloudy. Chance of showers and slight chance of thunderstorms until midnight, then chance of showers after midnight. Lows in the upper 60s. East winds up to 5 miles an hour shifting to the south after midnight. Chance of precipitation 50%. And now the extended forecast for the radio listening area. Saturday and Saturday night, showers likely and chance of thunderstorms. Highs in the lower 80s. Lows in the mid 60s. Chance of precipitation 70%. Sunday and Sunday night, partly cloudy. Highs in the mid 80s. Lows in the mid 60s. Monday and Monday night, mostly clear. Highs in the mid 80s. Lows in the mid 60s. Tuesday and Tuesday night, mostly clear. A 20% chance of thunderstorms. Highs in the upper 80s. Lows in the mid 60s. Wednesday and Wednesday night, partly cloudy. Chance of showers and slight chance of thunderstorms. Highs in the mid 80s. Lows in the mid 60s. Chance of precipitation 50%. The current time is 11:03 a.m. Eastern Daylight Time. Here are some river levels reported this morning. On the Kentucky River, Highbridge Lock 9.4, Frankfort Lock 7.0, Lockport Lock 8.5, on North Elkhorn Creek, Georgetown 3.8. Here are some nearby reservoir levels. Harrington Lake 738.5, Taylorsville Lake 546.7. 10 a.m. Eastern Daylight Time weather conditions across north central Kentucky. At Frankfort, and the pressure was 30.05 inches and steady. At Lexington, light rain was falling. The temperature was 72 degrees, the dew point 71, and the relative humidity 97%. The wind was south at 7 miles an hour. The pressure was 30.05 inches and falling. At Louisville, it was partly sunny. The temperature was 76 degrees, the dew point 73, and the relative humidity 91%. The wind was southwest at 5 miles an hour. The pressure was 30.03 inches and falling. At Frankfort, and the pressure was 30.05 inches and steady. Elsewhere around the region, rain was falling, with a temperature of 73 at Jasper, Indiana, and 71 at Wilmington, Ohio. At Indianapolis, it was partly sunny, with a temperature of 76. It was cloudy, with a temperature of 75 at Covington, 72 at Jackson, 78 at London, and 78 at Bowling Green. 11 a.m. Eastern Daylight Time weather conditions across north central Kentucky. At Frankfort, and the pressure was 30.05 inches and steady. At Lexington, it was cloudy. The temperature was 73 degrees, the dew point 72, and the relative humidity 96%. The wind was south at 6 miles an hour. The pressure was 30.06 inches and falling. At Louisville, it was cloudy,

temperature was 76 degrees, the dew point 73, and the relative humidity 91%. The wind was southwest at 6 miles an hour. The pressure was 30.04 inches and rising at Frankfurt, and the pressure was 30.05 inches and steady. Elsewhere around the region, rain was falling with a temperature of 73 at Jasper, Indiana, and 71 at Jackson. It was partly sunny with a temperature of 77 at Indianapolis and 80 at London. It was cloudy with a temperature of 76 at Covington, 72 at Wilmington, Ohio, and 79 at Bowling Green. Now for the official National Weather Service forecast for Frankfurt and surrounding communities. Today, showers and chance of thunderstorms in the morning, then showers likely and chance of thunderstorms in the afternoon. Highs in the lower 80s. West winds 5 to 10 miles an hour. Gusts up to 25 miles an hour in the morning. Chance of precipitation near 100%. Tonight, mostly cloudy. Chance of thunderstorms until midnight, then chance of showers and slight chance of thunderstorms after midnight. Lows in the upper 60s. Northwest winds up to 5 miles an hour, shifting to the northeast after midnight. Chance of precipitation 50%. Friday, mostly cloudy. Slight chance of showers in the morning, then chance of showers and slight chance of thunderstorms in the afternoon. Highs in the lower 80s. East winds up to 5 miles an hour. Chance of precipitation 50%. Friday night, mostly cloudy. Chance of showers and slight chance of thunderstorms until midnight, then chance of showers after midnight. Lows in the upper 60s. East winds up to 5 miles an hour, shifting to the south after midnight. Chance of precipitation 50%. And now the extended forecast for the radio listening area. Saturday and Saturday night, showers likely and chance of thunderstorms. Highs in the lower 80s. Lows in the mid-60s. Chance of precipitation 70%. Sunday and Sunday night, partly cloudy. Highs in the mid-80s. Lows in the mid-60s. Monday and Monday night, mostly clear. Highs in the mid-80s. Lows in the mid-60s. Tuesday and Tuesday night, mostly clear. A 20% chance of thunderstorms. Highs in the upper 80s. Lows in the mid-60s. Wednesday and Wednesday night, partly cloudy. Chance of showers and slight chance of thunderstorms. Highs in the mid-80s. Lows in the mid-60s. Chance of precipitation 50%. The current time is 11:08 a.m. Eastern Daylight Time. Here are some river levels reported this morning. On the Kentucky River, Highbridge Lock 9.4, Frankfurt Lock 7.0, Lockport Lock 8.5, on North Elkhorn Creek, Georgetown 3.8. Here are some nearby reservoir levels: Harrington Lake 738.5, Taylorsville Lake 546.7. 11 a.m. Eastern Daylight Time weather conditions across north central Kentucky. At Frankfurt, and the pressure was 30.05 inches and steady. At Lexington, it was cloudy. The temperature was 73 degrees, the dew point 72, and the relative humidity 96%. The wind was south at 6 miles an hour. The pressure was 30.06 inches and falling. At Louisville, it was cloudy. The temperature was 76 degrees, the dew point 73, and the relative humidity 91%. The wind was southwest at 6 miles an hour. The pressure was 30.04 inches and rising at Frankfurt, and the pressure was 30.05 inches and steady. Elsewhere around the region, rain was falling with a temperature of 73 at Jasper, Indiana, and 71 at Jackson. It was partly sunny with a temperature of 77 at Indianapolis and 80 at London. It was cloudy with a temperature of 76 at Covington, 72 at Wilmington, Ohio, and 79 at Bowling Green. Now for the

official National Weather Service forecast for Frankfurt and surrounding communities. Today, showers and chance of thunderstorms in the morning, then showers likely and chance of thunderstorms in the afternoon. Highs in the lower 80s. West winds 5 to 10 miles an hour. Gusts up to 25 miles an hour in the morning. Chance of precipitation near 100%. Tonight, mostly cloudy. Chance of thunderstorms until midnight, then chance of showers and slight chance of thunderstorms after midnight. Lows in the upper 60s. Northwest winds up to 5 miles an hour, shifting to the northeast after midnight. Chance of precipitation 50%. Friday, mostly cloudy. Slight chance of showers in the morning, then chance of showers and slight chance of thunderstorms in the afternoon. Highs in the lower 80s. East winds up to 5 miles an hour. Chance of precipitation 50%. Friday night, mostly cloudy. Chance of showers and slight chance of thunderstorms until midnight, then chance of showers after midnight. Lows in the upper 60s. East winds up to 5 miles an hour, shifting to the south after midnight. Chance of precipitation 50%. And now the extended forecast for the radio listening area. Saturday and Saturday night, showers likely and chance of thunderstorms. Highs in the lower 80s. Lows in the mid-60s. Chance of precipitation 70%. Sunday and Sunday night, partly cloudy. Highs in the mid-80s. Lows in the mid-60s. Monday and Monday night, mostly clear. Highs in the mid-80s. Lows in the mid-60s. Tuesday and Tuesday night, mostly clear. A 20% chance of thunderstorms. Highs in the upper 80s. Lows in the mid-60s. Wednesday and Wednesday night, partly cloudy. Chance of showers and slight chance of thunderstorms. Highs in the mid-80s. Lows in the mid-60s. Chance of precipitation 50%. 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The current time is 11:13 a.m. Eastern Daylight Time. Here are some river levels reported this morning. On the Kentucky River, Highbridge Lock 9.4, Frankfurt Lock 7.0, Lockport Lock 8.5, on North Elkhorn Creek, Georgetown 3.8. Here are some nearby reservoir levels. Harrington Lake 738.5, Taylorsville Lake 546.7. 11 a.m. Eastern Daylight Time weather conditions across north central Kentucky. At Frankfort, and the pressure was 30.05 inches and steady. At Lexington, it was cloudy. The temperature was 73 degrees, the dew point 72, and the relative humidity 96%. The wind was south at 6 miles an hour. The pressure was 30.06 inches and falling. At Louisville, it was cloudy. The temperature was 76 degrees, the dew point 73, and the relative humidity 91%. The wind was southwest at 6 miles an hour. The pressure was 30.04 inches and rising. At Frankfort, and the pressure was 30.05 inches and steady. Elsewhere around the region, rain was falling, with a temperature of 73 at Jasper, Indiana, and 71 at Jackson. It was partly sunny, with a temperature of 77 at Indianapolis and 80 at London. It was cloudy, with a temperature of 76 at Covington, 72 at Wilmington, Ohio, and 79 at Bowling Green. Now for the official National Weather Service forecast for Frankfurt and surrounding communities. Today, showers and chance of thunderstorms in the morning, then showers likely and chance of thunderstorms in the afternoon. Highs in the lower 80s. West winds 5 to 10 miles an hour. Gusts up to 25 miles an hour in the morning. Chance of precipitation near 100%.
tonight, mostly cloudy. Chance of thunderstorms until midnight, then chance of showers and slight chance of thunderstorms after midnight. Lows in the upper 60s. Northwest winds up to 5 miles an hour, shifting to the northeast after midnight. Chance of precipitation 50%. Friday, mostly cloudy. Slight chance of showers in the morning, then chance of showers and slight chance of thunderstorms in the afternoon. Highs in the lower 80s. East winds up to 5 miles an hour. Chance of precipitation 50%. Friday night, mostly cloudy. Chance of showers and slight chance of thunderstorms until midnight, then chance of showers after midnight. Lows in the upper 60s. East winds up to 5 miles an hour, shifting to the south after midnight. Chance of precipitation 50%. And now the extended forecast for the radio listening area. Saturday and Saturday night, showers likely and chance of thunderstorms. Highs in the lower 80s. Lows in the mid-60s. Chance of precipitation 70%. Sunday and Sunday night, partly cloudy. Highs in the mid-80s. Lows in the mid-60s. Monday and Monday night, mostly clear. Highs in the mid-80s. Lows in the mid-60s. Tuesday and Tuesday night, mostly clear. A 20% chance of thunderstorms. Highs in the upper 80s. Lows in the mid-60s. Wednesday and Wednesday night, partly cloudy. Chance of showers and slight chance of thunderstorms. Highs in the mid-80s. Lows in the mid-60s. Chance of precipitation 50%. The current time is 11:17 a.m. Eastern Daylight Time. Here are some river levels reported this morning. On the Kentucky River, Highbridge Lock 9.4, Frankfort Lock 7.0, Lockport Lock 8.5, on North Elkhorn Creek, Georgetown 3.8. Here are some nearby reservoir levels: Harrington Lake 738.5, Taylorsville Lake 546.7. 11 a.m. Eastern Daylight Time weather conditions across north central Kentucky. At Frankfort, and the pressure was 30.05 inches and steady. At Lexington, it was cloudy. The temperature was 73 degrees, the dew point 72, and the relative humidity 96%. The wind was south at 6 miles an hour. The pressure was 30.06 inches and falling. At Louisville, it was cloudy. The temperature was 76 degrees, the dew point 73, and the relative humidity 91%. The wind was southwest at 6 miles an hour. The pressure was 30.04 inches and rising. At Frankfort, and the pressure was 30.05 inches and steady. Elsewhere around the region, rain was falling, with a temperature of 73 at Jasper, Indiana, and 71 at Jackson. It was partly sunny, with a temperature of 77 at Indianapolis and 80 at London. It was cloudy, with a temperature of 76 at Covington, 72 at Wilmington, Ohio, and 79 at Bowling Green. Now for the official National Weather Service forecast for Frankfort and surrounding communities. Today, showers and chance of thunderstorms in the morning, then showers likely and chance of thunderstorms in the afternoon. Highs in the lower 80s. West winds 5 to 10 miles an hour. Gusts up to 25 miles an hour in the morning. Chance of precipitation near 100%. Tonight, mostly cloudy. Chance of thunderstorms until midnight, then chance of showers and slight chance of thunderstorms after midnight. Lows in the upper 60s. Northwest winds up to 5 miles an hour, shifting to the northeast after midnight. Chance of precipitation 50%. Friday, mostly cloudy. Slight chance of showers in the morning, then chance of showers and slight chance of thunderstorms in the afternoon. Highs in the lower 80s. East winds up to 5 miles an hour. Chance of precipitation 50%. Friday night, mostly cloudy. Chance of showers and slight

chance of thunderstorms until midnight, then chance of showers after midnight. Lows in the upper 60s. East winds up to 5 miles an hour, shifting to the south after midnight. Chance of precipitation 50%. And now the extended forecast for the radio listening area. Saturday and Saturday night, showers likely and chance of thunderstorms. Highs in the lower 80s. Lows in the mid-60s. Chance of precipitation 70%. Sunday and Sunday night, partly cloudy. Highs in the mid-80s. Lows in the mid-60s. Monday and Monday night, mostly clear. Highs in the mid-80s. Lows in the mid-60s. Tuesday and Tuesday night, mostly clear. A 20% chance of thunderstorms. Highs in the upper 80s. Lows in the mid-60s. Wednesday and Wednesday night, partly cloudy. Chance of showers and slight chance of thunderstorms. Highs in the mid-80s. Lows in the mid-60s. Chance of precipitation 50%. Here are some river levels reported this morning. On the Kentucky River, Highbridge Lock 9.4, Frankfort Lock 7.0, Lockport Lock 8.5, on North Elkhorn Creek, Georgetown 3.8. Here are some nearby reservoir levels. Harrington Lake 738.5, Taylorsville Lake 546.7. The current time is 11:22 a.m. Eastern Daylight Time. 11 a.m. Eastern Daylight Time weather conditions across north central Kentucky. At Frankfort, and the pressure was 30.05 inches and steady. At Lexington, it was cloudy. The temperature was 73 degrees, the dew point 72, and the relative humidity 96%. The wind was south at 6 miles an hour. The pressure was 30.06 inches and falling. At Louisville, it was cloudy. The temperature was 76 degrees, the dew point 73, and the relative humidity 91%. The wind was southwest at 6 miles an hour. The pressure was 30.04 inches and rising. At Frankfort, and the pressure was 30.05 inches and steady. Elsewhere around the region, rain was falling with a temperature of 73 at Jasper, Indiana, and 71 at Jackson. It was partly sunny with a temperature of 77 at Indianapolis and 80 at London. It was cloudy with a temperature of 76 at Covington, 72 at Wilmington, Ohio, and 79 at Bowling Green. Now for the official National Weather Service forecast for Frankfort and surrounding communities. Today, showers and chance of thunderstorms in the morning, then showers likely and chance of thunderstorms in the afternoon. Highs in the lower 80s. West winds 5 to 10 miles an hour. Gusts up to 25 miles an hour in the morning. Chance of precipitation near 100%. Tonight, mostly cloudy. Chance of thunderstorms until midnight, then chance of showers and slight chance of thunderstorms after midnight. Lows in the upper 60s. Northwest winds up to 5 miles an hour, shifting to the northeast after midnight. Chance of precipitation 50%. Friday, mostly cloudy. Slight chance of showers in the morning, then chance of showers and slight chance of thunderstorms in the afternoon. Highs in the lower 80s. East winds up to 5 miles an hour. Chance of precipitation 50%. Friday night, mostly cloudy. Chance of showers and slight chance of thunderstorms until midnight, then chance of showers after midnight. Lows in the upper 60s. East winds up to 5 miles an hour, shifting to the south after midnight. Chance of precipitation 50%. And now the extended forecast for the radio listening area. Saturday and Saturday night, showers likely and chance of thunderstorms. Highs in the lower 80s. Lows in the mid-60s. Chance of precipitation 70%. Sunday and Sunday night, partly cloudy. Highs in the mid-80s. Lows in the mid-60s. Monday and Monday night, mostly clear.

highs in the mid-80s, lows in the mid-60s. Tuesday and Tuesday night, mostly clear. A 20% chance of thunderstorms. Highs in the upper 80s, lows in the mid-60s. Wednesday and Wednesday night, partly cloudy. Chance of showers and slight chance of thunderstorms. Highs in the mid-80s, lows in the mid-60s. Chance of precipitation 50%. Here are some river levels reported this morning. On the Kentucky River, Highbridge Lock 9.4, Frankfort Lock 7.0, Lockport Lock 8.5, on North Elkhorn Creek, Georgetown 3.8. Here are some nearby reservoir levels. Harrington Lake 738.5, Taylorsville Lake 546.7. 11 a.m. Eastern Daylight Time weather conditions across north central Kentucky. At Frankfort, and the pressure was 30.05 inches and steady. At Lexington, it was cloudy. The temperature was 73 degrees, the dew point 72, and the relative humidity 96%. The wind was south at 6 miles an hour. The pressure was 30.06 inches and falling. At Louisville, it was cloudy. The temperature was 76 degrees, the dew point 73, and the relative humidity 91%. The wind was southwest at 6 miles an hour. The pressure was 30.04 inches and rising. At Frankfort, and the pressure was 30.05 inches and steady. Elsewhere around the region, rain was falling with a temperature of 73 at Jasper, Indiana, and 71 at Jackson. It was partly sunny with a temperature of 77 at Indianapolis and 80 at London. It was cloudy with a temperature of 76 at Covington, 72 at Wilmington, Ohio, and 79 at Bowling Green. The current time is 11:27 a.m. Eastern Daylight Time. Now for the official National Weather Service forecast for Frankfort and surrounding communities. Today, showers and chance of thunderstorms in the morning, then showers likely and chance of thunderstorms in the afternoon. Highs in the lower 80s. West winds 5 to 10 miles an hour. Gusts up to 25 miles an hour in the morning. Chance of precipitation near 100%. Tonight, mostly cloudy. Chance of thunderstorms until midnight, then chance of showers and slight chance of thunderstorms after midnight. Lows in the upper 60s. Northwest winds up to 5 miles an hour shifting to the northeast after midnight. Chance of precipitation 50%. Friday, mostly cloudy. Slight chance of showers in the morning, then chance of showers and slight chance of thunderstorms in the afternoon. Highs in the lower 80s. East winds up to 5 miles an hour. Chance of precipitation 50%. Friday night, mostly cloudy. Chance of showers and slight chance of thunderstorms until midnight, then chance of showers after midnight. Lows in the upper 60s. East winds up to 5 miles an hour shifting to the south after midnight. Chance of precipitation 50%. And now the extended forecast for the radio listening area. Saturday and Saturday night, showers likely and chance of thunderstorms. Highs in the lower 80s. Lows in the mid-60s. Chance of precipitation 70%. Sunday and Sunday night, partly cloudy. Highs in the mid-80s. Lows in the mid-60s. Monday and Monday night, mostly clear. Highs in the mid-80s. Lows in the mid-60s. Tuesday and Tuesday night, mostly clear. A 20% chance of thunderstorms. Highs in the upper 80s. Lows in the mid-60s. Wednesday and Wednesday night, partly cloudy. Chance of showers and slight chance of thunderstorms. Highs in the mid-80s. Lows in the mid-60s. Chance of precipitation 50%. Here are some river levels reported this morning. On the Kentucky River, Highbridge Lock 9.4, Frankfort Lock 7.0, Lockport Lock 8.5, on North Elkhorn Creek, Georgetown 3.0.

Precipitate. Here are some nearby reservoir levels. Harrington Lake 738.5. Taylorsville Lake 546.7. 11 a.m. Eastern Daylight Time weather conditions across north central Kentucky. At Frankfort. And the pressure was 30.05 inches and steady. At Lexington, it was cloudy. The temperature was 73 degrees, the dew point 72, and the relative humidity 96%. The wind was south at 6 miles an hour. The pressure was 30.06 inches and falling. At Louisville, it was cloudy. The temperature was 76 degrees, the dew point 73, and the relative humidity 91%. The wind was southwest at 6 miles an hour. The pressure was 30.04 inches and rising. At Frankfort, and the pressure was 30.05 inches and steady. Elsewhere around the region, rain was falling with a temperature of 73 at Jasper, Indiana, and 71 at Jackson. It was partly sunny with a temperature of 77 at Indianapolis and 80 at London. It was cloudy with a temperature of 76 at Covington, 72 at Wilmington, Ohio, and 79 at Bowling Green. The current time is 11:32 a.m. Eastern Daylight Time. Now for the official National Weather Service forecast for Frankfort and surrounding communities. Today, showers and chance of thunderstorms in the morning, then showers likely and chance of thunderstorms in the afternoon. Highs in the lower 80s. West winds 5 to 10 miles an hour. Gusts up to 25 miles an hour in the morning. Chance of precipitation near 100%. Tonight, mostly cloudy. Chance of thunderstorms until midnight, then chance of showers and slight chance of thunderstorms after midnight. Lows in the upper 60s. Northwest winds up to 5 miles an hour shifting to the northeast after midnight. Chance of precipitation 50%. Friday, mostly cloudy. Slight chance of showers in the morning, then chance of showers and slight chance of thunderstorms in the afternoon. Highs in the lower 80s. East winds up to 5 miles an hour. Chance of precipitation 50%. Friday night, mostly cloudy. Chance of showers and slight chance of 80s. East winds up to 5 miles an hour. Chance of precipitation 50%. Friday night, mostly cloudy. Chance of showers and slight chance of thunderstorms until midnight, then chance of showers after midnight. Lows in the upper 60s. East winds up to 5 miles an hour shifting to the south after midnight. Chance of precipitation 50%. And now the extended forecast for the radio listening area. Saturday and Saturday night, showers likely and chance of thunderstorms. Highs in the lower 80s. Lows in the mid 60s. Chance of precipitation 70%. Sunday and Sunday night, partly cloudy. Highs in the mid 80s. Lows in the mid 60s. Monday and Monday night, mostly clear. Highs in the mid 80s. Lows in the mid 60s. Tuesday and Tuesday night, mostly clear. A 20% chance of thunderstorms. Highs in the upper 80s. Lows in the mid 60s. Wednesday and Wednesday night, partly cloudy. Chance of showers and slight chance of thunderstorms. Highs in the mid 80s. Lows in the mid 60s. Chance of precipitation 50%. Here are some river levels reported this morning. On the Kentucky River, Highbridge Lock 9.4, Frankfort Lock 7.0, Lockport Lock 8.5, on North Elkhorn Creek, Georgetown 3.8. Here are some nearby reservoir levels. Harrington Lake 738.5, Taylorsville Lake 546.7. 11 a.m. Eastern Daylight Time weather conditions across north central Kentucky. At Frankfort. And the pressure was 30.05 inches and steady. At Lexington, it was cloudy. The temperature was 73 degrees, the dew point 72, and the relative humidity 96%. The wind was

mouth at 6 miles an hour. The pressure was 30.06 inches and falling. At Louisville, it was cloudy. The temperature was 76 degrees, the dew point 73, and the relative humidity 91%. The wind was southwest at 6 miles an hour. The pressure was 30.04 inches and rising at Frankfort, and the pressure was 30.05 inches and steady. Elsewhere around the region, rain was falling with a temperature of 73 at Jasper, Indiana, and 71 at Jackson. It was partly sunny with a temperature of 77 at Indianapolis and 80 at London. It was cloudy with a temperature of 76 at Covington, 72 at Wilmington, Ohio, and 79 at Bowling Green. Now for the official National Weather Service forecast for Frankfort and surrounding communities. Today, showers and chance of thunderstorms in the morning, then showers likely and chance of thunderstorms in the afternoon. Highs in the lower 80s. West winds 5 to 10 miles an hour. Gusts up to 25 miles an hour in the morning. Chance of precipitation near 100%. Tonight, mostly cloudy. Chance of thunderstorms until midnight, then chance of showers and slight chance of thunderstorms after midnight. Lows in the upper 60s. Northwest winds up to 5 miles an hour, shifting to the northeast after midnight. Chance of precipitation 50%. Friday, mostly cloudy. Slight chance of showers in the morning, then chance of showers and slight chance of thunderstorms in the afternoon. Highs in the lower 80s. East winds up to 5 miles an hour. Chance of precipitation 50%. Friday night, mostly cloudy. Chance of showers and slight chance of thunderstorms until midnight, then chance of showers after midnight. Lows in the upper 60s. East winds up to 5 miles an hour, shifting to the south after midnight. Chance of precipitation 50%. And now the extended forecast for the radio listening area. Saturday and Saturday night, showers likely and chance of thunderstorms. Highs in the lower 80s. Lows in the mid-60s. Chance of precipitation 70%. Sunday and Sunday night, partly cloudy. Highs in the mid-80s. Lows in the mid-60s. Monday and Monday night, mostly clear. Highs in the mid-80s. Lows in the mid-60s. Tuesday and Tuesday night, mostly clear. A 20% chance of thunderstorms. Highs in the upper 80s. Lows in the mid-60s. Wednesday and Wednesday night, partly cloudy. Chance of showers and slight chance of thunderstorms. Highs in the mid-80s. Lows in the mid-60s. Chance of precipitation 50%. The current time is 11:38 a.m. Eastern Daylight Time. Here are some river levels reported this morning. On the Kentucky River, Highbridge Lock 9.4, Frankfort Lock 7.0, Lockport Lock 8.5, on North Elkhorn Creek, Georgetown 3.8. Here are some nearby reservoir levels. Harrington Lake 738.5, Taylorsville Lake 546.7. 11 a.m. Eastern Daylight Time weather conditions across north central Kentucky. At Frankfort, and the pressure was 30.05 inches and steady. At Lexington, it was cloudy. The temperature was 73 degrees, the dew point 72, and the relative humidity 96%. The wind was south at 6 miles an hour. The pressure was 30.06 inches and falling. At Louisville, it was cloudy. The temperature was 76 degrees, the dew point 73, and the relative humidity 91%. The wind was southwest at 6 miles an hour. The pressure was 30.04 inches and rising at Frankfort, and the pressure was 30.05 inches and steady. Elsewhere around the region, rain was falling with a temperature of 73 at Jasper, Indiana, and 71 at Jackson. It was partly sunny with a temperature of 77 at Indianapolis and 80 at London.
was cloudy, with a temperature of 76 at Covington, 72 at Wilmington, Ohio, and 79 at Bowling Green. Now for the official National Weather Service forecast for Frankfort and surrounding communities. Today, showers and chance of thunderstorms in the morning, then showers likely and chance of thunderstorms in the afternoon. Highs in the lower 80s. West winds 5 to 10 miles an hour. Gusts up to 25 miles an hour in the morning. Chance of precipitation near 100%. Tonight, mostly cloudy. Chance of thunderstorms until midnight, then chance of showers and slight chance of thunderstorms after midnight. Lows in the upper 60s. Northwest winds up to 5 miles an hour, shifting to the northeast after midnight. Chance of precipitation 50%. Friday, mostly cloudy. Slight chance of showers in the morning, then chance of showers and slight chance of thunderstorms in the afternoon. Highs in the lower 80s. East winds up to 5 miles an hour. Chance of precipitation 50%. Friday night, mostly cloudy. Chance of showers and slight chance of thunderstorms until midnight, then chance of showers after midnight. Lows in the upper 60s. East winds up to 5 miles an hour, shifting to the south after midnight. Chance of precipitation 50%. And now the extended forecast for the radio listening area. Saturday and Saturday night, showers likely and chance of thunderstorms. Highs in the lower 80s. Lows in the mid-60s. Chance of precipitation 70%. Sunday and Sunday night, partly cloudy. Highs in the mid-80s. Lows in the mid-60s. Monday and Monday night, mostly clear. Highs in the mid-80s. Lows in the mid-60s. Tuesday and Tuesday night, mostly clear. A 20% chance of thunderstorms. Highs in the upper 80s. Lows in the mid-60s. Wednesday and Wednesday night, partly cloudy. Chance of showers and slight chance of thunderstorms. Highs in the mid-80s. Lows in the mid-60s. Chance of precipitation 50%. 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The current time is 11:43 a.m. Eastern Daylight Time. Here are some river levels reported this morning. On the Kentucky River, Highbridge Lock 9.4, Frankfort Lock 7.0, Lockport Lock 8.5, on North Elkhorn Creek. Georgetown 3.8. Here are some nearby reservoir levels. Harrington Lake 738.5. Taylorsville Lake 546.7. 11 a.m. Eastern Daylight Time weather conditions across north central Kentucky. At Frankfort. And the pressure was 30.05 inches and steady. At Lexington, it was cloudy. The temperature was 73 degrees. The dew point 72, and the relative humidity 96%. The wind was south at 6 miles an hour. The pressure was 30.06 inches and falling. At Louisville, it was cloudy. The temperature was 76 degrees, the dew point 73, and the relative humidity 91%. The wind was southwest at 6 miles an hour. The pressure was 30.04 inches and rising. At Frankfort, and the pressure was 30.05 inches and steady. Elsewhere around the region, rain was falling with a temperature of 73 at Jasper, Indiana, and 71 at Jackson. It was partly sunny with a temperature of 77 at Indianapolis and 80 at London. It was cloudy with a temperature of 76 at Covington, 72 at Wilmington, Ohio, and 79 at Bowling Green. Now for the official National Weather Service forecast for Frankfort and surrounding communities. Today, showers and chance of thunderstorms in the morning, then showers likely and chance of thunderstorms in the afternoon. Highs in the lower 80s.

West winds 5 to 10 miles an hour. Gusts up to 25 miles an hour in the morning. Chance of precipitation near 100%. Tonight, mostly cloudy. Chance of thunderstorms until midnight, then chance of showers and slight chance of thunderstorms after midnight. Lows in the upper 60s. Northwest winds up to 5 miles an hour, shifting to the northeast after midnight. Chance of precipitation 50%. Friday, mostly cloudy. Slight chance of showers in the morning, then chance of showers and slight chance of thunderstorms in the afternoon. Highs in the lower 80s. East winds up to 5 miles an hour. Chance of precipitation 50%. Friday night, mostly cloudy. Chance of showers and slight chance of thunderstorms until midnight, then chance of showers after midnight. Lows in the upper 60s. East winds up to 5 miles an hour, shifting to the south after midnight. Chance of precipitation 50%. And now the extended forecast for the radio listening area. Saturday and Saturday night, showers likely and chance of thunderstorms. Highs in the lower 80s. Lows in the mid-60s. Chance of precipitation 70%. Sunday and Sunday night, partly cloudy. Highs in the mid-80s. Lows in the mid-60s. Monday and Monday night, mostly clear. Highs in the mid-80s. Lows in the mid-60s. Tuesday and Tuesday night, mostly clear. A 20% chance of thunderstorms. Highs in the upper 80s. Lows in the mid-60s. Wednesday and Wednesday night, partly cloudy. Chance of showers and slight chance of thunderstorms. Highs in the mid-80s. Lows in the mid-60s. Chance of precipitation 50%. The current time is 11:47 a.m. Eastern Daylight Time. Here are some river levels reported this morning. On the Kentucky River, Highbridge Lock 9.4, Frankfort Lock 7.0, Lockport Lock 8.5, on North Elkhorn Creek, Georgetown 3.8. Here are some nearby reservoir levels. Harrington Lake 738.5, Taylorsville Lake 546.7. 11 a.m. Eastern Daylight Time weather conditions across north central Kentucky. At Frankfort, and the pressure was 30.05 inches and steady. At Lexington, it was cloudy. The temperature was 73 degrees, the dew point 72, and the relative humidity 96%. The wind was south at 6 miles an hour. The pressure was 30.06 inches and falling. At Louisville, it was cloudy. The temperature was 76 degrees, the dew point 73, and the relative humidity 91%. The wind was southwest at 6 miles an hour. The pressure was 30.04 inches and rising. At Frankfort, and the pressure was 30.05 inches and steady. Elsewhere around the region, rain was falling with a temperature of 73 at Jasper, Indiana, and 71 at Jackson. It was partly sunny with a temperature of 77 at Indianapolis and 80 at London. It was cloudy with a temperature of 76 at Covington, 72 at Wilmington, Ohio, and 79 at Bowling Green. Now for the official National Weather Service forecast for Frankfort and surrounding communities. Today, showers and chance of thunderstorms in the morning, then showers likely and chance of thunderstorms in the afternoon. Highs in the lower 80s. West winds 5 to 10 miles an hour. Gusts up to 25 miles an hour in the morning. Chance of precipitation near 100%. Tonight, mostly cloudy. Chance of thunderstorms until midnight, then chance of showers and slight chance of thunderstorms after midnight. Lows in the upper 60s. Northwest winds up to 5 miles an hour, shifting to the northeast after midnight. Chance of precipitation 50%. Friday, mostly cloudy. Slight chance of showers in the morning, then chance of showers and slight chance of thunderstorms in the afternoon. Highs in the lower 80s. East winds.

up to 5 miles an hour. Chance of precipitation 50%. Friday night, mostly cloudy. Chance of showers and slight chance of thunderstorms until midnight, then chance of showers after midnight. Lows in the upper 60s. East winds up to 5 miles an hour, shifting to the south after midnight. Chance of precipitation 50%. And now the extended forecast for the radio listening area. Saturday and Saturday night, showers likely and chance of thunderstorms. Highs in the lower 80s. Lows in the mid-60s. Chance of precipitation 70%. Sunday and Sunday night, partly cloudy. Highs in the mid-80s. Lows in the mid-60s. Monday and Monday night, mostly clear. Highs in the mid-80s. Lows in the mid-60s. Tuesday and Tuesday night, mostly clear. A 20% chance of thunderstorms. Highs in the upper 80s. Lows in the mid-60s. Wednesday and Wednesday night, partly cloudy. Chance of showers and slight chance of thunderstorms. Highs in the mid-80s. Lows in the mid-60s. Chance of precipitation 50%. Here are some river levels reported this morning. On the Kentucky River, Highbridge Lock 9.4, Frankfort Lock 7.0, Lockport Lock 8.5, on North Elkhorn Creek, Georgetown 3.8. Here are some nearby reservoir levels. Harrington Lake 738.5, Taylorsville Lake 546.7. The current time is 11:52 a.m. Eastern Daylight Time. 11 a.m. Eastern Daylight Time weather conditions across north central Kentucky. At Frankfort, and the pressure was 30.05 inches and steady. At Lexington, it was cloudy. The temperature was 73 degrees, the dew point 72, and the relative humidity 96%. The wind was south at 6 miles an hour. The pressure was 30.06 inches and falling. At Louisville, it was cloudy. The temperature was 76 degrees, the dew point 73, and the relative humidity 91%. The wind was southwest at 6 miles an hour. The pressure was 30.04 inches and rising. At Frankfort, and the pressure was 30.05 inches and steady. Elsewhere around the region, rain was falling with a temperature of 73 at Jasper, Indiana, and 71 at Jackson. It was partly sunny with a temperature of 77 at Indianapolis and 80 at London. It was cloudy with a temperature of 76 at Covington, 72 at Wilmington, Ohio, and 79 at Bowling Green. Now for the official National Weather Service forecast for Frankfort and surrounding communities. Today, showers and chance of thunderstorms in the morning, then showers likely and chance of thunderstorms in the afternoon. Highs in the lower 80s. West winds 5 to 10 miles an hour. Gusts up to 25 miles an hour in the morning. Chance of precipitation near 100%. Tonight, mostly cloudy. Chance of thunderstorms until midnight, then chance of showers and slight chance of thunderstorms after midnight. Lows in the upper 60s. Northwest winds up to 5 miles an hour, shifting to the northeast after midnight. Chance of precipitation 50%. Friday, mostly cloudy. Slight chance of showers in the morning, then chance of showers and slight chance of thunderstorms in the afternoon. Highs in the lower 80s. East winds up to 5 miles an hour. Chance of precipitation 50%. Friday night, mostly cloudy. Chance of showers and slight chance of thunderstorms until midnight, then chance of showers after midnight. Lows in the upper 60s. East winds up to 5 miles an hour, shifting to the south after midnight. Chance of precipitation 50%. And now the extended forecast for the radio listening area. Saturday and Saturday night, showers likely and chance of thunderstorms. Highs in the lower 80s. Lows in the mid-60s. Chance of precipitation 70%. Sunday and Sunday night.

Frankfurt Lock 7.0, Lockport Lock 8.5, on North Elkhorn Creek, Georgetown 3.8. Here are some nearby reservoir levels. Harrington Lake 738.5, Taylorsville Lake 546.7. 11 a.m. Eastern Daylight Time weather conditions across north central Kentucky. At Frankfort, and the pressure was 30.05 inches and steady. At Lexington, it was cloudy. The temperature was 73 degrees, the dew point 72, and the relative humidity 96%. The wind was south at 6 miles an hour. The pressure was 30.06 inches and falling. At Louisville, it was cloudy. The temperature was 76 degrees, the dew point 73, and the relative humidity 91%. The wind was southwest at 6 miles an hour. The pressure was 30.04 inches and rising. At Frankfort, and the pressure was 30.05 inches and steady. Elsewhere around the region, rain was falling with a temperature of 73 at Jasper, Indiana, and 71 at Jackson. It was partly sunny with a temperature of 77 at Indianapolis and 80 at London. It was cloudy with a temperature of 76 at Covington, 72 at Wilmington, Ohio, and 79 at Bowling Green. The current time is 11:57 a.m. Eastern Daylight Time. Now for the official National Weather Service forecast for Frankfort and surrounding communities. Today, showers and chance of thunderstorms in the morning, then showers likely and chance of thunderstorms in the afternoon. Highs in the lower 80s. West winds 5 to 10 miles an hour. Gusts up to 25 miles an hour in the morning. Chance of precipitation near 100%. Tonight, mostly cloudy. Chance of thunderstorms until midnight, then chance of showers and slight chance of thunderstorms after midnight. Lows in the upper 60s. Northwest winds up to 5 miles an hour shifting to the northeast after midnight. Chance of precipitation 50%. Friday, mostly cloudy. Slight chance of showers in the morning, then chance of showers and slight chance of thunderstorms in the afternoon. Highs in the lower 80s. East winds up to 5 miles an hour. Chance of precipitation 50%. Friday night, mostly cloudy. Chance of showers and slight chance of thunderstorms until midnight, then chance of showers after midnight. Lows in the upper 60s. East winds up to 5 miles an hour shifting to the south after midnight. Chance of precipitation 50%. And now the extended forecast for the radio listening area. Saturday and Saturday night, showers likely and chance of thunderstorms. Highs in the lower 80s. Lows in the mid 60s. Chance of precipitation 70%. Sunday and Sunday night, partly cloudy. Highs in the mid 80s. Lows in the mid 60s. Monday and Monday night, mostly clear. Highs in the mid-80s. Lows in the mid-60s. Tuesday and Tuesday night, mostly clear. A 20% chance of thunderstorms. Highs in the upper 80s. Lows in the mid-60s. Wednesday and Wednesday night, partly cloudy. Chance of showers and slight chance of thunderstorms. Highs in the mid-80s. Lows in the mid-60s. Chance of precipitation 50%. Here are some river levels reported this morning. On the Kentucky River, Highbridge Lock 9.4, Frankfort Lock 7.0, Lockport Lock 8.5, on North Elkhorn Creek, Georgetown 3.8. Here are some nearby reservoir levels. Harrington Lake 738.5, Taylorsville Lake 546.7. 11 a.m. Eastern Daylight Time weather conditions across north central Kentucky. At Frankfort, and the pressure was 30.05 inches and steady. At Lexington, it was cloudy. The temperature was 73 degrees, the dew point 72, and the relative humidity 96%. The wind was south at 6 miles an hour. The pressure was 30.06 inches and

falling. At Louisville, it was cloudy. The temperature was 76 degrees, the dew point 73, and the relative humidity 91%. The wind was southwest at 6 miles an hour. The pressure was 30.04 inches and rising at Frankfort, and the pressure was 30.05 inches and steady. Elsewhere around the region, rain was falling with a temperature of 73 at Jasper, Indiana, and 71 at Jackson. It was partly sunny with a temperature of 77 at Indianapolis and 80 at London. It was cloudy with a temperature of 76 at Covington, 72 at Wilmington, Ohio, and 79 at Bowling Green. Now for the official National Weather Service forecast for Frankfort and surrounding communities. Today, showers and chance of thunderstorms in the morning, then showers likely and chance of thunderstorms in the afternoon. Highs in the lower 80s. West winds 5 to 10 miles an hour. Gusts up to 25 miles an hour in the morning. Chance of precipitation near 100%. Tonight, mostly cloudy. Chance of thunderstorms until midnight, then chance of showers and slight chance of thunderstorms after midnight. Lows in the upper 60s. Northwest winds up to 5 miles an hour, shifting to the northeast after midnight. Chance of precipitation 50%. Friday, mostly cloudy. Slight chance of showers in the morning, then chance of showers and slight chance of thunderstorms in the afternoon. Highs in the lower 80s. East winds up to 5 miles an hour. Chance of precipitation 50%. Friday night, mostly cloudy. Chance of showers and slight chance of thunderstorms until midnight, then chance of showers after midnight. Lows in the upper 60s. East winds up to 5 miles an hour, shifting to the south after midnight. Chance of precipitation 50%. And now the extended forecast for the radio listening area. Saturday and Saturday night, showers likely and chance of thunderstorms. Highs in the lower 80s. Lows in the mid-60s. Chance of precipitation 70%. Sunday and Sunday night, partly cloudy. Highs in the mid-80s. Lows in the mid-60s. Monday and Monday night, mostly clear. Highs in the mid-80s. Lows in the mid-60s. Tuesday and Tuesday night, mostly clear. A 20% chance of thunderstorms. Highs in the upper 80s. Lows in the mid-60s. Wednesday and Wednesday night, partly cloudy. Chance of showers and slight chance of thunderstorms. Highs in the mid-80s. Lows in the mid-60s. Chance of precipitation 50%. The current time is 12:04 p.m. Eastern Daylight Time. Here are some river levels reported this morning. On the Kentucky River, Highbridge Lock 9.4, Frankfort Lock 7.0, Lockport Lock 8.5, on North Elkhorn Creek, Georgetown 3.8. Here are some nearby reservoir levels. Harrington Lake 738.5, Taylorsville Lake 546.7. Noon Eastern Daylight Time weather conditions across north central Kentucky. At Frankfort, and the pressure was 30.05 inches and steady. At Lexington, it was cloudy. The temperature was 74 degrees, the dew point 72, and the relative humidity 93%. The wind was west at 7 miles an hour. The pressure was 30.08 inches and rising. At Louisville, light rain was falling. The temperature was 77 degrees, the dew point 73, and the relative humidity 87%. The wind was west at 7 miles an hour. The pressure was 30.06 inches and rising. At Frankfort, and the pressure was 30.05 inches and steady. Elsewhere around the region, at Jasper, Indiana, rain was falling with a temperature of 74. At Wilmington, Ohio, it was mostly sunny with a temperature of 78. It was partly sunny with a temperature of 78 at Covington, 79 at Indianapolis, and 81 at Bowling Green.

It was cloudy, with a temperature of 71 at Jackson and 81 at London. Now for the official National Weather Service forecast for Frankfurt and surrounding communities. Today, showers and chance of thunderstorms in the morning, then showers likely and chance of thunderstorms in the afternoon. Highs in the lower 80s. West winds 5 to 10 miles an hour. Gusts up to 25 miles an hour in the morning. Chance of precipitation near 100%. Tonight, mostly cloudy. Chance of thunderstorms until midnight, then chance of showers and slight chance of thunderstorms after midnight. Lows in the upper 60s. Northwest winds up to 5 miles an hour shifting to the northeast after midnight. Chance of precipitation 50%. Friday, mostly cloudy. Slight chance of showers in the morning, then chance of showers and slight chance of thunderstorms in the afternoon. Highs in the lower 80s. East winds up to 5 miles an hour. Chance of precipitation 50%. Friday night, mostly cloudy. Chance of showers and slight chance of thunderstorms until midnight, then chance of showers after midnight. Lows in the upper 60s. East winds up to 5 miles an hour shifting to the south after midnight. Chance of precipitation 50%. And now the extended forecast for the radio listening area. Saturday and Saturday night, showers likely and chance of thunderstorms. Highs in the lower 80s. Lows in the mid-60s. Chance of precipitation 70%. Sunday and Sunday night, partly cloudy. Highs in the mid-80s. Lows in the mid-60s. Monday and Monday night, mostly clear. Highs in the mid-80s. Lows in the mid-60s. Tuesday and Tuesday night, mostly clear. A 20% chance of thunderstorms. Highs in the upper 80s. Lows in the mid-60s. Wednesday and Wednesday night, partly cloudy. Chance of showers and slight chance of thunderstorms. Highs in the mid-80s. Lows in the mid-60s. Chance of precipitation 50%. The current time is 12:08 p.m. Eastern Daylight Time. Here are some river levels reported this morning. On the Kentucky River, Highbridge Lock 9.4, Frankfurt Lock 7.0, Lockport Lock 8.5, on North Elkhorn Creek, Georgetown 3.8. Here are some nearby reservoir levels. Harrington Lake 738.5, Taylorsville Lake 546.7. Noon Eastern Daylight Time weather conditions across north central Kentucky. At Frankfort, and the pressure was 30.05 inches and steady. At Lexington, it was cloudy. The temperature was 74 degrees, the dew point 72, and the relative humidity 93%. The wind was west at 7 miles an hour. The pressure was 30.08 inches and rising. At Louisville, light rain was falling. The temperature was 77 degrees, the dew point 73, and the relative humidity 87%. The wind was west at 7 miles an hour. The pressure was 30.06 inches and rising. At Frankfort, and the pressure was 30.05 inches and steady. Elsewhere around the region, at Jasper, Indiana, rain was falling with a temperature of 74. At Wilmington, Ohio, it was mostly sunny with a temperature of 78. It was partly sunny with a temperature of 78 at Covington, 79 at Indianapolis, and 81 at Bowling Green. It was cloudy with a temperature of 71 at Jackson and 81 at London. Now for the official National Weather Service forecast for Frankfurt and surrounding communities. Today, showers and chance of thunderstorms in the morning, then showers likely and chance of thunderstorms in the afternoon. Highs in the lower 80s. West winds 5 to 10 miles an hour. Gusts up to 25 miles an hour in the morning. Chance of precipitation near 100%. Tonight, mostly cloudy. Chance of thunderstorms until midnight, then chance of showers and slight chance of thunderstorms after midnight.

lows in the upper 60s. Northwest winds up to 5 miles an hour, shifting to the northeast after midnight. Chance of precipitation 50%. Friday, mostly cloudy. Slight chance of showers in the morning, then chance of showers and slight chance of thunderstorms in the afternoon. Highs in the lower 80s. East winds up to 5 miles an hour. Chance of precipitation 50%. Friday night, mostly cloudy. Chance of showers and slight chance of thunderstorms until midnight, then chance of showers after midnight. Lows in the upper 60s. East winds up to 5 miles an hour, shifting to the south after midnight. Chance of precipitation 50%. And now the extended forecast for the radio listening area. Saturday and Saturday night, showers likely and chance of thunderstorms. Highs in the lower 80s. Lows in the mid-60s. Chance of precipitation 70%. Sunday and Sunday night, partly cloudy. Highs in the mid-80s. Lows in the mid-60s. Monday and Monday night, mostly clear. Highs in the mid-80s. Lows in the mid-60s. Tuesday and Tuesday night, mostly clear. A 20% chance of thunderstorms. Highs in the upper 80s. Lows in the mid-60s. Wednesday and Wednesday night, partly cloudy. Chance of showers and slight chance of thunderstorms. Highs in the mid-80s. Lows in the mid-60s. Chance of precipitation 50%. 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The current time is 12:13 p.m. Eastern Daylight Time. Here are some river levels reported this morning. On the Kentucky River, Highbridge Lock 9.4, Frankfurt Lock 7.0, Lockport Lock 8.5, on North Elkhorn Creek. Georgetown 3.8. Here are some nearby reservoir levels. Harrington Lake 738.5. Taylorsville Lake 546.7. Noon Eastern Daylight Time weather conditions across north central Kentucky. At Frankfort. And the pressure was 30.05 inches and steady. At Lexington, it was cloudy. The temperature was 74 degrees. The dew point 72, and the relative humidity 93%. The wind was west at 7 miles an hour. The pressure was 30.08 inches and rising. At Louisville, light rain was falling. The temperature was 77 degrees, the dew point 73, and the relative humidity 87%. The wind was west at 7 miles an hour. The pressure was 30.06 inches and rising. At Frankfort, and the pressure was 30.05 inches and steady. Elsewhere around the region, rain was falling with a temperature of 74 at Jasper, Indiana, and 71 at Jackson. At Wilmington, Ohio, it was mostly sunny with a temperature of 78. It was partly sunny with a temperature of 78 at Covington, 79 at Indianapolis, and 81 at Bowling Green. At London, it was cloudy, with a temperature of 81. Now for the official National Weather Service forecast for Frankfort and surrounding communities. Today, showers and chance of thunderstorms in the morning, then showers likely and chance of thunderstorms in the afternoon. Highs in the lower 80s. West winds 5 to 10 miles an hour. Gusts up to 25 miles an hour in the morning. Chance of precipitation near 100%. Tonight, mostly cloudy. Chance of thunderstorms until midnight, then chance of showers and slight chance of thunderstorms after midnight. Lows in the upper 60s. Northwest winds up to 5 miles an hour, shifting to the northeast after midnight. Chance of precipitation 50%. Friday, mostly cloudy. Slight chance of showers in the morning, then chance of showers and slight chance of thunderstorms in the afternoon.

highs in the lower 80s. East winds up to 5 miles an hour. Chance of precipitation 50%. Friday night, mostly cloudy. Chance of showers and slight chance of thunderstorms until midnight, then chance of showers after midnight. Lows in the upper 60s. East winds up to 5 miles an hour, shifting to the south after midnight. Chance of precipitation 50%. And now the extended forecast for the radio listening area. Saturday and Saturday night, showers likely and chance of thunderstorms. Highs in the lower 80s. Lows in the mid-60s. Chance of precipitation 70%. Sunday and Sunday night, partly cloudy. Highs in the mid-80s. Lows in the mid-60s. Monday and Monday night, mostly clear. Highs in the mid-80s. Lows in the mid-60s. Tuesday and Tuesday night, mostly clear. A 20% chance of thunderstorms. Highs in the upper 80s. Lows in the mid-60s. Wednesday and Wednesday night, partly cloudy. Chance of showers and slight chance of thunderstorms. Highs in the mid-80s. Lows in the mid-60s. Chance of precipitation 50%. The current time is 12:17 p.m. Eastern Daylight Time. Here are some river levels reported this morning. On the Kentucky River, Pinebridge Lock 9.4, Frankfort Lock 7.0, Lockport Lock 8.5, on North Elkhorn Creek, Georgetown 3.8. Here are some nearby reservoir levels. Harrington Lake 738.5, Taylorsville Lake 546.7. Noon Eastern Daylight Time weather conditions across north central Kentucky. At Frankfort, and the pressure was 30.05 inches and steady. At Lexington, it was cloudy. The temperature was 74 degrees, the dew point 72, and the relative humidity 93%. The wind was west at 7 miles an hour. The pressure was 30.08 inches and rising. At Louisville, light rain was falling. The temperature was 77 degrees, the dew point 73, and the relative humidity 87%. The wind was west at 7 miles an hour. The pressure was 30.06 inches and rising. At Frankfort, and the pressure was 30.05 inches and steady. Elsewhere around the region, rain was falling with a temperature of 74 at Jasper, Indiana, and 71 at Jackson. At Wilmington, Ohio, it was mostly sunny with a temperature of 78. It was partly sunny with a temperature of 78 at Covington, 79 at Indianapolis, and 81 at Bowling Green. At London, it was cloudy with a temperature of 81. Now for the official National Weather Service forecast for Frankfort and surrounding communities. Today, showers and chance of thunderstorms in the morning, then showers likely and chance of thunderstorms in the afternoon. Highs in the lower 80s. West winds 5 to 10 miles an hour. Gusts up to 25 miles an hour in the morning. Chance of precipitation near 100%. Tonight, mostly cloudy. Chance of thunderstorms until midnight, then chance of showers and slight chance of thunderstorms after midnight. Lows in the upper 60s. Northwest winds up to 5 miles an hour, shifting to the northeast after midnight. Chance of precipitation 50%. Friday, mostly cloudy. Slight chance of showers in the morning, then chance of showers and slight chance of thunderstorms in the afternoon. Highs in the lower 80s. East winds up to 5 miles an hour. Chance of precipitation 50%. Friday night, mostly cloudy. Chance of showers and slight chance of thunderstorms until midnight, then chance of showers after midnight. Lows in the upper 60s. East winds up to 5 miles an hour, shifting to the south after midnight. Chance of precipitation 50%. And now the extended forecast for the radio listening area. Saturday and Saturday night, showers likely and chance of thunderstorms. Highs in the lower 80s. Lows in the mid

60s. Chance of precipitation 70%. Sunday and Sunday night, partly cloudy. Highs in the mid-80s. Lows in the mid-60s. Monday and Monday night, mostly clear. Highs in the mid-80s. Lows in the mid-60s. Tuesday and Tuesday night, mostly clear. A 20% chance of thunderstorms. Highs in the upper 80s. Lows in the mid-60s. Wednesday and Wednesday night, partly cloudy. Chance of showers and slight chance of thunderstorms. Highs in the mid-80s. Lows in the mid-60s. Chance of precipitation 50%. Here are some river levels reported this morning. On the Kentucky River, Highbridge Lock 9.4, Frankfort Lock 7.0, Lockport Lock 8.5, on North Elkhorn Creek, Georgetown 3.8. Here are some nearby reservoir levels. Harrington Lake 738.5, Taylorsville Lake 546.7. The current time is 12:22 p.m. Eastern Daylight Time. Noon Eastern Daylight Time weather conditions across north central Kentucky. At Frankfort, and the pressure was 30.05 inches and steady. At Lexington, it was cloudy. The temperature was 74 degrees, the dew point 72, and the relative humidity 93%. The wind was west at 7 miles an hour. The pressure was 30.08 inches and rising. At Louisville, light rain was falling. The temperature was 77 degrees, the dew point 73, and the relative humidity 87%. The wind was west at 7 miles an hour. The pressure was 30.06 inches and rising. At Frankfort, and the pressure was 30.05 inches and steady. Elsewhere around the region, rain was falling with a temperature of 74 at Jasper, Indiana, and 71 at Jackson. At Wilmington, Ohio, it was mostly sunny with a temperature of 78. It was partly sunny with a temperature of 78 at Covington, 79 at Indianapolis, and 81 at Bowling Green. At London, it was cloudy with a temperature of 81. Now for the official National Weather Service forecast for Frankfort and surrounding communities. Today, showers and chance of thunderstorms in the morning, then showers likely and chance of thunderstorms in the afternoon. Highs in the lower 80s. West winds 5 to 10 miles an hour. Gusts up to 25 miles an hour in the morning. Chance of precipitation near 100%. Tonight, mostly cloudy. Chance of thunderstorms until midnight, then chance of showers and slight chance of thunderstorms after midnight. Lows in the upper 60s. Northwest winds up to 5 miles an hour, shifting to the northeast after midnight. Chance of precipitation 50%. Friday, mostly cloudy. Slight chance of showers in the morning, then chance of showers and slight chance of thunderstorms in the afternoon. Highs in the lower 80s. East winds up to 5 miles an hour. Chance of precipitation 50%. Friday night, mostly cloudy. Chance of showers and slight chance of thunderstorms until midnight, then chance of showers after midnight. Lows in the upper 60s. East winds up to 5 miles an hour, shifting to the south after midnight. Chance of precipitation 50%. And now the extended forecast for the radio listening area. Saturday and Saturday night, showers likely and chance of thunderstorms. Highs in the lower 80s. Lows in the mid-60s. Chance of precipitation 70%. Sunday and Sunday night, partly cloudy. Highs in the mid-80s. Lows in the mid-60s. Monday and Monday night, mostly clear. Highs in the mid-80s. Lows in the mid-60s. Tuesday and Tuesday night, mostly clear. A 20% chance of thunderstorms. Highs in the upper 80s. Lows in the mid-60s. Wednesday and Wednesday night, partly cloudy. Chance of showers and slight chance of thunderstorms. Highs in the mid-80s. Lows in the mid-80s.

60s. Chance of precipitation 50%. Here are some river levels reported this morning. On the Kentucky River, Highbridge Lock 9.4, Frankfort Lock 7.0, Lockport Lock 8.5, on North Elkhorn Creek, Georgetown 3.8. Here are some nearby reservoir levels. Harrington Lake 738.5, Taylorsville Lake 546.7. Noon Eastern Daylight Time weather conditions across north central Kentucky. At Frankfort, and the pressure was 30.05 inches and steady. At Lexington, it was cloudy. The temperature was 74 degrees, the dew point 72, and the relative humidity 93%. The wind was west at 7 miles an hour. The pressure was 30.08 inches and rising. At Louisville, light rain was falling. The temperature was 77 degrees, the dew point 73, and the relative humidity 87%. The wind was west at 7 miles an hour. The pressure was 30.06 inches and rising. At Frankfort, and the pressure was 30.05 inches and steady. Elsewhere around the region, rain was falling with a temperature of 74 at Jasper, Indiana, and 71 at Jackson. At Wilmington, Ohio, it was mostly sunny with a temperature of 78. It was partly sunny with a temperature of 78 at Covington, 79 at Indianapolis, and 81 at Bowling Green. At London, it was cloudy with a temperature of 81. The current time is 12:27 p.m. Eastern Daylight Time. Now for the official National Weather Service forecast for Frankfort and surrounding communities. Today, showers and chance of thunderstorms in the morning, then showers likely and chance of thunderstorms in the afternoon. Highs in the lower 80s. West winds 5 to 10 miles an hour. Gusts up to 25 miles an hour in the morning. Chance of precipitation near 100%. Tonight, mostly cloudy. Chance of thunderstorms until midnight, then chance of showers and slight chance of thunderstorms after midnight. Lows in the upper 60s. Northwest winds up to 5 miles an hour shifting to the northeast after midnight. Chance of precipitation 50%. Friday, mostly cloudy. Slight chance of showers in the morning, then chance of showers and slight chance of thunderstorms in the afternoon. Highs in the lower 80s. East winds up to 5 miles an hour. Chance of precipitation 50%. Friday night, mostly cloudy. Chance of showers and slight chance of thunderstorms until midnight, then chance of showers after midnight. Lows in the upper 60s. East winds up to 5 miles an hour shifting to the south after midnight. Chance of precipitation 50%. And now the extended forecast for the radio listening area. Saturday and Saturday night, showers likely and chance of thunderstorms. Highs in the lower 80s. Lows in the mid 60s. Chance of precipitation 70%. Sunday and Sunday night, partly cloudy. Highs in the mid-80s. Lows in the mid-60s. Monday and Monday night, mostly clear. Highs in the mid-80s. Lows in the mid-60s. Tuesday and Tuesday night, mostly clear. A 20% chance of thunderstorms. Highs in the upper 80s. Lows in the mid-60s. Wednesday and Wednesday night, partly cloudy. Chance of showers and slight chance of thunderstorms. Highs in the mid-80s. Lows in the mid-60s. Chance of precipitation 50%. Here are some river levels reported this morning. On the Kentucky River, Highbridge Lock 9.4, Frankfort Lock 7.0, Lockport Lock 8.5, on North Elkhorn Creek, Georgetown 3.8. Here are some nearby reservoir levels. Harrington Lake 738.5, Taylorsville Lake 546.7. Noon Eastern Daylight Time weather conditions across north central Kentucky. At Frankfort, and the pressure was 30.05 inches and steady. At Lexington, it was cloudy.

The temperature was 74 degrees, the dew point 72, and the relative humidity 93%. The wind was west at 7 miles an hour. The pressure was 30.08 inches and rising. At Louisville, light rain was falling. The temperature was 77 degrees, the dew point 73, and the relative humidity 87%. The wind was west at 7 miles an hour. The pressure was 30.06 inches and rising. At Frankfort, and the pressure was 30.05 inches and steady. Elsewhere around the region, rain was falling with a temperature of 74 in Jasper, Indiana, and 71 at Jackson. At Wilmington, Ohio, it was mostly sunny with a temperature of 78. It was partly sunny with a temperature of 78 at Covington, 79 at Indianapolis, and 81 at Bowling Green. At London, it was cloudy with a temperature of 81. The current time is 12:32 p.m. Eastern Daylight Time. Now for the official National Weather Service forecast for Frankfort and surrounding communities. Today, showers and chance of thunderstorms in the morning, then showers likely and chance of thunderstorms in the afternoon. Highs in the lower 80s. West winds 5 to 10 miles an hour. Gusts up to 25 miles an hour in the morning. Chance of precipitation near 100%. Tonight, mostly cloudy. Chance of thunderstorms until midnight, then chance of showers and slight chance of thunderstorms after midnight. Lows in the upper 60s. Northwest winds up to 5 miles an hour, shifting to the northeast after midnight. Chance of precipitation 50%. Friday, mostly cloudy. Slight chance of showers in the morning, then chance of showers and slight 50%. Friday, mostly cloudy. Slight chance of showers in the morning, then chance of showers and slight chance of thunderstorms in the afternoon. Highs in the lower 80s. East winds up to 5 miles an hour. Chance of precipitation 50%. Friday night, mostly cloudy. Chance of showers and slight chance of thunderstorms until midnight, then chance of showers after midnight. Lows in the upper 60s. East winds up to 5 miles an hour, shifting to the south after midnight. Chance of precipitation 50%. And now the extended forecast for the radio listening area. Saturday and Saturday night, showers likely and chance of thunderstorms. Highs in the lower 80s. Lows in the mid-60s. Chance of precipitation 70%. Sunday and Sunday night, partly cloudy. Highs in the mid-80s. Lows in the mid-60s. Monday and Monday night, mostly clear. Highs in the mid-80s. Lows in the mid-60s. Tuesday and Tuesday night, mostly clear. A 20% chance of thunderstorms. Highs in the upper 80s. Lows in the mid-60s. Wednesday and Wednesday night, partly cloudy. Chance of showers and slight chance of thunderstorms. Highs in the mid-80s. Lows in the mid-60s. Chance of precipitation 50%. Here are some river levels reported this morning. On the Kentucky River, Highbridge Lock 9.4, Frankfort Lock 7.0, Lockport Lock 8.5, on North Elkhorn Creek, Georgetown 3.8. Here are some nearby reservoir levels. Harrington Lake 738.5, Taylorsville Lake 546.7. Noon Eastern Daylight Time weather conditions across north central Kentucky. At Frankfort, and the pressure was 30.05 inches and steady. At Lexington, it was cloudy. The temperature was 74 degrees, the dew point 72, and the relative humidity 93%. The wind was west at 7 miles an hour. The pressure was 30.08 inches and rising. At Louisville, light rain was falling. The temperature was 77 degrees, the dew point 73, and the relative humidity 87%. The wind was west at 7 miles an hour. The pressure was 30.06 inches and rising.

Frankfurt, and the pressure was 30.05 inches and steady. Elsewhere around the region, rain was falling with a temperature of 74 at Jasper, Indiana, and 71 at Jackson. At Wilmington, Ohio, it was mostly sunny with a temperature of 78. It was partly sunny with a temperature of 78 at Covington, 79 at Indianapolis, and 81 at Bowling Green. At London, it was cloudy with a temperature of 81. Now for the official National Weather Service forecast for Frankfurt and surrounding communities. Today, showers and chance of thunderstorms in the morning, then showers likely and chance of thunderstorms in the afternoon. Highs in the lower 80s. West winds 5 to 10 miles an hour. Gusts up to 25 miles an hour in the morning. Chance of precipitation near 100%. Tonight, mostly cloudy. Chance of thunderstorms until midnight, then chance of showers and slight chance of thunderstorms after midnight. Lows in the upper 60s. Northwest winds up to 5 miles an hour, shifting to the northeast after midnight. Chance of precipitation 50%. Friday, mostly cloudy. Slight chance of showers in the morning, then chance of showers and slight chance of thunderstorms in the afternoon. Highs in the lower 80s. East winds up to 5 miles an hour. Chance of precipitation 50%. Friday night, mostly cloudy. Chance of showers and slight chance of thunderstorms until midnight, then chance of showers after midnight. Lows in the upper 60s. East winds up to 5 miles an hour, shifting to the south after midnight. Chance of precipitation 50%. And now the extended forecast for the radio listening area. Saturday and Saturday night, showers likely and chance of thunderstorms. Highs in the lower 80s. Lows in the mid-60s. Chance of precipitation 70%. Sunday and Sunday night, partly cloudy. Highs in the mid-80s. Lows in the mid-60s. Monday and Monday night, mostly clear. Highs in the mid-80s. Lows in the mid-60s. Tuesday and Tuesday night, mostly clear. A 20% chance of thunderstorms. Highs in the upper 80s. Lows in the mid-60s. Wednesday and Wednesday night, partly cloudy. Chance of showers and slight chance of thunderstorms. Highs in the mid-80s. Lows in the mid-60s. Chance of precipitation 50%. The current time is 12:39 p.m. Eastern Daylight Time. Here are some river levels reported this morning. On the Kentucky River, Highbridge Lock 9.4, Frankfurt Lock 7.0, Lockport Lock 8.5, on North Elkhorn Creek, Georgetown 3.8. Here are some nearby reservoir levels. Harrington Lake 738.5, Taylorsville Lake 546.7. Noon Eastern Daylight Time weather conditions across north central Kentucky. At Frankfurt, and the pressure was 30.05 inches and steady. At Lexington, it was cloudy. The temperature was 74 degrees, the dew point 72, and the relative humidity 93%. The wind was west at 7 miles an hour. The pressure was 30.08 inches and rising. At Louisville, light rain was falling. The temperature was 77 degrees, the dew point 73, and the relative humidity 87%. The wind was west at 7 miles an hour. The pressure was 30.06 inches and rising. At Frankfurt, and the pressure was 30.05 inches and steady. Elsewhere around the region, rain was falling with a temperature of 74 at Jasper, Indiana, and 71 at Jackson. At Wilmington, Ohio, it was mostly sunny with a temperature of 78. It was partly sunny with a temperature of 78 at Covington, 79 at Indianapolis, and 81 at Bowling Green. At London, it was cloudy with a temperature of 81. Now for the official National Weather Service forecast for Frankfurt and surrounding communities.
Today, showers and chance of thunderstorms in the morning, then showers likely and chance of thunderstorms in the afternoon. Highs in the lower 80s. West winds 5 to 10 miles an hour. Gusts up to 25 miles an hour in the morning. Chance of precipitation near 100%. Tonight, mostly cloudy. Chance of thunderstorms until midnight, then chance of showers and slight chance of thunderstorms after midnight. Lows in the upper 60s. Northwest winds up to 5 miles an hour, shifting to the northeast after midnight. Chance of precipitation 50%. Friday, mostly cloudy. Slight chance of showers in the morning, then chance of showers and slight chance of thunderstorms in the afternoon. Highs in the lower 80s. East winds up to 5 miles an hour. Chance of precipitation 50%. Friday night, mostly cloudy. Chance of showers and slight chance of thunderstorms until midnight, then chance of showers after midnight. Lows in the upper 60s. East winds up to 5 miles an hour, shifting to the south after midnight. Chance of precipitation 50%. And now the extended forecast for the radio listening area. Saturday and Saturday night, showers likely and chance of thunderstorms. Highs in the lower 80s. Lows in the mid-60s. Chance of precipitation 70%. Sunday and Sunday night, partly cloudy. Highs in the mid-80s. Lows in the mid-60s. Monday and Monday night, mostly clear. Highs in the mid-80s. Lows in the mid-60s. Tuesday and Tuesday night, mostly clear. A 20% chance of thunderstorms. Highs in the upper 80s. Lows in the mid-60s. Wednesday and Wednesday night, partly cloudy. Chance of showers and slight chance of thunderstorms. Highs in the mid-80s. Lows in the mid-60s. Chance of precipitation 50%. 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Broadcast from the National Weather Service Forecast Office in Louisville, on a transmitter located in Frankfurt on a frequency of 162.5 MHz. The current time is 12:43 p.m. Eastern Daylight Time. Here are some river levels reported this morning. On the Kentucky River, Highbridge Lock 9.4, Frankfurt Lock 7.0, Lockport Lock 8.5, on North Elkhorn Creek. Georgetown 3.8. Here are some nearby reservoir levels. Harrington Lake 738.5. Taylorsville Lake 546.7. Noon Eastern Daylight Time weather conditions across north central Kentucky. At Frankfort. And the pressure was 30.05 inches and steady. At Lexington, it was cloudy. The temperature was 74 degrees. The dew point 72, and the relative humidity 93%. The wind was west at 7 miles an hour. The pressure was 30.08 inches and rising. At Louisville, light rain was falling. The temperature was 77 degrees, the dew point 73, and the relative humidity 87%. The wind was west at 7 miles an hour. The pressure was 30.06 inches and rising. At Frankfort, and the pressure was 30.05 inches and steady. Elsewhere around the region, rain was falling with a temperature of 74 at Jasper, Indiana, and 71 at Jackson. At Wilmington, Ohio, it was mostly sunny with a temperature of 78. It was partly sunny with a temperature of 78 at Covington, 79 at Indianapolis, and 81 at Bowling Green. At London, it was cloudy, with a temperature of 81. Now for the official National Weather Service forecast for Frankfort and surrounding communities. Today, showers and chance of thunderstorms in the morning, then showers likely and chance of thunderstorms in the afternoon. Highs in the lower 80s. West winds 5 to 10 miles an hour. Gusts up to 25 miles an hour in the morning. Chance of precipitation near 100%. Tonight,
mostly cloudy. Chance of thunderstorms.

till midnight, then chance of showers and slight chance of thunderstorms after midnight. Lows in the upper 60s. Northwest winds up to 5 miles an hour, shifting to the northeast after midnight. Chance of precipitation 50%. Friday, mostly cloudy. Slight chance of showers in the morning, then chance of showers and slight chance of thunderstorms in the afternoon. Highs in the lower 80s. East winds up to 5 miles an hour. Chance of precipitation 50%. Friday night, mostly cloudy. Chance of showers and slight chance of thunderstorms until midnight, then chance of showers after midnight. Lows in the upper 60s. East winds up to 5 miles an hour, shifting to the south after midnight. Chance of precipitation 50%. And now the extended forecast for the radio listening area. Saturday and Saturday night, showers likely and chance of thunderstorms. Highs in the lower 80s. Lows in the mid-60s. Chance of precipitation 70%. Sunday and Sunday night, partly cloudy. Highs in the mid-80s. Lows in the mid-60s. Monday and Monday night, mostly clear. Highs in the mid-80s. Lows in the mid-60s. Tuesday and Tuesday night, mostly clear. A 20% chance of thunderstorms. Highs in the upper 80s. Lows in the mid-60s. Wednesday and Wednesday night, partly cloudy. Chance of showers and slight chance of thunderstorms. Highs in the mid-80s. Lows in the mid-60s. Chance of precipitation 50%. The current time is 12:47 p.m. Eastern Daylight Time. Here are some river levels reported this morning. On the Kentucky River, Highbridge Lock 9.4, Frankfort Lock 7.0, Lockport Lock 8.5, on North Elkhorn Creek, Georgetown 3.8. Here are some nearby reservoir levels: Harrington Lake 738.5, Taylorsville Lake 546.7. Noon Eastern Daylight Time weather conditions across north central Kentucky. At Frankfort, and the pressure was 30.05 inches and steady. At Lexington, it was cloudy. The temperature was 74 degrees, the dew point 72, and the relative humidity 93%. The wind was west at 7 miles an hour. The pressure was 30.08 inches and rising. At Louisville, light rain was falling. The temperature was 77 degrees, the dew point 73, and the relative humidity 87%. The wind was west at 7 miles an hour. The pressure was 30.06 inches and rising. At Frankfort, and the pressure was 30.05 inches and steady. Elsewhere around the region, rain was falling with a temperature of 74 at Jasper, Indiana, and 71 at Jackson. At Wilmington, Ohio, it was mostly sunny with a temperature of 78. It was partly sunny with a temperature of 78 at Covington, 79 at Indianapolis, and 81 at Bowling Green. At London, it was cloudy with a temperature of 81. Now for the official National Weather Service forecast for Frankfort and surrounding communities. Today, showers and chance of thunderstorms in the morning, then showers likely and chance of thunderstorms in the afternoon. Highs in the lower 80s. West winds 5 to 10 miles an hour. Gusts up to 25 miles an hour in the morning. Chance of precipitation near 100%. Tonight, mostly cloudy. Chance of thunderstorms until midnight, then chance of showers and slight chance of thunderstorms after midnight. Lows in the upper 60s. Northwest winds up to 5 miles an hour, shifting to the northeast after midnight. Chance of precipitation 50%. Friday, mostly cloudy. Slight chance of showers in the morning, then chance of showers and slight chance of thunderstorms in the afternoon. Highs in the lower 80s. East winds up to 5 miles an hour. Chance of precipitation 50%. Friday night, mostly cloudy. Chance of showers and slight chance of thunderstorms until midnight.

then chance of showers after midnight. Lows in the upper 60s. East winds up to 5 miles an hour, shifting to the south after midnight. Chance of precipitation 50%. And now the extended forecast for the radio listening area. Saturday and Saturday night, showers likely and chance of thunderstorms. Highs in the lower 80s. Lows in the mid-60s. Chance of precipitation 70%. Sunday and Sunday night, partly cloudy. Highs in the mid-80s. Lows in the mid-60s. Monday and Monday night, mostly clear. Highs in the mid-80s. Lows in the mid-60s. Tuesday and Tuesday night, mostly clear. A 20% chance of thunderstorms. Highs in the upper 80s. Lows in the mid-60s. Wednesday and Wednesday night, partly cloudy. Chance of showers and slight chance of thunderstorms. Highs in the mid-80s. Lows in the mid-60s. Chance of precipitation 50%. The current time is 12:52 p.m. Eastern Daylight Time. Here are some river levels reported this morning. On the Kentucky River, Highbridge Lock 9.4, Frankfort Lock 7.0, Lockport Lock 8.5, on North Elkhorn Creek, Georgetown 3.8. Here are some nearby reservoir levels. Harrington Lake 738.5, Taylorsville Lake 546.7. Noon Eastern Daylight Time weather conditions across North Central Kentucky. At Frankfort, and the pressure was 30.05 inches and steady. At Lexington, it was cloudy. The temperature was 74 degrees, the dew point 72, and the relative humidity 93%. The wind was west at 7 miles an hour. The pressure was 30.08 inches and rising. At Louisville, light rain was falling. The temperature was 77 degrees, the dew point 73, and the relative humidity 87%. The wind was west at 7 miles an hour. The pressure was 30.06 inches and rising. At Frankfort, and the pressure was 30.05 inches and steady. Elsewhere around the region, rain was falling with a temperature of 74 at Jasper, Indiana, and 71 at Jackson. At Wilmington, Ohio, it was mostly sunny with a temperature of 78. It was partly sunny with a temperature of 78 at Covington, 79 at Indianapolis, and 81 at Bowling Green. At London, it was cloudy with a temperature of 81. Now for the official National Weather Service forecast for Frankfort and surrounding communities. Today, showers and chance of thunderstorms in the morning, then showers likely and chance of thunderstorms in the afternoon. Highs in the lower 80s. West winds 5 to 10 miles an hour. Gusts up to 25 miles an hour in the morning. Chance of precipitation near 100%. Tonight, mostly cloudy. Chance of thunderstorms until midnight, then chance of showers and slight chance of thunderstorms after midnight. Lows in the upper 60s. Northwest winds up to 5 miles an hour, shifting to the northeast after midnight. Chance of precipitation 50%. Friday, mostly cloudy. Slight chance of showers in the morning, then chance of showers and slight chance of thunderstorms in the afternoon. Highs in the lower 80s. East winds up to 5 miles an hour. Chance of precipitation 50%. Friday night, mostly cloudy. Chance of showers and slight chance of thunderstorms until midnight, then chance of showers after midnight. Lows in the upper 60s. East winds up to 5 miles an hour, shifting to the south after midnight. Chance of precipitation 50%. And now the extended forecast for the radio listening area. Saturday and Saturday night, showers likely and chance of thunderstorms. Highs in the lower 80s. Lows in the mid-60s. Chance of precipitation 70%. Sunday and Sunday night, partly cloudy. Highs in the mid-80s. Lows in the mid-60s. Monday and Monday night, mostly clear.

Some nearby reservoir levels. Harrington Lake 738.5. Taylorsville Lake 546.7. Noon Eastern Daylight Time weather conditions across north central Kentucky. At Frankfort. And the pressure was 30.05 inches and steady. At Lexington, it was cloudy. The temperature was 74 degrees, the dew point 72, and the relative humidity 93%. The wind was west at 7 miles an hour. The pressure was 30.08 inches and rising. At Louisville, light rain was falling. The temperature was 77 degrees, the dew point 73, and the relative humidity 87%. The wind was west at 7 miles an hour. The pressure was 30.06 inches and rising. At Frankfort, and the pressure was 30.05 inches and steady. Elsewhere around the region, rain was falling with a temperature of 74 at Jasper, Indiana, and 71 at Jackson. At Wilmington, Ohio, it was mostly sunny with a temperature of 78. It was partly sunny with a temperature of 78 at Covington, 79 at Indianapolis, and 81 at Bowling Green. At London, it was cloudy with a temperature of 81. The current time is 12:58 p.m. Eastern Daylight Time. Now for the official National Weather Service forecast for Frankfort and surrounding communities. Today, showers and chance of thunderstorms in the morning, then showers likely and chance of thunderstorms in the afternoon. Highs in the lower 80s. West winds 5 to 10 miles an hour. Gusts up to 25 miles an hour in the morning. Chance of precipitation near 100%. Tonight, mostly cloudy. Chance of thunderstorms until midnight, then chance of showers and slight chance of thunderstorms after midnight. Lows in the upper 60s. Northwest winds up to 5 miles an hour shifting to the northeast after midnight. Chance of precipitation 50%. Friday, mostly cloudy. Slight chance of showers in the morning, then chance of showers and slight chance of thunderstorms in the afternoon. Highs in the lower 80s. East winds up to 5 miles an hour. Chance of precipitation 50%. Friday night, mostly cloudy. Chance of showers and slight chance of thunderstorms until midnight, then chance of showers after midnight. Lows in the upper 60s. East winds up to 5 miles an hour shifting to the south after midnight. Chance of precipitation 50%. And now the extended forecast for the radio listening area. Saturday and Saturday night, showers likely and chance of thunderstorms. Highs in the lower 80s. Lows in the mid 60s. Chance of precipitation 70%. Sunday and Sunday night, partly cloudy. Highs in the mid 80s. Lows in the mid 60s. Monday and Monday night, mostly clear. Highs in the mid 80s. Lows in the mid 60s. Tuesday and Tuesday night, mostly clear. A 20% chance of thunderstorms. Highs in the upper 80s. Lows in the mid 60s. Wednesday and Wednesday night, partly cloudy. Chance of showers and slight chance of thunderstorms. Highs in the mid 80s. Lows in the mid 60s. Chance of precipitation 50%. Here are some river levels reported this morning. On the Kentucky River, Highbridge Lock 9.4, Frankfort Lock 7.0, Lockport Lock 8.5, on North Elkhorn Creek, Georgetown 3.8. Here are some nearby reservoir levels. Harrington Lake 738.5, Taylorsville Lake 546.7. Noon Eastern Daylight Time weather conditions across north central Kentucky. At Frankfort. And the pressure was 30.05 inches and steady. At Lexington, it was cloudy. The temperature was 74 degrees, the dew point 72, and the relative humidity 93%. The wind was west at 7 miles an hour. The pressure was 30.08 inches and rising. At Louisville, light rain was falling. The temperature was 77.

degrees, the dew point 73, and the relative humidity 87%. The wind was west at 7 miles an hour. The pressure was 30.06 inches and rising at Frankfurt, and the pressure was 30.05 inches and steady. Elsewhere around the region, rain was falling with a temperature of 74 at Jasper, Indiana, and 71 at Jackson. At Wilmington, Ohio, it was mostly sunny with a temperature of 78. It was partly sunny with a temperature of 78 at Covington, 79 at Indianapolis, and 81 at Bowling Green. At London, it was cloudy with a temperature of 81. The current time is 1:02 p.m. Eastern Daylight Time. Now for the official National Weather Service forecast for Frankfurt and surrounding communities. Today, showers and chance of thunderstorms in the morning, then showers likely and chance of thunderstorms in the afternoon. Highs in the lower 80s. West winds 5 to 10 miles an hour. Gusts up to 25 miles an hour in the morning. Chance of precipitation near 100%. Tonight, mostly cloudy. Chance of thunderstorms until midnight, then chance of showers and slight chance of thunderstorms after midnight. Lows in the upper 60s. Northwest winds up to 5 miles an hour, shifting to the northeast after midnight. Chance of precipitation 50%. Friday, mostly cloudy. Slight chance of showers in the morning, then chance of showers and slight chance of thunderstorms in the afternoon. Highs in the lower 80s. East winds up to 5 miles an hour. Chance of precipitation 50%. Friday night, mostly cloudy. Chance of showers and slight chance of thunderstorms until midnight, then chance of showers after midnight. Lows in the upper 60s. East winds up to 5 miles an hour, shifting to the south after midnight. Chance of precipitation 50%. And now the extended forecast for the radio listening area. Saturday and Saturday night, showers likely and chance of thunderstorms. Highs in the lower 80s. Lows in the mid-60s. Chance of precipitation 70%. Sunday and Sunday night, partly cloudy. Highs in the mid-80s. Lows in the mid-60s. Monday and Monday night, mostly clear. Highs in the mid-80s. Lows in the mid-60s. Tuesday and Tuesday night, mostly clear. A 20% chance of thunderstorms. Highs in the upper 80s. Lows in the mid-60s. Wednesday and Wednesday night, partly cloudy. Chance of showers and slight chance of thunderstorms. Highs in the mid-80s. Lows in the mid-60s. Chance of precipitation 50%. Here are some river levels reported this morning. On the Kentucky River, Highbridge Lock 9.4, Frankfurt Lock 7.0, Lockport Lock 8.5, on North Elkhorn Creek, Georgetown 3.8. Here are some nearby reservoir levels. Harrington Lake 738.5, Taylorsville Lake 546.7. 1 p.m. Eastern Daylight Time weather conditions across north central Kentucky. At Frankfurt, and the pressure was 30.06 inches and rising. At Lexington, it was partly sunny. The temperature was 75 degrees, the dew point 72, and the relative humidity 90%. The wind was south at 8 miles an hour. The pressure was 30.07 inches and falling. At Louisville, light rain was falling. The temperature was 77 degrees, the dew point 72, and the relative humidity 84%. The wind was west at 10 miles an hour. The pressure was 30.05 inches and falling. At Frankfurt, and the pressure was 30.06 inches and rising. Elsewhere around the region, rain was falling with a temperature of 74 at Jasper, Indiana, and 72 at Jackson. At Wilmington, Ohio, it was mostly sunny with a temperature of 78. At Indianapolis, it was partly sunny with a temperature of 80. It was cloudy with a temperature of 78 at Covington, 80.

1 at London and 83 at Bowling Green. Now for the official National Weather Service forecast for Frankfurt and surrounding communities. Today, showers and chance of thunderstorms in the morning, then showers likely and chance of thunderstorms in the afternoon. Highs in the lower 80s. West winds 5 to 10 miles an hour. Gusts up to 25 miles an hour in the morning. Chance of precipitation near 100%. Tonight, mostly cloudy. Chance of thunderstorms until midnight, then chance of showers and slight chance of thunderstorms after midnight. Lows in the upper 60s. Northwest winds up to 5 miles an hour, shifting to the northeast after midnight. Chance of precipitation 50%. Friday, mostly cloudy. Slight chance of showers in the morning, then chance of showers and slight chance of thunderstorms in the afternoon. Highs in the lower 80s. East winds up to 5 miles an hour. Chance of precipitation 50%. Friday night, mostly cloudy. Chance of showers and slight chance of thunderstorms until midnight, then chance of showers after midnight. Lows in the upper 60s. East winds up to 5 miles an hour, shifting to the south after midnight. Chance of precipitation 50%. And now the extended forecast for the radio listening area. Saturday and Saturday night, showers likely and chance of thunderstorms. Highs in the lower 80s. Lows in the mid-60s. Chance of precipitation 70%. Sunday and Sunday night, partly cloudy. Highs in the mid-80s. Lows in the mid-60s. Monday and Monday night, mostly clear. Highs in the mid-80s. Lows in the mid-60s. Tuesday and Tuesday night, mostly clear. A 20% chance of thunderstorms. Highs in the upper 80s. Lows in the mid-60s. Wednesday and Wednesday night, partly cloudy. Chance of showers and slight chance of thunderstorms. Highs in the mid-80s. Lows in the mid-60s. Chance of precipitation 50%. The current time is 1:09 p.m. Eastern Daylight Time. Here are some river levels reported this morning. On the Kentucky River, Highbridge Lock 9.4, Frankfurt Lock 7.0, Lockport Lock 8.5, on North Elkhorn Creek, Georgetown 3.8. Here are some nearby reservoir levels: Harrington Lake 738.5, Taylorsville Lake 546.7. 1 p.m. Eastern Daylight Time weather conditions across north central Kentucky. At Frankfort, and the pressure was 30.06 inches and rising. At Lexington, it was partly sunny. The temperature was 75 degrees, the dew point 72, and the relative humidity 90%. The wind was south at 8 miles an hour. The pressure was 30.07 inches and falling. At Louisville, light rain was falling. The temperature was 77 degrees, the dew point 72, and the relative humidity 84%. The wind was west at 10 miles an hour. The pressure was 30.05 inches and falling. At Frankfort, and the pressure was 30.06 inches and rising. Elsewhere around the region, rain was falling, with a temperature of 74 at Jasper, Indiana, and 72 at Jackson. At Wilmington, Ohio, it was mostly sunny, with a temperature of 78. At Indianapolis, it was partly sunny, with a temperature of 80. It was cloudy, with a temperature of 78 at Covington, 81 at London, and 83 at Bowling Green. Now for the official National Weather Service forecast for Frankfurt and surrounding communities. Today, showers and chance of thunderstorms in the morning, then showers likely and chance of thunderstorms in the afternoon. Highs in the lower 80s. West winds 5 to 10 miles an hour. Gusts up to 25 miles an hour in the morning. Chance of precipitation near 100%. Tonight, mostly cloudy. Chance of thunderstorms until midnight, then chance of showers and slight chance of thunderstorms after midnight. Lows in the upper

northwest winds up to 5 miles an hour, shifting to the northeast after midnight. Chance of precipitation 50%. Friday, mostly cloudy. Slight chance of showers in the morning, then chance of showers and slight chance of thunderstorms in the afternoon. Highs in the lower 80s. East winds up to 5 miles an hour. Chance of precipitation 50%. Friday night, mostly cloudy. Chance of showers and slight chance of thunderstorms until midnight, then chance of showers after midnight. Lows in the upper 60s. East winds up to 5 miles an hour, shifting to the south after midnight. Chance of precipitation 50%. And now the extended forecast for the radio listening area. Saturday and Saturday night, showers likely and chance of thunderstorms. Highs in the lower 80s. Lows in the mid-60s. Chance of precipitation 70%. Sunday and Sunday night, partly cloudy. Highs in the mid-80s. Lows in the mid-60s. Monday and Monday night, mostly clear. Highs in the mid-80s. Lows in the mid-60s. Tuesday and Tuesday night, mostly clear. A 20% chance of thunderstorms. Highs in the upper 80s. Lows in the mid-60s. Wednesday and Wednesday night, partly cloudy. Chance of showers and slight chance of thunderstorms. Highs in the mid-80s. Lows in the mid-60s. Chance of precipitation 50%. 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Broadcast from the National Weather Service Forecast Office in Louisville, on a transmitter located in Frankfort on a frequency of 162.5 MHz. The current time is 1:13 p.m. Eastern Daylight Time. Here are some river levels reported this morning. On the Kentucky River, Highbridge Lock 9.4, Frankfort Lock 7.0, Lockport Lock 8.5, on North Elkhorn Creek. Georgetown 3.8, here are some nearby reservoir levels. Harrington Lake 738.5, Taylorsville Lake 546.7. 1 p.m. Eastern Daylight Time weather conditions across north central Kentucky. At Frankfort, and the pressure was 30.06 inches and rising. At Lexington, it was partly sunny. The temperature was 75 degrees. The dew point 72, and the relative humidity 90%. The wind was south at 8 miles an hour. The pressure was 30.07 inches and falling. At Louisville, light rain was falling. The temperature was 77 degrees, the dew point 72, and the relative humidity 84%. The wind was west at 10 miles an hour. The pressure was 30.05 inches and falling. At Frankfort, and the pressure was 30.06 inches and rising. Elsewhere around the region, rain was falling, with a temperature of 74 at Jasper, Indiana, and 72 at Jackson. At Wilmington, Ohio, it was mostly sunny, with a temperature of 78. At Indianapolis, it was partly sunny, with a temperature of 80. It was cloudy, with a temperature of 78 at Covington, 81 at London, and 83 at Bowling Green. Now for the official National Weather Service forecast for Frankfort and surrounding communities. Today, showers and chance of thunderstorms in the morning, then showers likely and chance of thunderstorms in the afternoon. Highs in the lower 80s. West winds 5 to 10 miles an hour. Gusts up to 25 miles an hour in the morning. Chance of precipitation near 100%. Tonight, mostly cloudy. Chance of thunderstorms until midnight, then chance of showers and slight chance of thunderstorms after midnight. Lows in the upper 60s. Northwest winds up to 5 miles an hour, shifting to the northeast after midnight. Chance of precipitation 50%. Friday, mostly cloudy. Slight chance of showers in the morning, then chance of showers and slight chance of thunderstorms in the afternoon. Highs in the lower 80s.

northeast winds up to 5 miles an hour. Chance of precipitation 50%. Friday night, mostly cloudy. Chance of showers and slight chance of thunderstorms until midnight, then chance of showers after midnight. Lows in the upper 60s. East winds up to 5 miles an hour shifting to the south after midnight. Chance of precipitation 50%. And now the extended forecast for the radio listening area. Saturday and Saturday night, showers likely and chance of thunderstorms. Highs in the lower 80s. Lows in the mid-60s. Chance of precipitation 70%. Sunday and Sunday night, partly cloudy. Highs in the mid-80s. Lows in the mid-60s. Monday and Monday night, mostly clear. Highs in the mid-80s. Lows in the mid-60s. Tuesday and Tuesday night, mostly clear. A 20% chance of thunderstorms. Highs in the upper 80s. Lows in the mid-60s. Wednesday and Wednesday night, partly cloudy. Chance of showers and slight chance of thunderstorms. Highs in the mid-80s. Lows in the mid-60s. Chance of precipitation 50%. The current time is 1:18 p.m. Eastern Daylight Time. Here are some river levels reported this morning. On the Kentucky River, Highbridge Lock 9.4, Frankfort Lock 7.0, Lockport Lock 8.5, on North Elkhorn Creek, Georgetown 3.8. Here are some nearby reservoir levels. Harrington Lake 738.5, Taylorsville Lake 546.7. 1 p.m. Eastern Daylight Time weather conditions across north central Kentucky. At Frankfort, and the pressure was 30.06 inches and rising. At Lexington, it was partly sunny. The temperature was 75 degrees, the dew point 72, and the relative humidity 90%. The wind was south at 8 miles an hour. The pressure was 30.07 inches and falling. At Louisville, light rain was falling. The temperature was 77 degrees, the dew point 72, and the relative humidity 84%. The wind was west at 10 miles an hour. The pressure was 30.05 inches and falling. At Frankfort, and the pressure was 30.06 inches and rising. Elsewhere around the region, rain was falling, with a temperature of 74 in Jasper, Indiana, and 72 at Jackson. At Wilmington, Ohio, it was mostly sunny, with a temperature of 78. At Indianapolis, it was partly sunny, with a temperature of 80. It was cloudy, with a temperature of 78 at Covington, 81 at London, and 83 at Bowling Green. Now for the official National Weather Service forecast for Frankfort and surrounding communities. Today, showers and chance of thunderstorms in the morning, then showers likely and chance of thunderstorms in the afternoon. Highs in the lower 80s. West winds 5 to 10 miles an hour. Gusts up to 25 miles an hour in the morning. Chance of precipitation near 100%. Tonight, mostly cloudy. Chance of thunderstorms until midnight, then chance of showers and slight chance of thunderstorms after midnight. Lows in the upper 60s. Northwest winds up to 5 miles an hour shifting to the northeast after midnight. Chance of precipitation 50%. Friday, mostly cloudy. Slight chance of showers in the morning, then chance of showers and slight chance of thunderstorms in the afternoon. Highs in the lower 80s. East winds up to 5 miles an hour. Chance of precipitation 50%. Friday night, mostly cloudy. Chance of showers and slight chance of thunderstorms until midnight, then chance of showers after midnight. Lows in the upper 60s. East winds up to 5 miles an hour shifting to the south after midnight. Chance of precipitation 50%. And now the extended forecast for the radio listening area. Saturday and Saturday night, showers likely and chance of thunderstorms. Highs in the lower 80s. Lows in the mid-60s.

chance of precipitation 70%. Sunday and Sunday night, partly cloudy. Highs in the mid-80s. Lows in the mid-60s. Monday and Monday night, mostly clear. Highs in the mid-80s. Lows in the mid-60s. Tuesday and Tuesday night, mostly clear. A 20% chance of thunderstorms. Highs in the upper 80s. Lows in the mid-60s. Wednesday and Wednesday night, partly cloudy. Chance of showers and slight chance of thunderstorms. Highs in the mid-80s. Lows in the mid-60s. Chance of precipitation 50%. The current time is 1:22 p.m. Eastern Daylight Time. Here are some river levels reported this morning. On the Kentucky River, Highbridge Lock 9.4, Frankfort Lock 7.0, Lockport Lock 8.5, on North Elkhorn Creek, Georgetown 3.8. Here are some nearby reservoir levels. Harrington Lake 738.5, Taylorsville Lake 546.7. 1 p.m. Eastern Daylight Time weather conditions across north central Kentucky. At Frankfort, and the pressure was 30.06 inches and rising. At Lexington, it was partly sunny. The temperature was 75 degrees, the dew point 72, and the relative humidity 90%. The wind was south at 8 miles an hour. The pressure was 30.07 inches and falling. At Louisville, light rain was falling. The temperature was 77 degrees, the dew point 72, and the relative humidity 84%. The wind was west at 10 miles an hour. The pressure was 30.05 inches and falling. At Frankfort, and the pressure was 30.06 inches and rising. Elsewhere around the region, rain was falling, with a temperature of 74 in Jasper, Indiana, and 72 at Jackson. At Wilmington, Ohio, it was mostly sunny, with a temperature of 78. At Indianapolis, it was partly sunny, with a temperature of 80. It was cloudy, with a temperature of 78 at Covington, 81 at London, and 83 at Bowling Green. Now for the official National Weather Service forecast for Frankfort and surrounding communities. Today, showers and chance of thunderstorms in the morning, then showers likely and chance of thunderstorms in the afternoon. Highs in the lower 80s. West winds 5 to 10 miles an hour. Gusts up to 25 miles an hour in the morning. Chance of precipitation near 100%. Tonight, mostly cloudy. Chance of thunderstorms until midnight, then chance of showers and slight chance of thunderstorms after midnight. Lows in the upper 60s. Northwest winds up to 5 miles an hour shifting to the northeast after midnight. Chance of precipitation 50%. Friday, mostly cloudy. Slight chance of showers in the morning, then chance of showers and slight chance of thunderstorms in the afternoon. Highs in the lower 80s. East winds up to 5 miles an hour. Chance of precipitation 50%. Friday night, mostly cloudy. Chance of showers and slight chance of thunderstorms until midnight, then chance of showers after midnight. Lows in the upper 60s. East winds up to 5 miles an hour shifting to the south after midnight. Chance of precipitation 50%. And now the extended forecast for the radio listening area. Saturday and Saturday night, showers likely and chance of thunderstorms. Highs in the lower 80s. Lows in the mid-60s. Chance of precipitation 70%. Sunday and Sunday night, partly cloudy. Highs in the mid-80s. Lows in the mid-60s. Monday and Monday night, mostly clear. Highs in the mid-80s. Lows in the mid-60s. Tuesday and Tuesday night, mostly clear. A 20% chance of thunderstorms. Highs in the upper 80s. Lows in the mid-60s. Wednesday and Wednesday night, partly cloudy. Chance of showers and slight chance of thunderstorms. Highs in the mid-80s. Lows in the mid-60s.

chance of precipitation 50%. Here are some river levels reported this morning. On the Kentucky River, Pinebridge Lock 9.4, Frankfort Lock 7.0, Lockport Lock 8.5, on North Elkhorn Creek, Georgetown 3.8. Here are some nearby reservoir levels. Harrington Lake 738.5, Taylorsville Lake 546.7. The current time is 1:27 p.m. Eastern Daylight Time. 1 p.m. Eastern Daylight Time weather conditions across north central Kentucky. At Frankfort, and the pressure was 30.06 inches and rising. At Lexington, it was partly sunny. The temperature was 75 degrees, the dew point 72, and the relative humidity 90%. The wind was south at 8 miles an hour. The pressure was 30.07 inches and falling. At Louisville, light rain was falling. The temperature was 77 degrees, the dew point 72, and the relative humidity 84%. The wind was west at 10 miles an hour. The pressure was 30.05 inches and falling. At Frankfort, and the pressure was 30.06 inches and rising. Elsewhere around the region, rain was falling, with a temperature of 74 at Jasper, Indiana, and 72 at Jackson. At Wilmington, Ohio, it was mostly sunny, with a temperature of 78. At Indianapolis, it was partly sunny, with a temperature of 80. It was cloudy, with a temperature of 78 at Covington, 81 at London, and 83 at Bowling Green. Now for the official National Weather Service forecast for Frankfort and surrounding communities. Today, showers and chance of thunderstorms in the morning, then showers likely and chance of thunderstorms in the afternoon. Highs in the lower 80s. West winds 5 to 10 miles an hour. Gusts up to 25 miles an hour in the morning. Chance of precipitation near 100%. Tonight, mostly cloudy. Chance of thunderstorms until midnight, then chance of showers and slight chance of thunderstorms after midnight. Lows in the upper 60s. Northwest winds up to 5 miles an hour, shifting to the northeast after midnight. Chance of precipitation 50%. Friday, mostly cloudy. Slight chance of showers in the morning, then chance of showers and slight chance of thunderstorms in the afternoon. Highs in the lower 80s. East winds up to 5 miles an hour. Chance of precipitation 50%. Friday night, mostly cloudy. Chance of showers and slight chance of thunderstorms until midnight, then chance of showers after midnight. Lows in the upper 60s. East winds up to 5 miles an hour, shifting to the south after midnight. Chance of precipitation 50%. And now the extended forecast for the radio listening area. Saturday and Saturday night, showers likely and chance of thunderstorms. Highs in the lower 80s. Lows in the mid-60s. Chance of precipitation 70%. Sunday and Sunday night, partly cloudy. Highs in the mid-80s. Lows in the mid-60s. Monday and Monday night, mostly clear. Highs in the mid-80s. Lows in the mid-60s. Tuesday and Tuesday night, mostly clear. A 20% chance of thunderstorms. Highs in the upper 80s. Lows in the mid-60s. Wednesday and Wednesday night, partly cloudy. Chance of showers and slight chance of thunderstorms. Highs in the mid-80s. Lows in the mid-60s. Chance of precipitation 50%. Here are some river levels reported this morning. On the Kentucky River, Pinebridge Lock 9.4, Frankfort Lock 7.0, Lockport Lock 8.5, on North Elkhorn Creek, Georgetown 3.8. Here are some nearby reservoir levels. Harrington Lake 738.5, Taylorsville Lake 546.7. 1 p.m. Eastern Daylight Time weather conditions across north central Kentucky. At Frankfort, and the pressure was 30.06 inches and rising. At Lexington, it was partly sunny,

the temperature was 75 degrees, the dew point 72, and the relative humidity 90%. The wind was south at 8 miles an hour. The pressure was 30.07 inches and falling. At Louisville, light rain was falling. The temperature was 77 degrees, the dew point 72, and the relative humidity 84%. The wind was west at 10 miles an hour. The pressure was 30.05 inches and falling. At Frankfurt, and the pressure was 30.06 inches and rising. Elsewhere around the region, rain was falling with a temperature of 74 in Jasper, Indiana, and 72 at Jackson. At Wilmington, Ohio, it was mostly sunny with a temperature of 78. At Indianapolis, it was partly sunny with a temperature of 80. It was cloudy with a temperature of 78 at Covington, 81 at London, and 83 at Bowling Green. The current time is 1:32 p.m. Eastern Daylight Time. Now for the official National Weather Service forecast for Frankfurt and surrounding communities. Today, showers and chance of thunderstorms in the morning, then showers likely and chance of thunderstorms in the afternoon. Highs in the lower surrounding communities. Today, showers and chance of thunderstorms in the morning, then showers likely and chance of thunderstorms in the afternoon. Highs in the lower 80s. West winds 5 to 10 miles an hour. Gusts up to 25 miles an hour in the morning. Chance of precipitation near 100%. Tonight, mostly cloudy. Chance of thunderstorms until midnight, then chance of showers and slight chance of thunderstorms after midnight. Lows in the upper 60s. Northwest winds up to 5 miles an hour shifting to the northeast after midnight. Chance of precipitation 50%. Friday, mostly cloudy. Slight chance of showers in the morning, then chance of showers and slight chance of thunderstorms in the afternoon. Highs in the lower 80s. East winds up to 5 miles an hour. Chance of precipitation 50%. Friday night, mostly cloudy. Chance of showers and slight chance of thunderstorms until midnight, then chance of showers after midnight. Lows in the upper 60s. East winds up to 5 miles an hour shifting to the south after midnight. Chance of precipitation 50%. And now the extended forecast for the radio listening area. Saturday and Saturday night, showers likely and chance of thunderstorms. Highs in the lower 80s. Lows in the mid-60s. Chance of precipitation 70%. Sunday and Sunday night, partly cloudy. Highs in the mid-80s. Lows in the mid-60s. Monday and Monday night, mostly clear. Highs in the mid-80s. Lows in the mid-60s. Tuesday and Tuesday night, mostly clear. A 20% chance of thunderstorms. Highs in the upper 80s. Lows in the mid-60s. Wednesday and Wednesday night, partly cloudy. Chance of showers and slight chance of thunderstorms. Highs in the mid-80s. Lows in the mid-60s. Chance of precipitation 50%. Here are some river levels reported this morning. On the Kentucky River, Highbridge Lock 9.4, Frankfurt Lock 7.0, Lockport Lock 8.5, on North Elkhorn Creek, Georgetown 3.8, here are some nearby reservoir levels, Harrington Lake 738.5, Taylorsville Lake 546.7. 1 p.m. Eastern Daylight Time weather conditions across north-central Kentucky. At Frankfurt, and the pressure was 30.06 inches and rising. At Lexington, it was partly sunny. The temperature was 75 degrees. The dew point 72, and the relative humidity 90%. The wind was south at 8 miles an hour. The pressure was 30.07 inches and falling. At Louisville, light rain was falling. The temperature was 77 degrees, the dew point 72, and the relative humidity 84%. The wind was west at 10 miles an hour. The pressure was 30.05 inches.

0: falling.
1: At Frankfurt. And the pressure was 30.06 inches and rising. Elsewhere around the region, rain was falling with a temperature of 74 at Jasper, Indiana, and 72 at Jackson. At Wilmington, Ohio, it was mostly sunny with a temperature of 78. At Indianapolis, it was partly sunny with a temperature of 80. It was cloudy with a temperature of 78 at Covington, 81 at London, and 83 at Bowling Green. The current time is 1:37 p.m. Eastern Daylight Time. Now for the official National Weather Service forecast for Frankfurt and surrounding communities. Today, showers and chance of thunderstorms in the morning, then showers likely and chance of thunderstorms in the afternoon. Highs in the lower 80s. West winds 5 to 10 miles an hour. Gusts up to 25 miles an hour in the morning. Chance of precipitation near 100%. Tonight, mostly cloudy. Chance of thunderstorms until midnight, then chance of showers and slight chance of thunderstorms after midnight. Lows in the upper 60s. Northwest winds up to 5 miles an hour shifting to the northeast after midnight. Chance of precipitation 50%. Friday, mostly cloudy. Slight chance of showers in the morning, then chance of showers and slight chance of thunderstorms in the afternoon. Highs in the lower 80s. East winds up to 5 miles an hour. Chance of precipitation 50%. Friday night, mostly cloudy. Chance of showers and slight chance of thunderstorms until midnight, then chance of showers after midnight. Lows in the upper 60s. East winds up to 5 miles an hour shifting to the south after midnight. Chance of precipitation 50%. And now the extended forecast for the radio listening area. Saturday and Saturday night, showers likely and chance of thunderstorms. Highs in the lower 80s. Lows in the mid-60s. Chance of precipitation 70%. Sunday and Sunday night, partly cloudy. Highs in the mid-80s. Lows in the mid-60s. Monday and Monday night, mostly clear. Highs in the mid-80s. Lows in the mid-60s. Tuesday and Tuesday night, mostly clear. A 20% chance of thunderstorms. Highs in the upper 80s. Lows in the mid-60s. Wednesday and Wednesday night, partly cloudy. Chance of showers and slight chance of thunderstorms. Highs in the mid-80s. Lows in the mid-60s. Chance of precipitation 50%. Here are some river levels reported this morning. On the Kentucky River, Highbridge Lock 9.4, Frankfurt Lock 7.0, Lockport Lock 8.5, on North Elkhorn Creek, Georgetown 3.8. Here are some nearby reservoir levels. Harrington Lake 738.5, Taylorsville Lake 546.7. 1 p.m. Eastern Daylight Time weather conditions across north central Kentucky. At Frankfurt. And the pressure was 30.06 inches and rising. At Lexington, it was partly sunny. The temperature was 75 degrees, the dew point 72, and the relative humidity 90%. The wind was south at 8 miles an hour. The pressure was 30.07 inches and falling. At Louisville, light rain was falling. The temperature was 77 degrees, the dew point 72, and the relative humidity 84%. The wind was west at 10 miles an hour. The pressure was 30.05 inches and falling. At Frankfurt, and the pressure was 30.06 inches and rising. Elsewhere around the region, rain was falling with a temperature of 74 at Jasper, Indiana, and 72 at Jackson. At Wilmington, Ohio, it was mostly sunny with a temperature of 78. At Indianapolis, it was partly sunny with a temperature of 80. It was cloudy with a temperature of 78 at Covington, 81 at London, and 83 at Bowling Green. Now for the official National Weather Service forecast for Frankfurt and surrounding communities. Today, showers and chance of thunderstorms in the morning, then showers likely and chance of thunderstorms in the afternoon. Highs in the lower 80s. West winds 5 to 10 miles an hour. Gusts up to 25 miles an hour in the morning. Chance of precipitation near 100%. Tonight, mostly cloudy. Chance of thunderstorms until midnight, then chance of showers and slight chance of thunderstorms after midnight. Lows in the upper 60s. Northwest winds up to 5 miles an hour, shifting to the northeast after midnight. Chance of precipitation 50%. Friday, mostly cloudy. Slight chance of showers in the morning, then chance of showers and slight chance of thunderstorms in the afternoon. Highs in the lower 80s. East winds up to 5 miles an hour. Chance of precipitation 50%. Friday night, mostly cloudy. Chance of showers and slight chance of thunderstorms until midnight, then chance of showers after midnight. Lows in the upper 60s. East winds up to 5 miles an hour, shifting to the south after midnight. Chance of precipitation 50%. And now the extended forecast for the radio listening area. Saturday and Saturday night, showers likely and chance of thunderstorms. Highs in the lower 80s. Lows in the mid-60s. Chance of precipitation 70%. Sunday and Sunday night, partly cloudy. Highs in the mid-80s. Lows in the mid-60s. Monday and Monday night, mostly clear. Highs in the mid-80s. Lows in the mid-60s. Tuesday and Tuesday night, mostly clear. A 20% chance of thunderstorms. Highs in the upper 80s. Lows in the mid-60s. Wednesday and Wednesday night, partly cloudy. Chance of showers and slight chance of thunderstorms. Highs in the mid-80s. Lows in the mid-60s. Chance of precipitation 50%. 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Broadcast from the National Weather Service Forecast Office in Louisville, on a transmitter located in Frankfort on a frequency of 162.5 MHz. The current time is 1:44 p.m. Eastern Daylight Time. Here are some river levels reported this morning. On the Kentucky River, Highbridge Lock 9.4, Frankfort Lock 7.0, Lockport Lock 8.5, on North Elkhorn Creek, Georgetown 3.8. Here are some nearby reservoir levels. Harrington Lake 738.5, Taylorsville Lake 546.7. 1 p.m. Eastern Daylight Time weather conditions across north central Kentucky. At Frankfort, and the pressure was 30.06 inches and rising. At Lexington, it was partly sunny. The temperature was 75 degrees, the dew point 72, and the relative humidity 90%. The wind was south at 8 miles an hour. The pressure was 30.07 inches and falling. At Louisville, light rain was falling. The temperature was 77 degrees, the dew point 72, and the relative humidity 84%. The wind was west at 10 miles an hour. The pressure was 30.05 inches and falling. At Frankfort, and the pressure was 30.06 inches and rising. Elsewhere around the region, rain was falling, with a temperature of 74 at Jasper, Indiana, and 72 at Jackson. At Wilmington, Ohio, it was mostly sunny, with a temperature of 78. At Indianapolis, it was partly sunny, with a temperature of 80. It was cloudy, with a temperature of 78 at Covington, 81 at London, and 83 at Bowling Green. Now for the official National Weather Service forecast for Frankfort and surrounding communities. Today, showers and chance of thunderstorms in the morning, then showers likely and chance of thunderstorms in the afternoon. Highs in the lower 80s. West winds 5 to 10 miles an hour. Gusts up to 25 miles an hour in the morning. Chance of precipitation near 100%. tonight, mostly cloudy.

chance of thunderstorms until midnight, then chance of showers and slight chance of thunderstorms after midnight. Lows in the upper 60s. Northwest winds up to 5 miles an hour, shifting to the northeast after midnight. Chance of precipitation 50%. Friday, mostly cloudy. Slight chance of showers in the morning, then chance of showers and slight chance of thunderstorms in the afternoon. Highs in the lower 80s. East winds up to 5 miles an hour. Chance of precipitation 50%. Friday night, mostly cloudy. Chance of showers and slight chance of thunderstorms until midnight, then chance of showers after midnight. Lows in the upper 60s. East winds up to 5 miles an hour, shifting to the south after midnight. Chance of precipitation 50%. And now the extended forecast for the radio listening area. Saturday and Saturday night, showers likely and chance of thunderstorms. Highs in the lower 80s. Lows in the mid-60s. Chance of precipitation 70%. Sunday and Sunday night, partly cloudy. Highs in the mid-80s. Lows in the mid-60s. Monday and Monday night, mostly clear. Highs in the mid-80s. Lows in the mid-60s. Tuesday and Tuesday night, mostly clear. A 20% chance of thunderstorms. Highs in the upper 80s. Lows in the mid-60s. Wednesday and Wednesday night, partly cloudy. Chance of showers and slight chance of thunderstorms. Highs in the mid-80s. Lows in the mid-60s. Chance of precipitation 50%. The current time is 1:48 p.m. Eastern Daylight Time. Here are some river levels reported this morning. On the Kentucky River, Highbridge Lock 9.4, Frankfort Lock 7.0, Lockport Lock 8.5, on North Elkhorn Creek, Georgetown 3.8, here are some nearby reservoir levels, Harrington Lake 738.5, Taylorsville Lake 546.7. 1 p.m. Eastern Daylight Time weather conditions across north central Kentucky. At Frankfort, and the pressure was 30.06 inches and rising. At Lexington, it was partly sunny. The temperature was 75 degrees, the dew point 72, and the relative humidity 90%. The wind was south at 8 miles an hour. The pressure was 30.07 inches and falling. At Louisville, light rain was falling. The temperature was 77 degrees. The dew point 72, and the relative humidity 84%. The wind was west at 10 miles an hour. The pressure was 30.05 inches and falling. At Frankfort, and the pressure was 30.06 inches and rising. Elsewhere around the region, rain was falling, with a temperature of 74 at Jasper, Indiana, and 72 at Jackson. At Wilmington, Ohio, it was mostly sunny, with a temperature of 78. At Indianapolis, it was partly sunny, with a temperature of 80. It was cloudy, with a temperature of 78 at Covington, 81 at London, and 83 at Bowling Green. Now for the official National Weather Service forecast for Frankfort and surrounding communities. Today, showers and chance of thunderstorms in the morning, then showers likely and chance of thunderstorms in the afternoon. Highs in the lower 80s. West winds 5 to 10 miles an hour. Gusts up to 25 miles an hour in the morning. Chance of precipitation near 100%. Tonight, mostly cloudy. Chance of thunderstorms until midnight, then chance of showers and slight chance of thunderstorms after midnight. Lows in the upper 60s. Northwest winds up to 5 miles an hour, shifting to the northeast after midnight. Chance of precipitation 50%. Friday, mostly cloudy. Slight chance of showers in the morning, then chance of showers and slight chance of thunderstorms in the afternoon. Highs in the lower 80s. East winds up to 5 miles an hour. Chance of precipitation 50%. Friday night, mostly cloudy. Chance of showers and slight

chance of thunderstorms until midnight, then chance of showers after midnight. Lows in the upper 60s. East winds up to 5 miles an hour, shifting to the south after midnight. Chance of precipitation 50%. And now the extended forecast for the radio listening area. Saturday and Saturday night, showers likely and chance of thunderstorms. Highs in the lower 80s. Lows in the mid-60s. Chance of precipitation 70%. Sunday and Sunday night, partly cloudy. Highs in the mid-80s. Lows in the mid-60s. Monday and Monday night, mostly clear. Highs in the mid-80s. Lows in the mid-60s. Tuesday and Tuesday night, mostly clear. A 20% chance of thunderstorms. Highs in the upper 80s. Lows in the mid-60s. Wednesday and Wednesday night, partly cloudy. Chance of showers and slight chance of thunderstorms. Highs in the mid-80s. Lows in the mid-60s. Chance of precipitation 50%. The current time is 1:52 p.m. Eastern Daylight Time. Here are some river levels reported this morning. On the Kentucky River, Highbridge Lock 9.4, Frankfort Lock 7.0, Lockport Lock 8.5, on North Elkhorn Creek, Georgetown 3.8. Here are some nearby reservoir levels. Harrington Lake 738.5, Taylorsville Lake 546.7. 1 p.m. Eastern Daylight Time weather conditions across north-central Kentucky. At Frankfort, and the pressure was 30.06 inches in rising. At Lexington, it was partly sunny. The temperature was 75 degrees, the dew point 72, and the relative humidity 90%. The wind was south at 8 miles an hour. The pressure was 30.07 inches and falling. At Louisville, light rain was falling. The temperature was 77 degrees, the dew point 72, and the relative humidity 84%. The wind was west at 10 miles an hour. The pressure was 30.05 inches and falling. At Frankfort, and the pressure was 30.06 inches in rising. Elsewhere around the region, rain was falling with a temperature of 74 at Jasper, Indiana, and 72 at Jackson. At Wilmington, Ohio, it was mostly sunny with a temperature of 78. At Indianapolis, it was partly sunny with a temperature of 80. It was cloudy with a temperature of 78 at Covington, 81 at London, and 83 at Bowling Green. Now for the official National Weather Service forecast for Frankfort and surrounding communities. Today, showers and chance of thunderstorms in the morning, then showers likely and chance of thunderstorms in the afternoon. Highs in the lower 80s. West winds 5 to 10 miles an hour. Gusts up to 25 miles an hour in the morning. Chance of precipitation near 100%. Tonight, mostly cloudy. Chance of thunderstorms until midnight, then chance of showers and slight chance of thunderstorms after midnight. Lows in the upper 60s. Northwest winds up to 5 miles an hour, shifting to the northeast after midnight. Chance of precipitation 50%. Friday, mostly cloudy. Slight chance of showers in the morning, then chance of showers and slight chance of thunderstorms in the afternoon. Highs in the lower 80s. East winds up to 5 miles an hour. Chance of precipitation 50%. Friday night, mostly cloudy. Chance of showers and slight chance of thunderstorms until midnight, then chance of showers after midnight. Lows in the upper 60s. East winds up to 5 miles an hour, shifting to the south after midnight. Chance of precipitation 50%. And now the extended forecast for the radio listening area. Saturday and Saturday night, showers likely and chance of thunderstorms. Highs in the lower 80s. Lows in the mid-60s. Chance of precipitation 70%. Sunday and Sunday night, partly cloudy. Highs in the mid-80s. Lows in the mid-60s. Monday.

Rivero, Lockport Lock 8.5 on North Elkhorn Creek, Georgetown 3.8. Here are some nearby reservoir levels. Harrington Lake 738.5, Taylorsville Lake 546.7. 1 p.m. Eastern Daylight Time weather conditions across north-central Kentucky. At Frankfort, and the pressure was 30.06 inches and rising. At Lexington, it was partly sunny. The temperature was 75 degrees, the dew point 72, and the relative humidity 90%. The wind was south at 8 miles an hour. The pressure was 30.07 inches and falling. At Louisville, light rain was falling. The temperature was 77 degrees, the dew point 72, and the relative humidity 84%. The wind was west at 10 miles an hour. The pressure was 30.05 inches and falling. At Frankfort, and the pressure was 30.06 inches and rising. Elsewhere around the region, rain was falling with a temperature of 74 at Jasper, Indiana, and 72 at Jackson. At Wilmington, Ohio, it was mostly sunny with a temperature of 78. At Indianapolis, it was partly sunny with a temperature of 80. It was cloudy with a temperature of 78 at Covington, 81 at London, and 83 at Bowling Green. Now for the official National Weather Service forecast for Frankfort and surrounding communities. Today, showers and chance of thunderstorms in the morning, then showers likely and chance of thunderstorms in the afternoon. Highs in the lower 80s. West winds 5 to 10 miles an hour. Gusts up to 25 miles an hour in the morning. Chance of precipitation near 100%. Tonight, mostly cloudy. Chance of thunderstorms until midnight, then chance of showers and slight chance of thunderstorms after midnight. Lows in the upper 60s. Northwest winds up to 5 miles an hour, shifting to the northeast after midnight. Chance of precipitation 50%. Friday, mostly cloudy. Slight chance of showers in the morning, then chance of showers and slight chance of thunderstorms in the afternoon. Highs in the lower 80s. East winds up to 5 miles an hour. Chance of precipitation 50%. Friday night, mostly cloudy. Chance of showers and slight chance of thunderstorms until midnight, then chance of showers after midnight. Lows in the upper 60s. East winds up to 5 miles an hour, shifting to the south after midnight. Chance of precipitation 50%. And now the extended forecast for the radio listening area. Saturday and Saturday night, showers likely and chance of thunderstorms. Highs in the lower 80s. Lows in the mid-60s. Chance of precipitation 70%. Sunday and Sunday night, partly cloudy. Highs in the mid-80s. Lows in the mid-60s. Monday and Monday night, mostly clear. Highs in the mid-80s. Lows in the mid-60s. Tuesday and Tuesday night, mostly clear. A 20% chance of thunderstorms. Highs in the upper 80s. Lows in the mid-60s. Wednesday and Wednesday night, partly cloudy. Chance of showers and slight chance of thunderstorms. Highs in the mid-80s. Lows in the mid-60s. Chance of precipitation 50%. Here are some river levels reported this morning. On the Kentucky River, Highbridge Lock 9.4, Frankfort Lock 7.0, Lockport Lock 8.5, on North Elkhorn Creek, Georgetown 3.8. Here are some nearby reservoir levels. Harrington Lake 738.5, Taylorsville Lake 546.7. 1 p.m. Eastern Daylight Time weather conditions across north-central Kentucky. At Frankfort, and the pressure was 30.06 inches and rising. At Lexington, it was partly sunny. The temperature was 75 degrees, the dew point 72, and the relative humidity 90%. The wind was south at 8 miles an hour. The pressure was 30.07 inches and falling. At Louisville, light rain was falling.

The temperature was 77 degrees, the dew point 72, and the relative humidity 84%. The wind was west at 10 miles an hour. The pressure was 30.05 inches and falling at Frankfurt, and the pressure was 30.06 inches and rising. Elsewhere around the region, rain was falling with a temperature of 74 at Jasper, Indiana, and 72 at Jackson. At Wilmington, Ohio, it was mostly sunny with a temperature of 78. At Indianapolis, it was partly sunny with a temperature of 80. It was cloudy with a temperature of 78 at Covington, 81 at London, and 83 at Bowling Green. The current time is 2:03 p.m. Eastern Daylight Time. Now for the official National Weather Service forecast for Frankfurt and surrounding communities. Today, showers and chance of thunderstorms in the morning, then showers likely and chance of thunderstorms in the afternoon. Highs in the lower 80s. West winds 5 to 10 miles an hour. Gusts up to 25 miles an hour in the morning. Chance of precipitation near 100%. Tonight, mostly cloudy. Chance of thunderstorms until midnight, then chance of showers and slight chance of thunderstorms after midnight. Lows in the upper 60s. Northwest winds up to 5 miles an hour, shifting to the northeast after midnight. Chance of precipitation 50%. Friday, mostly cloudy. Slight chance of showers in the morning, then chance of showers and slight chance of thunderstorms in the afternoon. Highs in the lower 80s. East winds up to 5 miles an hour. Chance of precipitation 50%. Friday night, mostly cloudy. Chance of showers and slight chance of thunderstorms until midnight, then chance of showers after midnight. Lows in the upper 60s. East winds up to 5 miles an hour, shifting to the south after midnight. Chance of precipitation 50%. And now the extended forecast for the radio listening area. Saturday and Saturday night, showers likely and chance of thunderstorms. Highs in the lower 80s. Lows in the mid-60s. Chance of precipitation 70%. Sunday and Sunday night, partly cloudy. Highs in the mid-80s. Lows in the mid-60s. Monday and Monday night, mostly clear. Highs in the mid-80s. Lows in the mid-60s. Tuesday and Tuesday night, mostly clear. A 20% chance of thunderstorms. Highs in the upper 80s. Lows in the mid-60s. Wednesday and Wednesday night, partly cloudy. Chance of showers and slight chance of thunderstorms. Highs in the mid-80s. Lows in the mid-60s. Chance of precipitation 50%. Here are some river levels reported this morning. On the Kentucky River, Highbridge Lock 9.4, Frankfurt Lock 7.0, Lockport Lock 8.5, on North Elkhorn Creek, Georgetown 3.8. Here are some nearby reservoir levels. Harrington Lake 738.5, Taylorsville Lake 546.7. 2 p.m. Eastern Daylight Time weather conditions across north central Kentucky. At Frankfurt, and the pressure was 30.05 inches and falling. At Lexington, it was partly sunny. The temperature was 76 degrees, the dew point 71, and the relative humidity 85%. The wind was southwest at 7 miles an hour. The pressure was 30.07 inches and steady. At Louisville, light rain was falling. The temperature was 76 degrees, the dew point 72, and the relative humidity 87%. The wind was west at 9 miles an hour. The pressure was 30.05 inches and steady. At Frankfurt, and the pressure was 30.05 inches and falling. Elsewhere around the region, at Jasper, Indiana, rain was falling with a temperature of 75. At Wilmington, Ohio, it was mostly sunny with a temperature of 80. At Jackson, it was partly sunny with a temperature of 74. It was cloudy with a temperature of 79 at

Covington, 79 at Indianapolis, 81 at London, and 85 at Bowling Green. The current time is 2:07 p.m. Eastern Daylight Time. Now for the official National Weather Service forecast for Frankfurt and surrounding communities. Today, showers and chance of thunderstorms in the morning, then showers likely and chance of thunderstorms in the afternoon. Highs in the lower 80s. West winds 5 to 10 miles an hour. Gusts up to 25 miles an hour in the morning. Chance of precipitation near 100%. Tonight, mostly cloudy. Chance of thunderstorms until midnight, then chance of showers and slight chance of thunderstorms after midnight. Lows in the upper 60s. Northwest winds up to 5 miles an hour shifting to the northeast after midnight. Chance of precipitation 50%. Friday, mostly cloudy. Slight chance of showers in the morning, then chance of showers and slight chance of thunderstorms in the afternoon. Highs in the lower 80s. East winds up to 5 miles an hour. Chance of precipitation 50%. Friday night, mostly cloudy. Chance of showers and slight chance of thunderstorms until midnight, then chance of showers after midnight. Lows in the upper 60s. East winds up to 5 miles an hour shifting to the south after midnight. Chance of precipitation 50%. And now the extended forecast for the radio listening area. Saturday and Saturday night, showers likely and chance of thunderstorms. Highs in the lower 80s. Lows in the mid 60s. Chance of precipitation 70%. Sunday and Sunday night, partly cloudy. Highs in the mid 80s. Lows in the mid 60s. Monday and Monday night, mostly clear. Highs in the mid 80s. Lows in the mid 60s. Tuesday and Tuesday night, mostly clear. A 20% chance of thunderstorms. Highs in the upper 80s. Lows in the mid 60s. Wednesday and Wednesday night, partly cloudy. Chance of showers and slight chance of thunderstorms. Highs in the mid 80s. Lows in the mid 60s. Chance of precipitation 50%. Here are some river levels reported this morning. On the Kentucky River, Highbridge Lock 9.4, Frankfurt Lock 7.0, Lockport Lock 8.5, on North Elkhorn Creek, Georgetown 3.8. Here are some nearby reservoir levels. Harrington Lake 738.5, Taylorsville Lake 546.7. 2 p.m. Eastern Daylight Time weather conditions across north-central Kentucky. At Frankfort, and the pressure was 30.05 inches and falling. At Lexington, it was partly sunny. The temperature was 76 degrees, the dew point 71, and the relative humidity 85%. The wind was southwest at 7 miles an hour. The pressure was 30.07 inches and steady. At Louisville, light rain was falling. The temperature was 76 degrees, the dew point 72, and the relative humidity 87%. The wind was west at 9 miles an hour. The pressure was 30.05 inches and steady. At Frankfort, and the pressure was 30.05 inches and falling. Elsewhere around the region, at Jasper, Indiana, rain was falling with a temperature of 75. At Wilmington, Ohio, it was mostly sunny with a temperature of 80. At Jackson, it was partly sunny with a temperature of 74. It was cloudy with a temperature of 79 at Covington, 79 at Indianapolis, 81 at London, and 85 at Bowling Green. Now for the official National Weather Service forecast for Frankfort and surrounding communities. Today, showers and chance of thunderstorms in the morning, then showers likely and chance of thunderstorms in the afternoon. Highs in the lower 80s. West winds 5 to 10 miles an hour. Gusts up to 25 miles an hour in the morning. Chance of precipitation near 100%. Tonight, mostly cloudy. Chance of thunderstorms until midnight, then chance of showers and slight

chance of thunderstorms after midnight. Lows in the upper 60s. Northwest winds up to 5 miles an hour, shifting to the northeast after midnight. Chance of precipitation 50%. Friday, mostly cloudy. Slight chance of showers in the morning, then chance of showers and slight chance of thunderstorms in the afternoon. Highs in the lower 80s. East winds up to 5 miles an hour. Chance of precipitation 50%. Friday night, mostly cloudy. Chance of showers and slight chance of thunderstorms until midnight, then chance of showers after midnight. Lows in the upper 60s. East winds up to 5 miles an hour, shifting to the south after midnight. Chance of precipitation 50%. And now the extended forecast for the radio listening area. Saturday and Saturday night, showers likely and chance of thunderstorms. Highs in the lower 80s. Lows in the mid-60s. Chance of precipitation 70%. Sunday and Sunday night, partly cloudy. Highs in the mid-80s. Lows in the mid-60s. Monday and Monday night, mostly clear. Highs in the mid-80s. Lows in the mid-60s. Tuesday and Tuesday night, mostly clear. A 20% chance of thunderstorms. Highs in the upper 80s. Lows in the mid-60s. Wednesday and Wednesday night, partly cloudy. Chance of showers and slight chance of thunderstorms. Highs in the mid-80s. Lows in the mid-60s. Chance of precipitation 50%. 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Broadcast from the National Weather Service Forecast Office in Louisville on a transmitter located in Frankfurt on a frequency of 162.5 MHz. The current time is 2:14 p.m. Eastern Daylight Time. Here are some river levels reported this morning. On the Kentucky River, Highbridge Lock 9.4, Frankfurt Lock 7.0, Lockport Lock 8.5, on North Elkhorn Creek, Georgetown 3.8, here are some nearby reservoir levels, Harrington Lake 738.5, Taylorsville Lake 546.7. 2 p.m. Eastern Daylight Time weather conditions across north-central Kentucky. At Frankfort, and the pressure was 30.05 inches and falling. At Lexington, it was partly sunny. The temperature was 76 degrees. The dew point 71, and the relative humidity 85%. The wind was southwest at 7 miles an hour. The pressure was 30.07 inches and steady. At Louisville, light rain was falling. The temperature was 76 degrees, the dew point 72, and the relative humidity 87%. The wind was west at 9 miles an hour. The pressure was 30.05 inches and steady. At Frankfort, and the pressure was 30.05 inches and falling. Elsewhere around the region, at Jasper, Indiana, rain was falling with a temperature of 75. At Wilmington, Ohio, it was mostly sunny with a temperature of 80. At Jackson, it was partly sunny with a temperature of 74. It was cloudy with a temperature of 79 at Covington, 79 at Indianapolis, 81 at London, and 85 at Bowling Green. Now for the official National Weather Service forecast for Frankfort and surrounding communities. Today, showers and chance of thunderstorms in the morning, then showers likely and chance of thunderstorms in the afternoon. Highs in the lower 80s. West winds 5 to 10 miles an hour. Gusts up to 25 miles an hour in the morning. Chance of precipitation near 100%. Tonight, mostly cloudy. Chance of thunderstorms until midnight, then chance of showers and slight chance of thunderstorms after midnight. Lows in the upper 60s. Northwest winds up to 5 miles an hour, shifting to the northeast after midnight. Chance of precipitation 50%. Friday, mostly cloudy. Slight chance of showers in the morning, then chance of showers and

slight chance of thunderstorms in the afternoon. Highs in the lower 80s. East winds up to 5 miles an hour. Chance of precipitation 50%. Friday night, mostly cloudy. Chance of showers and slight chance of thunderstorms until midnight, then chance of showers after midnight. Lows in the upper 60s. East winds up to 5 miles an hour, shifting to the south after midnight. Chance of precipitation 50%. And now the extended forecast for the radio listening area. Saturday and Saturday night, showers likely and chance of thunderstorms. Highs in the lower 80s. Lows in the mid-60s. Chance of precipitation 70%. Sunday and Sunday night, partly cloudy. Highs in the mid-80s. Lows in the mid-60s. Monday and Monday night, mostly clear. Highs in the mid-80s. Lows in the mid-60s. Tuesday and Tuesday night, mostly clear. A 20% chance of thunderstorms. Highs in the upper 80s. Lows in the mid-60s. Wednesday and Wednesday night, partly cloudy. Chance of showers and slight chance of thunderstorms. Highs in the mid-80s. Lows in the mid-60s. Chance of precipitation 50%. The current time is 2:18 p.m. Eastern Daylight Time. Here are some river levels reported this morning. On the Kentucky River, Highbridge Lock 9.4, Frankfort Lock 7.0, Lockport Lock 8.5, on North Elkhorn Creek, Georgetown 3.8. Here are some nearby reservoir levels. Harrington Lake 738.5, Taylorsville Lake 546.7. 2 p.m. Eastern Daylight Time weather conditions across north central Kentucky. At Frankfort, and the pressure was 30.05 inches and falling. At Lexington, it was partly sunny. The temperature was 76 degrees, the dew point 71, and the relative humidity 85%. The wind was southwest at 7 miles an hour. The pressure was 30.07 inches and steady. At Louisville, light rain was falling. The temperature was 76 degrees, the dew point 72, and the relative humidity 87%. The wind was west at 9 miles an hour. The pressure was 30.05 inches and steady. At Frankfort, and the pressure was 30.05 inches and falling. Elsewhere around the region, at Jasper, Indiana, rain was falling with a temperature of 75. At Wilmington, Ohio, it was mostly sunny with a temperature of 80. At Jackson, it was partly sunny with a temperature of 74. It was cloudy with a temperature of 79 at Covington, 79 at Indianapolis, 81 at London, and 85 at Bowling Green. Now for the official National Weather Service forecast for Frankfort and surrounding communities. Today, showers and chance of thunderstorms in the morning, then showers likely and chance of thunderstorms in the afternoon. Highs in the lower 80s. West winds 5 to 10 miles an hour. Gusts up to 25 miles an hour in the morning. Chance of precipitation near 100%. Tonight, mostly cloudy. Chance of thunderstorms until midnight, then chance of showers and slight chance of thunderstorms after midnight. Lows in the upper 60s. Northwest winds up to 5 miles an hour, shifting to the northeast after midnight. Chance of precipitation 50%. Friday, mostly cloudy. Slight chance of showers in the morning, then chance of showers and slight chance of thunderstorms in the afternoon. Highs in the lower 80s. East winds up to 5 miles an hour. Chance of precipitation 50%. Friday night, mostly cloudy. Chance of showers and slight chance of thunderstorms until midnight, then chance of showers after midnight. Lows in the upper 60s. East winds up to 5 miles an hour, shifting to the south after midnight. Chance of precipitation 50%. And now the extended forecast for the radio listening area. Saturday and Saturday night, showers likely and chance of thunderstorms.

storms. Highs in the lower 80s. Lows in the mid-60s. Chance of precipitation 70%. Sunday and Sunday night, partly cloudy. Highs in the mid-80s. Lows in the mid-60s. Monday and Monday night, mostly clear. Highs in the mid-80s. Lows in the mid-60s. Tuesday and Tuesday night, mostly clear. A 20% chance of thunderstorms. Highs in the upper 80s. Lows in the mid-60s. Wednesday and Wednesday night, partly cloudy. Chance of showers and slight chance of thunderstorms. Highs in the mid-80s. Lows in the mid-60s. Chance of precipitation 50%. The current time is 2:23 p.m. Eastern Daylight Time. Here are some river levels reported this morning. On the Kentucky River, Highbridge Lock 9.4, Frankfort Lock 7.0, Lockport Lock 8.5, on North Elkhorn Creek, Georgetown 3.8. Here are some nearby reservoir levels. Harrington Lake 738.5, Taylorsville Lake 546.7. 2 p.m. Eastern Daylight Time weather conditions across north central Kentucky. At Frankfort, and the pressure was 30.05 inches and falling. At Lexington, it was partly sunny. The temperature was 76 degrees, the dew point 71, and the relative humidity 85%. The wind was southwest at 7 miles an hour. The pressure was 30.07 inches and steady. At Louisville, light rain was falling. The temperature was 76 degrees, the dew point 72, and the relative humidity 87%. The wind was west at 9 miles an hour. The pressure was 30.05 inches and steady. At Frankfort, and the pressure was 30.05 inches and falling. Elsewhere around the region, at Jasper, Indiana, rain was falling with a temperature of 75. At Wilmington, Ohio, it was mostly sunny with a temperature of 80. At Jackson, it was partly sunny with a temperature of 74. It was cloudy with a temperature of 79 at Covington, 79 at Indianapolis, 81 at London, and 85 at Bowling Green. Now for the official National Weather Service forecast for Frankfort and surrounding communities. Today, showers and chance of thunderstorms in the morning, then showers likely and chance of thunderstorms in the afternoon. Highs in the lower 80s. West winds 5 to 10 miles an hour. Gusts up to 25 miles an hour in the morning. Chance of precipitation near 100%. Tonight, mostly cloudy. Chance of thunderstorms until midnight, then chance of showers and slight chance of thunderstorms after midnight. Lows in the upper 60s. Northwest winds up to 5 miles an hour, shifting to the northeast after midnight. Chance of precipitation 50%. Friday, mostly cloudy. Slight chance of showers in the morning, then chance of showers and slight chance of thunderstorms in the afternoon. Highs in the lower 80s. East winds up to 5 miles an hour. Chance of precipitation 50%. Friday night, mostly cloudy. Chance of showers and slight chance of thunderstorms until midnight, then chance of showers after midnight. Lows in the upper 60s. East winds up to 5 miles an hour, shifting to the south after midnight. Chance of precipitation 50%. And now the extended forecast for the radio listening area. Saturday and Saturday night, showers likely and chance of thunderstorms. Highs in the lower 80s. Lows in the mid-60s. Chance of precipitation 70%. Sunday and Sunday night, partly cloudy. Highs in the mid-80s. Lows in the mid-60s. Monday and Monday night, mostly clear. Highs in the mid-80s. Lows in the mid-60s. Tuesday and Tuesday night, mostly clear. A 20% chance of thunderstorms. Highs in the upper 80s. Lows in the mid-60s. Wednesday and Wednesday night, partly cloudy. Chance of showers.

slight chance of thunderstorms. Highs in the mid-80s. Lows in the mid-60s. Chance of precipitation 50%. The current time is 2:27 p.m. Eastern Daylight Time. Here are some river levels reported this morning. On the Kentucky River, Highbridge Lock 9.4, Frankfort Lock 7.0, Lockport Lock 8.5, on North Elkhorn Creek, Georgetown 3.8. Here are some nearby reservoir levels. Harrington Lake 738.5, Taylorsville Lake 546.7. 2 p.m. Eastern Daylight Time weather conditions across north central Kentucky. At Frankfort, and the pressure was 30.05 inches and falling. At Lexington, it was partly sunny. The temperature was 76 degrees, the dew point 71, and the relative humidity 85%. The wind was southwest at 7 miles an hour. The pressure was 30.07 inches and steady. At Louisville, light rain was falling. The temperature was 76 degrees, the dew point 72, and the relative humidity 87%. The wind was west at 9 miles an hour. The pressure was 30.05 inches and steady. At Frankfort, and the pressure was 30.05 inches and falling. Elsewhere around the region, at Jasper, Indiana, rain was falling with a temperature of 75. At Wilmington, Ohio, it was mostly sunny with a temperature of 80. At Jackson, it was partly sunny with a temperature of 74. It was cloudy with a temperature of 79 at Covington, 79 at Indianapolis, 81 at London, and 85 at Bowling Green. Now for the official National Weather Service forecast for Frankfort and surrounding communities. Today, showers and chance of thunderstorms in the morning, then showers likely and chance of thunderstorms in the afternoon. Highs in the lower 80s. West winds 5 to 10 miles an hour. Gusts up to 25 miles an hour in the morning. Chance of precipitation near 100%. Tonight, mostly cloudy. Chance of thunderstorms until midnight, then chance of showers and slight chance of thunderstorms after midnight. Lows in the upper 60s. Northwest winds up to 5 miles an hour shifting to the northeast after midnight. Chance of precipitation 50%. Friday, mostly cloudy. Slight chance of showers in the morning, then chance of showers and slight chance of thunderstorms in the afternoon. Highs in the lower 80s. East winds up to 5 miles an hour. Chance of precipitation 50%. Friday night, mostly cloudy. Chance of showers and slight chance of thunderstorms until midnight, then chance of showers after midnight. Lows in the upper 60s. East winds up to 5 miles an hour shifting to the south after midnight. Chance of precipitation 50%. And now the extended forecast for the radio listening area. Saturday and Saturday night, showers likely and chance of thunderstorms. Highs in the lower 80s. Lows in the mid-60s. Chance of precipitation 70%. Sunday and Sunday night, partly cloudy. Highs in the mid-80s. Lows in the mid-60s. Monday and Monday night, mostly clear. Highs in the mid-80s. Lows in the mid-60s. Tuesday and Tuesday night, mostly clear. A 20% chance of thunderstorms. Highs in the upper 80s. Lows in the mid-60s. Wednesday and Wednesday night, partly cloudy. Chance of showers and slight chance of thunderstorms. Highs in the mid-80s. Lows in the mid-60s. Chance of precipitation 50%. Here are some river levels reported this morning. On the Kentucky River, Highbridge Lock 9.4, Frankfort Lock 7.0, Lockport Lock 8.5, on North Elkhorn Creek, Georgetown 3.8. Here are some nearby reservoir levels. Harrington Lake 738.5, Taylorsville Lake 546.7. The current time is 2:32 p.m. Eastern Daylight Time.

p.m. Eastern Daylight Time weather conditions across north-central Kentucky at Frankfort, and the pressure was 30.05 inches and falling. At Lexington, it was partly sunny. The temperature was 76 degrees, the dew point 71, and the relative humidity 85%. The wind was southwest at 7 miles an hour. The pressure was 30.07 inches and steady. At Louisville, light rain was falling. The temperature was 76 degrees, the dew point 72, and the relative humidity 87%. The wind was west at 9 miles an hour. The pressure was 30.05 inches and steady. The wind was west at 9 miles an hour. The pressure was 30.05 inches and steady. Frankfort region at Jasper, Indiana, rain was falling with a temperature of 75. At Wilmington, Ohio, it was mostly sunny with a temperature of 80. At Jackson, it was partly sunny with a temperature of 74. It was cloudy with a temperature of 79 at Covington, 79 at Indianapolis, 81 at London, and 85 at Bowling Green. Now for the official National Weather Service forecast for Frankfort and surrounding communities. Today, showers and chance of thunderstorms in the morning, then showers likely and chance of thunderstorms in the afternoon. Highs in the lower 80s. West winds 5 to 10 miles an hour. Gusts up to 25 miles an hour in the morning. Chance of precipitation near 100%. Tonight, mostly cloudy. Chance of thunderstorms until midnight, then chance of showers and slight chance of thunderstorms after midnight. Lows in the upper 60s. Northwest winds up to 5 miles an hour, shifting to the northeast after midnight. Chance of precipitation 50%. Friday, mostly cloudy. Slight chance of showers in the morning, then chance of showers and slight chance of thunderstorms in the afternoon. Highs in the lower 80s. East winds up to 5 miles an hour. Chance of precipitation 50%. Friday night, mostly cloudy. Chance of showers and slight chance of thunderstorms until midnight, then chance of showers after midnight. Lows in the upper 60s. East winds up to 5 miles an hour, shifting to the south after midnight. Chance of precipitation 50%. And now the extended forecast for the radio listening area. Saturday and Saturday night, showers likely and chance of thunderstorms. Highs in the lower 80s. Lows in the mid-60s. Chance of precipitation 70%. Sunday and Sunday night, partly cloudy. Highs in the mid-80s. Lows in the mid-60s. Monday and Monday night, mostly clear. Highs in the mid-80s. Lows in the mid-60s. Tuesday and Tuesday night, mostly clear. A 20% chance of thunderstorms. Highs in the upper 80s. Lows in the mid-60s. Wednesday and Wednesday night, partly cloudy. Chance of showers and slight chance of thunderstorms. Highs in the mid-80s. Lows in the mid-60s. Chance of precipitation 50%. Here are some river levels reported this morning. On the Kentucky River, Pinebridge Lock 9.4, Frankfort Lock 7.0, Lockport Lock 8.5, on North Elkhorn Creek, Georgetown 3.8. Here are some nearby reservoir levels. Harrington Lake 738.5, Taylorsville Lake 546.7. 2 p.m. Eastern Daylight Time weather conditions across north-central Kentucky at Frankfort, and the pressure was 30.05 inches and falling. At Lexington, it was partly sunny. The temperature was 76 degrees, the dew point 71, and the relative humidity 85%. The wind was southwest at 7 miles an hour. The pressure was 30.07 inches and steady. At Louisville, light rain was falling. The temperature was 76 degrees, the dew point

72, and the relative humidity 87%. The wind was west at 9 miles an hour. The pressure was 30.05 inches and steady at Frankfurt, and the pressure was 30.05 inches and falling. Elsewhere around the region, at Jasper, Indiana, rain was falling with a temperature of 75. At Wilmington, Ohio, it was mostly sunny with a temperature of 80. At Jackson, it was partly sunny with a temperature of 74. It was cloudy with a temperature of 79 at Covington, 79 at Indianapolis, 81 at London, and 85 at Bowling Green. The current time is 2:38 p.m. Eastern Daylight Time. Now for the official National Weather Service forecast for Frankfurt and surrounding communities. Today, showers and chance of thunderstorms in the morning, then showers likely and chance of thunderstorms in the afternoon. Highs in the lower 80s. West winds 5 to 10 miles an hour. Gusts up to 25 miles an hour in the morning. Chance of precipitation near 100%. Tonight, mostly cloudy. Chance of thunderstorms until midnight, then chance of showers and slight chance of thunderstorms after midnight. Lows in the upper 60s. Northwest winds up to 5 miles an hour, shifting to the northeast after midnight. Chance of precipitation 50%. Friday, mostly cloudy. Slight chance of showers in the morning, then chance of showers and slight chance of thunderstorms in the afternoon. Highs in the lower 80s. East winds up to 5 miles an hour. Chance of precipitation 50%. Friday night, mostly cloudy. Chance of showers and slight chance of thunderstorms until midnight, then chance of showers after midnight. Lows in the upper 60s. East winds up to 5 miles an hour, shifting to the south after midnight. Chance of precipitation 50%. And now the extended forecast for the radio listening area. Saturday and Saturday night, showers likely and chance of thunderstorms. Highs in the lower 80s. Lows in the mid 60s. Chance of precipitation 70%. Sunday and Sunday night, partly cloudy. Highs in the mid-80s. Lows in the mid-60s. Monday and Monday night, mostly clear. Highs in the mid-80s. Lows in the mid-60s. Tuesday and Tuesday night, mostly clear. A 20% chance of thunderstorms. Highs in the upper 80s. Lows in the mid-60s. Wednesday and Wednesday night, partly cloudy. Chance of showers and slight chance of thunderstorms. Highs in the mid-80s. Lows in the mid-60s. Chance of precipitation 50%. Here are some river levels reported this morning. On the Kentucky River, Highbridge Lock 9.4, Frankfurt Lock 7.0, Lockport Lock 8.5, on North Elkhorn Creek, Georgetown 3.8. Here are some nearby reservoir levels. Harrington Lake 738.5, Taylorsville Lake 546.7. 2 p.m. Eastern Daylight Time weather conditions across north central Kentucky. At Frankfort, and the pressure was 30.05 inches and falling. At Lexington, it was partly sunny. The temperature was 76 degrees, the dew point 71, and the relative humidity 85%. The wind was southwest at 7 miles an hour. The pressure was 30.07 inches and steady. At Louisville, light rain was falling. The temperature was 76 degrees, the dew point 72, and the relative humidity 87%. The wind was west at 9 miles an hour. The pressure was 30.05 inches and steady. At Frankfort, and the pressure was 30.05 inches and falling. Elsewhere around the region, at Jasper, Indiana, rain was falling with a temperature of 75. At Wilmington, Ohio, it was mostly sunny with a temperature of 80. At Jackson, it was partly sunny with a temperature of 74. It was cloudy with a temperature of 79 at Covington, 79 at Indianapolis, 81.

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The current time is 2:42 p.m. Eastern Daylight Time. Now for the official National Weather Service forecast for Frankfurt and surrounding communities. Today, showers and chance of thunderstorms in the morning, then showers likely and chance of thunderstorms in the afternoon. Highs in the lower 80s. West winds 5 to 10 miles an hour. Gusts up to 25 miles an hour in the morning. Chance of precipitation near 100%. Tonight, mostly cloudy. Chance of thunderstorms until midnight, then chance of showers and slight chance of thunderstorms after midnight. Lows in the upper 60s. Northwest winds up to 5 miles an hour, shifting to the northeast after midnight. Chance of precipitation 50%. Friday, mostly cloudy. Slight chance of showers in the morning, then chance of showers and slight chance of thunderstorms in the afternoon. Highs in the lower 80s. East winds up to 5 miles an hour. Chance of precipitation 50%. Friday night, mostly cloudy. Chance of showers and slight chance of thunderstorms until midnight, then chance of showers after midnight. Lows in the upper 60s. East winds up to 5 miles an hour, shifting to the south after midnight. Chance of precipitation 50%. And now the extended forecast for the radio listening area. Saturday and Saturday night, showers likely and chance of thunderstorms. Highs in the lower 80s. Lows in the mid-60s. Chance of precipitation 70%. Sunday and Sunday night, partly cloudy. Highs in the mid-80s. Lows in the mid-60s. Monday and Monday night, mostly clear. Highs in the mid-80s. Lows in the mid-60s. Tuesday and Tuesday night, mostly clear. A 20% chance of thunderstorms. Highs in the upper 80s. Lows in the mid-60s. Wednesday and Wednesday night, partly cloudy. Chance of showers and slight chance of thunderstorms. Highs in the mid-80s. Lows in the mid-60s. Chance of precipitation 50%. Here are some river levels reported this morning. On the Kentucky River, Highbridge Lock 9.4, Frankfurt Lock 7.0, Lockport Lock 8.5, on North Elkhorn Creek, Georgetown 3.8. Here are some nearby reservoir levels. Harrington Lake 738.5, Taylorsville Lake 546.7. 2 p.m. Eastern Daylight Time weather conditions across north-central Kentucky. At Frankfort, and the pressure was 30.05 inches and falling. At Lexington, it was partly sunny. The temperature was 76 degrees, the dew point 71, and the relative humidity 85%. The wind was southwest at 7 miles an hour. The pressure was 30.07 inches and steady. At Louisville, light rain was falling. The temperature was 76 degrees, the dew point 72, and the relative humidity 87%. The wind was west at 9 miles an hour. The pressure was 30.05 inches and steady. At Frankfort, and the pressure was 30.05 inches and falling. Elsewhere around the region, at Jasper, Indiana, rain was falling with a temperature of 75. At Wilmington, Ohio, it was mostly sunny with a temperature of 80. At Jackson, it was partly sunny with a temperature of 74. It was cloudy with a temperature of 79 at Covington, 79 at Indianapolis, 81 at London, and 85 at Bowling Green. Now for the official National Weather Service forecast for Frankfurt and surrounding communities. Today, showers and chance of thunderstorms in the morning, then showers likely and chance of thunderstorms in the afternoon. Highs in the lower 80s.
West winds 5 to 10 miles an hour. Gusts up to 25 miles an hour in the morning. Chance of precipitation near 100%. Tonight, mostly cloudy. Chance of thunderstorms until midnight, then chance of showers and slight chance of thunderstorms after midnight. Lows in the upper 60s. Northwest winds up to 5 miles an hour, shifting to the northeast after midnight. Chance of precipitation 50%. Friday, mostly cloudy. Slight chance of showers in the morning, then chance of showers and slight chance of thunderstorms in the afternoon. Highs in the lower 80s. East winds up to 5 miles an hour. Chance of precipitation 50%. Friday night, mostly cloudy. Chance of showers and slight chance of thunderstorms until midnight, then chance of showers after midnight. Lows in the upper 60s. East winds up to 5 miles an hour, shifting to the south after midnight. Chance of precipitation 50%. And now the extended forecast for the radio listening area. Saturday and Saturday night, showers likely and chance of thunderstorms. Highs in the lower 80s. Lows in the mid-60s. Chance of precipitation 70%. Sunday and Sunday night, partly cloudy. Highs in the mid-80s. Lows in the mid-60s. Monday and Monday night, mostly clear. Highs in the mid-80s. Lows in the mid-60s. Tuesday and Tuesday night, mostly clear. A 20% chance of thunderstorms. Highs in the upper 80s. Lows in the mid-60s. Wednesday and Wednesday night, partly cloudy. Chance of showers and slight chance of thunderstorms. Highs in the mid-80s. Lows in the mid-60s. Chance of precipitation 50%. The current time is 2:49 p.m. Eastern Daylight Time. Here are some river levels reported this morning. On the Kentucky River, Highbridge Lock 9.4, Frankfort Lock 7.0, Lockport Lock 8.5, on North Elkhorn Creek, Georgetown 3.8. Here are some nearby reservoir levels. Harrington Lake 738.5, Taylorsville Lake 546.7. 2 p.m. Eastern Daylight Time weather conditions across north central Kentucky. At Frankfort, and the pressure was 30.05 inches and falling. At Lexington, it was partly sunny. The temperature was 76 degrees, the dew point 71, and the relative humidity 85%. The wind was southwest at 7 miles an hour. The pressure was 30.07 inches and steady. At Louisville, light rain was falling. The temperature was 76 degrees, the dew point 72, and the relative humidity 87%. The wind was west at 9 miles an hour. The pressure was 30.05 inches and steady. At Frankfort, and the pressure was 30.05 inches and falling. Elsewhere around the region, at Jasper, Indiana, rain was falling with a temperature of 75. At Wilmington, Ohio, it was mostly sunny with a temperature of 80. At Jackson, it was partly sunny with a temperature of 74. It was cloudy with a temperature of 79 at Covington, 79 at Indianapolis, 81 at London, and 85 at Bowling Green. Now for the official National Weather Service forecast for Frankfort and surrounding communities. Today, showers and chance of thunderstorms in the morning, then showers likely and chance of thunderstorms in the afternoon. Highs in the lower 80s. West winds 5 to 10 miles an hour. Gusts up to 25 miles an hour in the morning. Chance of precipitation near 100%. Tonight, mostly cloudy. Chance of thunderstorms until midnight, then chance of showers and slight chance of thunderstorms after midnight. Lows in the upper 60s. Northwest winds up to 5 miles an hour, shifting to the northeast after midnight. Chance of precipitation 50%. Friday, mostly cloudy. Slight chance of showers in the morning, then chance of showers and slight chance of thunderstorms in the afternoon.

Highs in the lower 80s. East winds up to 5 miles an hour. Chance of precipitation 50%. Friday night, mostly cloudy. Chance of showers and slight chance of thunderstorms until midnight, then chance of showers after midnight. Lows in the upper 60s. East winds up to 5 miles an hour, shifting to the south after midnight. Chance of precipitation 50%. And now the extended forecast for the radio listening area. Saturday and Saturday night, showers likely and chance of thunderstorms. Highs in the lower 80s. Lows in the mid-60s. Chance of precipitation 70%. Sunday and Sunday night, partly cloudy. Highs in the mid-80s. Lows in the mid-60s. Monday and Monday night, mostly clear. Highs in the mid-80s. Lows in the mid-60s. Tuesday and Tuesday night, mostly clear. A 20% chance of thunderstorms. Highs in the upper 80s. Lows in the mid-60s. Wednesday and Wednesday night, partly cloudy. Chance of showers and slight chance of thunderstorms. Highs in the mid-80s. Lows in the mid-60s. Chance of precipitation 50%. The current time is 2:53 p.m. Eastern Daylight Time. Here are some river levels reported this morning. On the Kentucky River, Highbridge Lock 9.4, Frankfort Lock 7.0, Lockport Lock 8.5, on North Elkhorn Creek, Georgetown 3.8. Here are some nearby reservoir levels. Harrington Lake 738.5, Taylorsville Lake 546.7. 2 p.m. Eastern Daylight Time weather conditions across north central Kentucky. At Frankfort, and the pressure was 30.05 inches and falling. At Lexington, it was partly sunny. The temperature was 76 degrees, the dew point 71, and the relative humidity 85%. The wind was southwest at 7 miles an hour. The pressure was 30.07 inches and steady. At Louisville, light rain was falling. The temperature was 76 degrees, the dew point 72, and the relative humidity 87%. The wind was west at 9 miles an hour. The pressure was 30.05 inches and steady. At Frankfort, and the pressure was 30.05 inches and falling. Elsewhere around the region, at Jasper, Indiana, rain was falling with a temperature of 75. At Wilmington, Ohio, it was mostly sunny with a temperature of 80. At Jackson, it was partly sunny with a temperature of 74. It was cloudy with a temperature of 79 at Covington, 79 at Indianapolis, 81 at London, and 85 at Bowling Green. Now for the official National Weather Service forecast for Frankfort and surrounding communities. Today, showers and chance of thunderstorms in the morning, then showers likely and chance of thunderstorms in the afternoon. Highs in the lower 80s. West winds 5 to 10 miles an hour. Gusts up to 25 miles an hour in the morning. Chance of precipitation near 100%. Tonight, mostly cloudy. Chance of thunderstorms until midnight, then chance of showers and slight chance of thunderstorms after midnight. Lows in the upper 60s. Northwest winds up to 5 miles an hour, shifting to the northeast after midnight. Chance of precipitation 50%. Friday, mostly cloudy. Slight chance of showers in the morning, then chance of showers and slight chance of thunderstorms in the afternoon. Highs in the lower 80s. East winds up to 5 miles an hour. Chance of precipitation 50%. Friday night, mostly cloudy. Chance of showers and slight chance of thunderstorms until midnight, then chance of showers after midnight. Lows in the upper 60s. East winds up to 5 miles an hour, shifting to the south after midnight. Chance of precipitation 50%. And now the extended forecast for the radio listening area. Saturday and Saturday night, showers likely and chance of thunderstorms. Highs in the lower 80s.

location 50%. The current time is 2:58 p.m. Eastern Daylight Time. Here are some river levels reported this morning. On the Kentucky River, Pinebridge Lock 9.4, Frankfort Lock 7.0, Lockport Lock 8.5, on North Elkhorn Creek, Georgetown 3.8. Here are some nearby reservoir levels. Harrington Lake 738.5, Taylorsville Lake 546.7. 2 p.m. Eastern Daylight Time weather conditions across north central Kentucky. At Frankfort, and the pressure was 30.05 inches and falling. At Lexington, it was partly sunny. The temperature was 76 degrees, the dew point 71, and the relative humidity 85%. The wind was southwest at 7 miles an hour. The pressure was 30.07 inches and steady. At Louisville, light rain was falling. The temperature was 76 degrees, the dew point 72, and the relative humidity 87%. The wind was west at 9 miles an hour. The pressure was 30.05 inches and steady. At Frankfort, and the pressure was 30.05 inches and falling. Elsewhere around the region, at Jasper, Indiana, rain was falling with a temperature of 75. At Wilmington, Ohio, it was mostly sunny with a temperature of 80. At Jackson, it was partly sunny with a temperature of 74. It was cloudy with a temperature of 79 at Covington, 79 at Indianapolis, 81 at London, and 85 at Bowling Green. Now for the official National Weather Service forecast for Frankfort and surrounding communities. Today, showers and chance of thunderstorms in the morning, then showers likely and chance of thunderstorms in the afternoon. Highs in the lower 80s. West winds 5 to 10 miles an hour. Gusts up to 25 miles an hour in the morning. Chance of precipitation near 100%. Tonight, mostly cloudy. Chance of thunderstorms until midnight, then chance of showers and slight chance of thunderstorms after midnight. Lows in the upper 60s. Northwest winds up to 5 miles an hour shifting to the northeast after midnight. Chance of precipitation 50%. Friday, mostly cloudy. Slight chance of showers in the morning, then chance of showers and slight chance of thunderstorms in the afternoon. Highs in the lower 80s. East winds up to 5 miles an hour. Chance of precipitation 50%. Friday night, mostly cloudy. Chance of showers and slight chance of thunderstorms until midnight, then chance of showers after midnight. Lows in the upper 60s. East winds up to 5 miles an hour shifting to the south after midnight. Chance of precipitation 50%. And now the extended forecast for the radio listening area. Saturday and Saturday night, showers likely and chance of thunderstorms. Highs in the lower 80s. Lows in the mid 60s. Chance of precipitation 70%. Sunday and Sunday night, partly cloudy. Highs in the mid 80s. Lows in the mid 60s. Monday and Monday night, mostly clear. Highs in the mid 80s. Lows in the mid 60s. Tuesday and Tuesday night, mostly clear. A 20% chance of thunderstorms. Highs in the upper 80s. Lows in the mid 60s. Wednesday and Wednesday night, partly cloudy. Chance of showers and slight chance of thunderstorms. Highs in the mid 80s. Lows in the mid 60s. Chance of precipitation 50%. The current time is 3:02 p.m. Eastern Daylight Time. Here are some river levels reported this morning. On the Kentucky River, Pinebridge Lock 9.4, Frankfort Lock 7.0, Lockport Lock 8.5, on North Elkhorn Creek, Georgetown 3.8. Here are some nearby reservoir levels. Harrington Lake 738.5, Taylorsville Lake 546.7. 2 p.m. Eastern Daylight Time weather conditions across north central Kentucky. At Frankfort, and the pressure was 30.

0.05 inches and falling. At Lexington, it was partly sunny. The temperature was 76 degrees, the dew point 71, and the relative humidity 85%. The wind was southwest at 7 miles an hour. The pressure was 30.07 inches and steady. At Louisville, light rain was falling. The temperature was 76 degrees, the dew point 72, and the relative humidity 87%. The wind was west at 9 miles an hour. The pressure was 30.05 inches and steady. At Frankfort, and the pressure was 30.05 inches and falling. Elsewhere around the region, at Jasper, Indiana, rain was falling with a temperature of 75. At Wilmington, Ohio, it was mostly sunny with a temperature of 80. At Jackson, it was partly sunny with a temperature of 74. It was cloudy with a temperature of 79 at Covington, 79 at Indianapolis, 81 at London, and 85 at Bowling Green. Now for the official National Weather Service forecast for Frankfort and surrounding communities. Today, showers and chance of thunderstorms in the morning, then showers likely and chance of thunderstorms in the afternoon. Highs in the lower 80s. West winds 5 to 10 miles an hour. Gusts up to 25 miles an hour in the morning. Chance of precipitation near 100%. Tonight, mostly cloudy. Chance of thunderstorms until midnight, then chance of showers and slight chance of thunderstorms after midnight. Lows in the upper 60s. Northwest winds up to 5 miles an hour shifting to the northeast after midnight. Chance of precipitation 50%. Friday, mostly cloudy. Slight chance of showers in the morning, then chance of showers and slight chance of thunderstorms in the afternoon. Highs in the lower 80s. East winds up to 5 miles an hour. Chance of precipitation 50%. Friday night, mostly cloudy. Chance of showers and slight chance of thunderstorms until midnight, then chance of showers after midnight. Lows in the upper 60s. East winds up to 5 miles an hour shifting to the south after midnight. Chance of precipitation 50%. And now the extended forecast for the radio listening area. Saturday and Saturday night, showers likely and chance of thunderstorms. Highs in the lower 80s. Lows in the mid-60s. Chance of precipitation 70%. Sunday and Sunday night, partly cloudy. Highs in the mid-80s. Lows in the mid-60s. Monday and Monday night, mostly clear. Highs in the mid-80s. Lows in the mid-60s. Tuesday and Tuesday night, mostly clear. A 20% chance of thunderstorms. Highs in the upper 80s. Lows in the mid-60s. Wednesday and Wednesday night, partly cloudy. Chance of showers and slight chance of thunderstorms. Highs in the mid-80s. Lows in the mid-60s. Chance of precipitation 50%. Here are some river levels reported this morning. On the Kentucky River, Highbridge Lock 9.4, Frankfort Lock 7.0, Lockport Lock 8.5, on North Elkhorn Creek, Georgetown 3.8. Here are some nearby reservoir levels. Harrington Lake 738.5, Taylorsville Lake 546.7. The current time is 3:07 p.m. Eastern Daylight Time. 3 p.m. Eastern Daylight Time weather conditions across north central Kentucky. At Frankfort, and the pressure was 30.04 inches and falling. At Lexington, light rain was falling. The temperature was 77 degrees, the dew point 71, and the relative humidity 82%. The wind was southwest at 9 miles an hour. The pressure was 30.05 inches and falling. At Louisville, light rain was falling. The temperature was 76 degrees, the dew point 72, and the relative humidity 87%. The wind was west at 6 miles an hour. The pressure was 30.02 inches and falling. At Frankfort,

and the pressure was 30.04 inches and falling. Elsewhere around the region, rain was falling with a temperature of 76 at Indianapolis and 75 at Jasper, Indiana. It was partly sunny with a temperature of 80 at Covington, 80 at Wilmington, Ohio, 76 at Jackson, 82 at London, and 87 at Bowling Green. Now for the official National Weather Service forecast for Frankfort and surrounding communities. Today, showers and chance of thunderstorms in the morning, then showers likely and chance of thunderstorms in the afternoon. Highs in the lower 80s. West winds 5 to 10 miles an hour. Gusts up to 25 miles an hour in the morning. Chance of precipitation near 100%. Tonight, mostly cloudy. Chance of thunderstorms until midnight, then chance of showers and slight chance of thunderstorms after midnight. Lows in the upper 60s. Northwest winds up to 5 miles an hour, shifting to the northeast after midnight. Chance of precipitation 50%. Friday, mostly cloudy. Slight chance of showers in the morning, then chance of showers and slight chance of thunderstorms in the afternoon. Highs in the lower 80s. East winds up to 5 miles an hour. Chance of precipitation 50%. Friday night, mostly cloudy. Chance of showers and slight chance of thunderstorms until midnight, then chance of showers after midnight. Lows in the upper 60s. East winds up to 5 miles an hour, shifting to the south after midnight. Chance of precipitation 50%. And now the extended forecast for the radio listening area. Saturday and Saturday night, showers likely and chance of thunderstorms. Highs in the lower 80s. Lows in the mid-60s. Chance of precipitation 70%. Sunday and Sunday night, partly cloudy. Highs in the mid-80s. Lows in the mid-60s. Monday and Monday night, mostly clear. Highs in the mid-80s. Lows in the mid-60s. Tuesday and Tuesday night, mostly clear. A 20% chance of thunderstorms. Highs in the upper 80s. Lows in the mid-60s. Wednesday and Wednesday night, partly cloudy. Chance of showers and slight chance of thunderstorms. Highs in the mid-80s. Lows in the mid-60s. Chance of precipitation 50%. Here are some river levels reported this morning. On the Kentucky River, Highbridge Lock 9.4, Frankfort Lock 7.0, Lockport Lock 8.5, on North Elkhorn Creek, Georgetown 3.8. Here are some nearby reservoir levels. Harrington Lake 738.5, Taylorsville Lake 546.7. 3 p.m. Eastern Daylight Time weather conditions across north central Kentucky. At Frankfort, and the pressure was 30.04 inches and falling. At Lexington, light rain was falling. The temperature was 77 degrees, the dew point 71, and the relative humidity 82%. The wind was southwest at 9 miles an hour. The pressure was 30.05 inches and falling. At Louisville, light rain was falling. The temperature was 76 degrees, the dew point 72, and the relative humidity 87%. The wind was west at 6 miles an hour. The pressure was 30.02 inches and falling. At Frankfort, and the pressure was 30.04 inches and falling. Elsewhere around the region, rain was falling with a temperature of 76 at Indianapolis and 75 at Jasper, Indiana. It was partly sunny with a temperature of 80 at Covington, 80 at Wilmington, Ohio, 76 at Jackson, 82 at London, and 87 at Bowling Green. 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The current time is 3:12 p.m. Eastern Daylight Time. 3 p.m. Eastern Daylight Time.

weather conditions across north-central Kentucky. At Frankfort, and the pressure was 30.04 inches and falling. At Lexington, it was cloudy. The temperature was 78 degrees, the dew point 71, and the relative humidity 79%. The wind was west at 12 miles an hour. The pressure was 30.05 inches and falling. At Louisville, light rain was falling. The temperature was 76 degrees, the dew point 72, and the relative humidity 87%. The wind was west at 6 miles an hour. The pressure was 30.02 inches and falling. At Frankfort, and the pressure was 30.04 inches and falling. Elsewhere around the region, rain was falling with a temperature of 76 at Indianapolis and 75 at Jasper, Indiana. It was partly sunny with a temperature of 80 at Covington, 80 at Wilmington, Ohio, 76 at Jackson, 82 at London, and 87 at Bowling Green. Now for the official National Weather Service forecast for Frankfort and surrounding communities. Today, showers and chance of thunderstorms in the morning, then showers likely and chance of thunderstorms in the afternoon. Highs in the lower 80s. West winds 5 to 10 miles an hour. Gusts up to 25 miles an hour in the morning. Chance of precipitation near 100%. Tonight, mostly cloudy. Chance of thunderstorms until midnight, then chance of showers and slight chance of thunderstorms after midnight. Lows in the upper 60s. Northwest winds up to 5 miles an hour, shifting to the northeast after midnight. Chance of precipitation 50%. Friday, mostly cloudy. Slight chance of showers in the morning, then chance of showers and slight chance of thunderstorms in the afternoon. Highs in the lower 80s. East winds up to 5 miles an hour. Chance of precipitation 50%. Friday night, mostly cloudy. Chance of showers and slight chance of thunderstorms until midnight, then chance of showers after midnight. Lows in the upper 60s. East winds up to 5 miles an hour, shifting to the south after midnight. Chance of precipitation 50%. And now the extended forecast for the radio listening area. Saturday and Saturday night, showers likely and chance of thunderstorms. Highs in the lower 80s. Lows in the mid-60s. Chance of precipitation 70%. Sunday and Sunday night, partly cloudy. Highs in the mid-80s. Lows in the mid-60s. Monday and Monday night, mostly clear. Highs in the mid-80s. Lows in the mid-60s. Tuesday and Tuesday night, mostly clear. A 20% chance of thunderstorms. Highs in the upper 80s. Lows in the mid-60s. Wednesday and Wednesday night, partly cloudy. Chance of showers and slight chance of thunderstorms. Highs in the mid-80s. Lows in the mid-60s. Chance of precipitation 50%. Here are some river levels reported this morning. On the Kentucky River, Highbridge Lock 9.4, Frankfort Lock 7.0, Lockport Lock 8.5, on North Elkhorn Creek, Georgetown 3.8. Here are some nearby reservoir levels. Harrington Lake 738.5, Taylorsville Lake 546.7. The current time is 3:17 p.m. Eastern Daylight Time. 3 p.m. Eastern Daylight Time weather conditions across north-central Kentucky. At Frankfort, and the pressure was 30.04 inches and falling. At Lexington, it was cloudy. The temperature was 78 degrees, the dew point 71, and the relative humidity 79%. The wind was west at 12 miles an hour. The pressure was 30.05 inches and falling. At Louisville, light rain was falling. The temperature was 76 degrees, the dew point 72, and the relative humidity 87%. The wind was west at 6 miles an hour. The pressure was 30.02 inches and falling. At Frankfort, and the pressure was 30.

0.04 inches and falling. Elsewhere around the region, rain was falling with a temperature of 76 at Indianapolis and 75 at Jasper, Indiana. It was partly sunny with a temperature of 80 at Covington, 80 at Wilmington, Ohio, 76 at Jackson, 82 at London, and 87 at Bowling Green. Now for the official National Weather Service forecast for Frankfort and surrounding communities. Today, showers and chance of thunderstorms in the morning, then showers likely and chance of thunderstorms in the afternoon. Highs in the lower 80s. West winds 5 to 10 miles an hour. Gusts up to 25 miles an hour in the morning. Chance of precipitation near 100%. Tonight, mostly cloudy. Chance of thunderstorms until midnight, then chance of showers and slight chance of thunderstorms after midnight. Lows in the upper 60s. Northwest winds up to 5 miles an hour, shifting to the northeast after midnight. Chance of precipitation 50%. Friday, mostly cloudy. Slight chance of showers in the morning, then chance of showers and slight chance of thunderstorms in the afternoon. Highs in the lower 80s. East winds up to 5 miles an hour. Chance of precipitation 50%. Friday night, mostly cloudy. Chance of showers and slight chance of thunderstorms until midnight, then chance of showers after midnight. Lows in the upper 60s. East winds up to 5 miles an hour, shifting to the south after midnight. Chance of precipitation 50%. And now the extended forecast for the radio listening area. Saturday and Saturday night, showers likely and chance of thunderstorms. Highs in the lower 80s. Lows in the mid 60s. Chance of precipitation 70%. Sunday and Sunday night, partly cloudy. Highs in the mid 80s. Lows in the mid 60s. Monday and Monday night, mostly clear. Highs in the mid 80s. Lows in the mid 60s. Tuesday and Tuesday night, mostly clear. A 20% chance of thunderstorms. Highs in the upper 80s. Lows in the mid 60s. Wednesday and Wednesday night, partly cloudy. Chance of showers and slight chance of thunderstorms. Highs in the mid 80s. Lows in the mid 60s. Chance of precipitation 50%. Here are some river levels reported this morning. On the Kentucky River, Highbridge Lock 9.4, Frankfort Lock 7.0, Lockport Lock 8.5, on North Elkhorn Creek, Georgetown 3.8. Here are some nearby reservoir levels. Harrington Lake 738.5, Taylorsville Lake 546.7. 3 p.m. Eastern Daylight Time weather conditions across north central Kentucky. At Frankfort, and the pressure was 30.04 inches and falling. At Lexington, it was cloudy. The temperature was 78 degrees, the dew point 71, and the relative humidity 79%. The wind was west at 12 miles an hour. The pressure was 30.05 inches and falling. At Louisville, light rain was falling. The temperature was 76 degrees, the dew point 72, and the relative humidity 87%. The wind was west at 6 miles an hour. The pressure was 30.02 inches and falling. At Frankfort, and the pressure was 30.04 inches and falling. Elsewhere around the region, rain was falling with a temperature of 76 at Indianapolis and 75 at Jasper, Indiana. It was partly sunny with a temperature of 80 at Covington, 80 at Wilmington, Ohio, 76 at Jackson, 82 at London, and 87 at Bowling Green. The current time is 3:22 p.m. Eastern Daylight Time. Now for the official National Weather Service forecast for Frankfort and surrounding communities. Today, showers and chance of thunderstorms in the morning, then showers likely and chance of thunderstorms in the afternoon. Highs in the lower 80s. West winds 5 to 10 miles an hour. Gusts up to 25 miles an hour in the morning. Chance of precipitation.

near 100%. Tonight, mostly cloudy. Chance of thunderstorms until midnight, then chance of showers and slight chance of thunderstorms after midnight. Lows in the upper 60s. Northwest winds up to 5 miles an hour, shifting to the northeast after midnight. Chance of precipitation 50%. Friday, mostly cloudy. Slight chance of showers in the morning, then chance of showers and slight chance of thunderstorms in the afternoon. Highs in the lower 80s. East winds up to 5 miles an hour. Chance of precipitation 50%. Friday night.

southwest winds up to 5 miles an hour. Chance of precipitation 90%. And now the extended forecast for the radio listening area. Sunday and Sunday night, partly cloudy. Highs in the upper 80s. Lows in the mid-60s. Monday and Monday night, mostly clear. Highs in the mid-80s. Lows in the mid-60s. Tuesday and Tuesday night, mostly clear. Highs in the upper 80s. Lows in the upper 60s. Wednesday and Wednesday night, partly cloudy. Chance of showers and slight chance of thunderstorms. Highs in the upper 80s. Lows in the upper 60s. Chance of precipitation 40%. Thursday and Thursday night, partly cloudy. Chance of showers and slight chance of thunderstorms. Highs in the mid-80s. Lows in the lower 60s. Chance of precipitation 50%. 4 p.m. Eastern Daylight Time weather conditions across north-central Kentucky. At Frankfort. And the pressure was 30.01 inches and falling. At Lexington, it was partly sunny. The temperature was 80 degrees, the dew point 71, and the relative humidity 74%. The wind was west at 8 miles an hour. The pressure was 30.02 inches and falling. At Louisville, it was cloudy. The temperature was 77 degrees, the dew point 72, and the relative humidity 84%. The wind was west at 6 miles an hour. The pressure was 30.00 inches and falling. At Frankfort, and the pressure was 30.01 inches and falling. Elsewhere around the region, at Bowling Green, rain was falling with a temperature of 76. It was partly sunny with a temperature of 79 at Covington, 76 at Jasper, Indiana, 79 at Wilmington, Ohio, 76 at Jackson, and 82 at London. At Indianapolis, it was cloudy with a temperature of 77. The current time is 4:27 p.m. Eastern Daylight Time. Now for the official National Weather Service forecast for Frankfort and surrounding communities. Tonight, showers likely and chance of thunderstorms until midnight, then chance of showers and slight chance of thunderstorms after midnight. Patchy fog after midnight. Lows in the upper 60s. Northwest winds up to 5 miles an hour shifting to the northeast after midnight. Chance of precipitation 70%. Friday, mostly cloudy. Chance of showers in the morning, then chance of showers and slight chance of thunderstorms in the afternoon. Highs in the lower 80s. East winds up to 5 miles an hour. Chance of precipitation.

precipitation 50%. Friday night, partly cloudy with slight chance of thunderstorms until midnight, then mostly cloudy with chance of showers and slight chance of thunderstorms after midnight. Lows in the upper 60s. Southeast winds up to 5 miles an hour. Chance of precipitation 50%. Saturday, showers likely and slight chance of thunderstorms in the morning, then showers and chance of thunderstorms in the afternoon. Highs in the mid-80s. Southwest winds up to 10 miles an hour. Chance of precipitation 90%. Saturday night, partly cloudy. Showers and chance of thunderstorms until midnight. Lows in the mid-60s. Southwest winds up to 5 miles an hour. Chance of precipitation 90%. And now the extended forecast for the radio listening area. Sunday and Sunday night, partly cloudy. Highs in the upper 80s. Lows in the mid-60s. Monday and Monday night, mostly clear. Highs in the mid-80s. Lows in the mid-60s. Tuesday and Tuesday night, mostly clear. Highs in the upper 80s. Lows in the upper 60s. Wednesday and Wednesday night, partly cloudy. Chance of showers and slight chance of thunderstorms. Highs in the upper 80s. Lows in the upper 60s. Chance of precipitation 40%. Thursday and Thursday night, partly cloudy. Chance of showers and slight chance of thunderstorms. Highs in the mid-80s. Lows in the lower 60s. Chance of precipitation 50%. 4 p.m. Eastern Daylight Time weather conditions across north-central Kentucky. At Frankfort. And the pressure was 30.01 inches and falling. At Lexington, it was partly sunny. The temperature was 80 degrees, the dew point 71, and the relative humidity 74%. The wind was west at 8 miles an hour. The pressure was 30.02 inches and falling. At Louisville, it was cloudy. The temperature was 77 degrees, the dew point 72, and the relative humidity 84%. The wind was west at 6 miles an hour. The pressure was 30.00 inches and falling. At Frankfort. And the pressure was 30.01 inches and falling. Elsewhere around the region, at Bowling Green, rain was falling with a temperature of 76. It was partly sunny with a temperature of 79 at Covington, 76 at Jasper, Indiana, 79 at Wilmington, Ohio, 76 at Jackson, and 82 at London. At Indianapolis, it was cloudy with a temperature of 77. The current time is 4:32 p.m. Eastern Daylight Time. Now for the official National Weather Service forecast for Frankfort and surrounding communities. Tonight, showers likely and chance of thunderstorms until midnight, then chance of showers and slight chance of thunderstorms after midnight. Patchy fog after midnight. Lows in the upper 60s. Northwest winds up to 5 miles an hour shifting to the northeast after midnight. Chance of precipitation 70%. Friday, mostly cloudy. Chance of showers in the morning, then chance of showers and slight chance of thunderstorms in the afternoon. Highs in the lower 80s. East winds up to 5 miles an hour. Chance of precipitation 50%. Friday night, partly cloudy with slight chance of thunderstorms until midnight, then mostly cloudy with chance of showers and slight chance of thunderstorms after midnight. Lows in the upper 60s. Southeast winds up to 5 miles an hour. Chance of precipitation 50%. Saturday, lows in the upper 60s. Southeast winds up to 5 miles an hour. Chance of precipitation 50%. Saturday, showers likely and slight chance of thunderstorms in the morning, then showers and chance of thunderstorms in the afternoon. Highs in the mid-80s. Southwest winds up to 10 miles an hour. Chance of precipitation 90%. Saturday night, partly cloudy. Showers and chance of thunderstorms until midnight. Lows in

mid-60s. Southwest winds up to 5 miles an hour. Chance of precipitation 90%. And now the extended forecast for the radio listening area. Sunday and Sunday night, partly cloudy. Highs in the upper 80s. Lows in the mid-60s. Monday and Monday night, mostly clear. Highs in the mid-80s. Lows in the mid-60s. Tuesday and Tuesday night, mostly clear. Highs in the upper 80s. Lows in the upper 60s. Wednesday and Wednesday night, partly cloudy. Chance of showers and slight chance of thunderstorms. Highs in the upper 80s. Lows in the upper 60s. Chance of precipitation 40%. Thursday and Thursday night, partly cloudy. Chance of showers and slight chance of thunderstorms. Highs in the mid-80s. Lows in the lower 60s. Chance of precipitation 50%. 4 p.m. Eastern Daylight Time weather conditions across north-central Kentucky. At Frankfort. And the pressure was 30.01 inches and falling. At Lexington, it was partly sunny. The temperature was 80 degrees, the dew point 71, and the relative humidity 74%. The wind was west at 8 miles an hour. The pressure was 30.02 inches and falling. At Louisville, it was cloudy. The temperature was 77 degrees, the dew point 72, and the relative humidity 84%. The wind was west at 6 miles an hour. The pressure was 30.00 inches and falling. At Frankfort, and the pressure was 30.01 inches and falling. Elsewhere around the region, at Bowling Green, rain was falling with a temperature of 76. It was partly sunny with a temperature of 79 at Covington, 76 at Jasper, Indiana, 79 at Wilmington, Ohio, 76 at Jackson, and 82 at London. At Indianapolis, it was cloudy with a temperature of 77. Now for the official National Weather Service forecast for Frankfort and surrounding communities. Tonight, showers likely and chance of thunderstorms until midnight, then chance of showers and slight chance of thunderstorms after midnight. Patchy fog after midnight. Lows in the upper 60s. Northwest winds up to 5 miles an hour shifting to the northeast after midnight. Chance of precipitation 70%. Friday, mostly cloudy. Chance of showers in the morning, then chance of showers and slight chance of thunderstorms in the afternoon. Highs in the lower 80s. East winds up to 5 miles an hour. Chance of precipitation 50%. Friday night, partly cloudy with slight chance of thunderstorms until midnight, then mostly cloudy with chance of showers and slight chance of thunderstorms after midnight. Lows in the upper 60s. Southeast winds up to 5 miles an hour. Chance of precipitation 50%. Saturday, showers likely and slight chance of thunderstorms in the morning, then showers and chance of thunderstorms in the afternoon. Highs in the mid-80s. Southwest winds up to 10 miles an hour. Chance of precipitation 90%. Saturday night, partly cloudy. Showers and chance of thunderstorms until midnight. Lows in the mid-60s. Southwest winds up to 5 miles an hour. Chance of precipitation 90%. And now the extended forecast for the radio listening area. Sunday and Sunday night, partly cloudy. Highs in the upper 80s. Lows in the mid-60s. Monday and Monday night, mostly clear. Highs in the mid-80s. Lows in the mid-60s. Tuesday and Tuesday night, mostly clear. Highs in the upper 80s. Lows in the upper 60s. Wednesday and Wednesday night, partly cloudy. Chance of showers and slight chance of thunderstorms. Highs in the upper 80s. Lows in the upper 60s. Chance of precipitation 40%. Thursday and Thursday night, partly cloudy. Chance of showers and slight chance of thunderstorms. Highs in the mid-80s.
lows in the lower 60s. Chance of precipitation 50%. The current time is 4:38 p.m. Eastern Daylight Time. 4 p.m. Eastern Daylight Time weather conditions across north central Kentucky. At Frankfort. And the pressure was 30.01 inches and falling. At Lexington, it was partly sunny. The temperature was 80 degrees, the dew point 71, and the relative humidity 74%. The wind was west at 8 miles an hour. The pressure was 30.02 inches and falling. At Louisville, it was cloudy. The temperature was 77 degrees, the dew point 72, and the relative humidity 84%. The wind was west at 6 miles an hour. The pressure was 30.00 inches and falling. At Frankfort, and the pressure was 30.01 inches and falling. Elsewhere around the region, at Bowling Green, rain was falling with a temperature of 76. It was partly sunny, with a temperature of 79 at Covington, 76 at Jasper, Indiana, 79 at Wilmington, Ohio, 76 at Jackson, and 82 at London. At Indianapolis, it was cloudy, with a temperature of 77. Now for the official National Weather Service forecast for Frankfort and surrounding communities. Tonight, showers likely and chance of thunderstorms until midnight, then chance of showers and slight chance of thunderstorms after midnight. Patchy fog after midnight. Lows in the upper 60s. Northwest winds up to 5 miles an hour shifting to the northeast after midnight. Chance of precipitation 70%. Friday, mostly cloudy. Chance of showers in the morning, then chance of showers and slight chance of thunderstorms in the afternoon. Highs in the lower 80s. East winds up to 5 miles an hour. Chance of precipitation 50%. Friday night, partly cloudy with slight chance of thunderstorms until midnight, then mostly cloudy with chance of showers and slight chance of thunderstorms after midnight. Lows in the upper 60s. Southeast winds up to 5 miles an hour. Chance of precipitation 50%. Saturday, showers likely and slight chance of thunderstorms in the morning, then showers and chance of thunderstorms in the afternoon. Highs in the mid-80s. Southwest winds up to 10 miles an hour. Chance of precipitation 90%. Saturday night, partly cloudy. Showers and chance of thunderstorms until midnight. Lows in the mid-60s. Southwest winds up to 5 miles an hour. Chance of precipitation 90%. And now the extended forecast for the radio listening area. Sunday and Sunday night, partly cloudy. Highs in the upper 80s. Lows in the mid-60s. Monday and Monday night, mostly clear. Highs in the mid-80s. Lows in the mid-60s. Tuesday and Tuesday night, mostly clear. Highs in the upper 80s. Lows in the upper 60s. Wednesday and Wednesday night, partly cloudy. Chance of showers and slight chance of thunderstorms. Highs in the upper 80s. Lows in the upper 60s. Chance of precipitation 40%. Thursday and Thursday night, partly cloudy. Chance of showers and slight chance of thunderstorms. Highs in the mid-80s. Lows in the lower 60s. Chance of precipitation 50%. 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Broadcast from the National Weather Service Forecast Office in Louisville, on a transmitter located in Frankfort on a frequency of 162.5 MHz. The current time is 4:43 p.m. Eastern Daylight Time. 4 p.m. Eastern Daylight Time weather conditions across north central Kentucky. At Frankfort, and the pressure was 30.01 inches and falling. At Lexington, it was partly sunny. The temperature was 80 degrees, the dew point 71, and the relative humidity 74%. The wind was west at 8 miles an hour.

rain was falling with a temperature of 76. It was partly sunny with a temperature of 79 at Covington, 76 at Jasper, Indiana, 79 at Wilmington, Ohio, 76 at Jackson, and 82 at London. At Indianapolis, it was cloudy with a temperature of 77. Now for the official National Weather Service forecast for Frankfort and surrounding communities. Tonight, showers likely and chance of thunderstorms until midnight, then chance of showers and slight chance of thunderstorms after midnight. Patchy fog after midnight. Lows in the upper 60s. Northwest winds up to 5 miles an hour shifting to the northeast after midnight. Chance of precipitation 70%. Friday, mostly cloudy. Chance of showers in the morning, then chance of showers and slight chance of thunderstorms in the afternoon. Highs in the lower 80s. East winds up to 5 miles an hour. Chance of precipitation 50%. Friday night, partly cloudy with slight chance of thunderstorms until midnight, then mostly cloudy with chance of showers and slight chance of thunderstorms after midnight. Lows in the upper 60s. Southeast winds up to 5 miles an hour. Chance of precipitation 50%. Saturday, showers likely and slight chance of thunderstorms in the morning, then showers and chance of thunderstorms in the afternoon. Highs in the mid-80s. Southwest winds up to 10 miles an hour. Chance of precipitation 90%. Saturday night, partly cloudy. Showers and chance of thunderstorms until midnight. Lows in the mid-60s. Southwest winds up to 5 miles an hour. Chance of precipitation 90%. And now the extended forecast for the radio listening area. Sunday and Sunday night, partly cloudy. Highs in the upper 80s. Lows in the mid-60s. Monday and Monday night, mostly clear. Highs in the mid-80s. Lows in the mid-60s. Tuesday and Tuesday night, mostly clear. Highs in the upper 80s. Lows in the upper 60s. Wednesday and Wednesday night, partly cloudy. Chance of showers and slight chance of thunderstorms. Highs in the upper 80s. Lows in the upper 60s. Chance of precipitation 40%. Thursday and Thursday night, partly cloudy. Chance of showers and slight chance of thunderstorms. Highs in the mid-80s. Lows in the lower 60s. Chance of precipitation 50%. The current time is 4:47 p.m. Eastern Daylight Time. 4 p.m. Eastern Daylight Time weather conditions across north central Kentucky. At Frankfort. And the pressure was 30.01 inches and falling. At Lexington, it was partly sunny. The temperature was 80 degrees, the dew point 71, and the relative humidity 74%. The wind was west at 8 miles an hour. The pressure was 30.02 inches and falling. At Louisville, it was cloudy. The temperature was 77 degrees, the dew point 70.

Highs in the mid-80s. Southwest winds up to 10 miles an hour. Chance of precipitation 90%. Saturday night, partly cloudy. Showers and chance of thunderstorms until midnight. Lows in the mid-60s. Southwest winds up to 5 miles an hour. Chance of precipitation 90%. And now the extended forecast for the radio listening area. Sunday and Sunday night, partly cloudy. Highs in the upper 80s. Lows in the mid-60s. Monday and Monday night, mostly clear. Highs in the mid-80s. Lows in the mid-60s. Tuesday and Tuesday night, mostly clear. Highs in the upper 80s. Lows in the upper 60s. Wednesday and Wednesday night, partly cloudy. Chance of showers and slight chance of thunderstorms. Highs in the upper 80s. Lows in the upper 60s. Chance of precipitation 40%. Thursday and Thursday night, partly cloudy. Chance of showers and slight chance of thunderstorms. Highs in the mid-80s. Lows in the lower 60s. Chance of precipitation 50%. 4 p.m. Eastern Daylight Time weather conditions across north central Kentucky. At Frankfort. And the pressure was 30.01 inches and falling. At Lexington, it was partly sunny. The temperature was 80 degrees, the dew point 71, and the relative humidity 74%. The wind was west at 8 miles an hour. The pressure was 30.02 inches and falling. At Louisville, it was cloudy. The temperature was 77 degrees, the dew point 72, and the relative humidity 84%. The wind was west at 6 miles an hour. The pressure was 30.00 inches and falling. At Frankfort, and the pressure was 30.01 inches and falling. Elsewhere around the region, at Bowling Green, rain was falling with a temperature of 76. It was partly sunny with a temperature of 79 at Covington, 76 at Jasper, Indiana, 79 at Wilmington, Ohio, 76 at Jackson, and 82 at London. At Indianapolis, it was cloudy with a temperature of 77. The current time is 4:52 p.m. Eastern Daylight Time. Now for the official National Weather Service forecast for Frankfort and surrounding communities. Tonight, showers likely and chance of thunderstorms until midnight, then chance of showers and slight chance of thunderstorms after midnight. Patchy fog after midnight. Lows in the upper 60s. Northwest winds up to 5 miles an hour shifting to the northeast after midnight. Chance of precipitation 70%. Friday, mostly cloudy. Chance of showers in the morning, then chance of showers and slight chance of thunderstorms in the afternoon. Highs in the lower 80s. East winds up to 5 miles an hour. Chance of precipitation 50%. Friday night, partly cloudy with slight chance of thunderstorms until midnight, then mostly cloudy with chance of showers and slight chance of thunderstorms after midnight. Lows in the upper 60s. South

up to 5 miles an hour. Chance of precipitation 50%. Saturday, showers likely and slight chance of thunderstorms in the morning, then showers and chance of thunderstorms in the afternoon. Highs in the mid-80s. Southwest winds up to 10 miles an hour. Chance of precipitation 90%. Saturday night, partly cloudy. Showers and chance of thunderstorms until midnight. Lows in the mid-60s. Southwest winds up to 5 miles an hour. Chance of precipitation.

Highs in the lower 80s. East winds up to 5 miles an hour. Chance of precipitation 50%. Friday night, partly cloudy with slight chance of thunderstorms until midnight, then mostly cloudy with chance of showers and slight chance of thunderstorms after midnight. Lows in the upper 60s. Southeast winds up to 5 miles an hour. Chance of precipitation 50%. Saturday, showers likely and slight chance of thunderstorms in the morning, then showers and chance of thunderstorms in the afternoon. Highs in the mid-80s. Southwest winds up to 10 miles an hour. Chance of precipitation 90%.

September 80s. Lows in the mid-60s. Monday and Monday night, mostly clear. Highs in the mid-80s. Lows in the mid-60s. Tuesday and Tuesday night, mostly clear.

50%. The current time is 4:59 p.m. Eastern Daylight Time. 4 p.m. Eastern Daylight Time weather conditions across north central Kentucky. At Frankfort. And the pressure was 30.01 inches and falling. At Lexington, it was partly sunny. The temperature was 80 degrees, the dew point 71, and the relative humidity 74%. The wind was west at 8 miles an hour. The pressure was 30.02 inches and falling. At Louisville, it was cloudy. The temperature was 77 degrees, the dew point 72, and the relative humidity 84%. The wind was west at 6 miles an hour. The pressure was 30.00 inches and falling. At Frankfort, and the pressure was 30.01 inches and falling. Elsewhere around the region, at Bowling Green, rain was falling with a temperature of 76. It was partly sunny with a temperature of 79 at Covington, 76 at Jasper, Indiana, 79 at Wilmington, Ohio, 76 at Jackson, and 82 at London. At Indianapolis, it was cloudy with a temperature of 77. Now for the official National Weather Service forecast for Frankfort and surrounding communities. Tonight, showers likely and chance of thunderstorms until midnight, then chance of showers and slight chance of thunderstorms after midnight. Patchy fog after midnight. Lows in the upper 60s. Northwest winds up to 5 miles an hour shifting to the northeast after midnight. Chance of precipitation 70%. Friday, mostly cloudy. Chance of showers in the morning, then chance of showers and slight chance of thunderstorms in the afternoon. Highs in the lower 80s. East winds up to 5 miles an hour. Chance of precipitation 50%. Friday night, partly cloudy with slight chance of thunderstorms until midnight, then mostly cloudy with chance of showers and slight chance of thunderstorms after midnight. Lows in the upper 60s. Southeast winds up to 5 miles an hour. Chance of precipitation 50%. Saturday, showers likely and slight chance of thunderstorms in the morning, then showers and chance of thunderstorms in the afternoon. Highs in the mid-80s. Southwest winds up to 10 miles an hour. Chance of precipitation 90%. Saturday night, partly cloudy. Showers and chance of thunderstorms until midnight. Lows in the mid-60s. Southwest winds up to 5 miles an hour. Chance of precipitation 90%. And now the extended forecast for the radio listening area. Sunday and Sunday night, partly cloudy. Highs in the upper 80s. Lows in the mid-60s. Monday and Monday night, mostly clear. Highs in the mid-80s. Lows in the mid-60s. Tuesday and Tuesday night, mostly clear. Highs in the upper 80s. Lows in the upper 60s. Wednesday and Wednesday night, partly cloudy. Chance of showers and slight chance of thunderstorms. Highs in the upper 80s. Lows in the upper 60s. Chance of precipitation 40%. Thursday and Thursday night, partly cloudy. Chance of showers and slight chance of thunderstorms. Highs in the mid-80s. Lows in the lower 60s. Chance of precipitation 50%. The current time is 5:03 p.m. Eastern Daylight Time. 4 p.m. Eastern Daylight Time weather conditions across north central Kentucky. At Frankfort. And the pressure was 30.01 inches and falling. At Lexington, it was partly sunny. The temperature was 80 degrees, the dew point 71, and the relative humidity 74%. The wind was west at 8 miles an hour. The pressure was 30.02 inches and falling. At Louisville, it was cloudy. The temperature was 77 degrees, the dew point 72, and the relative humidity 84%. The wind was west at 6 miles an hour. The pressure was 30.00 inches and falling. At Frankfort, and the pressure

was 30.01 inches and falling. Elsewhere around the region, at Bowling Green, rain was falling with a temperature of 76. It was partly sunny with a temperature of 79 at Covington, 76 at Jasper, Indiana, 79 at Wilmington, Ohio, 76 at Jackson, and 82 at London. At Indianapolis, it was cloudy with a temperature of 77. And now here is the 8 to 14 day outlook for the region. This forecast is valid for the period from September 17th to 23, 2026. For Kentucky, temperatures and precipitation are forecast to be above normal. For Indiana, temperatures and precipitation are forecast to be above normal. For Tennessee, temperatures and precipitation are forecast to be above normal. This long-term outlook is updated on NOAA Weather Radio around 5 p.m. Eastern Time each day. Now for the official National Weather Service forecast for Frankfort and surrounding communities. Tonight, showers likely and chance of thunderstorms until midnight, then chance of showers and slight chance of thunderstorms after midnight. Patchy fog after midnight. Lows in the upper 60s. Northwest winds up to 5 miles an hour shifting to the northeast after midnight. Chance of precipitation 70%. Friday, mostly cloudy. Chance of showers in the morning, then chance of showers and slight chance of thunderstorms in the afternoon. Highs in the lower 80s. East winds up to 5 miles an hour. Chance of precipitation 50%. Friday night, partly cloudy with slight chance of thunderstorms until midnight, then mostly cloudy with chance of showers and slight chance of thunderstorms after midnight. Lows in the upper 60s. Southeast winds up to 5 miles an hour. Chance of precipitation 50%. Saturday, showers likely and slight chance of thunderstorms in the morning, then showers and chance of thunderstorms in the afternoon. Highs in the mid-80s. Southwest winds up to 10 miles an hour. Chance of precipitation 90%. Saturday night, partly cloudy. Showers and chance of thunderstorms until midnight. Lows in the mid-60s. Southwest winds up to 5 miles an hour. Chance of precipitation 90%. And now the extended forecast for the radio listening area. Sunday and Sunday night, partly cloudy. Highs in the upper 80s. Lows in the mid-60s. Monday and Monday night, mostly clear. Highs in the mid-80s. Lows in the mid-60s. Tuesday and Tuesday night, mostly clear. Highs in the upper 80s. Lows in the upper 60s. Wednesday and Wednesday night, partly cloudy. Chance of showers and slight chance of thunderstorms. Highs in the upper 80s. Lows in the upper 60s. Chance of precipitation 40%. Thursday and Thursday night, partly cloudy. Chance of showers and slight chance of thunderstorms. Highs in the mid-80s. Lows in the lower 60s. Chance of precipitation 50%. The current time is 5:07 p.m. Eastern Daylight Time. 5 p.m. Eastern Daylight Time weather conditions across north central Kentucky. At Frankfort, and the pressure was 29.99 inches and falling. At Lexington, it was partly sunny. The temperature was 78 degrees, the dew point 70, and the relative humidity 76%. The wind was west at 8 miles an hour. The pressure was 30.01 inches and falling. At Louisville, it was partly sunny. The temperature was 79 degrees, the dew point 71, and the relative humidity 76%. The wind was west at 5 miles an hour. The pressure was 29.97 inches and falling. At Frankfort, and the pressure was 29.99 inches and falling. Elsewhere around the region, at Wilmington, Ohio, rain was falling with a temperature of 77. At Covington, it was partly sunny with a temperature of 79. It was cloudy with a temperature of 77 at Indianapolis, 76.

at Jackson and 80 at London. At Bowling Green, rain and fog were reported with a temperature of 77. And now here is the 8 to 14 day outlook for the region. This forecast is valid for the period from September 17th to 23, 2026. For Kentucky, temperatures and precipitation are forecast to be above normal. For Indiana, temperatures and precipitation are forecast to be above normal. For Tennessee, temperatures and precipitation are forecast to be above normal. This long-term outlook is updated on NOAA Weather Radio around 5 p.m. Eastern Time each day. Now for the official National Weather Service forecast for Frankfort and surrounding communities. Tonight, showers likely and chance of thunderstorms until midnight, then chance of showers and slight chance of thunderstorms after midnight. Patchy fog after midnight. Lows in the upper 60s. Northwest winds up to 5 miles an hour shifting to the northeast after midnight. Chance of precipitation 70%. Friday, mostly cloudy. Chance of showers in the morning, then chance of showers and slight chance of thunderstorms in the afternoon. Highs in the lower 80s. East winds up to 5 miles an hour. Chance of precipitation 50%. Friday night, partly cloudy with slight chance of thunderstorms until midnight, then mostly cloudy with chance of showers and slight chance of thunderstorms after midnight. Lows in the upper 60s. Southeast winds up to 5 miles an hour. Chance of precipitation 50%. Saturday, showers likely and slight chance of thunderstorms in the morning, then showers and chance of thunderstorms in the afternoon. Highs in the mid-80s. Southwest winds up to 10 miles an hour. Chance of precipitation 90%. Saturday night, partly cloudy. Showers and chance of thunderstorms until midnight. Lows in the mid-60s. Southwest winds up to 5 miles an hour. Chance of precipitation 90%. And now the extended forecast for the radio listening area. Sunday and Sunday night, partly cloudy. Highs in the upper 80s. Lows in the mid-60s. Monday and Monday night, mostly clear. Highs in the mid-80s. Lows in the mid-60s. Tuesday and Tuesday night, mostly clear. Highs in the upper 80s. Lows in the upper 60s. Wednesday and Wednesday night, partly cloudy. Chance of showers and slight chance of thunderstorms. Highs in the upper 80s. Lows in the upper 60s. Chance of precipitation 40%. Thursday and Thursday night, partly cloudy. Chance of showers and slight chance of thunderstorms. Highs in the mid-80s. Lows in the lower 60s. Chance of precipitation 50%. 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The current time is 5:12 p.m. Eastern Daylight Time. 5 p.m. Eastern Daylight Time weather conditions across north-central Kentucky. At Frankfort, and the pressure was 29.99 inches and falling. At Lexington, it was partly sunny. The temperature was 78 degrees, the dew point 70, and the relative humidity 76%. The wind was west at 8 miles an hour. The pressure was 30.01 inches and falling. At Louisville, it was cloudy. The temperature was 79 degrees, the dew point 71, and the relative humidity 76%. The wind was southwest at 6 miles an hour. The pressure was 29.96 inches and falling. At Frankfort, and the pressure was 29.99 inches and falling. Elsewhere around the region, rain was falling, with a temperature of 77 at Wilmington, Ohio, and 78 at Bowling Green. It was partly sunny, with a temperature of 79 at Covington and 77 at Jasper, Indiana.

sunshine each day. Now for the official National Weather Service forecast for Frankfort and surrounding communities. Tonight, showers likely and chance of thunderstorms until midnight, then chance of showers and slight chance of thunderstorms after midnight. Patchy fog after midnight. Lows in the upper 60s. Northwest winds up to 5 miles an hour shifting to the northeast after midnight. Chance of precipitation 70%. Friday, mostly cloudy. Chance of showers in the morning, then chance of showers and slight chance of thunderstorms in the afternoon. Highs in the lower 80s. East winds up to 5 miles an hour. Chance of precipitation 50%. Friday night, partly cloudy with slight chance of thunderstorms until midnight, then mostly cloudy with chance of showers and slight chance of thunderstorms after midnight. Lows in the upper 60s. Southeast winds up to 5 miles an hour. Chance of precipitation 50%. Saturday, showers likely and slight chance of thunderstorms in the morning, then showers and chance of thunderstorms in the afternoon. Highs in the mid-80s. Southwest winds up to 10 miles an hour. Chance of precipitation 90%. Saturday night, partly cloudy. Showers and chance of thunderstorms until midnight. Lows in the mid-60s. Southwest winds up to 5 miles an hour. Chance of precipitation 90%. And now the extended forecast for the radio listening area. Sunday and Sunday night, partly cloudy. Highs in the upper 80s. Lows in the mid-60s. Monday and Monday night, mostly clear. Highs in the mid-80s. Lows in the mid-60s. Tuesday and Tuesday night, mostly clear. Highs in the upper 80s. Lows in the upper 60s. Wednesday and Wednesday night, partly cloudy. Chance of showers and slight chance of thunderstorms. Highs in the upper 80s. Lows in the upper 60s. Chance of precipitation 40%. Thursday and Thursday night, partly cloudy. Chance of showers and slight chance of thunderstorms. Highs in the mid-80s. Lows in the lower 60s. Chance of precipitation 50%. 5 p.m. Eastern Daylight Time weather conditions across north-central Kentucky. At Frankfort. And the pressure was 29.99 inches and falling. At Lexington, it was partly sunny. The temperature was 78 degrees, the dew point 70, and the relative humidity 76%. The wind was west at 8 miles an hour. The pressure was 30.01 inches and falling. At Louisville, it was cloudy. The temperature was 79 degrees, the dew point 71, and the relative humidity 76%. The wind was southwest at 6 miles an hour. The pressure was 29.96 inches and falling. At Frankfort, and the pressure was 29.99 inches and falling. Elsewhere around the region, rain was falling, with a temperature of 77 at Wilmington, Ohio, and 78 at Bowling Green. It was partly sunny, with a temperature of 79 at Covington and 77 at Jasper, Indiana. It was cloudy, with a temperature of 77 at Indianapolis, 76 at Jackson, and 80 at London. The current time is 5:28 p.m. Eastern Daylight Time. And now here is the 8 to 14 day outlook for the region. This forecast is valid for the period from September 17th to 23, 2026. For Kentucky, temperatures and precipitation are forecast to be above normal. For Indiana, temperatures and precipitation are forecast to be above. Long-term outlook is updated on NOAA Weather Radio around 5 p.m. Eastern Time each day. Now for the official National Weather Service forecast for Frankfort and surrounding communities. Tonight, showers likely and chance of thunderstorms until midnight, then chance of showers and slight chance of thunderstorms after midnight. Patchy fog after midnight.

upper 60s. Northwest winds up to 5 miles an hour, shifting to the northeast after midnight. Chance of precipitation 70%. Friday, mostly cloudy. Chance of showers in the morning, then chance of showers and slight chance of thunderstorms in the afternoon. Highs in the lower 80s. East winds up to 5 miles an hour. Chance of precipitation 50%. Friday night, partly cloudy with slight chance of thunderstorms until midnight, then mostly cloudy with chance of showers and slight chance of thunderstorms after midnight. Lows in the upper 60s. Southeast winds up to 5 miles an hour. Chance of precipitation 50%. Saturday, showers likely and slight chance of thunderstorms in the morning, then showers and chance of thunderstorms in the afternoon. Highs in the mid-80s. Southwest winds up to 10 miles an hour. Chance of precipitation 90%. Saturday night, partly cloudy. Showers and chance of thunderstorms until midnight. Lows in the mid-60s. Southwest winds up to 5 miles an hour. Chance of precipitation 90%. And now the extended forecast for the radio listening area. Sunday and Sunday night, partly cloudy. Highs in the upper 80s. Lows in the mid-60s. Monday and Monday night, mostly clear. Highs in the mid-80s. Lows in the mid-60s. Tuesday and Tuesday night, mostly clear. Highs in the upper 80s. Lows in the upper 60s. Wednesday and Wednesday night, partly cloudy. Chance of showers and slight chance of thunderstorms. Highs in the upper 80s. Lows in the upper 60s. Chance of precipitation 40%. Thursday and Thursday night, partly cloudy. Chance of showers and slight chance of thunderstorms. Highs in the mid-80s. Lows in the lower 60s. Chance of precipitation 50%. 5 p.m. Eastern Daylight Time weather conditions across north-central Kentucky. At Frankfort. And the pressure was 29.99 inches and falling. At Lexington, it was partly sunny. The temperature was 78 degrees, the dew point 70, and the relative humidity 76%. The wind was west at 8 miles an hour. The pressure was 30.01 inches and falling. At Louisville, it was cloudy. The temperature was 79 degrees, the dew point 71, and the relative humidity 76%. The wind was southwest at 6 miles an hour. The pressure was 29.96 inches and falling. At Frankfort, and the pressure was 29.99 inches and falling. Elsewhere around the region, rain was falling, with a temperature of 77 at Wilmington, Ohio, and 78 at Bowling Green. It was partly sunny, with a temperature of 79 at Covington and 77 at Jasper, Indiana. It was cloudy, with a temperature of 77 at Indianapolis, 76 at Jackson, and 80 at London. The current time is 5:32 p.m. Eastern Daylight Time. And now here is the 8 to 14 day outlook for the region. This forecast is valid for the period from September 17th to 23, 2026. For Kentucky, temperatures and precipitation are forecast to be above normal. For Indiana, September 17th to 23, 2026. For Kentucky, temperatures and precipitation are forecast to be above normal. For Indiana, temperatures and precipitation are forecast to be above normal. For Tennessee, temperatures and precipitation are forecast to be above normal. This long-term outlook is updated on NOAA Weather Radio around 5 p.m. Eastern Time each day. Now for the official National Weather Service forecast for Frankfort and surrounding communities. Tonight, showers likely and chance of thunderstorms until midnight, then chance of showers and slight chance of thunderstorms after midnight. Patchy fog after midnight. Lows in the upper 60s. Northwest winds up to 5 miles an hour, shifting to the northeast after midnight. Chance of precipitation 70%.

Friday, mostly cloudy. Chance of showers in the morning, then chance of showers and slight chance of thunderstorms in the afternoon. Highs in the lower 80s. East winds up to 5 miles an hour. Chance of precipitation 50%. Friday night, partly cloudy with slight chance of thunderstorms until midnight, then mostly cloudy with chance of showers and slight chance of thunderstorms after midnight. Lows in the upper 60s. Southeast winds up to 5 miles an hour. Chance of precipitation 50%. Saturday, showers likely and slight chance of thunderstorms in the morning, then showers and chance of thunderstorms in the afternoon. Highs in the mid-80s. Southwest winds up to 10 miles an hour. Chance of precipitation 90%. Saturday night, partly cloudy. Showers and chance of thunderstorms until midnight. Lows in the mid-60s. Southwest winds up to 5 miles an hour. Chance of precipitation 90%. And now the extended forecast for the radio listening area. Sunday and Sunday night, partly cloudy. Highs in the upper 80s. Lows in the mid-60s. Monday and Monday night, mostly clear. Highs in the mid-80s. Lows in the mid-60s. Tuesday and Tuesday night, mostly clear. Highs in the upper 80s. Lows in the upper 60s. Wednesday and Wednesday night, partly cloudy. Chance of showers and slight chance of thunderstorms. Highs in the upper 80s. Lows in the upper 60s. Chance of precipitation 40%. Thursday and Thursday night, partly cloudy. Chance of showers and slight chance of thunderstorms. Highs in the mid-80s. Lows in the lower 60s. Chance of precipitation 50%. 5 p.m. Eastern Daylight Time weather conditions across north-central Kentucky. At Frankfort. And the pressure was 29.99 inches and falling. At Lexington, it was partly sunny. The temperature was 78 degrees, the dew point 70, and the relative humidity 76%. The wind was west at 8 miles an hour. The pressure was 30.01 inches and falling. At Louisville, it was cloudy. The temperature was 79 degrees, the dew point 71, and the relative humidity 76%. The wind was southwest at 6 miles an hour. The pressure was 29.96 inches and falling. At Frankfort, and the pressure was 29.99 inches and falling. Elsewhere around the region, rain was falling, with a temperature of 77 at Wilmington, Ohio, and 78 at Bowling Green. It was partly sunny, with a temperature of 79 at Covington and 77 at Jasper, Indiana. It was cloudy, with a temperature of 77 at Indianapolis, 76 at Jackson, and 80 at London. The current time is 5:37 p.m. Eastern Daylight Time. And now here is the 8 to 14 day outlook for the region. This forecast is valid for the period from September 17th to 23, 2026. For Kentucky, temperatures and precipitation are forecast to be above normal. For Indiana, temperatures and precipitation are forecast to be above normal. For Tennessee, temperatures and precipitation are forecast to be above normal. This long-term outlook is updated on NOAA Weather Radio around 5 p.m. Eastern Time each day. Now for the official National Weather Service forecast for Frankfort and surrounding communities. Tonight, showers likely and chance of thunderstorms until midnight, then chance of showers and slight chance of thunderstorms after midnight. Patchy fog after midnight. Lows in the upper 60s. Northwest winds up to 5 miles an hour shifting to the northeast after midnight. Chance of precipitation 70%. Friday, mostly cloudy. Chance of showers in the morning, then chance of showers and slight chance of thunderstorms in the afternoon. Highs in the lower 80s. East winds up to 5 miles an hour. Chance of precipitation 50%. Friday night, partly cloudy.

slight chance of thunderstorms until midnight, then mostly cloudy with chance of showers and slight chance of thunderstorms after midnight. Lows in the upper 60s. Southeast winds up to 5 miles an hour. Chance of precipitation 50%. Saturday, showers likely and slight chance of thunderstorms in the morning, then showers and chance of thunderstorms in the afternoon. Highs in the mid-80s. Southwest winds up to 10 miles an hour. Chance of precipitation 90%. Saturday night, partly cloudy. Showers and chance of thunderstorms until midnight. Lows in the mid-60s. Southwest winds up to 5 miles an hour. Chance of precipitation 90%. And now the extended forecast for the radio listening area. Sunday and Sunday night, partly cloudy. Highs in the upper 80s. Lows in the mid-60s. Monday and Monday night, mostly clear. Highs in the mid-80s. Lows in the mid-60s. Tuesday and Tuesday night, mostly clear. Highs in the upper 80s. Lows in the upper 60s. Wednesday and Wednesday night, partly cloudy. Chance of showers and slight chance of thunderstorms. Highs in the upper 80s. Lows in the upper 60s. Chance of precipitation 40%. Thursday and Thursday night, partly cloudy. Chance of showers and slight chance of thunderstorms. Highs in the mid-80s. Lows in the lower 60s. Chance of precipitation 50%. 5 p.m. Eastern Daylight Time weather conditions across north-central Kentucky. At Frankfort. And the pressure was 29.99 inches and falling. At Lexington, it was partly sunny. The temperature was 78 degrees, the dew point 70, and the relative humidity 76%. The wind was west at 8 miles an hour. The pressure was 30.01 inches and falling. At Louisville, it was cloudy. The temperature was 79 degrees, the dew point 71, and the relative humidity 76%. The wind was southwest at 6 miles an hour. The pressure was 29.96 inches and falling. At Frankfort. And the pressure was 29.99 inches and falling. Elsewhere around the region, rain was falling, with a temperature of 77 at Wilmington, Ohio, and 78 at Bowling Green. It was partly sunny, with a temperature of 79 at Covington and 77 at Jasper, Indiana. It was cloudy, with a temperature of 77 at Indianapolis, 76 at Jackson, and 80 at London. 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The current time is 5:42 p.m. Eastern Daylight Time. And now here is the 8 to 14 day outlook for the region. This forecast is valid for the period from September 17th to 23, 2026. For Kentucky, temperatures and precipitation are forecast to be above normal. For Indiana, temperatures and precipitation are forecast to be above normal. For Tennessee, temperatures and precipitation are forecast to be above normal. This long-term outlook is updated on NOAA Weather Radio around 5 p.m. Eastern Time each day. Now for the official National Weather Service forecast for Frankfort and surrounding communities. Tonight, showers likely and chance of thunderstorms until midnight, then chance of showers and slight chance of thunderstorms after midnight. Patchy fog after midnight. Lows in the upper 60s. Northwest winds up to 5 miles an hour shifting to the northeast after midnight. Chance of precipitation 70%. Friday, mostly cloudy. Chance of showers in the morning, then chance of showers and slight chance of thunderstorms in the afternoon. Highs in the lower 80s. East winds up to 5 miles an hour. Chance of precipitation 50%. Friday night, partly cloudy with

Lows in the mid-60s. Southwest winds up to 5 miles an hour. Chance of precipitation 90%. And now the extended forecast for the radio listening area. Sunday and Sunday night, partly cloudy. Highs in the upper 80s. Lows in the mid-60s. Monday and Monday night, mostly clear. Highs in the mid-80s. Lows in the mid-60s. Tuesday and Tuesday night, mostly clear. Highs in the upper 80s. Lows in the upper 60s. Wednesday and Wednesday night, partly cloudy. Chance of showers and slight chance of thunderstorms. Highs in the upper 80s. Lows in the upper 60s. Chance of precipitation 40%. Thursday and Thursday night, partly cloudy. Chance of showers and slight chance of thunderstorms. Highs in the mid-80s. Lows in the lower 60s. Chance of precipitation 50%. 5 p.m. Eastern Daylight Time weather conditions across north-central Kentucky. At Frankfort. And the pressure was 29.99 inches and falling. At Lexington, it was partly sunny. The temperature was 78 degrees. The dew point 70, and the relative humidity 76%. The wind was west at 8 miles an hour. The pressure was 30.01 inches and falling. At Louisville, it was cloudy. The temperature was 79 degrees, the dew point 71, and the relative humidity 76%. The wind was southwest at 6 miles an hour. The pressure was 29.96 inches and falling. At Frankfort, and the pressure was 29.99 inches and falling. Elsewhere around the region, rain was falling with a temperature of 77 at Wilmington, Ohio, and 78 at Bowling Green. It was partly sunny with a temperature of 79 at Covington and 77 at Jasper, Indiana. It was cloudy with a temperature of 77 at Indianapolis, 76 at Jackson, and 80 at London. And now here is the 8 to 14 day outlook for the region. This forecast is valid for the period from September 17th to 23, 2026. For Kentucky, temperatures and precipitation are forecast to be above normal. For Indiana, temperatures and precipitation are forecast to be above normal. For Tennessee, temperatures and precipitation are forecast to be above normal. This long-term outlook is updated on NOAA Weather Radio around 5 p.m. Eastern Time each day. The current time is 5:57 p.m. Eastern Daylight Time. Now for the official National Weather Service forecast for Frankfort and surrounding communities. Tonight, showers likely and chance of thunderstorms until midnight, then chance of showers and slight chance of thunderstorms after midnight. Patchy fog after midnight. Lows in the upper 60s. Northwest winds up to 5 miles an hour shifting to the northeast after midnight. Chance of precipitation 70%. Friday, mostly cloudy. Chance of showers in the morning, then chance of showers and slight chance of thunderstorms in the afternoon. Highs in the lower 80s. East winds up to 5 miles an hour. Chance of precipitation 50%. Friday night, partly cloudy with slight chance of thunderstorms until midnight, then mostly cloudy with chance of showers and slight chance of thunderstorms after midnight. Lows in the upper 60s. Southeast winds up to 5 miles an hour. Chance of precipitation 50%. Saturday, showers likely and slight chance of thunderstorms in the morning, then showers and chance of thunderstorms in the afternoon. Highs in the mid-80s. Southwest winds up to 10 miles an hour. Chance of precipitation 90%. Saturday night, partly cloudy. Showers and chance of thunderstorms until midnight. Lows in the mid-60s. Southwest winds up to 5 miles an hour. Chance of precipitation 90%. And now the extended forecast for the radio listening area. Sunday and Sunday night, partly cloudy. Highs in the upper 80s. Lows in

approaching 50%. 5 p.m. Eastern Daylight Time weather conditions across north-central Kentucky at Frankfort, and the pressure was 29.99 inches and falling. At Lexington, it was partly sunny. The temperature was 78 degrees, the dew point 70, and the relative humidity 76%. The wind was west at 8 miles an hour. The pressure was 30.01 inches and falling. At Louisville, it was cloudy. The temperature was 79 degrees, the dew point 71, and the relative humidity 76%. The wind was southwest at 6 miles an hour. The pressure was 29.96 inches and falling. At Frankfort, and the pressure was 29.99 inches and falling. Elsewhere around the region, rain was falling with a temperature of 77 at Wilmington, Ohio, and 78 at Bowling Green. It was partly sunny with a temperature of 79 at Covington and 77 at Jasper, Indiana. It was cloudy with a temperature of 77 at Indianapolis, 76 at Jackson, and 80 at London. And now here is the 8 to 14 day outlook for the region. This forecast is valid for the period from September 17th to 23, 2026. For Kentucky, temperatures and precipitation are forecast to be above normal. For Indiana, temperatures and precipitation are forecast to be above normal. For Tennessee, temperatures and precipitation are forecast to be above normal. This long-term outlook is updated on NOAA Weather Radio around 5 p.m. Eastern Time each day. Now for the official National Weather Service forecast for Frankfort and surrounding communities. Tonight, showers likely and chance of thunderstorms until midnight, then chance of showers and slight chance of thunderstorms after midnight. Patchy fog after midnight. Lows in the upper 60s. Northwest winds up to 5 miles an hour shifting to the northeast after midnight. Chance of precipitation 70%. Friday, mostly cloudy. Chance of showers in the morning, then chance of showers and slight chance of thunderstorms in the afternoon. Highs in the lower 80s. East winds up to 5 miles an hour. Chance of precipitation 50%. Friday night, partly cloudy with slight chance of thunderstorms until midnight, then mostly cloudy with chance of showers and slight chance of thunderstorms after midnight. Lows in the upper 60s. Southeast winds up to 5 miles an hour. Chance of precipitation 50%. Saturday, showers likely and slight chance of thunderstorms in the morning, then showers and chance of thunderstorms in the afternoon. Highs in the mid-80s. Southwest winds up to 10 miles an hour. Chance of precipitation 90%. Saturday night, partly cloudy. Showers and chance of thunderstorms until midnight. Lows in the mid-60s. Southwest winds up to 5 miles an hour. Chance of precipitation 90%. And now the extended forecast for the radio listening area. Sunday and Sunday night, partly cloudy. Highs in the upper 80s. Lows in the mid-60s. Monday and Monday night, mostly clear. Highs in the mid-80s. Lows in the mid-60s. Tuesday and Tuesday night, mostly clear. Highs in the upper 80s. Lows in the upper 60s. Wednesday and Wednesday night, partly cloudy. Chance of showers and slight chance of thunderstorms. Highs in the upper 80s. Lows in the upper 60s. Chance of precipitation 40%. Thursday and Thursday night, partly cloudy. Chance of showers and slight chance of thunderstorms. Highs in the mid-80s. Lows in the lower 60s. Chance of precipitation 50%. The current time is 6:04 p.m. Eastern Daylight Time. 6 p.m. Eastern Daylight Time weather conditions across north-central Kentucky. At Frankfort. And the pressure was 29.97 inches and falling. At Lexington, it was partly sunny. The temperature was 76 degrees, the dew point

71, and the relative humidity 85%. The wind was calm. The pressure was 29.99 inches and falling. At Louisville, it was partly sunny. The temperature was 79 degrees, the dew point 71, and the relative humidity 76%. The wind was calm. The pressure was 29.95 inches and falling. At Frankfurt, and the pressure was 29.97 inches and falling. Elsewhere around the region, rain was falling with a temperature of 77 at Covington and 74 at Wilmington, Ohio. At Bowling Green, it was mostly sunny with a temperature of 80. It was partly sunny with a temperature of 76 at Jackson and 82 at London. It was cloudy with a temperature of 77 at Indianapolis and 76 at Jasper, Indiana. And now here is the 8 to 14 day outlook for the region. This forecast is valid for the period from September 17th to 23, 2026. For Kentucky, temperatures and precipitation are forecast to be above normal. For Indiana, temperatures and precipitation are forecast to be above normal. For Tennessee, temperatures and precipitation are forecast to be above normal. This long-term outlook is updated on NOAA Weather Radio around 5 p.m. Eastern Time each day. Now for the official National Weather Service forecast for Frankfurt and surrounding communities. Tonight, showers likely and chance of thunderstorms until midnight, then chance of showers and slight chance of thunderstorms after midnight. Patchy fog after midnight. Lows in the upper 60s. Northwest winds up to 5 miles an hour shifting to the northeast after midnight. Chance of precipitation 70%. Friday, mostly cloudy. Chance of showers in the morning, then chance of showers and slight chance of thunderstorms in the afternoon. Highs in the lower 80s. East winds up to 5 miles an hour. Chance of precipitation 50%. Friday night, partly cloudy with slight chance of thunderstorms until midnight, then mostly cloudy with chance of showers and slight chance of thunderstorms after midnight. Lows in the upper 60s. Southeast winds up to 5 miles an hour. Chance of precipitation 50%. Saturday, showers likely and slight chance of thunderstorms in the morning, then showers and chance of thunderstorms in the afternoon. Highs in the mid-80s. Southwest winds up to 10 miles an hour. Chance of precipitation 90%. Saturday night, partly cloudy. Showers and chance of thunderstorms until midnight. Lows in the mid-60s. Southwest winds up to 5 miles an hour. Chance of precipitation 90%. And now the extended forecast for the radio listening area. Sunday and Sunday night, partly cloudy. Highs in the upper 80s. Lows in the mid-60s. Monday and Monday night, mostly clear. Highs in the mid-80s. Lows in the mid-60s. Tuesday and Tuesday night, mostly clear. Highs in the upper 80s. Lows in the upper 60s. Wednesday and Wednesday night, partly cloudy. Chance of showers and slight chance of thunderstorms. Highs in the upper 80s. Lows in the upper 60s. Chance of precipitation 40%. Thursday and Thursday night, partly cloudy. Chance of showers and slight chance of thunderstorms. Highs in the mid-80s. Lows in the lower 60s. Chance of precipitation 50%. The current time is 6:09 p.m. Eastern Daylight Time. 6 p.m. Eastern Daylight Time weather conditions across north central Kentucky. At Frankfurt, and the pressure was 29.97 inches and falling. At Lexington, it was partly sunny. The temperature was 76 degrees, the dew point 71, and the relative humidity 85%. The wind was calm. The pressure was 29.99 inches and falling. At Louisville, it was partly sunny. The temperature was 79 degrees, the dew point 71, and the relative humidity 76%.

The wind was calm. The pressure was 29.95 inches and falling at Frankfurt. And the pressure was 29.97 inches and falling. Elsewhere around the region, rain was falling with a temperature of 77 at Covington and 74 at Wilmington, Ohio. At Bowling Green, it was mostly sunny with a temperature of 80. It was partly sunny with a temperature of 76 at Jackson and 82 at London. It was cloudy with a temperature of 77 at Indianapolis and 76 at Jasper, Indiana. And now here is the 8 to 14 day outlook for the region. This forecast is valid for the period from September 17th to 23, 2026. For Kentucky, temperatures and precipitation are forecast to be above normal. For Indiana, temperatures and precipitation are forecast to be above normal. For Tennessee, temperatures and precipitation are forecast to be above normal. This long-term outlook is updated on NOAA Weather Radio around 5 p.m. Eastern Time each day. Now for the official National Weather Service forecast for Frankfurt and surrounding communities. Tonight, showers likely and chance of thunderstorms until midnight, then chance of showers and slight chance of thunderstorms after midnight. Patchy fog after midnight. Lows in the upper 60s. Northwest winds up to 5 miles an hour shifting to the northeast after midnight. Chance of precipitation 70%. Friday, mostly cloudy. Chance of showers in the morning, then chance of showers and slight chance of thunderstorms in the afternoon. Highs in the lower 80s. East winds up to 5 miles an hour. Chance of precipitation 50%. Friday night, partly cloudy with slight chance of thunderstorms until midnight, then mostly cloudy with chance of showers and slight chance of thunderstorms after midnight. Lows in the upper 60s. Southeast winds up to 5 miles an hour. Chance of precipitation 50%. Saturday, showers likely and slight chance of thunderstorms in the morning, then showers and chance of thunderstorms in the afternoon. Highs in the mid-80s. Southwest winds up to 10 miles an hour. Chance of precipitation 90%. Saturday night, partly cloudy. Showers and chance of thunderstorms until midnight. Lows in the mid-60s. Southwest winds up to 5 miles an hour. Chance of precipitation 90%. And now the extended forecast for the radio listening area. Sunday and Sunday night, partly cloudy. Highs in the upper 80s. Lows in the mid-60s. Monday and Monday night, mostly clear. Highs in the mid-80s. Lows in the mid-60s. Tuesday and Tuesday night, mostly clear. Highs in the upper 80s. Lows in the upper 60s. Wednesday and Wednesday night, partly cloudy. Chance of showers and slight chance of thunderstorms. Highs in the upper 80s. Lows in the upper 60s. Chance of precipitation 40%. Thursday and Thursday night, partly cloudy. Chance of showers and slight chance of thunderstorms. Highs in the mid-80s. Lows in the lower 60s. Chance of precipitation 50%. 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Broadcast from the National Weather Service Forecast Office in Louisville, on a transmitter located in Frankfurt on a frequency of 162.5 MHz. The current time is 6:14 p.m. Eastern Daylight Time. 6 p.m. Eastern Daylight Time weather conditions across north-central Kentucky. At Frankfurt. And the pressure was 29.97 inches and falling. At Lexington, it was partly sunny. The temperature was 76 degrees, the dew point 71, and the relative humidity 85%. The wind was calm. The pressure was 29.99 inches and falling. At Louisville, it was partly sunny. The temperature was 79 degrees, the dew point 71, and the relative humidity 76%.

6%. The wind was calm. The pressure was 29.95 inches and falling at Frankfurt. And the pressure was 29.97 inches and falling. Elsewhere around the region, rain was falling with a temperature of 77 at Covington and 74 at Wilmington, Ohio. At Bowling Green, it was mostly sunny with a temperature of 80. It was partly sunny with a temperature of 76 at Jackson and 82 at London. It was cloudy with a temperature of 77 at Indianapolis and 76 at Jasper, Indiana. And now here is the 8 to 14 day outlook for the region. This forecast is valid for the period from September 17th to 23, 2026. For Kentucky, temperatures and precipitation are forecast to be above normal. For Indiana, temperatures and precipitation are forecast to be above normal. For Tennessee, temperatures and precipitation are forecast to be above normal. This long-term outlook is updated on NOAA Weather Radio around 5 p.m. Eastern Time each day. Now for the official National Weather Service forecast for Frankfurt and surrounding communities. Tonight, showers likely and chance of thunderstorms until midnight, then chance of showers and slight chance of thunderstorms after midnight. Patchy fog after midnight. Lows in the upper 60s. Northwest winds up to 5 miles an hour shifting to the northeast after midnight. Chance of precipitation 70%. Friday, mostly cloudy. Chance of showers in the morning, then chance of showers and slight chance of thunderstorms in the afternoon. Highs in the lower 80s. East winds up to 5 miles an hour. Chance of precipitation 50%. Friday night, partly cloudy with slight chance of thunderstorms until midnight, then mostly cloudy with chance of showers and slight chance of thunderstorms after midnight. Lows in the upper 60s. Southeast winds up to 5 miles an hour. Chance of precipitation 50%. Saturday, showers likely and slight chance of thunderstorms in the morning, then showers and chance of thunderstorms in the afternoon. Highs in the mid-80s. Southwest winds up to 10 miles an hour. Chance of precipitation 90%. Saturday night, partly cloudy. Showers and chance of thunderstorms until midnight. Lows in the mid-60s. Southwest winds up to 5 miles an hour. Chance of precipitation 90%. And now the extended forecast for the radio listening area. Sunday and Sunday night, partly cloudy. Highs in the upper 80s. Lows in the mid-60s. Monday and Monday night, mostly clear. Highs in the mid-80s. Lows in the mid-60s. Tuesday and Tuesday night, mostly clear. Highs in the upper 80s. Lows in the upper 60s. Wednesday and Wednesday night, partly cloudy. Chance of showers and slight chance of thunderstorms. Highs in the upper 80s. Lows in the upper 60s. Chance of precipitation 40%. Thursday and Thursday night, partly cloudy. Chance of showers and slight chance of thunderstorms. Highs in the mid-80s. Lows in the lower 60s. Chance of precipitation 50%. The current time is 6:18 p.m. Eastern Daylight Time. 6 p.m. Eastern Daylight Time weather conditions across north central Kentucky. At Frankfurt. And the pressure was 29.97 inches and falling. At Lexington, it was partly sunny. The temperature was 76 degrees, the dew point 71, and the relative humidity 85%. The wind was calm. The pressure was 29.99 inches and falling. At Louisville, it was partly sunny. The temperature was 79 degrees, the dew point 71, and the relative humidity 76%. The wind was calm. The pressure was 29.95 inches and falling. At Frankfurt, and the pressure was 29.97 inches and falling. Elsewhere around the region, rain was falling with a temperature of 77 at Covington.

and 74 at Wilmington, Ohio. At Bowling Green, it was mostly sunny with a temperature of 80. It was partly sunny with a temperature of 76 at Jackson and 82 at London. It was cloudy with a temperature of 77 at Indianapolis and 76 at Jasper, Indiana. And now here is the 8 to 14 day outlook for the region. This forecast is valid for the period from September 17th to 23, 2026. For Kentucky, temperatures and precipitation are forecast to be above normal. For Indiana, temperatures and precipitation are forecast to be above normal. For Tennessee, temperatures and precipitation are forecast to be above normal. This long-term outlook is updated on NOAA Weather Radio around 5 p.m. Eastern Time each day. Now for the official National Weather Service forecast for Frankfort and surrounding communities. Tonight, showers likely and chance of thunderstorms until midnight, then chance of showers and slight chance of thunderstorms after midnight. Patchy fog after midnight. Lows in the upper 60s. Northwest winds up to 5 miles an hour shifting to the northeast after midnight. Chance of precipitation 70%. Friday, mostly cloudy. Chance of showers in the morning, then chance of showers and slight chance of thunderstorms in the afternoon. Highs in the lower 80s. East winds up to 5 miles an hour. Chance of precipitation 50%. Friday night, partly cloudy with slight chance of thunderstorms until midnight, then mostly cloudy with chance of showers and slight chance of thunderstorms after midnight. Lows in the upper 60s. Southeast winds up to 5 miles an hour. Chance of precipitation 50%. Saturday, showers likely and slight chance of thunderstorms in the morning, then showers and chance of thunderstorms in the afternoon. Highs in the mid-80s. Southwest winds up to 10 miles an hour. Chance of precipitation 90%. Saturday night, partly cloudy. Showers and chance of thunderstorms until midnight. Lows in the mid-60s. Southwest winds up to 5 miles an hour. Chance of precipitation 90%. And now the extended forecast for the radio listening area. Sunday and Sunday night, partly cloudy. Highs in the upper 80s. Lows in the mid-60s. Monday and Monday night, mostly clear. Highs in the mid-80s. Lows in the mid-60s. Tuesday and Tuesday night, mostly clear. Highs in the upper 80s. Lows in the upper 60s. Wednesday and Wednesday night, partly cloudy. Chance of showers and slight chance of thunderstorms. Highs in the upper 80s. Lows in the upper 60s. Chance of precipitation 40%. Thursday and Thursday night, partly cloudy. Chance of showers and slight chance of thunderstorms. Highs in the mid-80s. Lows in the lower 60s. Chance of precipitation 50%. The current time is 6:23 p.m. Eastern Daylight Time. 6 p.m. Eastern Daylight Time weather conditions across north-central Kentucky. At Frankfort. And the pressure was 29.97 inches and falling. At Lexington, it was partly sunny. The temperature was 76 degrees, the dew point 71, and the relative humidity 85%. The wind was calm. The pressure was 29.99 inches and falling. At Louisville, it was partly sunny. The temperature was 79 degrees, the dew point 71, and the relative humidity 76%. The wind was calm. The pressure was 29.95 inches and falling. At Frankfort, and the pressure was 29.97 inches and falling. Elsewhere around the region, rain was falling with a temperature of 77 at Covington and 74 at Wilmington, Ohio. At Bowling Green, it was mostly sunny, with a temperature of 80. It was partly sunny, with a temperature of 76 at Jackson and 82 at London. It was cloudy, with a temperature of 77 at Indianapolis and 70.

in Jasper, Indiana. And now here is the 8 to 14 day outlook for the region. This forecast is valid for the period from September 17th to 23, 2026. For Kentucky, temperatures and precipitation are forecast to be above normal. For Indiana, temperatures and precipitation are forecast to be above normal. For Tennessee, temperatures and precipitation are forecast to be above normal. This long-term outlook is updated on NOAA Weather Radio around 5 p.m. Eastern Time each day. Now for the official National Weather Service forecast for Frankfort and surrounding communities. Tonight, showers likely and chance of thunderstorms until midnight, then chance of showers and slight chance of thunderstorms after midnight. Patchy fog after midnight. Lows in the upper 60s. Northwest winds up to 5 miles an hour shifting to the northeast after midnight. Chance of precipitation 70%. Friday, mostly cloudy. Chance of showers in the morning, then chance of showers and slight chance of thunderstorms in the afternoon. Highs in the lower 80s. East winds up to 5 miles an hour. Chance of precipitation 50%. Friday night, partly cloudy with slight chance of thunderstorms until midnight, then mostly cloudy with chance of showers and slight chance of thunderstorms after midnight. Lows in the upper 60s. Southeast winds up to 5 miles an hour. Chance of precipitation 50%. Saturday, showers likely and slight chance of thunderstorms in the morning, then showers and chance of thunderstorms in the afternoon. Highs in the mid-80s. Southwest winds up to 10 miles an hour. Chance of precipitation 90%. Saturday night, partly cloudy. Showers and chance of thunderstorms until midnight. Lows in the mid-60s. Southwest winds up to 5 miles an hour. Chance of precipitation 90%. And now the extended forecast for the radio listening area. Sunday and Sunday night, partly cloudy. Highs in the upper 80s. Lows in the mid-60s. Monday and Monday night, mostly clear. Highs in the mid-80s. Lows in the mid-60s. Tuesday and Tuesday night, mostly clear. Highs in the upper 80s. Lows in the upper 60s. Wednesday and Wednesday night, partly cloudy. Chance of showers and slight chance of thunderstorms. Highs in the upper 80s. Lows in the upper 60s. Chance of precipitation 40%. Thursday and Thursday night, partly cloudy. Chance of showers and slight chance of thunderstorms. Highs in the mid-80s. Lows in the lower 60s. Chance of precipitation 50%. The current time is 6:28 p.m. Eastern Daylight Time. 6 p.m. Eastern Daylight Time weather conditions across north-central Kentucky. At Frankfort. And the pressure was 29.97 inches and falling. At Lexington, it was partly sunny. The temperature was 76 degrees, the dew point 71, and the relative humidity 85%. The wind was calm. The pressure was 29.99 inches and falling. At Louisville, it was partly sunny. The temperature was 79 degrees, the dew point 71, and the relative humidity 76%. The wind was calm. The pressure was 29.95 inches and falling. At Frankfort, and the pressure was 29.97 inches and falling. Elsewhere around the region, rain was falling, with a temperature of 77 at Covington and 74 at Wilmington, Ohio. At Bowling Green, it was mostly sunny, with a temperature of 80. It was partly sunny, with a temperature of 76 at Jackson and 82 at London. It was cloudy, with a temperature of 77 at Indianapolis and 76 at Jasper, Indiana. And now here is the 8 to 14 day outlook for the region. This forecast is valid for the period from September 17th to 23, 2026. For Kentucky, temperatures and precipitation are forecast to be above normal.

Moore, Indiana, temperatures and precipitation are forecast to be above normal. For Tennessee, temperatures and precipitation are forecast to be above normal. This long-term outlook is updated on NOAA Weather Radio around 5 p.m. Eastern Time each day. Now for the official National Weather Service forecast for Frankfort and surrounding communities. Tonight, showers likely and chance of thunderstorms until midnight, then chance of showers and slight chance of thunderstorms after midnight. Patchy fog after midnight. Lows in the upper 60s. Northwest winds up to 5 miles an hour shifting to the northeast after midnight. Chance of precipitation 70%. Friday, mostly cloudy. Chance of showers in the morning, then chance of showers and slight chance of thunderstorms in the afternoon. Highs in the lower 80s. East winds up to 5 miles an hour. Chance of precipitation 50%. Friday night, partly cloudy with slight chance of thunderstorms until midnight, then mostly cloudy with chance of showers and slight chance of thunderstorms after midnight. Lows in the upper 60s. Southeast winds up to 5 miles an hour. Chance of precipitation 50%. Saturday, showers likely and slight chance of thunderstorms in the morning, then showers and chance of thunderstorms in the afternoon. Highs in the mid-80s. Southwest winds up to 10 miles an hour. Chance of precipitation 90%. Saturday night, partly cloudy. Showers and chance of thunderstorms until midnight. Lows in the mid-60s. Southwest winds up to 5 miles an hour. Chance of precipitation 90%. And now the extended forecast for the radio listening area. Sunday and Sunday night, partly cloudy. Highs in the upper 80s. Lows in the mid-60s. Monday and Monday night, mostly clear. Highs in the mid-80s. Lows in the mid-60s. Tuesday and Tuesday night, mostly clear. Highs in the upper 80s. Lows in the upper 60s. Wednesday and Wednesday night, partly cloudy. Chance of showers and slight chance of thunderstorms. Highs in the upper 80s. Lows in the upper 60s. Chance of precipitation 40%. Thursday and Thursday night, partly cloudy. Chance of showers and slight chance of thunderstorms. Highs in the mid-80s. Lows in the lower 60s. Chance of precipitation 50%. The current time is 6:32 p.m. Eastern Daylight Time. 6 p.m. Eastern Daylight Time weather conditions across north-central Kentucky. At Frankfort. And the pressure was 29.97 inches and falling. At Lexington, it was partly sunny. The temperature was 76 degrees, the dew falling. At Lexington, it was partly sunny. The temperature was 76 degrees, the dew point 71, and the relative humidity 85%. The wind was calm. The pressure was 29.99 inches and falling. At Louisville, it was partly sunny. The temperature was 79 degrees, the dew point 71, and the relative humidity 76%. The wind was calm. The pressure was 29.95 inches and falling. At Frankfort, and the pressure was 29.97 inches and falling. Elsewhere around the region, rain was falling, with a temperature of 77 at Covington and 74 at Wilmington, Ohio. At Bowling Green, it was mostly sunny, with a temperature of 80. It was partly sunny, with a temperature of 76 at Jackson and 82 at London. It was cloudy, with a temperature of 77 at Indianapolis and 76 at Jasper, Indiana. And now here is the 8 to 14 day outlook for the region. This forecast is valid for the period from September 17th to 23, 2026. For Kentucky, temperatures and precipitation are forecast to be above normal. For Indiana, temperatures and precipitation are forecast to be above normal. For Tennessee, temperatures and precipitation are forecast to be above normal. This long-term

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Now for the official National Weather Service forecast for Frankfurt and surrounding communities. Tonight, showers likely and chance of thunderstorms until midnight, then chance of showers and slight chance of thunderstorms after midnight. Patchy fog after midnight. Lows in the upper 60s. Northwest winds up to 5 miles an hour shifting to the northeast after midnight. Chance of precipitation 70%. Friday, mostly cloudy. Chance of showers in the morning, then chance of showers and slight chance of thunderstorms in the afternoon. Highs in the lower 80s. East winds up to 5 miles an hour. Chance of precipitation 50%. Friday night, partly cloudy with slight chance of thunderstorms until midnight, then mostly cloudy with chance of showers and slight chance of thunderstorms after midnight. Lows in the upper 60s. Southeast winds up to 5 miles an hour. Chance of precipitation 50%. Saturday, showers likely and slight chance of thunderstorms in the morning, then showers and chance of thunderstorms in the afternoon. Highs in the mid-80s. Southwest winds up to 10 miles an hour. Chance of precipitation 90%. Saturday night, partly cloudy. Showers and chance of thunderstorms until midnight. Lows in the mid-60s. Southwest winds up to 5 miles an hour. Chance of precipitation 90%. And now the extended forecast for the radio listening area. Sunday and Sunday night, partly cloudy. Highs in the upper 80s. Lows in the mid-60s. Monday and Monday night, mostly clear. Highs in the mid-80s. Lows in the mid-60s. Tuesday and Tuesday night, mostly clear. Highs in the upper 80s. Lows in the upper 60s. Wednesday and Wednesday night, partly cloudy. Chance of showers and slight chance of thunderstorms. Highs in the upper 80s. Lows in the upper 60s. Chance of precipitation 40%. Thursday and Thursday night, partly cloudy. Chance of showers and slight chance of thunderstorms. Highs in the mid-80s. Lows in the lower 60s. Chance of precipitation 50%. The current time is 6:37 p.m. Eastern Daylight Time. 6 p.m. Eastern Daylight Time weather conditions across north-central Kentucky. At Frankfort. And the pressure was 29.97 inches and falling. At Lexington, it was partly sunny. The temperature was 76 degrees, the dew point 71, and the relative humidity 85%. The wind was calm. The pressure was 29.99 inches and falling. At Louisville, it was partly sunny. The temperature was 79 degrees, the dew point 71, and the relative humidity 76%. The wind was calm. The pressure was 29.95 inches and falling. At Frankfort, and the pressure was 29.97 inches and falling. Elsewhere around the region, rain was falling, with a temperature of 77 at Covington and 74 at Wilmington, Ohio. At Bowling Green, it was mostly sunny, with a temperature of 80. It was partly sunny, with a temperature of 76 at Jackson and 82 at London. It was cloudy, with a temperature of 77 at Indianapolis and 76 at Jasper, Indiana. And now here is the 8 to 14 day outlook for the region. This forecast is valid for the period from September 17th to 23, 2026. For Kentucky, temperatures and precipitation are forecast to be above normal. For Indiana, temperatures and precipitation are forecast to be above normal. For Tennessee, temperatures and precipitation are forecast to be above normal. This long-term outlook is updated on NOAA Weather Radio around 5 p.m. Eastern Time each day. Now for the official National Weather Service forecast for Frankfort and surrounding communities. Tonight, showers likely and chance of thunderstorms until midnight, then chance of showers and slight chance of thunderstorms.

storms after midnight. Patchy fog after midnight. Lows in the upper 60s. Northwest winds up to 5 miles an hour, shifting to the northeast after midnight. Chance of precipitation 70%. Friday, mostly cloudy. Chance of showers in the morning, then chance of showers and slight chance of thunderstorms in the afternoon. Highs in the lower 80s. East winds up to 5 miles an hour. Chance of precipitation 50%. Friday night, partly cloudy with slight chance of thunderstorms until midnight, then mostly cloudy with chance of showers and slight chance of thunderstorms after midnight. Lows in the upper 60s. Southeast winds up to 5 miles an hour. Chance of precipitation 50%. Saturday, showers likely and slight chance of thunderstorms in the morning, then showers and chance of thunderstorms in the afternoon. Highs in the mid-80s. Southwest winds up to 10 miles an hour. Chance of precipitation 90%. Saturday night, partly cloudy. Showers and chance of thunderstorms until midnight. Lows in the mid-60s. Southwest winds up to 5 miles an hour. Chance of precipitation 90%. And now the extended forecast for the radio listening area. Sunday and Sunday night, partly cloudy. Highs in the upper 80s. Lows in the mid-60s. Monday and Monday night, mostly clear. Highs in the mid-80s. Lows in the mid-60s. Tuesday and Tuesday night, mostly clear. Highs in the upper 80s. Lows in the upper 60s. Wednesday and Wednesday night, partly cloudy. Chance of showers and slight chance of thunderstorms. Highs in the upper 80s. Lows in the upper 60s. Chance of precipitation 40%. Thursday and Thursday night, partly cloudy. Chance of showers and slight chance of thunderstorms. Highs in the mid-80s. Lows in the lower 60s. Chance of precipitation 50%. 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The current time is 6:42 p.m. Eastern Daylight Time. 6 p.m. Eastern Daylight Time weather conditions across north-central Kentucky. At Frankfurt, and the pressure was 29.97 inches and falling. At Lexington, it was partly sunny. The temperature was 76 degrees, the dew point 71, and the relative humidity 85%. The wind was calm. The pressure was 29.99 inches and falling. At Louisville, it was partly sunny. The temperature was 79 degrees, the dew point 71, and the relative humidity 76%. The wind was calm. The pressure was 29.95 inches and falling. At Frankfurt, and the pressure was 29.97 inches and falling. Elsewhere around the region, rain was falling, with a temperature of 77 at Covington and 74 at Wilmington, Ohio. At Bowling Green, it was mostly sunny, with a temperature of 80. It was partly sunny, with a temperature of 76 at Jackson and 82 at London. It was cloudy, with a temperature of 77 at Indianapolis and 76 at Jasper, Indiana. And now here is the 8 to 14 day outlook for the region. This forecast is valid for the period from September 17th to 23, 2026. For Kentucky, temperatures and precipitation are forecast to be above normal. For Indiana, temperatures and precipitation are forecast to be above normal. For Tennessee, temperatures and precipitation are forecast to be above normal. This long-term outlook is updated on NOAA Weather Radio around 5 p.m. Eastern Time each day. Now for the official National Weather Service forecast for Frankfurt and surrounding communities. Tonight, showers likely and chance of thunderstorms until midnight, then chance of showers and

High chance of thunderstorms after midnight. Patchy fog after midnight. Lows in the upper 60s. Northwest winds up to 5 miles an hour, shifting to the northeast after midnight. Chance of precipitation 70%. Friday, mostly cloudy. Chance of showers in the morning, then chance of showers and slight chance of thunderstorms in the afternoon. Highs in the lower 80s. East winds up to 5 miles an hour. Chance of precipitation 50%. Friday night, partly cloudy with slight chance of thunderstorms until midnight, then mostly cloudy with chance of showers and slight chance of thunderstorms after midnight. Lows in the upper 60s. Southeast winds up to 5 miles an hour. Chance of precipitation 50%. Saturday, showers likely and slight chance of thunderstorms in the morning, then showers and chance of thunderstorms in the afternoon. Highs in the mid-80s. Southwest winds up to 10 miles an hour. Chance of precipitation 90%. Saturday night, partly cloudy. Showers and chance of thunderstorms until midnight. Lows in the mid-60s. Southwest winds up to 5 miles an hour. Chance of precipitation 90%. And now the extended forecast for the radio listening area. Sunday and Sunday night, partly cloudy. Highs in the upper 80s. Lows in the mid-60s. Monday and Monday night, mostly clear. Highs in the mid-80s. Lows in the mid-60s. Tuesday and Tuesday night, mostly clear. Highs in the upper 80s. Lows in the upper 60s. Wednesday and Wednesday night, partly cloudy. Chance of showers and slight chance of thunderstorms. Highs in the upper 80s. Lows in the upper 60s. Chance of precipitation 40%. Thursday and Thursday night, partly cloudy. Chance of showers and slight chance of thunderstorms. Highs in the mid-80s. Lows in the lower 60s. Chance of precipitation 50%. The current time is 6:47 p.m. Eastern Daylight Time. 6 p.m. Eastern Daylight Time weather conditions across north-central Kentucky. At Frankfort. And the pressure was 29.97 inches and falling. At Lexington, it was partly sunny. The temperature was 76 degrees, the dew point 71, and the relative humidity 85%. The wind was calm. The pressure was 29.99 inches and falling. At Louisville, it was partly sunny. The temperature was 79 degrees, the dew point 71, and the relative humidity 76%. The wind was calm. The pressure was 29.95 inches and falling. At Frankfort, and the pressure was 29.97 inches and falling. Elsewhere around the region, rain was falling, with a temperature of 77 at Covington and 74 at Wilmington, Ohio. At Bowling Green, it was mostly sunny, with a temperature of 80. It was partly sunny, with a temperature of 76 at Jackson and 82 at London. It was cloudy, with a temperature of 77 at Indianapolis and 76 at Jasper, Indiana. And now here is the 8 to 14 day outlook for the region. This forecast is valid for the period from September 17th to 23, 2026. For Kentucky, temperatures and precipitation are forecast to be above normal. For Indiana, temperatures and precipitation are forecast to be above normal. For Tennessee, temperatures and precipitation are forecast to be above normal. This long-term outlook is updated on NOAA Weather Radio around 5 p.m. Eastern Time each day. Now for the official National Weather Service forecast for Frankfort and surrounding communities. Tonight, showers likely and chance of thunderstorms until midnight, then chance of showers and slight chance of thunderstorms after midnight. Patchy fog after midnight. Lows in the upper 60s. Northwest winds up to 5 miles an hour, shifting to the northeast after midnight. Chance of precipitation 70%. Friday, mostly cloudy.
chance of showers in the morning, then chance of showers and slight chance of thunderstorms in the afternoon. Highs in the lower 80s. East winds up to 5 miles an hour. Chance of precipitation 50%. Friday night, partly cloudy with slight chance of thunderstorms until midnight, then mostly cloudy with chance of showers and slight chance of thunderstorms after midnight. Lows in the upper 60s. Southeast winds up to 5 miles an hour. Chance of precipitation 50%. Saturday, showers likely and slight chance of thunderstorms in the morning, then showers and chance of thunderstorms in the afternoon. Highs in the mid-80s. Southwest winds up to 10 miles an hour. Chance of precipitation 90%. Saturday night, partly cloudy. Showers and chance of thunderstorms until midnight. Lows in the mid-60s. Southwest winds up to 5 miles an hour. Chance of precipitation 90%. And now the extended forecast for the radio listening area. Sunday and Sunday night, partly cloudy. Highs in the upper 80s. Lows in the mid-60s. Monday and Monday night, mostly clear. Highs in the mid-80s. Lows in the mid-60s. Tuesday and Tuesday night, mostly clear. Highs in the upper 80s. Lows in the upper 60s. Wednesday and Wednesday night, partly cloudy. Chance of showers and slight chance of thunderstorms. Highs in the upper 80s. Lows in the upper 60s. Chance of precipitation 40%. Thursday and Thursday night, partly cloudy. Chance of showers and slight chance of thunderstorms. Highs in the mid-80s. Lows in the lower 60s. Chance of precipitation 50%. 6 p.m. Eastern Daylight Time weather conditions across north-central Kentucky. At Frankfort. And the pressure was 29.97 inches and falling. At Lexington, it was partly sunny. The temperature was 76 degrees, the dew point 71, and the relative humidity 85%. The wind was calm. The pressure was 29.99 inches and falling. At Louisville, it was partly sunny. The temperature was 79 degrees, the dew point 71, and the relative humidity 76%. The wind was calm. The pressure was 29.95 inches and falling. At Frankfort, and the pressure was 29.97 inches and falling. Elsewhere around the region, rain was falling, with a temperature of 77 at Covington and 74 at Wilmington, Ohio. At Bowling Green, it was mostly sunny, with a temperature of 80. It was partly sunny, with a temperature of 76 at Jackson and 82 at London. It was cloudy, with a temperature of 77 at Indianapolis and 76 at Jasper, Indiana. The current time is 6:53 p.m. Eastern Daylight Time. And now here is the 8 to 14 day outlook for the region. This forecast is valid for the period from September 17th to 23, 2026. For Kentucky, temperatures and precipitation are forecast to be above normal. For Indiana, temperatures and precipitation are forecast to be above normal. For Tennessee, temperatures and precipitation are forecast to be above normal. This long-term outlook is updated on NOAA Weather Radio around 5 p.m. Eastern Time each day. Now for the official National Weather Service forecast for Frankfort and surrounding communities. Tonight, showers likely and chance of thunderstorms until midnight, then chance of showers and slight chance of thunderstorms after midnight. Patchy fog after midnight. Lows in the upper 60s. Northwest winds up to 5 miles an hour shifting to the northeast after midnight. Chance of precipitation 70%. Friday, mostly cloudy. Chance of showers in the morning, then chance of showers and slight chance of thunderstorms in the afternoon. Highs in the lower 80s. East winds up to 5 miles an hour. Chance of precipitation 50%. Friday night, partly cloudy with slight chance of thunderstorms.

storms until midnight, then mostly cloudy with chance of showers and slight chance of thunderstorms after midnight. Lows in the upper 60s. Southeast winds up to 5 miles an hour. Chance of precipitation 50%. Saturday, showers likely and slight chance of thunderstorms in the morning, then showers and chance of thunderstorms in the afternoon. Highs in the mid-80s. Southwest winds up to 10 miles an hour. Chance of precipitation 90%. Saturday night, partly cloudy. Showers and chance of thunderstorms until midnight. Lows in the mid-60s. Southwest winds up to 5 miles an hour. Chance of precipitation 90%. And now the extended forecast for the radio listening area. Sunday and Sunday night, partly cloudy. Highs in the upper 80s. Lows in the mid-60s. Monday and Monday night, mostly clear. Highs in the mid-80s. Lows in the mid-60s. Tuesday and Tuesday night, mostly clear. Highs in the upper 80s. Lows in the upper 60s. Wednesday and Wednesday night, partly cloudy. Chance of showers and slight chance of thunderstorms. Highs in the upper 80s. Lows in the upper 60s. Chance of precipitation 40%. Thursday and Thursday night, partly cloudy. Chance of showers and slight chance of thunderstorms. Highs in the mid-80s. Lows in the lower 60s. Chance of precipitation 50%. 6 p.m. Eastern Daylight Time weather conditions across north-central Kentucky. At Frankfort. And the pressure was 29.97 inches and falling. At Lexington, it was partly sunny. The temperature was 76 degrees, the dew point 71, and the relative humidity 85%. The wind was calm. The pressure was 29.99 inches and falling. At Louisville, it was partly sunny. The temperature was 79 degrees, the dew point 71, and the relative humidity 76%. The wind was calm. The pressure was 29.95 inches and falling. At Frankfort, and the pressure was 29.97 inches and falling. Elsewhere around the region, rain was falling, with a temperature of 77 at Covington and 74 at Wilmington, Ohio. At Bowling Green, it was mostly sunny, with a temperature of 80. It was partly sunny, with a temperature of 76 at Jackson and 82 at London. It was cloudy, with a temperature of 77 at Indianapolis and 76 at Jasper, Indiana. The current time is 6:57 p.m. Eastern Daylight Time. And now here is the 8 to 14 day outlook for the region. This forecast is valid for the period from September 17th to 23, 2026. For Kentucky, temperatures and precipitation are forecast to be above normal. For Indiana, temperatures and precipitation are forecast to be above normal. For Tennessee, temperatures and precipitation are forecast to be above normal. This long-term outlook is updated on NOAA Weather Radio around 5 p.m. Eastern Time each day. Now for the official National Weather Service forecast for Frankfort and surrounding communities. Tonight, showers likely and chance of thunderstorms until midnight, then chance of showers and slight chance of thunderstorms after midnight. Patchy fog after midnight. Lows in the upper 60s. Northwest winds up to 5 miles an hour shifting to the northeast after midnight. Chance of precipitation 70%. Friday, mostly cloudy. Chance of showers in the morning, then chance of showers and slight chance of thunderstorms in the afternoon. Highs in the lower 80s. East winds up to 5 miles an hour. Chance of precipitation 50%. Friday night, partly cloudy with slight chance of thunderstorms until midnight, then mostly cloudy with chance of showers and slight chance of thunderstorms after midnight. Lows in the upper 60s. Southeast winds up to 5 miles an hour. Chance of precipitation 50%. Saturday, showers likely and slight chance

Monday night, mostly clear. Highs in the mid-80s. Lows in the mid-60s. Tuesday and Tuesday night, mostly clear. Highs in the upper 80s. Lows in the upper 60s. Wednesday and Wednesday night, partly cloudy. Chance of showers and slight chance of thunderstorms. Highs in the upper 80s. Lows in the upper 60s. Chance of precipitation 40%. Thursday and Thursday night, partly cloudy. Chance of showers and slight chance of thunderstorms. Highs in the mid-80s. Lows in the lower 60s. Chance of precipitation 50%. 6 p.m. Eastern Daylight Time weather conditions across north-central Kentucky. At Frankfort. And the pressure was 29.97 inches and falling. At Lexington, it was partly sunny. The temperature was 76 degrees, the dew point 71, and the relative humidity 85%. The wind was calm. The pressure was 29.99 inches and falling. At Louisville, it was partly sunny. The temperature was 79 degrees, the dew point 71, and the relative humidity 76%. The wind was calm. The pressure was 29.95 inches and falling. At Frankfort, and the pressure was 29.97 inches and falling. Elsewhere around the region, rain was falling with a temperature of 77 at Covington and 74 at Wilmington, Ohio. At Bowling Green, it was mostly sunny with a temperature of 80. It was partly sunny with a temperature of 76 at Jackson and 82 at London. It was cloudy with a temperature of 77 at Indianapolis and 76 at Jasper, Indiana. The current time is 7:02 p.m. Eastern Daylight Time. And now here is the 8 to 14 day outlook for the region. This forecast is valid for the period from September 17th to 23, 2026. For Kentucky, temperatures and precipitation are forecast to be above normal. For Indiana, temperatures and precipitation are forecast to be above normal. For Tennessee, temperatures and precipitation are forecast to be above normal. This long-term outlook is updated on NOAA Weather Radio around 5 p.m. Eastern Time each day. Now for the official National Weather Service forecast for Frankfort and surrounding communities. Tonight, showers likely and chance of thunderstorms until midnight, then chance of showers and slight chance of thunderstorms after midnight. Patchy fog after midnight. Lows in the upper 60s. Northwest winds up to 5 miles an hour shifting to the northeast after midnight. Chance of precipitation 70%. Friday, mostly cloudy. Chance of showers in the morning, then chance of showers and slight chance of thunderstorms in the afternoon. Highs in the lower 80s. East winds up to 5 miles an hour. Chance of precipitation 50%. Friday night, partly cloudy with slight chance of thunderstorms until midnight, then mostly cloudy with chance of showers and slight chance of thunderstorms after midnight. Lows in the upper 60s. Southeast winds up to 5 miles an hour. Chance of precipitation 50%. Saturday, showers likely and slight chance of thunderstorms in the morning, then showers and chance of thunderstorms in the afternoon. Highs in the mid-80s. Southwest winds up to 10 miles an hour. Chance of precipitation 90%. Saturday night, partly cloudy. Showers and chance of thunderstorms until midnight. Lows in the mid-60s. Southwest winds up to 5 miles an hour. Chance of precipitation 90%. And now the extended forecast for the radio listening area. Sunday and Sunday night, partly cloudy. Highs in the upper 80s. Lows in the mid-60s. Monday and Monday night, mostly clear. Highs in the mid-80s. Lows in the mid-60s. Tuesday and Tuesday night, mostly clear. Highs in the upper 80s. Lows in the upper 60s. Wednesday and Wednesday night, partly cloudy.

chance of showers and slight chance of thunderstorms. Highs in the upper 80s. Lows in the upper 60s. Chance of precipitation 40%. Thursday and Thursday night, partly cloudy. Chance of showers and slight chance of thunderstorms. Highs in the mid-80s. Lows in the lower 60s. Chance of precipitation 50%. 7 p.m. Eastern Daylight Time weather conditions across north-central Kentucky. At Frankfort. And the pressure was 29.97 inches and steady. At Lexington, it was mostly cloudy. The temperature was 77 degrees, the dew point 71, and the relative humidity 82%. The wind was calm. The pressure was 29.98 inches and falling. At Louisville, it was partly sunny. The temperature was 78 degrees, the dew point 71, and the relative humidity 79%. The wind was north at 3 miles an hour. The pressure was 29.95 inches and steady at Frankfort. And the pressure was 29.97 inches and steady. Elsewhere around the region, rain was falling with a temperature of 72 at Indianapolis and 73 at Wilmington, Ohio. At Bowling Green, it was mostly sunny with a temperature of 80. It was partly sunny, with a temperature of 77 at Jasper, Indiana, and 80 at London. It was cloudy, with a temperature of 76 at Covington and 75 at Jackson. The current time is 7:07 p.m. Eastern Daylight Time. And now here is the 8 to 14 day outlook for the region. This forecast is valid for the period from September 17th to 23, 2026. For Kentucky, temperatures and precipitation are forecast to be above normal. For Indiana, temperatures and precipitation are forecast to be above normal. For Tennessee, temperatures and precipitation are forecast to be above normal. This long-term outlook is updated on NOAA Weather Radio around 5 p.m. Eastern Time each day. Now for the official National Weather Service forecast for Frankfort and surrounding communities. Tonight, showers likely and chance of thunderstorms until midnight, then chance of showers and slight chance of thunderstorms after midnight. Patchy fog after midnight. Lows in the upper 60s. Northwest winds up to 5 miles an hour shifting to the northeast after midnight. Chance of precipitation 70%. Friday, mostly cloudy. Chance of showers in the morning, then chance of showers and slight chance of thunderstorms in the afternoon. Highs in the lower 80s. East winds up to 5 miles an hour. Chance of precipitation 50%. Friday night, partly cloudy with slight chance of thunderstorms until midnight, then mostly cloudy with chance of showers and slight chance of thunderstorms after midnight. Lows in the upper 60s. Southeast winds up to 5 miles an hour. Chance of precipitation 50%. Saturday, showers likely and slight chance of thunderstorms in the morning, then showers and chance of thunderstorms in the afternoon. Highs in the mid-80s. Southwest winds up to 10 miles an hour. Chance of precipitation 90%. Saturday night, partly cloudy. Showers and chance of thunderstorms until midnight. Lows in the mid-60s. Southwest winds up to 5 miles an hour. Chance of precipitation 90%. And now the extended forecast for the radio listening area. Sunday and Sunday night, partly cloudy. Highs in the upper 80s. Lows in the mid-60s. Monday and Monday night, mostly clear. Highs in the mid-80s. Lows in the mid-60s. Tuesday and Tuesday night, mostly clear. Highs in the upper 80s. Lows in the upper 60s. Wednesday and Wednesday night, partly cloudy. Chance of showers and slight chance of thunderstorms. Highs in the upper 80s. Lows in the upper 60s. Chance of precipitation 40%. Thursday and Thursday night, partly cloudy. Chance of showers and slight chance of thunderstorms.

highs in the mid-80s, lows in the lower 60s, chance of precipitation 50%. 7 p.m. Eastern Daylight Time weather conditions across north-central Kentucky at Frankfort, and the pressure was 29.97 inches and steady. At Lexington, it was mostly cloudy. The temperature was 77 degrees, the dew point 71, and the relative humidity 82%. The wind was calm. The pressure was 29.98 inches and falling. At Louisville, it was partly sunny. The temperature was 78 degrees, the dew point 71, and the relative humidity 79%. The wind was north at 3 miles an hour. The pressure was 29.95 inches and steady at Frankfort, and the pressure was 29.97 inches and steady. Elsewhere around the region, rain was falling with a temperature of 72 at Indianapolis and 73 at Wilmington, Ohio. At Bowling Green, it was mostly sunny with a temperature of 80. It was partly sunny with a temperature of 77 at Jasper, Indiana, and 80 at London. It was cloudy with a temperature of 76 at Covington and 75 at Jackson. And now here is the 8 to 14 day outlook for the region. This forecast is valid for the period from September 17th to 23, 2026. For Kentucky, temperatures and precipitation are forecast to be above normal. For Indiana, temperatures and precipitation are forecast to be above normal. For Tennessee, temperatures and precipitation are forecast to be above normal. This long-term outlook is updated on NOAA Weather Radio around 5 p.m. Eastern Time each day. 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The current time is 7:12 p.m. Eastern Daylight Time. Now for the official National Weather Service forecast for Frankfort and surrounding communities. Tonight, showers likely and chance of thunderstorms until midnight, then chance of showers and slight chance of thunderstorms after midnight. Patchy fog after midnight. Lows in the upper 60s. Northwest winds up to 5 miles an hour shifting to the northeast after midnight. Chance of precipitation 70%. Friday, mostly cloudy. Chance of showers in the morning, then chance of showers and slight chance of thunderstorms in the afternoon. Highs in the lower 80s. East winds up to 5 miles an hour. Chance of precipitation 50%. Friday night, partly cloudy with slight chance of thunderstorms until midnight, then mostly cloudy with chance of showers and slight chance of thunderstorms after midnight. Lows in the upper 60s. Southeast winds up to 5 miles an hour. Chance of precipitation 50%. Saturday, showers likely and slight chance of thunderstorms in the morning, then showers and chance of thunderstorms in the afternoon. Highs in the mid-80s. Southwest winds up to 10 miles an hour. Chance of precipitation 90%. Saturday night, partly cloudy. Showers and chance of thunderstorms until midnight. Lows in the mid-60s. Southwest winds up to 5 miles an hour. Chance of precipitation 90%. And now the extended forecast for the radio listening area. Sunday and Sunday night, partly cloudy. Highs in the upper 80s. Lows in the mid-60s. Monday and Monday night, mostly clear. Highs in the mid-80s. Lows in the mid-60s. Tuesday and Tuesday night, mostly clear. Highs in the upper 80s. Lows in the upper 60s. Wednesday and Wednesday night, partly cloudy. Chance of showers and slight chance of thunderstorms. Highs in the upper 80s. Lows in the upper 60s. Chance of precipitation 40%. Thursday and Thursday night, partly cloudy. Chance of showers and slight chance of

storms. Highs in the mid-80s. Lows in the lower 60s. Chance of precipitation 50%. 7 p.m. Eastern Daylight Time weather conditions across north-central Kentucky. At Frankfort. And the pressure was 29.97 inches and steady. At Lexington, it was mostly cloudy. The temperature was 77 degrees.

The wind was north at 3 miles an hour. The pressure was 29.95 inches and steady at Frankfurt. And the pressure was 29.97 inches and steady. Elsewhere around the region, rain was falling with a temperature of 72 at Indianapolis and 73 at Wilmington, Ohio. At Bowling Green, it was mostly sunny with a temperature of 80. It was partly sunny with a temperature of 77 at Jasper, Indiana, and 80 at London. It was cloudy with a temperature of 76 at Covington and 75 at Jackson. And now here is the 8 to 14 day outlook for the region. This forecast is valid for the period from September 17th to 23, 2026. For Kentucky, temperatures and precipitation are forecast to be above normal. For Indiana, temperatures and precipitation are forecast to be above normal. For Tennessee, temperatures and precipitation are forecast to be above normal. This long-term outlook is updated on NOAA Weather Radio around 5 p.m. Eastern Time each day. The current time is 7:17 p.m. Eastern Daylight Time. Now for the official National Weather Service forecast for Frankfurt and surrounding communities. Tonight, showers likely and chance of thunderstorms until midnight, then chance of showers and slight chance of thunderstorms after midnight. Patchy fog after midnight. Lows in the upper 60s. Northwest winds up to 5 miles an hour shifting to the northeast after midnight. Chance of precipitation 70%. Friday, mostly cloudy. Chance of showers in the morning, then chance of showers and slight chance of thunderstorms in the afternoon. Highs in the lower 80s. East winds up to 5 miles an hour. Chance of precipitation 50%. Friday night, partly cloudy with slight chance of thunderstorms until midnight, then mostly cloudy with chance of showers and slight chance of thunderstorms after midnight. Lows in the upper 60s. Southeast winds up to 5 miles an hour. Chance of precipitation 50%. Saturday, showers likely and slight chance of thunderstorms in the morning, then showers and chance of thunderstorms in the afternoon. Highs in the mid-80s. Southwest winds up to 10 miles an hour. Chance of precipitation 90%. Saturday night, partly cloudy. Showers and chance of thunderstorms until midnight. Lows in the mid-60s. Southwest winds up to 5 miles an hour. Chance of precipitation 90%. And now the extended forecast for the radio listening area. Sunday and Sunday night, partly cloudy. Highs in the upper 80s. Lows in the mid-60s. Monday and Monday night, mostly clear. Highs in the mid-80s. Lows in the mid-60s. Tuesday and Tuesday night, mostly clear. Highs in the upper 80s. Lows in the upper 60s. Wednesday and Wednesday night, partly cloudy. Chance of showers and slight chance of thunderstorms. Highs in the upper 80s. Lows in the upper 60s. Chance of precipitation 40%. Thursday and Thursday night, partly cloudy. Chance of showers and slight chance of thunderstorms. Highs in the mid-80s. Lows in the lower 60s. Chance of precipitation 50%. 7 p.m. Eastern Daylight Time weather conditions across north-central Kentucky. At Frankfurt. And the pressure was 29.97 inches and steady. At Lexington, it was mostly cloudy. The temperature was 77 degrees, the dew point 71, and the relative humidity 82%. The wind was calm. The pressure was 29.98 inches and falling. At Louisville, it was partly sunny. The temperature was 78 degrees, the dew point 71, and the relative humidity 79%. The wind was north at 3 miles an hour. The pressure was 29.95 inches and steady at Frankfurt. And the pressure was 29.97 inches and steady. Elsewhere around the region, rain was falling with a temperature of 70.

region. This forecast is valid for the period from September 17th to 23, 2026. For Kentucky, temperatures and precipitation are forecast to be above normal. For Indiana, temperatures and precipitation are forecast to be above normal. For Tennessee, temperatures and precipitation are forecast to be above normal. This long-term outlook is updated on NOAA Weather Radio around 5 p.m. Eastern Time each day. The current time is 7:22 p.m. Eastern Daylight Time. Now for the official National Weather Service forecast for Frankfort and surrounding communities. Tonight, showers likely and chance of thunderstorms until midnight, then chance of showers and slight chance of thunderstorms after midnight. Patchy fog after midnight. Lows in the upper 60s. Northwest winds up to 5 miles an hour shifting to the northeast after midnight. Chance of precipitation 70%. Friday, mostly cloudy. Chance of showers in the morning, then chance of showers and slight chance of thunderstorms in the afternoon. Highs in the lower 80s. East winds up to 5 miles an hour. Chance of precipitation 50%. Friday night, partly cloudy with slight chance of thunderstorms until midnight, then mostly cloudy with chance of showers and slight chance of thunderstorms after midnight. Lows in the upper 60s. Southeast winds up to 5 miles an hour. Chance of precipitation 50%. Saturday, showers likely and slight chance of thunderstorms in the morning, then showers and chance of thunderstorms in the afternoon. Highs in the mid-80s. Southwest winds up to 10 miles an hour. Chance of precipitation 90%. Saturday night, partly cloudy. Showers and chance of thunderstorms until midnight. Lows in the mid-60s. Southwest winds up to 5 miles an hour. Chance of precipitation 90%. And now the extended forecast for the radio listening area. Sunday and Sunday night, partly cloudy. Highs in the upper 80s. Lows in the mid-60s. Monday and Monday night, mostly clear. Highs in the mid-80s. Lows in the mid-60s. Tuesday and Tuesday night, mostly clear. Highs in the upper 80s. Lows in the upper 60s. Wednesday and Wednesday night, partly cloudy. Chance of showers and slight chance of thunderstorms. Highs in the upper 80s. Lows in the upper 60s. Chance of precipitation 40%. Thursday and Thursday night, partly cloudy. Chance of showers and slight chance of thunderstorms. Highs in the mid-80s. Lows in the lower 60s. Chance of precipitation 50%. 7 p.m. Eastern Daylight Time weather conditions across north-central Kentucky. At Frankfort, and the pressure was 29.97 inches and steady. At Lexington, it was mostly cloudy. The temperature was 77 degrees, the dew point 71, and the relative humidity 82%. The wind was calm. The pressure was 29.98 inches and falling. At Louisville, it was partly sunny. The temperature was 78 degrees, the dew point 71, and the relative humidity 79%. The wind was north at 3 miles an hour. The pressure was 29.95 inches and steady. At Frankfort, and the pressure was 29.97 inches and steady. Elsewhere around the region, rain was falling, with a temperature of 72 at Indianapolis and 73 at Wilmington, Ohio. At Bowling Green, it was mostly sunny, with a temperature of 80. It was partly sunny, with a temperature of 77 at Jasper, Indiana, and 80 at London. It was cloudy, with a temperature of

76 at Covington and 75 at Jackson. And now here is the 8 to 14 day outlook for the region. This forecast is valid for the period from September 17th to 23, 2026. For Kentucky, temperatures and precipitation are forecast to be above normal. For Indiana, temperatures and precipitation are forecast to be above normal. For Tennessee, temperatures and precipitation are forecast to be above normal. This long-term outlook is updated on NOAA Weather Radio around 5 p.m. Eastern Time each day. Now for the official National Weather Service forecast for Frankfort and surrounding communities. Tonight, showers likely and chance of thunderstorms until midnight, then chance of showers and slight chance of thunderstorms after midnight. Patchy fog after midnight. Lows in the upper 60s. Northwest winds up to 5 miles an hour shifting to the northeast after midnight. Chance of precipitation 70%. Friday, mostly cloudy. Chance of showers in the morning, then chance of showers and slight chance of thunderstorms in the afternoon. Highs in the lower 80s. East winds up to 5 miles an hour. Chance of precipitation 50%. Friday night, partly cloudy with slight chance of thunderstorms until midnight, then mostly cloudy with chance of showers and slight chance of thunderstorms after midnight. Lows in the upper 60s. Southeast winds up to 5 miles an hour. Chance of precipitation 50%. Saturday, showers likely and slight chance of thunderstorms in the morning, then showers and chance of thunderstorms in the afternoon. Highs in the mid-80s. Southwest winds up to 10 miles an hour. Chance of precipitation 90%. Saturday night, partly cloudy. Showers and chance of thunderstorms until midnight. Lows in the mid-60s. Southwest winds up to 5 miles an hour. Chance of precipitation 90%. And now the extended forecast for the radio listening area. Sunday and Sunday night, partly cloudy. Highs in the upper 80s. Lows in the mid-60s. Monday and Monday night, mostly clear. Highs in the mid-80s. Lows in the mid-60s. Tuesday and Tuesday night, mostly clear. Highs in the upper 80s. Lows in the upper 60s. Wednesday and Wednesday night, partly cloudy. Chance of showers and slight chance of thunderstorms. Highs in the upper 80s. Lows in the upper 60s. Chance of precipitation 40%. Thursday and Thursday night, partly cloudy. Chance of showers and slight chance of thunderstorms. Highs in the mid-80s. Lows in the lower 60s. Chance of precipitation 50%. The current time is 7:29 p.m. Eastern Daylight Time. 7 p.m. Eastern Daylight Time weather conditions across north central Kentucky. At Frankfort, and the pressure was 29.97 inches and steady. At Lexington, it was mostly cloudy. The temperature was 77 degrees, the dew point 71, and the relative humidity 82%. The wind was calm. The pressure was 29.98 inches and falling. At Louisville, it was partly sunny. The temperature was 78 degrees, the dew point 71, and the relative humidity 79%. The wind was north at 3 miles an hour. The pressure was 29.95 inches and steady. At Frankfort, and the pressure was 29.97 inches and steady. Elsewhere around the region, rain was falling, with a temperature of 72 at Indianapolis and 73 at Wilmington, Ohio. At Bowling Green, it was mostly sunny, with a temperature of 80. It was partly sunny, with a temperature of 77 at Jasper, Indiana, and 80 at London. It was cloudy, with a temperature of 76 at Covington and 75 at Jackson. And now here is the 8 to 14 day outlook for the region. This forecast is valid for the period from September 17th to 23, 2026. For Kentucky, temperatures and precipitation are forecast.

forecast to be above normal. For Indiana, temperatures and precipitation are forecast to be above normal. For Tennessee, temperatures and precipitation are forecast to be above normal. This long-term outlook is updated on NOAA Weather Radio around 5 p.m. Eastern Time each day. Now for the official National Weather Service forecast for Frankfort and surrounding communities. Tonight, showers likely and chance of thunderstorms until midnight, then chance of showers and slight chance of thunderstorms after midnight. Patchy fog after midnight. Lows in the upper 60s. Northwest winds up to 5 miles an hour shifting to the northeast after midnight. Chance of precipitation 70%. Friday, mostly cloudy. Chance of showers in the morning, then chance of showers and slight chance of thunderstorms in the afternoon. Highs in the lower 80s. East winds up to 5 miles an hour. Chance of precipitation 50%. Friday night, partly cloudy with slight chance of thunderstorms until midnight, then mostly cloudy with chance of showers and slight chance of thunderstorms after midnight. Lows in the upper 60s. Southeast winds up to 5 miles an hour. Chance of precipitation 50%. Saturday, showers likely and slight chance of thunderstorms in the morning, then showers and chance of thunderstorms in the afternoon. Highs in the mid-80s. Southwest winds up to 10 miles an hour. Chance of precipitation 90%. Saturday night, partly cloudy. Showers and chance of thunderstorms until midnight. Lows in the mid-60s. Southwest winds up to 5 miles an hour. Chance of precipitation 90%. And southwest winds up to 5 miles an hour. Chance of precipitation 90%. And now the extended forecast for the radio listening area. Sunday and Sunday night, partly cloudy. Highs in the upper 80s. Lows in the mid-60s. Monday and Monday night, mostly clear. Highs in the mid-80s. Lows in the mid-60s. Tuesday and Tuesday night, mostly clear. Highs in the upper 80s. Lows in the upper 60s. Wednesday and Wednesday night, partly cloudy. Chance of showers and slight chance of thunderstorms. Highs in the upper 80s. Lows in the upper 60s. Chance of precipitation 40%. Thursday and Thursday night, partly cloudy. Chance of showers and slight chance of thunderstorms. Highs in the mid-80s. Lows in the lower 60s. Chance of precipitation 50%. The current time is 7:34 p.m. Eastern Daylight Time. 7 p.m. Eastern Daylight Time weather conditions across north-central Kentucky. At Frankfort. And the pressure was 29.97 inches and steady. At Lexington, it was mostly cloudy. The temperature was 77 degrees, the dew point 71, and the relative humidity 82%. The wind was calm. The pressure was 29.98 inches and falling. At Louisville, it was partly sunny. The temperature was 78 degrees, the dew point 71, and the relative humidity 79%. The wind was north at 3 miles an hour. The pressure was 29.95 inches and steady. At Frankfort, and the pressure was 29.97 inches and steady. Elsewhere around the region, rain was falling, with a temperature of 72 at Indianapolis and 73 at Wilmington, Ohio. At Bowling Green, it was mostly sunny, with a temperature of 80. It was partly sunny, with a temperature of 77 at Jasper, Indiana, and 80 at London. It was cloudy, with a temperature of 76 at Covington and 75 at Jackson. And now here is the 8 to 14 day outlook for the region. This forecast is valid for the period from September 17th to 23, 2026. For Kentucky, temperatures and precipitation are forecast to be above normal. For Indiana, temperatures and precipitation are forecast to be above normal. For Tennessee, temperatures and precipitation are

are forecast to be above normal. This long-term outlook is updated on NOAA Weather Radio around 5 p.m. Eastern Time each day. Now for the official National Weather Service forecast for Frankfurt and surrounding communities. Tonight, showers likely and chance of thunderstorms until midnight, then chance of showers and slight chance of thunderstorms after midnight. Patchy fog after midnight. Lows in the upper 60s. Northwest winds up to 5 miles an hour shifting to the northeast after midnight. Chance of precipitation 70%. Friday, mostly cloudy. Chance of showers in the morning, then chance of showers and slight chance of thunderstorms in the afternoon. Highs in the lower 80s. East winds up to 5 miles an hour. Chance of precipitation 50%. Friday night, partly cloudy with slight chance of thunderstorms until midnight, then mostly cloudy with chance of showers and slight chance of thunderstorms after midnight. Lows in the upper 60s. Southeast winds up to 5 miles an hour. Chance of precipitation 50%. Saturday, showers likely and slight chance of thunderstorms in the morning, then showers and chance of thunderstorms in the afternoon. Highs in the mid-80s. Southwest winds up to 10 miles an hour. Chance of precipitation 90%. Saturday night, partly cloudy. Showers and chance of thunderstorms until midnight. Lows in the mid-60s. Southwest winds up to 5 miles an hour. Chance of precipitation 90%. And now the extended forecast for the radio listening area. Sunday and Sunday night, partly cloudy. Highs in the upper 80s. Lows in the mid-60s. Monday and Monday night, mostly clear. Highs in the mid-80s. Lows in the mid-60s. Tuesday and Tuesday night, mostly clear. Highs in the upper 80s. Lows in the upper 60s. Wednesday and Wednesday night, partly cloudy. Chance of showers and slight chance of thunderstorms. Highs in the upper 80s. Lows in the upper 60s. Chance of precipitation 40%. Thursday and Thursday night, partly cloudy. Chance of showers and slight chance of thunderstorms. Highs in the mid-80s. Lows in the lower 60s. Chance of precipitation 50%. The current time is 7:38 p.m. Eastern Daylight Time. 7 p.m. Eastern Daylight Time weather conditions across north-central Kentucky. At Frankfort. And the pressure was 29.97 inches and steady. At Lexington, it was mostly cloudy. The temperature was 77 degrees, the dew point 71, and the relative humidity 82%. The wind was calm. The pressure was 29.98 inches and falling. At Louisville, it was partly sunny. The temperature was 78 degrees. The dew point 71, and the relative humidity 79%. The wind was north at 3 miles an hour. The pressure was 29.95 inches and steady. At Frankfort, and the pressure was 29.97 inches and steady. Elsewhere around the region, rain was falling, with a temperature of 72 at Indianapolis and 73 at Wilmington, Ohio. At Bowling Green, it was mostly sunny, with a temperature of 80. It was partly sunny, with a temperature of 77 at Jasper, Indiana, and 80 at London. It was cloudy, with a temperature of 76 at Covington and 75 at Jackson. And now here is the 8 to 14 day outlook for the region. This forecast is valid for the period from September 17th to 23, 2026. For Kentucky, temperatures and precipitation are forecast to be above normal. For Indiana, temperatures and precipitation are forecast to be above normal. For Tennessee, temperatures and precipitation are forecast to be above normal. This long-term outlook is updated on NOAA Weather Radio around 5 p.m. Eastern Time each day. Now for the official National Weather Service forecast for Frankfort and surrounding communities. Tonight, showers likely and chance

thunderstorms until midnight, then chance of showers and slight chance of thunderstorms after midnight. Patchy fog after midnight. Lows in the upper 60s. Northwest winds up to 5 miles an hour, shifting to the northeast after midnight. Chance of precipitation 70%. Friday, mostly cloudy. Chance of showers in the morning, then chance of showers and slight chance of thunderstorms in the afternoon. Highs in the lower 80s. East winds up to 5 miles an hour. Chance of precipitation 50%. Friday night, partly cloudy with slight chance of thunderstorms until midnight, then mostly cloudy with chance of showers and slight chance of thunderstorms after midnight. Lows in the upper 60s. Southeast winds up to 5 miles an hour. Chance of precipitation 50%. Saturday, showers likely and slight chance of thunderstorms in the morning, then showers and chance of thunderstorms in the afternoon. Highs in the mid-80s. Southwest winds up to 10 miles an hour. Chance of precipitation 90%. Saturday night, partly cloudy. Showers and chance of thunderstorms until midnight. Lows in the mid-60s. Southwest winds up to 5 miles an hour. Chance of precipitation 90%. And now the extended forecast for the radio listening area. Sunday and Sunday night, partly cloudy. Highs in the upper 80s. Lows in the mid-60s. Monday and Monday night, mostly clear. Highs in the mid-80s. Lows in the mid-60s. Tuesday and Tuesday night, mostly clear. Highs in the upper 80s. Lows in the upper 60s. Wednesday and Wednesday night, partly cloudy. Chance of showers and slight chance of thunderstorms. Highs in the upper 80s. Lows in the upper 60s. Chance of precipitation 40%. Thursday and Thursday night, partly cloudy. Chance of showers and slight chance of thunderstorms. Highs in the mid-80s. Lows in the lower 60s. Chance of precipitation 50%. 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The current time is 7:44 p.m. Eastern Daylight Time. 7 p.m. Eastern Daylight Time weather conditions across north-central Kentucky. At Frankfort, and the pressure was 29.97 inches, and steady. At Lexington, it was mostly cloudy. The temperature was 77 degrees, the dew point 71, and the relative humidity 82%. The wind was calm. The pressure was 29.98 inches and falling. At Louisville, it was partly sunny. The temperature was 78 degrees. The dew point 71, and the relative humidity 79%. The wind was north at 3 miles an hour. The pressure was 29.95 inches and steady. At Frankfort, and the pressure was 29.97 inches and steady. Elsewhere around the region, rain was falling, with a temperature of 72 at Indianapolis and 73 at Wilmington, Ohio. At Bowling Green, it was mostly sunny, with a temperature of 80. It was partly sunny, with a temperature of 77 at Jasper, Indiana, and 80 at London. It was cloudy, with a temperature of 76 at Covington and 75 at Jackson. And now here is the 8 to 14 day outlook for the region. This forecast is valid for the period from September 17th to 23, 2026. For Kentucky, temperatures and precipitation are forecast to be above normal. For Indiana, temperatures and precipitation are forecast to be above normal. For Tennessee, temperatures and precipitation are forecast to be above normal. This long-term outlook is updated on NOAA Weather Radio around 5 p.m. Eastern Time each day. Now for the official National Weather Service forecast for Frankfort and surrounding communities. Tonight,

showers, likely and chance of thunderstorms until midnight, then chance of showers and slight chance of thunderstorms after midnight. Patchy fog after midnight. Lows in the upper 60s. Northwest winds up to 5 miles an hour, shifting to the northeast after midnight. Chance of precipitation 70%. Friday, mostly cloudy. Chance of showers in the morning, then chance of showers and slight chance of thunderstorms in the afternoon. Highs in the lower 80s. East winds up to 5 miles an hour. Chance of precipitation 50%. Friday night, partly cloudy with slight chance of thunderstorms until midnight, then mostly cloudy with chance of showers and slight chance of thunderstorms after midnight. Lows in the upper 60s. Southeast winds up to 5 miles an hour. Chance of precipitation 50%. Saturday, showers likely and slight chance of thunderstorms in the morning, then showers and chance of thunderstorms in the afternoon. Highs in the mid-80s. Southwest winds up to 10 miles an hour. Chance of precipitation 90%. Saturday night, partly cloudy. Showers and chance of thunderstorms until midnight. Lows in the mid-60s. Southwest winds up to 5 miles an hour. Chance of precipitation 90%. And now the extended forecast for the radio listening area. Sunday and Sunday night, partly cloudy. Highs in the upper 80s. Lows in the mid-60s. Monday and Monday night, mostly clear. Highs in the mid-80s. Lows in the mid-60s. Tuesday and Tuesday night, mostly clear. Highs in the upper 80s. Lows in the upper 60s. Wednesday and Wednesday night, partly cloudy. Chance of showers and slight chance of thunderstorms. Highs in the upper 80s. Lows in the upper 60s. Chance of precipitation 40%. Thursday and Thursday night, partly cloudy. Chance of showers and slight chance of thunderstorms. Highs in the mid-80s. Lows in the lower 60s. Chance of precipitation 50%. The current time is 7:48 p.m. Eastern Daylight Time. 7 p.m. Eastern Daylight Time weather conditions across north central Kentucky. At Frankfort. And the pressure was 29.97 inches and steady. At Lexington, it was mostly cloudy. The temperature was 77 degrees, the dew point 71, and the relative humidity 82%. The wind was calm. The pressure was 29.98 inches and falling. At Louisville, it was partly sunny. The temperature was 78 degrees, the dew point 71, and the relative humidity 79%. The wind was north at 3 miles an hour. The pressure was 29.95 inches and steady. At Frankfort, and the pressure was 29.97 inches and steady. Elsewhere around the region, rain was falling, with a temperature of 72 at Indianapolis and 73 at Wilmington, Ohio. At Bowling Green, it was mostly sunny, with a temperature of 80. It was partly sunny, with a temperature of 77 at Jasper, Indiana, and 80 at London. It was cloudy, with a temperature of 76 at Covington and 75 at Jackson. And now here is the 8 to 14 day outlook for the region. This forecast is valid for the period from September 17th to 23, 2026. For Kentucky, temperatures and precipitation are forecast to be above normal. For Indiana, temperatures and precipitation are forecast to be above normal. For Tennessee, temperatures and precipitation are forecast to be above normal. This long-term outlook is updated on NOAA Weather Radio around 5 p.m. Eastern Time each day. Now for the official National Weather Service forecast for Frankfort and surrounding communities. Tonight, showers likely and chance of thunderstorms until midnight, then chance of showers and slight chance of thunderstorms after midnight. Patchy fog after midnight. Lows in the upper 60s. Northwest winds up to 5 miles an hour, shifting to the northeast after midnight.

night. Chance of precipitation 70%. Friday, mostly cloudy. Chance of showers in the morning, then chance of showers and slight chance of thunderstorms in the afternoon. Highs in the lower 80s. East winds up to 5 miles an hour. Chance of precipitation 50%. Friday night, partly cloudy with slight chance of thunderstorms until midnight, then mostly cloudy with chance of showers and slight chance of thunderstorms after midnight. Lows in the upper 60s. Southeast winds up to 5 miles an hour. Chance of precipitation 50%. Saturday, showers likely and slight chance of thunderstorms in the morning, then showers and chance of thunderstorms in the afternoon. Highs in the mid-80s. Southwest winds up to 10 miles an hour. Chance of precipitation 90%. Saturday night, partly cloudy. Showers and chance of thunderstorms until midnight. Lows in the mid-60s. Southwest winds up to 5 miles an hour. Chance of precipitation 90%. And now the extended forecast for the radio listening area. Sunday and Sunday night, partly cloudy. Highs in the upper 80s. Lows in the mid-60s. Monday and Monday night, mostly clear. Highs in the mid-80s. Lows in the mid-60s. Tuesday and Tuesday night, mostly clear. Highs in the upper 80s. Lows in the upper 60s. Wednesday and Wednesday night, partly cloudy. Chance of showers and slight chance of thunderstorms. Highs in the upper 80s. Lows in the upper 60s. Chance of precipitation 40%. Thursday and Thursday night, partly cloudy. Chance of showers and slight chance of thunderstorms. Highs in the mid-80s. Lows in the lower 60s. Chance of precipitation 50%. The current time is 7:53 p.m. Eastern Daylight Time. 7 p.m. Eastern Daylight Time weather conditions across north central Kentucky. At Frankfort. And the pressure was 29.97 inches and steady. At Lexington, it was mostly cloudy. The temperature was 77 degrees, the dew point 71, and the relative humidity 82%. The wind was calm. The pressure was 29.98 inches and falling. At Louisville, it was partly sunny. The temperature was 78 degrees, the dew point 71, and the relative humidity 79%. The wind was north at 3 miles an hour. The pressure was 29.95 inches and steady. At Frankfort, and the pressure was 29.97 inches and steady. Elsewhere around the region, rain was falling, with a temperature of 72 at Indianapolis and 73 at Wilmington, Ohio. At Bowling Green, it was mostly sunny, with a temperature of 80. It was partly sunny, with a temperature of 77 at Jasper, Indiana, and 80 at London. It was cloudy, with a temperature of 76 at Covington and 75 at Jackson. And now here is the 8 to 14 day outlook for the region. This forecast is valid for the period from September 17th to 23, 2026. For Kentucky, temperatures and precipitation are forecast to be above normal. For Indiana, temperatures and precipitation are forecast to be above normal. For Tennessee, temperatures and precipitation are forecast to be above normal. This long-term outlook is updated on NOAA Weather Radio around 5 p.m. Eastern Time each day. Now for the official National Weather Service forecast for Frankfort and surrounding communities. Tonight, showers likely and chance of thunderstorms until midnight, then chance of showers and slight chance of thunderstorms after midnight. Patchy fog after midnight. Lows in the upper 60s. Northwest winds up to 5 miles an hour shifting to the northeast after midnight. Chance of precipitation 70%. Friday, mostly cloudy. Chance of showers in the morning, then chance of showers and slight chance of thunderstorms in the afternoon. Highs in the lower 80s. East winds up to 5 miles an hour.

chance of precipitation 50%. Friday night, partly cloudy with slight chance of thunderstorms until midnight, then mostly cloudy with chance of showers and slight chance of thunderstorms after midnight. Lows in the upper 60s. Southeast winds up to 5 miles an hour. Chance of precipitation 50%. Saturday, showers likely and slight chance of thunderstorms in the morning, then showers and chance of thunderstorms in the afternoon. Highs in the mid-80s. Southwest winds up to 10 miles an hour. Chance of precipitation 90%. Saturday night, partly cloudy. Showers and chance of thunderstorms until midnight. Lows in the mid-60s. Southwest winds up to 5 miles an hour. Chance of precipitation 90%. And now the extended forecast for the radio listening area. Sunday and Sunday night, partly cloudy. Highs in the upper 80s. Lows in the mid-60s. Monday and Monday night, mostly clear. Highs in the mid-80s. Lows in the mid-60s. Tuesday and Tuesday night, mostly clear. Highs in the upper 80s. Lows in the upper 60s. Wednesday and Wednesday night, partly cloudy. Chance of showers and slight chance of thunderstorms. Highs in the upper 80s. Lows in the upper 60s. Chance of precipitation 40%. Thursday and Thursday night, partly cloudy. Chance of showers and slight chance of thunderstorms. Highs in the mid-80s. Lows in the lower 60s. Chance of precipitation 50%. The current time is 7:58 p.m. Eastern Daylight Time. 7 p.m. Eastern Daylight Time weather conditions across north central Kentucky. At Frankfort. And the pressure was 29.97 inches and steady. At Lexington, it was mostly cloudy. The temperature was 77 degrees, the dew point 71, and the relative humidity 82%. The wind was calm. The pressure was 29.98 inches and falling. At Louisville, it was partly sunny. The temperature was 78 degrees, the dew point 71, and the relative humidity 79%. The wind was north at 3 miles an hour. The pressure was 29.95 inches and steady. At Frankfort, and the pressure was 29.97 inches and steady. Elsewhere around the region, rain was falling, with a temperature of 72 at Indianapolis and 73 at Wilmington, Ohio. At Bowling Green, it was mostly sunny, with a temperature of 80. It was partly sunny, with a temperature of 77 at Jasper, Indiana, and 80 at London. It was cloudy, with a temperature of 76 at Covington and 75 at Jackson. And now here is the 8 to 14 day outlook for the region. This forecast is valid for the period from September 17th to 23, 2026. For Kentucky, temperatures and precipitation are forecast to be above normal. For Indiana, temperatures and precipitation are forecast to be above normal. For Tennessee, temperatures and precipitation are forecast to be above normal. This long-term outlook is updated on NOAA Weather Radio around 5 p.m. Eastern Time each day. Now for the official National Weather Service forecast for Frankfort and surrounding communities. Tonight, showers likely and chance of thunderstorms until midnight, then chance of showers and slight chance of thunderstorms after midnight. Patchy fog after midnight. Lows in the upper 60s. Northwest winds up to 5 miles an hour, shifting to the northeast.